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The current time is 7 p.m. Central Daylight Time. Severe Thunderstorm Watch number 626 has been canceled for the following county, Isanti, Minnesota. Now here is the hazardous weather outlook for portions of central and southern Minnesota and west central Wisconsin. For tonight, scattered thunderstorms are expected late this afternoon into this evening across far eastern Minnesota into western Wisconsin. The strongest storms could contain large hail or damaging wind gusts. And now the extended outlook for the period Wednesday through Monday. No hazardous weather is expected at this time. Spotter information statement. Skywarn spotter activation may be needed late this afternoon into this evening. Now the forecast for central Minnesota, from St. Cloud to the northwest Twin Cities suburbs. Tonight, clear. Lows in the lower 60s. West winds 5 to 15 miles an hour. Wednesday, mostly sunny. Highs around 80. Northwest winds 10 to 15 miles an hour. Wednesday night, clear. Lows in the mid 50s. Northwest winds up to 10 miles an hour. Thursday, sunny. Highs around 80. Northwest winds up to 10 miles an hour. Thursday night, clear. Lows in the lower 50s. North winds up to 10 miles an hour. Friday, sunny. Highs in the lower 80s. Friday night, mostly cloudy. Chance of showers overnight. Lows in the lower 60s. Chance of showers 50%. Saturday, partly sunny. A 50% chance of thunderstorms in the morning. Highs in the lower 80s. Saturday night, mostly cloudy with chance of showers. Lows in the lower 60s. Chance of showers 30%. Sunday, partly sunny. Highs in the mid 80s. Sunday night, partly cloudy. Chance of showers in the evening. Lows in the lower 60s. Chance of showers 30%. Monday, mostly sunny. Highs in the lower 80s. Monday night and Tuesday, mostly clear. Lows in the mid 50s. Highs in the lower 80s. Again, the forecast for central Minnesota, from St. Cloud to the northwest Twin Cities suburbs for tonight, clear. Lows in the lower 60s. West winds 5 to 15 miles an hour. Now the forecast for central Minnesota, from St. Cloud to the northwest Twin Cities suburbs. Tonight, mostly clear. Lows in the lower 60s. West winds 5 to 15 miles an hour. Wednesday, mostly sunny. Highs in the upper 70s. Northwest winds 5 to 15 miles an hour. Wednesday night, mostly clear. Lows in the mid 50s. Northwest winds up to 10 miles an hour. Thursday, sunny. Highs around 80. Northwest winds up to 10 miles an hour. Thursday night, clear. Lows in the lower 50s. North winds up to 10 miles an hour. Friday, sunny. Highs in the lower 80s. Friday night, mostly cloudy. Chance of showers overnight. Lows in the lower 60s. Chance of showers 50%. Saturday, partly sunny. A 50% chance of thunderstorms in the morning. Highs in the lower 80s. Saturday night, mostly cloudy with chance of showers. Lows in the lower 60s. Chance of showers 30%. Sunday, partly sunny. Highs in the mid 80s. Sunday night, partly cloudy. Chance of showers in the evening. Lows in the lower 60s. Chance of showers 30%. Monday, mostly sunny.
Highs in the lower 80s. Monday night and Tuesday, mostly clear. Lows in the mid-50s. Highs in the lower 80s. Again, the forecast for central Minnesota, from St. Cloud to the northwest Twin Cities suburbs for tonight, mostly clear. Lows in the lower 60s. West winds 5 to 15 miles an hour. 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The current time is 7:06 p.m. Central Daylight Time. Severe Thunderstorm Watch Number 626 has been canceled for the following county, Isanti, Minnesota. Now here is the hazardous weather outlook for portions of central and southern Minnesota and west central Wisconsin. For tonight, scattered thunderstorms are expected late this afternoon into this evening across far eastern Minnesota into western Wisconsin. The strongest storms could contain large hail or damaging wind gusts. And now the extended outlook for the period Wednesday through Monday. No hazardous weather is expected at this time. Spotter information statement. Skywarn spotter activation may be needed late this afternoon into this evening. Now the forecast for central Minnesota, from St. Cloud to the northwest Twin Cities suburbs. Tonight, mostly clear. Lows in the lower 60s. West winds 5 to 15 miles an hour. Wednesday, mostly sunny. Highs in the upper 70s. Northwest winds 5 to 15 miles an hour. Wednesday night, mostly clear. Lows in the mid-50s. Northwest winds up to 10 miles an hour. Thursday, sunny. Highs around 80. Northwest winds up to 10 miles an hour. Thursday night, clear. Lows in the lower 50s. North winds up to 10 miles an hour. Friday, sunny. Highs in the lower 80s. Friday night, mostly cloudy. Chance of showers overnight. Lows in the lower 60s. Chance of showers 50%. Saturday, partly sunny. A 50% chance of thunderstorms in the morning. Highs in the lower 80s. Saturday night, mostly cloudy with chance of showers. Lows in the lower 60s. Chance of showers 30%. Sunday, partly sunny. Highs in the mid-80s. Sunday night, partly cloudy. Chance of showers in the evening. Lows in the lower 60s. Chance of showers 30%. Monday, mostly sunny. Highs in the lower 80s. Monday night and Tuesday, mostly clear. Lows in the mid-50s. Highs in the lower 80s. Again, the forecast for central Minnesota, from St. Cloud to the northwest Twin Cities suburbs for tonight, mostly clear. Lows in the lower 60s. West winds 5 to 15 miles an hour. 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The current time is 7:09 p.m. Central Daylight Time. Severe Thunderstorm Watch Number 626 has been canceled for the following county, Isanti, Minnesota. Now here is the hazardous weather outlook for portions of central and southern Minnesota and west central Wisconsin. For tonight, scattered thunderstorms are expected late this afternoon into this evening across far eastern Minnesota into western Wisconsin. The strongest storms could contain large hail or damaging wind gusts. And now the extended outlook for the period Wednesday through Monday. No hazardous weather is expected at this time. Spotter information statement. Skywarn spotter activation may be needed late this afternoon into this evening.
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The current time is 7:10 p.m. Central Daylight Time. Now here is the hazardous weather outlook for portions of central and southern Minnesota and west central Wisconsin. For tonight, scattered thunderstorms are expected late this afternoon into this evening across far eastern Minnesota into western Wisconsin. The strongest storms could contain large hail or damaging wind gusts. And now the extended outlook for the period Wednesday through Monday. No hazardous weather is expected at this time. Spotter information statement. Skywarn spotter activation may be needed late this afternoon into this evening. Now the forecast for central Minnesota, from St. Cloud to the northwest Twin Cities suburbs. Tonight, mostly clear. Lows in the lower 60s. West winds 5 to 15 miles an hour. Wednesday, mostly sunny. Highs in the upper 70s. Northwest winds 5 to 15 miles an hour. Wednesday night, mostly clear. Lows in the mid-50s. Northwest winds up to 10 miles an hour. Thursday, sunny. Highs around 80. Northwest winds up to 10 miles an hour. Thursday night, clear. Lows in the lower 50s. North winds up to 10 miles an hour. Friday, sunny. Highs in the lower 80s. Friday night, mostly cloudy. Chance of showers overnight. Lows in the lower 60s. Chance of showers 50%. Saturday, partly sunny. A 50% chance of thunderstorms in the morning. Highs in the lower 80s. Saturday night, mostly cloudy with chance of showers. Lows in the lower 60s. Chance of showers 30%. Sunday, partly sunny. Highs in the mid-80s. Sunday night, partly cloudy. Chance of showers in the evening. Lows in the lower 60s. Chance of showers 30%. Monday, mostly sunny. Highs in the lower 80s. Monday night and Tuesday, mostly clear. Lows in the mid-50s. Highs in the lower 80s. Again, the forecast for central Minnesota, from St. Cloud to the northwest Twin Cities suburbs for tonight, mostly clear. Lows in the lower 60s. West winds 5 to 15 miles an hour. 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The current time is 7:13 p.m. Central Daylight Time. Now here is the hazardous weather outlook for portions of central and southern Minnesota and west central Wisconsin. For tonight, scattered thunderstorms are expected late this afternoon into this evening across far eastern Minnesota into western Wisconsin. The strongest storms could contain large hail or damaging wind gusts. And now the extended outlook for the period Wednesday through Monday. No hazardous weather is expected at this time. Spotter information statement. Skywarn spotter activation may be needed late this afternoon into this evening. Now the forecast for central Minnesota, from St. Cloud to the northwest Twin Cities suburbs. Tonight, mostly clear. Lows in the lower 60s. West winds 5 to 15 miles an hour. Wednesday, mostly sunny. Highs in the upper 70s. Northwest winds 5 to 15 miles an hour. Wednesday night, mostly clear. Lows in the mid-50s. Northwest winds up to 10 miles an hour. Thursday, sunny. Highs around 80. Northwest winds up to 10 miles an hour. Thursday night, clear. Lows in the lower 50s.
North winds up to 10 miles an hour. Friday, sunny. Highs in the lower 80s. Friday night, mostly cloudy. Chance of showers overnight. Lows in the lower 60s. Chance of showers 50%. Saturday, partly sunny. A 50% chance of thunderstorms in the morning. Highs in the lower 80s. Saturday night, mostly cloudy with chance of showers. Lows in the lower 60s. Chance of showers 30%. Sunday, partly sunny. Highs in the mid 80s. Sunday night, partly cloudy. Chance of showers in the evening. Lows in the lower 60s. Chance of showers 30%. Monday, mostly sunny. Highs in the lower 80s. Monday night and Tuesday, mostly clear. Lows in the mid-50s. Highs in the lower 80s. Again, the forecast for central Minnesota, from St. Cloud to the northwest Twin Cities suburbs for tonight, mostly clear. Lows in the lower 60s. West winds 5 to 15 miles an hour. At 7 p.m., in Buffalo, it was sunny. The temperature was 81 degrees, the dew point was 59, and the relative humidity was 47%. The wind was west at 12 miles an hour. The pressure was 29.88 inches and steady. In Maple Lake, it was sunny. The temperature was 82 degrees, the dew point was 57, and the relative humidity was 42%. The wind was west at 10 miles an hour. The pressure was 29.90 inches and steady. Elsewhere across central Minnesota, skies ranged from sunny to mostly sunny, and temperatures were between 79 and 83 degrees. Around the state, at Rochester, haze was reported, with a temperature of 74. At Brainerd, it was sunny, with a temperature of 78. It was partly sunny, with a temperature of 79 at Mankato, and 67 at International Falls. At Duluth, it was cloudy, with a temperature of 66. Once again at 7 p.m., in Buffalo, it was 81 degrees under sunny skies. And in Maple Lake, it was 82 degrees under sunny skies. 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The current time is 7:18 p.m. Central Daylight Time. Now here is the hazardous weather outlook for portions of central and southern Minnesota and west central Wisconsin. For tonight, scattered thunderstorms are expected late this afternoon into this evening across far eastern Minnesota into western Wisconsin. The strongest storms could contain large hail or damaging wind gusts. And now the extended outlook for the period Wednesday through Monday. No hazardous weather is expected at this time. Spotter information statement. Skywarn spotter activation may be needed late this afternoon into this evening. Now the forecast for central Minnesota, from St. Cloud to the northwest Twin Cities suburbs. Tonight, mostly clear. Lows in the lower 60s. West winds 5 to 15 miles an hour. Wednesday, mostly sunny. Highs in the upper 70s. Northwest winds 5 to 15 miles an hour. Wednesday night, mostly clear. Lows in the mid-50s. Northwest winds up to 10 miles an hour. Thursday, sunny. Highs around 80. Northwest winds up to 10 miles an hour. Thursday night, clear. Lows in the lower 50s. North winds up to 10 miles an hour. Friday, sunny. Highs in the lower 80s. Friday night, mostly cloudy. Chance of showers overnight. Lows in the lower 60s. Chance of showers 50%. Saturday, partly sunny. A 50% chance of thunderstorms in the morning. Highs in the lower 80s.
Saturday night, mostly cloudy with chance of showers. Lows in the lower 60s.

Lows in the lower 60s. West winds 5 to 15 miles an hour. At 7 p.m. in Buffalo, it was sunny. The temperature was 81 degrees, the dew point was 59, and the relative humidity was 47%. The wind was west at 12 miles an hour. The pressure was 29.88 inches and steady. In Maple Lake, it was sunny. The temperature was 82 degrees, the dew point was 57, and the relative humidity was 42%. The wind was west at 10 miles an hour. The pressure was 29.90 inches and steady. Elsewhere across central Minnesota, skies ranged from sunny to mostly sunny, and temperatures were between 79 and 83 degrees. Around the state, at Rochester, haze was reported, with a temperature of 74. At Brainerd, it was sunny, with a temperature of 78. It was partly sunny, with a temperature of 79 at Mankato, and 67 at International Falls. At Duluth, it was cloudy, with a temperature of 66. Once again at 7 p.m., in Buffalo, it was 81 degrees under sunny skies. And in Maple Lake, it was 82 degrees under sunny skies. 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The current time is 7:22 p.m. Central Daylight Time. Now here is the hazardous weather outlook for portions of central and southern Minnesota and west central Wisconsin. For tonight, scattered thunderstorms are expected late this afternoon into this evening across far eastern Minnesota into western Wisconsin. The strongest storms could contain large hail or damaging wind gusts. And now the extended outlook for the period Wednesday through Monday. No hazardous weather is expected at this time. Spotter information statement. Skywarn spotter activation may be needed late this afternoon into this evening. Now the forecast for central Minnesota, from St. Cloud to the northwest Twin Cities suburbs. Tonight, mostly clear. Lows in the lower 60s. West winds 5 to 15 miles an hour. Wednesday, mostly sunny. Highs in the upper 70s. Northwest winds 5 to 15 miles an hour. Wednesday night, mostly clear. Lows in the mid-50s. Northwest winds up to 10 miles an hour. Thursday, sunny. Highs around 80. Northwest winds up to 10 miles an hour. Thursday night, clear. Lows in the lower 50s. North winds up to 10 miles an hour. Friday, sunny. Highs in the lower 80s. Friday night, mostly cloudy. Chance of showers overnight. Lows in the lower 60s. Chance of showers 50%. Saturday, partly sunny. A 50% chance of thunderstorms in the morning. Highs in the lower 80s. Saturday night, mostly cloudy with chance of showers. Lows in the lower 60s. Chance of showers 30%. Sunday, partly sunny. Highs in the mid-80s. Sunday night, partly cloudy. Chance of showers in the evening. Lows in the lower 60s. Chance of showers 30%. Monday, mostly sunny. Highs in the lower 80s. Monday night and Tuesday, mostly clear. Lows in the mid-50s. Highs in the lower 80s. Again, the forecast for central Minnesota, from St. Cloud to the northwest Twin Cities suburbs for tonight, mostly clear. Lows in the lower 60s. West winds 5 to 15 miles an hour. At 7 p.m., in Buffalo, it was sunny. The temperature was 81 degrees, the dew point was 59, and the relative humidity was 47%. The wind was west at 12 miles an hour. The pressure was 29.88 inches and steady. In Maple Lake, it was sunny. The temperature was 82 degrees.

The dew point was 57, and the relative humidity was 42%. The wind was west at 10 miles an hour. The pressure was 29.90 inches and steady. Elsewhere across central Minnesota, skies ranged from sunny to mostly sunny, and temperatures were between 79 and 83 degrees. Around the state, at Rochester, haze was reported, with a temperature of 74. At Brainerd, it was sunny, with a temperature of 78. It was partly sunny, with a temperature of 79 at Mankato, and 67 at International Falls. At Duluth, it was cloudy, with a temperature of 66. Once again at 7 p.m., in Buffalo, it was 81 degrees under sunny skies. And in Maple Lake, it was 82 degrees under sunny skies. 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The current time is 7:27 p.m. Central Daylight Time. Now here is the hazardous weather outlook for portions of central and southern Minnesota and west central Wisconsin. For tonight, scattered thunderstorms are expected late this afternoon into this evening across far eastern Minnesota into western Wisconsin. The strongest storms could contain large hail or damaging wind gusts. And now the extended outlook for the period Wednesday through Monday. No hazardous weather is expected at this time. Spotter information statement. Skywarn spotter activation may be needed late this afternoon into this evening. Now the forecast for central Minnesota, from St. Cloud to the northwest Twin Cities suburbs. Tonight, mostly clear. Lows in the lower 60s. West winds 5 to 15 miles an hour. Wednesday, mostly sunny. Highs in the upper 70s. Northwest winds 5 to 15 miles an hour. Wednesday night, mostly clear. Lows in the mid-50s. Northwest winds up to 10 miles an hour. Thursday, sunny. Highs around 80. Northwest winds up to 10 miles an hour. Thursday night, clear. Lows in the lower 50s. North winds up to 10 miles an hour. Friday, sunny. Highs in the lower 80s. Friday night, mostly cloudy. Chance of showers overnight. Lows in the lower 60s. Chance of showers 50%. Saturday, partly sunny. A 50% chance of thunderstorms in the morning. Highs in the lower 80s. Saturday night, mostly cloudy with chance of showers. Lows in the lower 60s. Chance of showers 30%. Sunday, partly sunny. Highs in the mid-80s. Sunday night, partly cloudy. Chance of showers in the evening. Lows in the lower 60s. Chance of showers 30%. Monday, mostly sunny. Highs in the lower 80s. Monday night and Tuesday, mostly clear. Lows in the mid-50s. Highs in the lower 80s. Again, the forecast for central Minnesota, from St. Cloud to the northwest Twin Cities suburbs for tonight, mostly clear. Lows in the lower 60s. West winds 5 to 15 miles an hour. 7 p.m. in Buffalo, it was sunny. The temperature was 81 degrees, the dew point was 59, and the relative humidity was 47%. The wind was west at 12 miles an hour. The pressure was 29.88 inches and steady. In Maple Lake, it was sunny. The temperature was 82 degrees. The dew point was 57, and the relative humidity was 42%. The wind was west at 10 miles an hour. The pressure was 29.90 inches and steady. Elsewhere across central Minnesota, skies ranged from sunny to mostly sunny, and temperatures were between 79 and 83 degrees. Around the state, at Rochester, haze was reported, with a temperature of 74. At Brainerd, it was

sunny, with a temperature of 78. It was partly sunny, with a temperature of 79 at Mankato and 67 at International Falls. At Duluth, it was cloudy, with a temperature of 66. Once again at 7 p.m., in Buffalo, it was 81 degrees under sunny skies. And in Maple Lake, it was 82 degrees under sunny skies. 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The current time is 7:31 p.m. Central Daylight Time. Now here is the hazardous weather outlook for portions of central and southern Minnesota and west central Wisconsin. For tonight, scattered thunderstorms are expected late this afternoon into this evening across far eastern Minnesota into western Wisconsin. The strongest storms could contain large hail or damaging wind gusts. And now the extended outlook for the period Wednesday through Monday. No hazardous weather is expected at this time. Spotter information statement. Skywarn spotter activation may be needed late this afternoon into this evening. Now the forecast for central Minnesota, from St. Cloud to the northwest Twin Cities suburbs. Tonight, mostly clear. Lows in the lower 60s. West winds 5 to 15 miles an hour. Wednesday, mostly sunny. Highs in the upper 70s. Northwest winds 5 to 15 miles an hour. Wednesday night, mostly clear. Lows in the mid 50s. Northwest winds up to 10 miles an hour. Thursday, sunny. Highs around 80. Northwest winds up to 10 miles an hour. Thursday night, clear. Lows in the lower 50s. North winds up to 10 miles an hour. Friday, sunny. Highs in the lower 80s. Friday night, mostly cloudy. Chance of showers overnight. Lows in the lower 60s. Chance of showers 50%. Saturday, partly sunny. A 50% chance of thunderstorms in the morning. Highs in the lower 80s. Saturday night, mostly cloudy with chance of showers. Lows in the lower 60s. Chance of showers 30%. Sunday, partly sunny. Highs in the mid 80s. Sunday night, partly cloudy. Chance of showers in the evening. Lows in the lower 60s. Chance of showers 30%. Monday, mostly sunny. Highs in the lower 80s. Monday night and Tuesday, mostly clear. Lows in the mid-50s. Highs in the lower 80s. Again, the forecast for central Minnesota, from St. Cloud to the northwest Twin Cities suburbs for tonight, mostly clear. Lows in the lower 60s. West winds 5 to 15 miles an hour. 7 p.m. in Buffalo, it was sunny. The temperature was 81 degrees, the dew point was 59, and the relative humidity was 47%. The wind was west at 12 miles an hour. The pressure was 29.88 inches and steady. In Maple Lake, it was sunny. The temperature was 82 degrees, the dew point was 57, and the relative humidity was 42%. The wind was west at 10 miles an hour. The pressure was 29.90 inches and steady. Elsewhere across central Minnesota, skies ranged from sunny to mostly sunny, and temperatures were between 79 and 83 degrees. Around the state, at Rochester, haze was reported, with a temperature of 74. At Brainerd, it was sunny, with a temperature of 78. It was partly sunny, with a temperature of 79 at Mankato and 67 at International Falls. At Duluth, it was cloudy, with a temperature of 66. Once again at 7 p.m., in Buffalo, it was 81 degrees under sunny skies. And in Maple Lake, it was 82 degrees under sunny skies. 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

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The current time is 7:36 p.m. Central Daylight Time. Now here is the hazardous weather outlook for portions of central and southern Minnesota and west central Wisconsin. For tonight, scattered thunderstorms are expected late this afternoon into this evening across far eastern Minnesota into western Wisconsin. The strongest storms could contain large hail or damaging wind gusts. And now the extended outlook for the period Wednesday through Monday. No hazardous weather is expected at this time. Spotter information statement. Skywarn spotter activation may be needed late this afternoon into this evening. Now the forecast for central Minnesota, from St. Cloud to the northwest Twin Cities suburbs. Tonight, mostly clear. Lows in the lower 60s. West winds 5 to 15 miles an hour. Wednesday, mostly sunny. Highs in the upper 70s. Northwest winds 5 to 15 miles an hour. Wednesday night, mostly clear. Lows in the mid-50s. Northwest winds up to 10 miles an hour. Thursday, sunny. Highs around 80. Northwest winds up to 10 miles an hour. Thursday night, clear. Lows in the lower 50s. North winds up to 10 miles an hour. Friday, sunny. Highs in the lower 80s. Friday night, mostly cloudy. Chance of showers overnight. Lows in the lower 60s. Chance of showers 50%. Saturday, partly sunny. A 50% chance of thunderstorms in the morning. Highs in the lower 80s. Saturday night, mostly cloudy with chance of showers. Lows in the lower 60s. Chance of showers 30%. Sunday, partly sunny. Highs in the mid-80s. Sunday night, partly cloudy. Chance of showers in the evening. Lows in the lower 60s. Chance of showers 30%. Monday, mostly sunny. Highs in the lower 80s. Monday night and Tuesday, mostly clear. Lows in the mid-50s. Highs in the lower 80s. Again, the forecast for central Minnesota, from St. Cloud to the northwest Twin Cities suburbs for tonight, mostly clear. Lows in the lower 60s. West winds 5 to 15 miles an hour. 7 p.m. in Buffalo, it was sunny. The temperature was 81 degrees, the dew point was 59, and the relative humidity was 47%. The wind was west at 12 miles an hour. The pressure was 29.88 inches and steady. In Maple Lake, it was sunny, the temperature was 82 degrees, the dew point was 57, and the relative humidity was 42%. The wind was west at 10 miles an hour. The pressure was 29.90 inches and steady. Elsewhere across central Minnesota, skies ranged from sunny to mostly sunny, and temperatures were between 79 and 83 degrees. Around the state, at Rochester, haze was reported, with a temperature of 74. At Brainerd, it was sunny, with a temperature of 78. It was partly sunny, with a temperature of 79 at Mankato, and 67 at International Falls. At Duluth, it was cloudy, with a temperature of 66. Once again at 7 p.m., in Buffalo, it was 81 degrees under sunny skies. And in Maple Lake, it was 82 degrees under sunny skies. 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The current time is 7:40 p.m. Central Daylight Time. Now here is the hazardous weather outlook for portions of central and southern Minnesota and west central Wisconsin.

for tonight. Scattered thunderstorms are expected late this afternoon into this evening across far eastern Minnesota into western Wisconsin. The strongest storms could contain large hail or damaging wind gusts. And now the extended outlook for the period Wednesday through Monday. No hazardous weather is expected at this time. Spotter information statement. Skywarn spotter activation may be needed late this afternoon into this evening. Now the forecast for central Minnesota, from St. Cloud to the northwest Twin Cities suburbs. Tonight, mostly clear. Lows in the lower 60s. West winds 5 to 15 miles an hour. Wednesday, mostly sunny. Highs in the upper 70s. Northwest winds 5 to 15 miles an hour. Wednesday night, mostly clear. Lows in the mid-50s. Northwest winds up to 10 miles an hour. Thursday, sunny. Highs around 80. Northwest winds up to 10 miles an hour. Thursday night, clear. Lows in the lower 50s. North winds up to 10 miles an hour. Friday, sunny. Highs in the lower 80s. Friday night, mostly cloudy. Chance of showers overnight. Lows in the lower 60s. Chance of showers 50%. Saturday, partly sunny. A 50% chance of thunderstorms in the morning. Highs in the lower 80s. Saturday night, mostly cloudy with chance of showers. Lows in the lower 60s. Chance of showers 30%. Sunday, partly sunny. Highs in the mid-80s. Sunday night, partly cloudy. Chance of showers in the evening. Lows in the lower 60s. Chance of showers 30%. Monday, mostly sunny. Highs in the lower 80s. Monday night and Tuesday, mostly clear. Lows in the mid-50s. Highs in the lower 80s. Again, the forecast for central Minnesota, from St. Cloud to the northwest Twin Cities suburbs for tonight, mostly clear. Lows in the lower 60s. West winds 5 to 15 miles an hour. At 7 p.m., in Buffalo, it was sunny. The temperature was 81 degrees, the dew point was 59, and the relative humidity was 47%. The wind was west at 12 miles an hour. The pressure was 29.88 inches and steady. In Maple Lake, it was sunny. The temperature was 82 degrees, the dew point was 57, and the relative humidity was 42%. The wind was west at 10 miles an hour. The pressure was 29.90 inches and steady. Elsewhere across central Minnesota, skies ranged from sunny to mostly sunny, and temperatures were between 79 and 83 degrees. Around the state, at Rochester, haze was reported, with a temperature of 74. At Brainerd, it was sunny, with a temperature of 78. It was partly sunny, with a temperature of 79 at Mankato, and 67 at International Falls. At Duluth, it was cloudy, with a temperature of 66. Once again at 7 p.m., in Buffalo, it was 81 degrees under sunny skies. And in Maple Lake, it was 82 degrees under sunny skies. 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The current time is 7:45 p.m. Central Daylight Time. Now here is the hazardous weather outlook for portions of central and southern Minnesota and west central Wisconsin. For tonight, scattered thunderstorms are expected late this afternoon into this evening across far eastern Minnesota into western Wisconsin. The strongest storms could contain large hail or damaging wind gusts. And now the extended outlook for the period Wednesday through Monday. No hazardous weather is expected at this time. Spotter information statement. Skywarn spotter activation may be needed late this afternoon into this evening.
Now the forecast for central Minnesota, from St. Cloud to the northwest Twin Cities suburbs. Tonight, mostly clear. Lows in the lower 60s. West winds 5 to 15 miles an hour. Wednesday, mostly sunny. Highs in the upper 70s. Northwest winds 5 to 15 miles an hour. Wednesday night, mostly clear. Lows in the mid-50s. Northwest winds up to 10 miles an hour. Thursday, sunny. Highs around 80. Northwest winds up to 10 miles an hour. Thursday night, clear. Lows in the lower 50s. North winds up to 10 miles an hour. Friday, sunny. Highs in the lower 80s. Friday night, mostly cloudy. Chance of showers overnight. Lows in the lower 60s. Chance of showers 50%. Saturday, partly sunny. A 50% chance of thunderstorms in the morning. Highs in the lower 80s. Saturday night, mostly cloudy with chance of showers. Lows in the lower 60s. Chance of showers 30%. Sunday, partly sunny. Highs in the mid-80s. Sunday night, partly cloudy. Chance of showers in the evening. Lows in the lower 60s. Chance of showers 30%. Monday, mostly sunny. Highs in the lower 80s. Monday night and Tuesday, mostly clear. Lows in the mid-50s. Highs in the lower 80s. Again, the forecast for central Minnesota, from St. Cloud to the northwest Twin Cities suburbs for tonight, mostly clear. Lows in the lower 60s. West winds 5 to 15 miles an hour. At 7 p.m., in Buffalo, it was sunny. The temperature was 81 degrees, the dew point was 59, and the relative humidity was 47%. The wind was west at 12 miles an hour. The pressure was 29.88 inches and steady. In Maple Lake, it was sunny. The temperature was 82 degrees, the dew point was 57, and the relative humidity was 42%. The wind was west at 10 miles an hour. The pressure was 29.90 inches and steady. Elsewhere across central Minnesota, skies ranged from sunny to mostly sunny, and temperatures were between 79 and 83 degrees. Around the state, at Rochester, haze was reported, with a temperature of 74. At Brainerd, it was sunny, with a temperature of 78. It was partly sunny, with a temperature of 79 at Mankato, and 67 at International Falls. At Duluth, it was cloudy, with a temperature of 66. Once again at 7 p.m., in Buffalo, it was 81 degrees under sunny skies. And in Maple Lake, it was 82 degrees under sunny skies. 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The current time is 7:49 p.m. Central Daylight Time. Now here is the hazardous weather outlook for portions of central and southern Minnesota and west central Wisconsin. For tonight, scattered thunderstorms are expected late this afternoon into this evening across far eastern Minnesota into western Wisconsin. The strongest storms could contain large hail or damaging wind gusts. And now the extended outlook for the period Wednesday through Monday. No hazardous weather is expected at this time. Spotter information statement, Skywarn spotter activation may be needed late this afternoon into this evening. Now the forecast for central Minnesota, from St. Cloud to the northwest Twin Cities suburbs. Tonight, mostly clear. Lows in the lower 60s. West winds 5 to 15 miles an hour. Wednesday, mostly sunny. Highs in the upper 70s. Northwest winds 5 to 15 miles an hour. Wednesday night, mostly clear. Lows in the mid-50s.
Northwest winds up to 10 miles an hour. Thursday, sunny. Highs around 80. Northwest winds up to 10 miles an hour. Thursday night, clear. Lows in the lower 50s. North winds up to 10 miles an hour. Friday, sunny. Highs in the lower 80s. Friday night, mostly cloudy. Chance of showers overnight. Lows in the lower 60s. Chance of showers 50%. Saturday, partly sunny. A 50% chance of thunderstorms in the morning. Highs in the lower 80s. Saturday night, mostly cloudy with chance of showers. Lows in the lower 60s. Chance of showers 30%. Sunday, partly sunny. Highs in the mid-80s. Sunday night, partly cloudy. Chance of showers in the evening. Lows in the lower 60s. Chance of showers 30%. Monday, mostly sunny. Highs in the lower 80s. Monday night and Tuesday, mostly clear. Lows in the mid-50s. Highs in the lower 80s. Again, the forecast for central Minnesota, from St. Cloud to the northwest Twin Cities suburbs for tonight, mostly clear. Lows in the lower 60s. West winds 5 to 15 miles an hour. At 7 p.m., in Buffalo, it was sunny. The temperature was 81 degrees, the dew point was 59, and the relative humidity was 47%. The wind was west at 12 miles an hour. The pressure was 29.88 inches and steady. In Maple Lake, it was sunny. The temperature was 82 degrees, the dew point was 57, and the relative humidity was 42%. The wind was west at 10 miles an hour. The pressure was 29.90 inches and steady. Elsewhere across central Minnesota, skies ranged from sunny to mostly sunny, and temperatures were between 79 and 83 degrees. Around the state, at Rochester, haze was reported, with a temperature of 74. At Brainerd, it was sunny, with a temperature of 78. It was partly sunny, with a temperature of 79 at Mankato, and 67 at International Falls. At Duluth, it was cloudy, with a temperature of 66. Once again at 7 p.m., in Buffalo, it was 81 degrees under sunny skies. And in Maple Lake, it was 82 degrees under sunny skies. This is weather radio station WNG676 Clearwater, broadcasting on a frequency of 162.50 MHz. 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The current time is 7:54 p.m. Central Daylight Time. Now here is the hazardous weather outlook for portions of central and southern Minnesota and west central Wisconsin. For tonight, scattered thunderstorms are expected late this afternoon into this evening across far eastern Minnesota into western Wisconsin. The strongest storms could contain large hail or damaging wind gusts. And now the extended outlook for the period Wednesday through Monday. No hazardous weather is expected at this time. Spotter information statement. Skywarn spotter activation may be needed late this afternoon into this evening. Now the forecast for central Minnesota, from St. Cloud to the northwest Twin Cities suburbs. Tonight, mostly clear. Lows in the lower 60s. West winds 5 to 15 miles an hour. Wednesday, mostly sunny. Highs in the upper 70s. Northwest winds 5 to 15 miles an hour. Wednesday night, mostly clear. Lows in the mid-50s. Northwest winds up to 10 miles an hour. Thursday, sunny. Highs around 80. Northwest winds up to 10 miles an hour. Thursday night, clear. Lows in the lower 50s. North winds up to 10 miles an hour. Friday, sunny. Highs in the lower 80s. Friday night, mostly cloudy. Chance of showers overnight.
Lows in the lower 60s. Chance of showers 50%. Saturday, partly sunny. A 50% chance of thunderstorms in the morning. Highs in the lower 80s. Saturday night, mostly cloudy with chance of showers. Lows in the lower 60s. Chance of showers 30%. Sunday, partly sunny. Highs in the mid-80s. Sunday night, partly cloudy. Chance of showers in the evening. Lows in the lower 60s. Chance of showers 30%. Monday, mostly sunny. Highs in the lower 80s. Monday night and Tuesday, mostly clear. Lows in the mid-50s. Highs in the lower 80s. Again, the forecast for central Minnesota, from St. Cloud to the northwest Twin Cities suburbs for tonight, mostly clear. Lows in the lower 60s. West winds 5 to 15 miles an hour. 7 p.m. in Buffalo, it was sunny. The temperature was 81 degrees, the dew point was 59, and the relative humidity was 47%. The wind was west at 12 miles an hour. The pressure was 29.88 inches and steady. In Maple Lake, it was sunny. The temperature was 82 degrees, the dew point was 57, and the relative humidity was 42%. The wind was west at 10 miles an hour. The pressure was 29.90 inches and steady. Elsewhere across central Minnesota, skies ranged from sunny to mostly sunny, and temperatures were between 79 and 83 degrees. Around the state, at Rochester, haze was reported, with a temperature of 74. At Brainerd, it was sunny, with a temperature of 78. It was partly sunny, with a temperature of 79 at Mankato, and 67 at International Falls. At Duluth, it was cloudy, with a temperature of 66. Once again at 7 p.m., in Buffalo, it was 81 degrees under sunny skies. And in Maple Lake, it was 82 degrees under sunny skies. 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The current time is 7:58 p.m. Central Daylight Time. Now here is the hazardous weather outlook for portions of central and southern Minnesota and west central Wisconsin. For tonight, scattered thunderstorms are expected late this afternoon into this evening across far eastern Minnesota into western Wisconsin. The strongest storms could contain large hail or damaging wind gusts. And now the extended outlook for the period Wednesday through Monday. No hazardous weather is expected at this time. Spotter information statement, Skywarn spotter activation may be needed late this afternoon into this evening. Now the forecast for central Minnesota, from St. Cloud to the northwest Twin Cities suburbs. Tonight, mostly clear. Lows in the lower 60s. West winds 5 to 15 miles an hour. Wednesday, mostly sunny. Highs in the upper 70s. Northwest winds 5 to 15 miles an hour. Wednesday night, mostly clear. Lows in the mid-50s. Northwest winds up to 10 miles an hour. Thursday, sunny. Highs around 80. Northwest winds up to 10 miles an hour. Thursday night, clear. Lows in the lower 50s. North winds up to 10 miles an hour. Friday, sunny. Highs in the lower 80s. Friday night, mostly cloudy. Chance of showers overnight. Lows in the lower 60s. Chance of showers 50%. Saturday, partly sunny. A 50% chance of thunderstorms in the morning. Highs in the lower 80s. Saturday night, mostly cloudy with chance of showers. Lows in the lower 60s. Chance of showers 30%. Sunday, partly sunny. Highs in the mid-80s. Sunday night, partly cloudy.
Chance of showers in the evening. Lows in the lower 60s. Chance of showers 30%. Monday, mostly sunny. Highs in the lower 80s. Monday night and Tuesday, mostly clear. Lows in the mid-50s. Highs in the lower 80s. Again, the forecast for central Minnesota, from St. Cloud to the northwest Twin Cities suburbs for tonight, mostly clear. Lows in the lower 60s. West winds 5 to 15 miles an hour. 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The current time is 8:01 p.m. Central Daylight Time. Now here is the hazardous weather outlook for portions of central and southern Minnesota and west central Wisconsin. For tonight, scattered thunderstorms are expected late this afternoon into this evening across far eastern Minnesota into western Wisconsin. The strongest storms could contain large hail or damaging wind gusts. And now the extended outlook for the period Wednesday through Monday. No hazardous weather is expected at this time. Spotter information statement. Skywarn spotter activation may be needed late this afternoon into this evening. Now the forecast for central Minnesota, from St. Cloud to the northwest Twin Cities suburbs. Tonight, mostly clear. Lows in the lower 60s. West winds 5 to 15 miles an hour. Wednesday, mostly sunny. Highs in the upper 70s. Northwest winds 5 to 15 miles an hour. Wednesday night, mostly clear. Lows in the mid-50s. Northwest winds up to 10 miles an hour. Thursday, sunny. Highs around 80. Northwest winds up to 10 miles an hour. Thursday night, clear. Lows in the lower 50s. North winds up to 10 miles an hour. Friday, sunny. Highs in the lower 80s. Friday night, mostly cloudy. Chance of showers overnight. Lows in the lower 60s. Chance of showers 50%. Saturday, partly sunny. A 50% chance of thunderstorms in the morning. Highs in the lower 80s. Saturday night, mostly cloudy with chance of showers. Lows in the lower 60s. Chance of showers 30%. Sunday, partly sunny. Highs in the mid-80s. Sunday night, partly cloudy. Chance of showers in the evening. Lows in the lower 60s. Chance of showers 30%. Monday, mostly sunny. Highs in the lower 80s. Monday night and Tuesday, mostly clear. Lows in the mid-50s. Highs in the lower 80s. Again, the forecast for central Minnesota, from St. Cloud to the northwest Twin Cities suburbs for tonight, mostly clear. Lows in the lower 60s. West winds 5 to 15 miles an hour. 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The current time is 8:05 p.m. Central Daylight Time. Now here is the hazardous weather outlook for portions of central and southern Minnesota and west central Wisconsin. For tonight, scattered thunderstorms are expected late this afternoon into this evening across far eastern Minnesota into western Wisconsin. The strongest storms could contain large hail or damaging wind gusts. And now the extended outlook for the period Wednesday through Monday. No hazardous weather is expected at this time. Spotter information statement. Skywarn spotter activation may be needed late this afternoon into this evening. Now the forecast for central Minnesota, from St. Cloud to the northwest Twin Cities suburbs. Tonight, mostly clear.
Lows in the lower 60s. West winds 5 to 15 miles an hour. Wednesday, mostly sunny. Highs in the upper 70s. Northwest winds 5 to 15 miles an hour. Wednesday night, mostly clear. Lows in the mid-50s. Northwest winds up to 10 miles an hour. Thursday, sunny. Highs around 80. Northwest winds up to 10 miles an hour. Thursday night, clear. Lows in the lower 50s. North winds up to 10 miles an hour. Friday, sunny. Highs in the lower 80s. Friday night, mostly cloudy. Chance of showers overnight. Lows in the lower 60s. Chance of showers 50%. Saturday, partly sunny. A 50% chance of thunderstorms in the morning. Highs in the lower 80s. Saturday night, mostly cloudy with chance of showers. Lows in the lower 60s. Chance of showers 30%. Sunday, partly sunny. Highs in the mid-80s. Sunday night, partly cloudy. Chance of showers in the evening. Lows in the lower 60s. Chance of showers 30%. Monday, mostly sunny. Highs in the lower 80s. Monday night and Tuesday, mostly clear. Lows in the mid-50s. Highs in the lower 80s. Again, the forecast for central Minnesota, from St. Cloud to the northwest Twin Cities suburbs for tonight, mostly clear. Lows in the lower 60s. West winds 5 to 15 miles an hour. 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The current time is 8:08 p.m. Central Daylight Time. Now here is the hazardous weather outlook for portions of central and southern Minnesota and west central Wisconsin. For tonight, scattered thunderstorms are expected late this afternoon into this evening across far eastern Minnesota into western Wisconsin. The strongest storms could contain large hail or damaging wind gusts. And now the extended outlook for the period Wednesday through Monday. No hazardous weather is expected at this time. Spotter information statement. Skywarn spotter activation may be needed late this afternoon into this evening. Now the forecast for central Minnesota, from St. Cloud to the northwest Twin Cities suburbs. Tonight, mostly clear. Lows in the lower 60s. West winds 5 to 15 miles an hour. Wednesday, mostly sunny. Highs in the upper 70s. Northwest winds 5 to 15 miles an hour. Wednesday night, mostly clear. Lows in the mid-50s. Northwest winds up to 10 miles an hour. Thursday, sunny. Highs around 80. Northwest winds up to 10 miles an hour. Thursday night, clear. Lows in the lower 50s. North winds up to 10 miles an hour. Friday, sunny. Highs in the lower 80s. Friday night, mostly cloudy. Chance of showers overnight. Lows in the lower 60s. Chance of showers 50%. Saturday, partly sunny. A 50% chance of thunderstorms in the morning. Highs in the lower 80s. Saturday night, mostly cloudy with chance of showers. Lows in the lower 60s. Chance of showers 30%. Sunday, partly sunny. Highs in the mid-80s. Sunday night, partly cloudy. Chance of showers in the evening. Lows in the lower 60s. Chance of showers 30%. Monday, mostly sunny. Highs in the lower 80s. Monday night and Tuesday, mostly clear. Lows in the mid-50s. Highs in the lower 80s. Again, the forecast for central Minnesota,
from St. Cloud to the northwest Twin Cities suburbs for tonight, mostly clear. Lows in the lower 60s. West winds 5 to 15 miles an hour. 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The current time is 8:11 p.m. Central Daylight Time. Now here is the hazardous weather outlook for portions of central and southern Minnesota and west central Wisconsin. For tonight, scattered thunderstorms are expected late this afternoon into this evening across far eastern Minnesota into western Wisconsin. The strongest storms could contain large hail or damaging wind gusts. And now the extended outlook for the period Wednesday through Monday. No hazardous weather is expected at this time. Spotter information statement. Skywarn spotter activation may be needed late this afternoon into this evening. Now the forecast for central Minnesota, from St. Cloud to the northwest Twin Cities suburbs. Tonight, mostly clear. Lows in the lower 60s. West winds 5 to 15 miles an hour. Wednesday, mostly sunny. Highs in the upper 70s. Northwest winds 5 to 15 miles an hour. Wednesday night, mostly clear. Lows in the mid-50s. Northwest winds up to 10 miles an hour. Thursday, sunny. Highs around 80. Northwest winds up to 10 miles an hour. Thursday night, clear. Lows in the lower 50s. North winds up to 10 miles an hour. Friday, sunny. Highs in the lower 80s. Friday night, mostly cloudy. Chance of showers overnight. Lows in the lower 60s. Chance of showers 50%. Saturday, partly sunny. A 50% chance of thunderstorms in the morning. Highs in the lower 80s. Saturday night, mostly cloudy with chance of showers. Lows in the lower 60s. Chance of showers 30%. Sunday, partly sunny. Highs in the mid-80s. Sunday night, partly cloudy. Chance of showers in the evening. Lows in the lower 60s. Chance of showers 30%. Monday, mostly sunny. Highs in the lower 80s. Monday night and Tuesday, mostly clear. Lows in the mid-50s. Highs in the lower 80s. Again, the forecast for central Minnesota, from St. Cloud to the northwest Twin Cities suburbs for tonight, mostly clear. Lows in the lower 60s. West winds 5 to 15 miles an hour. At 8 p.m., in Buffalo, it was clear. The temperature was 77 degrees, the dew point was 59, and the relative humidity was 53%. The wind was west at 12 miles an hour. The pressure was 29.89 inches and rising. In Maple Lake, it was clear. The temperature was 79 degrees, the dew point was 58, and the relative humidity was 48%. The wind was west at 6 miles an hour. The pressure was 29.91 inches and rising. Elsewhere across central Minnesota, skies ranged from clear to partly cloudy. It was 79 at the Twin Cities, 79 at St. Cloud, 81 at Anoka, and 80 at Crystal. Princeton reported 78, Litchfield reported 75, Little Falls reported 75, and Wilmer reported 73. Around the state, at Duluth, rain was falling, with a temperature of 64. At Rochester, haze was reported, with a temperature of 71. At Brainerd, it was clear, with a temperature of 75. At Mankato, it was partly cloudy, with a temperature of 78. At International Falls, it was mostly cloudy, with a temperature of 63. Once again at 8 p.m., in Buffalo, it was 77 degrees under clear skies. And in Maple Lake, it was 79 degrees under clear skies.
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The current time is 8:16 p.m. Central Daylight Time. Now here is the hazardous weather outlook for portions of central and southern Minnesota and west central Wisconsin. For tonight, scattered thunderstorms are expected late this afternoon into this evening across far eastern Minnesota into western Wisconsin. The strongest storms could contain large hail or damaging wind gusts. And now the extended outlook for the period Wednesday through Monday. No hazardous weather is expected at this time. Spotter information statement. Skywarn spotter activation may be needed late this afternoon into this evening. Now the forecast for central Minnesota, from St. Cloud to the northwest Twin Cities suburbs. Tonight, mostly clear. Lows in the lower 60s. West winds 5 to 15 miles an hour. Wednesday, mostly sunny. Highs in the upper 70s. Northwest winds 5 to 15 miles an hour. Wednesday night, mostly clear. Lows in the mid-50s. Northwest winds up to 10 miles an hour. Thursday, sunny. Highs around 80. Northwest winds up to 10 miles an hour. Thursday night, clear. Lows in the lower 50s. North winds up to 10 miles an hour. Friday, sunny. Highs in the lower 80s. Friday night, mostly cloudy. Chance of showers overnight. Lows in the lower 60s. Chance of showers 50%. Saturday, partly sunny. A 50% chance of thunderstorms in the morning. Highs in the lower 80s. Saturday night, mostly cloudy with chance of showers. Lows in the lower 60s. Chance of showers 30%. Sunday, partly sunny. Highs in the mid-80s. Sunday night, partly cloudy. Chance of showers in the evening. Lows in the lower 60s. Chance of showers 30%. Monday, mostly sunny. Highs in the lower 80s. Monday night and Tuesday, mostly clear. Lows in the mid-50s. Highs in the lower 80s. Again, the forecast for central Minnesota, from St. Cloud to the northwest Twin Cities suburbs for tonight, mostly clear. Lows in the lower 60s. West winds 5 to 15 miles an hour. At 8 p.m., in Buffalo, it was clear. The temperature was 77 degrees, the dew point was 59, and the relative humidity was 53%. The wind was west at 12 miles an hour. Pressure was 29.89 inches and rising. In Maple Lake, it was clear. The temperature was 79 degrees, the dew point was 58, and the relative humidity was 48%. The wind was west at 6 miles an hour. The pressure was 29.91 inches and rising. Elsewhere across central Minnesota, skies ranged from clear to partly cloudy. It was 79 at the Twin Cities, 79 at St. Cloud, 81 at Anoka, and 80 at Crystal. Princeton reported 78, Litchfield reported 75, Little Falls reported 75, and Wilmer reported 73. Around the state, at Duluth, rain was falling, with a temperature of 64. At Rochester, haze was reported, with a temperature of 71. At Brainerd, it was clear, with a temperature of 75. At Mankato, it was partly cloudy, with a temperature of 78. At International Falls, it was mostly cloudy, with a temperature of 63. Once again at 8 p.m., in Buffalo, it was 77 degrees under clear skies. And in Maple Lake, it was 79 degrees under clear skies. This is weather radio station WNG676 Clearwater, broadcasting on a frequency of 162.50 MHz.
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for central Minnesota, from St. Cloud to the northwest Twin Cities suburbs. Tonight, mostly clear. Lows in the lower 60s. West winds 5 to 15 miles an hour. Wednesday, mostly sunny. Highs in the upper 70s. Northwest winds 5 to 15 miles an hour. Wednesday night, mostly clear. Lows in the mid-50s. Northwest winds up to 10 miles an hour. Thursday, sunny. Highs around 80. Northwest winds up to 10 miles an hour. Thursday night, clear. Lows in the lower 50s. North winds up to 10 miles an hour. Friday, sunny. Highs in the lower 80s. Friday night, mostly cloudy. Chance of showers overnight. Lows in the lower 60s. Chance of showers 50%. Saturday, partly sunny. A 50% chance of thunderstorms in the morning. Highs in the lower 80s. Saturday night, mostly cloudy with chance of showers. Lows in the lower 60s. Chance of showers 30%. Sunday, partly sunny. Highs in the mid-80s. Sunday night, partly cloudy. Chance of showers in the evening. Lows in the lower 60s. Chance of showers 30%. Monday, mostly sunny. Highs in the lower 80s. Monday night and Tuesday, mostly clear. Lows in the mid-50s. Highs in the lower 80s. Again, the forecast for central Minnesota, from St. Cloud to the northwest Twin Cities suburbs for tonight, mostly clear. Lows in the lower 60s. West winds 5 to 15 miles an hour. At 8 p.m., in Buffalo, it was clear. The temperature was 77 degrees, the dew point was 59, and the relative humidity was 53%. The wind was west at 12 miles an hour. The pressure was 29.89 inches and rising. In Maple Lake, it was clear. The temperature was 79 degrees, the dew point was 58, and the relative humidity was 48%. The wind was west at 6 miles an hour. The pressure was 29.91 inches and rising. Elsewhere across central Minnesota, skies ranged from clear to partly cloudy. It was 79 at the Twin Cities, 79 at St. Cloud, 81 at Anoka, and 80 at Crystal. Princeton reported 78, Litchfield reported 75, Little Falls reported 75, and Wilmer reported 73. Around the state, at Duluth, rain was falling, with a temperature of 64. At Rochester, haze was reported, with a temperature of 71. At Brainerd, it was clear, with a temperature of 75. At Mankato, it was partly cloudy, with a temperature of 78. At International Falls, it was mostly cloudy, with a temperature of 63. Once again at 8 p.m., in Buffalo, it was 77 degrees under clear skies. And in Maple Lake, it was 79 degrees under clear skies. 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The current time is 8:25 p.m. Central Daylight Time. Now here is the hazardous weather outlook for portions of central and southern Minnesota and west central Wisconsin. For tonight, scattered thunderstorms are expected late this afternoon into this evening across far eastern Minnesota into western Wisconsin. The strongest storms could contain large hail or damaging wind gusts. And now the extended outlook for the period Wednesday through Monday. No hazardous weather is expected at this time. Spotter information statement. Skywarn spotter activation may be needed late this afternoon into this evening. Now the forecast for central Minnesota, from St. Cloud to the northwest Twin Cities suburbs. Tonight, mostly clear. Lows in the lower 60s. West winds 5 to 15.

15 miles an hour. Wednesday, mostly sunny. Highs in the upper 70s. Northwest winds 5 to 15 miles an hour. Wednesday night, mostly clear. Lows in the mid-50s. Northwest winds up to 10 miles an hour. Thursday, sunny. Highs around 80. Northwest winds up to 10 miles an hour. Thursday night, clear. Lows in the lower 50s. North winds up to 10 miles an hour. Friday, sunny. Highs in the lower 80s. Friday night, mostly cloudy. Chance of showers overnight. Lows in the lower 60s. Chance of showers 50%. Saturday, partly sunny. A 50% chance of thunderstorms in the morning. Highs in the lower 80s. Saturday night, mostly cloudy with chance of showers. Lows in the lower 60s. Chance of showers 30%. Sunday, partly sunny. Highs in the mid-80s. Sunday night, partly cloudy. Chance of showers in the evening. Lows in the lower 60s. Chance of showers 30%. Monday, mostly sunny. Highs in the lower 80s. Monday night and Tuesday, mostly clear. Lows in the mid-50s. Highs in the lower 80s. Again, the forecast for central Minnesota, from St. Cloud to the northwest Twin Cities suburbs for tonight, mostly clear. Lows in the lower 60s. West winds 5 to 15 miles an hour. At 8 p.m., in Buffalo, it was clear. The temperature was 77 degrees, the dew point was 59, and the relative humidity was 53%. The wind was west at 12 miles an hour. The pressure was 29.89 inches and rising. In Maple Lake, it was clear. The temperature was 79 degrees, the dew point was 58, and the relative humidity was 48%. The wind was west at 6 miles an hour. The pressure was 29.91 inches and rising. Elsewhere across central Minnesota, skies ranged from clear to partly cloudy. It was 79 at the Twin Cities, 79 at St. Cloud, 81 at Anoka, and 80 at Crystal. Princeton reported 78, Litchfield reported 75, Little Falls reported 75, and Wilmer reported 73. Around the state, at Duluth, rain was falling, with a temperature of 64. At Rochester, haze was reported, with a temperature of 71. At Brainerd, it was clear, with a temperature of 75. At Mankato, it was partly cloudy, with a temperature of 78. At International Falls, it was mostly cloudy, with a temperature of 63. Once again at 8 p.m., in Buffalo, it was 77 degrees under clear skies. And in Maple Lake, it was 79 degrees under clear skies. This is weather radio station WNG676 Clearwater, broadcasting on a frequency of 162.50 MHz. 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The current time is 8:30 p.m. Central Daylight Time. Now here is the hazardous weather outlook for portions of central and southern Minnesota and west central Wisconsin. For tonight, scattered thunderstorms are expected late this afternoon into this evening across far eastern Minnesota into western Wisconsin. The strongest storms could contain large hail or damaging wind gusts. And now the extended outlook for the period Wednesday through Monday. No hazardous weather is expected at this time. Spotter information statement, Sky Warn spotter activation may be needed late this afternoon into this evening. Now the forecast for central Minnesota, from St. Cloud to the northwest Twin Cities suburbs. Tonight, mostly clear. Lows in the lower 60s. West winds 5 to 15 miles an hour. Wednesday, mostly sunny. Highs in the upper 70s. Northwest winds 5 to 15 miles an hour.
Wednesday night, mostly clear. Lows in the mid-50s. Northwest winds up to 10 miles an hour. Thursday, sunny. Highs around 80. Northwest winds up to 10 miles an hour. Thursday night, clear. Lows in the lower 50s. North winds up to 10 miles an hour. Friday, sunny. Highs in the lower 80s. Friday night, mostly cloudy. Chance of showers overnight. Lows in the lower 60s. Chance of showers 50%. Saturday, partly sunny. 50% chance of thunderstorms in the morning. Highs in the lower 80s. Saturday night, mostly cloudy with chance of showers. Lows in the lower 60s. Chance of showers 30%. Sunday, partly sunny. Highs in the mid-80s. Sunday night, partly cloudy. Chance of showers in the evening. Lows in the lower 60s. Chance of showers 30%. Monday, mostly sunny. Highs in the lower 80s. Monday night and Tuesday, mostly clear. Lows in the mid-50s. Highs in the lower 80s. Again, the forecast for central Minnesota, from St. Cloud to the northwest Twin Cities suburbs for tonight, mostly clear. Lows in the lower 60s clear. Lows in the lower 60s. West winds 5 to 15 miles an hour. At 8 p.m., in Buffalo, it was clear. The temperature was 77 degrees, the dew point was 59, and the relative humidity was 53%. The wind was west at 12 miles an hour. The pressure was 29.89 inches and rising. In Maple Lake, it was clear. The temperature was 79 degrees, the dew point was 58, and the relative humidity was 48%. The wind was west at 6 miles an hour. The pressure was 29.91 inches and rising. Elsewhere across central Minnesota, skies ranged from clear to partly cloudy. It was 79 at the Twin Cities, 79 at St. Cloud, 81 at Anoka, and 80 at Crystal. Princeton reported 78, Litchfield reported 75, Little Falls reported 75, and Wilma reported 73. Around the state, at Duluth, rain was falling, with a temperature of 64. At Rochester, haze was reported, with a temperature of 71. At Brainerd, it was clear, with a temperature of 75. At Mankato, it was partly cloudy, with a temperature of 78. At International Falls, it was mostly cloudy, with a temperature of 63. Once again at 8 p.m., in Buffalo, it was 77 degrees under clear skies. And in Maple Lake, it was 79 degrees under clear skies. 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The current time is 8:35 p.m. Central Daylight Time. Now here is the hazardous weather outlook for portions of central and southern Minnesota and west central Wisconsin. For tonight, scattered thunderstorms are expected late this afternoon into this evening across far eastern Minnesota into western Wisconsin. The strongest storms could contain large hail or damaging wind gusts. And now the extended outlook for the period Wednesday through Monday. No hazardous weather is expected at this time. Spotter information statement. Skywarn spotter activation may be needed late this afternoon into this evening. Now the forecast for central Minnesota, from St. Cloud to the northwest Twin Cities suburbs. Tonight, mostly clear. Lows in the lower 60s. West winds 5 to 15 miles an hour. Wednesday, mostly sunny. Highs in the upper 70s. Northwest winds 5 to 15 miles an hour. Wednesday night, mostly clear. Lows in the mid-50s. Northwest winds up to 10 miles an hour. Thursday,
sunny.

highs around 80. Northwest winds up to 10 miles an hour. Thursday night, clear. Lows in the lower 50s. North winds up to 10 miles an hour. Friday, sunny. Highs in the lower 80s. Friday night, mostly cloudy. Chance of showers overnight. Lows in the lower 60s. Chance of showers 50%. Saturday, partly sunny. A 50% chance of thunderstorms in the morning. Highs in the lower 80s. Saturday night, mostly cloudy with chance of showers. Lows in the lower 60s. Chance of showers 30%. Sunday, partly sunny. Highs in the mid 80s. Sunday night, partly cloudy. Chance of showers in the evening. Lows in the lower 60s. Chance of showers 30%. Monday, mostly sunny. Highs in the lower 80s. Monday night and Tuesday, mostly clear. Lows in the mid-50s. Highs in the lower 80s. Again, the forecast for central Minnesota, from St. Cloud to the northwest Twin Cities suburbs for tonight, mostly clear. Lows in the lower 60s. West winds 5 to 15 miles an hour. At 8 p.m., in Buffalo, it was clear. The temperature was 77 degrees. The dew point was 59, and the relative humidity was 53%. The wind was west at 12 miles an hour. The pressure was 29.89 inches and rising. In Maple Lake, it was clear. The temperature was 79 degrees, the dew point was 58, and the relative humidity was 48%. The wind was west at 6 miles an hour. The pressure was 29.91 inches and rising. Elsewhere across central Minnesota, skies ranged from clear to partly cloudy. It was 79 at the Twin Cities, 79 at St. Cloud, 81 at Anoka, and 80 at Crystal. Princeton reported 78, Litchfield reported 75, Little Falls reported 75, and Wilmer reported 73. Around the state, at Duluth, rain was falling, with a temperature of 64. At Rochester, haze was reported, with a temperature of 71. At Brainerd, it was clear, with a temperature of 75. At Mankato, it was partly cloudy, with a temperature of 78. At International Falls, it was mostly cloudy, with a temperature of 63. Once again at 8 p.m., in Buffalo, it was 77 degrees under clear skies. And in Maple Lake, it was 79 degrees under clear skies. 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The current time is 8:40 p.m. Central Daylight Time. Now here is the hazardous weather outlook for portions of central and southern Minnesota and west central Wisconsin. For tonight, scattered thunderstorms are expected late this afternoon into this evening across far eastern Minnesota into western Wisconsin. The strongest storms could contain large hail or damaging wind gusts. And now the extended outlook for the period Wednesday through Monday. No hazardous weather is expected at this time. Spotter information statement. Skywarn spotter activation may be needed late this afternoon into this evening. Now the forecast for central Minnesota, from St. Cloud to the northwest Twin Cities suburbs. Tonight, mostly clear. Lows in the lower 60s. West winds 5 to 15 miles an hour. Wednesday, mostly sunny. Highs in the upper 70s. Northwest winds 5 to 15 miles an hour. Wednesday night, mostly clear. Lows in the mid-50s. Northwest winds up to 10 miles an hour. Thursday, sunny. Highs around 80. Northwest winds up to 10 miles an hour. Thursday night, clear. Lows in the lower 50s.
North winds up to 10 miles an hour. Friday, sunny. Highs in the lower 80s. Friday night, mostly cloudy. Chance of showers overnight. Lows in the lower 60s. Chance of showers 50%. Saturday, partly sunny. A 50% chance of thunderstorms in the morning. Highs in the lower 80s. Saturday night, mostly cloudy with chance of showers. Lows in the lower 60s. Chance of showers 30%. Sunday, partly sunny. Highs in the mid 80s. Sunday night, partly cloudy. Chance of showers in the evening. Lows in the lower 60s. Chance of showers 30%. Monday, mostly sunny. Highs in the lower 80s. Monday night and Tuesday, mostly clear. Lows in the mid-50s. Highs in the lower 80s. Again, the forecast for central Minnesota, from St. Cloud to the northwest Twin Cities suburbs for tonight, mostly clear. Lows in the lower 60s. West winds 5 to 15 miles an hour. At 8 p.m., in Buffalo, it was clear. The temperature was 77 degrees, the dew point was 59, and the relative humidity was 53%. The wind was west at 12 miles an hour. The pressure was 29.89 inches and rising. In Maple Lake, it was clear. The temperature was 79 degrees, the dew point was 58, and the relative humidity was 48%. The wind was west at 6 miles an hour. The pressure was 29.91 inches and rising. Elsewhere across central Minnesota, skies ranged from clear to partly cloudy. It was 79 at the Twin Cities, 79 at St. Cloud, 81 at Anoka, and 80 at Crystal. Princeton reported 78, Litchfield reported 75, Little Falls reported 75, and Wilma reported 73. Around the state, at Duluth, rain was falling, with a temperature of 64. At Rochester, haze was reported, with a temperature of 71. At Brainerd, it was clear, with a temperature of 75. At Mankato, it was partly cloudy, with a temperature of 78. At International Falls, it was mostly cloudy, with a temperature of 63. Once again at 8 p.m., in Buffalo, it was 77 degrees under clear skies. And in Maple Lake, it was 79 degrees under clear skies. 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The current time is 8:44 p.m. Central Daylight Time. Now here is the hazardous weather outlook for portions of central and southern Minnesota and west central Wisconsin. For tonight, scattered thunderstorms are expected late this afternoon into this evening across far eastern Minnesota into western Wisconsin. The strongest storms could contain large hail or damaging wind gusts. And now the extended outlook for the period Wednesday through Monday. No hazardous weather is expected at this time. Spotter information statement. Skywarn spotter activation may be needed late this afternoon into this evening. Now the forecast for central Minnesota, from St. Cloud to the northwest Twin Cities suburbs. Tonight, mostly clear. Lows in the lower 60s. West winds 5 to 15 miles an hour. Wednesday, mostly sunny. Highs in the upper 70s. Northwest winds 5 to 15 miles an hour. Wednesday night, mostly clear. Lows in the mid-50s. Northwest winds up to 10 miles an hour. Thursday, sunny. Highs around 80. Northwest winds up to 10 miles an hour. Thursday night, clear. Lows in the lower 50s. North winds up to 10 miles an hour. Friday, sunny. Highs in the lower 80s. Friday night, mostly cloudy.
Chance of showers overnight. Lows in the lower 60s. Chance of showers 50%. Saturday, partly sunny. A 50% chance of thunderstorms in the morning. Highs in the lower 80s. Saturday night, mostly cloudy with chance of showers. Lows in the lower 60s. Chance of showers 30%. Sunday, partly sunny. Highs in the mid 80s. Sunday night, partly cloudy. Chance of showers in the evening. Lows in the lower 60s. Chance of showers 30%. Monday, mostly sunny. Highs in the lower 80s. Monday night and Tuesday, mostly clear. Lows in the mid 50s. Highs in the lower 80s. Again, the forecast for central Minnesota, from St. Cloud to the northwest Twin Cities suburbs for tonight, mostly clear. Lows in the lower 60s. West winds 5 to 15 miles an hour. At 8 p.m., in Buffalo, it was clear. The temperature was 77 degrees, the dew point was 59, and the relative humidity was 53%. The wind was west at 12 miles an hour. The pressure was 29.89 inches and rising. In Maple Lake, it was clear. The temperature was 79 degrees, the dew point was 58, and the relative humidity was 48%. The wind was west at 6 miles an hour. The pressure was 29.91 inches and rising. Elsewhere across central Minnesota, skies ranged from clear to partly cloudy. It was 79 at the Twin Cities, 79 at St. Cloud, 81 at Anoka, and 80 at Crystal. Princeton reported 78, Litchfield reported 75, Little Falls reported 75, and Wilma reported 73. Around the state, at Duluth, rain was falling, with a temperature of 64. At Rochester, haze was reported, with a temperature of 71. At Brainerd, it was clear, with a temperature of 75. At Mankato, it was partly cloudy, with a temperature of 78. At International Falls, it was mostly cloudy, with a temperature of 63. Once again at 8 p.m., in Buffalo, it was 77 degrees under clear skies. And in Maple Lake, it was 79 degrees under clear skies. The St. Cloud, Minnesota climate summary for this evening, as of 7 p.m., August 25, 2026. Today's high temperature was 88 degrees and the low 63 degrees. No precipitation fell today. No snow fell today. The normal high temperature for tomorrow is 78 degrees, and the normal low is 55. The record high for tomorrow is 95, which occurred in 2013, and the record low is 40, which occurred in 1915. Sunset tonight is at 8:07 p.m. Sunrise tomorrow is at 6:30 a.m. The St. Cloud, Minnesota climate summary for this evening, as of 7 p.m., August 25, 2026. Today's high temperature was 88 degrees and the low 63 degrees. No precipitation fell today. No snow fell today. The normal high temperature for tomorrow is 78 degrees, and the normal low is 55. The record high for tomorrow is 95, which occurred in 2013, and the record low is 40, which occurred in 1915. Sunset tonight is at 8:07 p.m. Sunrise tomorrow is at 6:30 a.m. This is Weather Radio Station WNG676 Clearwater, broadcasting on a frequency of 162.50 MHz. 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The current time is 8:51 p.m. Central Daylight Time. Now here is the hazardous weather outlook for portions of central and southern Minnesota and west central Wisconsin. For tonight, scattered thunderstorms are expected late this afternoon into this evening across far eastern Minnesota into western Wisconsin. The strongest storms could contain large hail or damaging wind gusts. And now the extended outlook for the period Wednesday through Monday.
No hazardous weather is expected at this time. Spotter information statement. Sky warns spotter activation may be needed late this afternoon into this evening. Now the forecast for central Minnesota, from St. Cloud to the northwest Twin Cities suburbs. Tonight, mostly clear. Lows in the lower 60s. West winds 5 to 15 miles an hour. Wednesday, mostly sunny. Highs in the upper 70s. Northwest winds 5 to 15 miles an hour. Wednesday night, mostly clear. Lows in the mid-50s. Northwest winds up to 10 miles an hour. Thursday, sunny. Highs around 80. Northwest winds up to 10 miles an hour. Thursday night, clear. Lows in the lower 50s. North winds up to 10 miles an hour. Friday, sunny. Highs in the lower 80s. Friday night, mostly cloudy. Chance of showers overnight. Lows in the lower 60s. Chance of showers 50%. Saturday, partly sunny. A 50% chance of thunderstorms in the morning. Highs in the lower 80s. Saturday night, mostly cloudy with chance of showers. Lows in the lower 60s. Chance of showers 30%. Sunday, partly sunny. Highs in the mid-80s. Sunday night, partly cloudy. Chance of showers in the evening. Lows in the lower 60s. Chance of showers 30%. Monday, mostly sunny. Highs in the lower 80s. Monday night and Tuesday, mostly clear. Lows in the mid-50s. Highs in the lower 80s. Again, the forecast for central Minnesota, from St. Cloud to the northwest Twin Cities suburbs for tonight, mostly clear. Lows in the lower 60s. West winds 5 to 15 miles an hour. At 8 p.m., in Buffalo, it was clear. The temperature was 77 degrees. The dew point was 59, and the relative humidity was 53%. The wind was west at 12 miles an hour. The pressure was 29.89 inches and rising. In Maple Lake, it was clear. The temperature was 79 degrees, the dew point was 58, and the relative humidity was 48%. The wind was west at 6 miles an hour. The pressure was 29.91 inches and rising. Elsewhere across central Minnesota, skies ranged from clear to partly cloudy. It was 79 at the Twin Cities, 79 at St. Cloud, 81 at Anoka, and 80 at Crystal. Princeton reported 78, Litchfield reported 75, Little Falls reported 75, and Wilma reported 73. Around the state, at Duluth, rain was falling, with a temperature of 64. At Rochester, haze was reported, with a temperature of 71. At Brainerd, it was clear, with a temperature of 75. At Mankato, it was partly cloudy, with a temperature of 78. At International Falls, it was mostly cloudy, with a temperature of 63. Once again at 8 p.m., in Buffalo, it was 77 degrees under clear skies. And in Maple Lake, it was 79 degrees under clear skies. 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The current time is 8:55 p.m. Central Daylight Time. Now here is the hazardous weather outlook for portions of central and southern Minnesota and west central Wisconsin. For tonight, scattered thunderstorms are expected late this afternoon into this evening across far eastern Minnesota into western Wisconsin. The strongest storms could contain large hail or damaging wind gusts. And now the extended outlook for the period Wednesday through Monday. No hazardous weather is expected at this time. Spotter information statement. Sky warns spotter activation may be needed late this afternoon into this evening.
Now the forecast for central Minnesota, from St. Cloud to the northwest Twin Cities suburbs. Tonight, mostly clear. Lows in the lower 60s. West winds 5 to 15 miles an hour. Wednesday, mostly sunny. Highs in the upper 70s. Northwest winds 5 to 15 miles an hour. Wednesday night, mostly clear. Lows in the mid-50s. Northwest winds up to 10 miles an hour. Thursday, sunny. Highs around 80. Northwest winds up to 10 miles an hour. Thursday night, clear. Lows in the lower 50s. North winds up to 10 miles an hour. Friday, sunny. Highs in the lower 80s. Friday night, mostly cloudy. Chance of showers overnight. Lows in the lower 60s. Chance of showers 50%. Saturday, partly sunny. A 50% chance of thunderstorms in the morning. Highs in the lower 80s. Saturday night, mostly cloudy with chance of showers. Lows in the lower 60s. Chance of showers 30%. Sunday, partly sunny. Highs in the mid-80s. Sunday night, partly cloudy. Chance of showers in the evening. Lows in the lower 60s. Chance of showers 30%. Monday, mostly sunny. Highs in the lower 80s. Monday night and Tuesday, mostly clear. Lows in the mid-50s. Highs in the lower 80s. Again, the forecast for central Minnesota, from St. Cloud to the northwest Twin Cities suburbs for tonight, mostly clear. Lows in the lower 60s. West winds 5 to 15 miles an hour. At 8 p.m., in Buffalo, it was clear. The temperature was 77 degrees, the dew point was 59, and the relative humidity was 53%. The wind was west at 12 miles an hour. The pressure was 29.89 inches and rising. In Maple Lake, it was clear. The temperature was 79 degrees, the dew point was 58, and the relative humidity was 48%. The wind was west at 6 miles an hour. The pressure was 29.91 inches and rising. Elsewhere across central Minnesota, skies ranged from clear to partly cloudy. It was 79 at the Twin Cities, 79 at St. Cloud, 81 at Anoka, and 80 at Crystal. Princeton reported 78, Litchfield reported 75, Little Falls reported 75, and Wilmer reported 73. Around the state, at Duluth, rain was falling, with a temperature of 64. At Rochester, haze was reported, with a temperature of 71. At Brainerd, it was clear, with a temperature of 75. At Mankato, it was partly cloudy, with a temperature of 78. At International Falls, it was mostly cloudy, with a temperature of 63. Once again at 8 p.m., in Buffalo, it was 77 degrees under clear skies. And in Maple Lake, it was 79 degrees under clear skies. The St. Cloud, Minnesota climate summary for this evening, as of 7 p.m., August 25, 2026. Today's high temperature was 88 degrees and the low 63 degrees. No precipitation fell today. No snow fell today. The normal high temperature for tomorrow is 78 degrees, and the normal low is 55. The record high for tomorrow is 95, which occurred in 2013, and the record low is 40, which occurred in 1915. Sunset tonight is at 8:07 p.m. Sunrise tomorrow is at 6:30 a.m. This is Weather Radio Station WNG676 Clearwater, broadcasting on a frequency of 162.50 MHz. 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The current time is 9:01 p.m. Central Daylight Time. Now here is the hazardous weather outlook for portions of central and southern Minnesota and west central Wisconsin. For tonight,
Scattered thunderstorms are expected late this afternoon into this evening across far eastern Minnesota into western Wisconsin. The strongest storms could contain large hail or damaging wind gusts. And now the extended outlook for the period Wednesday through Monday. No hazardous weather is expected at this time. Spotter information statement. Skywarn spotter activation may be needed late this afternoon into this evening. Now the forecast for central Minnesota, from St. Cloud to the northwest Twin Cities suburbs. Tonight, mostly clear. Lows in the lower 60s. West winds 5 to 15 miles an hour. Wednesday, mostly sunny. Highs in the upper 70s. Northwest winds 5 to 15 miles an hour. Wednesday night, mostly clear. Lows in the mid-50s. Northwest winds up to 10 miles an hour. Thursday, sunny. Highs around 80. Northwest winds up to 10 miles an hour. Thursday night, clear. Lows in the lower 50s. North winds up to 10 miles an hour. Friday, sunny. Highs in the lower 80s. Friday night, mostly cloudy. Chance of showers overnight. Lows in the lower 60s. Chance of showers 50%. Saturday, partly sunny. A 50% chance of thunderstorms in the morning. Highs in the lower 80s. Saturday night, mostly cloudy with chance of showers. Lows in the lower 60s. Chance of showers 30%. Sunday, partly sunny. Highs in the mid-80s. Sunday night, partly cloudy. Chance of showers in the evening. Lows in the lower 60s. Chance of showers 30%. Monday, mostly sunny. Highs in the lower 80s. Monday night and Tuesday, mostly clear. Lows in the mid-50s. Highs in the lower 80s. Again, the forecast for central Minnesota, from St. Cloud to the northwest Twin Cities suburbs for tonight, mostly clear. Lows in the lower 60s. West winds 5 to 15 miles an hour. 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The current time is 9:04 p.m. Central Daylight Time. Now here is the hazardous weather outlook for portions of central and southern Minnesota and west central Wisconsin. For tonight, scattered thunderstorms are expected late this afternoon into this evening across far eastern Minnesota into western Wisconsin. The strongest storms could contain large hail or damaging wind gusts. And now the extended outlook for the period Wednesday through Monday. No hazardous weather is expected at this time. Spotter information statement. Skywarn spotter activation may be needed late this afternoon into this evening. Now the forecast for central Minnesota, from St. Cloud to the northwest Twin Cities suburbs. Tonight, mostly clear. Lows in the lower 60s. West winds 5 to 15 miles an hour. Wednesday, mostly sunny. Highs in the upper 70s. Northwest winds 5 to 15 miles an hour. Wednesday night, mostly clear. Lows in the mid-50s. Northwest winds up to 10 miles an hour. Thursday, sunny. Highs around 80. Northwest winds up to 10 miles an hour. Thursday night, clear. Lows in the lower 50s. North winds up to 10 miles an hour. Friday, sunny. Highs in the lower 80s. Friday night, mostly cloudy. Chance of showers overnight. Lows in the lower 60s. Chance of showers 50%. Saturday, partly sunny. A 50% chance of thunderstorms in the morning. Highs in the lower 80s. Saturday night, mostly cloudy with chance of showers. Lows in the lower 60s.
chance of showers 30%. Sunday, partly sunny. Highs in the mid-80s. Sunday night, partly cloudy. Chance of showers in the evening. Lows in the lower 60s. Chance of showers 30%. Monday, mostly sunny. Highs in the lower 80s. Monday night and Tuesday, mostly clear. Lows in the mid-50s. Highs in the lower 80s. Again, the forecast for central Minnesota, from St. Cloud to the northwest Twin Cities suburbs for tonight, mostly clear. Lows in the lower 60s. West winds 5 to 15 miles an hour. 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The current time is 9:07 p.m. Central Daylight Time. Now here is the hazardous weather outlook for portions of central and southern Minnesota and west central Wisconsin. For tonight, scattered thunderstorms are expected late this afternoon into this evening across far eastern Minnesota into western Wisconsin. The strongest storms could contain large hail or damaging wind gusts. And now the extended outlook for the period Wednesday through Monday. No hazardous weather is expected at this time. Spotter information statement, Skywarn spotter activation may be needed late this afternoon into this evening. Now the forecast for central Minnesota, from St. Cloud to the northwest Twin Cities suburbs. Tonight, mostly clear. Lows in the lower 60s. West winds 5 to 15 miles an hour. Wednesday, mostly sunny. Highs in the upper 70s. Northwest winds 5 to 15 miles an hour. Wednesday night, mostly clear. Lows in the mid-50s. Northwest winds up to 10 miles an hour. Thursday, sunny. Highs around 80. Northwest winds up to 10 miles an hour. Thursday night, clear. Lows in the lower 50s. North winds up to 10 miles an hour. Friday, sunny. Highs in the lower 80s. Friday night, mostly cloudy. Chance of showers overnight. Lows in the lower 60s. Chance of showers 50%. Saturday, partly sunny. A 50% chance of thunderstorms in the morning. Highs in the lower 80s. Saturday night, mostly cloudy with chance of showers. Lows in the lower 60s. Chance of showers 30%. Sunday, partly sunny. Highs in the mid-80s. Sunday night, partly cloudy. Chance of showers in the evening. Lows in the lower 60s. Chance of showers 30%. Monday, mostly sunny. Highs in the lower 80s. Monday night and Tuesday, mostly clear. Lows in the mid-50s. Highs in the lower 80s. Again, the forecast for central Minnesota, from St. Cloud to the northwest Twin Cities suburbs for tonight, mostly clear. Lows in the lower 60s. West winds 5 to 15 miles an hour. The St. Cloud, Minnesota climate summary for this evening, as of 7 p.m., August 25, 2026. Today's high temperature was 88 degrees and the low 63 degrees. No precipitation fell today. No snow fell today. The normal high temperature for tomorrow is 78 degrees, and the normal low is 55. The record high for tomorrow is 95, which occurred in 2013, and the record low is 40, which occurred in 1915. Sunset tonight is at 8:07 p.m. Sunrise tomorrow is at 6:30 a.m. This is weather radio station WNG676 Clearwater, broadcasting on a frequency of 162.50 MHz. 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
The current time is 9:11 p.m. Central Daylight Time. Now here is the hazardous weather outlook for portions of central and southern Minnesota and west central Wisconsin. For tonight, scattered thunderstorms are expected late this afternoon into this evening across far eastern Minnesota into western Wisconsin. The strongest storms could contain large hail or damaging wind gusts. And now the extended outlook for the period Wednesday through Monday. No hazardous weather is expected at this time. Spotter information statement. Skywarn spotter activation may be needed late this afternoon into this evening. Now the forecast for central Minnesota, from St. Cloud to the northwest Twin Cities suburbs. Tonight, mostly clear. Lows in the lower 60s. West winds 5 to 15 miles an hour. Wednesday, mostly sunny. Highs in the upper 70s. Northwest winds 5 to 15 miles an hour. Wednesday night, mostly clear. Lows in the mid 50s. Northwest winds up to 10 miles an hour. Thursday, sunny. Highs around 80. Northwest winds up to 10 miles an hour. Thursday night, clear. Lows in the lower 50s. North winds up to 10 miles an hour. Friday, sunny. Highs in the lower 80s. Friday night, mostly cloudy. Chance of showers overnight. Lows in the lower 60s. Chance of showers 50%. Saturday, partly sunny. A 50% chance of thunderstorms in the morning. Highs in the lower 80s. Saturday night, mostly cloudy with chance of showers. Lows in the lower 60s. Chance of showers 30%. Sunday, partly sunny. Highs in the mid 80s. Sunday night, partly cloudy. Chance of showers in the evening. Lows in the lower 60s. Chance of showers 30%. Monday, mostly sunny. Highs in the lower 80s. Monday night and Tuesday, mostly clear. Lows in the mid 50s. Highs in the lower 80s. Again, the forecast for central Minnesota, from St. Cloud to the northwest Twin Cities suburbs for tonight, mostly clear. Lows in the lower 60s. West winds 5 to 15 miles an hour. At 9 p.m., in Buffalo, it was mostly cloudy. The temperature was 75 degrees, the dew point was 61, and the relative humidity was 60%. The wind was west at 9 miles an hour. The pressure was 29.90 inches and rising. In Maple Lake, it was clear, the temperature was 76 degrees, the dew point was 58, and the relative humidity was 52%. The wind was west at 5 miles an hour. The pressure was 29.92 inches and rising. Elsewhere across central Minnesota, skies ranged from clear to partly cloudy. It was 79 at the Twin Cities, 76 at St. Cloud, 77 at Anoka, and 77 at Crystal. Princeton reported 75, Litchfield reported 73, Little Falls reported 72, and Wilmer reported 70. Around the state, it was clear, with a temperature of 68 at Rochester, and 75 at Mankato. It was partly cloudy, with a temperature of 73 at Brainerd, and 62 at International Falls. At Duluth, it was cloudy, with a temperature of 64. Once again at 9 p.m., in Buffalo, it was 75 degrees under mostly cloudy skies. And in Maple Lake, it was 76 degrees under clear skies. 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The current time is 9:16 p.m. Central Daylight Time. Now here is the hazardous weather outlook for portions of central and southern Minnesota and west central Wisconsin. For tonight,
Scattered thunderstorms are expected late this afternoon into this evening across far eastern Minnesota into western Wisconsin. The strongest storms could contain large hail or damaging wind gusts. And now the extended outlook for the period Wednesday through Monday. No hazardous weather is expected at this time. Spotter information statement. Sky warns spotter activation may be needed late this afternoon into this evening. Now the forecast for central Minnesota, from St. Cloud to the northwest Twin Cities suburbs. Tonight, mostly clear. Lows in the lower 60s. West winds 5 to 15 miles an hour. Wednesday, mostly sunny. Highs in the upper 70s. Northwest winds 5 to 15 miles an hour. Wednesday night, mostly clear. Lows in the mid-50s. Northwest winds up to 10 miles an hour. Thursday, sunny. Highs around 80. Northwest winds up to 10 miles an hour. Thursday night, clear. Lows in the lower 50s. North winds up to 10 miles an hour. Friday, sunny. Highs in the lower 80s. Friday night, mostly cloudy. Chance of showers overnight. Lows in the lower 60s. Chance of showers 50%. Saturday, partly sunny. A 50% chance of thunderstorms in the morning. Highs in the lower 80s. Saturday night, mostly cloudy with chance of showers. Lows in the lower 60s. Chance of showers 30%. Sunday, partly sunny. Highs in the mid-80s. Sunday night, partly cloudy. Chance of showers in the evening. Lows in the lower 60s. Chance of showers 30%. Monday, mostly sunny. Highs in the lower 80s. Monday night and Tuesday, mostly clear. Lows in the mid-50s. Highs in the lower 80s. Again, the forecast for central Minnesota, from St. Cloud to the northwest Twin Cities suburbs for tonight, mostly clear. Lows in the lower 60s. West winds 5 to 15 miles an hour. At 9 p.m., in Buffalo, it was mostly cloudy. The temperature was 75 degrees, the dew point was 61, and the relative humidity was 60%. The wind was west at 9 miles an hour. The pressure was 29.90 inches and rising. In Maple Lake, it was clear the temperature was 76 degrees, the dew point was 58, and the relative humidity was 52%. The wind was west at 5 miles an hour. The pressure was 29.92 inches and rising. Elsewhere across central Minnesota, skies ranged from clear to partly cloudy. It was 79 at the Twin Cities, 76 at St. Cloud, 77 at Anoka, and 77 at Crystal. Princeton reported 75, Litchfield reported 73, Little Falls reported 72, and Wilmer reported 70. Around the state, it was clear, with a temperature of 68 at Rochester, and 75 at Mankato. It was partly cloudy, with a temperature of 73 at Brainerd, and 62 at International Falls. At Duluth, it was cloudy, with a temperature of 64. Once again at 9 p.m., in Buffalo, it was 75 degrees under mostly cloudy skies. And in Maple Lake, it was 76 degrees under clear skies. The St. Cloud, Minnesota climate summary for this evening, as of 7 p.m., August 25, 2026. Today's high temperature was 88 degrees and the low 63 degrees. No precipitation fell today. No snow fell today. The normal high temperature for tomorrow is 78 degrees, and the normal low is 55. The record high for tomorrow is 95, which occurred in 2013. And the record low is 40, which occurred in 1915. Sunset tonight is at 8:07 p.m. Sunrise tomorrow is at 6:30 a.m. This is Weather Radio Station WNG676 Clearwater, broadcasting on a frequency of 162.50 MHz.
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Suburbs. Tonight, mostly clear. Lows in the lower 60s. West winds 5 to 15 miles an hour. Wednesday, mostly sunny. Highs in the upper 70s. Northwest winds 5 to 15 miles an hour. Wednesday night, mostly clear. Lows in the mid 50s. Northwest winds up to 10 miles an hour. Thursday, sunny. Highs around 80. Northwest winds up to 10 miles an hour. Thursday night, clear. Lows in the lower 50s. North winds up to 10 miles an hour. Friday, sunny. Highs in the lower 80s. Friday night, mostly cloudy. Chance of showers overnight. Lows in the lower 60s. Chance of showers 50%. Saturday, partly sunny. A 50% chance of thunderstorms in the morning. Highs in the lower 80s. Saturday night, mostly cloudy with chance of showers. Lows in the lower 60s. Chance of showers 30%. Sunday, partly sunny. Highs in the mid 80s. Sunday night, partly cloudy. Chance of showers in the evening. Lows in the lower 60s. Chance of showers 30%. Monday, mostly sunny. Highs in the lower 80s. Monday night and Tuesday, mostly clear. Lows in the mid 50s. Highs in the lower 80s. Again, the forecast for central Minnesota, from St. Cloud to the northwest Twin Cities suburbs for tonight, mostly clear. Lows in the lower 60s. West winds 5 to 15 miles an hour. At 9 p.m., in Buffalo, it was mostly cloudy. The temperature was 75 degrees, the dew point was 61, and the relative humidity was 60%. The wind was west at 9 miles an hour. The pressure was 29.90 inches and rising. In Maple Lake, it was clear, the temperature was 76 degrees, the dew point was 58, and the relative humidity was 52%. The wind was west at 5 miles an hour. The pressure was 29.92 inches and rising. Elsewhere across central Minnesota, skies ranged from clear to partly cloudy. It was 79 at the Twin Cities, 76 at St. Cloud, 77 at Anoka, and 77 at Crystal. Princeton reported 75, Litchfield reported 73, Little Falls reported 72, and Wilma reported 70. Around the state, it was clear, with a temperature of 68 at Rochester, and 75 at Mankato. It was partly cloudy, with a temperature of 73 at Brainerd, and 62 at International Falls. At Duluth, it was cloudy, with a temperature of 64. Once again at 9 p.m., in Buffalo, it was 75 degrees under mostly cloudy skies. And in Maple Lake, it was 76 degrees under clear skies. This is weather radio station WNG676 Clearwater, broadcasting on a frequency of 162.50 MHz. 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The current time is 9:26 p.m. Central Daylight Time. Now here is the hazardous weather outlook for portions of central and southern Minnesota and west central Wisconsin. For tonight, scattered thunderstorms are expected late this afternoon into this evening across far eastern Minnesota into western Wisconsin. The strongest storms could contain large hail or damaging wind gusts. And now the extended outlook for the period Wednesday through Monday. No hazardous weather is expected at this time. Spotter information statement. Sky warns spotter activation may be needed late this afternoon into this evening. Now the forecast for central Minnesota, from St. Cloud to the northwest Twin Cities suburbs. Tonight, mostly clear. Lows in the lower 60s. West winds 5 to 15 miles an hour. Wednesday, mostly sunny. Highs in the upper 70s.
Northwest winds 5 to 15 miles an hour.

Wednesday night, mostly clear. Lows in the mid-50s. Northwest winds up to 10 miles an hour. Thursday, sunny. Highs around 80. Northwest winds up to 10 miles an hour. Thursday night, clear. Lows in the lower 50s. North winds up to 10 miles an hour. Friday, sunny. Highs in the lower 80s. Friday night, mostly cloudy. Chance of showers overnight. Lows in the lower 60s. Chance of showers 50%. Saturday, partly sunny. A 50% chance of thunderstorms in the morning. Highs in the lower 80s. Saturday night, mostly cloudy with chance of showers. Lows in the lower 60s. Chance of showers 30%. Sunday, partly sunny. Highs in the mid-80s. Sunday night, partly cloudy. Chance of showers in the evening. Lows in the lower 60s. Chance of showers 30%. Monday, mostly sunny. Highs in the lower 80s. Monday night and Tuesday, mostly clear. Lows in the mid-50s. Highs in the lower 80s. Again, the forecast for central Minnesota, from St. Cloud to the northwest Twin Cities suburbs for tonight, mostly clear. Lows in the lower 60s. West winds 5 to 15 miles an hour. At 9 p.m., in Buffalo, it was mostly cloudy. The temperature was 75 degrees, the dew point was 61, and the relative humidity was 60%. The wind was west at 9 miles an hour. The pressure was 29.90 inches and rising. In Maple Lake, it was clear the temperature was 76 degrees, the dew point was 58, and the relative humidity was 52%. The wind was west at 5 miles an hour. The pressure was 29.92 inches and rising. Elsewhere across central Minnesota, skies ranged from clear to partly cloudy. It was 79 at the Twin Cities, 76 at St. Cloud, 77 at Anoka, and 77 at Crystal. Princeton reported 75, Litchfield reported 73, Little Falls reported 72, and Wilmer reported 70. Around the state, it was clear, with a temperature of 68 at Rochester, and 75 at Mankato. It was partly cloudy, with a temperature of 73 at Brainerd, and 62 at International Falls. At Duluth, it was cloudy, with a temperature of 64. Once again at 9 p.m., in Buffalo, it was 75 degrees under mostly cloudy skies. And in Maple Lake, it was 76 degrees under clear skies. The St. Cloud, Minnesota climate summary for this evening, as of 7 p.m., August 25, 2026. Today's high temperature was 88 degrees and the low 63 degrees. No precipitation fell today. No snow fell today. The normal high temperature for tomorrow is 78 degrees, and the normal low is 55. The record high for tomorrow is 95, which occurred in 2013. And the record low is 40, which occurred in 1915. Sunset tonight is at 8:07 p.m. Sunrise tomorrow is at 6:30 a.m. This is Weather Radio Station WNG676 Clearwater, broadcasting on a frequency of 162.50 MHz. 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The current time is 9:31 p.m. Central Daylight Time. Now here is the hazardous weather outlook for portions of central and southern Minnesota and west central Wisconsin. For tonight, scattered thunderstorms are expected late this afternoon into this evening across far eastern Minnesota into western Wisconsin. The strongest storms could contain large hail or damaging wind gusts. And now the extended outlook for the period Wednesday through Monday. No hazardous weather is expected at this time. Spotter information statement, Skywarn spotter activation may be needed late this afternoon into this evening.
Now the forecast for central Minnesota, from St. Cloud to the northwest Twin Cities suburbs. Tonight, mostly clear. Lows in the lower 60s. West winds 5 to 15 miles an hour. Wednesday, mostly sunny. Highs in the upper 70s. Northwest winds 5 to 15 miles an hour. Wednesday night, mostly clear. Lows in the mid-50s. Northwest winds up to 10 miles an hour. Thursday, sunny. Highs around 80. Northwest winds up to 10 miles an hour. Thursday night, clear. Lows in the lower 50s. North winds up to 10 miles an hour. Friday, sunny. Highs in the lower 80s. Friday, chance of showers overnight. Lows in the lower 60s. Chance of showers 50%. Saturday, partly sunny. A 50% chance of thunderstorms in the morning. Highs in the lower 80s. Saturday night, mostly cloudy with chance of showers. Lows in the lower 60s. Chance of showers 30%. Sunday, partly sunny. Highs in the mid-80s. Sunday night, partly cloudy. Chance of showers in the evening. Lows in the lower 60s. Chance of showers 30%. Monday, mostly sunny. Highs in the lower 80s. Monday night and Tuesday, mostly clear. Lows in the mid-50s. Highs in the lower 80s. Again, the forecast for central Minnesota, from St. Cloud to the northwest Twin Cities suburbs for tonight, mostly clear. Lows in the lower 60s. West winds 5 to 15 miles an hour. At 9 p.m., in Buffalo, it was mostly cloudy. The temperature was 75 degrees, the dew point was 61, and the relative humidity was 60%. The wind was west at 9 miles an hour. The pressure was 29.90 inches and rising. In Maple Lake, it was clear, the temperature was 76 degrees, the dew point was 58, and the relative humidity was 52%. The wind was west at 5 miles an hour. The pressure was 29.92 inches and rising. Elsewhere across central Minnesota, skies ranged from clear to partly cloudy. It was 79 at the Twin Cities, 76 at St. Cloud, 77 at Anoka, and 77 at Crystal. Princeton reported 75, Litchfield reported 73, Little Falls reported 72, and Wilmer reported 70. Around the state, it was clear, with a temperature of 68 at Rochester, and 75 at Mankato. It was partly cloudy, with a temperature of 73 at Brainerd, and 62 at International Falls. At Duluth, it was cloudy, with a temperature of 64. Once again at 9 p.m., in Buffalo, it was 75 degrees under mostly cloudy skies. And in Maple Lake, it was 76 degrees under clear skies. 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The current time is 9:36 p.m. Central Daylight Time. Now here is the hazardous weather outlook for portions of central and southern Minnesota and west central Wisconsin. For tonight, scattered thunderstorms are expected late this afternoon into this evening across far eastern Minnesota into western Wisconsin. The strongest storms could contain large hail or damaging wind gusts. And now the extended outlook for the period Wednesday through Monday. No hazardous weather is expected at this time. Spotter information statement. Sky warns spotter activation may be needed late this afternoon into this evening. Now the forecast for central Minnesota, from St. Cloud to the northwest Twin Cities suburbs. Tonight, mostly clear. Lows in the lower 60s. West winds 5 to 15 miles an hour. Wednesday, mostly sunny. Highs in the upper 70s.
Northwest winds 5 to 15 miles an hour. Wednesday night, mostly clear. Lows in the mid-50s. Northwest winds up to 10 miles an hour. Thursday, sunny. Highs around 80. Northwest winds up to 10 miles an hour. Thursday night, clear. Lows in the lower 50s. North winds up to 10 miles an hour. Friday, sunny. Highs in the lower 80s. Friday night, mostly cloudy. Chance of showers overnight. Lows in the lower 60s. Chance of showers 50%. Saturday, partly sunny. A 50% chance of thunderstorms in the morning. Highs in the lower 80s. Saturday night, mostly cloudy with chance of showers. Lows in the lower 60s. Chance of showers 30%. Sunday, partly sunny. Highs in the mid-80s. Sunday night, partly cloudy. Chance of showers in the evening. Lows in the lower 60s. Chance of showers 30%. Monday, mostly sunny. Highs in the lower 80s. Monday night and Tuesday, mostly clear. Lows in the mid-50s. Highs in the lower 80s. Again, the forecast for central Minnesota, from St. Cloud to the northwest Twin Cities suburbs for tonight, mostly clear. Lows in the lower 60s. West winds 5 to 15 miles an hour. At 9 p.m., in Buffalo, it was mostly cloudy. The temperature was 75 degrees, the dew point was 61, and the relative humidity was 60%. The wind was west at 9 miles an hour. The pressure was 29.90 inches and rising. In Maple Lake, it was clear. The temperature was 76 degrees, the dew point was 58, and the relative humidity was 52%. The wind was west at 5 miles an hour. The pressure was 29.92 inches and rising. Elsewhere across central Minnesota, skies ranged from clear to partly cloudy. It was 79 at the Twin Cities, 76 at St. Cloud, 77 at Anoka, and 77 at Crystal. Princeton reported 75, Litchfield reported 73, Little Falls reported 72, and Wilmer reported 70. Around the state, it was clear, with a temperature of 68 at Rochester, and 75 at Mankato. It was partly cloudy, with a temperature of 73 at Brainerd, and 62 at International Falls. At Duluth, it was cloudy, with a temperature of 64. Once again at 9 p.m., in Buffalo, it was 75 degrees under mostly cloudy skies. And in Maple Lake, it was 76 degrees under clear skies. The St. Cloud, Minnesota climate summary for this evening, as of 7 p.m., August 25, 2026. Today's high temperature was 88 degrees and the low 63 degrees. No precipitation fell today. No snow fell today. The normal high temperature for tomorrow is 78 degrees, and the normal low is 55. The record high for tomorrow is 95, which occurred in 2013, and the record low is 40, which occurred in 1915. Sunset tonight is at 8:07 p.m. Sunrise tomorrow is at 6:30 a.m. This is Weather Radio Station WMG676 Clearwater, broadcasting on a frequency of 162.50 MHz. 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The current time is 9:41 p.m. Central Daylight Time. Now here is the hazardous weather outlook for portions of central and southern Minnesota and west central Wisconsin. For tonight, scattered thunderstorms are expected late this afternoon into this evening across far eastern Minnesota into western Wisconsin. The strongest storms could contain large hail or damaging wind gusts. And now the extended outlook for the period Wednesday through Monday. No hazardous weather is expected at this time.
Spotter information statement. Sky warns spotter activation may be needed late this afternoon into this evening. Now the forecast for central Minnesota, from St. Cloud to the northwest Twin Cities suburbs. Tonight, mostly clear. Lows in the lower 60s. West winds 5 to 15 miles an hour. Wednesday, mostly sunny. Highs in the upper 70s. Northwest winds 5 to 15 miles an hour. Wednesday night, mostly clear. Lows in the mid-50s. Northwest winds up to 10 miles an hour. Thursday, sunny. Highs. Northwest winds up to 10 miles an hour. Thursday night, clear. Lows in the lower 50s. North winds up to 10 miles an hour. Friday, sunny. Highs in the lower 80s. Friday night, mostly cloudy. Chance of showers overnight. Lows in the lower 60s. Chance of showers 50%. Saturday, partly sunny. A 50% chance of thunderstorms in the morning. Highs in the lower 80s. Saturday night, mostly cloudy with chance of showers. Lows in the lower 60s. Chance of showers 30%. Sunday, partly sunny. Highs in the mid-80s. Sunday night, partly cloudy. Chance of showers in the evening. Lows in the lower 60s. Chance of showers 30%. Monday, mostly sunny. Highs in the lower 80s. Monday night and Tuesday, mostly clear. Lows in the mid-50s. Highs in the lower 80s. Again, the forecast for central Minnesota, from St. Cloud to the northwest Twin Cities suburbs for tonight, mostly clear. Lows in the lower 60s. West winds 5 to 15 miles an hour. At 9 p.m., in Buffalo, it was mostly cloudy. The temperature was 75 degrees, the dew point was 61, and the relative humidity was 60%. The wind was west at 9 miles an hour. The pressure was 29.90 inches and rising. In Maple Lake, it was clear. The temperature was 76 degrees, the dew point was 58, and the relative humidity was 52%. The wind was west at 5 miles an hour. The pressure was 29.92 inches and rising. Elsewhere across central Minnesota, skies ranged from clear to partly cloudy. It was 79 at the Twin Cities, 76 at St. Cloud, 77 at Anoka, and 77 at Crystal. Princeton reported 75, Litchfield reported 73, Little Falls reported 72, and Wilmer reported 70. Around the state, it was clear, with a temperature of 68 at Rochester, and 75 at Mankato. It was partly cloudy, with a temperature of 73 at Brainerd, and 62 at International Falls. At Duluth, it was cloudy, with a temperature of 64. Once again at 9 p.m., in Buffalo, it was 75 degrees under mostly cloudy skies. And in Maple Lake, it was 76 degrees under clear skies. This is weather radio station WNG676 Clearwater, broadcasting on a frequency of 162.50 MHz. 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The current time is 9:46 p.m. Central Daylight Time. Now here is the hazardous weather outlook for portions of central and southern Minnesota and west central Wisconsin. For tonight, scattered thunderstorms are expected late this afternoon into this evening across far eastern Minnesota into western Wisconsin. The strongest storms could contain large hail or damaging wind gusts. And now the extended outlook for the period Wednesday through Monday. No hazardous weather is expected at this time. Spotter information statement. Sky warns spotter activation may be needed late this afternoon into this evening. Now the forecast for central Minnesota, from St. Cloud to the northwest Twin Cities suburbs. Tonight, mostly clear.
Lows in the lower 60s. West winds 5 to 15 miles an hour. Wednesday, mostly sunny. Highs in the upper 70s. Northwest winds 5 to 15 miles an hour. Wednesday night, mostly clear. Lows in the mid-50s. Northwest winds up to 10 miles an hour. Thursday, sunny. Highs around 80. Northwest winds up to 10 miles an hour. Thursday night, clear. Lows in the lower 50s. North winds up to 10 miles an hour. Friday, sunny. Highs in the lower 80s. Friday night, mostly cloudy. Chance of showers overnight. Lows in the lower 60s. Chance of showers 50%. Saturday, partly sunny. A 50% chance of thunderstorms in the morning. Highs in the lower 80s. Saturday night, mostly cloudy with chance of showers. Lows in the lower 60s. Chance of showers 30%. Sunday, partly sunny. Highs in the mid-80s. Sunday night, partly cloudy. Chance of showers in the evening. Lows in the lower 60s. Chance of showers 30%. Monday, mostly sunny. Highs in the lower 80s. Monday night and Tuesday, mostly clear. Lows in the mid-50s. Highs in the lower 80s. Again, the forecast for central Minnesota, from St. Cloud to the northwest Twin Cities suburbs for tonight, mostly clear. Lows in the lower 60s. West winds 5 to 15 miles an hour. At 9 p.m., in Buffalo, it was mostly cloudy. The temperature was 75 degrees, the dew point was 61, and the relative humidity was 60%. The wind was west at 9 miles an hour. The pressure was 29.90 inches and rising. In Maple Lake, it was clear, the temperature was 76 degrees, the dew point was 58, and the relative humidity was 52%. The wind was west at 5 miles an hour. The pressure was 29.92 inches and rising. Elsewhere across central Minnesota, skies ranged from clear to partly cloudy. It was 79 at the Twin Cities, 76 at St. Cloud, 77 at Anoka, and 77 at Crystal. Princeton reported 75, Litchfield reported 73, Little Falls reported 72, and Wilmer reported 70. Around the state, it was clear, with a temperature of 68 at Rochester, and 75 at Mankato. It was partly cloudy, with a temperature of 73 at Brainerd, and 62 at International Falls. At Duluth, it was cloudy, with a temperature of 64. Once again at 9 p.m., in Buffalo, it was 75 degrees under mostly cloudy skies. And in Maple Lake, it was 76 degrees under clear skies. The St. Cloud, Minnesota climate summary for this evening, as of 7 p.m., August 25, 2026. Today's high temperature was 88 degrees and the low 63 degrees. No precipitation fell today. No snow fell today. The normal high temperature for tomorrow is 78 degrees, and the normal low is 55. The record high for tomorrow is 95, which occurred in 2013. And the record low is 40, which occurred in 1915. Sunset tonight is at 8:07 p.m. Sunrise tomorrow is at 6:30 a.m. This is Weather Radio Station WNG676 Clearwater, broadcasting on a frequency of 162.50 MHz. 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The current time is 9:51 p.m. Central Daylight Time. Now here is the hazardous weather outlook for portions of central and southern Minnesota and west central Wisconsin. For tonight, scattered thunderstorms are expected late this afternoon into this evening across far eastern Minnesota into western Wisconsin. Strongest storms could contain large hail or damaging wind gusts.
and now the extended outlook for the period Wednesday through Monday. No hazardous weather is expected at this time. Spotter information statement. Sky warns spotter activation may be needed late this afternoon into this evening. Now the forecast for central Minnesota, from St. Cloud to the northwest Twin Cities suburbs. Tonight, mostly clear. Lows in the lower 60s. West winds 5 to 15 miles an hour. Wednesday, mostly sunny. Highs in the upper 70s. Northwest winds 5 to 15 miles an hour. Wednesday night, mostly clear. Lows in the mid-50s. Northwest winds up to 10 miles an hour. Thursday, sunny. Highs around 80. Northwest winds up to 10 miles an hour. Thursday night, clear. Lows in the lower 50s. North winds up to 10 miles an hour. Friday, sunny. Highs in the lower 80s. Friday night, mostly cloudy. Chance of showers overnight. Lows in the lower 60s. Chance of showers 50%. Saturday, partly sunny. A 50% chance of thunderstorms in the morning. Highs in the lower 80s. Saturday night, mostly cloudy with chance of showers. Lows in the lower 60s. Chance of showers 30%. Sunday, partly sunny. Highs in the mid-80s. Sunday night, partly cloudy. Chance of showers in the evening. Lows in the lower 60s. Chance of showers 30%. Monday, mostly sunny. Highs in the lower 80s. Monday night and Tuesday, mostly clear. Lows in the mid-50s. Highs in the lower 80s. Again, the forecast for central Minnesota, from St. Cloud to the northwest Twin Cities suburbs for tonight, mostly clear. Lows in the lower 60s. West winds 5 to 15 miles an hour. At 9 p.m., in Buffalo, it was mostly cloudy. The temperature was 75 degrees, the dew point was 61, and the relative humidity was 60%. The wind was west at 9 miles an hour. The pressure was 29.90 inches and rising. In Maple Lake, it was clear the temperature was 76 degrees, the dew point was 58, and the relative humidity was 52%. The wind was west at 5 miles an hour. The pressure was 29.92 inches and rising. Elsewhere across central Minnesota, skies ranged from clear to partly cloudy. It was 79 at the Twin Cities, 76 at St. Cloud, 77 at Anoka, and 77 at Crystal. Princeton reported 75, Litchfield reported 73, Little Falls reported 72, and Wilmer reported 70. Around the state, it was clear, with a temperature of 68 at Rochester, and 75 at Mankato. It was partly cloudy, with a temperature of 73 at Brainerd, and 62 at International Falls. At Duluth, it was cloudy, with a temperature of 64. Once again at 9 p.m., in Buffalo, it was 75 degrees under mostly cloudy skies. And in Maple Lake, it was 76 degrees under clear skies. 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The current time is 9:56 p.m. Central Daylight Time. Now here is the hazardous weather outlook for portions of central and southern Minnesota and west central Wisconsin. For tonight, scattered thunderstorms are expected late this afternoon into this evening across far eastern Minnesota into western Wisconsin. The strongest storms could contain large hail or damaging wind gusts. And now the extended outlook for the period Wednesday through Monday. No hazardous weather is expected at this time. Spotter information statement. Sky warns spotter activation may be needed late this afternoon into this evening.
Now the forecast for central Minnesota, from St. Cloud to the northwest Twin Cities suburbs. Tonight, mostly clear. Lows in the lower 60s. West winds 5 to 15 miles an hour. Wednesday, mostly sunny. Highs in the upper 70s. Northwest winds 5 to 15 miles an hour. Wednesday night, mostly clear. Lows in the mid-50s. Northwest winds up to 10 miles an hour. Thursday, sunny. Highs around 80. Northwest winds up to 10 miles an hour. Thursday night, clear. Lows in the lower 50s. North winds up to 10 miles an hour. Friday, sunny. Highs in the lower 80s. Friday night, mostly cloudy. Chance of showers overnight. Lows in the lower 60s. Chance of showers 50%. Saturday, partly sunny. A 50% chance of thunderstorms in the morning. Highs in the lower 80s. Saturday night, mostly cloudy with chance of showers. Lows in the lower 60s. Chance of showers 30%. Sunday, partly sunny. Highs in the mid-80s. Sunday night, partly cloudy. Chance of showers in the evening. Lows in the lower 60s. Chance of showers 30%. Monday, mostly sunny. Highs in the lower 80s. Monday night and Tuesday, mostly clear. Lows in the mid-50s. Highs in the lower 80s. Again, the forecast for central Minnesota, from St. Cloud to the northwest Twin Cities suburbs for tonight, mostly clear. Lows in the lower 60s. West winds 5 to 15 miles an hour. At 9 p.m., in Buffalo, it was mostly cloudy. The temperature was 75 degrees, the dew point was 61, and the relative humidity was 60%. The wind was west at 9 miles an hour. The pressure was 29.90 inches and rising. In Maple Lake, it was clear, the temperature was 76 degrees, the dew point was 58, and the relative humidity was 52%. The wind was west at 5 miles an hour. The pressure was 29.92 inches and rising. Elsewhere across central Minnesota, skies ranged from clear to partly cloudy. It was 79 at the Twin Cities, 76 at St. Cloud, 77 at Anoka, and 77 at Crystal. Princeton reported 75, Litchfield reported 73, Little Falls reported 72, and Wilmer reported 70. Around the state, it was clear, with a temperature of 68 at Rochester, and 75 at Mankato. It was partly cloudy, with a temperature of 73 at Brainerd, and 62 at International Falls. At Duluth, it was cloudy, with a temperature of 64. Once again at 9 p.m., in Buffalo, it was 75 degrees under mostly cloudy skies. And in Maple Lake, it was 76 degrees under clear skies. The St. Cloud, Minnesota climate summary for this evening, as of 7 p.m., August 25, 2026. Today's high temperature was 88 degrees and the low 63 degrees. No precipitation fell today. No snow fell today. The normal high temperature for tomorrow is 78 degrees, and the normal low is 55. The record high for tomorrow is 95, which occurred in 2013. And the record low is 40, which occurred in 1915. Sunset tonight is at 8:07 p.m. Sunrise tomorrow is at 6:30 a.m. This is Weather Radio Station WNG676 Clearwater, broadcasting on a frequency of 162.50 MHz. 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The current time is 10:01 p.m. Central Daylight Time. Now here is the hazardous weather outlook for portions of central and southern Minnesota and west central Wisconsin. For tonight,
Scattered thunderstorms are expected late this afternoon into this evening across far eastern Minnesota into western Wisconsin. The strongest storms could contain large hail or damaging wind gusts. And now the extended outlook for the period Wednesday through Monday. No hazardous weather is expected at this time. Spotter information statement. Skywarn spotter activation may be needed late this afternoon into this evening. Now the forecast for central Minnesota, from St. Cloud to the northwest Twin Cities suburbs. Overnight, clear. Lows in the lower 60s. West winds 5 to 10 miles an hour. Wednesday, partly sunny. Highs in the upper 70s. Northwest winds 10 to 15 miles an hour. Wednesday night, mostly clear. Lows in the mid-50s. Northwest winds up to 10 miles an hour. Thursday, sunny. Highs around 80. Northwest winds up to 10 miles an hour. Thursday night, clear. Lows in the lower 50s. North winds up to 10 miles an hour. Friday, sunny. Highs in the lower 80s. Friday night, mostly cloudy. Chance of showers overnight. Lows in the lower 60s. Chance of showers 50%. Saturday, partly sunny. A 50% chance of thunderstorms in the morning. Highs in the lower 80s. Saturday night, mostly cloudy with chance of showers. Lows in the lower 60s. Chance of showers 30%. Sunday, partly sunny. Highs in the mid-80s. Sunday night, partly cloudy. Chance of showers in the evening. Lows in the lower 60s. Chance of showers 30%. Monday, mostly sunny. Highs in the lower 80s. Monday night and Tuesday, mostly clear. Lows in the mid-50s. Highs in the lower 80s. Again, the forecast for central Minnesota, from St. Cloud to the northwest Twin Cities suburbs for overnight, clear. Lows in the lower 60s. West winds 5 to 10 miles an hour. 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The current time is 10:05 p.m. Central Daylight Time. Now here is the hazardous weather outlook for portions of central and southern Minnesota and west central Wisconsin. For tonight, scattered thunderstorms are expected late this afternoon into this evening across far eastern Minnesota into western Wisconsin. The strongest storms could contain large hail or damaging wind gusts. And now the extended outlook for the period Wednesday through Monday. No hazardous weather is expected at this time. Spotter information statement. Skywarn spotter activation may be needed late this afternoon into this evening. Now the forecast for central Minnesota, from St. Cloud to the northwest Twin Cities suburbs. Overnight, clear. Lows in the lower 60s. West winds 5 to 10 miles an hour. Wednesday, partly sunny. Highs in the upper 70s. Northwest winds 10 to 15 miles an hour. Wednesday night, mostly clear. Lows in the mid-50s. Northwest winds up to 10 miles an hour. Thursday, sunny. Highs around 80. Northwest winds up to 10 miles an hour. Thursday night, clear. Lows in the lower 50s. North winds up to 10 miles an hour. Friday, sunny. Highs in the lower 80s. Friday night, mostly cloudy. Chance of showers overnight. Lows in the lower 60s. Chance of showers 50%. Saturday, partly sunny. A 50% chance of thunderstorms in the morning. Highs in the lower 80s. Saturday night, mostly cloudy with chance of showers. Lows in the lower 60s. Chance of showers 30%.
Sunday, partly sunny. Highs in the mid-80s. Sunday night, partly cloudy. Chance of showers in the evening. Lows in the lower 60s. Chance of showers 30%. Monday, mostly sunny. Highs in the lower 80s. Monday night and Tuesday, mostly clear. Lows in the mid-50s. Highs in the lower 80s. Again, the forecast for central Minnesota, from St. Cloud to the northwest Twin Cities suburbs for overnight, clear. Lows in the lower 60s. West winds 5 to 10 miles an hour. 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The current time is 10:08 p.m. Central Daylight Time. Now here is the hazardous weather outlook for portions of central and southern Minnesota and west central Wisconsin. For tonight, scattered thunderstorms are expected late this afternoon into this evening across far eastern Minnesota into western Wisconsin. The strongest storms could contain large hail or damaging wind gusts. And now the extended outlook for the period Wednesday through Monday. No hazardous weather is expected at this time. Spotter information statement. Skywarn spotter activation may be needed late this afternoon into this evening. Now the forecast for central Minnesota, from St. Cloud to the northwest Twin Cities suburbs. Overnight, clear. Lows in the lower 60s. West winds 5 to 10 miles an hour. Wednesday, partly sunny. Highs in the upper 70s. Northwest winds 10 to 15 miles an hour. Wednesday night, mostly clear. Lows in the mid-50s. Northwest winds up to 10 miles an hour. Thursday, sunny. Highs around 80. Northwest winds up to 10 miles an hour. Thursday night, clear. Lows in the lower 50s. North winds up to 10 miles an hour. Friday, sunny. Highs in the lower 80s. Friday night, mostly cloudy. Chance of showers overnight. Lows in the lower 60s. Chance of showers 50%. Saturday, partly sunny. A 50% chance of thunderstorms in the morning. Highs in the lower 80s. Saturday night, mostly cloudy with chance of showers. Lows in the lower 60s. Chance of showers 30%. Sunday, partly sunny. Highs in the mid-80s. Sunday night, partly cloudy. Chance of showers in the evening. Lows in the lower 60s. Chance of showers 30%. Monday, mostly sunny. Highs in the lower 80s. Monday night and Tuesday, mostly clear. Lows in the mid-50s. Highs in the lower 80s. Again, the forecast for central Minnesota, from St. Cloud to the northwest Twin Cities suburbs for overnight, clear. Lows in the lower 60s. West winds 5 to 10 miles an hour. The St. Cloud, Minnesota climate summary for this evening, as of 7 p.m., August 25, 2026. Today's high temperature was 88 degrees and the low 63 degrees. No precipitation fell today. No snow fell today. The normal high temperature for tomorrow is 78 degrees, and the normal low is 55. The record high for tomorrow is 95, which occurred in 2013, and the record low is 40, which occurred in 1915. Sunset tonight is at 8:07 p.m. Sunrise tomorrow is at 6:30 a.m. This is weather radio station WNG676 Clearwater, broadcasting on a frequency of 162.50 MHz. 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The current time is 10:12 p.m. Central Daylight Time.
Now here is the hazardous weather outlook for portions of central and southern Minnesota and west central Wisconsin. For tonight, scattered thunderstorms are expected late this afternoon into this evening across far eastern Minnesota into western Wisconsin. The strongest storms could contain large hail or damaging wind gusts. And now the extended outlook for the period Wednesday through Monday. No hazardous weather is expected at this time. Spotter information statement. Sky warns spotter activation may be needed late this afternoon into this evening. Now the forecast for central Minnesota, from St. Cloud to the northwest Twin Cities suburbs. Overnight, clear. Lows in the lower 60s. West winds 5 to 10 miles an hour. Wednesday, partly sunny. Highs in the upper 70s. Northwest winds 10 to 15 miles an hour. Wednesday night, mostly clear. Lows in the mid-50s. Northwest winds up to 10 miles an hour. Thursday, sunny. Highs around 80. Northwest winds up to 10 miles an hour. Thursday night, clear. Lows in the lower 50s. North winds up to 10 miles an hour. Friday, sunny. Highs in the lower 80s. Friday night, mostly cloudy. Chance of showers overnight. Lows in the lower 60s. Chance of showers 50%. Saturday, partly sunny. A 50% chance of thunderstorms in the morning. Highs in the lower 80s. Saturday night, mostly cloudy with chance of showers. Lows in the lower 60s. Chance of showers 30%. Sunday, partly sunny. Highs in the mid-80s. Sunday night, partly cloudy. Chance of showers in the evening. Lows in the lower 60s. Chance of showers 30%. Monday, mostly sunny. Highs in the lower 80s. Monday night and Tuesday, mostly clear. Lows in the mid-50s. Highs in the lower 80s. Again, the forecast for central Minnesota, from St. Cloud to the northwest Twin Cities suburbs for overnight, clear. Lows in the lower 60s. West winds 5 to 10 miles an hour. 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The current time is 10:15 p.m. Central Daylight Time. Now here is the hazardous weather outlook for portions of central and southern Minnesota and west central Wisconsin. For tonight, scattered thunderstorms are expected late this afternoon into this evening across far eastern Minnesota into western Wisconsin. The strongest storms could contain large hail or damaging wind gusts. And now the extended outlook for the period Wednesday through Monday. No hazardous weather is expected at this time. Spotter information statement. Sky warns spotter activation may be needed late this afternoon into this evening. Now the forecast for central Minnesota, from St. Cloud to the northwest Twin Cities suburbs. Overnight, clear. Lows in the lower 60s. West winds 5 to 10 miles an hour. Wednesday, partly sunny. Highs in the upper 70s. Northwest winds 10 to 15 miles an hour. Wednesday night, mostly clear. Lows in the mid-50s. Northwest winds up to 10 miles an hour. Thursday, sunny. Highs around 80. Northwest winds up to 10 miles an hour. Thursday night, clear. Lows in the lower 50s. North winds up to 10 miles an hour. Friday, sunny. Highs in the lower 80s. Friday night, mostly cloudy. Chance of showers overnight. Lows in the lower 60s. Chance of showers 50%. Saturday, partly sunny. A 50% chance of thunderstorms in the morning. Highs in the lower 80s.
Saturday night, mostly cloudy with chance of showers. Lows in the lower 60s. Chance of showers 30%. Sunday, partly sunny. Highs in the mid-80s. Sunday night, partly cloudy. Chance of showers in the evening. Lows in the lower 60s. Chance of showers 30%. Monday, mostly sunny. Highs in the lower 80s. Monday night and Tuesday, mostly clear. Lows in the mid-50s. Highs in the lower 80s. Again, the forecast for central Minnesota, from St. Cloud to the northwest Twin Cities suburbs for overnight, clear. Lows in the lower 60s. West winds 5 to 10 miles an hour. 10 p.m. in Buffalo, it was mostly cloudy. The temperature was 73 degrees, the dew point was 61, and the relative humidity was 64%. The wind was west at 7 miles an hour. The pressure was 29.91 inches and steady. In Maple Lake, it was clear, the temperature was 74 degrees, the dew point was 59, and the relative humidity was 59%. The wind was west at 3 miles an hour. The pressure was 29.93 inches and steady. Elsewhere across central Minnesota, it was clear. It was 76 at the Twin Cities, 71 at St. Cloud, 73 at Anoka, and 75 at Crystal. Princeton reported 72, Litchfield reported 72, Little Falls reported 70, and Wilmer reported 66. Around the state, at Duluth, rain was falling, with a temperature of 65. At Mankato, it was clear, with a temperature of 72. At Rochester, it was partly cloudy, with a temperature of 67. It was mostly cloudy, with a temperature of 71 at Brainerd, and 62 at International Falls. Once again at 10 p.m., in Buffalo, it was 73 degrees under mostly cloudy skies. And in Maple Lake, it was 74 degrees under clear skies. 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The current time is 10:19 p.m. Central Daylight Time. The St. Cloud, Minnesota climate summary for this evening, as of 7 p.m., August 25, 2026. Today's high temperature was 88 degrees and the low 63 degrees. No precipitation fell today. No snow fell today. The normal high temperature for tomorrow is 78 degrees, and the normal low is 55. The record high for tomorrow is 95, which occurred in 2013. And the record low is 40, which occurred in 1915. Sunset tonight is at 8:07 p.m. Sunrise tomorrow is at 6:30 a.m. Now here is the hazardous weather outlook for portions of central and southern Minnesota and west central Wisconsin. For tonight, scattered thunderstorms are expected late this afternoon into this evening across far eastern Minnesota into western Wisconsin. The strongest storms could contain large hail or damaging wind gusts. And now the extended outlook for the period Wednesday through Monday. No hazardous weather is expected at this time. Spotter information statement. Skywarn spotter activation may be needed late this afternoon into this evening. Now the forecast for central Minnesota, from St. Cloud to the northwest Twin Cities suburbs. Overnight, clear. Lows in the lower 60s. West winds 5 to 10 miles an hour. Wednesday, partly sunny. Highs in the upper 70s. Northwest winds 10 to 15 miles an hour. Wednesday night, mostly clear. Lows in the mid-50s. Northwest winds up to 10 miles an hour. Thursday, sunny. Highs around 80. Northwest winds up to 10 miles an hour. Thursday night, clear. Lows in the lower 50s. North winds up to 10 miles an hour. Friday, sunny.
Highs in the lower 80s. Friday night, mostly cloudy. Chance of showers overnight. Lows in the lower 60s. Chance of showers 50%. Saturday, partly sunny. A 50% chance of thunderstorms in the morning. Highs in

suburbs for overnight, clear. Lows in the lower 60s. West winds 5 to 10 miles an hour. At 10 p.m., in Buffalo, it was mostly cloudy. The temperature was 73 degrees, the dew point was 61, and the relative humidity was 64%. The wind was west at 7 miles an hour. The pressure was 29.91 inches and steady. In Maple Lake, it was clear, the temperature was 74 degrees, the dew point was 59, and the relative humidity was 59%. The wind was west at 3 miles an hour. The pressure was 29.93 inches and steady. Elsewhere across central Minnesota, it was clear. It was 76 at the Twin Cities, 71 at St. Cloud, 73 at Anoka, and 75 at Crystal. Princeton reported 72, Litchfield reported 72, Little Falls reported 70, and Wilmer reported 66. Around the state, at Duluth, rain was falling, with a temperature of 65. At Mankato, it was clear, with a temperature of 72. At Rochester, it was partly cloudy, with a temperature of 67. It was mostly cloudy, with a temperature of 71 at Brainerd, and 62 at International Falls. Once again at 10 p.m., in Buffalo, it was 73 degrees under mostly cloudy skies. And in Maple Lake, it was 74 degrees under clear skies. 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The current time is 10:25 p.m. Central Daylight Time. Now here is the hazardous weather outlook for portions of central and southern Minnesota and west central Wisconsin. For tonight, scattered thunderstorms are expected late this afternoon into this evening across far eastern Minnesota into western Wisconsin. The strongest storms could contain large hail or damaging wind gusts. And now the extended outlook for the period Wednesday through Monday. No hazardous weather is expected at this time. Spotter information statement, Skywarn spotter activation may be needed late this afternoon into this evening. Now the forecast for central Minnesota, from St. Cloud to the northwest Twin Cities suburbs. Overnight, clear. Lows in the lower 60s. West winds 5 to 10 miles an hour. Wednesday, partly sunny. Highs in the upper 70s. Northwest winds 10 to 15 miles an hour. Wednesday night, mostly clear. Lows in the mid-50s. Northwest winds up to 10 miles an hour. Thursday, sunny. Highs around 80. Northwest winds up to 10 miles an hour. Thursday night, clear. Lows in the lower 50s. North winds up to 10 miles an hour. Friday, sunny. Highs in the lower 80s. Friday night, mostly cloudy. Chance of showers overnight. Lows in the lower 60s. Chance of showers 50%. Saturday, partly sunny. A 50% chance of thunderstorms in the morning. Highs in the lower 80s. Saturday night, mostly cloudy with chance of showers. Lows in the lower 60s. Chance of showers 30%. Sunday, partly sunny. Highs in the mid-80s. Sunday night, partly cloudy. Chance of showers in the evening. Lows in the lower 60s. Chance of showers 30%. Monday, mostly sunny. Highs in the lower 80s. Monday night and Tuesday, mostly clear. Lows in the mid-50s. Highs in the lower 80s. Again, the forecast for central Minnesota, from St. Cloud to the northwest Twin Cities suburbs for overnight, clear. Lows in the lower 60s. West winds 5 to 10 miles an hour. At 10 p.m., in Buffalo, it was mostly cloudy. The temperature was 73 degrees, the dew point was 61, and the relative humidity

humidity was 64%. The wind was west at 7 miles an hour. The pressure was 29.91 inches and steady. In Maple Lake, it was clear, the temperature was 74 degrees, the dew point was 59, and the relative humidity was 59%. The wind was west at 3 miles an hour. The pressure was 29.93 inches and steady. Elsewhere across central Minnesota, it was clear. It was 76 at the Twin Cities, 71 at St. Cloud, 73 at Anoka, and 75 at Crystal. Princeton reported 72, Litchfield reported 72, Little Falls reported 70, and Wilmer reported 66. Around the state, at Duluth, rain was falling, with a temperature of 65. At Mankato, it was clear, with a temperature of 72. At Rochester, it was partly cloudy, with a temperature of 67. It was mostly cloudy, with a temperature of 71 at Brainerd, and 62 at International Falls. Once again at 10 p.m., in Buffalo, it was 73 degrees under mostly cloudy skies. And in Maple Lake, it was 74 degrees under clear skies. 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The current time is 10:30 p.m. Central Daylight Time. Now here is the hazardous weather outlook for portions of central and southern Minnesota and west central Wisconsin. For tonight, scattered thunderstorms are expected late this afternoon into this evening across far eastern Minnesota into western Wisconsin. The strongest storms could contain large hail or damaging wind gusts. And now the extended outlook for the period Wednesday through Monday. No hazardous weather is expected at this time. Spotter information statement, Skywarn spotter activation may be needed late this afternoon into this evening. Now the forecast for central Minnesota, from St. Cloud to the northwest Twin Cities suburbs. Overnight, clear. Lows in the lower 60s. West winds 5 to 10 miles an hour. Wednesday, partly sunny. Highs in the upper 70s. Northwest winds 10 to 15 miles an hour. Wednesday night, mostly clear. Lows in the mid-50s. Northwest winds up to 10 miles an hour. Thursday, sunny. Highs around 80. Northwest winds up to 10 miles an hour. Thursday night, clear. Lows in the lower 50s. North winds up to 10 miles an hour. Friday, sunny. Highs in the lower 80s. Friday night, mostly cloudy. Chance of showers overnight. Lows in the lower 60s. Chance of showers 50%. Saturday, partly sunny. A 50% chance of thunderstorms in the morning. Highs in the lower 80s. Saturday night, mostly cloudy with chance of showers. Lows in the lower 60s. Chance of showers 30%. Sunday, partly sunny. Highs in the mid-80s. Sunday night, partly cloudy. Chance of showers in the evening. Lows in the lower 60s. Chance of showers 30%. Monday, mostly sunny. Highs in the lower 80s. Monday night and Tuesday, mostly clear. Lows in the mid-50s. Highs in the lower 80s. Again, the forecast for central Minnesota, from St. Cloud to the northwest Twin Cities suburbs for overnight, clear. Lows in the lower 60s. West winds 5 to 10 miles an hour. 10 p.m. in Buffalo, it was mostly cloudy. The temperature was 73 degrees, the dew point was 61, and the relative humidity was 64%. The wind was west at 7 miles an hour. The pressure was 29.91 inches and steady. In Maple Lake, it was clear, the temperature was 74 degrees, the dew point was 59, and the relative humidity was 59%.

The wind was west at 3 miles an hour. The pressure was 29.93 inches and steady. Elsewhere across central Minnesota, it was clear. It was 76 at the Twin Cities, 71 at St. Cloud, 73 at Anoka, and 75 at Crystal. Princeton reported 72, Litchfield reported 72, Little Falls reported 70, and Wilma reported 66. Around the state, at Duluth, rain was falling, with a temperature of 65. At Mankato, it was clear, with a temperature of 72. At Rochester, it was partly cloudy, with a temperature of 67. It was mostly cloudy, with a temperature of 71 at Brainerd, and 62 at International Falls. Once again at 10 p.m., in Buffalo, it was 73 degrees under mostly cloudy skies. And in Maple Lake, it was 74 degrees under clear skies. 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The current time is 10:34 p.m. Central Daylight Time. Now here is the hazardous weather outlook for portions of central and southern Minnesota and west central Wisconsin. For tonight, scattered thunderstorms are expected late this afternoon into this evening across far eastern Minnesota into western Wisconsin. The strongest storms could contain large hail or damaging wind gusts. And now the extended outlook for the period Wednesday through Monday. No hazardous weather is expected at this time. Spotter information statement, Skywarn spotter activation may be needed late this afternoon into this evening. Now the forecast for central Minnesota, from St. Cloud to the northwest Twin Cities suburbs. Overnight, clear. Lows in the lower 60s. West winds 5 to 10 miles an hour. Wednesday, partly sunny. Highs in the upper 70s. Northwest winds 10 to 15 miles an hour. Wednesday night, mostly clear. Lows in the mid-50s. Northwest winds up to 10 miles an hour. Thursday, sunny. Highs around 80. Northwest winds up to 10 miles an hour. Thursday night, clear. Lows in the lower 50s. North winds up to 10 miles an hour. Friday, sunny. Highs in the lower 80s. Friday night, mostly cloudy. Chance of showers overnight. Lows in the lower 60s. Chance of showers 50%. Saturday, partly sunny. A 50% chance of thunderstorms in the morning. Highs in the lower 80s. Saturday night, mostly cloudy with chance of showers. Lows in the lower 60s. Chance of showers 30%. Sunday, partly sunny. Highs in the mid-80s. Sunday night, partly cloudy. Chance of showers in the evening. Lows in the lower 60s. Chance of showers 30%. Monday, mostly sunny. Highs in the lower 80s. Monday night and Tuesday, mostly clear. Lows in the mid-50s. Highs in the lower 80s. Again, the forecast for central Minnesota, from St. Cloud to the northwest Twin Cities suburbs for overnight, clear. Lows in the lower 60s. West winds 5 to 10 miles an hour. 10 p.m. in Buffalo, it was mostly cloudy. The temperature was 73 degrees, the dew point was 61, and the relative humidity was 64%. The wind was west at 7 miles an hour. The pressure was 29.91 inches and steady. In Maple Lake, it was clear the temperature was 74 degrees, the dew point was 59, and the relative humidity was 59%. The wind was west at 3 miles an hour. The pressure was 29.93 inches and steady. Elsewhere across central Minnesota, it was clear. It was 76 at the Twin Cities, 71 at St. Cloud, 73 at Anoka, and

was west at 3 miles an hour. The pressure was 29.93 inches and steady. Elsewhere across central Minnesota, it was clear. It was 76 at the Twin Cities, 71 at St. Cloud, 73 at Anoka, and 75 at Crystal. Princeton reported 72, Litchfield reported 72, Little Falls reported 70, and Wilmer reported 66. Around the state, at Duluth, rain was falling, with a temperature of 65. At Mankato, it was clear, with a temperature of 72. At Rochester, it was partly cloudy, with a temperature of 67. It was mostly cloudy, with a temperature of 71 at Brainerd, and 62 at International Falls. Once again at 10 p.m., in Buffalo, it was 73 degrees under mostly cloudy skies. And in Maple Lake, it was 74 degrees under clear skies. 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The current time is 10:59 p.m. Central Daylight Time. Now the forecast for central Minnesota, from St. Cloud to the northwest Twin Cities suburbs. Overnight, clear. Lows in the lower 60s. West winds 5 to 10 miles an hour. Wednesday, partly sunny. Highs in the upper 70s. Northwest winds 10 to 15 miles an hour. Wednesday night, mostly clear. Lows in the mid 50s. Northwest winds up to 10 miles an hour. Thursday, sunny. Highs around 80. Northwest winds up to 10 miles an hour. Thursday night, clear. Lows in the lower 50s. North winds up to 10 miles an hour. Friday, sunny. Highs in the lower 80s. Friday night, mostly cloudy. Chance of showers overnight. Lows in the lower 60s. Chance of showers 50%. Saturday, partly sunny. A 50% chance of thunderstorms in the morning. Highs in the lower 80s. Saturday night, mostly cloudy with chance of showers. Lows in the lower 60s. Chance of showers 30%. Sunday, partly sunny. Highs in the mid 80s. Sunday night, partly cloudy. Chance of showers in the evening. Lows in the lower 60s. Chance of showers 30%. Monday, mostly sunny. Highs in the lower 80s. Monday night and Tuesday, mostly clear. Lows in the mid 50s. Highs in the lower 80s. Again, the forecast for central Minnesota, from St. Cloud to the northwest Twin Cities suburbs for overnight, clear. Lows in the lower 60s. West winds 5 to 10 miles an hour. 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The current time is 11:02 p.m. Central Daylight Time. Now the forecast for central Minnesota, from St. Cloud to the northwest Twin Cities suburbs. Overnight, clear. Lows in the lower 60s. West winds 5 to 10 miles an hour. Wednesday, partly sunny. Highs in the upper 70s. Northwest winds 10 to 15 miles an hour. Wednesday night, mostly clear. Lows in the mid-50s. Northwest winds up to 10 miles an hour. Thursday, sunny. Highs around 80. Northwest winds up to 10 miles an hour. Thursday night, clear. Lows in the lower 50s. North winds up to 10 miles an hour. Friday, sunny. Highs in the lower 80s. Friday night, mostly cloudy. Chance of showers overnight.
Lows in the lower 60s. Chance of showers 50%. Saturday, partly sunny. 50% chance of thunderstorms in the morning. Highs in the lower 80s. Saturday night, mostly cloudy with chance of showers. Lows in the lower 60s. Chance of showers 30%. Sunday, partly sunny. Highs in the mid 80s. Sunday night, partly cloudy. Chance of showers in the evening. Lows in the lower 60s. Chance of showers 30%. Monday, mostly sunny. Highs in the lower 80s. Monday night and Tuesday, mostly clear. Lows in the mid 50s. Highs in the lower 80s. Again, the forecast for central Minnesota, from St. Cloud to the northwest Twin Cities suburbs for overnight, clear. Lows in the lower 60s. West winds 5 to 10 miles an hour. 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The current time is 11:04 p.m. Central Daylight Time. Now the forecast for central Minnesota, from St. Cloud to the northwest Twin Cities suburbs. Overnight, clear. Lows in the lower 60s. West winds 5 to 10 miles an hour. Wednesday, partly sunny. Highs in the upper 70s. Northwest winds 10 to 15 miles an hour. Wednesday night, mostly clear. Lows in the mid 50s. Northwest winds up to 10 miles an hour. Thursday, sunny. Highs around 80. Northwest winds up to 10 miles an hour. Thursday night, clear. Lows in the lower 50s. North winds up to 10 miles an hour. Friday, sunny. Highs in the lower 80s. Friday night, mostly cloudy. Chance of showers overnight. Lows in the lower 60s. Chance of showers 50%. Saturday, partly sunny. A 50% chance of thunderstorms in the morning. Highs in the lower 80s. Saturday night, mostly cloudy with chance of showers. Lows in the lower 60s. Chance of showers 30%. Sunday, partly sunny. Highs in the mid 80s. Sunday night, partly cloudy. Chance of showers in the evening. Lows in the lower 60s. Chance of showers 30%. Monday, mostly sunny. Highs in the lower 80s. Monday night and Tuesday, mostly clear. Lows in the mid-50s. Highs in the lower 80s. Again, the forecast for central Minnesota, from St. Cloud to the northwest Twin Cities suburbs for overnight, clear. Lows in the lower 60s. West winds 5 to 10 miles an hour. 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The current time is 11:07 p.m. Central Daylight Time. Now the forecast for central Minnesota, from St. Cloud to the northwest Twin Cities suburbs. Overnight, clear. Lows in the lower 60s. West winds 5 to 10 miles an hour. Wednesday, partly sunny. Highs in the upper 70s. Northwest winds 10 to 15 miles an hour. Wednesday night, mostly clear. Lows in the mid 50s. Northwest winds up to 10 miles an hour. Thursday, sunny. Highs around 80. Northwest winds up to 10 miles an hour. Thursday night, clear. Lows in the lower 50s. North winds up to 10 miles an hour. Friday, sunny. Highs in the lower 80s. Friday night, mostly cloudy.
Chance of showers overnight. Lows in the lower 60s. Chance of showers 50%. Saturday, partly sunny. A 50% chance of thunderstorms in the morning. Highs in the lower 80s. Saturday night, mostly cloudy with chance of showers. Lows in the lower 60s. Chance of showers 30%. Sunday, partly sunny. Highs in the mid-80s. Sunday night, partly cloudy. Chance of showers in the evening. Lows in the lower 60s. Chance of showers 30%. Monday, mostly sunny. Highs in the lower 80s. Monday night and Tuesday, mostly clear. Lows in the mid-50s. Highs in the lower 80s. Again, the forecast for central Minnesota, from St. Cloud to the northwest Twin Cities suburbs for overnight, clear. Lows in the lower 60s. West winds 5 to 10 miles an hour. 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The current time is 11:09 p.m. Central Daylight Time. Now the forecast for central Minnesota, from St. Cloud to the northwest Twin Cities suburbs. Overnight, clear. Lows in the lower 60s. West winds 5 to 10 miles an hour. Wednesday, partly sunny. Highs in the upper 70s. Northwest winds 10 to 15 miles an hour. Wednesday night, mostly clear. Lows in the mid-50s. Northwest winds up to 10 miles an hour. Thursday, sunny. Highs around 80. Northwest winds up to 10 miles an hour. Thursday night, clear. Lows in the lower 50s. North winds up to 10 miles an hour. Friday, sunny. Highs in the lower 80s. Friday night, mostly cloudy. Chance of showers overnight. Lows in the lower 60s. Chance of showers 50%. Saturday, partly sunny. A 50% chance of thunderstorms in the morning. Highs in the lower 80s. Saturday night, mostly cloudy with chance of showers. Lows in the lower 60s. Chance of showers 30%. Sunday, partly sunny. Highs in the mid-80s. Sunday night, partly cloudy. Chance of showers in the evening. Lows in the lower 60s. Chance of showers 30%. Monday, mostly sunny. Highs in the lower 80s. Monday night and Tuesday, mostly clear. Lows in the mid-50s. Highs in the lower 80s. Again, the forecast for central Minnesota, from St. Cloud to the northwest Twin Cities suburbs for overnight, clear. Lows in the lower 60s. West winds 5 to 10 miles an hour. 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The current time is 11:12 p.m. Central Daylight Time. Now the forecast for central Minnesota, from St. Cloud to the northwest Twin Cities suburbs. Overnight, clear. Lows in the lower 60s. West winds 5 to 10 miles an hour. Wednesday, partly sunny. Highs in the upper 70s. Northwest winds 10 to 15 miles an hour. Wednesday night, mostly clear. Lows in the mid-50s. Northwest winds up to 10 miles an hour. Thursday, sunny. Highs around 80. Northwest winds up to 10 miles an hour. Thursday night, clear. Lows in the lower 50s. North winds up to 10 miles an hour. Friday, sunny. Highs in the lower 80s. Friday night,
mostly cloudy. Chance of showers overnight. Lows in the lower 60s. Chance of showers 50%. Saturday, partly sunny. A 50% chance of thunderstorms in the morning. Highs in the lower 80s. Saturday night, mostly cloudy with chance of showers. Lows in the lower 60s. Chance of showers 30%. Sunday, partly sunny. Highs in the mid-80s. Sunday night, partly cloudy. Chance of showers in the evening. Lows in the lower 60s. Chance of showers 30%. Monday, mostly sunny. Highs in the lower 80s. Monday night and Tuesday, mostly clear. Lows in the mid-50s. Highs in the lower 80s. Again, the forecast for central Minnesota, from St. Cloud to the northwest Twin Cities suburbs for overnight, clear. Lows in the lower 60s. West winds 5 to 10 miles an hour. At 11 p.m., in Buffalo, it was mostly cloudy. The temperature was 70 degrees, the dew point was 61, and the relative humidity was 73%. The wind was west at 5 miles an hour. The pressure was 29.92 inches and rising. In Maple Lake, it was clear, the temperature was 71 degrees, the dew point was 59, and the relative humidity was 66%. The wind was calm. The pressure was 29.93 inches and steady. Elsewhere across central Minnesota, it was clear. It was 75 at the Twin Cities, 70 at St. Cloud, 73 at Anoka, and 73 at Crystal. Princeton reported 69, Litchfield reported 70, Little Falls reported 68, and Wilmer reported 64. Around the state, at Mankato, it was clear, with a temperature of 70. At International Falls, it was partly cloudy, with a temperature of 62. It was mostly cloudy, with a temperature of 69 at Rochester, 70 at Brainerd, and 63 at Duluth. Once again at 11 p.m., in Buffalo, it was 70 degrees under mostly cloudy skies. And in Maple Lake, it was 71 degrees under clear skies. 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The current time is 11:16 p.m. Central Daylight Time. Now the forecast for central Minnesota, from St. Cloud to the northwest Twin Cities suburbs. Overnight, clear. Lows in the lower 60s. West winds 5 to 10 miles an hour. Wednesday, partly sunny. Highs in the upper 70s. Northwest winds 10 to 15 miles an hour. Wednesday night, mostly clear. Lows in the mid-50s. Northwest winds up to 10 miles an hour. Thursday, sunny. Highs around 80. Northwest winds up to 10 miles an hour. Thursday night, clear. Lows in the lower 50s. North winds up to 10 miles an hour. Friday, sunny. Highs in the lower 80s. Friday night, mostly cloudy. Chance of showers overnight. Lows in the lower 60s. Chance of showers 50%. Saturday, partly sunny. A 50% chance of thunderstorms in the morning. Highs in the lower 80s. Saturday night, mostly cloudy with chance of showers. Lows in the lower 60s. Chance of showers 30%. Sunday, partly sunny. Highs in the mid-80s. Sunday night, partly cloudy. Chance of showers in the evening. Lows in the lower 60s. Chance of showers 30%. Monday, mostly sunny. Highs in the lower 80s. Monday night and Tuesday, mostly clear. Lows in the mid-50s. Highs in the lower 80s. Again, the forecast for central Minnesota,
from St. Cloud to the northwest Twin Cities suburbs for overnight, clear. Lows in the lower 60s. West winds 5 to 10 miles an hour. At 11 p.m., in Buffalo, it was mostly cloudy. The temperature was 70 degrees, the dew point was 61, and the relative humidity was 73%. The wind was west at 5 miles an hour. The pressure was 29.92 inches and rising. In Maple Lake, it was clear, the temperature was 71 degrees, the dew point was 59, and the relative humidity was 66%. The wind was calm. The pressure was 29.93 inches and steady. Elsewhere across central Minnesota, it was clear. It was 75 at the Twin Cities, 70 at St. Cloud, 73 at Anoka, and 73 at Crystal. Princeton reported 69, Litchfield reported 70, Little Falls reported 68, and Wilma reported 64. Around the state, at Mankato, it was clear, with a temperature of 70. At International Falls, it was partly cloudy, with a temperature of 62. It was mostly cloudy, with a temperature of 69 at Rochester, 70 at Brainerd, and 63 at Duluth. Once again at 11 p.m., in Buffalo, it was 70 degrees under mostly cloudy skies. And in Maple Lake, it was 71 degrees under clear skies. 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The current time is 11:20 p.m. Central Daylight Time. Now the forecast for central Minnesota, from St. Cloud to the northwest Twin Cities suburbs. Overnight, clear. Lows in the lower 60s. West winds 5 to 10 miles an hour. Wednesday, partly sunny. Highs in the upper 70s. Northwest winds 10 to 15 miles an hour. Wednesday night, mostly clear. Lows in the mid-50s. Northwest winds up to 10 miles an hour. Thursday, sunny. Highs around 80. Northwest winds up to 10 miles an hour. Thursday night, clear. Lows in the lower 50s. North winds up to 10 miles an hour. Friday, sunny. Highs in the lower 80s. Friday night, mostly cloudy. Chance of showers overnight. Lows in the lower 60s. Chance of showers 50%. Saturday, partly sunny. A 50% chance of thunderstorms in the morning. Highs in the lower 80s. Saturday night, mostly cloudy with chance of showers. Lows in the lower 60s. Chance of showers 30%. Sunday, partly sunny. Highs in the mid-80s. Sunday night, partly cloudy. Chance of showers in the evening. Lows in the lower 60s. Chance of showers 30%. Monday, mostly sunny. Highs in the lower 80s. Monday night and Tuesday, mostly clear. Lows in the mid-50s. Highs in the lower 80s. Again, the forecast for central Minnesota, from St. Cloud to the northwest Twin Cities suburbs for overnight, clear. Lows in the lower 60s. West winds 5 to 10 miles an hour. At 11 p.m., in Buffalo, it was mostly cloudy. The temperature was 70 degrees. The dew point was 61, and the relative humidity was 73%. The wind was west at 5 miles an hour. The pressure was 29.92 inches and rising. In Maple Lake, it was clear, the temperature was 71 degrees, the dew point was 59, and the relative humidity was 66%. The wind was calm. The pressure was 29.93 inches and steady. Elsewhere across central Minnesota, it was clear. It was 75 at the Twin Cities, 70 at St. Cloud, 73 at Anoka, and 73 at Crystal. Princeton reported 69,
Litchfield reported 70, Little Falls reported 68.

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The current time is 11:24 p.m. Central Daylight Time. Now the forecast for Central Minnesota, from St. Cloud to the Northwest Twin Cities suburbs. Overnight, clear. Lows in the lower 60s. West winds 5 to 10 miles an hour. Wednesday, partly sunny. Highs in the upper 70s. Northwest winds 10 to 15 miles an hour. Wednesday night, mostly clear. Lows in the mid-50s. Northwest winds up to 10 miles an hour. Thursday, sunny. Highs around 80. Northwest winds up to 10 miles an hour. Thursday night, clear. Lows in the lower 50s. North winds up to 10 miles an hour. Friday, sunny. Highs in the lower 80s. Friday night, mostly cloudy. Chance of showers overnight. Lows in the lower 60s. Chance of showers 50%. Saturday, partly sunny. A 50% chance of thunderstorms in the morning. Highs in the lower 80s. Saturday night, mostly cloudy with chance of showers. Lows in the lower 60s. Chance of showers 30%. Sunday, partly sunny. Highs in the mid-80s. Sunday night, partly cloudy. Chance of showers in the evening. Lows in the lower 60s. Chance of showers 30%. Monday, mostly sunny. Highs in the lower 80s. Monday night and Tuesday, mostly clear. Lows in the mid-50s. Highs in the lower 80s. Again, the forecast for central Minnesota, from St. Cloud to the northwest Twin Cities suburbs for overnight, clear. Lows in the lower 60s. West winds 5 to 10 miles an hour. At 11 p.m., in Buffalo, it was mostly cloudy. The temperature was 70 degrees, the dew point was 61, and the relative humidity was 73%. The wind was west at 5 miles an hour. The pressure was 29.92 inches and rising. In Maple Lake, it was clear, the temperature was 71 degrees, the dew point was 59, and the relative humidity was 66%. The wind was calm. The pressure was 29.93 inches and steady. Elsewhere across central Minnesota, it was clear. It was 75 at the Twin Cities, 70 at St. Cloud, 73 at Anoka, and 73 at Crystal. Princeton reported 69, Litchfield reported 70, Little Falls reported 68, and Wilma reported 64. Around the state, at Mankato, it was clear, with a temperature of 70. At International Falls, it was partly cloudy, with a temperature of 62. It was mostly cloudy, with a temperature of 69 at Rochester, 70 at Brainerd, and 63 at Duluth. Once again at 11 p.m., in Buffalo, it was 70 degrees under mostly cloudy skies. And in Maple Lake, it was 71 degrees under clear skies. 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The current time is 11:28 p.m. Central Daylight Time. Now the forecast for central Minnesota, from St. Cloud to the northwest Twin Cities suburbs. Overnight, clear. Lows in the lower 60s. West winds 5 to 10 miles an hour. Wednesday, partly sunny. Highs in the upper 70s. Northwest winds 10 to 15 miles an hour. Wednesday night, mostly clear. Lows in the mid-50s. Northwest winds up to 10 miles an hour. Thursday, sunny. Highs around 80. Northwest winds up to 10 miles an hour. Thursday night, clear. Lows in the lower 50s. North winds up to 10 miles an hour. Friday, sunny. Highs in the lower 80s.

Friday night, mostly cloudy. Chance of showers overnight. Lows in the lower 60s. Chance of showers 50%. Saturday, partly sunny. A 50% chance of thunderstorms in the morning. Highs in the lower 80s. Saturday night, mostly cloudy with chance of showers. Lows in the lower 60s. Chance of showers 30%. Sunday, partly sunny. Highs in the mid-80s. Sunday night, partly cloudy. Chance of showers in the evening. Lows in the lower 60s. Chance of showers 30%. Monday, mostly sunny. Highs in the lower 80s. Monday night and Tuesday, mostly clear. Lows in the mid-50s. Highs in the lower 80s. Again, the forecast for central Minnesota, from St. Cloud to the northwest Twin Cities suburbs for overnight, clear. Lows in the lower 60s. West winds 5 to 10 miles an hour. At 11 p.m., in Buffalo, it was mostly cloudy. The temperature was 70 degrees, the dew point was 61, and the relative humidity was 73%. The wind was west at 5 miles an hour. The pressure was 29.92 inches and rising. In Maple Lake, it was clear, the temperature was 71 degrees, the dew point was 59, and the relative humidity was 66%. The wind was calm. The pressure was 29.93 inches and steady. Elsewhere across central Minnesota, it was clear. It was 75 at the Twin Cities, 70 at St. Cloud, 73 at Anoka, and 73 at Crystal. Princeton reported 69, Litchfield reported 70, Little Falls reported 68, and Wilma reported 64. Around the state, at Mankato, it was clear, with a temperature of 70. At International Falls, it was partly cloudy, with a temperature of 62. It was mostly cloudy, with a temperature of 69 at Rochester, 70 at Brainerd, and 63 at Duluth. Once again at 11 p.m., in Buffalo, it was 70 degrees under mostly cloudy skies. And in Maple Lake, it was 71 degrees under clear skies. 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The current time is 11:32 p.m. Central Daylight Time. Now the forecast for central Minnesota, from St. Cloud to the northwest Twin Cities suburbs. Overnight, clear. Lows in the lower 60s. West winds 5 to 10 miles an hour. Wednesday, partly sunny. Highs in the upper 70s. Northwest winds 10 to 15 miles an hour. Wednesday night, mostly clear. Lows in the mid-50s. Northwest winds up to 10 miles an hour. Thursday, sunny. Highs around 80. Northwest winds up to 10 miles an hour. Thursday night, clear. Lows in the lower 50s. North winds up to 10 miles an hour. Friday, sunny. Highs in the lower 80s. Friday night, mostly cloudy. Chance of showers overnight. Lows in the lower 60s. Chance of showers 50-60s. Chance of showers 50%. Saturday, partly sunny. A 50% chance of thunderstorms in the morning. Highs in the lower 80s. Saturday night, mostly cloudy with chance of showers. Lows in the lower 60s. Chance of showers 30%. Sunday, partly sunny. Highs in the mid-80s. Sunday night, partly cloudy. Chance of showers in the evening. Lows in the lower 60s. Chance of showers 30%. Monday, mostly sunny. Highs in the lower 80s. Monday night and Tuesday, mostly clear. Lows in the mid-50s. Highs in the lower 80s.

Again, the forecast for central Minnesota, from St. Cloud to the northwest Twin Cities suburbs for overnight, clear. Lows in the lower 60s. West winds 5 to 10 miles an hour. At 11 p.m., in Buffalo, it was mostly cloudy. The temperature was 70 degrees, the dew point was 61, and the relative humidity was 73%. The wind was west at 5 miles an hour. The pressure was 29.92 inches and rising. In Maple Lake, it was clear, the temperature was 71 degrees, the dew point was 59, and the relative humidity was 66%. The wind was calm. Pressure was 29.93 inches and steady. Elsewhere across central Minnesota, it was clear. It was 75 at the Twin Cities, 70 at St. Cloud, 73 at Anoka, and 73 at Crystal. Princeton reported 69, Litchfield reported 70, Little Falls reported 68, and Wilmer reported 64. Around the state, at Mankato, it was clear, with a temperature of 70. At International Falls, it was partly cloudy, with a temperature of 62. It was mostly cloudy, with a temperature of 69 at Rochester, 70 at Brainerd, and 63 at Duluth. Once again at 11 p.m., in Buffalo, it was 70 degrees under mostly cloudy skies. And in Maple Lake, it was 71 degrees under clear skies. 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The current time is 11:36 p.m. Central Daylight Time. Now the forecast for central Minnesota, from St. Cloud to the northwest Twin Cities suburbs. Overnight, clear. Lows in the lower 60s. West winds 5 to 10 miles an hour. Wednesday, partly sunny. Highs in the upper 70s. Northwest winds 10 to 15 miles an hour. Wednesday night, mostly clear. Lows in the mid-50s. Northwest winds up to 10 miles an hour. Thursday, sunny. Highs around 80. Northwest winds up to 10 miles an hour. Thursday night, clear. Lows in the lower 50s. North winds up to 10 miles an hour. Friday, sunny. Highs in the lower 80s. Friday night, mostly cloudy. Chance of showers overnight. Lows in the lower 60s. Chance of showers 50%. Saturday, partly sunny. A 50% chance of thunderstorms in the morning. Highs in the lower 80s. Saturday night, mostly cloudy with chance of showers. Lows in the lower 60s. Chance of showers 30%. Sunday, partly sunny. Highs in the mid-80s. Sunday night, partly cloudy. Chance of showers in the evening. Lows in the lower 60s. Chance of showers 30%. Monday, mostly sunny. Highs in the lower 80s. Monday night and Tuesday, mostly clear. Lows in the mid-50s. Highs in the lower 80s. Again, the forecast for central Minnesota, from St. Cloud to the northwest Twin Cities suburbs for overnight, clear. Lows in the lower 60s. West winds 5 to 10 miles an hour. At 11 p.m., in Buffalo, it was mostly cloudy. The temperature was 70 degrees, the dew point was 61, and the relative humidity was 73%. The wind was west at 5 miles an hour. Pressure was 29.92 inches and rising. In Maple Lake, it was clear, the temperature was 71 degrees, the dew point was 59, and the relative humidity was 66%. The wind was calm. The pressure was 29.93 inches and steady. Elsewhere across central Minnesota, it was clear. It was 75 at the Twin Cities, 70 at St. Cloud,
73 at Anoka, and 73 at Crystal. Princeton reported 69, Litchfield reported 70, Little Falls reported 68, and Wilma reported 64. Around the state, at Mankato, it was clear, with a temperature of 70. At International Falls, it was partly cloudy, with a temperature of 62. It was mostly cloudy, with a temperature of 69 at Rochester, 70 at Brainerd, and 63 at Duluth. Once again at 11 p.m., in Buffalo, it was 70 degrees under mostly cloudy skies. And in Maple Lake, it was 71 degrees under clear skies. 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The current time is 11:40 p.m. Central Daylight Time. Now the forecast for central Minnesota, from St. Cloud to the northwest Twin Cities suburbs. Overnight, clear. Lows in the lower 60s. West winds 5 to 10 miles an hour. Wednesday, partly sunny. Highs in the upper 70s. Northwest winds 10 to 15 miles an hour. Wednesday night, mostly clear. Lows in the mid-50s. Northwest winds up to 10 miles an hour. Thursday, sunny. Highs around 80. Northwest winds up to 10 miles an hour. Thursday night, clear. Lows in the lower 50s. North winds up to 10 miles an hour. Friday, sunny. Highs in the lower 80s. Friday night, mostly cloudy. Chance of showers overnight. Lows in the lower 60s. Chance of showers 50%. Saturday, partly sunny. A 50% chance of thunderstorms in the morning. Highs in the lower 80s. Saturday night, mostly cloudy with chance of showers. Lows in the lower 60s. Chance of showers 30%. Sunday, partly sunny. Highs in the mid-80s. Sunday night, partly cloudy. Chance of showers in the evening. Lows in the lower 60s. Chance of showers 30%. Monday, mostly sunny. Highs in the lower 80s. Monday night and Tuesday, mostly clear. Lows in the mid-50s. Highs in the lower 80s. Again, the forecast for central Minnesota, from St. Cloud to the northwest Twin Cities suburbs for overnight, clear. Lows in the lower 60s. West winds 5 to 10 miles an hour. At 11 p.m., in Buffalo, it was mostly cloudy. The temperature was 70 degrees. The dew point was 61, and the relative humidity was 73%. The wind was west at 5 miles an hour. The pressure was 29.92 inches and rising. In Maple Lake, it was clear the temperature was 71 degrees, the dew point was 59, and the relative humidity was 66%. The wind was calm. The pressure was 29.93 inches and steady. Elsewhere across central Minnesota, it was clear. It was 75 at the Twin Cities, 70 at St. Cloud, 73 at Anoka, and 73 at Crystal. Princeton reported 69, Litchfield reported 70, Little Falls reported 68, and Wilma reported 64. Around the state, at Mankato, it was clear, with a temperature of 70. At International Falls, it was partly cloudy, with a temperature of 62. It was mostly cloudy, with a temperature of 69 at Rochester, 70 at Brainerd, and 63 at Duluth. Once again at 11 p.m., in Buffalo, it was 70 degrees under mostly cloudy skies. And in Maple Lake, it was 71 degrees under clear skies. 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
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The current time is 11:44 p.m. Central Daylight Time. Now the forecast for central Minnesota, from St. Cloud to the northwest Twin Cities suburbs. Overnight, clear. Lows in the lower 60s. West winds 5 to 10 miles an hour. Wednesday, partly sunny. Highs in the upper 70s. Northwest winds 10 to 15 miles an hour. Wednesday night, mostly clear. Lows in the mid-50s. Northwest winds up to 10 miles an hour. Thursday, sunny. Highs around 80. Northwest winds up to 10 miles an hour. Thursday night, clear. Lows in the lower 50s. North winds up to 10 miles an hour. Friday, sunny. Highs in the lower 80s. Friday night, mostly cloudy. Chance of showers overnight. Lows in the lower 60s. Chance of showers 50%. Saturday, partly sunny. A 50% chance of thunderstorms in the morning. Highs in the lower 80s. Saturday night, mostly cloudy with chance of showers. Lows in the lower 60s. Chance of showers 30%. Sunday, partly sunny. Highs in the mid-80s. Sunday night, partly cloudy. Chance of showers in the evening. Lows in the lower 60s. Chance of showers 30%. Monday, mostly sunny. Highs in the lower 80s. Monday night and Tuesday, mostly clear. Lows in the mid-50s. Highs in the lower 80s. Again, the forecast for central Minnesota, from St. Cloud to the northwest Twin Cities suburbs for overnight, clear. Lows in the lower 60s. West winds 5 to 10 miles an hour. At 11 p.m., in Buffalo, it was mostly cloudy. The temperature was 70 degrees, the dew point was 61, and the relative humidity was 73%. The wind was west at 5 miles an hour. The pressure was 29.92 inches and rising. In Maple Lake, it was clear the temperature was 71 degrees, the dew point was 59, and the relative humidity was 66%. The wind was calm. The pressure was 29.93 inches and steady. Elsewhere across central Minnesota, it was clear. It was 75 at the Twin Cities, 70 at St. Cloud, 73 at Anoka, and 73 at Crystal. Princeton reported 69, Litchfield reported 70, Little Falls reported 68, and Wilmer reported 64. Around the state, at Mankato, it was clear, with a temperature of 70. At International Falls, it was partly cloudy, with a temperature of 62. It was mostly cloudy, with a temperature of 69 at Rochester, 70 at Brainerd, and 63 at Duluth. Once again at 11 p.m., in Buffalo, it was 70 degrees under mostly cloudy skies. And in Maple Lake, it was 71 degrees under clear skies. 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The current time is 11:48 p.m. Central Daylight Time. Now the forecast for central Minnesota, from St. Cloud to the northwest Twin Cities suburbs. Overnight, clear. Lows in the lower 60s. West winds 5 to 10 miles an hour. Wednesday, partly sunny. Highs in the upper 70s. Northwest winds 10 to 15 miles an hour. Wednesday night, mostly clear. Lows in the mid-50s. Northwest winds up to 10 miles an hour. Thursday, sunny. Highs around 80. Northwest winds up to 10 miles an hour. Thursday night, clear. Lows in the lower 50s. North winds up to 10 miles an hour. Friday, sunny.
Highs in the lower 80s. Friday night, mostly cloudy. Chance of showers overnight. Lows in the lower 60s. Chance of showers 50%. Saturday, partly sunny. A 50% chance of thunderstorms in the morning. Highs in the lower 80s. Saturday night, mostly cloudy with chance of showers. Lows in the lower 60s. Chance of showers 30%. Sunday, partly sunny. Highs in the mid-80s. Sunday night, partly cloudy. Chance of showers in the evening. Lows in the lower 60s. Chance of showers 30%. Monday, mostly sunny. Highs in the lower 80s. Monday night and Tuesday, mostly clear. Lows in the mid-50s. Highs in the lower 80s. Again, the forecast for central Minnesota, from St. Cloud to the northwest Twin Cities suburbs for overnight, clear. Lows in the lower 60s. West winds 5 to 10 miles an hour. At 11 p.m., in Buffalo, it was mostly cloudy. The temperature was 70 degrees, the dew point was 61, and the relative humidity was 73%. The wind was west at 5 miles an hour. The pressure was 29.92 inches and rising. In Maple Lake, it was clear, the temperature was 71 degrees, the dew point was 59, and the relative humidity was 66%. The wind was calm. The pressure was 29.93 inches and steady. Elsewhere across central Minnesota, it was clear. It was 75 at the Twin Cities, 70 at St. Cloud, 73 at Anoka, and 73 at Crystal. Princeton reported 69, Litchfield reported 70, Little Falls reported 68, and Wilma reported 64. Around the state, at Mankato, it was clear, with a temperature of 70. At International Falls, it was partly cloudy, with a temperature of 62. It was mostly cloudy, with a temperature of 69 at Rochester, 70 at Brainerd, and 63 at Duluth. Once again at 11 p.m., in Buffalo, it was 70 degrees under mostly cloudy skies. And in Maple Lake, it was 71 degrees under clear skies. 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The current time is 11:52 p.m. Central Daylight Time. Now the forecast for central Minnesota, from St. Cloud to the northwest Twin Cities suburbs. Overnight, clear. Lows in the lower 60s. West winds 5 to 10 miles an hour. Wednesday, partly sunny. Highs in the upper 70s. Northwest winds 10 to 15 miles an hour. Wednesday night, mostly clear. Lows in the mid-50s. Northwest winds up to 10 miles an hour. Thursday, sunny. Highs around 80. Northwest winds up to 10 miles an hour. Thursday night, clear. Lows in the lower 50s. North winds up to 10 miles an hour. Friday, sunny. Highs in the lower 80s. Friday night, mostly cloudy. Chance of showers overnight. Lows in the lower 60s. Chance of showers 50%. Saturday, partly sunny. A 50% chance of thunderstorms in the morning. Highs in the lower 80s. Saturday night, mostly cloudy with chance of showers. Lows in the lower 60s. Chance of showers 30%. Sunday, partly sunny. Highs in the mid-80s. Sunday night, partly cloudy. Chance of showers in the evening. Lows in the lower 60s. Chance of showers 30%. Monday, mostly sunny. Highs in the lower 80s. Monday night and Tuesday, mostly clear. Lows in the mid-50s. Highs in the lower 80s. Again,
The forecast for central Minnesota, from St. Cloud to the northwest Twin Cities suburbs for overnight, clear. Lows in the lower 60s. West winds 5 to 10 miles an hour. At 11 p.m., in Buffalo, it was mostly cloudy. The temperature was 70 degrees, the dew point was 61, and the relative humidity was 73%. The wind was west at 5 miles an hour. The pressure was 29.92 inches and rising. In Maple Lake, it was clear, the temperature was 71 degrees, the dew point was 59, and the relative humidity was 66%. The wind was calm. The pressure was 29.93 inches and steady. Elsewhere across central Minnesota, it was clear. It was 75 at the Twin Cities, 70 at St. Cloud, 73 at Anoka, and 73 at Crystal. Princeton reported 69, Litchfield reported 70, Little Falls reported 68, and Wilma reported 64. Around the state, at Mankato, it was clear, with a temperature of 70. At International Falls, it was partly cloudy, with a temperature of 62. It was mostly cloudy, with a temperature of 69 at Rochester, 70 at Brainerd, and 63 at Duluth. Once again at 11 p.m., in Buffalo, it was 70 degrees under mostly cloudy skies. And in Maple Lake, it was 71 degrees under clear skies. 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The current time is 11:56 p.m. Central Daylight Time. Now the forecast for central Minnesota, from St. Cloud to the northwest Twin Cities suburbs. Overnight, clear. Lows in the lower 60s. West winds 5 to 10 miles an hour. Wednesday, partly sunny. Highs in the upper 70s. Northwest winds 10 to 15 miles an hour. Wednesday night, mostly clear. Lows in the mid-50s. Northwest winds up to 10 miles an hour. Thursday, sunny. Highs around 80. Northwest winds up to 10 miles an hour. Thursday night, clear. Lows in the lower 50s. North winds up to 10 miles an hour. Friday, sunny. Highs in the lower 80s. Friday night, mostly cloudy. Chance of showers overnight. Lows in the lower 60s. Chance of showers 50%. Saturday, partly sunny. A 50% chance of thunderstorms in the morning. Highs in the lower 80s. Saturday night, mostly cloudy with chance of showers. Lows in the lower 60s. Chance of showers 30%. Sunday, partly sunny. Highs in the mid-80s. Sunday night, partly cloudy. Chance of showers in the evening. Lows in the lower 60s. Chance of showers 30%. Monday, mostly sunny. Highs in the lower 80s. Monday night and Tuesday, mostly clear. Lows in the mid-50s. Highs in the lower 80s. Again, the forecast for central Minnesota, from St. Cloud to the northwest Twin Cities suburbs for overnight, clear. Lows in the lower 60s. West winds 5 to 10 miles an hour. At 11 p.m., in Buffalo, it was mostly cloudy. The temperature was 70 degrees. The dew point was 61, and the relative humidity was 73%. The wind was west at 5 miles an hour. The pressure was 29.92 inches and rising. In Maple Lake, it was clear, the temperature was 71 degrees, the dew point was 59, and the relative humidity was 66%. The wind was calm. The pressure was 29.93 inches and steady. Elsewhere across central Minnesota, it was clear. It was 75 at the Twin Cities, 70 at St. Cloud, 73 at Anoka, and 73 at Crystal.
Princeton reported 69, Litchfield reported 70, Little Falls reported 68, and Wilmer reported 64. Around the state, at Mankato, it was clear, with a temperature of 70. At International Falls, it was partly cloudy, with a temperature of 62. It was mostly cloudy, with a temperature of 69 at Rochester, 70 at Brainerd, and 63 at Duluth. Once again at 11 p.m., in Buffalo, it was 70 degrees under mostly cloudy skies. And in Maple Lake, it was 71 degrees under clear skies. 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The current time is 12 a.m. Central Daylight Time. Now the forecast for central Minnesota, from St. Cloud to the northwest Twin Cities suburbs. Overnight, clear. Lows in the lower 60s. West winds 5 to 10 miles an hour. Wednesday, partly sunny. Highs in the upper 70s. Northwest winds 10 to 15 miles an hour. Wednesday night, mostly clear. Lows in the mid-50s. Northwest winds up to 10 miles an hour. Thursday, sunny. Highs around 80. Northwest winds up to 10 miles an hour. Thursday night, clear. Lows in the lower 50s. North winds up to 10 miles an hour. Friday, sunny. Highs in the lower 80s. Friday night, mostly cloudy. Chance of showers overnight. Lows in the lower 60s. Chance of showers 50%. Saturday, partly sunny. A 50% chance of thunderstorms in the morning. Highs in the lower 80s. Saturday night, mostly cloudy with chance of showers. Lows in the lower 60s. Chance of showers 30%. Sunday, partly sunny. Highs in the mid-80s. Sunday night, partly cloudy. Chance of showers in the evening. Lows in the lower 60s. Chance of showers 30%. Monday, mostly sunny. Highs in the lower 80s. Monday night and Tuesday, mostly clear. Lows in the mid-50s. Highs in the lower 80s. Again, the forecast for central Minnesota, from St. Cloud to the northwest Twin Cities suburbs for overnight, clear. Lows in the lower 60s. West winds 5 to 10 miles an hour. 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The current time is 12:02 a.m. Central Daylight Time. Now the forecast for central Minnesota, from St. Cloud to the northwest Twin Cities suburbs. Overnight, clear. Lows in the lower 60s. West winds 5 to 10 miles an hour. Wednesday, partly sunny. Highs in the upper 70s. Northwest winds 10 to 15 miles an hour. Wednesday night, mostly clear. Lows in the mid-50s. Northwest winds up to 10 miles an hour. Thursday, sunny. Highs around 80. Northwest winds up to 10 miles an hour. Thursday night, clear. Lows in the lower 50s. North winds up to 10 miles an hour. Friday, sunny. Highs in the lower 80s. Friday night, mostly cloudy. Chance of showers overnight. Lows in the lower 60s. Chance of showers 50%. Saturday, partly sunny. A 50% chance of thunderstorms in the morning. Highs in the lower 80s. Saturday night, mostly cloudy with chance of showers. Lows in the lower 60s. Chance of showers 30%. Sunday, partly sunny.
Highs in the mid-80s. Sunday night, partly cloudy. Chance of showers in the evening. Lows in the lower 60s. Chance of showers 30%. Monday, mostly sunny. Highs in the lower 80s. Monday night and Tuesday, mostly clear. Lows in the mid-50s. Highs in the lower 80s. Again, the forecast for central Minnesota, from St. Cloud to the northwest Twin Cities suburbs for overnight, clear. Lows in the lower 60s. West winds 5 to 10 miles an hour. 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The current time is 12:05 a.m. Central Daylight Time. Now the forecast for central Minnesota, from St. Cloud to the northwest Twin Cities suburbs. Overnight, clear. Lows in the lower 60s. West winds 5 to 10 miles an hour. Wednesday, partly sunny. Highs in the upper 70s. Northwest winds 10 to 15 miles an hour. Wednesday night, mostly clear. Lows in the mid-50s. Northwest winds up to 10 miles an hour. Thursday, sunny. Highs around 80. Northwest winds up to 10 miles an hour. Thursday night, clear. Lows in the lower 50s. North winds up to 10 miles an hour. Friday, sunny. Highs in the lower 80s. Friday night, mostly cloudy. Chance of showers overnight. Lows in the lower 60s. Chance of showers 50%. Saturday, partly sunny. A 50% chance of thunderstorms in the morning. Highs in the lower 80s. Saturday night, mostly cloudy with chance of showers. Lows in the lower 60s. Chance of showers 30%. Sunday, partly sunny. Highs in the mid-80s. Sunday night, partly cloudy. Chance of showers in the evening. Lows in the lower 60s. Chance of showers 30%. Monday, mostly sunny. Highs in the lower 80s. Monday night and Tuesday, mostly clear. Lows in the mid-50s. Highs in the lower 80s. Again, the forecast for central Minnesota, from St. Cloud to the northwest Twin Cities suburbs for overnight, clear. Lows in the lower 60s. West winds 5 to 10 miles an hour. 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The current time is 12:07 a.m. Central Daylight Time. Now the forecast for central Minnesota, from St. Cloud to the northwest Twin Cities suburbs. Overnight, clear. Lows in the lower 60s. West winds 5 to 10 miles an hour. Wednesday, partly sunny. Highs in the upper 70s. Northwest winds 10 to 15 miles an hour. Wednesday night, mostly clear. Lows in the mid-50s. Northwest winds up to 10 miles an hour. Thursday, sunny. Highs around 80. Northwest winds up to 10 miles an hour. Thursday night, clear. Lows in the lower 50s. North winds up to 10 miles an hour. Friday, sunny. Highs in the lower 80s. Friday night, mostly cloudy. Chance of showers overnight. Lows in the lower 60s. Chance of showers 50%. Saturday, partly sunny. A 50% chance of thunderstorms in the morning. Highs in the lower 80s. Saturday night, mostly cloudy with chance of showers. Lows in the lower 60s. Chance of showers 30%. Sunday,
partly sunny. Highs in the mid-80s. Sunday night, partly cloudy. Chance of showers in the evening. Lows in the lower 60s. Chance of showers 30%. Monday, mostly sunny. Highs in the lower 80s. Monday night and Tuesday, mostly clear. Lows in the mid-50s. Highs in the lower 80s. Again, the forecast for central Minnesota, from St. Cloud to the northwest Twin Cities suburbs for overnight, clear. Lows in the lower 60s. West winds 5 to 10 miles an hour. 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The current time is 12:10 a.m. Central Daylight Time. Now the forecast for central Minnesota, from St. Cloud to the northwest Twin Cities suburbs. Overnight, clear. Lows in the lower 60s. West winds 5 to 10 miles an hour. Wednesday, partly sunny. Highs in the upper 70s. Northwest winds 10 to 15 miles an hour. Wednesday night, mostly clear. Lows in the mid-50s. Northwest winds up to 10 miles an hour. Thursday, sunny. Highs around 80. Northwest winds up to 10 miles an hour. Thursday night, clear. Lows in the lower 50s. North winds up to 10 miles an hour. Friday, sunny. Highs in the lower 80s. Friday night, mostly cloudy. Chance of showers overnight. Lows in the lower 60s. Chance of showers 50%. Saturday, partly sunny. A 50% chance of thunderstorms in the morning. Highs in the lower 80s. Saturday night, mostly cloudy with chance of showers. Lows in the lower 60s. Chance of showers 30%. Sunday, partly sunny. Highs in the mid-80s. Sunday night, partly cloudy. Chance of showers in the evening. Lows in the lower 60s. Chance of showers 30%. Monday, mostly sunny. Highs in the lower 80s. Monday night and Tuesday, mostly clear. Lows in the mid-50s. Highs in the lower 80s. Again, the forecast for central Minnesota, from St. Cloud to the northwest Twin Cities suburbs for overnight, clear. Lows in the lower 60s. West winds 5 to 10 miles an hour. 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The current time is 12:12 a.m. Central Daylight Time. Now the forecast for central Minnesota, from St. Cloud to the northwest Twin Cities suburbs. Overnight, clear. Lows in the lower 60s. West winds 5 to 10 miles an hour. Wednesday, partly sunny. Highs in the upper 70s. Northwest winds 10 to 15 miles an hour. Wednesday night, mostly clear. Lows in the mid-50s. Northwest winds up to 10 miles an hour. Thursday, sunny. Highs around 80. Northwest winds up to 10 miles an hour. Thursday night, clear. Lows in the lower 50s. North winds up to 10 miles an hour. Friday, sunny. Highs in the lower 80s. Friday night, mostly cloudy. Chance of showers overnight. Lows in the lower 60s. Chance of showers 50%. Saturday, partly sunny. A 50% chance of thunderstorms in the morning. Highs in the lower 80s. Saturday night, mostly cloudy with chance of showers. Lows in the lower 60s. Chance of showers 30%.
Sunday, partly sunny. Highs in the mid-80s. Sunday night, partly cloudy. Chance of showers in the evening. Lows in the lower 60s. Chance of showers 30%. Monday, mostly sunny. Highs in the lower 80s. Monday night and Tuesday, mostly clear. Lows in the mid-50s. Highs in the lower 80s. Again, the forecast for central Minnesota, from St. Cloud to the northwest Twin Cities suburbs for overnight, clear. Lows in the lower 60s. West winds 5 to 10 miles an hour. At midnight, in Buffalo, it was mostly cloudy. The temperature was 68 degrees, the dew point was 61, and the relative humidity was 77%. The wind was west at 6 miles an hour. The pressure was 29.92 inches and steady. In Maple Lake, it was clear, the temperature was 69 degrees, the dew point was 60, and the relative humidity was 72%. The wind was west at 5 miles an hour. The pressure was 29.93 inches and steady. Elsewhere across central Minnesota, it was clear. It was 74 at the Twin Cities, 70 at St. Cloud, 70 at Anoka, and 72 at Crystal. Princeton reported 68, Litchfield reported 66, Little Falls reported 63, and Wilma reported 63. Around the state, it was clear, with a temperature of 69 at Rochester, 69 at Mankato, and 68 at Brainerd. At Duluth, it was partly cloudy, with a temperature of 63. At International Falls, it was cloudy, with a temperature of 62. Once again at midnight, in Buffalo, it was 68 degrees under mostly cloudy skies. And in Maple Lake, it was 69 degrees under clear skies. 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The current time is 12:16 a.m. Central Daylight Time. Now the forecast for central Minnesota, from St. Cloud to the northwest Twin Cities suburbs. Overnight, clear. Lows in the lower 60s. West winds 5 to 10 miles an hour. Wednesday, partly sunny. Highs in the upper 70s. Northwest winds 10 to 15 miles an hour. Wednesday night, mostly clear. Lows in the mid-50s. Northwest winds up to 10 miles an hour. Thursday, sunny. Highs around 80. Northwest winds up to 10 miles an hour. Thursday night, clear. Lows in the lower 50s. North winds up to 10 miles an hour. Friday, sunny. Highs in the lower 80s. Friday night, mostly cloudy. Chance of showers overnight. Lows in the lower 60s. Chance of showers 50%. Saturday, partly sunny. A 50% chance of thunderstorms in the morning. Highs in the lower 80s. Saturday night, mostly cloudy with chance of showers. Lows in the lower 60s. Chance of showers 30%. Sunday, partly sunny. Highs in the mid-80s. Sunday night, partly cloudy. Chance of showers in the evening. Lows in the lower 60s. Chance of showers 30%. Monday, mostly sunny. Highs in the lower 80s. Monday night and Tuesday, mostly clear. Lows in the mid-50s. Highs in the lower 80s. Again, the forecast for central Minnesota, from St. Cloud to the northwest Twin Cities suburbs for overnight, clear. Lows in the lower 60s. West winds 5 to 10 miles an hour. At midnight, in Buffalo, it was mostly cloudy. The temperature was 68 degrees, the dew point was 61, and the relative humidity was 77%. The wind was west at 6 miles an hour.
the pressure was 29.92 inches and steady. In Maple Lake, it was clear the temperature was 69 degrees, the dew point was 60, and the relative humidity was 72%. The wind was west at 5 miles an hour. The pressure was 29.93 inches and steady. Elsewhere across central Minnesota, it was clear. It was 74 at the Twin Cities, 70 at St. Cloud, 70 at Anoka, and 72 at Crystal. Princeton reported 68, Litchfield reported 66, Little Falls reported 63, and Wilmer reported 63. Around the state, it was clear, with a temperature of 69 at Rochester, 69 at Mankato, and 68 at Brainerd. At Duluth, it was partly cloudy, with a temperature of 63. At International Falls, it was cloudy, with a temperature of 62. Once again at midnight, in Buffalo, it was 68 degrees under mostly cloudy skies. And in Maple Lake, it was 69 degrees under clear skies. 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The current time is 12:20 a.m. Central Daylight Time. Now the forecast for central Minnesota, from St. Cloud to the northwest Twin Cities suburbs. Overnight, clear. Lows in the lower 60s. West winds 5 to 10 miles an hour. Wednesday, partly sunny. Highs in the upper 70s. Northwest winds 10 to 15 miles an hour. Wednesday night, mostly clear. Lows in the mid-50s. Northwest winds up to 10 miles an hour. Thursday, sunny. Highs around 80. Northwest winds up to 10 miles an hour. Thursday night, clear. Lows in the lower 50s. North winds up to 10 miles an hour. Friday, sunny. Highs in the lower 80s. Friday night, mostly cloudy. Chance of showers overnight. Lows in the lower 60s. Chance of showers 50%. Saturday, partly sunny. A 50% chance of thunderstorms in the morning. Highs in the lower 80s. Saturday night, mostly cloudy with chance of showers. Lows in the lower 60s. Chance of showers 30%. Sunday, partly sunny. Highs in the mid-80s. Sunday night, partly cloudy. Chance of showers in the evening. Lows in the lower 60s. Chance of showers 30%. Monday, mostly sunny. Highs in the lower 80s. Monday night and Tuesday, mostly clear. Lows in the mid-50s. Highs in the lower 80s. Again, the forecast for central Minnesota, from St. Cloud to the northwest Twin Cities suburbs for overnight, clear. Lows in the lower 60s. West winds 5 to 10 miles an hour. At midnight, in Buffalo, it was mostly cloudy. The temperature was 68 degrees, the dew point was 61, and the relative humidity was 77%. The wind was west at 6 miles an hour. The pressure was 29.92 inches and steady. In Maple Lake, it was clear the temperature was 69 degrees, the dew point was 60, and the relative humidity was 72%. The wind was west at 5 miles an hour. The pressure was 29.93 inches and steady. Elsewhere across central Minnesota, it was clear. It was 74 at the Twin Cities, 70 at St. Cloud, 70 at Anoka, and 72 at Crystal. Princeton reported 68, Litchfield reported 66, Little Falls reported 63, and Wilmer reported 63. Around the state, it was clear, with a temperature of 69 at Rochester, 69 at Mankato, and 68 at Brainerd. At Duluth, it was partly cloudy, with a temperature of 63. At International Falls, it was cloudy, with a temperature of 62.
Once again at midnight, in Buffalo, it was 68 degrees under mostly cloudy skies. And

highs in the upper 70s. Northwest winds 10 to 15 miles an hour. Wednesday night, mostly clear. Lows in the mid-50s. Northwest winds up to 10 miles an hour. Thursday, sunny. Highs around 80. Northwest winds up to 10 miles an hour. Thursday night, clear. Lows in the lower 50s. North winds up to 10 miles an hour. Friday, sunny. Highs in the lower 80s. Friday night, mostly cloudy. Chance of showers overnight. Lows in the lower 60s. Chance of showers 50%. Saturday, partly sunny. A 50% chance of thunderstorms in the morning. Highs in the lower 80s. Saturday night, mostly cloudy with chance of showers. Lows in the lower 60s. Chance of showers 30%. Sunday, partly sunny. Highs in the mid-80s. Sunday night, partly cloudy. Chance of showers in the evening. Lows in the lower 60s. Chance of showers 30%. Monday, mostly sunny. Highs in the lower 80s. Monday night and Tuesday, mostly clear. Lows in the mid-50s. Highs in the lower 80s. Again, the forecast for central Minnesota, from St. Cloud to the northwest Twin Cities suburbs for overnight, clear. Lows in the lower 60s. West winds 5 to 10 miles an hour. At midnight, in Buffalo, it was mostly cloudy. The temperature was 68 degrees. The dew point was 61, and the relative humidity was 77%. The wind was west at 6 miles an hour. The pressure was 29.92 inches and steady. In Maple Lake, it was clear. The temperature was 69 degrees, the dew point was 60, and the relative humidity was 72%. The wind was west at 5 miles an hour. The pressure was 29.93 inches and steady. Elsewhere across central Minnesota, it was clear. It was 74 at the Twin Cities, 70 at St. Cloud, 70 at Anoka, and 72 at Crystal. Princeton reported 68, Litchfield reported 66, Little Falls reported 63, and Wilmer reported 63. Around the state, it was clear, with a temperature of 69 at Rochester, 69 at Mankato, and 68 at Brainerd. At Duluth, it was partly cloudy, with a temperature of 63. At International Falls, it was cloudy, with a temperature of 62. Once again at midnight, in Buffalo, it was 68 degrees under mostly cloudy skies. And in Maple Lake, it was 69 degrees under clear skies. 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The current time is 12:28 a.m. Central Daylight Time. Now the forecast for central Minnesota, from St. Cloud to the northwest Twin Cities suburbs. Overnight, clear. Lows in the lower 60s. West winds 5 to 10 miles an hour. Wednesday, partly sunny. Highs in the upper 70s. Northwest winds 10 to 15 miles an hour. Wednesday night, mostly clear. Lows in the mid-50s. Northwest winds up to 10 miles an hour. Thursday, sunny. Highs around 80. Northwest winds up to 10 miles an hour. Thursday night, clear. Lows in the lower 50s. North winds up to 10 miles an hour. Friday, sunny. Highs in the lower 80s. Friday night, mostly cloudy. Chance of showers overnight. Lows in the lower 60s. Chance of showers 50%. Saturday, partly sunny. A 50% chance of thunderstorms in the morning. Highs in the lower 80s. Saturday night, mostly cloudy with chance of showers.

in the lower 60s. Chance of showers 30%. Sunday, partly sunny. Highs in the mid-80s. Sunday night, partly cloudy. Chance of showers in the evening. Lows in the lower 60s. Chance of showers 30%. Monday, mostly sunny. Highs in the lower 80s. Monday night and Tuesday, mostly clear. Lows in the mid-50s. Highs in the lower 80s. Again, the forecast for central Minnesota, from St. Cloud to the northwest Twin Cities suburbs for overnight, clear. Lows in the lower 60s. West winds 5 to 10 miles an hour. At midnight, in Buffalo, it was mostly cloudy. The temperature was 68 degrees, the dew point was 61, and the relative humidity was 77%. The wind was west at 6 miles an hour. The pressure was 29.92 inches and steady. In Maple Lake, it was clear, the temperature was 69 degrees, the dew point was 60, and the relative humidity was 72%. The wind was west at 5 miles an hour. The pressure was 29.93 inches and steady. Elsewhere across central Minnesota, it was clear. It was 74 at the Twin Cities, 70 at St. Cloud, 70 at Anoka, and 72 at Crystal. Princeton reported 68, Litchfield reported 66, Little Falls reported 63, and Wilma reported 63. Around the state, it was clear, with a temperature of 69 at Rochester, 69 at Mankato, and 68 at Brainerd. At Duluth, it was partly cloudy, with a temperature of 63. At International Falls, it was cloudy, with a temperature of 62. Once again at midnight, in Buffalo, it was 68 degrees under mostly cloudy skies. And in Maple Lake, it was 69 degrees under clear skies. 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The current time is 12:32 a.m. Central Daylight Time. Now the forecast for central Minnesota, from St. Cloud to the northwest Twin Cities suburbs. Overnight, clear. Lows in the lower 60s. West winds 5 to 10 miles an hour. Wednesday, partly sunny. Highs in the upper 70s. Northwest winds 10 to 15 miles an hour. Wednesday night, mostly clear. Lows in the mid-50s. Northwest winds up to 10 miles an hour. Thursday, sunny. Highs around 80. Northwest winds up to 10 miles an hour. Thursday night, clear. Lows in the lower 50s. North winds up to lower 50s. North winds up to 10 miles an hour. Friday, sunny. Highs in the lower 80s. Friday night, mostly cloudy. Chance of showers overnight. Lows in the lower 60s. Chance of showers 50%. Saturday, partly sunny. A 50% chance of thunderstorms in the morning. Highs in the lower 80s. Saturday night, mostly cloudy with chance of showers. Lows in the lower 60s. Chance of showers 30%. Sunday, partly sunny. Highs in the mid-80s. Sunday night, partly cloudy. Chance of showers in the evening. Lows in the lower 60s. Chance of showers 30%. Monday, mostly sunny. Highs in the lower 80s. Monday night and Tuesday, mostly clear. Lows in the mid-50s. Highs in the lower 80s. Again, the forecast for central Minnesota, from St. Cloud to the northwest Twin Cities suburbs for overnight, clear. Lows in the lower 60s. West winds 5 to 10 miles an hour. At midnight, in Buffalo, it was mostly cloudy. The temperature was 68 degrees, the dew point was 61, and the relative humidity

was 77%. The wind was west at 6 miles an hour. The pressure was 29.92 inches and steady. In Maple Lake, it was clear, the temperature was 69 degrees, the dew point was 60, and the relative humidity was 72%. The wind was west at 5 miles an hour. The pressure was 29.93 inches and steady. Elsewhere across central Minnesota, it was clear. It was 74 at the Twin Cities, 70 at St. Cloud, 70 at Anoka, and 72 at Crystal. Princeton reported 68, Litchfield reported 66, Little Falls reported 63, and Wilmer reported 63. Around the state, it was clear, with a temperature of 69 at Rochester, 69 at Mankato, and 68 at Brainerd. At Duluth, it was partly cloudy, with a temperature of 63. At International Falls, it was cloudy, with a temperature of 62. Once again at midnight, in Buffalo, it was 68 degrees under mostly cloudy skies. And in Maple Lake, it was 69 degrees under clear skies. 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The current time is 12:36 a.m. Central Daylight Time. Now the forecast for central Minnesota, from St. Cloud to the northwest Twin Cities suburbs. Overnight, clear. Lows in the lower 60s. West winds 5 to 10 miles an hour. Wednesday, partly sunny. Highs in the upper 70s. Northwest winds 10 to 15 miles an hour. Wednesday night, mostly clear. Lows in the mid-50s. Northwest winds up to 10 miles an hour. Thursday, sunny. Highs around 80. Northwest winds up to 10 miles an hour. Thursday night, clear. Lows in the lower 50s. North winds up to 10 miles an hour. Friday, sunny. Highs in the lower 80s. Friday night, mostly cloudy. Chance of showers overnight. Lows in the lower 60s. Chance of showers 50%. Saturday, partly sunny. 50% chance of thunderstorms in the morning. Highs in the lower 80s. Saturday night, mostly cloudy with chance of showers. Lows in the lower 60s. Chance of showers 30%. Sunday, partly sunny. Highs in the mid-80s. Sunday night, partly cloudy. Chance of showers in the evening. Lows in the lower 60s. Chance of showers 30%. Monday, mostly sunny. Highs in the lower 80s. Monday night and Tuesday, mostly clear. Lows in the mid-50s. Highs in the lower 80s. Again, the forecast for central Minnesota, from St. Cloud to the northwest Twin Cities suburbs for overnight, clear. Lows in the lower 60s. West winds 5 to 10 miles an hour. At midnight, in Buffalo, it was mostly cloudy. The temperature was 68 degrees, the dew point was 61, and the relative humidity was 77%. The wind was west at 6 miles an hour. The pressure was 29.92 inches and steady. In Maple Lake, it was clear, the temperature was 69 degrees, the dew point was 60, and the relative humidity was 72%. The wind was west at 5 miles an hour. The pressure was 29.93 inches and steady. Elsewhere across central Minnesota, it was clear. It was 74 at the Twin Cities, 70 at St. Cloud, 70 at Anoka, and 72 at Crystal. Princeton reported 68, Litchfield reported 66, Little Falls reported 63, and Wilmer reported 63. Around the state, it was clear, with a temperature of 69 at Rochester, 69 at Mankato, and 68 at Brainerd. At Duluth, it was partly cloudy, with a temperature of 63.
At International Falls, it was cloudy, with a temperature of 62. Once again at midnight, in Buffalo, it was 68 degrees under mostly cloudy skies. And in Maple Lake, it was 69 degrees under clear skies. 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The current time is 12:40 a.m. Central Daylight Time. Now the forecast for central Minnesota, from St. Cloud to the northwest Twin Cities suburbs. Overnight, clear. Lows in the lower 60s. West winds 5 to 10 miles an hour. Wednesday, partly sunny. Highs in the upper 70s. Northwest winds 10 to 15 miles an hour. Wednesday night, mostly clear. Lows in the mid-50s. Northwest winds up to 10 miles an hour. Thursday, sunny. Highs around 80. Northwest winds up to 10 miles an hour. Thursday night, clear. Lows in the lower 50s. North winds up to 10 miles an hour. Friday, sunny. Highs in the lower 80s. Friday night, mostly cloudy. Chance of showers overnight. Lows in the lower 60s. Chance of showers 50%. Saturday, partly sunny. A 50% chance of thunderstorms in the morning. Highs in the lower 80s. Saturday night, mostly cloudy with chance of showers. Lows in the lower 60s. Chance of showers 30%. Sunday, partly sunny. Highs in the mid-80s. Sunday night, partly cloudy. Chance of showers in the evening. Lows in the lower 60s. Chance of showers 30%. Monday, mostly sunny. Highs in the lower 80s. Monday night and Tuesday, mostly clear. Lows in the mid-50s. Highs in the lower 80s. Again, the forecast for central Minnesota, from St. Cloud to the northwest Twin Cities suburbs for overnight, clear. Lows in the lower 60s. West winds 5 to 10 miles an hour. At midnight, in Buffalo, it was mostly cloudy. The temperature was 68 degrees. The dew point was 61, and the relative humidity was 77%. The wind was west at 6 miles an hour. The pressure was 29.92 inches and steady. In Maple Lake, it was clear. The temperature was 69 degrees, the dew point was 60, and the relative humidity was 72%. The wind was west at 5 miles an hour. The pressure was 29.93 inches and steady. Elsewhere across central Minnesota, it was clear. It was 74 at the Twin Cities, 70 at St. Cloud, 70 at Anoka, and 72 at Crystal. Princeton reported 68, Litchfield reported 66, Little Falls reported 63, and Wilma reported 63. Around the state, it was clear, with a temperature of 69 at Rochester, 69 at Mankato, and 68 at Brainerd. At Duluth, it was partly cloudy, with a temperature of 63. At International Falls, it was cloudy, with a temperature of 62. Once again at midnight, in Buffalo, it was 68 degrees under mostly cloudy skies. And in Maple Lake, it was 69 degrees under clear skies. 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The current time is 12:44 a.m. Central Daylight Time. Now the forecast for central Minnesota, from St. Cloud to the northwest Twin Cities suburbs. Overnight, clear. Lows in the lower 60s. West winds 5 to 10 miles an hour. Wednesday, partly sunny.
Highs in the upper 70s. Northwest winds 10 to 15 miles an hour. Wednesday night, mostly clear. Lows in the mid-50s. Northwest winds up to 10 miles an hour. Thursday, sunny. Highs around 80. Northwest winds up to 10 miles an hour. Thursday night, clear. Lows in the lower 50s. North winds up to 10 miles an hour. Friday, sunny. Highs in the lower 80s. Friday night, mostly cloudy. Chance of showers overnight. Lows in the lower 60s. Chance of showers 50%. Saturday, partly sunny. A 50% chance of thunderstorms in the morning. Highs in the lower 80s. Saturday night, mostly cloudy with chance of showers. Lows in the lower 60s. Chance of showers 30%. Sunday, partly sunny. Highs in the mid-80s. Sunday night, partly cloudy. Chance of showers in the evening. Lows in the lower 60s. Chance of showers 30%. Monday, mostly sunny. Highs in the lower 80s. Monday night and Tuesday, mostly clear. Lows in the mid-50s. Highs in the lower 80s. Again, the forecast for central Minnesota, from St. Cloud to the northwest Twin Cities suburbs for overnight, clear. Lows in the lower 60s. West winds 5 to 10 miles an hour. At midnight, in Buffalo, it was mostly cloudy. The temperature was 68 degrees, the dew point was 61, and the relative humidity was 77%. The wind was west at 6 miles an hour. The pressure was 29.92 inches and steady. In Maple Lake, it was clear, the temperature was 69 degrees, the dew point was 60, and the relative humidity was 72%. The wind was west at 5 miles an hour. The pressure was 29.93 inches and steady. Elsewhere across central Minnesota, it was clear. It was 74 at the Twin Cities, 70 at St. Cloud, 70 at Anoka, and 72 at Crystal. Princeton reported 68, Litchfield reported 66, Little Falls reported 63, and Wilmer reported 63. Around the state, it was clear, with a temperature of 69 at Rochester, 69 at Mankato, and 68 at Brainerd. At Duluth, it was partly cloudy, with a temperature of 63. At International Falls, it was cloudy, with a temperature of 62. Once again at midnight, in Buffalo, it was 68 degrees under mostly cloudy skies. And in Maple Lake, it was 69 degrees under clear skies. 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The current time is 12:48 a.m. Central Daylight Time. Now the forecast for central Minnesota, from St. Cloud to the northwest Twin Cities suburbs. Overnight, clear. Lows in the lower 60s. West winds 5 to 10 miles an hour. Wednesday, partly sunny. Highs in the upper 70s. Northwest winds 10 to 15 miles an hour. Wednesday night, mostly clear. Lows in the mid-50s. Northwest winds up to 10 miles an hour. Thursday, sunny. Highs around 80. Northwest winds up to 10 miles an hour. Thursday night, clear. Lows in the lower 50s. North winds up to 10 miles an hour. Friday, sunny. Highs in the lower 80s. Friday night, mostly cloudy. Chance of showers overnight. Lows in the lower 60s. Chance of showers 50%. Saturday, partly sunny. A 50% chance of thunderstorms in the morning. Highs in the lower 80s. Saturday night, mostly cloudy with chance of showers.
Lows in the lower 60s. Chance of showers 30%. Sunday, partly sunny. Highs in the mid-80s. Sunday night, partly cloudy. Chance of showers in the evening. Lows in the lower 60s. Chance of showers 30%. Monday, mostly sunny. Highs in the lower 80s. Monday night and Tuesday, mostly clear. Lows in the mid-50s. Highs in the lower 80s. Again, the forecast for central Minnesota, from St. Cloud to the northwest Twin Cities suburbs for overnight, clear. Lows in the lower 60s. West winds 5 to 10 miles an hour. At midnight, in Buffalo, it was mostly cloudy. The temperature was 68 degrees, the dew point was 61, and the relative humidity was 77%. The wind was west at 6 miles an hour. Pressure was 29.92 inches and steady. In Maple Lake, it was clear the temperature was 69 degrees, the dew point was 60, and the relative humidity was 72%. The wind was west at 5 miles an hour. The pressure was 29.93 inches and steady. Elsewhere across central Minnesota, it was clear. It was 74 at the Twin Cities, 70 at St. Cloud, 70 at Anoka, and 72 at Crystal. Princeton reported 68, Litchfield reported 66, Little Falls reported 63, and Wilmer reported 63. Around the state, it was clear, with a temperature of 69 at Rochester, 69 at Mankato, and 68 at Brainerd. At Duluth, it was partly cloudy, with a temperature of 63. At International Falls, it was cloudy, with a temperature of 62. Once again at midnight, in Buffalo, it was 68 degrees under mostly cloudy skies. And in Maple Lake, it was 69 degrees under clear skies. 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The current time is 12:52 a.m. Central Daylight Time. Now the forecast for central Minnesota, from St. Cloud to the northwest Twin Cities suburbs. Overnight, clear. Lows in the lower 60s. West winds 5 to 10 miles an hour. Wednesday, partly sunny. Highs in the upper 70s. Northwest winds 10 to 15 miles an hour. Wednesday night, mostly clear. Lows in the mid-50s. Northwest winds up to 10 miles an hour. Thursday, sunny. Highs around 80. Northwest winds up to 10 miles an hour. Thursday night, clear. Lows in the lower 50s. North winds up to 10 miles an hour. Friday, sunny. Highs in the lower 80s. Friday night, mostly cloudy. Chance of showers overnight. Lows in the lower 60s. Chance of showers 50%. Saturday, partly sunny. A 50% chance of thunderstorms in the morning. Highs in the lower 80s. Saturday night, mostly cloudy with chance of showers. Lows in the lower 60s. Chance of showers 30%. Sunday, partly sunny. Highs in the mid-80s. Sunday night, partly cloudy. Chance of showers in the evening. Lows in the lower 60s. Chance of showers 30%. Monday, mostly sunny. Highs in the lower 80s. Monday night and Tuesday, mostly clear. Lows in the mid-50s. Highs in the lower 80s. Again, the forecast for central Minnesota, from St. Cloud to the northwest Twin Cities suburbs for overnight, clear. Lows in the lower 60s. West winds 5 to 10 miles an hour. At midnight, in Buffalo, it was mostly cloudy. The temperature was 68 degrees, the dew point was 61, and the relative humidity was 77%.
The wind was west at 6 miles an hour. The pressure was 29.92 inches and steady. In Maple Lake, it was clear the temperature was 69 degrees, the dew point was 60, and the relative humidity was 72%. The wind was west at 5 miles an hour. The pressure was 29.93 inches and steady. Elsewhere across central Minnesota, it was clear. It was 74 at the Twin Cities, 70 at St. Cloud, 70 at Anoka, and 72 at Crystal. Princeton reported 68, Litchfield reported 66, Little Falls reported 63, and Wilma reported 63. Around the state, it was clear, with a temperature of 69 at Rochester, 69 at Mankato, and 68 at Brainerd. At Duluth, it was partly cloudy, with a temperature of 63. At International Falls, it was cloudy, with a temperature of 62. Once again at midnight, in Buffalo, it was 68 degrees under mostly cloudy skies. And in Maple Lake, it was 69 degrees under clear skies. 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The current time is 12:56 a.m. Central Daylight Time. Now the forecast for central Minnesota, from St. Cloud to the northwest Twin Cities suburbs. Overnight, clear. Lows in the lower 60s. West winds 5 to 10 miles an hour. Wednesday, partly sunny. Highs in the upper 70s. Northwest winds 10 to 15 miles an hour. Wednesday night, mostly clear. Lows in the mid-50s. Northwest winds up to 10 miles an hour. Thursday, sunny. Highs around 80. Northwest winds up to 10 miles an hour. Thursday night, clear. Lows in the lower 50s. North winds up to 10 miles an hour. Friday, sunny. Highs in the lower 80s. Friday night, mostly cloudy. Chance of showers overnight. Lows in the lower 60s. Chance of showers 50%. Saturday, partly sunny. A 50% chance of thunderstorms in the morning. Highs in the lower 80s. Saturday night, mostly cloudy with chance of showers. Lows in the lower 60s. Chance of showers 30%. Sunday, partly sunny. Highs in the mid-80s. Sunday night, partly cloudy. Chance of showers in the evening. Lows in the lower 60s. Chance of showers 30%. Monday, mostly sunny. Highs in the lower 80s. Monday night and Tuesday, mostly clear. Lows in the mid-50s. Highs in the lower 80s. Again, the forecast for central Minnesota, from St. Cloud to the northwest Twin Cities suburbs for overnight, clear. Lows in the lower 60s. West winds 5 to 10 miles an hour. At midnight, in Buffalo, it was mostly cloudy. The temperature was 68 degrees, the dew point was 61, and the relative humidity was 77%. The wind was west at 6 miles an hour. The pressure was 29.92 inches and steady. In Maple Lake, it was clear the temperature was 69 degrees, the dew point was 60, and the relative humidity was 72%. The wind was west at 5 miles an hour. The pressure was 29.93 inches and steady. Elsewhere across central Minnesota, it was clear. It was 74 at the Twin Cities, 70 at St. Cloud, 70 at Anoka, and 72 at Crystal. Princeton reported 68, Litchfield reported 66, Little Falls reported 63, and Wilma reported 63. Around the state, it was clear, with a temperature of 69 at Rochester, 69 at Mankato, and 68 at Brainerd. At Duluth, it was partly cloudy, with a temperature of 63. At International Falls,
It was cloudy, with a temperature of 62. Once again at midnight, in Buffalo, it was 68 degrees under mostly cloudy skies. And in Maple Lake, it was 69 degrees under clear skies. 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The current time is 1 a.m. Central Daylight Time. Now the forecast for central Minnesota, from St. Cloud to the northwest Twin Cities suburbs. Overnight, clear. Lows in the lower 60s. West winds 5 to 10 miles an hour. Wednesday, partly sunny. Highs in the upper 70s. Northwest winds 10 to 15 miles an hour. Wednesday night, mostly clear. Lows in the mid-50s. Northwest winds up to 10 miles an hour. Thursday, sunny. Highs around 80. Northwest winds up to 10 miles an hour. Thursday night, clear. Lows in the lower 50s. North winds up to 10 miles an hour. Friday, sunny. Highs in the lower 80s. Friday night, mostly cloudy. Chance of showers overnight. Lows in the lower 60s. Chance of showers 50%. Saturday, partly sunny. A 50% chance of thunderstorms in the morning. Highs in the lower 80s. Saturday night, mostly cloudy with chance of showers. Lows in the lower 60s. Chance of showers 30%. Sunday, partly sunny. Highs in the mid-80s. Sunday night, partly cloudy. Chance of showers in the evening. Lows in the lower 60s. Chance of showers 30%. Monday, mostly sunny. Highs in the lower 80s. Monday night and Tuesday, mostly clear. Lows in the mid-50s. Highs in the lower 80s. Again, the forecast for central Minnesota, from St. Cloud to the northwest Twin Cities suburbs for overnight, clear. Lows in the lower 60s. West winds 5 to 10 miles an hour. Now the forecast for central Minnesota, from St. Cloud to the northwest Twin Cities suburbs. Overnight, mostly clear. Near steady temperature in the lower 60s. West winds 5 to 10 miles an hour. Wednesday, partly sunny. Highs in the upper 70s. Northwest winds 10 to 20 miles an hour. Wednesday night, clear. Lows in the mid-50s. Northwest winds up to 10 miles an hour. Thursday, sunny. Highs around 80. Northwest winds up to 10 miles an hour. Thursday night, clear. Lows in the lower 50s. North winds up to 10 miles an hour. Friday, sunny. Highs in the lower 80s. Friday night, mostly cloudy. Chance of showers overnight. Lows in the lower 60s. Chance of showers 50%. Saturday, partly sunny. A 50% chance of thunderstorms in the morning. Highs in the lower 80s. Saturday night, mostly cloudy with chance of showers. Lows in the lower 60s. Chance of showers 30%. Sunday, partly sunny. Highs in the mid-80s. Sunday night, partly cloudy. Chance of showers in the evening. Lows in the lower 60s. Chance of showers 30%. Monday, mostly sunny. Highs in the lower 80s. Monday night and Tuesday, mostly clear. Lows in the mid-50s. Highs in the lower 80s. Again, the forecast for central Minnesota, from St. Cloud to the northwest Twin Cities suburbs for overnight, mostly clear. Near steady temperature in the lower 60s. West winds 5 to 10 miles an hour. This is weather radio station WNG676 Clearwater,
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The current time is 1:05 a.m. Central Daylight Time. Now the forecast for central Minnesota, from St. Cloud to the northwest Twin Cities suburbs. Overnight, mostly clear. Near steady temperature in the lower 60s. West winds 5 to 10 miles an hour. Wednesday, partly sunny. Highs in the upper 70s. Northwest winds 10 to 20 miles an hour. Wednesday night, clear. Lows in the mid-50s. Northwest winds up to 10 miles an hour. Thursday, sunny. Highs around 80. Northwest winds up to 10 miles an hour. Thursday night, clear. Lows in the lower 50s. North winds up to 10 miles an hour. Friday, sunny. Highs in the lower 80s. Night, mostly cloudy. Chance of showers overnight. Lows in the lower 60s. Chance of showers 50%. Saturday, partly sunny. A 50% chance of thunderstorms in the morning. Highs in the lower 80s. Saturday night, mostly cloudy with chance of showers. Lows in the lower 60s. Chance of showers 30%. Sunday, partly sunny. Highs in the mid-80s. Sunday night, partly cloudy. Chance of showers in the evening. Lows in the lower 60s. Chance of showers 30%. Monday, mostly sunny. Highs in the lower 80s. Monday night and Tuesday, mostly clear. Lows in the mid-50s. Highs in the lower 80s. Again, the forecast for central Minnesota, from St. Cloud to the northwest Twin Cities suburbs for overnight, mostly clear. Near steady temperature in the lower 60s. West winds 5 to 10 miles an hour. 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The current time is 1:07 a.m. Central Daylight Time. Now the forecast for central Minnesota, from St. Cloud to the northwest Twin Cities suburbs. Overnight, mostly clear. Near steady temperature in the lower 60s. West winds 5 to 10 miles an hour. Wednesday, partly sunny. Highs in the upper 70s. Northwest winds 10 to 20 miles an hour. Wednesday night, clear. Lows in the mid-50s. Northwest winds up to 10 miles an hour. Thursday, sunny. Highs around 80. Northwest winds up to 10 miles an hour. Thursday night, clear. Lows in the lower 50s. North winds up to 10 miles an hour. Friday, sunny. Highs in the lower 80s. Friday night, mostly cloudy. Chance of showers overnight. Lows in the lower 60s. Chance of showers 50%. Saturday, partly sunny. A 50% chance of thunderstorms in the morning. Highs in the lower 80s. Saturday night, mostly cloudy with chance of showers. Lows in the lower 60s. Chance of showers 30%. Sunday, partly sunny. Highs in the mid-80s. Sunday night, partly cloudy. Chance of showers in the evening. Lows in the lower 60s. Chance of showers 30%. Monday, mostly sunny. Highs in the lower 80s. Monday night and Tuesday, mostly clear. Lows in the mid-50s. Highs in the lower 80s. Again, the forecast for central Minnesota, from St. Cloud to the northwest Twin Cities suburbs for overnight, mostly clear. Near steady temperature in the lower 60s.
West winds 5 to 10 miles an hour. 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The current time is 1:10 a.m. Central Daylight Time. Now the forecast for central Minnesota, from St. Cloud to the northwest Twin Cities suburbs. Overnight, mostly clear. Near steady temperature in the lower 60s. West winds 5 to 10 miles an hour. Wednesday, partly sunny. Highs in the upper 70s. Northwest winds 10 to 20 miles an hour. Wednesday night, clear. Lows in the mid-50s. Northwest winds up to 10 miles an hour. Thursday, sunny. Highs around 80. Northwest winds up to 10 miles an hour. Thursday night, clear. Lows in the lower 50s. North winds up to 10 miles an hour. Friday, sunny. Highs in the lower 80s. Friday night, mostly cloudy. Chance of showers overnight. Lows in the lower 60s. Chance of showers 50%. Saturday, partly sunny. A 50% chance of thunderstorms in the morning. Highs in the lower 80s. Saturday night, mostly cloudy with chance of showers. Lows in the lower 60s. Chance of showers 30%. Sunday, partly sunny. Highs in the mid-80s. Sunday night, partly cloudy. Chance of showers in the evening. Lows in the lower 60s. Chance of showers 30%. Monday, mostly sunny. Highs in the lower 80s. Monday night and Tuesday, mostly clear. Lows in the mid-50s. Highs in the lower 80s. Again, the forecast for central Minnesota, from St. Cloud to the northwest Twin Cities suburbs for overnight, mostly clear. Near steady temperature in the lower 60s. West winds 5 to 10 miles an hour. 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The current time is 1:12 a.m. Central Daylight Time. Now the forecast for central Minnesota, from St. Cloud to the northwest Twin Cities suburbs. Overnight, mostly clear. Near steady temperature in the lower 60s. West winds 5 to 10 miles an hour. Wednesday, partly sunny. Highs in the upper 70s. Northwest winds 10 to 20 miles an hour. Wednesday night, clear. Lows in the mid-50s. Northwest winds up to 10 miles an hour. Thursday, sunny. Highs around 80. Northwest winds up to 10 miles an hour. Thursday night, clear. Lows in the lower 50s. North winds up to 10 miles an hour. Friday, sunny. Highs in the lower 80s. Friday night, mostly cloudy. Chance of showers overnight. Lows in the lower 60s. Chance of showers 50%. Saturday, partly sunny. A 50% chance of thunderstorms in the morning. Highs in the lower 80s. Saturday night, mostly cloudy with chance of showers. Lows in the lower 60s. Chance of showers 30%. Sunday, partly sunny. Highs in the mid-80s. Sunday night, partly cloudy. Chance of showers in the evening. Lows in the lower 60s. Chance of showers 30%. Monday, mostly sunny. Highs in the lower 80s. Monday night and Tuesday, mostly clear. Lows in the mid-50s. Highs in the lower 80s. Again, the forecast for central Minnesota,
from St. Cloud to the northwest Twin Cities suburbs for overnight, mostly clear. Near steady temperature in the lower 60s. West winds 5 to 10 miles.

Tonight, lows in the lower 60s. Chance of showers 50%. Saturday, partly sunny. A 50% chance of thunderstorms in the morning. Highs in the lower 80s. Saturday night, mostly cloudy with chance of showers. Lows in the lower 60s. Chance of showers 30%. Sunday, partly sunny. Highs in the mid 80s. Sunday night, partly cloudy. Chance of showers in the evening. Lows in the lower 60s. Chance of showers 30%. Monday, mostly sunny. Highs in the lower 80s. Monday night and Tuesday, mostly clear. Lows in the mid 50s. Highs in the lower 80s. Again, the forecast for central Minnesota, from St. Cloud to the northwest Twin Cities suburbs for overnight, mostly clear. Near steady temperature in the lower 60s. West winds 5 to 10 miles an hour. At 1 a.m., in Buffalo, it was mostly cloudy. The temperature was 68 degrees, the dew point was 61, and the relative humidity was 77%. The wind was west at 6 miles an hour. The pressure was 29.93 inches and rising. In Maple Lake, it was clear, the temperature was 69 degrees, the dew point was 59, and the relative humidity was 71%. The wind was calm. The pressure was 29.94 inches and steady. Elsewhere across central Minnesota, it was clear. It was 72 at the Twin Cities, 67 at St. Cloud, 69 at Anoka, and 70 at Crystal. Princeton reported 65, Litchfield reported 66, Little Falls reported 59, and Wilmer reported 63. Around the state, it was clear, with a temperature of 67 at Rochester, 68 at Mankato, 67 at Brainerd, and 62 at Duluth. At International Falls, it was cloudy, with a temperature of 62. Once again at 1 a.m., in Buffalo, it was 68 degrees under mostly cloudy skies. And in Maple Lake, it was 69 degrees under clear skies. 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The current time is 1:28 a.m. Central Daylight Time. Now the forecast for central Minnesota, from St. Cloud to the northwest Twin Cities suburbs. Overnight, mostly clear. Near steady temperature in the lower 60s. West winds 5 to 10 miles an hour. Wednesday, partly sunny. Highs in the upper 70s. Northwest winds 10 to 20 miles an hour. Wednesday night, clear. Lows in the mid 50s. Northwest winds up to 10 miles an hour. Thursday, sunny. Highs around 80. Northwest winds up to 10 miles an hour. Thursday night, clear. Lows in the lower 50s. North winds up to 10 miles an hour. Friday, sunny. Highs in the lower 80s. Friday night, mostly cloudy. Chance of showers overnight. Lows in the lower 60s. Chance of showers 50%. Saturday, partly sunny. A 50% chance of thunderstorms in the morning. Highs in the lower 80s. Saturday night, mostly cloudy with chance of showers. Lows in the lower 60s. Chance of showers 30%. Sunday, partly sunny. Highs in the mid 80s. Sunday night, partly cloudy. Chance of showers in the evening. Lows in the lower 60s. Chance of showers 30%. Monday, mostly sunny. Highs in the lower 80s. Monday night and Tuesday, mostly clear. Lows in the mid 50s. Highs in the lower 80s. Again, the forecast for central Minnesota, from St. Cloud to the northwest Twin Cities suburbs for overnight, mostly clear.

Near steady temperature in the lower 60s. West winds 5 to 10 miles an hour. At 1 a.m. in Buffalo, it was mostly cloudy. The temperature was 68 degrees, the dew point was 61, and the relative humidity was 77%. The wind was west at 6 miles an hour. The pressure was 29.93 inches and rising. In Maple Lake, it was clear, the temperature was 69 degrees, the dew point was 59, and the relative humidity was 71%. The wind was calm. The pressure was 29.94 inches and steady. Elsewhere across central Minnesota, it was clear. It was 72 at the Twin Cities, 67 at St. Cloud, 69 at Anoka, and 70 at Crystal. Princeton reported 65, Litchfield reported 66, Little Falls reported 59, and Wilma reported 63. Around the state, it was clear, with a temperature of 67 at Rochester, 68 at Mankato, 67 at Brainerd, and 62 at Duluth. At International Falls, it was cloudy, with a temperature of 62. Once again at 1 a.m., in Buffalo, it was 68 degrees under mostly cloudy skies. And in Maple Lake, it was 69 degrees under clear skies. 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The current time is 1:32 a.m. Central Daylight Time. Now the forecast for central Minnesota, from St. Cloud to the northwest Twin Cities suburbs. Overnight, mostly clear. Near steady temperature in the lower 60s. West winds 5 to 10 miles an hour. Wednesday, partly sunny. Highs in the upper 70s. Northwest winds 10 to 20 miles an hour. Wednesday night, clear. Lows in the mid-50s. Northwest winds up to 10 miles an hour. Thursday, sunny. Highs around 80. Northwest winds up to 10 miles an hour. Thursday night, clear. North winds up to 10 miles an hour. Friday, sunny. Highs in the lower 80s. Friday night, mostly cloudy. Chance of showers overnight. Lows in the lower 60s. Chance of showers 50%. Saturday, partly sunny. A 50% chance of thunderstorms in the morning. Highs in the lower 80s. Saturday night, mostly cloudy with chance of showers. Lows in the lower 60s. Chance of showers 30%. Sunday, partly sunny. Highs in the mid-80s. Sunday night, partly cloudy. Chance of showers in the evening. Lows in the lower 60s. Chance of showers 30%. Monday, mostly sunny. Highs in the lower 80s. Monday night and Tuesday, mostly clear. Lows in the mid-50s. Highs in the lower 80s. Again, the forecast for central Minnesota, from St. Cloud to the northwest Twin Cities suburbs for overnight, mostly clear. Near steady temperature in the lower 60s. West winds 5 to 10 miles an hour. At 1 a.m., in Buffalo, it was mostly cloudy. The temperature was 68 degrees, the dew point was 61, and the relative humidity was 77%. The wind was west at 6 miles an hour. The pressure was 29.93 inches and rising. In Maple Lake, it was clear, the temperature was 69 degrees, the dew point was 59, and the relative humidity was 71%. The wind was calm. The pressure was 29.94 inches and steady. Elsewhere across central Minnesota, it was clear. It was 72 at the Twin Cities, 67 at St. Cloud, 69 at Anoka, and 70 at Crystal. Princeton reported 65, Litchfield reported 66, Little Falls reported 59, and Wilma reported 63. Around the state, it was

clear, with a temperature of 67 at Rochester, 68 at Mankato, 67 at Brainerd, and 62 at Duluth. At International Falls, it was cloudy, with a temperature of 62. Once again at 1 a.m., in Buffalo, it was 68 degrees under mostly cloudy skies. And in Maple Lake, it was 69 degrees under clear skies. This is weather radio station WMG676 Clearwater, broadcasting on a frequency of 162.50 MHz. 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The current time is 1:36 a.m. Central Daylight Time. Now the forecast for central Minnesota, from St. Cloud to the northwest Twin Cities suburbs. Overnight, mostly clear. Near steady temperature in the lower 60s. West winds 5 to 10 miles an hour. Wednesday, partly sunny. Highs in the upper 70s. Northwest winds 10 to 20 miles an hour. Wednesday night, clear. Lows in the mid 50s. Northwest winds up to 10 miles an hour. Thursday, sunny. Highs around 80. Northwest winds up to 10 miles an hour. Thursday night, clear. Lows in the lower 50s. North winds up to 10 miles an hour. Friday, sunny. Highs in the lower 80s. Friday night, mostly cloudy. Chance of showers overnight. Lows in the lower 60s. Chance of showers 50%. Saturday, partly sunny. A 50% chance of thunderstorms in the morning. Highs in the lower 80s. Saturday night, mostly cloudy with chance of showers. Lows in the lower 60s. Chance of showers 30%. Sunday, partly sunny. Highs in the mid 80s. Sunday night, partly cloudy. Chance of showers in the evening. Lows in the lower 60s. Chance of showers 30%. Monday, mostly sunny. Highs in the lower 80s. Monday night and Tuesday, mostly clear. Lows in the mid 50s. Highs in the lower 80s. Again, the forecast for central Minnesota, from St. Cloud to the northwest Twin Cities suburbs for overnight, mostly clear. Near steady temperature in the lower 60s. West winds 5 to 10 miles an hour. At 1 a.m., in Buffalo, it was mostly cloudy. The temperature was 68 degrees, the dew point was 61, and the relative humidity was 77%. The wind was west at 6 miles an hour. The pressure was 29.93 inches and rising. In Maple Lake, it was clear, the temperature was 69 degrees, the dew point was 59, and the relative humidity was 71%. The wind was calm. Pressure was 29.94 inches and steady. Elsewhere across central Minnesota, it was clear. It was 72 at the Twin Cities, 67 at St. Cloud, 69 at Anoka, and 70 at Crystal. Princeton reported 65, Litchfield reported 66, Little Falls reported 59, and Wilmer reported 63. Around the state, it was clear, with a temperature of 67 at Rochester, 68 at Mankato, 67 at Brainerd, and 62 at Duluth. At International Falls, it was cloudy, with a temperature of 62. Once again at 1 a.m., in Buffalo, it was 68 degrees under mostly cloudy skies. And in Maple Lake, it was 69 degrees under clear skies. This is weather radio station WMG676 Clearwater, broadcasting on a frequency of 162.50 MHz. 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The current time is 1:40 a.m. Central Daylight Time. Now the forecast for central Minnesota, from St. Cloud to the northwest Twin Cities suburbs. Overnight, mostly clear.
Near steady temperature in the lower 60s. West winds 5 to 10 miles an hour. Wednesday, partly sunny. Highs in the upper 70s. Northwest winds 10 to 20 miles an hour. Wednesday night, clear. Lows in the mid 50s. Northwest winds up to 10 miles an hour. Thursday, sunny. Highs around 80. Northwest winds up to 10 miles an hour. Thursday night, clear. Lows in the lower 50s. North winds up to 10 miles an hour. Friday, sunny. Highs in the lower 80s. Friday night, mostly cloudy. Chance of showers overnight. Lows in the lower 60s. Chance of showers 50%. Saturday, partly sunny. A 50% chance of thunderstorms in the morning. Highs in the lower 80s. Saturday night, mostly cloudy with chance of showers. Lows in the lower 60s. Chance of showers 30%. Sunday, partly sunny. Highs in the mid 80s. Sunday night, partly cloudy. Chance of showers in the evening. Lows in the lower 60s. Chance of showers 30%. Monday, mostly sunny. Highs in the lower 80s. Monday night and Tuesday, mostly clear. Lows in the mid 50s. Highs in the lower 80s. Again, the forecast for central Minnesota, from St. Cloud to the northwest Twin Cities suburbs for overnight, mostly clear. Near steady temperature in the lower 60s. West winds 5 to 10 miles an hour. At 1 a.m., in Buffalo, it was mostly cloudy. The temperature was 68 degrees, the dew point was 61, and the relative humidity was 77%. The wind was west at 6 miles an hour. The pressure was 29.93 inches and rising. In Maple Lake, it was clear, the temperature was 69 degrees, the dew point was 59, and the relative humidity was 71%. The wind was calm. The pressure was 29.94 inches and steady. Elsewhere across central Minnesota, it was clear. It was 72 at the Twin Cities, 67 at St. Cloud, 69 at Anoka, and 70 at Crystal. Princeton reported 65, Litchfield reported 66, Little Falls reported 59, and Wilmer reported 63. Around the state, it was clear, with a temperature of 67 at Rochester, 68 at Mankato, 67 at Brainerd, and 62 at Duluth. At International Falls, it was cloudy, with a temperature of 62. Once again at 1 a.m., in Buffalo, it was 68 degrees under mostly cloudy skies. And in Maple Lake, it was 69 degrees under clear skies. 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The current time is 1:44 a.m. Central Daylight Time. Now the forecast for central Minnesota, from St. Cloud to the northwest Twin Cities suburbs. Overnight, mostly clear. Near steady temperature in the lower 60s. West winds 5 to 10 miles an hour. Wednesday, partly sunny. Highs in the upper 70s. Northwest winds 10 to 20 miles an hour. Wednesday night, clear. Lows in the mid 50s. Northwest winds up to 10 miles an hour. Thursday, sunny. Highs around 80. Northwest winds up to 10 miles an hour. Thursday night, clear. Lows in the lower 50s. North winds up to 10 miles an hour. Friday, sunny. Highs in the lower 80s. Friday night, mostly cloudy. Chance of showers overnight. Lows in the lower 60s. Chance of showers 50%. Saturday, partly sunny. A 50% chance of thunderstorms in the morning.
Highs in the lower 80s. Saturday night, mostly cloudy with chance of showers. Lows in the lower 60s. Chance of showers 30%. Sunday, partly sunny. Highs in the mid 80s. Sunday night, partly cloudy. Chance of showers in the evening. Lows in the lower 60s. Chance of showers 30%. Monday, mostly sunny. Highs in the lower 80s. Monday night and Tuesday, mostly clear. Lows in the mid 50s. Highs in the lower 80s. Again, the forecast for central Minnesota, from St. Cloud to the northwest Twin Cities suburbs for overnight, mostly clear. Near steady temperature in the lower 60s. West winds 5 to 10 miles an hour. At 1 a.m., in Buffalo, it was mostly cloudy. The temperature was 68 degrees, the dew point was 61, and the relative humidity was 77%. The wind was west at 6 miles an hour. The pressure was 29.93 inches and rising. In Maple Lake, it was clear the temperature was 69 degrees, the dew point was 59, and the relative humidity was 71%. The wind was calm. The pressure was 29.94 inches and steady. Elsewhere across central Minnesota, it was clear. It was 72 at the Twin Cities, 67 at St. Cloud, 69 at Anoka, and 70 at Crystal. Princeton reported 65, Litchfield reported 66, Little Falls reported 59, and Wilma reported 63. Around the state, it was clear, with a temperature of 67 at Rochester, 68 at Mankato, 67 at Brainerd, and 62 at Duluth. At International Falls, it was cloudy, with a temperature of 62. Once again at 1 a.m., in Buffalo, it was 68 degrees under mostly cloudy skies. And in Maple Lake, it was 69 degrees under clear skies. 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The current time is 1:48 a.m. Central Daylight Time. Now the forecast for central Minnesota, from St. Cloud to the northwest Twin Cities suburbs. Overnight, mostly clear. Near steady temperature in the lower 60s. West winds 5 to 10 miles an hour. Wednesday, partly sunny. Highs in the upper 70s. Northwest winds 10 to 20 miles an hour. Wednesday night, clear. Lows in the mid 50s. Northwest winds up to 10 miles an hour. Thursday, sunny. Highs around 80. Northwest winds up to 10 miles an hour. Thursday night, clear. Lows in the lower 50s. North winds up to 10 miles an hour. Friday, sunny. Highs in the lower 80s. Friday night, mostly cloudy. Chance of showers overnight. Lows in the lower 60s. Chance of showers 50%. Saturday, partly sunny. A 50% chance of thunderstorms in the morning. Highs in the lower 80s. Saturday night, mostly cloudy with chance of showers. Lows in the lower 60s. Chance of showers 30%. Sunday, partly sunny. Highs in the mid 80s. Sunday night, partly cloudy. Chance of showers in the evening. Lows in the lower 60s. Chance of showers 30%. Monday, mostly sunny. Highs in the lower 80s. Monday night and Tuesday, mostly clear. Lows in the mid 50s. Highs in the lower 80s. Again, the forecast for central Minnesota, from St. Cloud to the northwest Twin Cities suburbs for overnight, mostly clear. Near steady temperature in the lower 60s. West winds 5 to 10 miles an hour. At 1 a.m., in Buffalo, it was mostly cloudy.
The temperature was 68 degrees, the dew point was 61, and the relative humidity was 77%. The wind was west at 6 miles an hour. The pressure was 29.93 inches and rising. In Maple Lake, it was clear the temperature was 69 degrees, the dew point was 59, and the relative humidity was 71%. The wind was calm. The pressure was 29.94 inches and steady. Elsewhere across central Minnesota, it was clear. It was 72 at the Twin Cities, 67 at St. Cloud, 69 at Anoka, and 70 at Crystal. Princeton reported 65, Litchfield reported 66, Little Falls reported 59, and Wilma reported 63. Around the state, it was clear, with a temperature of 67 at Rochester, 68 at Mankato, 67 at Brainerd, and 62 at Duluth. At International Falls, it was cloudy, with a temperature of 62. Once again at 1 a.m., in Buffalo, it was 68 degrees under mostly cloudy skies. And in Maple Lake, it was 69 degrees under clear skies. 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The current time is 1:52 a.m. Central Daylight Time. Now the forecast for central Minnesota, from St. Cloud to the northwest Twin Cities suburbs. Overnight, mostly clear. Near steady temperature in the lower 60s. West winds 5 to 10 miles an hour. Wednesday, partly sunny. Highs in the upper 70s. Northwest winds 10 to 20 miles an hour. Wednesday night, clear. Lows in the mid-50s. Northwest winds up to 10 miles an hour. Thursday, sunny. Highs around 80. Northwest winds up to 10 miles an hour. Thursday night, clear. Lows in the lower 50s. North winds up to 10 miles an hour. Friday, sunny. Highs in the lower 80s. Friday night, mostly cloudy. Chance of showers overnight. Lows in the lower 60s. Chance of showers 50%. Saturday, partly sunny. A 50% chance of thunderstorms in the morning. Highs in the lower 80s. Saturday night, mostly cloudy with chance of showers. Lows in the lower 60s. Chance of showers 30%. Sunday, partly sunny. Highs in the mid-80s. Sunday night, partly cloudy. Chance of showers in the evening. Lows in the lower 60s. Chance of showers 30%. Monday, mostly sunny. Highs in the lower 80s. Monday night and Tuesday, mostly clear. Lows in the mid-50s. Highs in the lower 80s. Again, the forecast for central Minnesota, from St. Cloud to the northwest Twin Cities suburbs for overnight, mostly clear. Near steady temperature in the lower 60s. West winds 5 to 10 miles an hour. At 1 a.m., in Buffalo, it was mostly cloudy. The temperature was 68 degrees, the dew point was 61, and the relative humidity was 77%. The wind was west at 6 miles an hour. The pressure was 29.93 inches and rising. In Maple Lake, it was clear the temperature was 69 degrees, the dew point was 59, and the relative humidity was 71%. The wind was calm. The pressure was 29.94 inches and steady. Elsewhere across central Minnesota, it was clear. It was 72 at the Twin Cities, 67 at St. Cloud, 69 at Anoka, and 70 at Crystal. Princeton reported 65, Litchfield reported 66, Little Falls reported 59, and Wilma reported 63. Around the state, it was clear, with a temperature of 67 at Rochester, 68 at Mankato, 67 at Brainerd,
and 62 at Duluth. At International Falls, it was cloudy, with a temperature of 62. Once again at 1 a.m., in Buffalo, it was 68 degrees under mostly cloudy skies. And in Maple Lake, it was 69 degrees under clear skies. 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The current time is 1:56 a.m. Central Daylight Time. Now the forecast for central Minnesota, from St. Cloud to the northwest Twin Cities suburbs. Overnight, mostly clear. Near steady temperature in the lower 60s. West winds 5 to 10 miles an hour. Wednesday, partly sunny. Highs in the upper 70s. Northwest winds 10 to 20 miles an hour. Wednesday night, clear. Lows in the mid-50s. Northwest winds up to 10 miles an hour. Thursday, sunny. Highs around 80. Northwest winds up to 10 miles an hour. Thursday night, clear. Lows in the lower 50s. North winds up to 10 miles an hour. Friday, sunny. Highs in the lower 80s. Friday night, mostly cloudy. Chance of showers overnight. Lows in the lower 60s. Chance of showers 50%. Saturday, partly sunny. 50% chance of thunderstorms in the morning. Highs in the lower 80s. Saturday night, mostly cloudy with chance of showers. Lows in the lower 60s. Chance of showers 30%. Sunday, partly sunny. Highs in the mid-80s. Sunday night, partly cloudy. Chance of showers in the evening. Lows in the lower 60s. Chance of showers 30%. Monday, mostly sunny. Highs in the lower 80s. Monday night and Tuesday, mostly clear. Lows in the mid-50s. Highs in the lower 80s. Again, the forecast for central Minnesota, from St. Cloud to the northwest Twin Cities suburbs for overnight, mostly clear. Near steady temperature in the lower 60s. West winds 5 to 10 miles an hour. At 1 a.m., in Buffalo, it was mostly cloudy. The temperature was 68 degrees, the dew point was 61, and the relative humidity was 77%. The wind was west at 6 miles an hour. The pressure was 29.93 inches and rising. In Maple Lake, it was clear, the temperature was 69 degrees, the dew point was 59, and the relative humidity was 71%. The wind was calm. The pressure was 29.94 inches and steady. Elsewhere across central Minnesota, it was clear. It was 72 at the Twin Cities, 67 at St. Cloud, 69 at Anoka, and 70 at Crystal. Princeton reported 65, Litchfield reported 66, Little Falls reported 59, and Wilmer reported 63. Around the state, it was clear, with a temperature of 67 at Rochester, 68 at Mankato, 67 at Brainerd, and 62 at Duluth. At International Falls, it was cloudy, with a temperature of 62. Once again at 1 a.m., in Buffalo, it was 68 degrees under mostly cloudy skies. And in Maple Lake, it was 69 degrees under clear skies. 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The current time is 2 a.m. Central Daylight Time. Now the forecast for central Minnesota, from St. Cloud to the northwest Twin Cities suburbs. Overnight, mostly clear. Near steady temperature in the lower 60s. West winds 5 to 10 miles an hour. Wednesday,
partly sunny. Highs in the upper 70s. Northwest winds 10 to 20 miles an hour. Wednesday night, clear. Lows in the mid-50s. Northwest winds up to 10 miles an hour. Thursday, sunny. Highs around 80. Northwest winds up to 10 miles an hour. Thursday night, clear. Lows in the lower 50s. North winds up to 10 miles an hour. Friday, sunny. Highs in the lower 80s. Friday night, mostly cloudy. Chance of showers overnight. Lows in the lower 60s. Chance of showers 50%. Saturday, partly sunny. A 50% chance of thunderstorms in the morning. Highs in the lower 80s. Saturday night, mostly cloudy with chance of showers. Lows in the lower 60s. Chance of showers 30%. Sunday, partly sunny. Highs in the mid-80s. Sunday night, partly cloudy. Chance of showers in the evening. Lows in the lower 60s. Chance of showers 30%. Monday, mostly sunny. Highs in the lower 80s. Monday night and Tuesday, mostly clear. Lows in the mid-50s. Highs in the lower 80s. Again, the forecast for central Minnesota, from St. Cloud to the northwest Twin Cities suburbs for overnight, mostly clear. Near steady temperature in the lower 60s. West winds 5 to 10 miles an hour. 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The current time is 2:02 a.m. Central Daylight Time. Now the forecast for central Minnesota, from St. Cloud to the northwest Twin Cities suburbs. Overnight, mostly clear. Near steady temperature in the lower 60s. West winds 5 to 10 miles an hour. Wednesday, partly sunny. Highs in the upper 70s. Northwest winds 10 to 20 miles an hour. Wednesday night, clear. Lows in the mid-50s. Northwest winds up to 10 miles an hour. Thursday, sunny. Highs around 80. Northwest winds up to 10 miles an hour. Thursday night, clear. Lows in the lower 50s. North winds up to 10 miles an hour. Friday, sunny. Highs in the lower 80s. Friday night, mostly cloudy. Chance of showers overnight. Lows in the lower 60s. Chance of showers 50%. Saturday, partly sunny. A 50% chance of thunderstorms in the morning. Highs in the lower 80s. Saturday night, mostly cloudy with chance of showers. Lows in the lower 60s. Chance of showers 30%. Sunday, partly sunny. Highs in the mid-80s. Sunday night, partly cloudy. Chance of showers in the evening. Lows in the lower 60s. Chance of showers 30%. Monday, mostly sunny. Highs in the lower 80s. Monday night and Tuesday, mostly clear. Lows in the mid-50s. Highs in the lower 80s. Again, the forecast for central Minnesota, from St. Cloud to the northwest Twin Cities suburbs for overnight, mostly clear. Near steady temperature in the lower 60s. West winds 5 to 10 miles an hour. 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The current time is 2:05 a.m. Central Daylight Time. Now the forecast for central Minnesota, from St. Cloud to the northwest Twin Cities suburbs. Overnight, mostly clear.
near steady temperature in the lower 60s. West winds 5 to 10 miles an hour. Wednesday, partly sunny. Highs in the upper 70s. Northwest winds 10 to 20 miles an hour. Wednesday night, clear. Lows in the mid-50s. Northwest winds up to 10 miles an hour. Thursday, sunny. Highs around 80. Northwest winds up to 10 miles an hour. Thursday night, clear. Lows in the lower 50s. North winds up to 10 miles an hour. Friday, sunny. Highs in the lower 80s. Friday night, mostly cloudy. Chance of showers overnight. Lows in the lower 60s. Chance of showers 50%. Saturday, partly sunny. A 50% chance of thunderstorms in the morning. Highs in the lower 80s. Saturday night, mostly cloudy with chance of showers. Lows in the lower 60s. Chance of showers 30%. Sunday, partly sunny. Highs in the mid-80s. Sunday night, partly cloudy. Chance of showers in the evening. Lows in the lower 60s. Chance of showers 30%. Monday, mostly sunny. Highs in the lower 80s. Monday night and Tuesday, mostly clear. Lows in the mid-50s. Highs in the lower 80s. Again, the forecast for central Minnesota, from St. Cloud to the northwest Twin Cities suburbs for overnight, mostly clear. Near steady temperature in the lower 60s. West winds 5 to 10 miles an hour. 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The current time is 2:07 a.m. Central Daylight Time. Now the forecast for central Minnesota, from St. Cloud to the northwest Twin Cities suburbs. Overnight, mostly clear. Near steady temperature in the lower 60s. West winds 5 to 10 miles an hour. Wednesday, partly sunny. Highs in the upper 70s. Northwest winds 10 to 20 miles an hour. Wednesday night, clear. Lows in the mid-50s. Northwest winds up to 10 miles an hour. Thursday, sunny. Highs around 80. Northwest winds up to 10 miles an hour. Thursday night, clear. Lows in the lower 50s. North winds up to 10 miles an hour. Friday, sunny. Highs in the lower 80s. Friday night, mostly cloudy. Chance of showers overnight. Lows in the lower 60s. Chance of showers 50%. Saturday, partly sunny. A 50% chance of thunderstorms in the morning. Highs in the lower 80s. Saturday night, mostly cloudy with chance of showers. Lows in the lower 60s. Chance of showers 30%. Sunday, partly sunny. Highs in the mid-80s. Sunday night, partly cloudy. Chance of showers in the evening. Lows in the lower 60s. Chance of showers 30%. Monday, mostly sunny. Highs in the lower 80s. Monday night and Tuesday, mostly clear. Lows in the mid-50s. Highs in the lower 80s. Again, the forecast for central Minnesota, from St. Cloud to the northwest Twin Cities suburbs for overnight, mostly clear. Near steady temperature in the lower 60s. West winds 5 to 10 miles an hour. 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The current time is 2:10 a.m. Central Daylight Time. Now the forecast for central Minnesota, from
from St. Cloud to the northwest Twin Cities suburbs. Overnight, mostly clear. Near steady temperature in the lower 60s. West winds 5 to 10 miles an hour. Wednesday, partly sunny. Highs in the upper 70s. Northwest winds 10 to 20 miles an hour. Wednesday night, clear. Lows in the mid-50s. Northwest winds up to 10 miles an hour. Thursday, sunny. Highs around 80. Northwest winds up to 10 miles an hour. Thursday night, clear. Lows in the lower 50s. North winds up to 10 miles an hour. Friday, sunny. Highs in the lower 80s. Friday night, mostly cloudy. Chance of showers overnight. Lows in the lower 60s. Chance of showers 50%. Saturday, partly sunny. A 50% chance of thunderstorms in the morning. Highs in the lower 80s. Saturday night, mostly cloudy with chance of showers. Lows in the lower 60s. Chance of showers 30%. Sunday, partly sunny. Highs in the mid-80s. Sunday night, partly cloudy. Chance of showers in the evening. Lows in the lower 60s. Chance of showers 30%. Monday, mostly sunny. Highs in the lower 80s. Monday night and Tuesday, mostly clear. Lows in the mid-50s. Highs in the lower 80s. Again, the forecast for central Minnesota, from St. Cloud to the northwest Twin Cities suburbs for overnight, mostly clear. Near steady temperature in the lower 60s. West winds 5 to 10 miles an hour. 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The current time is 2:13 a.m. Central Daylight Time. Now the forecast for central Minnesota, from St. Cloud to the northwest Twin Cities suburbs. Overnight, mostly clear. Near steady temperature in the lower 60s. West winds 5 to 10 miles an hour. Wednesday, partly sunny. Highs in the upper 70s. Northwest winds 10 to 20 miles an hour. Wednesday night, clear. Lows in the mid-50s. Northwest winds up to 10 miles an hour. Thursday, sunny. Highs around 80. Northwest winds up to 10 miles an hour. Thursday night, clear. Lows in the lower 50s. North winds up to 10 miles an hour. Friday, sunny. Highs in the lower 80s. Friday night, mostly cloudy. Chance of showers overnight. Lows in the lower 60s. Chance of showers 50%. Saturday, partly sunny. A 50% chance of thunderstorms in the morning. Highs in the lower 80s. Saturday night, mostly cloudy with chance of showers. Lows in the lower 60s. Chance of showers 30%. Sunday, partly sunny. Highs in the mid-80s. Sunday night, partly cloudy. Chance of showers in the evening. Lows in the lower 60s. Chance of showers 30%. Monday, mostly sunny. Highs in the lower 80s. Monday night and Tuesday, mostly clear. Lows in the mid-50s. Highs in the lower 80s. Again, the forecast for central Minnesota, from St. Cloud to the northwest Twin Cities suburbs for overnight, mostly clear. Near steady temperature in the lower 60s. West winds 5 to 10 miles an hour. At 2 a.m., in Buffalo, it was cloudy. The temperature was 66 degrees, the dew point was 61, and the relative humidity was 82%. The wind was west at 5 miles an hour. The pressure was 29.92 inches and steady. In Maple Lake,
It was clear the temperature was 67 degrees, the dew point was 59, and the relative humidity was 75%. The wind was calm. The pressure was 29.94 inches and steady. Elsewhere across central Minnesota, it was clear. It was 72 at the Twin Cities, 65 at St. Cloud, 67 at Anoka, and 69 at Crystal. Princeton reported 65, Litchfield reported 66, Little Falls reported 59, and Wilma reported 61. Around the state, temperatures were between 62 and 66 degrees. It was clear at Rochester, Mankato, and Brainerd. At Duluth, it was partly cloudy. At International Falls, it was cloudy. Once again at 2 a.m., in Buffalo, it was 66 degrees under cloudy skies. And in Maple Lake, it was 67 degrees under clear skies. 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The current time is 2:17 a.m. Central Daylight Time. Now the forecast for central Minnesota, from St. Cloud to the northwest Twin Cities suburbs. Overnight, mostly clear. Near steady temperature in the lower 60s. West winds 5 to 10 miles an hour. Wednesday, partly sunny. Highs in the upper 70s. Northwest winds 10 to 20 miles an hour. Wednesday night, clear. Lows in the mid-50s. Northwest winds up to 10 miles an hour. Thursday, sunny. Highs around 80. Northwest winds up to 10 miles an hour. Thursday night, clear. Lows in the lower 50s. North winds up to 10 miles an hour. Friday, sunny. Highs in the lower 80s. Friday night, mostly cloudy. Chance of showers overnight. Lows in the lower 60s. Chance of showers 50%. Saturday, partly sunny. A 50% chance of thunderstorms in the morning. Highs in the lower 80s. Saturday night, mostly cloudy with chance of showers. Lows in the lower 60s. Chance of showers 30%. Sunday, partly sunny. Highs in the mid-80s. Sunday night, partly cloudy. Chance of showers in the evening. Lows in the lower 60s. Chance of showers 30%. Monday, mostly sunny. Highs in the lower 80s. Monday night and Tuesday, mostly clear. Lows in the mid-50s. Highs in the lower 80s. Again, the forecast for central Minnesota, from St. Cloud to the northwest Twin Cities suburbs for overnight, mostly clear. Near steady temperature in the lower 60s. West winds 5 to 10 miles an hour. At 2 a.m., in Buffalo, it was cloudy. The temperature was 66 degrees, the dew point was 61, and the relative humidity was 82%. The wind was west at 5 miles an hour. The pressure was 29.92 inches and steady. In Maple Lake, it was clear the temperature was 67 degrees, the dew point was 59, and the relative humidity was 75%. The wind was calm. The pressure was 29.94 inches and steady. Elsewhere across central Minnesota, it was clear. It was 72 at the Twin Cities, 65 at St. Cloud, 67 at Anoka, and 69 at Crystal. Princeton reported 65, Litchfield reported 66, Little Falls reported 59, and Wilma reported 61. Around the state, temperatures were between 62 and 66 degrees. It was clear at Rochester, Mankato, and Brainerd. At Duluth, it was partly cloudy. At International Falls, it was cloudy. Once again at 2 a.m., in Buffalo, it was 66 degrees under cloudy skies. And in Maple Lake,
It was 67 degrees under clear skies. 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The current time is 2:20 a.m. Central Daylight Time. Now the forecast for central Minnesota, from St. Cloud to the northwest Twin Cities suburbs. Overnight, mostly clear. Near steady temperature in the lower 60s. West winds 5 to 10 miles an hour. Wednesday, partly sunny. Highs in the upper 70s. Northwest winds 10 to 20 miles an hour. Wednesday night, clear. Lows in the mid-50s. Northwest winds up to 10 miles an hour. Thursday, sunny. Highs around 80. Northwest winds up to 10 miles an hour. Thursday night, clear. Lows in the lower 50s. North winds up to 10 miles an hour. Friday, sunny. Highs in the lower 80s. Friday night, mostly cloudy. Chance of showers overnight. Lows in the lower 60s. Chance of showers 50%. Saturday, partly sunny. A 50% chance of thunderstorms in the morning. Highs in the lower 80s. Saturday night, mostly cloudy with chance of showers. Lows in the lower 60s. Chance of showers 30%. Sunday, partly sunny. Highs in the mid-80s. Sunday night, partly cloudy. Chance of showers in the evening. Lows in the lower 60s. Chance of showers 30%. Monday, mostly sunny. Highs in the lower 80s. Monday night and Tuesday, mostly clear. Lows in the mid-50s. Highs in the lower 80s. Again, the forecast for central Minnesota, from St. Cloud to the northwest Twin Cities suburbs for overnight, mostly clear. Near steady temperature in the lower 60s. West winds 5 to 10 miles an hour. At 2 a.m., in Buffalo, it was cloudy. The temperature was 66 degrees, the dew point was 61, and the relative humidity was 82%. The wind was west at 5 miles an hour. The pressure was 29.92 inches and steady. In Maple Lake, it was clear. The temperature was 67 degrees, the dew point was 59, and the relative humidity was 75%. The wind was calm. The pressure was 29.94 inches and steady. Elsewhere across central Minnesota, it was clear. It was 72 at the Twin Cities, 65 at St. Cloud, 67 at Anoka, and 69 at Crystal. Princeton reported 65, Litchfield reported 66, Little Falls reported 59, and Wilmer reported 61. Around the state, temperatures were between 62 and 66 degrees. It was clear at Rochester, Mankato, and Brainerd. At Duluth, it was partly cloudy. At International Falls, it was cloudy. Once again at 2 a.m., in Buffalo, it was 66 degrees under cloudy skies. And in Maple Lake, it was 67 degrees under clear skies. This is weather radio station WNG676 Clearwater, broadcasting on a frequency of 162.50 MHz. 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The current time is 2:24 a.m. Central Daylight Time. Now here is the hazardous weather outlook for portions of central and southern Minnesota and west central Wisconsin. For today and tonight, scattered thunderstorms are expected late this afternoon into this evening across far eastern Minnesota into western Wisconsin. The strongest storms could contain large hail or damaging wind gusts. And now the extended outlook for the period Thursday through Tuesday. No hazardous weather is expected at this time. Spotter Information Statement,
Skywarn spotter activation will not be needed. Now the forecast for central Minnesota, from St. Cloud to the northwest Twin Cities sub

North winds up to 10 miles an hour. Friday, sunny. Highs in the lower 80s. Friday night, mostly cloudy. Chance of showers overnight. Lows in the lower 60s. Chance of showers 50%. Saturday, partly sunny. A 50% chance of thunderstorms in the morning. Highs in the lower 80s. Saturday night, mostly cloudy with chance of showers. Lows in the lower 60s. Chance of showers 30%. Sunday, partly sunny. Highs in the mid 80s. Sunday night, partly cloudy. Chance of showers in the evening. Lows in the lower 60s. Chance of showers 30%. Monday, mostly sunny. Highs in the lower 80s. Monday night and Tuesday, mostly clear. Lows in the mid-50s. Highs in the lower 80s. Again, the forecast for central Minnesota, from St. Cloud to the northwest Twin Cities suburbs for overnight, mostly clear. Near steady temperature in the lower 60s. West winds 5 to 10 miles an hour. At 2 a.m., in Buffalo, it was cloudy. The temperature was 66 degrees, the dew point was 61, and the relative humidity was 82%. The wind was west at 5 miles an hour. The pressure was 29.92 inches and steady. In Maple Lake, it was clear, the temperature was 67 degrees, the dew point was 59, and the relative humidity was 75%. The wind was calm. The pressure was 29.94 inches and steady. Elsewhere across central Minnesota, it was clear. It was 72 at the Twin Cities, 65 at St. Cloud, 67 at Anoka, and 69 at Crystal. Princeton reported 65, Litchfield reported 66, Little Falls reported 59, and Wilmer reported 61. Around the state, temperatures were between 62 and 66 degrees. It was clear at Rochester, Mankato, and Brainerd. At Duluth, it was partly cloudy. At International Falls, it was cloudy. Once again at 2 a.m., in Buffalo, it was 66 degrees under cloudy skies. And in Maple Lake, it was 67 degrees under clear skies. This is weather radio station WNG676 Clearwater, broadcasting on a frequency of 162.50 MHz. 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The current time is 2:29 a.m. Central Daylight Time. Now here is the hazardous weather outlook for portions of central and southern Minnesota and west central Wisconsin for today and tonight. Scattered thunderstorms are expected late this afternoon into this evening across far eastern Minnesota into western Wisconsin. The strongest storms could contain large hail or damaging wind gusts. And now the extended outlook for the period Thursday through Tuesday. No hazardous weather is expected at this time. Spotter information statement, Skywarn spotter activation will not be needed. Now the forecast for central Minnesota, from St. Cloud to the northwest Twin Cities suburbs. Overnight, mostly clear. Near steady temperature in the lower 60s. West winds 5 to 10 miles an hour. Wednesday, partly sunny. Highs in the upper 70s. Northwest winds 10 to 20 miles an hour. Wednesday night, clear. Lows in the mid-50s. Northwest winds up to 10 miles an hour. Thursday, sunny. Highs around 80. Northwest winds up to 10 miles an hour. Thursday night, clear. Lows in the lower 50s. North winds up to 10 miles an hour. Friday, sunny. Highs in the lower 80s. Friday night, mostly cloudy. Chance of showers overnight. Lows in the lower 60s. Chance of showers 50%. Saturday, partly sunny. A 50% chance of thunderstorms in the morning.

highs in the lower 80s. Saturday night, mostly cloudy with chance of showers. Lows in the lower 60s. Chance of showers 30%. Sunday, partly sunny. Highs in the mid 80s. Sunday night, partly cloudy. Chance of showers in the evening. Lows in the lower 60s. Chance of showers 30%. Monday, mostly sunny. Highs in the lower 80s. Monday night and Tuesday, mostly clear. Lows in the mid 50s. Highs in the lower 80s. Again, the forecast for central Minnesota, from St. Cloud to the northwest Twin Cities suburbs for overnight, mostly clear. Near steady temperature in the lower 60s. West winds 5 to 10 miles an hour. At 2 a.m., in Buffalo, it was cloudy. The temperature was 66 degrees, the dew point was 61, and the relative humidity was 82%. The wind was west at 5 miles an hour. The pressure was 29.92 inches and steady. In Maple Lake, it was clear, the temperature was 67 degrees, the dew point was 59, and the relative humidity was 75%. The wind was calm. The pressure was 29.94 inches and steady. Elsewhere across central Minnesota, it was clear. It was 72 at the Twin Cities, 65 at St. Cloud, 67 at Anoka, and 69 at Crystal. Princeton reported 65, Litchfield reported 66, Little Falls reported 59, and Wilma reported 61. Around the state, temperatures were between 62 and 66 degrees. It was clear at Rochester, Mankato, and Brainerd. At Duluth, it was partly cloudy. At International Falls, it was cloudy. Once again at 2 a.m., in Buffalo, it was 66 degrees under cloudy skies. And in Maple Lake, it was 67 degrees under clear skies. 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The current time is 2:34 a.m. Central Daylight Time. Now here is the hazardous weather outlook for portions of central and southern Minnesota and west central Wisconsin for today and tonight. Scattered thunderstorms are expected late this afternoon into this evening across far eastern Minnesota into western Wisconsin. The strongest storms could contain large hail or damaging wind gusts. And now the extended outlook for the period Thursday through Tuesday. No hazardous weather is expected at this time. Spotter information statement, Skywarn spotter activation will not be needed. Now the forecast for central Minnesota, from St. Cloud to the northwest Twin Cities suburbs. Overnight, mostly clear. Near steady temperature in the lower 60s. West winds 5 to 10 miles an hour. Wednesday, partly sunny. Highs in the upper 70s. Northwest winds 10 to 20 miles an hour. Wednesday night, clear. Lows in the mid-50s. Northwest winds up to 10 miles an hour. Thursday, sunny. Highs around 80. Northwest winds up to 10 miles an hour. Thursday night, clear. Lows in the lower 50s. North winds up to 10 miles an hour. Friday, sunny. Highs in the lower 80s. Friday night, mostly cloudy. Chance of showers overnight. Lows in the lower 60s. Chance of showers 50%. Saturday, partly sunny. A 50% chance of thunderstorms in the morning. Highs in the lower 80s. Saturday night, mostly cloudy with chance of showers. Lows in the lower 60s. Chance of showers 30%. Sunday, partly sunny. Highs in the mid-80s. Sunday night, partly cloudy. Chance of showers in the evening.
lows in the lower 60s. Chance of showers 30%. Monday, mostly sunny. Highs in the lower 80s. Monday night and Tuesday, mostly clear. Lows in the mid-50s. Highs in the lower 80s. Again, the forecast for central Minnesota, from St. Cloud to the northwest Twin Cities suburbs for overnight, mostly clear. Near steady temperature in the lower 60s. West winds 5 to 10 miles an hour. At 2 a.m., in Buffalo, it was cloudy. The temperature was 66 degrees, the dew point was 61, and the relative humidity was 82%. The wind was west at 5 miles an hour. The pressure was 29.92 inches and steady. In Maple Lake, it was clear the temperature was 67 degrees, the dew point was 59, and the relative humidity was 75%. The wind was calm. The pressure was 29.94 inches and steady. Elsewhere across central Minnesota, it was clear. It was 72 at the Twin Cities, 65 at St. Cloud, 67 at Anoka, and 69 at Crystal. Princeton reported 65, Litchfield reported 66, Little Falls reported 59, and Wilmer reported 61. Around the state, temperatures were between 62 and 66 degrees. It was clear at Rochester, Mankato, and Brainerd. At Duluth, it was partly cloudy. At International Falls, it was cloudy. Once again at 2 a.m., in Buffalo, it was 66 degrees under cloudy skies. And in Maple Lake, it was 67 degrees under clear skies. 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The current time is 2:38 a.m. Central Daylight Time. Now here is the hazardous weather outlook for portions of central and southern Minnesota and west central Wisconsin for today and tonight. Scattered thunderstorms are expected late this afternoon into this evening across far eastern Minnesota into western Wisconsin. The strongest storms could contain large hail or damaging wind gusts. And now the extended outlook for the period Thursday through Tuesday. No hazardous weather is expected at this time. Spotter information statement, Skywarn spotter activation will not be needed. Now the forecast for central Minnesota, from St. Cloud to the northwest Twin Cities suburbs. Overnight, mostly clear. Near steady temperature in the lower 60s. West winds 5 to 10 miles an hour. Wednesday, partly sunny. Highs in the upper 70s. Northwest winds 10 to 20 miles an hour. Wednesday night, clear. Lows in the mid-50s. Northwest winds up to 10 miles an hour. Thursday, sunny. Highs around 80. Northwest winds up to 10 miles an hour. Thursday night, clear. Lows in the lower 50s. North winds up to 10 miles an hour. Friday, sunny. Highs in the lower 80s. Friday night, mostly cloudy. Chance of showers overnight. Lows in the lower 60s. Chance of showers 50%. Saturday, partly sunny. A 50% chance of thunderstorms in the morning. Highs in the lower 80s. Saturday night, mostly cloudy with chance of showers. Lows in the lower 60s. Chance of showers 30%. Sunday, partly sunny. Highs in the mid-80s. Sunday night, partly cloudy. Chance of showers in the evening. Lows in the lower 60s. Chance of showers 30%. Monday, mostly sunny. Highs in the lower 80s. Monday night and Tuesday, mostly clear. Lows in the mid-50s. Highs in the lower 80s. Again, the forecast for central Minnesota,
from St. Cloud to the northwest Twin Cities suburbs for overnight, mostly clear. Near steady temperature in the lower 60s. West winds 5 to 10 miles an hour. At 2 a.m., in Buffalo, it was cloudy. The temperature was 66 degrees, the dew point was 61, and the relative humidity was 82%. The wind was west at 5 miles an hour. The pressure was 29.92 inches and steady. In Maple Lake, it was clear, the temperature was 67 degrees, the dew point was 59, and the relative humidity was 75%. The wind was calm. Pressure was 29.94 inches and steady. Elsewhere across central Minnesota, it was clear. It was 72 at the Twin Cities, 65 at St. Cloud, 67 at Anoka, and 69 at Crystal. Princeton reported 65, Litchfield reported 66, Little Falls reported 59, and Wilmer reported 61. Around the state, temperatures were between 62 and 66 degrees. It was clear at Rochester, Mankato, and Brainerd. At Duluth, it was partly cloudy. At International Falls, it was cloudy. Once again at 2 a.m., in Buffalo, it was 66 degrees under cloudy skies. And in Maple Lake, it was 67 degrees under clear skies. 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The current time is 2:43 a.m. Central Daylight Time. Now here is the hazardous weather outlook for portions of central and southern Minnesota and west central Wisconsin. For today and tonight, scattered thunderstorms are expected late this afternoon into this evening across far eastern Minnesota into western Wisconsin. The strongest storms could contain large hail or damaging wind gusts. And now the extended outlook for the period Thursday through Tuesday. No hazardous weather is expected at this time. Spotter information statement, Skywarn spotter activation will not be needed. Now the forecast for central Minnesota, from St. Cloud to the northwest Twin Cities suburbs. Overnight, mostly clear. Near steady temperature in the lower 60s. West winds 5 to 10 miles an hour. Wednesday, partly sunny. Highs in the upper 70s. Northwest winds 10 to 20 miles an hour. Wednesday night, clear. Lows in the mid-50s. Northwest winds up to 10 miles an hour. Thursday, sunny. Highs around 80. Northwest winds up to 10 miles an hour. Thursday night, clear. Lows in the lower 50s. North winds up to 10 miles an hour. Friday, sunny. Highs in the lower 80s. Friday night, mostly cloudy. Chance of showers overnight. Lows in the lower 60s. Chance of showers 50%. Saturday, partly sunny. A 50% chance of thunderstorms in the morning. Highs in the lower 80s. Saturday night, mostly cloudy with chance of showers. Lows in the lower 60s. Chance of showers 30%. Sunday, partly sunny. Highs in the mid-80s. Sunday night, partly cloudy. Chance of showers in the evening. Lows in the lower 60s. Chance of showers 30%. Monday, mostly sunny. Highs in the lower 80s. Monday night and Tuesday, mostly clear. Lows in the mid-50s. Highs in the lower 80s. Again, the forecast for central Minnesota, from St. Cloud to the northwest Twin Cities suburbs for overnight, mostly clear. Near steady temperature in the lower 60s. West winds 5 to 10 miles an hour. At 2 a.m., in Buffalo, it was cloudy. The temperature was 66 degrees, the dew point was 61, and the relative humidity was 82%.
The wind was west at 5 miles an hour. The pressure was 29.92 inches and steady. In Maple Lake, it was clear, the temperature was 67 degrees, the dew point was 59, and the relative humidity was 75%. The wind was calm. The pressure was 29.94 inches and steady. Elsewhere across central Minnesota, it was clear. It was 72 at the Twin Cities, 65 at St. Cloud, 67 at Anoka, and 69 at Crystal. Princeton reported 65, Litchfield reported 66, Little Falls reported 59, and Wilmer reported 61. Around the state, temperatures were between 62 and 66 degrees. It was clear at Rochester, Mankato, and Brainerd. At Duluth, it was partly cloudy. At International Falls, it was cloudy. Once again at 2 a.m., in Buffalo, it was 66 degrees under cloudy skies. And in Maple Lake, it was 67 degrees under clear skies. This is weather radio station WNG676 Clearwater, broadcasting on a frequency of 162.50 MHz. 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The current time is 2:47 a.m. Central Daylight Time. Now here is the hazardous weather outlook for portions of central and southern Minnesota and west central Wisconsin for today and tonight. Scattered thunderstorms are expected late this afternoon into this evening across far eastern Minnesota into western Wisconsin. The strongest storms could contain large hail or damaging wind gusts. And now the extended outlook for the period Thursday through Tuesday. No hazardous weather is expected at this time. Spotter information statement, Skywarn spotter activation will not be needed. Now the forecast for central Minnesota, from St. Cloud to the northwest Twin Cities suburbs. Overnight, mostly clear. Near steady temperature in the lower 60s. West winds 5 to 10 miles an hour. Wednesday, partly sunny. Highs in the upper 70s. Northwest winds 10 to 20 miles an hour. Wednesday night, clear. Lows in the mid-50s. Northwest winds up to 10 miles an hour. Thursday, sunny. Highs around 80. Northwest winds up to 10 miles an hour. Thursday night, clear. Lows in the lower 50s. North winds up to 10 miles an hour. Friday, sunny. Highs in the lower 80s. Friday night, mostly cloudy. Chance of showers overnight. Lows in the lower 60s. Chance of showers 50%. Saturday, partly sunny. A 50% chance of thunderstorms in the morning. Highs in the lower 80s. Saturday night, mostly cloudy with chance of showers. Lows in the lower 60s. Chance of showers 30%. Sunday, partly sunny. Highs in the mid-80s. Sunday night, partly cloudy. Chance of showers in the evening. Lows in the lower 60s. Chance of showers 30%. Monday, mostly sunny. Highs in the lower 80s. Monday night and Tuesday, mostly clear. Lows in the mid-50s. Highs in the lower 80s. Again, the forecast for central Minnesota, from St. Cloud to the northwest Twin Cities suburbs for overnight, mostly clear. Near steady temperature in the lower 60s. West winds 5 to 10 miles an hour. At 2 a.m., in Buffalo, it was cloudy. The temperature was 66 degrees, the dew point was 61, and the relative humidity was 82%. The wind was west at 5 miles an hour. The pressure was 29.92 inches and steady. In Maple Lake, it was clear, the temperature was 67 degrees, the dew point was 59, and the relative humidity was 75%. The wind was calm. The pressure was 29.94 inches and steady.
Elsewhere across central Minnesota, it was clear. It was 72 at the Twin Cities, 65 at St. Cloud, 67 at Anoka, and 69 at Crystal. Princeton reported 65, Litchfield reported 66, Little Falls reported 59, and Wilmer reported 61. Around the state, temperatures were between 62 and 66 degrees. It was clear at Rochester, Mankato, and Brainerd. At Duluth, it was partly cloudy. At International Falls, it was cloudy. Once again at 2 a.m., in Buffalo, it was 66 degrees under cloudy skies. And in Maple Lake, it was 67 degrees under clear skies. This is weather radio station WNG676 Clearwater, broadcasting on a frequency of 162.50 MHz. 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The current time is 2:52 a.m. Central Daylight Time. Now here is the hazardous weather outlook for portions of central and southern Minnesota and west central Wisconsin. For today and tonight, scattered thunderstorms are expected late this afternoon into this evening across far eastern Minnesota into western Wisconsin. The strongest storms could contain large hail or damaging wind gusts. And now the extended outlook for the period Thursday through Tuesday. No hazardous weather is expected at this time. Spotter information statement, Skywarn spotter activation will not be needed. Now the forecast for central Minnesota, from St. Cloud to the northwest Twin Cities suburbs. Overnight, mostly clear. Near steady temperature in the lower 60s. West winds 5 to 10 miles an hour. Wednesday, partly sunny. Highs in the upper 70s. Northwest winds 10 to 20 miles an hour. Wednesday night, clear. Lows in the mid-50s. Northwest winds up to 10 miles an hour. Thursday, sunny. Highs around 80. Northwest winds up to 10 miles an hour. Thursday night, clear. Lows in the lower 50s. North winds up to 10 miles an hour. Friday, sunny. Highs in the lower 80s. Friday night, mostly cloudy. Chance of showers overnight. Lows in the lower 60s. Chance of showers 50%. Saturday, partly sunny. A 50% chance of thunderstorms in the morning. Highs in the lower 80s. Saturday night, mostly cloudy with chance of showers. Lows in the lower 60s. Chance of showers 30%. Sunday, partly sunny. Highs in the mid-80s. Sunday night, partly cloudy. Chance of showers in the evening. Lows in the lower 60s. Chance of showers 30%. Monday, mostly sunny. Highs in the lower 80s. Monday night and Tuesday, mostly clear. Lows in the mid-50s. Highs in the lower 80s. Again, the forecast for central Minnesota, from St. Cloud to the northwest Twin Cities suburbs for overnight, mostly clear. Near steady temperature in the lower 60s. West winds 5 to 10 miles an hour. At 2 a.m., in Buffalo, it was cloudy. The temperature was 66 degrees, the dew point was 61, and the relative humidity was 82%. The wind was west at 5 miles an hour. The pressure was 29.92 inches and steady. In Maple Lake, it was clear the temperature was 67 degrees, the dew point was 59, and the relative humidity was 75%. The wind was calm. The pressure was 29.94 inches and steady. Elsewhere across central Minnesota, it was clear. It was 72 at the Twin Cities, 65 at St. Cloud, 67 at Anoka, and 69 at Crystal. Princeton reported 65, Litchfield reported 66, Little Falls reported 59, and Wilmer reported 61. Around the state,
temperatures were between 62 and 66 degrees. It was clear at Rochester, Mankato, and Brainerd. At Duluth, it was partly cloudy. At International Falls, it was cloudy. Once again at 2 a.m., in Buffalo, it was 66 degrees under cloudy skies. And in Maple Lake, it was 67 degrees under clear skies. 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The current time is 2:57 a.m. Central Daylight Time. Now here is the hazardous weather outlook for portions of central and southern Minnesota and west central Wisconsin for today and tonight. Scattered thunderstorms are expected late this afternoon into this evening across far eastern Minnesota into western Wisconsin. The strongest storms could contain large hail or damaging wind gusts. And now the extended outlook for the period Thursday through Tuesday. No hazardous weather is expected at this time. Spotter information statement, Skywarn spotter activation will not be needed. Now the forecast for central Minnesota, from St. Cloud to the northwest Twin Cities suburbs. Overnight, mostly clear. Near steady temperature in the lower 60s. West winds 5 to 10 miles an hour. Wednesday, partly sunny. Highs in the upper 70s. Northwest winds 10 to 20 miles an hour. Wednesday night, clear. Lows in the mid-50s. Northwest winds up to 10 miles an hour. Thursday, sunny. Highs around 80. Northwest winds up to 10 miles an hour. Thursday night, clear. Lows in the lower 50s. North winds up to 10 miles an hour. Friday, sunny. Highs in the lower 80s. Friday night, mostly cloudy. Chance of showers overnight. Lows in the lower 60s. Chance of showers 50%. Saturday, partly sunny. A 50% chance of thunderstorms in the morning. Highs in the lower 80s. Saturday night, mostly cloudy with chance of showers. Lows in the lower 60s. Chance of showers 30%. Sunday, partly sunny. Highs in the mid-80s. Sunday night, partly cloudy. Chance of showers in the evening. Lows in the lower 60s. Chance of showers 30%. Monday, mostly sunny. Highs in the lower 80s. Monday night and Tuesday, mostly clear. Lows in the mid-50s. Highs in the lower 80s. Again, the forecast for central Minnesota, from St. Cloud to the northwest Twin Cities suburbs for overnight, mostly clear. Near steady temperature in the lower 60s. West winds 5 to 10 miles an hour. At 2 a.m., in Buffalo, it was cloudy. The temperature was 66 degrees, the dew point was 61, and the relative humidity was 82%. The wind was west at 5 miles an hour. The pressure was 29.92 inches and steady. In Maple Lake, it was clear the temperature was 67 degrees, the dew point was 59, and the relative humidity was 75%. The wind was calm. The pressure was 29.94 inches and steady. Elsewhere across central Minnesota, it was clear. It was 72 at the Twin Cities, 65 at St. Cloud, 67 at Anoka, and 69 at Crystal. Princeton reported 65, Litchfield reported 66, Little Falls reported 59, and Wilmer reported 61. Around the state, temperatures were between 62 and 66 degrees. It was clear at Rochester, Mankato, and Brainerd. At Duluth, it was partly cloudy. At International Falls, it was cloudy. Once again at 2 a.m., in Buffalo, it was 66 degrees under cloudy skies. And in Maple Lake,
It was 67 degrees under clear skies. 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The current time is 3:01 a.m. Central Daylight Time. Now here is the hazardous weather outlook for portions of central and southern Minnesota and west central Wisconsin. For today and tonight, scattered thunderstorms are expected late this afternoon into this evening across far eastern Minnesota into western Wisconsin. The strongest storms could contain large hail or damaging wind gusts. And now the extended outlook for the period Thursday through Tuesday. No hazardous weather is expected at this time. Spotter information statement, Skywarn spotter activation will not be needed. Now the forecast for central Minnesota, from St. Cloud to the northwest Twin Cities suburbs. Overnight, mostly clear. Near steady temperature in the lower 60s. West winds 5 to 10 miles an hour. Wednesday, partly sunny. Highs in the upper 70s. Northwest winds 10 to 20 miles an hour. Wednesday night, clear. Lows in the mid-50s. Northwest winds up to 10 miles an hour. Thursday, sunny. Highs around 80. Northwest winds up to 10 miles an hour. Thursday night, clear. Lows in the lower 50s. North winds up to 10 miles an hour. Friday, sunny. Highs in the lower 80s. Friday night, mostly cloudy. Chance of showers overnight. Lows in the lower 60s. Chance of showers 50%. Saturday, partly sunny. A 50% chance of thunderstorms in the morning. Highs in the lower 80s. Saturday night, mostly cloudy with chance of showers. Lows in the lower 60s. Chance of showers 30%. Sunday, partly sunny. Highs in the mid-80s. Sunday night, partly cloudy. Chance of showers in the evening. Lows in the lower 60s. Chance of showers 30%. Monday, mostly sunny. Highs in the lower 80s. Monday night and Tuesday, mostly clear. Lows in the mid-50s. Highs in the lower 80s. Again, the forecast for central Minnesota, from St. Cloud to the northwest Twin Cities suburbs for overnight, mostly clear. Near steady temperature in the lower 60s. West winds 5 to 10 miles an hour. 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The current time is 3:04 a.m. Central Daylight Time. Now here is the hazardous weather outlook for portions of central and southern Minnesota and west central Wisconsin. For today and tonight, scattered thunderstorms are expected late this afternoon into this evening across far eastern Minnesota into western Wisconsin. The strongest storms could contain large hail or damaging wind gusts. And now the extended outlook for the period Thursday through Tuesday. No hazardous weather is expected at this time. Spotter information statement, Skywarn spotter activation will not be needed. Now the forecast for central Minnesota, from St. Cloud to the northwest Twin Cities suburbs. Overnight, mostly clear. Near steady temperature in the lower 60s. West winds 5 to 10 miles an hour. Wednesday, partly sunny. Highs in the upper 70s. Northwest winds 10 to 20 miles an hour. Wednesday night, clear. Lows in the mid-50s. Northwest winds up to 10 miles an hour. Thursday, sunny. Highs around 80. Northwest winds up to 10 miles an hour.
Thursday night, clear. Lows in the lower 50s. North winds up to 10 miles an hour. Friday, sunny. Highs in the lower 80s. Friday night, mostly cloudy. Chance of showers overnight. Lows in the lower 60s. Chance of showers 50%. Saturday, partly sunny. A 50% chance of thunderstorms in the morning. Highs in the lower 80s. Saturday night, mostly cloudy with chance of showers. Lows in the lower 60s. Chance of showers 30%. Sunday, partly sunny. Highs in the mid 80s. Sunday night, partly cloudy. Chance of showers in the evening. Lows in the lower 60s. Chance of showers 30%. Monday, mostly sunny. Highs in the lower 80s. Monday night and Tuesday, mostly clear. Lows in the mid 50s. Highs in the lower 80s. Again, the forecast for central Minnesota, from St. Cloud to the northwest Twin Cities suburbs for overnight, mostly clear. Near steady temperature in the lower 60s. West winds 5 to 10 miles an hour. 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The current time is 3:07 a.m. Central Daylight Time. Now here is the hazardous weather outlook for portions of central and southern Minnesota and west central Wisconsin. For today and tonight, scattered thunderstorms are expected late this afternoon into this evening across far eastern Minnesota into western Wisconsin. The strongest storms could contain large hail or damaging wind gusts. And now the extended outlook for the period Thursday through Tuesday. No hazardous weather is expected at this time. Spotter information statement, Skywarn spotter activation will not be needed. Now the forecast for central Minnesota, from St. Cloud to the northwest Twin Cities suburbs. Overnight, mostly clear. Near steady temperature in the lower 60s. West winds 5 to 10 miles an hour. Wednesday, partly sunny. Highs in the upper 70s. Northwest winds 10 to 20 miles an hour. Wednesday night, clear. Lows in the mid 50s. Northwest winds up to 10 miles an hour. Thursday, sunny. Highs around 80. Northwest winds up to 10 miles an hour. Thursday night, clear. Lows in the lower 50s. North winds up to 10 miles an hour. Friday, sunny. Highs in the lower 80s. Friday night, mostly cloudy. Chance of showers overnight. Lows in the lower 60s. Chance of showers 50%. Saturday, partly sunny. A 50% chance of thunderstorms in the morning. Highs in the lower 80s. Saturday night, mostly cloudy with chance of showers. Lows in the lower 60s. Chance of showers 30%. Sunday, partly sunny. Highs in the mid 80s. Sunday night, partly cloudy. Chance of showers in the evening. Lows in the lower 60s. Chance of showers 30%. Monday, mostly sunny. Highs in the lower 80s. Monday night and Tuesday, mostly clear. Lows in the mid 50s. Highs in the lower 80s. Again, the forecast for central Minnesota, from St. Cloud to the northwest Twin Cities suburbs for overnight, mostly clear. Near steady temperature in the lower 60s. West winds 5 to 10 miles an hour. This is weather radio station WNG676 Clearwater, broadcasting on a frequency of 162.50 MHz. 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
The current time is 3:11 a.m. Central Daylight Time. Now here is the hazardous weather outlook for portions of central and southern Minnesota and west central Wisconsin. For today and tonight, scattered thunderstorms are expected late this afternoon into this evening across far eastern Minnesota into western Wisconsin. The strongest storms could contain large hail or damaging wind gusts. And now the extended outlook for the period Thursday through Tuesday. No hazardous weather is expected at this time. Spotter information statement. Skywarn spotter activation will not be needed. Now the forecast for central Minnesota, from St. Cloud to the northwest Twin Cities suburbs. Overnight, mostly clear. Near steady temperature in the lower 60s. West winds 5 to 10 miles an hour. Wednesday, partly sunny. Highs in the upper 70s. Northwest winds 10 to 20 miles an hour. Wednesday night, clear. Lows in the mid 50s. Northwest winds up to 10 miles an hour. Thursday, sunny. Highs around 80. Northwest winds up to 10 miles an hour. Thursday night, clear. Lows in the lower 50s. North winds up to 10 miles an hour. Friday, sunny. Highs in the lower 80s. Friday night, mostly cloudy. Chance of showers overnight. Lows in the lower 60s. Chance of showers 50%. Saturday, partly sunny. 50% chance of thunderstorms in the morning. Highs in the lower 80s. Saturday night, mostly cloudy with chance of showers. Lows in the lower 60s. Chance of showers 30%. Sunday, partly sunny. Highs in the mid 80s. Sunday night, partly cloudy. Chance of showers in the evening. Lows in the lower 60s. Chance of showers 30%. Monday, mostly sunny. Highs in the lower 80s. Monday night and Tuesday, mostly clear. Lows in the mid-50s. Highs in the lower 80s. Again, the forecast for central Minnesota, from St. Cloud to the northwest Twin Cities suburbs for overnight, mostly clear. Near steady temperature in the lower 60s. West winds 5 to 10 miles an hour. At 3 a.m., in Buffalo, it was mostly cloudy. The temperature was 64 degrees, the dew point was 61, and the relative humidity was 88%. The wind was west at 5 miles an hour. The pressure was 29.93 inches and rising. In Maple Lake, it was clear the temperature was 66 degrees, the dew point was 58, and the relative humidity was 76%. The wind was calm. The pressure was 29.95 inches and steady. Elsewhere across central Minnesota, it was clear. It was 69 at the Twin Cities, 65 at St. Cloud, 66 at Anoka, and 68 at Crystal. Princeton reported 64, Litchfield reported 64, Little Falls reported 59, and Wilmer reported 59. Around the state, temperatures were between 62 and 66 degrees. It was clear at Rochester, Mankato, and Brainerd. At Duluth, it was mostly cloudy. At International Falls, rain and fog were reported. Once again at 3 a.m., in Buffalo, it was 64 degrees under mostly cloudy skies. And in Maple Lake, it was 66 degrees under clear skies. 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The current time is 3:15 a.m. Central Daylight Time. Now here is the hazardous weather outlook for portions of central and southern Minnesota and west central Wisconsin. For today and tonight, scattered thunderstorms are expected late this afternoon into this evening across far eastern Minnesota into western Wisconsin.
the strongest storms could contain large hail or damaging wind gusts. And now the extended outlook for the period Thursday through Tuesday. No hazardous weather is expected at this time. Spotter information statement. Skywarn spotter activation will not be needed. Now the forecast for central Minnesota, from St. Cloud to the northwest Twin Cities suburbs. Overnight, mostly clear. Near steady temperature in the lower 60s. West winds 5 to 10 miles an hour. Wednesday, partly sunny. Highs in the upper 70s. Northwest winds 10 to 20 miles an hour. Wednesday night, clear. Lows in the mid-50s. Northwest winds up to 10 miles an hour. Thursday, sunny. Highs around 80. Northwest winds up to 10 miles an hour. Thursday night, clear. Lows in the lower 50s. North winds up to 10 miles an hour. Friday, sunny. Highs in the lower 80s. Friday night, mostly cloudy. Chance of showers overnight. Lows in the lower 60s. Chance of showers 50%. Saturday, partly sunny. A 50% chance of thunderstorms in the morning. Highs in the lower 80s. Saturday night, mostly cloudy with chance of showers. Lows in the lower 60s. Chance of showers 30%. Sunday, partly sunny. Highs in the mid-80s. Sunday night, partly cloudy. Chance of showers in the evening. Lows in the lower 60s. Chance of showers 30%. Monday, mostly sunny. Highs in the lower 80s. Monday night and Tuesday, mostly clear. Lows in the mid-50s. Highs in the lower 80s. Again, the forecast for central Minnesota, from St. Cloud to the northwest Twin Cities suburbs for overnight, mostly clear. Near steady temperature in the lower 60s. West winds 5 to 10 miles an hour. At 3 a.m., in Buffalo, it was mostly cloudy. The temperature was 64 degrees, the dew point was 61, and the relative humidity was 88%. The wind was west at 5 miles an hour. The pressure was 29.93 inches and rising. In Maple Lake, it was clear the temperature was 66 degrees, the dew point was 58, and the relative humidity was 76%. The wind was calm. The pressure was 29.95 inches and steady. Elsewhere across central Minnesota, it was clear. It was 69 at the Twin Cities, 65 at St. Cloud, 66 at Anoka, and 68 at Crystal. Princeton reported 64, Litchfield reported 64, Little Falls reported 59, and Wilmer reported 59. Around the state, temperatures were between 62 and 66 degrees. It was clear at Rochester, Mankato, and Brainerd. At Duluth, it was mostly cloudy. At International Falls, rain and fog were reported. Once again at 3 a.m., in Buffalo, it was 64 degrees under mostly cloudy skies. And in Maple Lake, it was 66 degrees under clear skies. 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The current time is 3:20 a.m. Central Daylight Time. Now here is the hazardous weather outlook for portions of central and southern Minnesota and west central Wisconsin for today and tonight. Scattered thunderstorms are expected late this afternoon into this evening across far eastern Minnesota into western Wisconsin. The strongest storms could contain large hail or damaging wind gusts. And now the extended outlook for the period Thursday through Tuesday. No hazardous weather is expected at this time. Spotter information statement, Skywarn spotter activation will not be needed. Now the forecast for central Minnesota,
from St. Cloud to the northwest Twin Cities suburbs. Overnight, mostly clear. Near steady temperature in the lower 60s. West winds 5 to 10 miles an hour. Wednesday, partly sunny. Highs in the upper 70s. Northwest winds 10 to 20 miles an hour. Wednesday night, clear. Lows in the mid-50s. Northwest winds up to 10 miles an hour. Thursday, sunny. Highs around 80. Northwest winds up to 10 miles an hour. Thursday night, clear. Lows in the lower 50s. North winds up to 10 miles an hour. Friday, sunny. Highs in the lower 80s. Friday night, mostly cloudy. Chance of showers overnight. Lows in the lower 60s. Chance of showers 50%. Saturday, partly sunny. A 50% chance of thunderstorms in the morning. Highs in the lower 80s. Saturday night, mostly cloudy with chance of showers. Lows in the lower 60s. Chance of showers 30%. Sunday, partly sunny. Highs in the mid-80s. Sunday night, partly cloudy. Chance of showers in the evening. Lows in the lower 60s. Chance of showers 30%. Monday, mostly sunny. Highs in the lower 80s. Monday night and Tuesday, mostly clear. Lows in the mid-50s. Highs in the lower 80s. Again, the forecast for central Minnesota, from St. Cloud to the northwest Twin Cities suburbs for overnight, mostly clear. Near steady temperature in the lower 60s. West winds 5 to 10 miles an hour. At 3 a.m., in Buffalo, it was mostly cloudy. The temperature was 64 degrees, the dew point was 61, and the relative humidity was 88%. The wind was west at 5 miles an hour. The pressure was 29.93 inches and rising. In Maple Lake, it was clear, the temperature was 66 degrees, the dew point was 58, and the relative humidity was 76%. The wind was calm. The pressure was 29.95 inches and steady. Elsewhere across central Minnesota, it was clear. It was 69 at the Twin Cities, 65 at St. Cloud, 66 at Anoka, and 68 at Crystal. Princeton reported 64, Litchfield reported 64, Little Falls reported 59, and Wilmer reported 59. Around the state, temperatures were between 62 and 66 degrees. It was clear at Rochester, Mankato, and Brainerd. At Duluth, it was mostly cloudy. At International Falls, rain and fog were reported. Once again at 3 a.m., in Buffalo, it was 64 degrees under mostly cloudy skies. And in Maple Lake, it was 66 degrees under clear skies. 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The current time is 3:24 a.m. Central Daylight Time. Now here is the hazardous weather outlook for portions of central and southern Minnesota and west central Wisconsin for today and tonight. Scattered thunderstorms are expected late this afternoon into this evening across far eastern Minnesota into western Wisconsin. The strongest storms could contain large hail or damaging wind gusts. And now the extended outlook for the period Thursday through Tuesday. No hazardous weather is expected at this time. Spotter information statement, Skywarn spotter activation will not be needed. Now the forecast for central Minnesota, from St. Cloud to the northwest Twin Cities suburbs. Overnight, mostly clear. Near steady temperature in the lower 60s. West winds 5 to 10 miles an hour. Wednesday, partly sunny. Highs in the upper 70s. Northwest winds 10 to 20 miles an hour. Wednesday night,
clear. Lows in the mid-50s. Northwest winds up to 10 miles an hour. Thursday, sunny. Highs around 80. Northwest winds up to 10 miles an hour. Thursday night, clear. Lows in the lower 50s.

in the evening. Lows in the lower 60s. Chance of showers 30%. Monday, mostly sunny. Highs in the lower 80s. Monday night and Tuesday, mostly clear. Lows in the mid-50s. Highs in the lower 80s. Again, the forecast for central Minnesota, from St. Cloud to the northwest Twin Cities suburbs for overnight, mostly clear. Near steady temperature in the lower 60s. West winds 5 to 10 miles an hour. At 3 a.m., in Buffalo, it was mostly cloudy. The temperature was 64 degrees, the dew point was 61, and the relative humidity was 88%. The wind was west at 5 miles an hour. The pressure was 29.93 inches and rising. In Maple Lake, it was clear, the temperature was 66 degrees, the dew point was 58, and the relative humidity was 76%. The wind was calm. The pressure was 29.95 inches and steady. Elsewhere across central Minnesota, it was clear. It was 69 at the Twin Cities, 65 at St. Cloud, 66 at Anoka, and 68 at Crystal. Princeton reported 64, Litchfield reported 64, Little Falls reported 59, and Wilma reported 59. Around the state, temperatures were between 62 and 66 degrees. It was clear at Rochester, Mankato, and Brainerd. At Duluth, it was mostly cloudy. At International Falls, rain and fog were reported. Once again at 3 a.m., in Buffalo, it was 64 degrees under mostly cloudy skies. And in Maple Lake, it was 66 degrees under clear skies. 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The current time is 3:29 a.m. Central Daylight Time. Now here is the hazardous weather outlook for portions of central and southern Minnesota and west central Wisconsin for today and tonight. Scattered thunderstorms are expected late this afternoon into this evening across far eastern Minnesota into western Wisconsin. The strongest storms could contain large hail or damaging wind gusts. And now the extended outlook for the period Thursday through Tuesday. No hazardous weather is expected at this time. Spotter information statement, Skywarn spotter activation will not be needed. Now the forecast for central Minnesota, from St. Cloud to the northwest Twin Cities suburbs. Overnight, mostly clear. Near steady temperature in the lower 60s. West winds 5 to 10 miles an hour. Wednesday, partly sunny. Highs in the upper 70s. Northwest winds 10 to 20 miles an hour. Wednesday night, clear. Lows in the mid-50s. Northwest winds up to 10 miles an hour. Thursday, sunny. Highs around 80. Northwest winds up to 10 miles an hour. Thursday night, clear. Lows in the lower 50s. North winds up to 10 miles an hour. Friday, sunny. Highs in the lower 80s. Friday night, mostly cloudy. Chance of showers overnight. Lows in the lower 60s. Chance of showers 50%. Saturday, partly sunny. A 50% chance of thunderstorms in the morning. Highs in the lower 80s. Saturday night, mostly cloudy with chance of showers. Lows in the lower 60s. Chance of showers 30%. Sunday, partly sunny. Highs in the mid-80s. Sunday night, partly cloudy. Chance of showers in the evening. Lows in the lower 60s. Chance of showers 30%. Monday, mostly sunny. Highs in the lower 80s. Monday night and Tuesday, mostly clear. Lows in the mid-50s. Highs in the lower 80s. Again, the forecast for central Minnesota, from St.

cloud to the northwest Twin Cities suburbs for overnight, mostly clear. Near steady temperature in the lower 60s. West winds 5 to 10 miles an hour. At 3 a.m., in Buffalo, it was mostly cloudy. The temperature was 64 degrees, the dew point was 61, and the relative humidity was 88%. The wind was west at 5 miles an hour. The pressure was 29.93 inches and rising. In Maple Lake, it was clear, the temperature was 66 degrees, the dew point was 58, and the relative humidity was 76%. The wind was calm. The pressure was 29.95 inches and steady. Elsewhere across central Minnesota, it was clear. It was 69 at the Twin Cities, 65 at St. Cloud, 66 at Anoka, and 68 at Crystal. Princeton reported 64, Litchfield reported 64, Little Falls reported 59, and Wilmer reported 59. Around the state, temperatures were between 62 and 66 degrees. And Brainerd. At Duluth, it was mostly cloudy. At International Falls, rain and fog were reported. Once again at 3 a.m., in Buffalo, it was 64 degrees under mostly cloudy skies. And in Maple Lake, it was 66 degrees under clear skies. 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The current time is 3:34 a.m. Central Daylight Time. Now here is the hazardous weather outlook for portions of central and southern Minnesota and west central Wisconsin. For today and tonight, scattered thunderstorms are expected late this afternoon into this evening across far eastern Minnesota into western Wisconsin. The strongest storms could contain large hail or damaging wind gusts. And now the extended outlook for the period Thursday through Tuesday. No hazardous weather is expected at this time. Spotter information statement, Skywarn spotter activation will not be needed. Now the forecast for central Minnesota, from St. Cloud to the northwest Twin Cities suburbs. Overnight, mostly clear. Near steady temperature in the lower 60s. West winds 5 to 10 miles an hour. Wednesday, partly sunny. Highs in the upper 70s. Northwest winds 10 to 20 miles an hour. Wednesday night, clear. Lows in the mid-50s. Northwest winds up to 10 miles an hour. Thursday, sunny. Highs around 80. Northwest winds up to 10 miles an hour. Thursday night, clear. Lows in the lower 50s. North winds up to 10 miles an hour. Friday, sunny. Highs in the lower 80s. Friday night, mostly cloudy. Chance of showers overnight. Lows in the lower 60s. Chance of showers 50%. Saturday, partly sunny. A 50% chance of thunderstorms in the morning. Highs in the lower 80s. Saturday night, mostly cloudy with chance of showers. Lows in the lower 60s. Chance of showers 30%. Sunday, partly sunny. Highs in the mid-80s. Sunday night, partly cloudy. Chance of showers in the evening. Lows in the lower 60s. Chance of showers 30%. Monday, mostly sunny. Highs in the lower 80s. Monday night and Tuesday, mostly clear. Lows in the mid-50s. Highs in the lower 80s. Again, the forecast for central Minnesota, from St. Cloud to the northwest Twin Cities suburbs for overnight, mostly clear. Near steady temperature in the lower 60s. West winds 5 to 10 miles an hour. At 3 a.m., in Buffalo, it was mostly cloudy. The temperature was 64 degrees, the dew point was 61, and the relative humidity was 88%. The wind was west at 5 miles an hour.

The pressure was 29.93 inches and rising. In Maple Lake, it was clear the temperature was 66 degrees, the dew point was 58, and the relative humidity was 76%. The wind was calm. The pressure was 29.95 inches and steady. Elsewhere across central Minnesota, it was clear. It was 69 at the Twin Cities, 65 at St. Cloud, 66 at Anoka, and 68 at Crystal. Princeton reported 64, Litchfield reported 64, Little Falls reported 59, and Wilmer reported 59. Around the state, temperatures were between 62 and 66 degrees. It was clear at Rochester, Mankato, and Brainerd. At Duluth, it was mostly cloudy. At International Falls, rain and fog were reported. Once again at 3 a.m., in Buffalo, it was 64 degrees under mostly cloudy skies. And in Maple Lake, it was 66 degrees under clear skies. 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The current time is 3:38 a.m. Central Daylight Time. Now here is the hazardous weather outlook for portions of central and southern Minnesota and west central Wisconsin. For today and tonight, scattered thunderstorms are expected late this afternoon into this evening across far eastern Minnesota into western Wisconsin. The strongest storms could contain large hail or damaging wind gusts. And now the extended outlook for the period Thursday through Tuesday. No hazardous weather is expected at this time. Spotter information statement, Skywarn spotter activation will not be needed. Now the forecast for central Minnesota, from St. Cloud to the northwest Twin Cities suburbs. Overnight, mostly clear. Near steady temperature in the lower 60s. West winds 5 to 10 miles an hour. Wednesday, partly sunny. Highs in the upper 70s. Northwest winds 10 to 20 miles an hour. Wednesday night, clear. Lows in the mid-50s. Northwest winds up to 10 miles an hour. Thursday, sunny. Highs around 80. Northwest winds up to 10 miles an hour. Thursday night, clear. Lows in the lower 50s. North winds up to 10 miles an hour. Friday, sunny. Highs in the lower 80s. Friday night, mostly cloudy. Chance of showers overnight. Lows in the lower 60s. Chance of showers 50%. Saturday, partly sunny. A 50% chance of thunderstorms in the morning. Highs in the lower 80s. Saturday night, mostly cloudy with chance of showers. Lows in the lower 60s. Chance of showers 30%. Sunday, partly sunny. Highs in the mid-80s. Sunday night, partly cloudy. Chance of showers in the evening. Lows in the lower 60s. Chance of showers 30%. Monday, mostly sunny. Highs in the lower 80s. Monday night and Tuesday, mostly clear. Lows in the mid-50s. Highs in the lower 80s. Again, the forecast for central Minnesota, from St. Cloud to the northwest Twin Cities suburbs for overnight, mostly clear. Near steady temperature in the lower 60s. West winds 5 to 10 miles an hour. At 3 a.m., in Buffalo, it was mostly cloudy. The temperature was 64 degrees, the dew point was 61, and the relative humidity was 88%. The wind was west at 5 miles an hour. The pressure was 29.93 inches and rising. In Maple Lake, it was clear the temperature was 66 degrees, the dew point was 58, and the relative humidity was 76%. The wind was calm. The pressure was 29.95 inches and steady. Elsewhere across central Minnesota, it was clear.
It was 69 at the Twin Cities, 65 at St. Cloud, 66 at Anoka, and 68 at Crystal. Princeton reported 64, Litchfield reported 64, Little Falls reported 59, and Wilmer reported 59. Around the state, temperatures were between 62 and 66 degrees. It was clear at Rochester, Mankato, and Brainerd. At Duluth, it was mostly cloudy. At International Falls, rain and fog were reported. Once again at 3 a.m., in Buffalo, it was 64 degrees under mostly cloudy skies. And in Maple Lake, it was 66 degrees under clear skies. 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The current time is 3:43 a.m. Central Daylight Time. Now here is the hazardous weather outlook for portions of central and southern Minnesota and west central Wisconsin for today and tonight. Scattered thunderstorms are expected late this afternoon into this evening across far eastern Minnesota into western Wisconsin. The strongest storms could contain large hail or damaging wind gusts. And now the extended outlook for the period Thursday through Tuesday. No hazardous weather is expected at this time. Spotter information statement, Skywarn spotter activation will not be needed. Now the forecast for central Minnesota, from St. Cloud to the northwest Twin Cities suburbs. Overnight, mostly clear. Near steady temperature in the lower 60s. West winds 5 to 10 miles an hour. Wednesday, partly sunny. Highs in the upper 70s. Northwest winds 10 to 20 miles an hour. Wednesday night, clear. Lows in the mid 50s. Northwest winds up to 10 miles an hour. Thursday, sunny. Highs around 80. Northwest winds up to 10 miles an hour. Thursday night, clear. Lows in the lower 50s. North winds up to 10 miles an hour. Friday, sunny. Highs in the lower 80s. Friday night, mostly cloudy. Chance of showers overnight. Lows in the lower 60s. Chance of showers 50%. Saturday, partly sunny. A 50% chance of thunderstorms in the morning. Highs in the lower 80s. Saturday night, mostly cloudy with chance of showers. Lows in the lower 60s. Chance of showers 30%. Sunday, partly sunny. Highs in the mid 80s. Sunday night, partly cloudy. Chance of showers in the evening. Lows in the lower 60s. Chance of showers 30%. Monday, mostly sunny. Highs in the lower 80s. Monday night and Tuesday, mostly clear. Lows in the mid 50s. Highs in the lower 80s. Again, the forecast for central Minnesota, from St. Cloud to the northwest Twin Cities suburbs for overnight, mostly clear. Near steady temperature in the lower 60s. West winds 5 to 10 miles an hour. At 3 a.m., in Buffalo, it was mostly cloudy. The temperature was 64 degrees, the dew point was 61, and the relative humidity was 88%. The wind was west at 5 miles an hour. The pressure was 29.93 inches and rising. In Maple Lake, it was clear, the temperature was 66 degrees, the dew point was 58, and the relative humidity was 76%. The wind was calm. The pressure was 29.95 inches and steady. Elsewhere across central Minnesota, it was clear. It was 69 at the Twin Cities, 65 at St. Cloud, 66 at Anoka, and 68 at Crystal. Princeton reported 64, Litchfield reported 64, Little Falls reported 59, and Wilmer reported 59. Around the state, temperatures were between 62 and 66 degrees.
It was clear at Rochester, Mankato, and Brainerd. At Duluth, it was mostly cloudy. At International Falls, rain and fog were reported. Once again at 3 a.m., in Buffalo, it was 64 degrees under mostly cloudy skies. And in Maple Lake, it was 66 degrees under clear skies. 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The current time is 3:47 a.m. Central Daylight Time. Now here is the hazardous weather outlook for portions of central and southern Minnesota and west central Wisconsin for today and tonight. Scattered thunderstorms are expected late this afternoon into this evening across far eastern Minnesota into western Wisconsin. The strongest storms could contain large hail or damaging wind gusts. And now the extended outlook for the period Thursday through Tuesday. No hazardous weather is expected at this time. Spotter information statement. Skywarn spotter activation will not be needed. Now the forecast for central Minnesota, from St. Cloud to the northwest Twin Cities suburbs. Overnight, mostly clear. Near steady temperature in the lower 60s. West winds 5 to 10 miles an hour. Wednesday, partly sunny. Highs in the upper 70s. Northwest winds 10 to 20 miles an hour. Wednesday night, clear. Lows in the mid 50s. Northwest winds up to 10 miles an hour. Thursday, sunny. Highs around 80. Northwest winds up to 10 miles an hour. Thursday night, clear. Lows in the lower 50s. North winds up to 10 miles an hour. Friday, sunny. Highs in the lower 80s. Friday night, mostly cloudy. Chance of showers overnight. Lows in the lower 60s. Chance of showers 50%. Saturday, partly sunny. A 50% chance of thunderstorms in the morning. Highs in the lower 80s. Saturday night, mostly cloudy with chance of showers. Lows in the lower 60s. Chance of showers 30%. Sunday, partly sunny. Highs in the mid 80s. Sunday night, partly cloudy. Chance of showers in the evening. Lows in the lower 60s. Chance of showers 30%. Monday, mostly sunny. Highs in the lower 80s. Monday night and Tuesday, mostly clear. Lows in the mid 50s. Highs in the lower 80s. Again, the forecast for central Minnesota, from St. Cloud to the northwest Twin Cities suburbs for overnight, mostly clear. Near steady temperature in the lower 60s. West winds 5 to 10 miles an hour. At 3 a.m., in Buffalo, it was mostly cloudy. The temperature was 64 degrees, the dew point was 61, and the relative humidity was 88%. The wind was west at 5 miles an hour. The pressure was 29.93 inches and rising. In Maple Lake, it was clear the temperature was 66 degrees, the dew point was 58, and the relative humidity was 76%. The wind was calm. Pressure was 29.95 inches and steady. Elsewhere across central Minnesota, it was clear. It was 69 at the Twin Cities, 65 at St. Cloud, 66 at Anoka, and 68 at Crystal. Princeton reported 64, Litchfield reported 64, Little Falls reported 59, and Wilmer reported 59. Around the state, temperatures were between 62 and 66 degrees. It was clear at Rochester, Mankato, and Brainerd. At Duluth, it was mostly cloudy. At International Falls, rain and fog were reported. Once again at 3 a.m., in Buffalo, it was 64 degrees under mostly cloudy skies. And in Maple Lake, it was 66 degrees under clear skies.
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The current time is 3:52 a.m. Central Daylight Time. Now here is the hazardous weather outlook for portions of central and southern Minnesota and west central Wisconsin. For today and tonight, scattered thunderstorms are expected late this afternoon into this evening across far eastern Minnesota into western Wisconsin. The strongest storms could contain large hail or damaging wind gusts. And now the extended outlook for the period Thursday through Tuesday. No hazardous weather is expected at this time. Spotter information statement, Skywarn spotter activation will not be needed. Now the forecast for central Minnesota, from St. Cloud to the northwest Twin Cities suburbs. Overnight, mostly clear. Near steady temperature in the lower 60s. West winds 5 to 10 miles an hour. Wednesday, partly sunny. Highs in the upper 70s. Northwest winds 10 to 20 miles an hour. Wednesday night, clear. Lows in the mid 50s. Northwest winds up to 10 miles an hour. Thursday, sunny. Highs around 80. Northwest winds up to 10 miles an hour. Thursday night, clear. Lows in the lower 50s. North winds up to 10 miles an hour. Friday, sunny. Highs in the lower 80s. Friday night, mostly cloudy. Chance of showers overnight. Lows in the lower 60s. Chance of showers 50%. Saturday, partly sunny. A 50% chance of thunderstorms in the morning. Highs in the lower 80s. Saturday night, mostly cloudy with chance of showers. Lows in the lower 60s. Chance of showers 30%. Sunday, partly sunny. Highs in the mid 80s. Sunday night, partly cloudy. Chance of showers in the evening. Lows in the lower 60s. Chance of showers 30%. Monday, mostly sunny. Highs in the lower 80s. Monday night and Tuesday, mostly clear. Lows in the mid 50s. Highs in the lower 80s. Again, the forecast for central Minnesota, from St. Cloud to the northwest Twin Cities suburbs for overnight, mostly clear. Near steady temperature in the lower 60s. West winds 5 to 10 miles an hour. At 3 a.m., in Buffalo, it was mostly cloudy. The temperature was 64 degrees, the dew point was 61, and the relative humidity was 88%. The wind was west at 5 miles an hour. The pressure was 29.93 inches and rising. In Maple Lake, it was clear, the temperature was 66 degrees, the dew point was 58, and the relative humidity was 76%. The wind was calm. The pressure was 29.95 inches and steady. Elsewhere across central Minnesota, it was clear. It was 69 at the Twin Cities, 65 at St. Cloud, 66 at Anoka, and 68 at Crystal. Princeton reported 64, Litchfield reported 64, Little Falls reported 59, and Wilmer reported 59. Around the state, temperatures were between 62 and 66 degrees. It was clear at Rochester, Mankato, and Brainerd. At Duluth, it was mostly cloudy. At International Falls, rain and fog were reported. Once again at 3 a.m., in Buffalo, it was 64 degrees under mostly cloudy skies. And in Maple Lake, it was 66 degrees under clear skies. 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
The current time is 3:57 a.m. Central Daylight Time. Now here is the hazardous weather outlook for portions of central and southern Minnesota and west central Wisconsin. For today and tonight, scattered thunderstorms are expected late this afternoon into this evening across far eastern Minnesota into western Wisconsin. The strongest storms could contain large hail or damaging wind gusts. And now the extended outlook for the period Thursday through Tuesday. No hazardous weather is expected at this time. Spotter information statement. Skywarn spotter activation will not be needed. Now the forecast for central Minnesota, from St. Cloud to the northwest Twin Cities suburbs. Overnight, mostly clear. Near steady temperature in the lower 60s. West winds 5 to 10 miles an hour. Wednesday, partly sunny. Highs in the upper 70s. Northwest winds 10 to 20 miles an hour. Wednesday night, clear. Lows in the mid-50s. Northwest winds up to 10 miles an hour. Thursday, sunny. Highs around 80. Northwest winds up to 10 miles an hour. Thursday night, clear. Lows in the lower 50s. North winds up to 10 miles an hour. Friday, sunny. Highs in the lower 80s. Friday night, mostly cloudy. Chance of showers overnight. Lows in the lower 60s. Chance of showers 50%. Saturday, partly sunny. A 50% chance of thunderstorms in the morning. Highs in the lower 80s. Saturday night, mostly cloudy with chance of showers. Lows in the lower 60s. Chance of showers 30%. Sunday, partly sunny. Highs in the mid-80s. Sunday night, partly cloudy. Chance of showers in the evening. Lows in the lower 60s. Chance of showers 30%. Monday, mostly sunny. Highs in the lower 80s. Monday night and Tuesday, mostly clear. Lows in the mid-50s. Highs in the lower 80s. Again, the forecast for central Minnesota, from St. Cloud to the northwest Twin Cities suburbs for overnight, mostly clear. Near steady temperature in the lower 60s. West winds 5 to 10 miles an hour. The St. Cloud, Minnesota climate summary for yesterday, August 25, 2026. Yesterday's high temperature of 88 degrees occurred at 3:49 p.m. The record high is 94 degrees, which was set in 2013. Yesterday's low temperature of 63 degrees occurred at 6:07 a.m. The record low is 40 degrees, which was set in 1945. No precipitation fell yesterday. No snow fell yesterday. The normal high temperature for today is 78 degrees, and the normal low is 55. The record high for today is 95, which occurred in 2013, and the record low is 40, which occurred in 1915. Sunrise today is at 6:30 a.m., and sunset is at 8:05 p.m. This is Weather Radio Station WNG676 Clearwater, broadcasting on a frequency of 162.50 MHz. 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The current time is 4:01 a.m. Central Daylight Time. Now here is the hazardous weather outlook for portions of central and southern Minnesota and west central Wisconsin. For today and tonight, scattered thunderstorms are expected late this afternoon into this evening across far eastern Minnesota into western Wisconsin. The strongest storms could contain large hail or damaging wind gusts. And now the extended outlook for the period Thursday through Tuesday. No hazardous weather is expected at this time. Spotter information statement. Skywarn spotter activation will not be needed. Now the forecast for central Minnesota, from St. Cloud to the northwest Twin Cities suburbs. Today, increasing clouds. Highs in the lower 80s.
Northwest winds 10 to 20 miles an hour.

clear. Lows in the mid-50s. Northwest winds up to 10 miles an hour. Thursday, sunny. Highs in the lower 80s. Northwest winds up to 10 miles an hour. Thursday night, clear. Lows around 50. Northeast winds up to 5 miles an hour. Friday, sunny. Highs in the lower 80s. Friday night, warmer. Mostly cloudy. Chance of thunderstorms overnight. Lows in the mid-60s. Chance of thunderstorms 50%. Saturday, partly sunny. Chance of showers in the morning. Highs in the lower 80s. Chance of showers 50%. Saturday night, mostly cloudy with a 50% chance of thunderstorms. Lows in the upper 60s. Sunday, partly sunny. Highs in the mid-80s. Sunday night, partly cloudy. Chance of showers overnight. Lows in the lower 60s. Chance of showers 30%. Monday, mostly sunny. Highs in the lower 80s. Monday night, mostly clear. Lows in the upper 50s. Tuesday, mostly sunny. Highs in the lower 80s. Again, the forecast for central Minnesota, from St. Cloud to the northwest Twin Cities suburbs for today, increasing clouds. Highs in the lower 80s. Northwest winds 10 to 20 miles an hour. 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The current time is 4:04 a.m. Central Daylight Time. Now here is the hazardous weather outlook for portions of central and southern Minnesota and west central Wisconsin. For today and tonight, scattered thunderstorms are expected late this afternoon into this evening across far eastern Minnesota into western Wisconsin. The strongest storms could contain large hail or damaging wind gusts. And now the extended outlook for the period Thursday through Tuesday. No hazardous weather is expected at this time. Spotter information statement, Skywarn spotter activation will not be needed. Now the forecast for central Minnesota, from St. Cloud to the northwest Twin Cities suburbs. Today, increasing clouds. Highs in the lower 80s. Northwest winds 10 to 20 miles an hour. Tonight, clear. Lows in the mid-50s. Northwest winds up to 10 miles an hour. Thursday, sunny. Highs in the lower 80s. Northwest winds up to 10 miles an hour. Thursday night, clear. Lows around 50. Northeast winds up to 5 miles an hour. Friday, sunny. Highs in the lower 80s. Friday night, warmer. Mostly cloudy. Chance of thunderstorms overnight. Lows in the mid-60s. Chance of thunderstorms 50%. Saturday, partly sunny. Chance of showers in the morning. Highs in the lower 80s. Chance of showers 50%. Saturday night, mostly cloudy with a 50% chance of thunderstorms. Lows in the upper 60s. Sunday, partly sunny. Highs in the mid-80s. Sunday night, partly cloudy. Chance of showers overnight. Lows in the lower 60s. Chance of showers 30%. Monday, mostly sunny. Highs in the lower 80s. Monday night, mostly clear. Lows in the upper 50s. Tuesday, mostly sunny. Highs in the lower 80s. Again, the forecast for central Minnesota, from St. Cloud to the northwest Twin Cities suburbs for today, increasing clouds. Highs in the lower 80s. Northwest winds 10 to 20 miles an hour. 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

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The current time is 4:07 a.m. Central Daylight Time. Now here is the hazardous weather outlook for portions of central and southern Minnesota and west central Wisconsin for today and tonight. Scattered thunderstorms are expected late this afternoon into this evening across far eastern Minnesota into western Wisconsin. The strongest storms could contain large hail or damaging wind gusts. And now the extended outlook for the period Thursday through Tuesday. No hazardous weather is expected at this time. Spotter information statement. Skywarn spotter activation will not be needed. Now the forecast for central Minnesota, from St. Cloud to the northwest Twin Cities suburbs. Today, increasing clouds. Highs in the lower 80s. Northwest winds 10 to 20 miles an hour. Tonight, clear. Lows in the mid-50s. Northwest winds up to 10 miles an hour. Thursday, sunny. Highs in the lower 80s. Northwest winds up to 10 miles an hour. Thursday night, clear. Lows around 50. Northeast winds up to 5 miles an hour. Friday, sunny. Highs in the lower 80s. Friday night, warmer. Mostly cloudy. Chance of thunderstorms overnight. Lows in the mid-60s. Chance of thunderstorms 50%. Saturday, partly sunny. Chance of showers in the morning. Highs in the lower 80s. Chance of showers 50%. Saturday night, mostly cloudy with a 50% chance of thunderstorms. Lows in the upper 60s. Sunday, partly sunny. Highs in the mid-80s. Sunday night, partly cloudy. Chance of showers overnight. Lows in the lower 60s. Chance of showers 30%. Monday, mostly sunny. Highs in the lower 80s. Monday night, mostly clear. Lows in the upper 50s. Tuesday, mostly sunny. Highs in the lower 80s. Again, the forecast for central Minnesota, from St. Cloud to the northwest Twin Cities suburbs for today, increasing clouds. Highs in the lower 80s. Northwest winds 10 to 20 miles an hour. The St. Cloud, Minnesota climate summary for yesterday, August 25, 2026. Yesterday's high temperature of 88 degrees occurred at 3:49 p.m. The record high is 94 degrees, which was set in 2013. Yesterday's low temperature of 63 degrees occurred at 6:07 a.m. The record low is 40 degrees, which was set in 1945. No precipitation fell yesterday. No snow fell yesterday. The normal high temperature for today is 78 degrees, and the normal low is 55. The record high for today is 95, which occurred in 2013, and the record low is 40, which occurred in 1915. Sunrise today is at 6:30 a.m., and sunset is at 8:05 p.m. This is Weather Radio Station WMG676 Clearwater, broadcasting on a frequency of 162.50 MHz. 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The current time is 4:11 a.m. Central Daylight Time. Now here is the hazardous weather outlook for portions of central and southern Minnesota and west central Wisconsin for today and tonight. Scattered thunderstorms are expected late this afternoon into this evening across far eastern Minnesota into western Wisconsin. The strongest storms could contain large hail or damaging wind gusts. And now the extended outlook for the period Thursday through Tuesday. No hazardous weather is expected at this time. Spotter information statement. Skywarn spotter activation will not be needed. Now the forecast for central Minnesota, from St. Cloud to the northwest Twin Cities suburbs. Today,
increasing clouds. Highs in the lower 80s. Northwest winds 10 to 20 miles an hour. Tonight, clear. Lows in the mid 50s. Northwest winds up to 10 miles an hour. Thursday, sunny. Highs in the lower 80s. Northwest winds up to 10 miles an hour. Thursday night, clear. Lows around 50. Northeast winds up to 5 miles an hour. Friday, sunny. Highs in the lower 80s. Friday night, warmer. Mostly cloudy. Chance of thunderstorms overnight. Lows in the mid-60s. Chance of thunderstorms 50%. Saturday, partly sunny. Chance of showers in the morning. Highs in the lower 80s. Chance of showers 50%. Saturday night, mostly cloudy with a 50% chance of thunderstorms. Lows in the upper 60s. Sunday, partly sunny. Highs in the mid-80s. Sunday night, partly cloudy. Chance of showers overnight. Lows in the lower 60s. Chance of showers 30%. Monday, mostly sunny. Highs in the lower 80s. Monday night, mostly clear. Lows in the upper 50s. Tuesday, mostly sunny. Highs in the lower 80s. Again, the forecast for central Minnesota, from St. Cloud to the northwest Twin Cities suburbs for today, increasing clouds. Highs in the lower 80s. Northwest winds 10 to 20 miles an hour. 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The current time is 4:14 a.m. Central Daylight Time. Now here is the hazardous weather outlook for portions of central and southern Minnesota and west central Wisconsin. For today and tonight, scattered thunderstorms are expected late this afternoon into this evening across far eastern Minnesota into western Wisconsin. The strongest storms could contain large hail or damaging wind gusts. And now the extended outlook for the period Thursday through Tuesday. No hazardous weather is expected at this time. Spotter information statement, Skywarn spotter activation will not be needed. Now the forecast for central Minnesota, from St. Cloud to the northwest Twin Cities suburbs. Today, increasing clouds. Highs in the lower 80s. Northwest winds 10 to 20 miles an hour. Tonight, clear. Lows in the mid-50s. Northwest winds up to 10 miles an hour. Thursday, sunny. Highs in the lower 80s. Northwest winds up to 10 miles an hour. Thursday night, clear. Lows around 50. Northeast winds up to 5 miles an hour. Friday, sunny. Highs in the lower 80s. Friday night, warmer. Mostly cloudy. Chance of thunderstorms overnight. Lows in the mid-60s. Chance of thunderstorms 50%. Saturday, partly sunny. Chance of showers in the morning. Highs in the lower 80s. Chance of showers 50%. Saturday night, mostly cloudy with a 50% chance of thunderstorms. Lows in the upper 60s. Sunday, partly sunny. Highs in the mid-80s. Sunday night, partly cloudy. Chance of showers overnight. Lows in the lower 60s. Chance of showers 30%. Monday, mostly sunny. Highs in the lower 80s. Monday night, mostly clear. Lows in the upper 50s. Tuesday, mostly sunny. Highs in the lower 80s. Again, the forecast for central Minnesota, from St. Cloud to the northwest Twin Cities suburbs for today, increasing clouds. Highs in the lower 80s. Northwest winds 10 to 20 miles an hour.
At 4 a.m., in Buffalo, it was cloudy. The temperature was 64 degrees, the dew point was 61, and the relative humidity was 88%. The wind was west at 7 miles an hour. The pressure was 29.93 inches and steady. In Maple Lake, it was clear, the temperature was 65 degrees, the dew point was 58, and the relative humidity was 80%. The wind was calm. The pressure was 29.94 inches and falling. Elsewhere across central Minnesota, it was clear. It was 68 at the Twin Cities, 64 at St. Cloud, 65 at Anoka, and 66 at Crystal. Princeton reported 63, Litchfield reported 64, Little Falls reported 57, and Wilmer reported 59. Around the state, temperatures were between 62 and 65 degrees. It was clear at Rochester and Brainerd. At Mankato, it was partly cloudy. At Duluth, it was mostly cloudy. At International Falls, it was cloudy. Once again at 4 a.m., in Buffalo, it was 64 degrees under cloudy skies. And in Maple Lake, it was 65 degrees under clear skies. 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The current time is 4:18 a.m. Central Daylight Time. Now here is the hazardous weather outlook for portions of central and southern Minnesota and west central Wisconsin for today and tonight. Scattered thunderstorms are expected late this afternoon into this evening across far eastern Minnesota into western Wisconsin. The strongest storms could contain large hail or damaging wind gusts. And now the extended outlook for the period Thursday through Tuesday. No hazardous weather is expected at this time. Spotter information statement. Skywarn spotter activation will not be needed. Now the forecast for central Minnesota, from St. Cloud to the northwest Twin Cities suburbs. Today, increasing clouds. Highs in the lower 80s. Northwest winds 10 to 20 miles an hour. Tonight, clear. Lows in the mid-50s. Northwest winds up to 10 miles an hour. Thursday, sunny. Highs in the lower 80s. Northwest winds up to 10 miles an hour. Thursday night, clear. Lows around 50. Northeast winds up to 5 miles an hour. Friday, sunny. Highs in the lower 80s. Friday night, warmer. Mostly cloudy. Chance of thunderstorms overnight. Lows in the mid-60s. Chance of thunderstorms 50%. Saturday, partly sunny. Chance of showers in the morning. Highs in the lower 80s. Chance of showers 50%. Saturday night, mostly cloudy with a 50% chance of thunderstorms. Lows in the upper 60s. Sunday, partly sunny. Highs in the mid-80s. Sunday night, partly cloudy. Chance of showers overnight. Lows in the lower 60s. Chance of showers 30%. Monday, mostly sunny. Highs in the lower 80s. Monday night, mostly clear. Lows in the upper 50s. Tuesday, mostly sunny. Highs in the lower 80s. Again, the forecast for central Minnesota, from St. Cloud to the northwest Twin Cities suburbs for today, increasing clouds. Highs in the lower 80s. Northwest winds 10 to 20 miles an hour. The St. Cloud, Minnesota climate summary for yesterday, August 25, 2026. Yesterday's high temperature of 88 degrees occurred at 3:49 p.m. The record high is 94 degrees, which was set in 2013. Yesterday's low temperature of 63 degrees occurred at 6:07 a.m. The record low is 40 degrees, which was set in 1945.
No precipitation fell yesterday. No snow fell yesterday. The normal high temperature for today is 78 degrees, and the normal low is 55. The record high for today is 95, which occurred in 2013, and the record low is 40, which occurred in 1915. Sunrise today is at 6:30 a.m., and sunset is at 8:05 p.m. At 4 a.m., in Buffalo, it was cloudy. The temperature was 64 degrees, the dew point was 61, and the relative humidity was 88%. The wind was west at 7 miles an hour. The pressure was 29.93 inches and steady. In Maple Lake, it was clear, the temperature was 65 degrees, the dew point was 58, and the relative humidity was 80%. The wind was calm. The pressure was 29.94 inches and falling. Elsewhere across central Minnesota, it was clear. It was 68 at the Twin Cities, 64 at St. Cloud, 65 at Anoka, and 66 at Crystal. Princeton reported 63, Litchfield reported 64, Little Falls reported 57, and Wilmer reported 59. Around the state, temperatures were between 62 and 65 degrees. It was clear at Rochester and Brainerd. At Mankato, it was partly cloudy. At Duluth, it was mostly cloudy. At International Falls, it was cloudy. Once again at 4 a.m., in Buffalo, it was 64 degrees under cloudy skies. And in Maple Lake, it was 65 degrees under clear skies. 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The current time is 4:24 a.m. Central Daylight Time. Now here is the hazardous weather outlook for portions of central and southern Minnesota and west central Wisconsin. For today and tonight, scattered thunderstorms are expected late this afternoon into this evening across far eastern Minnesota into western Wisconsin. The strongest storms could contain large hail or damaging wind gusts. And now the extended outlook for the period Thursday through Tuesday. No hazardous weather is expected at this time. Spotter information statement, Skywarn spotter activation will not be needed. Now the forecast for central Minnesota, from St. Cloud to the northwest Twin Cities suburbs. Today, increasing clouds. Highs in the lower 80s. Northwest winds 10 to 20 miles an hour. Tonight, clear. Lows in the mid-50s. Northwest winds up to 10 miles an hour. Thursday, sunny. Highs in the lower 80s. Northwest winds up to 10 miles an hour. Thursday night, clear. Lows around 50. Northeast winds up to 5 miles an hour. Friday, sunny. Highs in the lower 80s. Friday night, warmer. Mostly cloudy. Chance of thunderstorms overnight. Lows in the mid-60s. Chance of thunderstorms 50%. Saturday, partly sunny. Chance of showers in the morning. Highs in the lower 80s. Chance of showers 50%. Saturday night, mostly cloudy with a 50% chance of thunderstorms. Lows in the upper 60s. Sunday, partly sunny. Highs in the mid-80s. Sunday night, partly cloudy. Chance of showers overnight. Lows in the lower 60s. Chance of showers 30%. Monday, mostly sunny. Highs in the lower 80s. Monday night, mostly clear. Lows in the upper 50s. Tuesday, mostly sunny. Highs in the lower 80s. Again, the forecast for central Minnesota, from St. Cloud to the northwest Twin Cities suburbs for today, increasing clouds. Highs in the lower 80s. Northwest winds 10 to 20 miles an hour.
At 4 a.m., in Buffalo, it was cloudy,

reported 63, Litchfield reported 64, Little Falls reported 57, and Wilmer reported 59. Around the state, temperatures were between 62 and 65 degrees. It was clear at Rochester and Brainerd. At Mankato, it was partly cloudy. At Duluth, it was mostly cloudy. At International Falls, it was cloudy. Once again at 4 a.m., in Buffalo, it was 64 degrees under cloudy skies. And in Maple Lake, it was 65 degrees under clear skies. 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The current time is 4:28 a.m. Central Daylight Time. Now here is the hazardous weather outlook for portions of central and southern Minnesota and west central Wisconsin for today and tonight. Scattered thunderstorms are expected late this afternoon into this evening across far eastern Minnesota into western Wisconsin. The strongest storms could contain large hail or damaging wind gusts. And now the extended outlook for the period Thursday through Tuesday. No hazardous weather is expected at this time. Spotter information statement, Skywarn spotter activation will not be needed. Now the forecast for central Minnesota, from St. Cloud to the northwest Twin Cities suburbs. Today, increasing clouds. Highs in the lower 80s. Northwest winds 10 to 20 miles an hour. Tonight, clear. Lows in the mid-50s. Northwest winds up to 10 miles an hour. Thursday, sunny. Highs in the lower 80s. Northwest winds up to 10 miles an hour. Thursday night, clear. Lows around 50. Northeast winds up to 5 miles an hour. Friday, sunny. Highs in the lower 80s. Friday night, warmer. Mostly cloudy. Chance of thunderstorms overnight. Lows in the mid-60s. Chance of thunderstorms 50%. Saturday, partly sunny. Chance of showers in the morning. Highs in the lower 80s. Chance of showers 50%. Saturday night, mostly cloudy with a 50% chance of thunderstorms. Lows in the upper 60s. Sunday, partly sunny. Highs in the mid-80s. Sunday night, partly cloudy. Chance of showers overnight. Lows in the lower 60s. Chance of showers 30%. Monday, mostly sunny. Highs in the lower 80s. Monday night, mostly clear. Lows in the upper 50s. Tuesday, mostly sunny. Highs in the lower 80s. Again, the forecast for central Minnesota, from St. Cloud to the northwest Twin Cities suburbs for today, increasing clouds. Highs in the lower 80s. Northwest winds 10 to 20 miles an hour. The St. Cloud, Minnesota climate summary for yesterday, August 25, 2026. Yesterday's high temperature of 88 degrees occurred at 3:49 p.m. The record high is 94 degrees, which was set in 2013. Yesterday's low temperature of 63 degrees occurred at 6:07 a.m. The record low is 40 degrees, which was set in 1945. No precipitation fell yesterday. No snow fell yesterday. The normal high temperature for today is 78 degrees, and the normal low is 55. The record high for today is 95, which occurred in 2013, and the record low is 40, which occurred in 1915. Sunrise today is at 6:30 a.m. and sunset is at 8:05 p.m. At 4 a.m., in Buffalo, it was cloudy. The temperature was 64 degrees, the dew point was 61, and the relative humidity was 88%. The wind was west at 7 miles an hour. The pressure was 29.93 inches and steady. In Maple Lake, it was clear, the temperature was 65 degrees,

The dew point was 58, and the relative humidity was 80%. The wind was calm. The pressure was 29.94 inches and falling. Elsewhere across central Minnesota, it was clear. It was 68 at the Twin Cities, 64 at St. Cloud, 65 at Anoka, and 66 at Crystal. Princeton reported 63, Litchfield reported 64, Little Falls reported 57, and Wilma reported 59. Around the state, temperatures were between 62 and 65 degrees. It was clear at Rochester and Brainerd. At Mankato, it was partly cloudy. At Duluth, it was mostly cloudy. At International Falls, it was cloudy. Once again at 4 a.m., in Buffalo, it was 64 degrees under cloudy skies. And in Maple Lake, it was 65 degrees under clear skies. 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The current time is 4:34 a.m. Central Daylight Time. Now here is the hazardous weather outlook for portions of central and southern Minnesota and west central Wisconsin for today and tonight. Scattered thunderstorms are expected late this afternoon into this evening across far eastern Minnesota into western Wisconsin. The strongest storms could contain large hail or damaging wind gusts. And now the extended outlook for the period Thursday through Tuesday. No hazardous weather is expected at this time. Spotter information statement, Skywarn spotter activation will not be needed. Now the forecast for central Minnesota, from St. Cloud to the northwest Twin Cities suburbs. Today, increasing clouds. Highs in the lower 80s. Northwest winds 10 to 20 miles an hour. Tonight, clear. Lows in the mid-50s. Northwest winds up to 10 miles an hour. Thursday, sunny. Highs in the lower 80s. Northwest winds up to 10 miles an hour. Thursday night, clear. Lows around 50. Northeast winds up to 5 miles an hour. Friday, sunny. Highs in the lower 80s. Friday night, warmer. Mostly cloudy. Chance of thunderstorms overnight. Lows in the mid-60s. Chance of thunderstorms 50%. Saturday, partly sunny. Chance of showers in the morning. Highs in the lower 80s. Chance of showers 50%. Saturday night, mostly cloudy with a 50% chance of thunderstorms. Lows in the upper 60s. Sunday, partly sunny. Highs in the mid 80s. Sunday night, partly cloudy. Chance of showers overnight. Lows in the lower 60s. Chance of showers 30%. Monday, mostly sunny. Highs in the lower 80s. Monday night, mostly clear. Lows in the upper 50s. Tuesday, mostly sunny. Highs in the lower 80s. Again, the forecast for central Minnesota, from St. Cloud to the northwest Twin Cities suburbs for today, increasing clouds. Highs in the lower 80s. Northwest winds 10 to 20 miles an hour. At 4 a.m., in Buffalo, it was cloudy. The temperature was 64 degrees, the dew point was 61, and the relative humidity was 88%. The wind was west at 7 miles an hour. The pressure was 29.93 inches and steady. In Maple Lake, it was clear, the temperature was 65 degrees, the dew point was 58, and the relative humidity was 80%. The wind was calm. The pressure was 29.94 inches and falling. Elsewhere across central Minnesota, it was clear. It was 68 at the Twin Cities, 64 at St. Cloud, 65 at Anoka, and 66 at Crystal. Princeton reported 63,
Litchfield reported 64, Little Falls reported 57, and Wilmer reported 59. Around the state, temperatures were between 62 and 65 degrees. It was clear at Rochester and Brainerd. At Mankato, it was partly cloudy. At Duluth, it was mostly cloudy. At International Falls, it was cloudy. Once again at 4 a.m., in Buffalo, it was 64 degrees under cloudy skies. And in Maple Lake, it was 65 degrees under clear skies. 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The current time is 4:38 a.m. Central Daylight Time. Now here is the hazardous weather outlook for portions of central and southern Minnesota and west central Wisconsin. For today and tonight, scattered thunderstorms are expected late this afternoon into this evening across far eastern Minnesota into western Wisconsin. The strongest storms could contain large hail or damaging wind gusts. And now the extended outlook for the period Thursday through Tuesday. No hazardous weather is expected at this time. Spotter information statement. Skywarn spotter activation will not be needed. Now the forecast for central Minnesota, from St. Cloud to the northwest Twin Cities suburbs. Today, increasing clouds. Highs in the lower 80s. Northwest winds 10 to 20 miles an hour. Tonight, clear. Lows in the mid-50s. Northwest winds up to 10 miles an hour. Thursday, sunny. Highs in the lower 80s. Northwest winds up to 10 miles an hour. Thursday night, clear. Lows around 50. Northeast winds up to 5 miles an hour. Friday, sunny. Highs in the lower 80s. Friday night, warmer. Mostly cloudy. Chance of thunderstorms overnight. Lows in the mid-60s. Chance of thunderstorms 50%. Saturday, partly sunny. Chance of showers in the morning. Highs in the lower 80s. Chance of showers 50%. Saturday night, mostly cloudy with a 50% chance of thunderstorms. Lows in the upper 60s. Sunday, partly sunny. Highs in the mid-80s. Sunday night, partly cloudy. Chance of showers overnight. Lows in the lower 60s. Chance of showers 30%. Monday, mostly sunny. Highs in the lower 80s. Monday night, mostly clear. Lows in the upper 50s. Tuesday, mostly sunny. Highs in the lower 80s. Again, the forecast for central Minnesota, from St. Cloud to the northwest Twin Cities suburbs for today, increasing clouds. Highs in the lower 80s. Northwest winds 10 to 20 miles an hour. The St. Cloud, Minnesota climate summary for yesterday, August 25, 2026. Yesterday's high temperature of 88 degrees occurred at 3:49 p.m. The record high is 94 degrees, which was set in 2013. Yesterday's low temperature of 63 degrees occurred at 6:07 a.m. The record low is 40 degrees, which was set in 1945. No precipitation fell yesterday. No snow fell yesterday. The normal high temperature for today is 78 degrees, and the normal low is 55. The record high for today is 95, which occurred in 2013, and the record low is 40, which occurred in 1915. Sunrise today is at 6:30 a.m., and sunset is at 8:05 p.m. At 4 a.m., in Buffalo, it was cloudy. The temperature was 64 degrees, the dew point was 61, and the relative humidity was 88%. The wind was west at 7 miles an hour. The pressure was 29.93 inches and steady. In Maple Lake, it was clear. The temperature was 65 degrees,
The dew point was 58, and the relative humidity was 80%. The wind was calm. The pressure was 29.94 inches and falling. Elsewhere across central Minnesota, it was clear. It was 68 at the Twin Cities, 64 at St. Cloud, 65 at Anoka, and 66 at Crystal. Princeton reported 63, Litchfield reported 64, Little Falls reported 57, and Wilmer reported 59. Around the state, temperatures were between 62 and 65 degrees. It was clear at Rochester and Brainerd. At Mankato, it was partly cloudy. At Duluth, it was mostly cloudy. At International Falls, it was cloudy. Once again at 4 a.m., in Buffalo, it was 64 degrees under cloudy skies. And in Maple Lake, it was 65 degrees under clear skies. 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The current time is 4:44 a.m. Central Daylight Time. Now here is the hazardous weather outlook for portions of central and southern Minnesota and west central Wisconsin for today and tonight. Scattered thunderstorms are expected late this afternoon into this evening across far eastern Minnesota into western Wisconsin. The strongest storms could contain large hail or damaging wind gusts. And now the extended outlook for the period Thursday through Tuesday. No hazardous weather is expected at this time. Spotter information statement, Skywarn spotter activation will not be needed. Now the forecast for central Minnesota, from St. Cloud to the northwest Twin Cities suburbs. Today, increasing clouds. Highs in the lower 80s. Northwest winds 10 to 20 miles an hour. Tonight, clear. Lows in the mid-50s. Northwest winds up to 10 miles an hour. Thursday, sunny. Highs in the lower 80s. Northwest winds up to 10 miles an hour. Thursday night, clear. Lows around 50. Northeast winds up to 5 miles an hour. Friday, sunny. Highs in the lower 80s. Friday night, warmer. Mostly cloudy. Chance of thunderstorms overnight. Lows in the mid-60s. Chance of thunderstorms 50%. Saturday, partly sunny. Chance of showers in the morning. Highs in the lower 80s. Chance of showers 50%. Saturday night, mostly cloudy with a 50% chance of thunderstorms. Lows in the upper 60s. Sunday, partly sunny. Highs in the mid 80s. Sunday night, partly cloudy. Chance of showers overnight. Lows in the lower 60s. Chance of showers 30%. Monday, mostly sunny. Highs in the lower 80s. Monday night, mostly clear. Lows in the upper 50s. Tuesday, mostly sunny. Highs in the lower 80s. Again, the forecast for central Minnesota, from St. Cloud to the northwest Twin Cities suburbs for today, increasing clouds. Highs in the lower 80s. Northwest winds 10 to 20 miles an hour. At 4 a.m., in Buffalo, it was cloudy. The temperature was 64 degrees, the dew point was 61, and the relative humidity was 88%. The wind was west at 7 miles an hour. The pressure was 29.93 inches and steady. In Maple Lake, it was clear the temperature was 65 degrees, the dew point was 58, and the relative humidity was 80%. The wind was calm. The pressure was 29.94 inches and falling. Elsewhere across central Minnesota, it was clear. It was 68 at the Twin Cities, 64 at St. Cloud, 65 at Anoka, and 66 at Crystal. Princeton reported 63. Litchfield reported 64,
Little Falls reported 57, and Wilmer reported 59. Around the state, temperatures were between 62 and 65 degrees. It was clear at Rochester and Brainerd. At Mankato, it was partly cloudy. At Duluth, it was mostly cloudy. At International Falls, it was cloudy. Once again at 4 a.m., in Buffalo, it was 64 degrees under cloudy skies. And in Maple Lake, it was 65 degrees under clear skies. This is weather radio station WNG676 Clearwater, broadcasting on a frequency of 162.50 MHz. 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The current time is 4:48 a.m. Central Daylight Time. Now here is the hazardous weather outlook for portions of central and southern Minnesota and west central Wisconsin for today and tonight. Scattered thunderstorms are expected late this afternoon into this evening across far eastern Minnesota into western Wisconsin. The strongest storms could contain large hail or damaging wind gusts. And now the extended outlook for the period Thursday through Tuesday. No hazardous weather is expected at this time. Spotter information statement, Skywarn spotter activation will not be needed. Now the forecast for central Minnesota, from St. Cloud to the northwest Twin Cities suburbs. Today, increasing clouds. Highs in the lower 80s. Northwest winds 10 to 20 miles an hour. Tonight, clear. Lows in the mid-50s. Northwest winds up to 10 miles an hour. Thursday, sunny. Highs in the lower 80s. Northwest winds up to 10 miles an hour. Thursday night, clear. Lows around 50. Northeast winds up to 5 miles an hour. Friday, sunny. Highs in the lower 80s. Friday night, warmer. Mostly cloudy. Chance of thunderstorms overnight. Lows in the mid-60s. Chance of thunderstorms 50%. Saturday, partly sunny. Chance of showers in the morning. Highs in the lower 80s. Chance of showers 50%. Saturday night, mostly cloudy with a 50% chance of thunderstorms. Lows in the upper 60s. Sunday, partly sunny. Highs in the mid 80s. Sunday night, partly cloudy. Chance of showers overnight. Lows in the lower 60s. Chance of showers 30%. Monday, mostly sunny. Highs in the lower 80s. Monday night, mostly clear. Lows in the upper 50s. Tuesday, mostly sunny. Highs in the lower 80s. Again, the forecast for central Minnesota, from St. Cloud to the northwest Twin Cities suburbs for today, increasing clouds. Highs in the lower 80s. Northwest winds 10 to 20 miles an hour. The St. Cloud, Minnesota climate summary for yesterday, August 25, 2026. Yesterday's high temperature of 88 degrees occurred at 3:49 p.m. The record high is 94 degrees, which was set in 2013. Yesterday's low temperature of 63 degrees occurred at 6:07 a.m. The record low is 40 degrees, which was set in 1945. No precipitation fell yesterday. No snow fell yesterday. The normal high temperature for today is 78 degrees, and the normal low is 55. The record high for today is 95, which occurred in 2013, and the record low is 40, which occurred in 1915. Sunrise today is at 6:30 a.m. and sunset is at 8:05 p.m. At 4 a.m., in Buffalo, it was cloudy. The temperature was 64 degrees, the dew point was 61, and the relative humidity was 88%. The wind was west at 7 miles an hour. The pressure was 29.93 inches and steady. In Maple Lake, it was clear, the temperature was 65 degrees, the dew point was 58,
and the relative humidity was 80%. The wind was calm. The pressure was 29.94 inches and falling. Elsewhere across central Minnesota, it was clear. It was 68 at the Twin Cities, 64 at St. Cloud, 65 at Anoka, and 66 at Crystal. Princeton reported 63, Litchfield reported 64, Little Falls reported 57, and Wilmer reported 59. Around the state, temperatures were between 62 and 65 degrees. It was clear at Rochester and Brainerd. At Mankato, it was partly cloudy. At Duluth, it was mostly cloudy. At International Falls, it was cloudy. Once again at 4 a.m., in Buffalo, it was 64 degrees under cloudy skies. And in Maple Lake, it was 65 degrees under clear skies. 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The current time is 4:54 a.m. Central Daylight Time. Now here is the hazardous weather outlook for portions of central and southern Minnesota and west central Wisconsin. For today and tonight, scattered thunderstorms are expected late this afternoon into this evening across far eastern Minnesota into western Wisconsin. The strongest storms could contain large hail or damaging wind gusts. And now the extended outlook for the period Thursday through Tuesday. No hazardous weather is expected at this time. Spotter information statement, Skywarn spotter activation will not be needed. Now the forecast for central Minnesota, from St. Cloud to the northwest Twin Cities suburbs. Today, increasing clouds. Highs in the lower 80s. Northwest winds 10 to 20 miles an hour. Tonight, clear. Lows in the mid-50s. Northwest winds up to 10 miles an hour. Thursday, sunny. Highs in the lower 80s. Northwest winds up to 10 miles an hour. Thursday night, clear. Lows around 50. Northeast winds up to 5 miles an hour. Friday, sunny. Highs in the lower 80s. Friday night, warmer. Mostly cloudy. Chance of thunderstorms overnight. Lows in the mid-60s. Chance of thunderstorms 50%. Saturday, partly sunny. Chance of showers in the morning. Highs in the lower 80s. Chance of showers 50%. Saturday night, mostly cloudy with a 50% chance of thunderstorms. Lows in the upper 60s. Sunday, partly sunny. Highs in the mid-80s. Sunday night, partly cloudy. Chance of showers overnight. Lows in the lower 60s. Chance of showers 30%. Monday, mostly sunny. Highs in the lower 80s. Monday night, mostly clear. Lows in the upper 50s. Tuesday, mostly sunny. Highs in the lower 80s. Again, the forecast for central Minnesota, from St. Cloud to the northwest Twin Cities suburbs for today, increasing clouds. Highs in the lower 80s. Northwest winds 10 to 20 miles an hour. At 4 a.m., in Buffalo, it was cloudy. The temperature was 64 degrees, the dew point was 61, and the relative humidity was 88%. The wind was west at 7 miles an hour. The pressure was 29.93 inches and steady. In Maple Lake, it was clear the temperature was 65 degrees, the dew point was 58, and the relative humidity was 80%. The wind was calm. The pressure was 29.94 inches and falling. Elsewhere across central Minnesota, it was clear. It was 68 at the Twin Cities, 64 at St. Cloud, 65 at Anoka, and 66 at Crystal. Princeton reported 63, Litchfield reported 64,
Little Falls reported 57, and Wilma reported 59. Around the state, temperatures were between 62 and 65 degrees. It was clear at Rochester and Brainerd. At Mankato, it was partly cloudy. At Duluth, it was mostly cloudy. At International Falls, it was cloudy. Once again at 4 a.m., in Buffalo, it was 64 degrees under cloudy skies. And in Maple Lake, it was 65 degrees under clear skies. 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The current time is 4:58 a.m. Central Daylight Time. Now here is the hazardous weather outlook for portions of central and southern Minnesota and west central Wisconsin for today and tonight. Scattered thunderstorms are expected late this afternoon into this evening across far eastern Minnesota into western Wisconsin. The strongest storms could contain large hail or damaging wind gusts. And now the extended outlook for the period Thursday through Tuesday. No hazardous weather is expected at this time. Spotter information statement, Skywarn spotter activation will not be needed. Now the forecast for central Minnesota, from St. Cloud to the northwest Twin Cities suburbs. Today, increasing clouds. Highs in the lower 80s. Northwest winds 10 to 20 miles an hour. Tonight, clear. Lows in the mid-50s. Northwest winds up to 10 miles an hour. Thursday, sunny. Highs in the lower 80s. Northwest winds up to 10 miles an hour. Thursday night, clear. Lows around 50. Northeast winds up to 5 miles an hour. Friday, sunny. Highs in the lower 80s. Friday night, warmer. Mostly cloudy. Chance of thunderstorms overnight. Lows in the mid-60s. Chance of thunderstorms 50%. Saturday, partly sunny. Chance of showers in the morning. Highs in the lower 80s. Chance of showers 50%. Saturday night, mostly cloudy with a 50% chance of thunderstorms. Lows in the upper 60s. Sunday, partly sunny. Highs in the mid 80s. Sunday night, partly cloudy. Chance of showers overnight. Lows in the lower 60s. Chance of showers 30%. Monday, mostly sunny. Highs in the lower 80s. Monday night, mostly clear. Lows in the upper 50s. Tuesday, mostly sunny. Highs in the lower 80s. Again, the forecast for central Minnesota, from St. Cloud to the northwest Twin Cities suburbs for today, increasing clouds. Highs in the lower 80s. Northwest winds 10 to 20 miles an hour. The St. Cloud, Minnesota climate summary for yesterday, August 25, 2026. Yesterday's high temperature of 88 degrees occurred at 3:49 p.m. The record high is 94 degrees, which was set in 2013. Yesterday's low temperature of 63 degrees occurred at 6:07 a.m. The record low is 40 degrees, which was set in 1945. No precipitation fell yesterday. No snow fell yesterday. The normal high temperature for today is 78 degrees, and the normal low is 55. The record high for today is 95, which occurred in 2013, and the record low is 40, which occurred in 1915. Sunrise today is at 6:30 a.m. and sunset is at 8:05 p.m. This is Weather Radio Station WNG676 Clearwater, broadcasting on a frequency of 162.50 MHz. 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The current time is 5:02 a.m. Central Daylight Time.
Now here is the hazardous weather outlook for portions of central and southern Minnesota and west central Wisconsin for today and tonight. Scattered thunderstorms are expected late this afternoon into this evening across far eastern Minnesota into western Wisconsin. The strongest storms could contain large hail or damaging wind gusts. And now the extended outlook for the period Thursday through Tuesday. No hazardous weather is expected at this time. Spotter information statement. Skywarn spotter activation will not be needed. Now the forecast for central Minnesota, from St. Cloud to the northwest Twin Cities suburbs. Today, increasing clouds. Highs in the lower 80s. Northwest winds 10 to 20 miles an hour. Tonight, clear. Lows in the mid-50s. Northwest winds up to 10 miles an hour. Thursday, sunny. Highs in the lower 80s. Northwest winds up to 10 miles an hour. Thursday night, clear. Lows around 50. Northeast winds up to 5 miles an hour. Friday, sunny. Highs in the lower 80s. Friday night, warmer. Mostly cloudy. Chance of thunderstorms overnight. Lows in the mid-60s. Chance of thunderstorms 50%. Saturday, partly sunny. Chance of showers in the morning. Highs in the lower 80s. Chance of showers 50%. Saturday night, mostly cloudy with a 50% chance of thunderstorms. Lows in the upper 60s. Sunday, partly sunny. Highs in the mid-80s. Sunday night, partly cloudy. Chance of showers overnight. Lows in the lower 60s. Chance of showers 30%. Monday, mostly sunny. Highs in the lower 80s. Monday night, mostly clear. Lows in the upper 50s. Tuesday, mostly sunny. Highs in the lower 80s. Again, the forecast for central Minnesota, from St. Cloud to the northwest Twin Cities suburbs for today, increasing clouds. Highs in the lower 80s. Northwest winds 10 to 20 miles an hour. 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The current time is 5:05 a.m. Central Daylight Time. Now here is the hazardous weather outlook for portions of central and southern Minnesota and west central Wisconsin for today and tonight. Scattered thunderstorms are expected late this afternoon into this evening across far eastern Minnesota into western Wisconsin. The strongest storms could contain large hail or damaging wind gusts. And now the extended outlook for the period Thursday through Tuesday. No hazardous weather is expected at this time. Spotter information statement. Skywarn spotter activation will not be needed. Now the forecast for central Minnesota, from St. Cloud to the northwest Twin Cities suburbs. Today, increasing clouds. Highs in the lower 80s. Northwest winds 10 to 20 miles an hour. Tonight, clear. Lows in the mid-50s. Northwest winds up to 10 miles an hour. Thursday, sunny. Highs in the lower 80s. Northwest winds up to 10 miles an hour. Thursday night, clear. Lows around 50. Northeast winds up to 5 miles an hour. Friday, sunny. Highs in the lower 80s. Friday night, warmer. Mostly cloudy. Chance of thunderstorms overnight. Lows in the mid-60s. Chance of thunderstorms 50%. Saturday, partly sunny. Chance of showers in the morning. Highs in the lower 80s. Chance of showers 50%. Saturday night, mostly cloudy with a 50% chance of thunderstorms. Lows in the upper 60s. Sunday, partly sunny.
Highs in the mid-80s. Sunday night, partly cloudy. Chance of showers overnight. Lows in the lower 60s. Chance of showers 30%. Monday, mostly sunny. Highs in the lower 80s. Monday night, mostly clear. Lows in the upper 50s. Tuesday, mostly sunny. Highs in the lower 80s. Again, the forecast for central Minnesota, from St. Cloud to the northwest Twin Cities suburbs for today, increasing clouds. Highs in the lower 80s. Northwest winds 10 to 20 miles an hour. 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The current time is 5:08 a.m. Central Daylight Time. Now here is the hazardous weather outlook for portions of central and southern Minnesota and west central Wisconsin for today and tonight. Scattered thunderstorms are expected late this afternoon into this evening across far eastern Minnesota into western Wisconsin. The strongest storms could contain large hail or damaging wind gusts. And now the extended outlook for the period Thursday through Tuesday. No hazardous weather is expected at this time. Spotter information statement, Skywarn spotter activation will not be needed. Now the forecast for central Minnesota, from St. Cloud to the northwest Twin Cities suburbs. Today, increasing clouds. Highs in the lower 80s. Northwest winds 10 to 20 miles an hour. Tonight, clear. Lows in the mid-50s. Northwest winds up to 10 miles an hour. Thursday, sunny. Highs in the lower 80s. Northwest winds up to 10 miles an hour. Thursday night, clear. Lows around 50. Northeast winds up to 5 miles an hour. Friday, sunny. Highs in the lower 80s. Friday night, warmer. Mostly cloudy. Chance of thunderstorms overnight. Lows in the mid-60s. Chance of thunderstorms 50%. Saturday, partly sunny. Chance of showers in the morning. Highs in the lower 80s. Chance of showers 50%. Saturday night, mostly cloudy with a 50% chance of thunderstorms. Lows in the upper 60s. Sunday, partly sunny. Highs in the mid-80s. Sunday night, partly cloudy. Chance of showers overnight. Lows in the lower 60s. Chance of showers 30%. Monday, mostly sunny. Highs in the lower 80s. Monday night, mostly clear. Lows in the upper 50s. Tuesday, mostly sunny. Highs in the lower 80s. Again, the forecast for central Minnesota, from St. Cloud to the northwest Twin Cities suburbs for today, increasing clouds. Highs in the lower 80s. Northwest winds 10 to 20 miles an hour. The St. Cloud, Minnesota climate summary for yesterday, August 25, 2026. Yesterday's high temperature of 88 degrees occurred at 3:49 p.m. The record high is 94 degrees, which was set in 2013. Yesterday's low temperature of 63 degrees occurred at 6:07 a.m. The record low is 40 degrees, which was set in 1945. No precipitation fell yesterday. No snow fell yesterday. The normal high temperature for today is 78 degrees, and the normal low is 55. The record high for today is 95, which occurred in 2013, and the record low is 40, which occurred in 1915. Sunrise today is at 6:30 a.m. and sunset is at 8:05 p.m. This is weather radio station WNG676 Clearwater, broadcasting on a frequency of 162.50 MHz. 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
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The current time is 5:12 a.m. Central Daylight Time. Now here is the hazardous weather outlook for portions of central and southern Minnesota and west central Wisconsin for today and tonight. Scattered thunderstorms are expected late this afternoon into this evening across far eastern Minnesota into western Wisconsin. The strongest storms could contain large hail or damaging wind gusts. And now the extended outlook for the period Thursday through Tuesday. No hazardous weather is expected at this time. Spotter information statement. Skywarn spotter activation will not be needed. Now the forecast for central Minnesota, from St. Cloud to the northwest Twin Cities suburbs. Today, increasing clouds. Highs in the lower 80s. Northwest winds 10 to 20 miles an hour. Tonight, clear. Lows in the mid-50s. Northwest winds up to 10 miles an hour. Thursday, sunny. Highs in the lower 80s. Northwest winds up to 10 miles an hour. Thursday night, clear. Lows around 50. Northeast winds up to 5 miles an hour. Friday, sunny. Highs in the lower 80s. Friday night, warmer. Mostly cloudy. Chance of thunderstorms overnight. Lows in the mid-60s. Chance of thunderstorms 50%. Saturday, partly sunny. Chance of showers in the morning. Highs in the lower 80s. Chance of showers 50%. Saturday night, mostly cloudy with a 50% chance of thunderstorms. Lows in the upper 60s. Sunday, partly sunny. Highs in the mid-80s. Sunday night, partly cloudy. Chance of showers overnight. Lows in the lower 60s. Chance of showers 30%. Monday, mostly sunny. Highs in the lower 80s. Monday night, mostly clear. Lows in the upper 50s. Tuesday, mostly sunny. Highs in the lower 80s. Again, the forecast for central Minnesota, from St. Cloud to the northwest Twin Cities suburbs for today, increasing clouds. Highs in the lower 80s. Northwest winds 10 to 20 miles an hour. At 5 a.m., in Buffalo, it was partly cloudy. The temperature was 63 degrees, the dew point was 61, and the relative humidity was 94%. The wind was west at 6 miles an hour. The pressure was 29.93 inches and steady. In Maple Lake, it was clear, the temperature was 64 degrees, the dew point was 58, and the relative humidity was 82%. The wind was west at 3 miles an hour. The pressure was 29.95 inches and rising. Elsewhere across central Minnesota, it was clear, with a temperature of 67 at the Twin Cities, 64 at St. Cloud, 65 at Anoka, and 65 at Crystal. Under clear skies, Princeton reported 62, Litchfield reported 63, and Wilmer reported 59. At Little Falls, it was mostly cloudy, with a temperature of 61. Around the state, temperatures were between 62 and 64 degrees. It was clear at Rochester and Mankato. At Brainerd, it was partly cloudy. At Duluth, it was mostly cloudy. At International Falls, it was cloudy. Once again at 5 a.m., in Buffalo, it was 63 degrees under partly cloudy skies. And in Maple Lake, it was 64 degrees under clear skies. 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The current time is 5:17 a.m. Central Daylight Time. Now here is the hazardous weather outlook for portions of central and southern Minnesota and west central Wisconsin for today and tonight.
Scattered thunderstorms are expected late this afternoon into this evening across far eastern Minnesota into western Wisconsin. The strongest storms could contain large hail or damaging wind gusts. And now the extended outlook for the period Thursday through Tuesday. No hazardous weather is expected at this time. Spotter information statement, Skywarn spotter activation will not be needed. Now the forecast for central Minnesota, from St. Cloud to the northwest Twin Cities suburbs. Today, increasing clouds. Highs in the lower 80s. Northwest winds 10 to 20 miles an hour. Tonight, clear. Lows in the mid-50s. Northwest winds up to 10 miles an hour. Thursday, sunny. Highs in the lower 80s. Northwest winds up to 10 miles an hour. Thursday night, clear. Lows around 50. Northeast winds up to 5 miles an hour. Friday, sunny. Highs in the lower 80s. Friday night, warmer. Mostly cloudy. Chance of thunderstorms overnight. Lows in the mid-60s. Chance of thunderstorms 50%. Saturday, partly sunny. Chance of showers in the morning. Highs in the lower 80s. Chance of showers 50%. Saturday night, mostly cloudy with a 50% chance of thunderstorms. Lows in the upper 60s. Sunday, partly sunny. Highs in the mid-80s. Sunday night, partly cloudy. Chance of showers overnight. Lows in the lower 60s. Chance of showers 30%. Monday, mostly sunny. Highs in the lower 80s. Monday night, mostly clear. Lows in the upper 50s. Tuesday, mostly sunny. Highs in the lower 80s. Again, the forecast for central Minnesota, from St. Cloud to the northwest Twin Cities suburbs for today, increasing clouds. Highs in the lower 80s. Northwest winds 10 to 20 miles an hour. The St. Cloud, Minnesota climate summary for yesterday, August 25, 2026. Yesterday's high temperature of 88 degrees occurred at 3:49 p.m. The record high is 94 degrees, which was set in 2013. Yesterday's low temperature of 63 degrees occurred at 6:07 a.m. The record low is 40 degrees, which was set in 1945. No precipitation fell yesterday. No snow fell yesterday. The normal high temperature for today is 78 degrees, and the normal low is 55. The record high for today is 95, which occurred in 2013, and the record low is 40, which occurred in 1915. Sunrise today is at 6:30 a.m., and sunset is at 8:05 p.m. At 5 a.m., in Buffalo, it was partly cloudy. The temperature was 63 degrees, the dew point was 61, and the relative humidity was 94%. The wind was west at 6 miles an hour. The pressure was 29.93 inches and steady. In Maple Lake, it was clear, the temperature was 64 degrees, the dew point was 58, and the relative humidity was 82%. The wind was west at 3 miles an hour. The pressure was 29.95 inches and rising. Elsewhere across central Minnesota, it was clear, with a temperature of 67 at the Twin Cities, 64 at St. Cloud, 65 at Anoka, and 65 at Crystal. Under clear skies, Princeton reported 62, Litchfield reported 63, and Wilmer reported 59. At Little Falls, it was mostly cloudy, with a temperature of 61. Around the state, temperatures were between 62 and 64 degrees. It was clear at Rochester and Mankato. At Brainerd, it was partly cloudy. At Duluth, it was mostly cloudy. At International Falls, it was cloudy. Once again at 5 a.m., in Buffalo, it was 63 degrees under partly cloudy skies. And in Maple Lake, it was 64 degrees under clear skies.
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The current time is 5:23 a.m. Central Daylight Time. Now here is the hazardous weather outlook for portions of central and southern Minnesota and west central Wisconsin. For today and tonight, scattered thunderstorms are expected late this afternoon into this evening across far eastern Minnesota into western Wisconsin. The strongest storms could contain large hail or damaging wind gusts. And now the extended outlook for the period Thursday through Tuesday. No hazardous weather is expected at this time. Spotter information statement, Skywarn spotter activation will not be needed. Now the forecast for central Minnesota, from St. Cloud to the northwest Twin Cities suburbs. Today, increasing clouds. Highs in the lower 80s. Northwest winds 10 to 20 miles an hour. Tonight, clear. Lows in the mid 50s. Northwest winds up to 10 miles an hour. Thursday, sunny. Highs in the lower 80s. Northwest winds up to 10 miles an hour. Thursday night, clear. Lows around 50. Northeast winds up to 5 miles an hour. Friday, sunny. Highs in the lower 80s. Friday night, warmer. Mostly cloudy. Chance of thunderstorms overnight. Lows in the mid 60s. Chance of thunderstorms 50%. Saturday, partly sunny. Chance of showers in the morning. Highs in the lower 80s. Chance of showers 50%. Saturday night, mostly cloudy with a 50% chance of thunderstorms. Lows in the upper 60s. Sunday, partly sunny. Highs in the mid 80s. Sunday night, partly cloudy. Chance of showers overnight. Lows in the lower 60s. Chance of showers 30%. Monday, mostly sunny. Highs in the lower 80s. Monday night, mostly clear. Lows in the upper 50s. Tuesday, mostly sunny. Highs in the lower 80s. Again, the forecast for central Minnesota, from St. Cloud to the northwest Twin Cities suburbs for today, increasing clouds. Highs in the lower 80s. Northwest winds 10 to 20 miles an hour. At 5 a.m., in Buffalo, it was partly cloudy. The temperature was 63 degrees, the dew point was 61, and the relative humidity was 94%. The wind was west at 6 miles an hour. The pressure was 29.93 inches and steady. In Maple Lake, it was clear, the temperature was 64 degrees, the dew point was 58, and the relative humidity was 82%. The wind was west at 3 miles an hour. The pressure was 29.95 inches and rising. Elsewhere across central Minnesota, it was clear, with a temperature of 67 at the Twin Cities, 64 at St. Cloud, 65 at Anoka, and 65 at Crystal. Under clear skies, Princeton reported 62, Litchfield reported 63, and Wilmer reported 59. At Little Falls, it was mostly cloudy, with a temperature of 61. Around the state, temperatures were between 62 and 64 degrees. It was clear at Rochester and Mankato. At Brainerd, it was partly cloudy. At Duluth, it was mostly cloudy. At International Falls, it was cloudy. Once again at 5 a.m., in Buffalo, it was 63 degrees under partly cloudy skies. And in Maple Lake, it was 64 degrees under clear skies. This is weather radio station WNG676 Clearwater, broadcasting on a frequency of 162.50 MHz. 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
The current time is 5:27 a.m. Central Daylight Time. Now here is the hazardous weather outlook for portions of central and southern Minnesota and west central Wisconsin. For today and tonight, scattered thunderstorms are expected late this

Northeast winds up to 5 miles an hour. Friday, sunny. Highs in the lower 80s. Friday night, warmer. Mostly cloudy. Chance of thunderstorms overnight. Lows in the mid-60s. Chance of thunderstorms 50%. Saturday, partly sunny. Chance of showers in the morning. Highs in the lower 80s. Chance of showers 50%. Saturday night, mostly cloudy with a 50% chance of thunderstorms. Lows in the upper 60s. Sunday, partly sunny. Highs in the mid-80s. Sunday night, partly cloudy. Chance of showers overnight. Lows in the lower 60s. Chance of showers 30%. Monday, mostly sunny. Highs in the lower 80s. Monday night, mostly clear. Lows in the upper 50s. Tuesday, mostly sunny. Highs in the lower 80s. Again, the forecast for central Minnesota, from St. Cloud to the northwest Twin Cities suburbs for today, increasing clouds. Highs in the lower 80s. Northwest winds 10 to 20 miles an hour. The St. Cloud, Minnesota climate summary for yesterday, August 25, 2026. Yesterday's high temperature of 88 degrees occurred at 3:49 p.m. The record high is 94 degrees, which was set in 2013. Yesterday's low temperature of 63 degrees occurred at 6:07 a.m. The record low is 40 degrees, which was set in 1945. No precipitation fell yesterday. No snow fell yesterday. The normal high temperature for today is 78 degrees, and the normal low is 55. The record high for today is 95, which occurred in 2013, and the record low is 40, which occurred in 1915. Sunrise today is at 6:30 a.m., and sunset is at 8:05 p.m. At 5 a.m., in Buffalo, it was partly cloudy. The temperature was 63 degrees, the dew point was 61, and the relative humidity was 94%. The wind was west at 6 miles an hour. The pressure was 29.93 inches and steady. In Maple Lake, it was clear, the temperature was 64 degrees, the dew point was 58, and the relative humidity was 82%. The wind was west at 3 miles an hour. The pressure was 29.95 inches and rising. Elsewhere across central Minnesota, it was clear, with a temperature of 67 at the Twin Cities, 64 at St. Cloud, 65 at Anoka, and 65 at Crystal. Under clear skies, Princeton reported 62, Litchfield reported 63, and Wilmer reported 59. At Little Falls, it was mostly cloudy, with a temperature of 61. Around the state, temperatures were between 62 and 64 degrees. It was clear at Rochester and Mankato. At Brainerd, it was partly cloudy. At Duluth, it was mostly cloudy. At International Falls, it was cloudy. Once again at 5 a.m., in Buffalo, it was 63 degrees under partly cloudy skies. And in Maple Lake, it was 64 degrees under clear skies. 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The current time is 5:33 a.m. Central Daylight Time. Now here is the hazardous weather outlook for portions of central and southern Minnesota, and west central of central and southern Minnesota, and west central Wisconsin. For today and tonight, scattered thunderstorms are expected late this afternoon into this evening across far eastern Minnesota into western Wisconsin. The strongest storms could contain large hail or damaging wind gusts. And now the extended outlook for the period Thursday through Tuesday. No hazardous weather is expected at this time. Spotter information statement. Skywarn spotter activation will not be needed. Now the forecast.

central Minnesota, from St. Cloud to the northwest Twin Cities suburbs. Today, increasing clouds. Highs in the lower 80s. Northwest winds 10 to 20 miles an hour. Tonight, clear. Lows in the mid-50s. Northwest winds up to 10 miles an hour. Thursday, sunny. Highs in the lower 80s. Northwest winds up to 10 miles an hour. Thursday night, clear. Lows around 50. Northeast winds up to 5 miles an hour. Friday, sunny. Highs in the lower 80s. Friday night, warmer. Mostly cloudy. Chance of thunderstorms overnight. Lows in the mid-60s. Chance of thunderstorms 50%. Saturday, partly sunny. Chance of showers in the morning. Highs in the lower 80s. Chance of showers 50%. Saturday night, mostly cloudy with a 50% chance of thunderstorms. Lows in the upper 60s. Sunday, partly sunny. Highs in the mid-80s. Sunday night, partly cloudy. Chance of showers overnight. Lows in the lower 60s. Chance of showers 30%. Monday, mostly sunny. Highs in the lower 80s. Monday night, mostly clear. Lows in the upper 50s. Tuesday, mostly sunny. Highs in the lower 80s. Again, the forecast for central Minnesota, from St. Cloud to the northwest Twin Cities suburbs for today, increasing clouds. Highs in the lower 80s. Northwest winds 10 to 20 miles an hour. At 5 a.m., in Buffalo, it was partly cloudy. The temperature was 63 degrees, the dew point was 61, and the relative humidity was 94%. The wind was west at 6 miles an hour. The pressure was 29.93 inches and steady. In Maple Lake, it was clear, the temperature was 64 degrees, the dew point was 58, and the relative humidity was 82%. The wind was west at 3 miles an hour. The pressure was 29.95 inches and rising. Elsewhere across central Minnesota, it was clear, with a temperature of 67 at the Twin Cities, 64 at St. Cloud, 65 at Anoka, and 65 at Crystal. Under clear skies, Princeton reported 62, Litchfield reported 63, and Wilmer reported 59. At Little Falls, it was mostly cloudy, with a temperature of 61. Around the state, temperatures were between 62 and 64 degrees. It was clear at Rochester and Mankato. At Brainerd, it was partly cloudy. At Duluth, it was mostly cloudy. At International Falls, it was cloudy. Once again at 5 a.m., in Buffalo, it was 63 degrees under partly cloudy skies. And in Maple Lake, it was 64 degrees under clear skies. 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The current time is 5:37 a.m. Central Daylight Time. Now here is the hazardous weather outlook for portions of central and southern Minnesota and west central Wisconsin. For today and tonight, scattered thunderstorms are expected late this afternoon into this evening across far eastern Minnesota into western Wisconsin. The strongest storms could contain large hail or damaging wind gusts. And now the extended outlook for the period Thursday through Tuesday. No hazardous weather is expected at this time. Spotter information statement, Skywarn spotter activation will not be needed. Now the forecast for central Minnesota, from St. Cloud to the northwest Twin Cities suburbs. Today, increasing clouds. Highs in the lower 80s. Northwest winds 10 to 20 miles an hour. Tonight, clear. Lows in the mid-50s. Northwest winds up to 10 miles an hour.
Thursday, sunny. Highs in the lower 80s. Northwest winds up to 10 miles an hour. Thursday night, clear. Lows around 50. Northeast winds up to 5 miles an hour. Friday, sunny. Highs in the lower 80s. Friday night, warmer. Mostly cloudy. Chance of thunderstorms overnight. Lows in the mid-60s. Chance of thunderstorms 50%. Saturday, partly sunny. Chance of showers in the morning. Highs in the lower 80s. Chance of showers 50%. Saturday night, mostly cloudy with a 50% chance of thunderstorms. Lows in the upper 60s. Sunday, partly sunny. Highs in the mid-80s. Sunday night, partly cloudy. Chance of showers overnight. Lows in the lower 60s. Chance of showers 30%. Monday, mostly sunny. Highs in the lower 80s. Monday night, mostly clear. Lows in the upper 50s. Tuesday, mostly sunny. Highs in the lower 80s. Again, the forecast for central Minnesota, from St. Cloud to the northwest Twin Cities suburbs for today, increasing clouds. Highs in the lower 80s. Northwest winds 10 to 20 miles an hour. The St. Cloud, Minnesota climate summary for yesterday, August 25, 2026. Yesterday's high temperature of 88 degrees occurred at 3:49 p.m. The record high is 94 degrees, which was set in 2013. Yesterday's low temperature of 63 degrees occurred at 6:07 a.m. The record low is 40 degrees, which was set in 1945. No precipitation fell yesterday. No snow fell yesterday. The normal high temperature for today is 78 degrees, and the normal low is 55. The record high for today is 95, which occurred in 2013, and the record low is 40, which occurred in 1915. Sunrise today is at 6:30 a.m., and sunset is at 8:05 p.m. At 5 a.m., in Buffalo, it was partly cloudy. The temperature was 63 degrees, the dew point was 61, and the relative humidity was 94%. The wind was west at 6 miles an hour. The pressure was 29.93 inches and steady. In Maple Lake, it was clear, the temperature was 64 degrees, the dew point was 58, and the relative humidity was 82%. The wind was west at 3 miles an hour. The pressure was 29.95 inches and rising. Elsewhere across central Minnesota, it was clear, with a temperature of 67 at the Twin Cities, 64 at St. Cloud, 65 at Anoka, and 65 at Crystal. Under clear skies, Princeton reported 62, Litchfield reported 63, and Wilmer reported 59. At Little Falls, it was mostly cloudy, with a temperature of 61. Around the state, temperatures were between 62 and 64 degrees. It was clear at Rochester and Mankato. At Brainerd, it was partly cloudy. At Duluth, it was mostly cloudy. At International Falls, it was cloudy. Once again at 5 a.m., in Buffalo, it was 63 degrees under partly cloudy skies. And in Maple Lake, it was 64 degrees under clear skies. 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The current time is 5:43 a.m. Central Daylight Time. Now here is the hazardous weather outlook for portions of central and southern Minnesota and west central Wisconsin for today and tonight. Scattered thunderstorms are expected late this afternoon into this evening across far eastern Minnesota into western Wisconsin. The strongest storms could contain large hail or damaging wind gusts. And now the extended outlook for the period Thursday through Tuesday.
No hazardous weather is expected at this time. Spotter information statement. Sky warns spotter activation will not be needed. Now the forecast for central Minnesota, from St. Cloud to the northwest Twin Cities suburbs. Today, increasing clouds. Highs in the lower 80s. Northwest winds 10 to 20 miles an hour. Tonight, clear. Lows in the mid-50s. Northwest winds up to 10 miles an hour. Thursday, sunny. Highs in the lower 80s. Northwest winds up to 10 miles an hour. Thursday night, clear. Lows around 50. Northeast winds up to 5 miles an hour. Friday, sunny. Highs in the lower 80s. Friday night, warmer. Mostly cloudy. Chance of thunderstorms overnight. Lows in the mid-60s. Chance of thunderstorms 50%. Saturday, partly sunny. Chance of showers in the morning. Highs in the lower 80s. Chance of showers 50%. Saturday night, mostly cloudy with a 50% chance of thunderstorms. Lows in the upper 60s. Sunday, partly sunny. Highs in the mid-80s. Sunday night, partly cloudy. Chance of showers overnight. Lows in the lower 60s. Chance of showers 30%. Monday, mostly sunny. Highs in the lower 80s. Monday night, mostly clear. Lows in the upper 50s. Tuesday, mostly sunny. Highs in the lower 80s. Again, the forecast for central Minnesota, from St. Cloud to the northwest Twin Cities suburbs for today, increasing clouds. Highs in the lower 80s. Northwest winds 10 to 20 miles an hour. At 5 a.m., in Buffalo, it was partly cloudy. The temperature was 63 degrees, the dew point was 61, and the relative humidity was 94%. The wind was west at 6 miles an hour. The pressure was 29.93 inches and steady. In Maple Lake, it was clear, the temperature was 64 degrees, the dew point was 58, and the relative humidity was 82%. The wind was west at 3 miles an hour. The pressure was 29.95 inches and rising. Elsewhere across central Minnesota, it was clear, with a temperature of 67 at the Twin Cities, 64 at St. Cloud, 65 at Anoka, and 65 at Crystal. Under clear skies, Princeton reported 62, Litchfield reported 63, and Wilma reported 59. At Little Falls, it was mostly cloudy, with a temperature of 61. Around the state, temperatures were between 62 and 64 degrees. It was clear at Rochester and Mankato. At Brainerd, it was partly cloudy. At Duluth, it was mostly cloudy. At International Falls, it was cloudy. Once again at 5 a.m., in Buffalo, it was 63 degrees under partly cloudy skies. And in Maple Lake, it was 64 degrees under clear skies. 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The current time is 5:47 a.m. Central Daylight Time. Now here is the hazardous weather outlook for portions of central and southern Minnesota and west central Wisconsin for today and tonight. Scattered thunderstorms are expected late this afternoon into this evening across far eastern Minnesota into western Wisconsin. The strongest storms could contain large hail or damaging wind gusts. And now the extended outlook for the period Thursday through Tuesday. No hazardous weather is expected at this time. Spotter information statement. Sky warns spotter activation will not be needed. Now the forecast for central Minnesota, from St. Cloud to the northwest Twin Cities suburbs. Today, increasing clouds. Highs in the lower 80s.
Northwest winds 10 to 20 miles an hour. Tonight, clear. Lows in the mid-50s. Northwest winds up to 10 miles an hour. Thursday, sunny. Highs in the lower 80s. Northwest winds up to 10 miles an hour. Thursday night, clear. Lows around 50. Northeast winds up to 5 miles an hour. Friday, sunny. Highs in the lower 80s. Friday night, warmer. Mostly cloudy. Chance of thunderstorms overnight. Lows in the mid-60s. Chance of thunderstorms 50%. Saturday, partly sunny. Chance of showers in the morning. Highs in the lower 80s. Chance of showers 50%. Saturday night, mostly cloudy with a 50% chance of thunderstorms. Lows in the upper 60s. Sunday, partly sunny. Highs in the mid-80s. Sunday night, partly cloudy. Chance of showers overnight. Lows in the lower 60s. Chance of showers 30%. Monday, mostly sunny. Highs in the lower 80s. Monday night, mostly clear. Lows in the upper 50s. Tuesday, mostly sunny. Highs in the lower 80s. Again, the forecast for central Minnesota, from St. Cloud to the northwest Twin Cities suburbs for today, increasing clouds. Highs in the lower 80s. Northwest winds 10 to 20 miles an hour. The St. Cloud, Minnesota climate summary for yesterday, August 25, 2026. Yesterday's high temperature of 88 degrees occurred at 3:49 p.m. The record high is 94 degrees, which was set in 2013. Yesterday's low temperature of 63 degrees occurred at 6:07 a.m. The record low is 40 degrees, which was set in 1945. No precipitation fell yesterday. No snow fell yesterday. The normal high temperature for today is 78 degrees, and the normal low is 55. The record high for today is 95, which occurred in 2013, and the record low is 40, which occurred in 1915. Sunrise today is at 6:30 a.m., and sunset is at 8:05 p.m. At 5 a.m., in Buffalo, it was partly cloudy. The temperature was 63 degrees, the dew point was 61, and the relative humidity was 94%. The wind was west at 6 miles an hour. The pressure was 29.93 inches and steady. In Maple Lake, it was clear, the temperature was 64 degrees, the dew point was 58, and the relative humidity was 82%. The wind was west at 3 miles an hour. The pressure was 29.95 inches and rising. Elsewhere across central Minnesota, it was clear, with a temperature of 67 at the Twin Cities, 64 at St. Cloud, 65 at Anoka, and 65 at Crystal. Under clear skies, Princeton reported 62, Litchfield reported 63, and Wilmer reported 59. At Little Falls, it was mostly cloudy, with a temperature of 61. Around the state, temperatures were between 62 and 64 degrees. It was clear at Rochester and Mankato. At Brainerd, it was partly cloudy. At Duluth, it was mostly cloudy. At International Falls, it was cloudy. Once again at 5 a.m., in Buffalo, it was 63 degrees under partly cloudy skies. And in Maple Lake, it was 64 degrees under clear skies. 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The current time is 5:53 a.m. Central Daylight Time. Now here is the hazardous weather outlook for portions of central and southern Minnesota and west central Wisconsin for today and tonight. Scattered thunderstorms are expected late this afternoon into this evening across far eastern Minnesota into western Wisconsin.
The strongest storms could contain large hail or damaging wind gusts. And now the extended outlook for the period Thursday through Tuesday. No hazardous weather is expected at this time. Spotter information statement. Skywarn spotter activation will not be needed. Now the forecast for central Minnesota, from St. Cloud to the northwest Twin Cities suburbs. Today, increasing clouds. Highs in the lower 80s. Northwest winds 10 to 20 miles an hour. Tonight, clear. Lows in the mid-50s. Northwest winds up to 10 miles an hour. Thursday, sunny. Highs in the lower 80s. Northwest winds up to 10 miles an hour. Thursday night, clear. Lows around 50. Northeast winds up to 5 miles an hour. Friday, sunny. Highs in the lower 80s. Friday night, warmer. Mostly cloudy. Chance of thunderstorms overnight. Lows in the mid-60s. Chance of thunderstorms 50%. Saturday, partly sunny. Chance of showers in the morning. Highs in the lower 80s. Chance of showers 50%. Saturday night, mostly cloudy with a 50% chance of thunderstorms. Lows in the upper 60s. Sunday, partly sunny. Highs in the mid-80s. Sunday night, partly cloudy. Chance of showers overnight. Lows in the lower 60s. Chance of showers 30%. Monday, mostly sunny. Highs in the lower 80s. Monday night, mostly clear. Lows in the upper 50s. Tuesday, mostly sunny. Highs in the lower 80s. Again, the forecast for central Minnesota, from St. Cloud to the northwest Twin Cities suburbs for today, increasing clouds. Highs in the lower 80s. Northwest winds 10 to 20 miles an hour. At 5 a.m., in Buffalo, it was partly cloudy. The temperature was 63 degrees, the dew point was 61, and the relative humidity was 94%. The wind was west at 6 miles an hour. The pressure was 29.93 inches and steady. In Maple Lake, it was clear, the temperature was 64 degrees, the dew point was 58, and the relative humidity was 82%. The wind was west at 3 miles an hour. The pressure was 29.95 inches and rising. Elsewhere across central Minnesota, it was clear, with a temperature of 67 at the Twin Cities, 64 at St. Cloud, 65 at Anoka, and 65 at Crystal. Under clear skies, Princeton reported 62, Litchfield reported 63, and Wilmer reported 59. At Little Falls, it was mostly cloudy, with a temperature of 61. Around the state, temperatures were between 62 and 64 degrees. It was clear at Rochester and Mankato. At Brainerd, it was partly cloudy. At Duluth, it was mostly cloudy. At International Falls, it was cloudy. Once again at 5 a.m., in Buffalo, it was 63 degrees under partly cloudy skies. And in Maple Lake, it was 64 degrees under clear skies. 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The current time is 5:58 a.m. Central Daylight Time. Now here is the hazardous weather outlook for portions of central and southern Minnesota and west central Wisconsin. For today and tonight, scattered thunderstorms are expected late this afternoon into this evening across far eastern Minnesota into western Wisconsin. The strongest storms could contain large hail or damaging wind gusts. And now the extended outlook for the period Thursday through Tuesday. No hazardous weather is expected at this time. Spotter information statement. Skywarn spotter activation will not be needed. Now the forecast for central Minnesota,
from St. Cloud to the northwest Twin Cities suburbs. Today, increasing clouds. Highs in the lower 80s. Northwest winds 10 to 20 miles an hour. Tonight, clear. Lows in the mid-50s. Northwest winds up to 10 miles an hour. Thursday, sunny. Highs in the lower 80s. Northwest winds up to 10 miles an hour. Thursday night, clear. Lows around 50. Northeast winds up to 5 miles an hour. Friday, sunny. Highs in the lower 80s. Friday night, warmer. Mostly cloudy. Chance of thunderstorms overnight. Lows in the mid-60s. Chance of thunderstorms 50%. Saturday, partly sunny. Chance of showers in the morning. Highs in the lower 80s. Chance of showers 50%. Saturday night, mostly cloudy with a 50% chance of thunderstorms. Lows in the upper 60s. Sunday, partly sunny. Highs in the mid-80s. Sunday night, partly cloudy. Chance of showers overnight. Lows in the lower 60s. Chance of showers 30%. Monday, mostly sunny. Highs in the lower 80s. Monday night, mostly clear. Lows in the upper 50s. Tuesday, mostly sunny. Highs in the lower 80s. Again, the forecast for central Minnesota, from St. Cloud to the northwest Twin Cities suburbs for today, increasing clouds. Highs in the lower 80s. Northwest winds 10 to 20 miles an hour. The St. Cloud, Minnesota climate summary for yesterday, August 25, 2026. Yesterday's high temperature of 88 degrees occurred at 3:49 p.m. The record high is 94 degrees, which was set in 2013. Yesterday's low temperature of 63 degrees occurred at 6:07 a.m. The record low is 40 degrees, which was set in 1945. No precipitation fell yesterday. No snow fell yesterday. The normal high temperature for today is 78 degrees, and the normal low is 55. The record high for today is 95, which occurred in 2013, and the record low is 40, which occurred in 1915. Sunrise today is at 6:30 a.m., and sunset is at 8:05 p.m. This is Weather Radio Station WNG676 Clearwater, broadcasting on a frequency of 162.50 MHz. 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The current time is 6:02 a.m. Central Daylight Time. Now here is the hazardous weather outlook for portions of central and southern Minnesota and west central Wisconsin for today and tonight. Scattered thunderstorms are expected late this afternoon into this evening across far eastern Minnesota into western Wisconsin. The strongest storms could contain large hail or damaging wind gusts. And now the extended outlook for the period Thursday through Tuesday. No hazardous weather is expected at this time. Spotter information statement, Skywarn spotter activation will not be needed. Now the forecast for central Minnesota, from St. Cloud to the northwest Twin Cities suburbs. Today, increasing clouds. Highs in the lower 80s. Northwest winds 10 to 20 miles an hour. Tonight, clear. Lows in the mid-50s. Northwest winds up to 10 miles an hour. Thursday, sunny. Highs in the lower 80s. Northwest winds up to 10 miles an hour. Thursday night, clear. Lows around 50. Northeast winds up to 5 miles an hour. Friday, sunny. Highs in the lower 80s. Friday night, warmer. Mostly cloudy. Chance of thunderstorms overnight. Lows in the mid-60s. Chance of thunderstorms 50%. Saturday, partly sunny. Chance of showers in the morning.
Highs in the lower 80s. Chance of showers 50%. Saturday night, mostly cloudy with a 50% chance of thunderstorms. Lows in the upper 60s. Sunday, partly sunny. Highs in the mid 80s. Sunday night, partly cloudy. Chance of showers overnight. Lows in the lower 60s. Chance of showers 30%. Monday, mostly sunny. Highs in the lower 80s. Monday night, mostly clear. Lows in the upper 50s. Tuesday, mostly sunny. Highs in the lower 80s. Again, the forecast for central Minnesota, from St. Cloud to the northwest Twin Cities suburbs for today, increasing clouds. Highs in the lower 80s. Northwest winds 10 to 20 miles an hour. 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The current time is 6:05 a.m. Central Daylight Time. Now here is the hazardous weather outlook for portions of central and southern Minnesota and west central Wisconsin for today and tonight. Scattered thunderstorms are expected late this afternoon into this evening across far eastern Minnesota into western Wisconsin. The strongest storms could contain large hail or damaging wind gusts. And now the extended outlook for the period Thursday through Tuesday. No hazardous weather is expected at this time. Spotter information statement, Skywarn spotter activation will not be needed. Now the forecast for central Minnesota, from St. Cloud to the northwest Twin Cities suburbs. Today, increasing clouds. Highs in the lower 80s. Northwest winds 10 to 20 miles an hour. Tonight, clear. Lows in the mid-50s. Northwest winds up to 10 miles an hour. Thursday, sunny. Highs in the lower 80s. Northwest winds up to 10 miles an hour. Thursday night, clear. Lows around 50. Northeast winds up to 5 miles an hour. Friday, sunny. Highs in the lower 80s. Friday night, warmer. Mostly cloudy. Chance of thunderstorms overnight. Lows in the mid-60s. Chance of thunderstorms 50%. Saturday, partly sunny. Chance of showers in the morning. Highs in the lower 80s. Chance of showers 50%. Saturday night, mostly cloudy with a 50% chance of thunderstorms. Lows in the upper 60s. Sunday, partly sunny. Highs in the mid-80s. Sunday night, partly cloudy. Chance of showers overnight. Lows in the lower 60s. Chance of showers 30%. Monday, mostly sunny. Highs in the lower 80s. Monday night, mostly clear. Lows in the upper 50s. Tuesday, mostly sunny. Highs in the lower 80s. Again, the forecast for central Minnesota, from St. Cloud to the northwest Twin Cities suburbs for today, increasing clouds. Highs in the lower 80s. Northwest winds 10 to 20 miles an hour. 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The current time is 6:08 a.m. Central Daylight Time. Now here is the hazardous weather outlook for portions of central and southern Minnesota and west central Wisconsin for today and tonight. Scattered thunderstorms are expected late this afternoon into this evening across far eastern Minnesota into western Wisconsin. The strongest storms could contain large hail or damaging wind gusts. And now the extended outlook for the period Thursday through Tuesday. No hazardous weather is expected at this time.
Spotter information statement. Sky warns spotter activation will not be needed. Now the forecast for central Minnesota, from St. Cloud to the northwest Twin Cities suburbs. Today, increasing clouds. Highs in the lower 80s. Northwest winds 10 to 20 miles an hour. Tonight, clear. Lows in the mid-50s. Northwest winds up to 10 miles an hour. Thursday, sunny. Highs in the lower 80s. Northwest winds up to 10 miles an hour. Thursday night, clear. Lows around 50. Northeast winds up to 5 miles an hour. Friday, sunny. Highs in the lower 80s. Friday night, warmer. Mostly cloudy. Chance of thunderstorms overnight. Lows in the mid-60s. Chance of thunderstorms 50%. Saturday, partly sunny. Chance of showers in the morning. Highs in the lower 80s. Chance of showers 50%. Saturday night, mostly cloudy with a 50% chance of thunderstorms. Lows in the upper 60s. Sunday, partly sunny. Highs in the mid 80s. Sunday night, partly cloudy. Chance of showers overnight. Lows in the lower 60s. Chance of showers 30%. Monday, mostly sunny. Highs in the lower 80s. Monday night, mostly clear. Lows in the upper 50s. Tuesday, mostly sunny. Highs in the lower 80s. Again, the forecast for central Minnesota, from St. Cloud to the northwest Twin Cities suburbs for today, increasing clouds. Highs in the lower 80s. Northwest winds 10 to 20 miles an hour. The St. Cloud, Minnesota climate summary for yesterday, August 25, 2026. Yesterday's high temperature of 88 degrees occurred at 3:49 p.m. The record high is 94 degrees, which was set in 2013. Yesterday's low temperature of 63 degrees occurred at 6:07 a.m. The record low is 40 degrees, which was set in 1945. No precipitation fell yesterday. No snow fell yesterday. The normal high temperature for today is 78 degrees, and the normal low is 55. The record high for today is 95, which occurred in 2013, and the record low is 40, which occurred in 1915. Sunrise today is at 6:30 a.m., and sunset is at 8:05 p.m. This is Weather Radio Station WNG676 Clearwater, broadcasting on a frequency of 162.50 MHz. 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The current time is 6:12 a.m. Central Daylight Time. Now here is the hazardous weather outlook for portions of central and southern Minnesota and west central Wisconsin for today and tonight. Scattered thunderstorms are expected late this afternoon into this evening across far eastern Minnesota into western Wisconsin. The strongest storms could contain large hail or damaging wind gusts. Now the extended outlook for the period Thursday through Tuesday. No hazardous weather is expected at this time. Spotter information statement. Sky warns spotter activation will not be needed. Now the forecast for central Minnesota, from St. Cloud to the northwest Twin Cities suburbs. Today, increasing clouds. Highs in the lower 80s. Northwest winds 10 to 20 miles an hour. Tonight, clear. Lows in the mid-50s. Northwest winds up to 10 miles an hour. Thursday, sunny. Highs in the lower 80s. Northwest winds up to 10 miles an hour. Thursday night, clear. Lows around 50. Northeast winds up to 5 miles an hour. Friday, sunny. Highs in the lower 80s. Friday night, warmer. Mostly cloudy. Chance of thunderstorms overnight. Lows in the mid-60s.
Chance of thunderstorms 50%. Saturday, partly sunny. Chance of showers in the morning. Highs in the lower 80s. Chance of showers 50%. Saturday night, mostly cloudy with a 50% chance of thunderstorms. Lows in the upper 60s. Sunday, partly sunny. Highs in the mid 80s. Sunday night, partly cloudy. Chance of showers overnight. Lows in the lower 60s. Chance of showers 30%. Monday, mostly sunny. Highs in the lower 80s. Monday night, mostly clear. Lows in the upper 50s. Tuesday, mostly sunny. Highs in the lower 80s. Again, the forecast for central Minnesota, from St. Cloud to the northwest Twin Cities suburbs for today, increasing clouds. Highs in the lower 80s. Northwest winds 10 to 20 miles an hour. At 6 a.m., in Buffalo, it was mostly cloudy. The temperature was 63 degrees, the dew point was 61, and the relative humidity was 94%. The wind was west at 7 miles an hour. The pressure was 29.94 inches and steady. In Maple Lake, it was clear, the temperature was 65 degrees, the dew point was 58, and the relative humidity was 80%. The wind was west at 5 miles an hour. The pressure was 29.97 inches and rising. Elsewhere across central Minnesota, skies ranged from clear to partly cloudy. It was 67 at the Twin Cities, 64 at St. Cloud, 64 at Anoka, and 64 at Crystal. Princeton reported 62, Litchfield reported 63, Little Falls reported 63, and Wilmer reported 59. Around the state, temperatures were between 60 and 64 degrees. It was clear at Rochester and Mankato. It was cloudy at Brainerd, Duluth, and International Falls. Once again at 6 a.m., in Buffalo, it was 63 degrees under mostly cloudy skies. And in Maple Lake, it was 65 degrees under clear skies. This is weather radio station WMG676 Clearwater, broadcasting on a frequency of 162.50 MHz. 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The current time is 6:16 a.m. Central Daylight Time. Now here is the hazardous weather outlook for portions of central and southern Minnesota and west central Wisconsin. For today and tonight, scattered thunderstorms are expected late this afternoon into this evening across far eastern Minnesota into western Wisconsin. The strongest storms could contain large hail or damaging wind gusts. And now the extended outlook for the period Thursday through Tuesday. No hazardous weather is expected at this time. Spotter information statement, Skywarn spotter activation will not be needed. Now the forecast for central Minnesota, from St. Cloud to the northwest Twin Cities suburbs. Today, increasing clouds. Highs in the lower 80s. Northwest winds 10 to 20 miles an hour. Tonight, clear. Lows in the mid 50s. Northwest winds up to 10 miles an hour. Thursday, sunny. Highs in the lower 80s. Northwest winds up to 10 miles an hour. Thursday night, clear. Lows around 50. Northeast winds up to 5 miles an hour. Friday, sunny. Highs in the lower 80s. Friday night, warmer. Mostly cloudy. Chance of thunderstorms overnight. Lows in the mid 60s. Chance of thunderstorms 50%. Saturday, partly sunny. Chance of showers in the morning. Highs in the lower 80s. Chance of showers 50%. Saturday night, mostly cloudy with a 50% chance of thunderstorms. Lows in the upper 60s. Sunday, partly sunny. Highs in the mid 80s. Sunday night, partly cloudy.
Chance of showers overnight. Lows in the lower 60s. Chance of showers 30%. Monday, mostly sunny. Highs in the lower 80s. Monday night, mostly clear. Lows in the upper 50s. Tuesday, mostly sunny. Highs in the lower 80s. Again, the forecast for central Minnesota, from St. Cloud to the northwest Twin Cities suburbs for today, increasing clouds. Highs in the lower 80s. Northwest winds 10 to 20 miles an hour. At 6 a.m., in Buffalo, it was mostly cloudy. The temperature was 63 degrees, the dew point was 61, and the relative humidity was 94%. The wind was west at 7 miles an hour. The pressure was 29.94 inches and steady. In Maple Lake, it was clear, the temperature was 65 degrees, the dew point was 58, and the relative humidity was 80%. The wind was west at 5 miles an hour. The pressure was 29.97 inches and rising. Elsewhere across central Minnesota, skies ranged from clear to partly cloudy. It was 67 at the Twin Cities, 64 at St. Cloud, 64 at Anoka, and 64 at Crystal. Princeton reported 62, Litchfield reported 63, Little Falls reported 63, and Wilmer reported 59. Around the state, temperatures were between 60 and 64 degrees. It was clear at Rochester and Mankato. It was cloudy at Brainerd, Duluth, and International Falls. Once again at 6 a.m., in Buffalo, it was 63 degrees under mostly cloudy skies. And in Maple Lake, it was 65 degrees under clear skies. The St. Cloud, Minnesota climate summary for yesterday, August 25, 2026. Yesterday's high temperature of 88 degrees occurred at 3:49 p.m. The record high is 94 degrees, which was set in 2013. Yesterday's low temperature of 63 degrees occurred at 6:07 a.m. The record low is 40 degrees, which was set in 1945. No precipitation fell yesterday. No snow fell yesterday. The normal high temperature for today is 78 degrees, and the normal low is 55. The record high for today is 95, which occurred in 2013, and the record low is 40, which occurred in 1915. Sunrise today is at 6:30 a.m. and sunset is at 8:05 p.m. This is Weather Radio Station WNG676 Clearwater, broadcasting on a frequency of 162.50 MHz. 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The current time is 6:22 a.m. Central Daylight Time. Now here is the hazardous weather outlook for portions of central and southern Minnesota and west central Wisconsin for today and tonight. Scattered thunderstorms are expected late this afternoon into this evening across far eastern Minnesota into western Wisconsin. The strongest storms could contain large hail or damaging wind gusts. And now the extended outlook for the period Thursday through Tuesday. No hazardous weather is expected at this time. Spotter information statement, Skywarn spotter activation will not be needed. Now the forecast for central Minnesota, from St. Cloud to the northwest Twin Cities suburbs. Today, increasing clouds. Highs in the lower 80s. Northwest winds 10 to 20 miles an hour. Tonight, clear. Lows in the mid-50s. Northwest winds up to 10 miles an hour. Thursday, sunny. Highs in the lower 80s. Northwest winds up to 10 miles an hour. Thursday night, clear. Lows around 50. Northeast winds up to 5 miles an hour. Friday, sunny. Highs in the lower 80s. Friday night, warmer. Mostly cloudy. Chance of thunderstorms overnight. Lows in the mid-60s. Chance of thunderstorms 50%. Saturday,
partly sunny. Chance of showers in the morning. Highs in the lower 80s. Chance of showers 50%. Saturday night, mostly cloudy with a 50% chance of thunderstorms. Lows in the upper 60s. Sunday, partly sunny. Highs in the mid 80s. Sunday night, partly cloudy. Chance of showers overnight. Lows in the lower 60s. Chance of showers 30%. Monday, mostly sunny. Highs in the lower 80s. Monday night, mostly clear. Lows in the upper 50s. Tuesday, mostly sunny. Highs in the lower 80s. Again, the forecast for central Minnesota, from St. Cloud to the northwest Twin Cities suburbs for today, increasing clouds. Highs in the lower 80s. Northwest winds 10 to 20 miles an hour. At 6 a.m., in Buffalo, it was mostly cloudy. The temperature was 63 degrees, the dew point was 61, and the relative humidity was 94%. The wind was west at 7 miles an hour. The pressure was 29.94 inches and steady. In Maple Lake, it was clear, the temperature was 65 degrees, the dew point was 58, and the relative humidity was 80%. The wind was west at 5 miles an hour. The pressure was 29.97 inches and rising. Elsewhere across central Minnesota, skies ranged from clear to partly cloudy. It was 67 at the Twin Cities, 64 at St. Cloud, 64 at Anoka, and 64 at Crystal. Princeton reported 62, Litchfield reported 63, Little Falls reported 63, and Wilmer reported 59. Around the state, temperatures were between 60 and 64 degrees. It was clear at Rochester and Mankato. It was cloudy at Brainerd, Duluth, and International Falls. Once again at 6 a.m., in Buffalo, it was 63 degrees under mostly cloudy skies. And in Maple Lake, it was 65 degrees under clear skies. This is weather radio station WNG676 Clearwater, broadcasting on a frequency of 162.50 MHz. 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The current time is 6:26 a.m. Central Daylight Time. Now here is the hazardous weather outlook for portions of central and southern Minnesota and west central Wisconsin for today and tonight. Scattered thunderstorms are expected late this afternoon into this evening across far eastern Minnesota into western Wisconsin. The strongest storms could contain large hail or damaging wind gusts. And now the extended outlook for the period Thursday through Tuesday. No hazardous weather is expected at this time. Spotter information statement, Skywarn spotter activation will not be needed. Now the forecast for central Minnesota, from St. Cloud to the northwest Twin Cities suburbs. Today, increasing clouds. Highs in the lower 80s. Northwest winds 10 to 20 miles an hour. Tonight, clear. Lows in the mid 50s. Northwest winds up to 10 miles an hour. Thursday, sunny. Highs in the lower 80s. Northwest winds up to 10 miles an hour. Thursday night, clear. Lows around 50. Northeast winds up to 5 miles an hour. Friday, sunny. Highs in the lower 80s. Friday night, warmer. Mostly cloudy. Chance of thunderstorms overnight. Lows in the mid 60s. Chance of thunderstorms 50%. Saturday, partly sunny. Chance of showers in the morning. Highs in the lower 80s. Chance of showers 50%. Saturday night, mostly cloudy with a 50% chance of thunderstorms. Lows in the upper 60s. Sunday, partly sunny. Highs in the mid 80s. Sunday night, partly cloudy. Chance of showers overnight. Lows in the lower 60s.
chance of showers 30%. Monday, mostly sunny. Highs in the lower 80s.

5 degrees, the dew point was 58, and the relative humidity was 80%. The wind was west at 5 miles an hour. The pressure was 29.97 inches and rising. Elsewhere across central Minnesota, skies ranged from clear to partly cloudy. It was 67 at the Twin Cities, 64 at St. Cloud, 64 at Anoka, and 64 at Crystal. Princeton reported 62, Litchfield reported 63, Little Falls reported 63, and Wilmer reported 59. Around the state, temperatures were between 60 and 64 degrees. It was clear at Rochester and Mankato. It was cloudy at Brainerd, Duluth, and International Falls. Once again at 6 a.m., in Buffalo, it was 63 degrees under mostly cloudy skies. And in Maple Lake, it was 65 degrees under clear skies. The St. Cloud, Minnesota climate summary for yesterday, August 25, 2026. Yesterday's high temperature of 88 degrees occurred at 3:49 p.m. The record high is 94 degrees, which was set in 2013. Yesterday's low temperature of 63 degrees occurred at 6:07 a.m. The record low is 40 degrees, which was set in 1945. No precipitation fell yesterday. No snow fell yesterday. The normal high temperature for today is 78 degrees, and the normal low is 55. The record high for today is 95, which occurred in 2013, and the record low is 40, which occurred in 1915. Sunrise today is at 6:30 a.m., and sunset is at 8:05 p.m. This is Weather Radio Station WMG676 Clearwater, broadcasting on a frequency of 162.50 MHz. 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The current time is 6:32 a.m. Central Daylight Time. Now here is the hazardous weather outlook for portions of central and southern Minnesota and west central Wisconsin for today and tonight. Scattered thunderstorms are expected late this afternoon into this evening across far eastern Minnesota into western Wisconsin. The strongest storms could contain large hail or damaging wind gusts. And now the extended outlook for the period Thursday through Tuesday. No hazardous weather is expected at this time. Spotter information statement, Skywarn spotter activation will not be needed. Now the forecast for central Minnesota, from St. Cloud to the northwest Twin Cities suburbs. Today, increasing clouds. Highs in the lower 80s. Northwest winds 10 to 20 miles an hour. Tonight, clear. Lows in the mid-50s. Northwest winds up to 10 miles an hour. Thursday, sunny. Highs in the lower 80s. Northwest winds up to 10 miles an hour. Thursday night, clear. Lows around. Thursday night, clear. Lows around 50. Northeast winds up to 5 miles an hour. Friday, sunny. Highs in the lower 80s. Friday night, warmer. Mostly cloudy. Chance of thunderstorms overnight. Lows in the mid-60s. Chance of thunderstorms 50%. Saturday, partly sunny. Chance of showers in the morning. Highs in the lower 80s. Chance of showers 50%. Saturday night, mostly cloudy with a 50% chance of thunderstorms. Lows in the upper 60s. Sunday, partly sunny. Highs in the mid 80s. Sunday night, partly cloudy. Chance of showers overnight. Lows in the lower 60s. Chance of showers 30%. Monday, mostly sunny. Highs in the lower 80s. Monday night, mostly clear. Lows in the upper 50s. Tuesday, mostly sunny. Highs in the lower 80s. Again, the forecast for central Minnesota, from St. Cloud to the northwest Twin Cities suburbs for today. Increasing clouds. Highs in the lower 80s.

Northwest winds 10 to 20 miles an hour. At 6 a.m. in Buffalo, it was mostly cloudy. The temperature was 63 degrees, the dew point was 61, and the relative humidity was 94%. The wind was west at 7 miles an hour. The pressure was 29.94 inches and steady. In Maple Lake, it was clear, the temperature was 65 degrees, the dew point was 58, and the relative humidity was 80%. The wind was west at 5 miles an hour. The pressure was 29.97 inches and rising. Elsewhere across central Minnesota, skies ranged from clear to partly cloudy. It was 67 at the Twin Cities, 64 at St. Cloud, 64 at Anoka, and 64 at Crystal. Princeton reported 62, Litchfield reported 63, Little Falls reported 63, and Wilma reported 59. Around the state, temperatures were between 60 and 64 degrees. It was clear at Rochester and Mankato. It was cloudy at Brainerd, Duluth, and International Falls. Once again at 6 a.m., in Buffalo, it was 63 degrees under mostly cloudy skies. And in Maple Lake, it was 65 degrees under clear skies. 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The current time is 6:36 a.m. Central Daylight Time. Now here is the hazardous weather outlook for portions of central and southern Minnesota and west central Wisconsin for today and tonight. Scattered thunderstorms are expected late this afternoon into this evening across far eastern Minnesota into western Wisconsin. The strongest storms could contain large hail or damaging wind gusts. And now the extended outlook for the period Thursday through Tuesday. No hazardous weather is expected at this time. Spotter information statement, Skywarn spotter activation will not be needed. Now the forecast for central Minnesota, from St. Cloud to the northwest Twin Cities suburbs. Today, increasing clouds. Highs in the lower 80s. Northwest winds 10 to 20 miles an hour. Tonight, clear. Lows in the mid-50s. Northwest winds up to 10 miles an hour. Thursday, sunny. Highs in the lower 80s. Northwest winds up to 10 miles an hour. Thursday night, clear. Lows around 50. Northeast winds up to 5 miles an hour. Friday, sunny. Highs in the lower 80s. Friday night, warmer. Mostly cloudy. Chance of thunderstorms overnight. Lows in the mid-60s. Chance of thunderstorms 50%. Saturday, partly sunny. Chance of showers in the morning. Highs in the lower 80s. Chance of showers 50%. Saturday night, mostly cloudy with a 50% chance of thunderstorms. Lows in the upper 60s. Sunday, partly sunny. Highs in the mid-80s. Sunday night, partly cloudy. Chance of showers overnight. Lows in the lower 60s. Chance of showers 30%. Monday, mostly sunny. Highs in the lower 80s. Monday night, mostly clear. Lows in the upper 50s. Tuesday, mostly sunny. Highs in the lower 80s. Again, the forecast for central Minnesota, from St. Cloud to the northwest Twin Cities suburbs for today, increasing clouds. Highs in the lower 80s. Northwest winds 10 to 20 miles an hour. At 6 a.m., in Buffalo, it was mostly cloudy. The temperature was 63 degrees, the dew point was 61, and the relative humidity was 94%. The wind was west at 7 miles an hour. The pressure was 29.94 inches and steady. In Maple Lake, it was clear, the temperature was 65 degrees,
The dew point was 58, and the relative humidity was 80%. The wind was west at 5 miles an hour. The pressure was 29.97 inches and rising. Elsewhere across central Minnesota, skies ranged from clear to partly cloudy. It was 67 at the Twin Cities, 64 at St. Cloud, 64 at Anoka, and 64 at Crystal. Princeton reported 62, Litchfield reported 63, Little Falls reported 63, and Wilmer reported 59. Around the state, temperatures were between 60 and 64 degrees. It was clear at Rochester and Mankato. It was cloudy at Brainerd, Duluth, and International Falls. Once again at 6 a.m., in Buffalo, it was 63 degrees under mostly cloudy skies. And in Maple Lake, it was 65 degrees under clear skies. The St. Cloud, Minnesota climate summary for yesterday, August 25, 2026. Yesterday's high temperature of 88 degrees occurred at 3:49 p.m. The record high is 94 degrees, which was set in 2013. Yesterday's low temperature of 63 degrees occurred at 6:07 a.m. The record low is 40 degrees, which was set in 1945. No precipitation fell yesterday. No snow fell yesterday. The normal high temperature for today is 78 degrees, and the normal low is 55. The record high for today is 95, which occurred in 2013, and the record low is 40, which occurred in 1915. Sunrise today is at 6:30 a.m. and sunset is at 8:05 p.m. This is Weather Radio Station WMG676 Clearwater, broadcasting on a frequency of 162.50 MHz. 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The current time is 6:41 a.m. Central Daylight Time. Now here is the hazardous weather outlook for portions of central and southern Minnesota and west central Wisconsin for today and tonight. Scattered thunderstorms are expected late this afternoon into this evening across far eastern Minnesota into western Wisconsin. The strongest storms could contain large hail or damaging wind gusts. And now the extended outlook for the period Thursday through Tuesday. No hazardous weather is expected at this time. Spotter information statement, Skywarn spotter activation will not be needed. Now the forecast for central Minnesota, from St. Cloud to the northwest Twin Cities suburbs. Today, increasing clouds. Highs in the lower 80s. Northwest winds 10 to 20 miles an hour. Tonight, clear. Lows in the mid-50s. Northwest winds up to 10 miles an hour. Thursday, sunny. Highs in the lower 80s. Northwest winds up to 10 miles an hour. Thursday night, clear. Lows around 50. Northeast winds up to 5 miles an hour. Friday, sunny. Highs in the lower 80s. Friday night, warmer. Mostly cloudy. Chance of thunderstorms overnight. Lows in the mid-60s. Chance of thunderstorms 50%. Saturday, partly sunny. Chance of showers in the morning. Highs in the lower 80s. Chance of showers 50%. Saturday night, mostly cloudy with a 50% chance of thunderstorms. Lows in the upper 60s. Sunday, partly sunny. Highs in the mid 80s. Sunday night, partly cloudy. Chance of showers overnight. Lows in the lower 60s. Chance of showers 30%. Monday, mostly sunny. Highs in the lower 80s. Monday night, mostly clear. Lows in the upper 50s. Tuesday, mostly sunny. Highs in the lower 80s. Again, the forecast for central Minnesota, from St. Cloud to the northwest Twin Cities suburbs for today, increasing clouds. Highs in the lower 80s. Northwest winds 10 to 20 miles an hour.
At 6 a.m. in Buffalo, it was mostly cloudy. The temperature was 63 degrees, the dew point was 61, and the relative humidity was 94%. The wind was west at 7 miles an hour. The pressure was 29.94 inches and steady. In Maple Lake, it was clear, the temperature was 65 degrees, the dew point was 58, and the relative humidity was 80%. The wind was west at 5 miles an hour. The pressure was 29.97 inches and rising. Elsewhere across central Minnesota, skies ranged from clear to partly cloudy. It was 67 at the Twin Cities, 64 at St. Cloud, 64 at Anoka, and 64 at Crystal. Princeton reported 62, Litchfield reported 63, Little Falls reported 63, and Wilma reported 59. Around the state, temperatures were between 60 and 64 degrees. It was clear at Rochester and Mankato. It was cloudy at Brainerd, Duluth, and International Falls. Once again at 6 a.m., in Buffalo, it was 63 degrees under mostly cloudy skies. And in Maple Lake, it was 65 degrees under clear skies. 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The current time is 6:46 a.m. Central Daylight Time. Now here is the hazardous weather outlook for portions of central and southern Minnesota and west central Wisconsin. For today and tonight, scattered thunderstorms are expected late this afternoon into this evening across far eastern Minnesota into western Wisconsin. The strongest storms could contain large hail or damaging wind gusts. And now the extended outlook for the period Thursday through Tuesday. No hazardous weather is expected at this time. Spotter information statement, Skywarn spotter activation will not be needed. Now the forecast for central Minnesota, from St. Cloud to the northwest Twin Cities suburbs. Today, increasing clouds. Highs in the lower 80s. Northwest winds 10 to 20 miles an hour. Tonight, clear. Lows in the mid-50s. Northwest winds up to 10 miles an hour. Thursday, sunny. Highs in the lower 80s. Northwest winds up to 10 miles an hour. Thursday night, clear. Lows around 50. Northeast winds up to 5 miles an hour. Friday, sunny. Highs in the lower 80s. Friday night, warmer. Mostly cloudy. Chance of thunderstorms overnight. Lows in the mid-60s. Chance of thunderstorms 50%. Saturday, partly sunny. Chance of showers in the morning. Highs in the lower 80s. Chance of showers 50%. Saturday night, mostly cloudy with a 50% chance of thunderstorms. Lows in the upper 60s. Sunday, partly sunny. Highs in the mid 80s. Sunday night, partly cloudy. Chance of showers overnight. Lows in the lower 60s. Chance of showers 30%. Monday, mostly sunny. Highs in the lower 80s. Monday night, mostly clear. Lows in the upper 50s. Tuesday, mostly sunny. Highs in the lower 80s. Again, the forecast for central Minnesota, from St. Cloud to the northwest Twin Cities suburbs for today, increasing clouds. Highs in the lower 80s. Northwest winds 10 to 20 miles an hour. At 6 a.m., in Buffalo, it was mostly cloudy. The temperature was 63 degrees, the dew point was 61, and the relative humidity was 94%. The wind was west at 7 miles an hour. The pressure was 29.94 inches and steady. In Maple Lake, it was clear, the temperature was 65 degrees, the dew point was 58, and the relative humidity was 80%.
The wind was west at 5 miles an hour. The pressure was 29.97 inches and rising. Elsewhere across central Minnesota, skies ranged from clear to partly cloudy. It was 67 at the Twin Cities, 64 at St. Cloud, 64 at Anoka, and 64 at Crystal. Princeton reported 62, Litchfield reported 63, Little Falls reported 63, and Wilmer reported 59. Around the state, temperatures were between 60 and 64 degrees. It was clear at Rochester and Mankato. It was cloudy at Brainerd, Duluth, and International Falls. Once again at 6 a.m., in Buffalo, it was 63 degrees under mostly cloudy skies. And in Maple Lake, it was 65 degrees under clear skies. The St. Cloud, Minnesota climate summary for yesterday, August 25, 2026. Yesterday's high temperature of 88 degrees occurred at 3:49 p.m. The record high is 94 degrees, which was set in 2013. Yesterday's low temperature of 63 degrees occurred at 6:07 a.m. The record low is 40 degrees, which was set in 1945. No precipitation fell yesterday. No snow fell yesterday. The normal high temperature for today is 78 degrees, and the normal low is 55. The record high for today is 95, which occurred in 2013, and the record low is 40, which occurred in 1915. Sunrise today is at 6:30 a.m. and sunset is at 8:05 p.m. This is Weather Radio Station WNG676 Clearwater, broadcasting on a frequency of 162.50 MHz. 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The current time is 6:51 a.m. Central Daylight Time. Now here is the hazardous weather outlook for portions of central and southern Minnesota and west central Wisconsin for today and tonight. Scattered thunderstorms are expected late this afternoon into this evening across far eastern Minnesota into western Wisconsin. The strongest storms could contain large hail or damaging wind gusts. And now the extended outlook for the period Thursday through Tuesday. No hazardous weather is expected at this time. Spotter information statement, Skywarn spotter activation will not be needed. Now the forecast for central Minnesota, from St. Cloud to the northwest Twin Cities suburbs. Today, increasing clouds. Highs in the lower 80s. Northwest winds 10 to 20 miles an hour. Tonight, clear. Lows in the mid 50s. Northwest winds up to 10 miles an hour. Thursday, sunny. Highs in the lower 80s. Northwest winds up to 10 miles an hour. Thursday night, clear. Lows around 50. Northeast winds up to 5 miles an hour. Friday, sunny. Highs in the lower 80s. Friday night, warmer. Mostly cloudy. Chance of thunderstorms overnight. Lows in the mid-60s. Chance of thunderstorms 50%. Saturday, partly sunny. Chance of showers in the morning. Highs in the lower 80s. Chance of showers 50%. Saturday night, mostly cloudy with a 50% chance of thunderstorms. Lows in the upper 60s. Sunday, partly sunny. Highs in the mid 80s. Sunday night, partly cloudy. Chance of showers overnight. Lows in the lower 60s. Chance of showers 30%. Monday, mostly sunny. Highs in the lower 80s. Monday night, mostly clear. Lows in the upper 50s. Tuesday, mostly sunny. Highs in the lower 80s. Again, the forecast for central Minnesota, from St. Cloud to the northwest Twin Cities suburbs for today, increasing clouds. Highs in the lower 80s. Northwest winds 10 to 20 miles an hour. At 6 a.m., in Buffalo, it was mostly cloudy.
The temperature was 63 degrees, the dew point was 61, and the relative humidity was 94%. The wind was west at 7 miles an hour. The pressure was 29.94 inches and steady. In Maple Lake, it was clear the temperature was 65 degrees, the dew point was 58, and the relative humidity was 80%. The wind was west at 5 miles an hour. The pressure was 29.97 inches and rising. Elsewhere across central Minnesota, skies ranged from clear to partly cloudy. It was 67 at the Twin Cities, 64 at St. Cloud, 64 at Anoka, and 64 at Crystal. Princeton reported 62, Litchfield reported 63, Little Falls reported 63, and Wilmer reported 59. Around the state, temperatures were between 60 and 64 degrees. It was clear at Rochester and Mankato. It was cloudy at Brainerd, Duluth, and International Falls. Once again at 6 a.m., in Buffalo, it was 63 degrees under mostly cloudy skies. And in Maple Lake, it was 65 degrees under clear skies. This is weather radio station WNG676 Clearwater, broadcasting on a frequency of 162.50 MHz. 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The current time is 6:56 a.m. Central Daylight Time. Now here is the hazardous weather outlook for portions of central and southern Minnesota and west central Wisconsin for today and tonight. Scattered thunderstorms are expected late this afternoon into this evening across far eastern Minnesota into western Wisconsin. The strongest storms could contain large hail or damaging wind gusts. And now the extended outlook for the period Thursday through Tuesday. No hazardous weather is expected at this time. Spotter information statement, Skywarn spotter activation will not be needed. Now the forecast for central Minnesota, from St. Cloud to the northwest Twin Cities suburbs. Today, increasing clouds. Highs in the lower 80s. Northwest winds 10 to 20 miles an hour. Tonight, clear. Lows in the mid-50s. Northwest winds up to 10 miles an hour. Thursday, sunny. Highs in the lower 80s. Northwest winds up to 10 miles an hour. Thursday night, clear. Lows around 50. Northeast winds up to 5 miles an hour. Friday, sunny. Highs in the lower 80s. Friday night, warmer. Mostly cloudy. Chance of thunderstorms overnight. Lows in the mid-60s. Chance of thunderstorms 50%. Saturday, partly sunny. Chance of showers in the morning. Highs in the lower 80s. Chance of showers 50%. Saturday night, mostly cloudy with a 50% chance of thunderstorms. Lows in the upper 60s. Sunday, partly sunny. Highs in the mid 80s. Sunday night, partly cloudy. Chance of showers overnight. Lows in the lower 60s. Chance of showers 30%. Monday, mostly sunny. Highs in the lower 80s. Monday night, mostly clear. Lows in the upper 50s. Tuesday, mostly sunny. Highs in the lower 80s. Again, the forecast for central Minnesota, from St. Cloud to the northwest Twin Cities suburbs for today, increasing clouds. Highs in the lower 80s. Northwest winds 10 to 20 miles an hour. At 6 a.m., in Buffalo, it was mostly cloudy. The temperature was 63 degrees, the dew point was 61, and the relative humidity was 94%. The wind was west at 7 miles an hour. The pressure was 29.94 inches and steady. In Maple Lake, it was clear the temperature was 65 degrees. The dew point was 58, and the relative humidity was 80%. The wind was west at 5 miles an hour.
the pressure was 29.97 inches and rising. Elsewhere across central Minnesota, skies ranged from clear to partly cloudy. It was 67 at the Twin Cities, 64 at St. Cloud, 64 at Anoka, and 64 at Crystal. Princeton reported 62, Litchfield reported 63, Little Falls reported 63, and Wilma reported 59. Around the state, temperatures were between 60 and 64 degrees. It was clear at Rochester and Mankato. It was cloudy at Brainerd, Duluth, and International Falls. Once again at 6 a.m., in Buffalo, it was 63 degrees under mostly cloudy skies. And in Maple Lake, it was 65 degrees under clear skies. The St. Cloud, Minnesota climate summary for yesterday, August 25, 2026. Yesterday's high temperature of 88 degrees occurred at 3:49 p.m. The record high is 94 degrees, which was set in 2013. Yesterday's low temperature of 63 degrees occurred at 6:07 a.m. The record low is 40 degrees, which was set in 1945. No precipitation fell yesterday. No snow fell yesterday. The normal high temperature for today is 78 degrees, and the normal low is 55. The record high for today is 95, which occurred in 2013, and the record low is 40, which occurred in 1915. Sunrise today is at 6:30 a.m. and sunset is at 8:05 p.m. This is Weather Radio Station WNG676 Clearwater, broadcasting on a frequency of 162.50 MHz. 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The current time is 7:01 a.m. Central Daylight Time. Now here is the hazardous weather outlook for portions of central and southern Minnesota and west central Wisconsin. For today and tonight, scattered thunderstorms are expected late this afternoon into this evening across far eastern Minnesota into western Wisconsin. The strongest storms could contain large hail or damaging wind gusts. And now the extended outlook for the period Thursday through Tuesday. No hazardous weather is expected at this time. Spotter information statement, Skywarn spotter activation will not be needed. Now the forecast for central Minnesota, from St. Cloud to the northwest Twin Cities suburbs. Today, mostly sunny. Highs in the lower 80s. Northwest winds 10 to 20 miles an hour. Tonight, clear. Lows in the mid-50s. Northwest winds up to 10 miles an hour. Thursday, sunny. Highs in the lower 80s. Northwest winds up to 10 miles an hour. Thursday night, clear. Lows around 50. Northeast winds up to 5 miles an hour. Friday, sunny. Highs in the lower 80s. Friday night, warmer. Mostly cloudy. Chance of thunderstorms overnight. Lows in the mid-60s. Chance of thunderstorms 50%. Saturday, partly sunny. Chance of showers in the morning. Highs in the lower 80s. Chance of showers 50%. Saturday night, mostly cloudy with a 50% chance of thunderstorms. Lows in the upper 60s. Sunday, partly sunny. Highs in the mid 80s. Sunday night, partly cloudy. Chance of showers overnight. Lows in the lower 60s. Chance of showers 30%. Monday, mostly sunny. Highs in the lower 80s. Monday night, mostly clear. Lows in the upper 50s. Tuesday, mostly sunny. Highs in the lower 80s. Again, the forecast for central Minnesota, from St. Cloud to the northwest Twin Cities suburbs for today, mostly sunny. Highs in the lower 80s. Northwest winds 10 to 20 miles an hour. 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
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The current time is 7:04 a.m. Central Daylight Time. Now here is the hazardous weather outlook for portions of central and southern Minnesota and west central Wisconsin. For today and tonight, scattered thunderstorms are expected late this afternoon into this evening across far eastern Minnesota into western Wisconsin. The strongest storms could contain large hail or damaging wind gusts. And now the extended outlook for the period Thursday through Tuesday. No hazardous weather is expected at this time. Spotter information statement. Skywarn spotter activation will not be needed. Now the forecast for central Minnesota, from St. Cloud to the northwest Twin Cities suburbs. Today, mostly sunny. Highs in the lower 80s. Northwest winds 10 to 20 miles an hour. Tonight, clear. Lows in the mid-50s. Northwest winds up to 10 miles an hour. Thursday, sunny. Highs in the lower 80s. Northwest winds up to 10 miles an hour. Thursday night, clear. Lows around 50. Northeast winds up to 5 miles an hour. Friday, sunny. Highs in the lower 80s. Friday night, warmer. Mostly cloudy. Chance of thunderstorms overnight. Lows in the mid-60s. Chance of thunderstorms 50%. Saturday, partly sunny. Chance of showers in the morning. Highs in the lower 80s. Chance of showers 50%. Saturday night, mostly cloudy with a 50% chance of thunderstorms. Lows in the upper 60s. Sunday, partly sunny. Highs in the mid-80s. Sunday night, partly cloudy. Chance of showers overnight. Lows in the lower 60s. Chance of showers 30%. Monday, mostly sunny. Highs in the lower 80s. Monday night, mostly clear. Lows in the upper 50s. Tuesday, mostly sunny. Highs in the lower 80s. Again, the forecast for central Minnesota, from St. Cloud to the northwest Twin Cities suburbs for today, mostly sunny. Highs in the lower 80s. Northwest winds 10 to 20 miles an hour. 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The current time is 7:07 a.m. Central Daylight Time. Now here is the hazardous weather outlook for portions of central and southern Minnesota and west central Wisconsin. For today and tonight, scattered thunderstorms are expected late this afternoon into this evening across far eastern Minnesota into western Wisconsin. The strongest storms could contain large hail or damaging wind gusts. And now the extended outlook for the period Thursday through Tuesday. No hazardous weather is expected at this time. Spotter information statement. Skywarn spotter activation will not be needed. Now the forecast for central Minnesota, from St. Cloud to the northwest Twin Cities suburbs. Today, mostly sunny. Highs in the lower 80s. Northwest winds 10 to 20 miles an hour. Tonight, clear. Lows in the mid-50s. Northwest winds up to 10 miles an hour. Thursday, sunny. Highs in the lower 80s. Northwest winds up to 10 miles an hour. Thursday night, clear. Lows around 50. Northeast winds up to 5 miles an hour. Friday, sunny. Highs in the lower 80s. Friday night, warmer. Mostly cloudy. Chance of thunderstorms overnight. Lows in the mid-60s. Chance of thunderstorms 50%.
Saturday, partly sunny. Chance of showers in the morning. Highs in the lower 80s. Chance of showers 50%. Saturday night, mostly cloudy with a 50% chance of thunderstorms. Lows in the upper 60s. Sunday, partly sunny. Highs in the mid 80s. Sunday night, partly cloudy. Chance of showers overnight. Lows in the lower 60s. Chance of showers 30%. Monday, mostly sunny. Highs in the lower 80s. Monday night, mostly clear. Lows in the upper 50s. Tuesday, mostly sunny. Highs in the lower 80s. Again, the forecast for central Minnesota, from St. Cloud to the northwest Twin Cities suburbs for today, mostly sunny. Highs in the lower 80s. Northwest winds 10 to 20 miles an hour. The St. Cloud, Minnesota climate summary for yesterday, August 25, 2026. Yesterday's high temperature of 88 degrees occurred at 3:49 p.m. The record high is 94 degrees, which was set in 2013. Yesterday's low temperature of 63 degrees occurred at 6:07 a.m. The record low is 40 degrees, which was set in 1945. No precipitation fell yesterday. No snow fell yesterday. The normal high temperature for today is 78 degrees, and the normal low is 55. The record high for today is 95, which occurred in 2013, and the record low is 40, which occurred in 1915. Sunrise today is at 6:30 a.m., and sunset is at 8:05 p.m. This is Weather Radio Station WNG676 Clearwater, broadcasting on a frequency of 162.50 MHz. 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The current time is 7:11 a.m. Central Daylight Time. Now here is the hazardous weather outlook for portions of central and southern Minnesota and west central Wisconsin for today and tonight. No hazardous weather is expected at this time. And now the extended outlook for the period Thursday through Tuesday. No hazardous weather is expected at this time. Spotter information statement. Skywarn spotter activation will not be needed. Now the forecast for central Minnesota, from St. Cloud to the northwest Twin Cities suburbs. Today, mostly sunny. Highs in the lower 80s. Northwest winds 10 to 20 miles an hour. Tonight, clear. Lows in the mid-50s. Northwest winds up to 10 miles an hour. Thursday, sunny. Highs in the lower 80s. Northwest winds up to 10 miles an hour. Thursday night, clear. Lows around 50. Northeast winds up to 5 miles an hour. Friday, sunny. Highs in the lower 80s. Friday night, warmer. Mostly cloudy. Chance of thunderstorms overnight. Lows in the mid-60s. Chance of thunderstorms 50%. Saturday, partly sunny. Chance of showers in the morning. Highs in the lower 80s. Chance of showers 50%. Saturday night, mostly cloudy with a 50% chance of thunderstorms. Lows in the upper 60s. Sunday, partly sunny. Highs in the mid-80s. Sunday night, partly cloudy. Chance of showers overnight. Lows in the lower 60s. Chance of showers 30%. Monday, mostly sunny. Highs in the lower 80s. Monday night, mostly clear. Lows in the upper 50s. Tuesday, mostly sunny. Highs in the lower 80s. Again, the forecast for central Minnesota, from St. Cloud to the northwest Twin Cities suburbs for today, mostly sunny. Highs in the lower 80s. Northwest winds 10 to 20 miles an hour. 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
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The current time is 7:14 a.m. Central Daylight Time. Now here is the hazardous weather outlook for portions of central and southern Minnesota and west central Wisconsin. For today and tonight, no hazardous weather is expected at this time. And now the extended outlook for the period Thursday through Tuesday. No hazardous weather is expected at this time. Spotter information statement. Skywarn spotter activation will not be needed. Now the forecast for central Minnesota, from St. Cloud to the northwest Twin Cities suburbs. Today, mostly sunny. Highs in the lower 80s. Northwest winds 10 to 20 miles an hour. Tonight, clear. Lows in the mid-50s. Northwest winds up to 10 miles an hour. Thursday, sunny. Highs in the lower 80s. Northwest winds up to 10 miles an hour. Thursday night, clear. Lows around 50. Northeast winds up to 5 miles an hour. Friday, sunny. Highs in the lower 80s. Friday night, warmer. Mostly cloudy. Chance of thunderstorms overnight. Lows in the mid-60s. Chance of thunderstorms 50%. Saturday, partly sunny. Chance of showers in the morning. Highs in the lower 80s. Chance of showers 50%. Saturday night, mostly cloudy with a 50% chance of thunderstorms. Lows in the upper 60s. Sunday, partly sunny. Highs in the mid 80s. Sunday night, partly cloudy. Chance of showers overnight. Lows in the lower 60s. Chance of showers 30%. Monday, mostly sunny. Highs in the lower 80s. Monday night, mostly clear. Lows in the upper 50s. Tuesday, mostly sunny. Highs in the lower 80s. Again, the forecast for central Minnesota, from St. Cloud to the northwest Twin Cities suburbs for today, mostly sunny. Highs in the lower 80s. Northwest winds 10 to 20 miles an hour. At 7 a.m., in Buffalo, it was clear. The temperature was 61 degrees, the dew point was 59, and the relative humidity was 94%. The wind was southwest at 5 miles an hour. The pressure was 29.96 inches and rising. In Maple Lake, it was partly cloudy. The temperature was 64 degrees, the dew point was 59, and the relative humidity was 82%. The wind was calm. The pressure was 29.98 inches and rising. Elsewhere across central Minnesota, at Willmar, fog was reported, with a temperature of 59. It was clear, with a temperature of 66 at the Twin Cities, 62 at St. Cloud, 63 at Anoka, 65 at Crystal, and 63 at Litchfield. At Princeton, it was partly cloudy, with a temperature of 61. At Little Falls, it was cloudy, with a temperature of 63. Around the state, temperatures were between 60 and 64 degrees. At Rochester, fog was reported. At Mankato, it was clear. It was mostly cloudy at Brainerd, Duluth, and International Falls. Once again at 7 a.m., in Buffalo, it was 61 degrees under clear skies. And in Maple Lake, it was 64 degrees under partly cloudy skies. This is weather radio station WNG676 Clearwater, broadcasting on a frequency of 162.50 MHz. 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The current time is 7:19 a.m. Central Daylight Time. Now here is the hazardous weather outlook for portions of central and southern Minnesota and west central Wisconsin. For today and tonight, no hazardous weather is expected at this time.
and now the extended outlook for the period Thursday through Tuesday. No hazardous weather is expected at this time. Spotter information statement, Skywarn spotter activation will not be needed. Now the forecast for central Minnesota, from St. Cloud to the northwest Twin Cities suburbs. Today, mostly sunny. Highs in the lower 80s. Northwest winds 10 to 20 miles an hour. Tonight, clear. Lows in the mid-50s. Northwest winds up to 10 miles an hour. Thursday, sunny. Highs in the lower 80s. Northwest winds up to 10 miles an hour. Thursday night, clear. Lows around 50. Northeast winds up to 5 miles an hour. Friday, sunny. Highs in the lower 80s. Friday night, warmer. Mostly cloudy. Chance of thunderstorms overnight. Lows in the mid-60s. Chance of thunderstorms 50%. Saturday, partly sunny. Chance of showers in the morning. Highs in the lower 80s. Chance of showers 50%. Saturday night, mostly cloudy with a 50% chance of thunderstorms. Lows in the upper 60s. Sunday, partly sunny. Highs in the mid-80s. Sunday night, partly cloudy. Chance of showers overnight. Lows in the lower 60s. Chance of showers 30%. Monday, mostly sunny. Highs in the lower 80s. Monday night, mostly clear. Lows in the upper 50s. Tuesday, mostly sunny. Highs in the lower 80s. Again, the forecast for central Minnesota, from St. Cloud to the northwest Twin Cities suburbs for today, mostly sunny. Highs in the lower 80s. Northwest winds 10 to 20 miles an hour. The St. Cloud, Minnesota climate summary for yesterday, August 25, 2026. Yesterday's high temperature of 88 degrees occurred at 3:49 p.m. The record high is 94 degrees, which was set in 2013. Yesterday's low temperature of 63 degrees occurred at 6:07 a.m. The record low is 40 degrees, which was set in 1945. No precipitation fell yesterday. No snow fell yesterday. The normal high temperature for today is 78 degrees, and the normal low is 55. The record high for today is 95, which occurred in 2013, and the record low is 40, which occurred in 1915. Sunrise today is at 6:30 a.m. and sunset is at 8:05 p.m. At 7 a.m., in Buffalo, it was clear. The temperature was 61 degrees, the dew point was 59, and the relative humidity was 94%. The wind was southwest at 5 miles an hour. The pressure was 29.96 inches and rising. In Maple Lake, it was partly cloudy. The temperature was 64 degrees, the dew point was 59, and the relative humidity was 82%. The wind was calm. The pressure was 29.98 inches and rising. Elsewhere across central Minnesota, at Wilmer, fog was reported, with a temperature of 59. It was clear, with a temperature of 66 at the Twin Cities, 62 at St. Cloud, 63 at Anoka, 65 at Crystal, and 63 at Litchfield. At Princeton, it was partly cloudy, with a temperature of 61. At Little Falls, it was cloudy, with a temperature of 63. Around the state, temperatures were between 60 and 64 degrees. At Rochester, fog was reported. At Mankato, it was clear. It was mostly cloudy at Brainerd, Duluth, and International Falls. Once again at 7 a.m., in Buffalo, it was 61 degrees under clear skies. And in Maple Lake, it was 64 degrees under partly cloudy skies. This is weather radio station WMG676 Clearwater, broadcasting on a frequency of 162.50 MHz. 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
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The current time is 7:24 a.m. Central Daylight Time. Now here is the hazardous weather outlook for portions of central and southern Minnesota and west central Wisconsin for today and tonight. No hazardous weather is expected at this time. And now the extended outlook for the period Thursday through Tuesday. No hazardous weather is expected at this time. Spotter information statement. Skywarn spotter activation will not be needed. Now the forecast for central Minnesota, from St. Cloud to the northwest Twin Cities suburbs. Today, mostly sunny. Highs in the lower 80s. Northwest winds 10 to 20 miles an hour. Tonight, clear. Lows in the mid-50s. Northwest winds up to 10 miles an hour. Thursday, sunny. Highs in the lower 80s. Northwest winds up to 10 miles an hour. Thursday night, clear. Lows around 50. Northeast winds up to 5 miles an hour. Friday, sunny. Highs in the lower 80s. Friday night, warmer. Mostly cloudy. Chance of thunderstorms overnight. Lows in the mid-60s. Chance of thunderstorms 50%. Saturday, partly sunny. Chance of showers in the morning. Highs in the lower 80s. Chance of showers 50%. Saturday night, mostly cloudy with a 50% chance of thunderstorms. Lows in the upper 60s. Sunday, partly sunny. Highs in the mid-80s. Sunday night, partly cloudy. Chance of showers overnight. Lows in the lower 60s. Chance of showers 30%. Monday, mostly sunny. Highs in the lower 80s. Monday night, mostly clear. Lows in the upper 50s. Tuesday, mostly sunny. Highs in the lower 80s. Again, the forecast for central Minnesota, from St. Cloud to the northwest Twin Cities suburbs for today, mostly sunny. Highs in the lower 80s. Northwest winds 10 to 20 miles an hour. At 7 a.m., in Buffalo, it was clear. The temperature was 61 degrees, the dew point was 59, and the relative humidity was 94%. The wind was southwest at 5 miles an hour. The pressure was 29.96 inches and rising. In Maple Lake, it was partly cloudy. The temperature was 64 degrees, the dew point was 59, and the relative humidity was 82%. The wind was calm. The pressure was 29.98 inches and rising. Elsewhere across central Minnesota, at Wilmer, fog was reported, with a temperature of 59. It was clear, with a temperature of 66 at the Twin Cities, 62 at St. Cloud, 63 at Anoka, 65 at Crystal, and 63 at Litchfield. At Princeton, it was partly cloudy, with a temperature of 61. At Little Falls, it was cloudy, with a temperature of 63. Around the state, temperatures were between 60 and 64 degrees. At Rochester, fog was reported. At Mankato, it was clear. It was mostly cloudy at Brainerd, Duluth, and International Falls. Once again at 7 a.m., in Buffalo, it was 61 degrees under clear skies. And in Maple Lake, it was 64 degrees under partly cloudy skies. 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The current time is 7:29 a.m. Central Daylight Time. Now here is the hazardous weather outlook for portions of central and southern Minnesota and west central Wisconsin for today and tonight. No hazardous weather is expected at this time. And now the extended outlook for the period Thursday through Tuesday. No hazardous weather is expected at this time.
Spotter information statement. Skywarn spotter activation will not be needed. Now the forecast for central Minnesota, from St. Cloud to the northwest Twin Cities suburbs. Today, mostly sunny.

partly sunny. Chance of showers in the morning. Highs in the lower 80s. Chance of showers 50%. Saturday night, mostly cloudy with a 50% chance of thunderstorms. Lows in the upper 60s. Sunday, partly sunny. Highs in the mid 80s. Sunday night, partly cloudy. Chance of showers overnight. Lows in the lower 60s. Chance of showers 30%. Monday, mostly sunny. Highs in the lower 80s. Monday night, mostly clear. Lows in the upper 50s. Tuesday, mostly sunny. Highs in the lower 80s. Again, the forecast for central Minnesota, from St. Cloud to the northwest Twin Cities suburbs for today, mostly sunny. Highs in the lower 80s. Northwest winds 10 to 20 miles an hour. The St. Cloud, Minnesota climate summary for yesterday, August 25, 2026. Yesterday's high temperature of 88 degrees occurred at 3:49 p.m. The record high is 94 degrees, which was set in 2013. Yesterday's low temperature of 63 degrees occurred at 6:07 a.m. The record low is 40 degrees, which was set in 1945. No precipitation fell yesterday. No snow fell yesterday. The normal high temperature for today is 78 degrees, and the normal low is 55. The record high for today is 95, which occurred in 2013, and the record low is 40, which occurred in 1915. Sunrise today is at 6:30 a.m., and sunset is at 8:05 p.m. At 7 a.m., in Buffalo, it was clear. The temperature was 61 degrees, the dew point was 59, and the relative humidity was 94%. The wind was southwest at 5 miles an hour. The pressure was 29.96 inches and rising. In Maple Lake, it was partly cloudy. The temperature was 64 degrees, the dew point was 59, and the relative humidity was 82%. The wind was calm. The pressure was 29.98 inches and rising. Elsewhere across central Minnesota, at Willmar, fog was reported, with a temperature of 59. It was clear, with a temperature of 66 at the Twin Cities, 62 at St. Cloud, 63 at Anoka, 65 at Crystal, and 63 at Litchfield. At Princeton, it was partly cloudy, with a temperature of 61. At Little Falls, it was cloudy, with a temperature of 63. Around the state, temperatures were between 60 and 64 degrees. At Rochester, fog was reported. At Mankato, it was clear. It was mostly cloudy at Brainerd, Duluth, and International Falls. Once again at 7 a.m., in Buffalo, it was 61 degrees under clear skies. And in Maple Lake, it was 64 degrees under partly cloudy skies. This is weather radio station WNG676 Clearwater, broadcasting on a frequency of 162.50 MHz. 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The current time is 7:34 a.m. Central Daylight Time. Now here is the hazardous weather outlook for portions of central and southern Minnesota and west central Wisconsin for today and tonight. No hazardous weather is expected at this time. And now the extended outlook for the period Thursday through Tuesday. No hazardous weather is expected at this time. Spotter information statement. Skywarn spotter activation will not be needed. Now the forecast for central Minnesota, from St. Cloud to the northwest Twin Cities suburbs. Today, mostly sunny. Highs in the lower 80s. Northwest winds 10 to 20 miles an hour. Tonight, clear. Lows in the mid 50s. Northwest winds up to 10 miles an hour. Thursday, sunny. Highs in the lower 80s. Northwest winds up to 10 miles an hour. Thursday night, clear.

Lows around 50. Northeast winds up to 5 miles an hour. Friday, sunny. Highs in the lower 80s. Friday night, warmer. Mostly cloudy. Chance of thunderstorms overnight. Lows in the mid-60s. Chance of thunderstorms 50%. Saturday, partly sunny. Chance of showers in the morning. Highs in the lower 80s. Chance of showers 50%. Saturday night, mostly cloudy with a 50% chance of thunderstorms. Lows in the upper 60s. Sunday, partly sunny. Highs in the mid-80s. Sunday night, partly cloudy. Chance of showers overnight. Lows in the lower 60s. Chance of showers 30%. Monday, mostly sunny. Highs in the lower 80s. Monday night, mostly clear. Lows in the upper 50s. Tuesday, mostly sunny. Highs in the lower 80s. Again, the forecast for central Minnesota, from St. Cloud to the northwest Twin Cities suburbs for today, mostly sunny. Highs in the lower 80s. Northwest winds 10 to 20 miles an hour. At 7 a.m., in Buffalo, it was clear. The temperature was 61 degrees, the dew point was 59, and the relative humidity was 94%. The wind was southwest at 5 miles an hour. The pressure was 29.96 inches and rising. In Maple Lake, it was partly cloudy. The temperature was 64 degrees, the dew point was 59, and the relative humidity was 82%. The wind was calm. The pressure was 29.98 inches and rising. Elsewhere across central Minnesota, at Willmar, fog was reported, with a temperature of 59. It was clear, with a temperature of 66 at the Twin Cities, 62 at St. Cloud, 63 at Anoka, 65 at Crystal, and 63 at Litchfield. At Princeton, it was partly cloudy, with a temperature of 61. At Little Falls, it was cloudy, with a temperature of 63. Around the state, temperatures were between 60 and 64 degrees. At Rochester, fog was reported. At Mankato, it was clear. It was mostly cloudy at Brainerd, Duluth, and International Falls. Once again at 7 a.m., in Buffalo, it was 61 degrees under clear skies. And in Maple Lake, it was 64 degrees under partly cloudy skies. This is weather radio station WNG676 Clearwater, broadcasting on a frequency of 162.50 MHz. 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The current time is 7:38 a.m. Central Daylight Time. Now here is the hazardous weather outlook for portions of central and southern Minnesota and west central Wisconsin for today and tonight. No hazardous weather is expected at this time. And now the extended outlook for the period Thursday through Tuesday. No hazardous weather is expected at this time. Spotter information statement. Skywarn spotter activation will not be needed. Now the forecast for central Minnesota, from St. Cloud to the northwest Twin Cities suburbs. Today, mostly sunny. Highs in the lower 80s. Northwest winds 10 to 20 miles an hour. Tonight, clear. Lows in the mid-50s. Northwest winds up to 10 miles an hour. Thursday, sunny. Highs in the lower 80s. Northwest winds up to 10 miles an hour. Thursday night, clear. Lows around 50. Northeast winds up to 5 miles an hour. Friday, sunny. Highs in the lower 80s. Friday night, warmer. Mostly cloudy. Chance of thunderstorms overnight. Lows in the mid-60s. Chance of thunderstorms 50%. Saturday, partly sunny. Chance of showers in the morning. Highs in the lower 80s. Chance of showers 50%.
Saturday night, mostly cloudy with a 50% chance of thunderstorms. Lows in the upper 60s. Sunday, partly sunny. Highs in the mid-80s. Sunday night, partly cloudy. Chance of showers overnight. Lows in the lower 60s. Chance of showers 30%. Monday, mostly sunny. Highs in the lower 80s. Monday night, mostly clear. Lows in the upper 50s. Tuesday, mostly sunny. Highs in the lower 80s. Again, the forecast for central Minnesota, from St. Cloud to the northwest Twin Cities suburbs for today, mostly sunny. Highs in the lower 80s. Northwest winds 10 to 20 miles an hour. The St. Cloud, Minnesota climate summary for yesterday, August 25, 2026. Yesterday's high temperature of 88 degrees occurred at 3:49 p.m. The record high is 94 degrees, which was set in 2013. Yesterday's low temperature of 63 degrees occurred at 6:07 a.m. The record low is 40 degrees, which was set in 1945. No precipitation fell yesterday. No snow fell yesterday. The normal high temperature for today is 78 degrees, and the normal low is 55. The record high for today is 95, which occurred in 2013, and the record low is 40, which occurred in 1915. Sunrise today is at 6:30 a.m. and sunset is at 8:05 p.m. At 7 a.m., in Buffalo, it was clear. The temperature was 61 degrees, the dew point was 59, and the relative humidity was 94%. The wind was southwest at 5 miles an hour. The pressure was 29.96 inches and rising. In Maple Lake, it was partly cloudy. The temperature was 64 degrees, the dew point was 59, and the relative humidity was 82%. The wind was calm. The pressure was 29.98 inches and rising. Elsewhere across central Minnesota, at Willmar, fog was reported, with a temperature of 59. It was clear, with a temperature of 66 at the Twin Cities, 62 at St. Cloud, 63 at Anoka, 65 at Crystal, and 63 at Litchfield. At Princeton, it was partly cloudy, with a temperature of 61. At Little Falls, it was cloudy, with a temperature of 63. Around the state, temperatures were between 60 and 64 degrees. At Rochester, fog was reported. At Mankato, it was clear. It was mostly cloudy at Brainerd, Duluth, and International Falls. Once again at 7 a.m., in Buffalo, it was 61 degrees under clear skies. And in Maple Lake, it was 64 degrees under partly cloudy skies. 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The current time is 7:44 a.m. Central Daylight Time. Now here is the hazardous weather outlook for portions of central and southern Minnesota and west central Wisconsin for today and tonight. No hazardous weather is expected at this time. And now the extended outlook for the period Thursday through Tuesday. No hazardous weather is expected at this time. Spotter information statement. Skywarn spotter activation will not be needed. Now the forecast for central Minnesota, from St. Cloud to the northwest Twin Cities suburbs. Today, mostly sunny. Highs in the lower 80s. Northwest winds 10 to 20 miles an hour. Tonight, clear. Lows in the mid-50s. Northwest winds up to 10 miles an hour. Thursday, sunny. Highs in the lower 80s. Northwest winds up to 10 miles an hour. Thursday night, clear. Lows around 50. Northeast winds up to 5 miles an hour. Friday, sunny. Highs in the lower 80s. Friday night, warmer.
Mostly cloudy. Chance of thunderstorms overnight. Lows in the mid-60s. Chance of thunderstorms 50%. Saturday, partly sunny. Chance of showers in the morning. Highs in the lower 80s. Chance of showers 50%. Saturday night, mostly cloudy with a 50% chance of thunderstorms. Lows in the upper 60s. Sunday, partly sunny. Highs in the mid-80s. Sunday night, partly cloudy. Chance of showers overnight. Lows in the lower 60s. Chance of showers 30%. Monday, mostly sunny. Highs in the lower 80s. Monday night, mostly clear. Lows in the upper 50s. Tuesday, mostly sunny. Highs in the lower 80s. Again, the forecast for central Minnesota, from St. Cloud to the northwest Twin Cities suburbs for today, mostly sunny. Highs in the lower 80s. Northwest winds 10 to 20 miles an hour. At 7 a.m., in Buffalo, it was clear. The temperature was 61 degrees, the dew point was 59, and the relative humidity was 94%. The wind was southwest at 5 miles an hour. The pressure was 29.96 inches and rising. In Maple Lake, it was partly cloudy. The temperature was 64 degrees, the dew point was 59, and the relative humidity was 82%. The wind was calm. The pressure was 29.98 inches and rising. Elsewhere across central Minnesota, at Willmar, fog was reported, with a temperature of 59. It was clear, with a temperature of 66 at the Twin Cities, 62 at St. Cloud, 63 at Anoka, 65 at Crystal, and 63 at Litchfield. At Princeton, it was partly cloudy, with a temperature of 61. At Little Falls, it was cloudy, with a temperature of 63. Around the state, temperatures were between 60 and 64 degrees. At Rochester, fog was reported. At Mankato, it was clear. It was mostly cloudy at Brainerd, Duluth, and International Falls. Once again at 7 a.m., in Buffalo, it was 61 degrees under clear skies. And in Maple Lake, it was 64 degrees under partly cloudy skies. 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The current time is 7:48 a.m. Central Daylight Time. Now here is the hazardous weather outlook for portions of central and southern Minnesota and west central Wisconsin for today and tonight. No hazardous weather is expected at this time. And now the extended outlook for the period Thursday through Tuesday. No hazardous weather is expected at this time. Spotter information statement. Skywarn spotter activation will not be needed. Now the forecast for central Minnesota, from St. Cloud to the northwest Twin Cities suburbs. Today, mostly sunny. Highs in the lower 80s. Northwest winds 10 to 20 miles an hour. Tonight, clear. Lows in the mid-50s. Northwest winds up to 10 miles an hour. Thursday, sunny. Highs in the lower 80s. Northwest winds up to 10 miles an hour. Thursday night, clear. Lows around 50. Northeast winds up to 5 miles an hour. Friday, sunny. Highs in the lower 80s. Friday night, warmer. Mostly cloudy. Chance of thunderstorms overnight. Lows in the mid-60s. Chance of thunderstorms 50%. Saturday, partly sunny. Chance of showers in the morning. Highs in the lower 80s. Chance of showers 50%. Saturday night, mostly cloudy with a 50% chance of thunderstorms. Lows in the upper 60s. Sunday, partly sunny. Highs in the mid 80s.
Sunday night, partly cloudy. Chance of showers overnight. Lows in the lower 60s. Chance of showers 30%. Monday, mostly sunny. Highs in the lower 80s. Monday night, mostly clear. Lows in the upper 50s. Tuesday, mostly sunny. Highs in the lower 80s. Again, the forecast for central Minnesota, from St. Cloud to the northwest Twin Cities suburbs for today, mostly sunny. Highs in the lower 80s. Northwest winds 10 to 20 miles an hour. The St. Cloud, Minnesota climate summary for yesterday, August 25, 2026. Yesterday's high temperature of 88 degrees occurred at 3:49 p.m. The record high is 94 degrees, which was set in 2013. Yesterday's low temperature of 63 degrees occurred at 6:07 a.m. The record low is 40 degrees, which was set in 1945. No precipitation fell yesterday. No snow fell yesterday. The norm for today is 78 degrees, and the normal low is 55. The record high for today is 95, which occurred in 2013, and the record low is 40, which occurred in 1915. Sunrise today is at 6:30 a.m., and sunset is at 8:05 p.m. At 7 a.m., in Buffalo, it was clear. The temperature was 61 degrees, the dew point was 59, and the relative humidity was 94%. The wind was southwest at 5 miles an hour. The pressure was 29.96 inches and rising. In Maple Lake, it was partly cloudy. The temperature was 64 degrees, the dew point was 59, and the relative humidity was 82%. The wind was calm. The pressure was 29.98 inches and rising. Elsewhere across central Minnesota, at Willmar, fog was reported, with a temperature of 59. It was clear, with a temperature of 66 at the Twin Cities, 62 at St. Cloud, 63 at Anoka, 65 at Crystal, and 63 at Litchfield. At Princeton, it was partly cloudy, with a temperature of 61. At Little Falls, it was cloudy, with a temperature of 63. Around the state, temperatures were between 60 and 64 degrees. At Rochester, fog was reported. At Mankato, it was clear. It was mostly cloudy at Brainerd, Duluth, and International Falls. Once again at 7 a.m., in Buffalo, it was 61 degrees under clear skies. And in Maple Lake, it was 64 degrees under partly cloudy skies. 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The current time is 7:54 a.m. Central Daylight Time. Now here is the hazardous weather outlook for portions of central and southern Minnesota and west central Wisconsin. For today and tonight, no hazardous weather is expected at this time. And now the extended outlook for the period Thursday through Tuesday. No hazardous weather is expected at this time. Spotter information statement, Skywarn spotter activation will not be needed. Now the forecast for central Minnesota, from St. Cloud to the northwest Twin Cities suburbs. Today, mostly sunny. Highs in the lower 80s. Northwest winds 10 to 20 miles an hour. Tonight, clear. Lows in the mid-50s. Northwest winds up to 10 miles an hour. Thursday, sunny. Highs in the lower 80s. Northwest winds up to 10 miles an hour. Thursday night, clear. Lows around 50. Northeast winds up to 5 miles an hour. Friday, sunny. Highs in the lower 80s. Friday night, warmer. Mostly cloudy. Chance of thunderstorms overnight. Lows in the mid-60s. Chance of thunderstorms 50%. Saturday, partly sunny.
Chance of showers in the morning. Highs in the lower 80s. Chance of showers 50%. Saturday night, mostly cloudy with a 50% chance of thunderstorms. Lows in the upper 60s. Sunday, partly sunny. Highs in the mid-80s. Sunday night, partly cloudy. Chance of showers overnight. Lows in the lower 60s. Chance of showers 30%. Monday, mostly sunny. Highs in the lower 80s. Monday night, mostly clear. Lows in the upper 50s. Tuesday, mostly sunny. Highs in the lower 80s. Again, the forecast for central Minnesota, from St. Cloud to the northwest Twin Cities suburbs for today, mostly sunny. Highs in the lower 80s. Northwest winds 10 to 20 miles an hour. At 7 a.m., in Buffalo, it was clear. The temperature was 61 degrees, the dew point was 59, and the relative humidity was 94%. The wind was southwest at 5 miles an hour. The pressure was 29.96 inches and rising. In Maple Lake, it was partly cloudy. The temperature was 64 degrees, the dew point was 59, and the relative humidity was 82%. The wind was calm. The pressure was 29.98 inches and rising. Elsewhere across central Minnesota, at Wilmer, fog was reported, with a temperature of 59. It was clear, with a temperature of 66 at the Twin Cities, 62 at St. Cloud, 63 at Anoka, 65 at Crystal, and 63 at Litchfield. At Princeton, it was partly cloudy, with a temperature of 61. At Little Falls, it was cloudy, with a temperature of 63. Around the state, temperatures were between 60 and 64 degrees. At Rochester, fog was reported. At Mankato, it was clear. It was mostly cloudy at Brainerd, Duluth, and International Falls. Once again at 7 a.m., in Buffalo, it was 61 degrees under clear skies. And in Maple Lake, it was 64 degrees under partly cloudy skies. 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The current time is 7:58 a.m. Central Daylight Time. Now here is the hazardous weather outlook for portions of central and southern Minnesota and west central Wisconsin for today and tonight. No hazardous weather is expected at this time. And now the extended outlook for the period Thursday through Tuesday. No hazardous weather is expected at this time. Spotter information statement. Skywarn spotter activation will not be needed. Now the forecast for central Minnesota, from St. Cloud to the northwest Twin Cities suburbs. Today, mostly sunny. Highs in the lower 80s. Northwest winds 10 to 20 miles an hour. Tonight, clear. Lows in the mid-50s. Northwest winds up to 10 miles an hour. Thursday, sunny. Highs in the lower 80s. Northwest winds up to 10 miles an hour. Thursday night, clear. Lows around 50. Northeast winds up to 5 miles an hour. Friday, sunny. Highs in the lower 80s. Friday night, warmer. Mostly cloudy. Chance of thunderstorms overnight. Lows in the mid-60s. Chance of thunderstorms 50%. Saturday, partly sunny. Chance of showers in the morning. Highs in the lower 80s. Chance of showers 50%. Saturday night, mostly cloudy with a 50% chance of thunderstorms. Lows in the upper 60s. Sunday, partly sunny. Highs in the mid-80s. Sunday night, partly cloudy. Chance of showers overnight. Lows in the lower 60s. Chance of showers 30%. Monday, mostly sunny.
Highs in the lower 80s. Monday night, mostly clear. Lows in the upper 50s. Tuesday, mostly sunny. Highs in the lower 80s. Again, the forecast for central Minnesota, from St. Cloud to the northwest Twin Cities suburbs for today, mostly sunny. Highs in the lower 80s. Northwest winds 10 to 20 miles an hour. The St. Cloud, Minnesota climate summary for yesterday, August 25, 2026. Yesterday's high temperature of 88 degrees occurred at 3:49 p.m. The record high is 94 degrees, which was set in 2013. Yesterday's low temperature of 63 degrees occurred at 6:07 a.m. The record low is 40 degrees, which was set in 1945. No precipitation fell yesterday. No snow fell yesterday. The normal high temperature for today is 78 degrees, and the normal low is 55. The record high for today is 95, which occurred in 2013, and the record low is 40, which occurred in 1915. Sunrise today is at 6:30 a.m. and sunset is at 8:05 p.m. This is Weather Radio Station WNG676 Clearwater, broadcasting on a frequency of 162.50 MHz. 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The current time is 8:02 a.m. Central Daylight Time. Now here is the hazardous weather outlook for portions of central and southern Minnesota and west central Wisconsin for today and tonight. No hazardous weather is expected at this time. And now the extended outlook for the period Thursday through Tuesday. No hazardous weather is expected at this time. Spotter information statement, Skywarn spotter activation will not be needed. Now the forecast for central Minnesota, from St. Cloud to the northwest Twin Cities suburbs. Today, mostly sunny. Highs in the lower 80s. Northwest winds 10 to 20 miles an hour. Tonight, clear. Lows in the mid-50s. Northwest winds up to 10 miles an hour. Thursday, sunny. Highs in the lower 80s. Northwest winds up to 10 miles an hour. Thursday night, clear. Lows around 50. Northeast winds up to 5 miles an hour. Friday, sunny. Highs in the lower 80s. Friday night, warmer. Mostly cloudy. Chance of thunderstorms overnight. Lows in the mid-60s. Chance of thunderstorms 50%. Saturday, partly sunny. Chance of showers in the morning. Highs in the lower 80s. Chance of showers 50%. Saturday night, mostly cloudy with a 50% chance of thunderstorms. Lows in the upper 60s. Sunday, partly sunny. Highs in the mid-80s. Sunday night, partly cloudy. Chance of showers overnight. Lows in the lower 60s. Chance of showers 30%. Monday, mostly sunny. Highs in the lower 80s. Monday night, mostly clear. Lows in the upper 50s. Tuesday, mostly sunny. Highs in the lower 80s. Again, the forecast for central Minnesota, from St. Cloud to the northwest Twin Cities suburbs for today, mostly sunny. Highs in the lower 80s. Northwest winds 10 to 20 miles an hour. 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The current time is 8:05 a.m. Central Daylight Time. Now here is the hazardous weather outlook for portions of central and southern Minnesota and west central Wisconsin for today and tonight. No hazardous weather is expected at this time. And now the extended outlook for the period Thursday through Tuesday.
No hazardous weather is expected at this time. Spotter information statement. Skywarn spotter activation will not be needed. Now the forecast for central Minnesota, from St. Cloud to the northwest Twin Cities suburbs. Today, mostly sunny. Highs in the lower 80s. Northwest winds 10 to 20 miles an hour. Tonight, clear. Lows in the mid-50s. Northwest winds up to 10 miles an hour. Thursday, sunny. Highs in the lower 80s. Northwest winds up to 10 miles an hour. Thursday night, clear. Lows around 50. Northeast winds up to 5 miles an hour. Friday, sunny. Highs in the lower 80s. Friday night, warmer. Mostly cloudy. Chance of thunderstorms overnight. Lows in the mid-60s. Chance of thunderstorms 50%. Saturday, partly sunny. Chance of showers in the morning. Highs in the lower 80s. Chance of showers 50%. Saturday night, mostly cloudy with a 50% chance of thunderstorms. Lows in the upper 60s. Sunday, partly sunny. Highs in the mid-80s. Sunday night, partly cloudy. Chance of showers overnight. Lows in the lower 60s. Chance of showers 30%. Monday, mostly sunny. Highs in the lower 80s. Monday night, mostly clear. Lows in the upper 50s. Tuesday, mostly sunny. Highs in the lower 80s. Again, the forecast for central Minnesota, from St. Cloud to the northwest Twin Cities suburbs for today, mostly sunny. Highs in the lower 80s. Northwest winds 10 to 20 miles an hour. 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The current time is 8:08 a.m. Central Daylight Time. Now here is the hazardous weather outlook for portions of central and southern Minnesota and west central Wisconsin for today and tonight. No hazardous weather is expected at this time. And now the extended outlook for the period Thursday through Tuesday. No hazardous weather is expected at this time. Spotter information statement. Skywarn spotter activation will not be needed. Now the forecast for central Minnesota, from St. Cloud to the northwest Twin Cities suburbs. Today, mostly sunny. Highs in the lower 80s. Northwest winds 10 to 20 miles an hour. Tonight, clear. Lows in the mid-50s. Northwest winds up to 10 miles an hour. Thursday, sunny. Highs in the lower 80s. Northwest winds up to 10 miles an hour. Thursday night, clear. Lows around 50. Northeast winds up to 5 miles an hour. Friday, sunny. Highs in the lower 80s. Friday night, warmer. Mostly cloudy. Chance of thunderstorms overnight. Lows in the mid-60s. Chance of thunderstorms 50%. Saturday, partly sunny. Chance of showers in the morning. Highs in the lower 80s. Chance of showers 50%. Saturday night, mostly cloudy with a 50% chance of thunderstorms. Lows in the upper 60s. Sunday, partly sunny. Highs in the mid-80s. Sunday night, partly cloudy. Chance of showers overnight. Lows in the lower 60s. Chance of showers 30%. Monday, mostly sunny. Highs in the lower 80s. Monday night, mostly clear. Lows in the upper 50s. Tuesday, mostly sunny. Highs in the lower 80s. Again, the forecast for central Minnesota, from St. Cloud to the northwest Twin Cities suburbs for today, mostly sunny.
Highs in the lower 80s. Northwest winds 10 to 20 miles an hour. The St. Cloud, Minnesota climate summary for yesterday, August 25, 2026. Yesterday's high temperature of 88 degrees occurred at 3:49 p.m. The record high is 94 degrees, which was set in 2013. Yesterday's low temperature of 63 degrees occurred at 6:07 a.m. The record low is 40 degrees, which was set in 1945. No precipitation fell yesterday. No snow fell yesterday. The normal high temperature for today is 78 degrees, and the normal low is 55. The record high for today is 95, which occurred in 2013, and the record low is 40, which occurred in 1915. Sunrise today is at 6:30 a.m. and sunset is at 8:05 p.m. This is Weather Radio Station WNG676 Clearwater, broadcasting on a frequency of 162.50 MHz. 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The current time is 8:11 a.m. Central Daylight Time. Now here is the hazardous weather outlook for portions of central and southern Minnesota and west central Wisconsin for today and tonight. No hazardous weather is expected at this time. And now the extended outlook for the period Thursday through Tuesday. No hazardous weather is expected at this time. Spotter information statement. Skywarn spotter activation will not be needed. Now the forecast for central Minnesota, from St. Cloud to the northwest Twin Cities suburbs. Today, mostly sunny. Highs in the lower 80s. Northwest winds 10 to 20 miles an hour. Tonight, clear. Lows in the mid-50s. Northwest winds up to 10 miles an hour. Thursday, sunny. Highs in the lower 80s. Northwest winds up to 10 miles an hour. Thursday night, clear. Lows around 50. Northeast winds up to 5 miles an hour. Friday, sunny. Highs in the lower 80s. Friday night, warmer. Mostly cloudy. Chance of thunderstorms overnight. Lows in the mid-60s. Chance of thunderstorms 50%. Saturday, partly sunny. Chance of showers in the morning. Highs in the lower 80s. Chance of showers 50%. Saturday night, mostly cloudy with a 50% chance of thunderstorms. Lows in the upper 60s. Sunday, partly sunny. Highs in the mid-80s. Sunday night, partly cloudy. Chance of showers overnight. Lows in the lower 60s. Chance of showers 30%. Monday, mostly sunny. Highs in the lower 80s. Monday night, mostly clear. Lows in the upper 50s. Tuesday, mostly sunny. Highs in the lower 80s. Again, the forecast for central Minnesota, from St. Cloud to the northwest Twin Cities suburbs for today, mostly sunny. Highs in the lower 80s. Northwest winds 10 to 20 miles an hour. At 8 a.m., in Buffalo, it was sunny. The temperature was 64 degrees, the dew point was 61, and the relative humidity was 88%. The wind was northwest at 10 miles an hour. The pressure was 29.97 inches and steady. In Maple Lake, it was sunny. The temperature was 66 degrees, the dew point was 60, and the relative humidity was 80%. The wind was northwest at 8 miles an hour. The pressure was 29.99 inches and steady. Elsewhere across central Minnesota, temperatures were between 63 and 68 degrees. It was sunny at Anoka, Crystal, and Litchfield. At the Twin Cities, it was mostly sunny. It was partly sunny at St. Cloud, Little Falls, and Wilmer. At Princeton, it was cloudy. Around the state, temperatures were between 63 and 65 degrees. It was
sunny at Rochester and Mankato. It was partly sunny at Brainerd and Duluth. At International Falls, it was cloudy. Once again at 8 a.m. in Buffalo, it was 64 degrees under sunny skies. And in Maple Lake, it was 66 degrees under sunny skies. 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The current time is 8:16 a.m. Central Daylight Time. Now here is the hazardous weather outlook for portions of central and southern Minnesota and west central Wisconsin. For today and tonight, no hazardous weather is expected at this time. And now the extended outlook for the period Thursday through Tuesday. No hazardous weather is expected at this time. Spotter information statement. Skywarn spotter activation will not be needed. Now the forecast for central Minnesota, from St. Cloud to the northwest Twin Cities suburbs. Today, mostly sunny. Highs in the lower 80s. Northwest winds 10 to 20 miles an hour. Tonight, clear. Lows in the mid-50s. Northwest winds up to 10 miles an hour. Thursday, sunny. Highs in the lower 80s. Northwest winds up to 10 miles an hour. Thursday night, clear. Lows around 50. Northeast winds up to 5 miles an hour. Friday, sunny. Highs in the lower 80s. Friday night, warmer. Mostly cloudy. Chance of thunderstorms overnight. Lows in the mid-60s. Chance of thunderstorms 50%. Saturday, partly sunny. Chance of showers in the morning. Highs in the lower 80s. Chance of showers 50%. Saturday night, mostly cloudy with a 50% chance of thunderstorms. Lows in the upper 60s. Sunday, partly sunny. Highs in the mid 80s. Sunday night, partly cloudy. Chance of showers overnight. Lows in the lower 60s. Chance of showers 30%. Monday, mostly sunny. Highs in the lower 80s. Monday night, mostly clear. Lows in the upper 50s. Tuesday, mostly sunny. Highs in the lower 80s. Again, the forecast for central Minnesota, from St. Cloud to the northwest Twin Cities suburbs for today, mostly sunny. Highs in the lower 80s. Northwest winds 10 to 20 miles an hour. At 8 a.m. in Buffalo, it was sunny. The temperature was 64 degrees, the dew point was 61, and the relative humidity was 88%. The wind was northwest at 10 miles an hour. The pressure was 29.97 inches and steady. In Maple Lake, it was sunny. The temperature was 66 degrees, the dew point was 60. And the relative humidity was 80%. The wind was northwest at 8 miles an hour. The pressure was 29.99 inches and steady. Elsewhere across central Minnesota, temperatures were between 63 and 68 degrees. It was sunny at Anoka, Crystal, and Litchfield. At the Twin Cities, it was mostly sunny. It was partly sunny at St. Cloud, Little Falls, and Willmar. At Princeton, it was cloudy. Around the state, temperatures were between 63 and 65 degrees. It was sunny at Rochester and Mankato. It was partly sunny at Brainerd and Duluth. At International Falls, it was cloudy. Once again at 8 a.m. in Buffalo, it was 64 degrees under sunny skies. And in Maple Lake, it was 66 degrees under sunny skies. The St. Cloud, Minnesota climate summary for yesterday, August 25, 2026. Yesterday's high temperature of 88 degrees occurred at 3:49 p.m. The record high is 94 degrees, which was set in 2013. Yesterday's low temperature

expected at this time. And now the extended outlook for the period Thursday through Tuesday. No hazardous weather is expected at this time. Spotter information statement. Sky warns spotter activation will not be needed. Now the forecast for central Minnesota, from St. Cloud to the northwest Twin Cities suburbs. Today, mostly sunny. Highs in the lower 80s. Northwest winds 10 to 20 miles an hour. Tonight, clear. Lows in the mid-50s. Northwest winds up to 10 miles an hour. Thursday, sunny. Highs in the lower 80s. Northwest winds up to 10 miles an hour. Thursday night, clear. Lows around 50. Northeast winds up to 5 miles an hour. Friday, sunny. Highs in the lower 80s. Friday night, warmer. Mostly cloudy. Chance of thunderstorms overnight. Lows in the mid-60s. Chance of thunderstorms 50%. Saturday, partly sunny. Chance of showers in the morning. Highs in the lower 80s. Chance of showers 50%. Saturday night, mostly cloudy with a 50% chance of thunderstorms. Lows in the upper 60s. Sunday, partly sunny. Highs in the mid-80s. Sunday night, partly cloudy. Chance of showers overnight. Lows in the lower 60s. Chance of showers 30%. Monday, mostly sunny. Highs in the lower 80s. Monday night, mostly clear. Lows in the upper 50s. Tuesday, mostly sunny. Highs in the lower 80s. Again, the highs in the lower 80s. Again, the forecast for central Minnesota, from St. Cloud to the northwest Twin Cities suburbs for today, mostly sunny. Highs in the lower 80s. Northwest winds 10 to 20 miles an hour. At 8 a.m., in Buffalo, it was sunny. The temperature was 64 degrees, the dew point was 61, and the relative humidity was 88%. The wind was northwest at 10 miles an hour. The pressure was 29.97 inches and steady. In Maple Lake, it was sunny. The temperature was 66 degrees, the dew point was 60, and the relative humidity was 80%. The wind was northwest at 8 miles an hour. The pressure was 29.99 inches and steady. Elsewhere across central Minnesota, temperatures were between 63 and 68 degrees. It was sunny at Anoka, Crystal, and Litchfield. At the Twin Cities, it was mostly sunny. It was partly sunny at St. Cloud, Little Falls, and Wilmer. At Princeton, it was cloudy. Around the state, temperatures were between 63 and 65 degrees. It was sunny at Rochester and Mankato. It was partly sunny at Brainerd and Duluth. At International Falls, it was cloudy. Once again at 8 a.m., in Buffalo, it was 64 degrees under sunny skies. And in Maple Lake, it was 66 degrees under sunny skies. 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The current time is 8:35 a.m. Central Daylight Time. Now here is the hazardous weather outlook for portions of central and southern Minnesota and west central Wisconsin for today and tonight. No hazardous weather is expected at this time. And now the extended outlook for the period Thursday through Tuesday. No hazardous weather is expected at this time. Spotter information statement. Sky warns spotter activation will not be needed. Now the forecast for central Minnesota, from St. Cloud to the northwest Twin Cities suburbs. Today, mostly sunny. Highs in the lower 80s. Northwest winds 10 to 20 miles an hour. Tonight, clear. Lows in the mid-50s.

Northwest winds up to 10 miles an hour. Thursday, sunny. Highs in the lower 80s. Northwest winds up to 10 miles an hour. Thursday night, clear. Lows around 50. Northeast winds up to 5 miles an hour. Friday, sunny. Highs in the lower 80s. Friday night, warmer. Mostly cloudy. Chance of thunderstorms overnight. Lows in the mid-60s. Chance of thunderstorms 50%. Saturday, partly sunny. Chance of showers in the morning. Highs in the lower 80s. Chance of showers 50%. Saturday night, mostly cloudy with a 50% chance of thunderstorms. Lows in the upper 60s. Sunday, partly sunny. Highs in the mid-80s. Sunday night, partly cloudy. Chance of showers overnight. Lows in the lower 60s. Chance of showers 30%. Monday, mostly sunny. Highs in the lower 80s. Monday night, mostly clear. Lows in the upper 50s. Tuesday, mostly sunny. Highs in the lower 80s. Again, the forecast for central Minnesota, from St. Cloud to the northwest Twin Cities suburbs for today, mostly sunny. Highs in the lower 80s. Northwest winds 10 to 20 miles an hour. At 8 a.m., in Buffalo, it was sunny. The temperature was 64 degrees, the dew point was 61, and the relative humidity was 88%. The wind was northwest at 10 miles an hour. The pressure was 29.97 inches and steady. In Maple Lake, it was sunny. The temperature was 66 degrees, the dew point was 60, and the relative humidity was 80%. The wind was northwest at 8 miles an hour. The pressure was 29.99 inches and steady. Elsewhere across central Minnesota, temperatures were between 63 and 68 degrees. It was sunny at Anoka, Crystal, and Litchfield. At the Twin Cities, it was mostly sunny. It was partly sunny at St. Cloud, Little Falls, and Wilmer. At Princeton, it was cloudy. Around the state, temperatures were between 63 and 65 degrees. It was sunny at Rochester and Mankato. It was partly sunny at Brainerd and Duluth. At International Falls, it was cloudy. Once again at 8 a.m., in Buffalo, it was 64 degrees under sunny skies. And in Maple Lake, it was 66 degrees under sunny skies. 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The current time is 8:39 a.m. Central Daylight Time. Now here is the hazardous weather outlook for portions of central and southern Minnesota and west central Wisconsin for today and tonight. No hazardous weather is expected at this time. And now the extended outlook for the period Thursday through Tuesday. No hazardous weather is expected at this time. Spotter information statement. Skywarn spotter activation will not be needed. The St. Cloud, Minnesota climate summary for yesterday, August 25, 2026. Yesterday's high temperature of 88 degrees occurred at 3:49 p.m. The record high is 94 degrees, which was set in 2013. Yesterday's low temperature of 63 degrees occurred at 6:07 a.m. The record low is 40 degrees, which was set in 1945. No precipitation fell yesterday. No snow fell yesterday. The normal high temperature for today is 78 degrees, and the normal low is 55. The record high for today is 95, which occurred in 2013, and the record low is 40, which occurred in 1915. Sunrise today is at 6:30 a.m., and sunset is at 8:05 p.m. Now the forecast for central Minnesota,
from St. Cloud to the northwest Twin Cities suburbs. Today, mostly sunny. Highs in the lower 80s. Northwest winds 10 to 20 miles an hour. Tonight, clear. Lows in the mid-50s. Northwest winds up to 10 miles an hour. Thursday, sunny. Highs in the lower 80s. Northwest winds up to 10 miles an hour. Thursday night, clear. Lows around 50. Northeast winds up to 5 miles an hour. Friday, sunny. Highs in the lower 80s. Friday night, warmer. Mostly cloudy. Chance of thunderstorms overnight. Lows in the mid-60s. Chance of thunderstorms 50%. Saturday, partly sunny. Chance of showers in the morning. Highs in the lower 80s. Chance of showers 50%. Saturday night, mostly cloudy with a 50% chance of thunderstorms. Lows in the upper 60s. Sunday, partly sunny. Highs in the mid-80s. Sunday night, partly cloudy. Chance of showers overnight. Lows in the lower 60s. Chance of showers 30%. Monday, mostly sunny. Highs in the lower 80s. Monday night, mostly clear. Lows in the upper 50s. Tuesday, mostly sunny. Highs in the lower 80s. Again, the forecast for central Minnesota, from St. Cloud to the northwest Twin Cities suburbs for today, mostly sunny. Highs in the lower 80s. Northwest winds 10 to 20 miles an hour. At 8 a.m., in Buffalo, it was sunny. The temperature was 64 degrees, the dew point was 61, and the relative humidity was 88%. The wind was northwest at 10 miles an hour. The pressure was 29.97 inches and steady. In Maple Lake, it was sunny. The temperature was 66 degrees, the dew point was 60, and the relative humidity was 80%. The wind was northwest at 8 miles an hour. The pressure was 29.99 inches and steady. Elsewhere across central Minnesota, temperatures were between 63 and 68 degrees. It was sunny at Anoka, Crystal, and Litchfield. At the Twin Cities, it was mostly sunny. It was partly sunny at St. Cloud, Little Falls, and Willmar. At Princeton, it was cloudy. Around the state, temperatures were between 63 and 65 degrees. It was sunny at Rochester and Mankato. It was partly sunny at Brainerd and Duluth. At International Falls, it was cloudy. Once again at 8 a.m., in Buffalo, it was 64 degrees under sunny skies. And in Maple Lake, it was 66 degrees under sunny skies. 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The current time is 8:44 a.m. Central Daylight Time. Now here is the hazardous weather outlook for portions of central and southern Minnesota and west central Wisconsin for today and tonight. No hazardous weather is expected at this time. And now the extended outlook for the period Thursday through Tuesday. No hazardous weather is expected at this time. Spotter information statement. Skywarn spotter activation will not be needed. Now the forecast for central Minnesota, from St. Cloud to the northwest Twin Cities suburbs. Today, mostly sunny. Highs in the lower 80s. Northwest winds 10 to 20 miles an hour. Tonight, clear. Lows in the mid-50s. Northwest winds up to 10 miles an hour. Thursday, sunny. Highs in the lower 80s. Northwest winds up to 10 miles an hour. Thursday night, clear. Lows around 50. Northeast winds up to 5 miles an hour. Friday, sunny.
Highs in the lower 80s.

Wednesday night, warmer. Mostly cloudy. Chance of thunderstorms overnight. Lows in the mid-60s. Chance of thunderstorms 50%. Saturday, partly sunny. Chance of showers in the morning. Highs in the lower 80s. Chance of showers 50%. Saturday night, mostly cloudy with a 50% chance of thunderstorms. Lows in the upper 60s. Sunday, partly sunny. Highs in the mid-80s. Sunday night, partly cloudy. Chance of showers overnight. Lows in the lower 60s. Chance of showers 30%. Monday, mostly sunny. Highs in the lower 80s. Monday night, mostly clear. Lows in the upper 50s. Tuesday, mostly sunny. Highs in the lower 80s. Again, the forecast for central Minnesota, from St. Cloud to the northwest Twin Cities suburbs for today, mostly sunny. Highs in the lower 80s. Northwest winds 10 to 20 miles an hour. At 8 a.m., in Buffalo, it was sunny. The temperature was 64 degrees, the dew point was 61, and the relative humidity was 88%. The wind was northwest at 10 miles an hour. The pressure was 29.97 inches and steady. In Maple Lake, it was sunny. The temperature was 66 degrees, the dew point was 60, and the relative humidity was 80%. The wind was northwest at 8 miles an hour. The pressure was 29.99 inches and steady. Elsewhere across central Minnesota, temperatures were between 63 and 68 degrees. It was sunny at Anoka, Crystal, and Litchfield. At the Twin Cities, it was mostly sunny. It was partly sunny at St. Cloud, Little Falls, and Willmar. At Princeton, it was cloudy. Around the state, temperatures were between 63 and 65 degrees. It was sunny at Rochester and Mankato. It was partly sunny at Brainerd and Duluth. At International Falls, it was cloudy. Once again at 8 a.m., in Buffalo, it was 64 degrees under sunny skies. And in Maple Lake, it was 66 degrees under sunny skies. 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The current time is 8:49 a.m. Central Daylight Time. Now here is the hazardous weather outlook for portions of central and southern Minnesota and west central Wisconsin for today and tonight. No hazardous weather is expected at this time. And now the extended outlook for the period Thursday through Tuesday. No hazardous weather is expected at this time. Spotter information statement, Skywarn spotter activation will not be needed. Now the forecast for central Minnesota, from St. Cloud to the northwest Twin Cities suburbs. Today, mostly sunny. Highs in the lower 80s. Northwest winds 10 to 20 miles an hour. Tonight, clear. Lows in the mid-50s. Northwest winds up to 10 miles an hour. Thursday, sunny. Highs in the lower 80s. Northwest winds up to 10 miles an hour. Thursday night, clear. Lows around 50. Northeast winds up to 5 miles an hour. Friday, sunny. Highs in the lower 80s. Friday night, warmer. Mostly cloudy. Chance of thunderstorms overnight. Lows in the mid-60s. Chance of thunderstorms 50%. Saturday, partly sunny. Chance of showers in the morning. Highs in the lower 80s. Chance of showers 50%. Saturday night, mostly cloudy with a 50% chance of thunderstorms. Lows in the upper 60s. Sunday, partly sunny. Highs in the mid 80s. Sunday night, partly cloudy. Chance of showers overnight.

Lows in the lower 60s. Chance of showers 30%. Monday, mostly sunny. Highs in the lower 80s. Monday night, mostly clear. Lows in the upper 50s. Tuesday, mostly sunny. Highs in the lower 80s. Again, the forecast for central Minnesota, from St. Cloud to the northwest Twin Cities suburbs for today, mostly sunny. Highs in the lower 80s. Northwest winds 10 to 20 miles an hour. The St. Cloud, Minnesota climate summary for yesterday, August 25, 2026. Yesterday's high temperature of 88 degrees occurred at 3:49 p.m. The record high is 94 degrees, which was set in 2013. Yesterday's low temperature of 63 degrees occurred at 6:07 a.m. The record low is 40 degrees, which was set in 1945. No precipitation fell yesterday. No snow fell yesterday. The normal high temperature for today is 78 degrees, and the normal low is 55. The record high for today is 95, which occurred in 2013, and the record low is 40, which occurred in 1915. Sunrise today is at 6:30 a.m. and sunset is at 8:05 p.m. At 8 a.m., in Buffalo, it was sunny. The temperature was 64 degrees, the dew point was 61, and the relative humidity was 88%. The wind was northwest at 10 miles an hour. The pressure was 29.97 inches and steady. In Maple Lake, it was sunny. The temperature was 66 degrees, the dew point was 60, and the relative humidity was 80%. The wind was northwest at 8 miles an hour. The pressure was 29.99 inches and steady. Elsewhere across central Minnesota, temperatures were between 63 and 68 degrees. It was sunny at Anoka, Crystal, and Litchfield. At the Twin Cities, it was mostly sunny. It was partly sunny at St. Cloud, Little Falls, and Wilmer. At Princeton, it was cloudy. Around the state, temperatures were between 63 and 65 degrees. It was sunny at Rochester and Mankato. It was partly sunny at Brainerd and Duluth. At International Falls, it was cloudy. Once again at 8 a.m., in Buffalo, it was 64 degrees under sunny skies. And in Maple Lake, it was 66 degrees under sunny skies. 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The current time is 8:54 a.m. Central Daylight Time. Now here is the hazardous weather outlook for portions of central and southern Minnesota and west central Wisconsin for today and tonight. No hazardous weather is expected at this time. And now the extended outlook for the period Thursday through Tuesday. No hazardous weather is expected at this time. Spotter information statement. Skywarn spotter activation will not be needed. Now the forecast for central Minnesota, from St. Cloud to the northwest Twin Cities suburbs. Today, mostly sunny. Highs in the lower 80s. Northwest winds 10 to 20 miles an hour. Tonight, clear. Lows in the mid-50s. Northwest winds up to 10 miles an hour. Thursday, sunny. Highs in the lower 80s. Northwest winds up to 10 miles an hour. Thursday night, clear. Lows around 50. Northeast winds up to 5 miles an hour. Friday, sunny. Highs in the lower 80s. Friday night, warmer. Mostly cloudy. Chance of thunderstorms overnight. Lows in the mid-60s. Chance of thunderstorms 50%. Saturday, partly sunny. Chance of showers in the morning. Highs in the lower 80s. Chance of showers 50%. Saturday night,
mostly cloudy with a 50% chance of thunderstorms. Lows in the upper 60s. Sunday, partly sunny. Highs in the mid-80s. Sunday night, partly cloudy. Chance of showers overnight. Lows in the lower 60s. Chance of showers 30%. Monday, mostly sunny. Highs in the lower 80s. Monday night, mostly clear. Lows in the upper 50s. Tuesday, mostly sunny. Highs in the lower 80s. Again, the forecast for central Minnesota, from St. Cloud to the northwest Twin Cities suburbs for today, mostly sunny. Highs in the lower 80s. Northwest winds 10 to 20 miles an hour. At 8 a.m., in Buffalo, it was sunny. The temperature was 64 degrees, the dew point was 61, and the relative humidity was 88%. The wind was northwest at 10 miles an hour. The pressure was 29.97 inches and steady. In Maple Lake, it was sunny. The temperature was 66 degrees, the dew point was 60, and the relative humidity was 80%. The wind was northwest at 8 miles an hour. The pressure was 29.99 inches and steady. Elsewhere across central Minnesota, temperatures were between 63 and 68 degrees. It was sunny at Anoka, Crystal, and Litchfield. At the Twin Cities, it was mostly sunny. It was partly sunny at St. Cloud, Little Falls, and Wilmer. At Princeton, it was cloudy. Around the state, temperatures were between 63 and 65 degrees. It was sunny at Rochester and Mankato. It was partly sunny at Brainerd and Duluth. At International Falls, it was cloudy. Once again at 8 a.m., in Buffalo, it was 64 degrees under sunny skies. And in Maple Lake, it was 66 degrees under sunny skies. 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The current time is 8:58 a.m. Central Daylight Time. Now here is the hazardous weather outlook for portions of central and southern Minnesota and west central Wisconsin for today and tonight. No hazardous weather is expected at this time. And now the extended outlook for the period Thursday through Tuesday. No hazardous weather is expected at this time. Spotter information statement. Skywarn spotter activation will not be needed. Now the forecast for central Minnesota, from St. Cloud to the northwest Twin Cities suburbs. Today, mostly sunny. Highs in the lower 80s. Northwest winds 10 to 20 miles an hour. Tonight, clear. Lows in the mid-50s. Northwest winds up to 10 miles an hour. Thursday, sunny. Highs in the lower 80s. Northwest winds up to 10 miles an hour. Thursday night, clear. Lows around 50. Northeast winds up to 5 miles an hour. Friday, sunny. Highs in the lower 80s. Friday night, warmer. Mostly cloudy. Chance of thunderstorms overnight. Lows in the mid-60s. Chance of thunderstorms 50%. Saturday, partly sunny. Chance of showers in the morning. Highs in the lower 80s. Chance of showers 50%. Saturday night, mostly cloudy with a 50% chance of thunderstorms. Lows in the upper 60s. Sunday, partly sunny. Highs in the mid-80s. Sunday night, partly cloudy. Chance of showers overnight. Lows in the lower 60s. Chance of showers 30%. Monday, mostly sunny. Highs in the lower 80s. Monday night, mostly clear. Lows in the upper 50s. Tuesday, mostly sunny. Highs in the lower 80s. Again,
The forecast for central Minnesota, from St. Cloud to the northwest Twin Cities suburbs for today, mostly sunny. Highs in the lower 80s. Northwest winds 10 to 20 miles an hour. The St. Cloud, Minnesota climate summary for yesterday, August 25, 2026. Yesterday's high temperature of 88 degrees occurred at 3:49 p.m. The record high is 94 degrees, which was set in 2013. Yesterday's low temperature of 63 degrees occurred at 6:07 a.m. The record low is 40 degrees, which was set in 1945. No precipitation fell yesterday. No snow fell yesterday. The normal high temperature for today is 78 degrees, and the normal low is 55. The record high for today is 95, which occurred in 2013, and the record low is 40, which occurred in 1915. Sunrise today is at 6:30 a.m., and sunset is at 8:05 p.m. This is Weather Radio Station WNG676 Clearwater, broadcasting on a frequency of 162.50 MHz. 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The current time is 9:02 a.m. Central Daylight Time. Now here is the hazardous weather outlook for portions of central and southern Minnesota and west central Wisconsin for today and tonight. No hazardous weather is expected at this time. And now the extended outlook for the period Thursday through Tuesday. No hazardous weather is expected at this time. Spotter information statement. Skywarn spotter activation will not be needed. Now the forecast for central Minnesota, from St. Cloud to the northwest Twin Cities suburbs. Today, mostly sunny. Highs in the lower 80s. Northwest winds 10 to 20 miles an hour. Tonight, clear. Lows in the mid-50s. Northwest winds up to 10 miles an hour. Thursday, sunny. Highs in the lower 80s. Northwest winds up to 10 miles an hour. Thursday night, clear. Lows around 50. Northeast winds up to 5 miles an hour. Friday, sunny. Highs in the lower 80s. Friday night, warmer. Mostly cloudy. Chance of thunderstorms overnight. Lows in the mid-60s. Chance of thunderstorms 50%. Saturday, partly sunny. Chance of showers in the morning. Highs in the lower 80s. Chance of showers 50%. Saturday night, mostly cloudy with a 50% chance of thunderstorms. Lows in the upper 60s. Sunday, partly sunny. Highs in the mid-80s. Sunday night, partly cloudy. Chance of showers overnight. Lows in the lower 60s. Chance of showers 30%. Monday, mostly sunny. Highs in the lower 80s. Monday night, mostly clear. Lows in the upper 50s. Tuesday, mostly sunny. Highs in the lower 80s. Again, the forecast for central Minnesota, from St. Cloud to the northwest Twin Cities suburbs for today, mostly sunny. Highs in the lower 80s. Northwest winds 10 to 20 miles an hour. 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The current time is 9:05 a.m. Central Daylight Time. Now here is the hazardous weather outlook for portions of central and southern Minnesota and west central Wisconsin for today and tonight. No hazardous weather is expected at this time. And now the extended outlook for the period Thursday through Tuesday. No hazardous weather is expected at this time. Spotter information statement. Skywarn spotter activation will not be needed. Now the forecast for central Minnesota,
from St. Cloud to the northwest Twin Cities suburbs. Today, mostly sunny. Highs in the lower 80s. Northwest winds 10 to 20 miles an hour. Tonight, clear. Lows in the mid-50s. Northwest winds up to 10 miles an hour. Thursday, sunny. Highs in the lower 80s. Northwest winds up to 10 miles an hour. Thursday night, clear. Lows around 50. Northeast winds up to 5 miles an hour. Friday, sunny. Highs in the lower 80s. Friday night, warmer. Mostly cloudy. Chance of thunderstorms overnight. Lows in the mid-60s. Chance of thunderstorms 50%. Saturday, partly sunny. Chance of showers in the morning. Highs in the lower 80s. Chance of showers 50%. Saturday night, mostly cloudy with a 50% chance of thunderstorms. Lows in the upper 60s. Sunday, partly sunny. Highs in the mid-80s. Sunday night, partly cloudy. Chance of showers overnight. Lows in the lower 60s. Chance of showers 30%. Monday, mostly sunny. Highs in the lower 80s. Monday night, mostly clear. Lows in the upper 50s. Tuesday, mostly sunny. Highs in the lower 80s. Again, the forecast for central Minnesota, from St. Cloud to the northwest Twin Cities suburbs for today, mostly sunny. Highs in the lower 80s. Northwest winds 10 to 20 miles an hour. 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The current time is 9:08 a.m. Central Daylight Time. Now here is the hazardous weather outlook for portions of central and southern Minnesota and west central Wisconsin for today and tonight. No hazardous weather is expected at this time. And now the extended outlook for the period Thursday through Tuesday. No hazardous weather is expected at this time. Spotter information statement. Skywarn spotter activation will not be needed. Now the forecast for central Minnesota, from St. Cloud to the northwest Twin Cities suburbs. Today, mostly sunny. Highs in the lower 80s. Northwest winds 10 to 20 miles an hour. Tonight, clear. Lows in the mid-50s. Northwest winds up to 10 miles an hour. Thursday, sunny. Highs in the lower 80s. Northwest winds up to 10 miles an hour. Thursday night, clear. Lows around 50. Northeast winds up to 5 miles an hour. Friday, sunny. Highs in the lower 80s. Friday night, warmer. Mostly cloudy. Chance of thunderstorms overnight. Lows in the mid-60s. Chance of thunderstorms 50%. Saturday, partly sunny. Chance of showers in the morning. Highs in the lower 80s. Chance of showers 50%. Saturday night, mostly cloudy with a 50% chance of thunderstorms. Lows in the upper 60s. Sunday, partly sunny. Highs in the mid-80s. Sunday night, partly cloudy. Chance of showers overnight. Lows in the lower 60s. Chance of showers 30%. Monday, mostly sunny. Highs in the lower 80s. Monday night, mostly clear. Lows in the upper 50s. Tuesday, mostly sunny. Highs in the lower 80s. Again, the forecast for central Minnesota, from St. Cloud to the northwest Twin Cities suburbs for today, mostly sunny. Highs in the lower 80s. Northwest winds 10 to 20 miles an hour. The St. Cloud, Minnesota climate summary for yesterday, August 25, 2026.
Yesterday's high temperature of 88 degrees occurred at 3:49 p.m. The record high is 94 degrees, which was set in 2013. Yesterday's low temperature of 63 degrees occurred at 6:07 a.m. The record low is 40 degrees, which was set in 1945. No precipitation fell yesterday. No snow fell yesterday. The normal high temperature for today is 78 degrees, and the normal low is 55. The record high for today is 95, which occurred in 2013, and the record low is 40, which occurred in 1915. Sunrise today is at 6:30 a.m., and sunset is at 8:05 p.m. This is Weather Radio Station WNG676 Clearwater, broadcasting on a frequency of 162.50 MHz. 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The current time is 9:12 a.m. Central Daylight Time. Now here is the hazardous weather outlook for portions of central and southern Minnesota and west central Wisconsin. For today and tonight, no hazardous weather is expected at this time. And now the extended outlook for the period Thursday through Tuesday. No hazardous weather is expected at this time. Spotter information statement. Skywarn spotter activation will not be needed. Now the forecast for central Minnesota, from St. Cloud to the northwest Twin Cities suburbs. Today, mostly sunny. Highs in the lower 80s. Northwest winds 10 to 20 miles an hour. Tonight, clear. Lows in the mid-50s. Northwest winds up to 10 miles an hour. Thursday, sunny. Highs in the lower 80s. Northwest winds up to 10 miles an hour. Thursday night, clear. Lows around 50. Northeast winds up to 5 miles an hour. Friday, sunny. Highs in the lower 80s. Friday night, warmer. Mostly cloudy. Chance of thunderstorms overnight. Lows in the mid-60s. Chance of thunderstorms 50%. Saturday, partly sunny. Chance of showers in the morning. Highs in the lower 80s. Chance of showers 50%. Saturday night, mostly cloudy with a 50% chance of thunderstorms. Lows in the upper 60s. Sunday, partly sunny. Highs in the mid-80s. Sunday night, partly cloudy. Chance of showers overnight. Lows in the lower 60s. Chance of showers 30%. Monday, mostly sunny. Highs in the lower 80s. Monday night, mostly clear. Lows in the upper 50s. Tuesday, mostly sunny. Highs in the lower 80s. Again, the forecast for central Minnesota, from St. Cloud to the northwest Twin Cities suburbs for today, mostly sunny. Highs in the lower 80s. Northwest winds 10 to 20 miles an hour. At 9 a.m., in Buffalo, it was mostly sunny. The temperature was 68 degrees, the dew point was 63, and the relative humidity was 83%. The wind was northwest at 10 miles an hour. The pressure was 29.97 inches and steady. In Maple Lake, it was partly sunny. The temperature was 69 degrees, the dew point was 61, and the relative humidity was 76%. The wind was northwest at 10 miles an hour. The pressure was 30.00 inches and rising. Elsewhere across central Minnesota, temperatures were between 66 and 70 degrees. It was sunny at Crystal, Princeton, Litchfield, and Wilmer. It was mostly sunny at the Twin Cities, Anoka, and Little Falls. At St. Cloud, it was partly sunny. Around the state, temperatures were between 64 and 68 degrees. It was sunny at Rochester and Mankato. It was cloudy at Brainerd, Duluth, and International Falls. Once again at 9 a.m., in Buffalo, it was 68 degrees under mostly sunny skies.
And in Maple Lake, it was 69 degrees under partly sunny skies. 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The current time is 9:16 a.m. Central Daylight Time. Now here is the hazardous weather outlook for portions of central and southern Minnesota and west central Wisconsin for today and tonight. No hazardous weather is expected at this time. And now the extended outlook for the period Thursday through Tuesday. No hazardous weather is expected at this time. Spotter information statement. Skywarn spotter activation will not be needed. Now the forecast for central Minnesota, from St. Cloud to the northwest Twin Cities suburbs. Today, mostly sunny. Highs in the lower 80s. Northwest winds 10 to 20 miles an hour. Tonight, clear. Lows in the mid-50s. Northwest winds up to 10 miles an hour. Thursday, sunny. Highs in the lower 80s. Northwest winds up to 10 miles an hour. Thursday night, clear. Lows around 50. Northeast winds up to 5 miles an hour. Friday, sunny. Highs in the lower 80s. Friday night, warmer. Mostly cloudy. Chance of thunderstorms overnight. Lows in the mid-60s. Chance of thunderstorms 50%. Saturday, partly sunny. Chance of showers in the morning. Highs in the lower 80s. Chance of showers 50%. Saturday night, mostly cloudy with a 50% chance of thunderstorms. Lows in the upper 60s. Sunday, partly sunny. Highs in the mid-80s. Sunday night, partly cloudy. Chance of showers overnight. Lows in the lower 60s. Chance of showers 30%. Monday, mostly sunny. Highs in the lower 80s. Monday night, mostly clear. Lows in the upper 50s. Tuesday, mostly sunny. Highs in the lower 80s. Again, the forecast for central Minnesota, from St. Cloud to the northwest Twin Cities suburbs for today, mostly sunny. Highs in the lower 80s. Northwest winds 10 to 20 miles an hour. At 9 a.m., in Buffalo, it was mostly sunny. The temperature was 68 degrees, the dew point was 63, and the relative humidity was 83%. The wind was northwest at 10 miles an hour. The pressure was 29.97 inches and steady. In Maple Lake, it was partly sunny. The temperature was 69 degrees, the dew point was 61, and the relative humidity was 76%. The wind was northwest at 10 miles an hour. The pressure was 30.00 inches and rising. Elsewhere across central Minnesota, temperatures were between 66 and 70 degrees. It was sunny at Crystal, Princeton, Litchfield, and Wilmer. It was mostly sunny at the Twin Cities, Anoka, and Little Falls. At St. Cloud, it was partly sunny. Around the state, temperatures were between 64 and 68 degrees. It was sunny at Rochester and Mankato. It was cloudy at Brainerd, Duluth, and International Falls. Once again at 9 a.m., in Buffalo, it was 68 degrees under mostly sunny skies. And in Maple Lake, it was 69 degrees under partly sunny skies. The St. Cloud, Minnesota climate summary for yesterday, August 25, 2026. Yesterday's high temperature of 88 degrees occurred at 3:49 p.m. The record high is 94 degrees, which was set in 2013. Yesterday's low temperature of 63 degrees occurred at 6:07 a.m. The record low is 40 degrees, which was set in 1945. No precipitation fell yesterday. No snow fell yesterday. The normal high temperature for today is 78 degrees,
and the normal low is 55. The record high for today is 95, which occurred in 2013, and the record low is 40, which occurred in 1915. Sunrise today is at 6:30 a.m., and sunset is at 8:05 p.m. This is Weather Radio Station WNG676 Clearwater, broadcasting on a frequency of 162.50 MHz. 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The current time is 9:21 a.m. Central Daylight Time. Now here is the hazardous weather outlook for portions of central and southern Minnesota and west central Wisconsin for today and tonight. No hazardous weather is expected at this time. And now the extended outlook for the period Thursday through Tuesday. No hazardous weather is expected at this time. Spotter information statement. Skywarn spotter activation will not be needed. Now the forecast for central Minnesota, from St. Cloud to the northwest Twin Cities suburbs. Today, mostly sunny. Highs in the lower 80s. Northwest winds 10 to 20 miles an hour. Tonight, clear. Lows in the mid-50s. Northwest winds up to 10 miles an hour. Thursday, sunny. Highs in the lower 80s. Northwest winds up to 10 miles an hour. Thursday night, clear. Lows around 50. Northeast winds up to 5 miles an hour. Friday, sunny. Highs in the lower 80s. Friday night, warmer. Mostly cloudy. Chance of thunderstorms overnight. Lows in the mid-60s. Chance of thunderstorms 50%. Saturday, partly sunny. Chance of showers in the morning. Highs in the lower 80s. Chance of showers 50%. Saturday night, mostly cloudy with a 50% chance of thunderstorms. Lows in the upper 60s. Sunday, partly sunny. Highs in the mid 80s. Sunday night, partly cloudy. Chance of showers overnight. Lows in the lower 60s. Chance of showers 30%. Monday, mostly sunny. Highs in the lower 80s. Monday night, mostly clear. Lows in the upper 50s. Tuesday, mostly sunny. Highs in the lower 80s. Again, the forecast for central Minnesota, from St. Cloud to the northwest Twin Cities suburbs for today, mostly sunny. Highs in the lower 80s. Northwest winds 10 to 20 miles an hour. At 9 a.m., in Buffalo, it was mostly sunny. The temperature was 68 degrees, the dew point was 63, and the relative humidity was 83%. The wind was northwest at 10 miles an hour. The pressure was 29.97 inches and steady. In Maple Lake, it was partly sunny, the temperature was 69 degrees. The dew point was 61, and the relative humidity was 76%. The wind was northwest at 10 miles an hour. The pressure was 30.00 inches and rising. Elsewhere across central Minnesota, temperatures were between 66 and 70 degrees. It was sunny at Crystal, Princeton, Litchfield, and Wilmer. It was mostly sunny at the Twin Cities, Anoka, and Little Falls. At St. Cloud, it was partly sunny. Around the state, temperatures were between 64 and 68 degrees. It was sunny at Rochester and Mankato. It was cloudy at Brainerd, Duluth, and International Falls. Once again at 9 a.m., in Buffalo, it was 68 degrees under mostly sunny skies. And in Maple Lake, it was 69 degrees under partly sunny skies. 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
The current time is 9:26 a.m. Central Daylight Time. Now here is the hazardous weather outlook for portions of central and southern Minnesota and west central Wisconsin for today and tonight. No hazardous weather is expected at this time. And now the extended outlook for the period Thursday through Tuesday. No hazardous weather is expected at this time. Spotter information statement. Skywarn spotter activation will not be needed. Now the forecast for central Minnesota, from St. Cloud to the northwest Twin Cities suburbs. Today, mostly sunny. Highs in the lower 80s. Northwest winds 10 to 20 miles an hour. Tonight, clear. Lows in the mid-50s. Northwest winds up to 10 miles an hour. Thursday, sunny. Highs in the lower 80s. Northwest winds up to 10 miles an hour. Thursday night, clear. Lows around 50. Northeast winds up to 5 miles an hour. Friday, sunny. Highs in the lower 80s. Friday night, warmer. Mostly cloudy. Chance of thunderstorms overnight. Lows in the mid-60s. Chance of thunderstorms 50%. Saturday, partly sunny. Chance of showers in the morning. Highs in the lower 80s. Chance of showers 50%. Saturday night, mostly cloudy with a 50% chance of thunderstorms. Lows in the upper 60s. Sunday, partly sunny. Highs in the mid-80s. Sunday night, partly cloudy. Chance of showers overnight. Lows in the lower 60s. Chance of showers 30%. Monday, mostly sunny. Highs in the lower 80s. Monday night, mostly clear. Lows in the upper 50s. Tuesday, mostly sunny. Highs in the lower 80s. Again, the forecast for central Minnesota, from St. Cloud to the northwest Twin Cities suburbs for today, mostly sunny. Highs in the lower 80s. Northwest winds 10 to 20 miles an hour. At 9 a.m., in Buffalo, it was mostly sunny. The temperature was 68 degrees, the dew point was 63, and the relative humidity was 83%. The wind was northwest at 10 miles an hour. The pressure was 29.97 inches and steady. In Maple Lake, it was partly sunny, the temperature was 69 degrees, the dew point was 61, and the relative humidity was 76%. The wind was northwest at 10 miles an hour. The pressure was 30.00 inches and rising. Elsewhere across central Minnesota, temperatures were between 66 and 70 degrees. It was sunny at Crystal, Princeton, Litchfield, and Wilmer. It was mostly sunny at the Twin Cities, Anoka, and Little Falls. At St. Cloud, it was partly sunny. Around the state, temperatures were between 64 and 68 degrees. It was sunny at Rochester and Mankato. It was cloudy at Brainerd, Duluth, and International Falls. Once again at 9 a.m., in Buffalo, it was 68 degrees under mostly sunny skies. And in Maple Lake, it was 69 degrees under partly sunny skies. The St. Cloud, Minnesota climate summary for yesterday, August 25, 2026. Yesterday's high temperature of 88 degrees occurred at 3:49 p.m. The record high is 94 degrees, which was set in 2013. Yesterday's low temperature of 63 degrees occurred at 6:07 a.m. The record low is 40 degrees, which was set in 1945. No precipitation fell yesterday. No snow fell yesterday. The normal high temperature for today is 78 degrees, and the normal low is 55. The record high for today is 95, which occurred in 2013, and the record low is 40, which occurred in 1915. Sunrise today is at 6:30 a.m., and sunset is at 8:05 p.m. This is Weather Radio Station WNG 676 Clearwater,
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Thursday night, clear. Lows around 50. Northeast winds up to 5 miles an hour. Friday, sunny. Highs in the lower 80s. Friday night, warmer. Mostly cloudy. Chance of thunderstorms overnight. Lows in the mid-60s. Chance of thunderstorms 50%. Saturday, partly sunny. Chance of showers in the morning. Highs in the lower 80s. Chance of showers 50%. Saturday night, mostly cloudy with a 50% chance of thunderstorms. Lows in the upper 60s. Sunday, partly sunny. Highs in the mid-80s. Sunday night, partly cloudy. Chance of showers overnight. Lows in the lower 60s. Chance of showers 30%. Monday, mostly sunny. Highs in the lower 80s. Monday night, mostly clear. Lows in the upper 50s. Tuesday, mostly sunny. Highs in the lower 80s. Again, the forecast for central Minnesota, from St. Cloud to the northwest Twin Cities suburbs for today, mostly sunny. Highs in the lower 80s. Northwest winds 10 to 20 miles an hour. At 9 a.m., in Buffalo, it was mostly sunny. The temperature was 68 degrees, the dew point was 63, and the relative humidity was 83%. The wind was northwest at 10 miles an hour. The pressure was 29.97 inches and steady. In Maple Lake, it was partly sunny. The temperature was 69 degrees, the dew point was 61, and the relative humidity was 76%. The wind was northwest at 10 miles an hour. The pressure was 30.00 inches and rising. Elsewhere across central Minnesota, temperatures were between 66 and 70 degrees. It was sunny at Crystal, Princeton, Litchfield, and Wilmer. It was mostly sunny at the Twin Cities, Anoka, and Little Falls. At St. Cloud, it was partly sunny. Around the state, temperatures were between 64 and 68 degrees. It was sunny at Rochester and Mankato. It was cloudy at Brainerd, Duluth, and International Falls. Once again at 9 a.m., in Buffalo, it was 68 degrees under mostly sunny skies. And in Maple Lake, it was 69 degrees under partly sunny skies. 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The current time is 9:35 a.m. Central Daylight Time. Now here is the hazardous weather outlook for portions of central and southern Minnesota and west central Wisconsin. For today and tonight, no hazardous weather is expected at this time. And now the extended outlook for the period Thursday through Tuesday. No hazardous weather is expected at this time. Spotter information statement, Skywarn spotter activation will not be needed. Now the forecast for central Minnesota, from St. Cloud to the northwest Twin Cities suburbs. Today, mostly sunny. Highs in the lower 80s. Northwest winds 10 to 20 miles an hour. Tonight, clear. Lows in the mid-50s. Northwest winds up to 10 miles an hour. Thursday, sunny. Highs in the lower 80s. Northwest winds up to 10 miles an hour. Thursday night, clear. Lows around 50. Northeast winds up to 5 miles an hour. Friday, sunny. Highs in the lower 80s. Friday night, warmer. Mostly cloudy. Chance of thunderstorms overnight. Lows in the mid-60s. Chance of thunderstorms 50%. Saturday, partly sunny. Chance of showers in the morning. Highs in the lower 80s. Chance of showers 50%. Saturday night, mostly cloudy with a 50% chance of thunderstorms.

lows in the upper 60s. Sunday, partly sunny. Highs in the mid-80s. Sunday night, partly cloudy. Chance of showers overnight. Lows in the lower 60s. Chance of showers 30%. Monday, mostly sunny. Highs in the lower 80s. Monday night, mostly clear. Lows in the upper 50s. Tuesday, mostly sunny. Highs in the lower 80s. Again, the forecast for central Minnesota, from St. Cloud to the northwest Twin Cities suburbs for today, mostly sunny. Highs in the lower 80s. Northwest winds 10 to 20 miles an hour. At 9 a.m., in Buffalo, it was mostly sunny. The temperature was 68 degrees, the dew point was 63, and the relative humidity was 83%. The wind was northwest at 10 miles an hour. The pressure was 29.97 inches and steady. In Maple Lake, it was partly sunny. The temperature was 69 degrees, the dew point was 61, and the relative humidity was 76%. The wind was northwest at 10 miles an hour. The pressure was 30.00 inches and rising. Elsewhere across central Minnesota, temperatures were between 66 and 70 degrees. It was sunny at Crystal, Princeton, Litchfield, and Wilmer. It was mostly sunny at the Twin Cities, Anoka, and Little Falls. At St. Cloud, it was partly sunny. Around the state, temperatures were between 64 and 68 degrees. It was sunny at Rochester and Mankato. It was cloudy at Brainerd, Duluth, and International Falls. Once again at 9 a.m., in Buffalo, it was 68 degrees under mostly sunny skies. And in Maple Lake, it was 69 degrees under partly sunny skies. 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The current time is 9:39 a.m. Central Daylight Time. Now here is the hazardous weather outlook for portions of central and southern Minnesota and west central Wisconsin for today and tonight. No hazardous weather is expected at this time. And now the extended outlook for the period Thursday through Tuesday. No hazardous weather is expected at this time. Spotter information statement, Skywarn spotter activation will not be needed. The St. Cloud, Minnesota climate summary for yesterday, August 25, 2026. Yesterday's high temperature of 88 degrees occurred at 3:49 p.m. The record high is 94 degrees, which was set in 2013. Yesterday's low temperature of 63 degrees occurred at 6:07 a.m. The record low is 40 degrees, which was set in 1945. No precipitation fell yesterday. No snow fell yesterday. The normal high temperature for today is 78 degrees, and the normal low is 55. The record high for today is 95, which occurred in 2013, and the record low is 40, which occurred in 1915. Sunrise today is at 6:30 a.m., and sunset is at 8:05 p.m. Now the forecast for central Minnesota, from St. Cloud to the northwest Twin Cities suburbs. Today, mostly sunny. Highs in the lower 80s. Northwest winds 10 to 20 miles an hour. Tonight, clear. Lows in the mid-50s. Northwest winds up to 10 miles an hour. Thursday, sunny. Highs in the lower 80s. Northwest winds up to 10 miles an hour. Thursday night, clear. Lows around 50. Northeast winds up to 5 miles an hour. Friday, sunny. Highs in the lower 80s. Friday night, warmer. Mostly cloudy. Chance of thunderstorms overnight. Lows in the mid-60s. Chance of thunderstorms 50%. Saturday, partly sunny.
Chance of showers in the morning. Highs in the lower 80s. Chance of showers 50%. Saturday night, mostly cloudy with a 50% chance of thunderstorms. Lows in the upper 60s. Sunday, partly sunny. Highs in the mid 80s. Sunday night, partly cloudy. Chance of showers overnight. Lows in the lower 60s. Chance of showers 30%. Monday, mostly sunny. Highs in the lower 80s. Monday night, mostly clear. Lows in the upper 50s. Tuesday, mostly sunny. Highs in the lower 80s. Again, the forecast for central Minnesota, from St. Cloud to the northwest Twin Cities suburbs for today, mostly sunny. Highs in the lower 80s. Northwest winds 10 to 20 miles an hour. At 9 a.m., in Buffalo, it was mostly sunny. The temperature was 68 degrees, the dew point was 63, and the relative humidity was 83%. The wind was northwest at 10 miles an hour. The pressure was 29.97 inches and steady. In Maple Lake, it was partly sunny, but temperature was 69 degrees, the dew point was 61, and the relative humidity was 76%. The wind was northwest at 10 miles an hour. The pressure was 30.00 inches and rising. Elsewhere across central Minnesota, temperatures were between 66 and 70 degrees. It was sunny at Crystal, Princeton, Litchfield, and Wilmer. It was mostly sunny at the Twin Cities, Anoka, and Little Falls. At St. Cloud, it was partly sunny. Around the state, temperatures were between 64 and 68 degrees. It was sunny at Rochester and Mankato. It was cloudy at Brainerd, Duluth, and International Falls. Once again at 9 a.m., in Buffalo, it was 68 degrees under mostly sunny skies. And in Maple Lake, it was 69 degrees under partly sunny skies. 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The current time is 9:45 a.m. Central Daylight Time. Now here is the hazardous weather outlook for portions of central and southern Minnesota and west central Wisconsin for today and tonight. No hazardous weather is expected at this time. And now the extended outlook for the period Thursday through Tuesday. No hazardous weather is expected at this time. Spotter information statement. Skywarn spotter activation will not be needed. Now the forecast for central Minnesota, from St. Cloud to the northwest Twin Cities suburbs. Today, mostly sunny. Highs in the lower 80s. Northwest winds 10 to 20 miles an hour. Tonight, clear. Lows in the mid-50s. Northwest winds up to 10 miles an hour. Thursday, sunny. Highs in the lower 80s. Northwest winds up to 10 miles an hour. Thursday night, clear. Lows around 50. Northeast winds up to 5 miles an hour. Friday, sunny. Highs in the lower 80s. Friday night, warmer. Mostly cloudy. Chance of thunderstorms overnight. Lows in the mid-60s. Chance of thunderstorms 50%. Saturday, partly sunny. Chance of showers in the morning. Highs in the lower 80s. Chance of showers 50%. Saturday night, mostly cloudy with a 50% chance of thunderstorms. Lows in the upper 60s. Sunday, partly sunny. Highs in the mid-80s. Sunday night, partly cloudy. Chance of showers overnight. Lows in the lower 60s. Chance of showers 30%. Monday, mostly sunny. Highs in the lower 80s. Monday night, mostly clear. Lows in the upper 50s. Tuesday,
Mostly sunny.

highs in the lower 80s. Again, the forecast for central Minnesota, from St. Cloud to the northwest Twin Cities suburbs for today, mostly sunny. Highs in the lower 80s. Northwest winds 10 to 20 miles an hour. At 9 a.m., in Buffalo, it was mostly sunny. The temperature was 68 degrees, the dew point was 63, and the relative humidity was 83%. The wind was northwest at 10 miles an hour. The pressure was 29.97 inches and steady. In Maple Lake, it was partly sunny, but temperature was 69 degrees, the dew point was 61, and the relative humidity was 76%. The wind was northwest at 10 miles an hour. The pressure was 30.00 inches and rising. Elsewhere across central Minnesota, temperatures were between 66 and 70 degrees. It was sunny at Crystal, Princeton, Litchfield, and Wilmer. It was mostly sunny at the Twin Cities, Anoka, and Little Falls. At St. Cloud, it was partly sunny. Around the state, temperatures were between 64 and 68 degrees. It was sunny at Rochester and Mankato. It was cloudy at Brainerd, Duluth, and International Falls. Once again at 9 a.m., in Buffalo, it was 68 degrees under mostly sunny skies. And in Maple Lake, it was 69 degrees under partly sunny skies. 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The current time is 9:49 a.m. Central Daylight Time. Now here is the hazardous weather outlook for portions of central and southern Minnesota and west central Wisconsin for today and tonight. No hazardous weather is expected at this time. And now the extended outlook for the period Thursday through Tuesday. No hazardous weather is expected at this time. Spotter information statement, Skywarn spotter activation will not be needed. Now the forecast for central Minnesota, from St. Cloud to the northwest Twin Cities suburbs. Today, mostly sunny. Highs in the lower 80s. Northwest winds 10 to 20 miles an hour. Tonight, clear. Lows in the mid-50s. Northwest winds up to 10 miles an hour. Thursday, sunny. Highs in the lower 80s. Northwest winds up to 10 miles an hour. Thursday night, clear. Lows around 50. Northeast winds up to 5 miles an hour. Friday, sunny. Highs in the lower 80s. Friday night, warmer. Mostly cloudy. Chance of thunderstorms overnight. Lows in the mid-60s. Chance of thunderstorms 50%. Saturday, partly sunny. Chance of showers in the morning. Highs in the lower 80s. Chance of showers 50%. Saturday night, mostly cloudy with a 50% chance of thunderstorms. Lows in the upper 60s. Sunday, partly sunny. Highs in the mid-80s. Sunday night, partly cloudy. Chance of showers overnight. Lows in the lower 60s. Chance of showers 30%. Monday, mostly sunny. Highs in the lower 80s. Monday night, mostly clear. Lows in the upper 50s. Tuesday, mostly sunny. Highs in the lower 80s. Again, the forecast for central Minnesota, from St. Cloud to the northwest Twin Cities suburbs for today, mostly sunny. Highs in the lower 80s. Northwest winds 10 to 20 miles an hour. The St. Cloud, Minnesota climate summary for yesterday, August 25, 2026. Yesterday's high temperature of 88 degrees occurred at 3:49 p.m. The record high is 94 degrees, which was set in 2013. Yesterday's low temperature of 63 degrees occurred at 6:07 a.m.
The record low is 40 degrees, which was set in 1945. No precipitation fell yesterday. No snow fell yesterday. The normal high temperature for today is 78 degrees, and the normal low is 55. The record high for today is 95, which occurred in 2013, and the record low is 40, which occurred in 1915. Sunrise today is at 6:30 a.m., and sunset is at 8:05 p.m. At 9 a.m., in Buffalo, it was mostly sunny. The temperature was 68 degrees, the dew point was 63, and the relative humidity was 83%. The wind was northwest at 10 miles an hour. The pressure was 29.97 inches and steady. In Maple Lake, it was partly sunny, the temperature was 69 degrees, the dew point was 61, and the relative humidity was 76%. The wind was northwest at 10 miles an hour. The pressure was 30.00 inches and rising. Elsewhere across central Minnesota, temperatures were between 66 and 70 degrees. It was sunny at Crystal, Princeton, Litchfield, and Wilmer. It was mostly sunny at the Twin Cities, Anoka, and Little Falls. At St. Cloud, it was partly sunny. Around the state, temperatures were between 64 and 68 degrees. It was sunny at Rochester and Mankato. It was cloudy at Brainerd, Duluth, and International Falls. Once again at 9 a.m., in Buffalo, it was 68 degrees under mostly sunny skies. And in Maple Lake, it was 69 degrees under partly sunny skies. 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The current time is 9:54 a.m. Central Daylight Time. Now here is the hazardous weather outlook for portions of central and southern Minnesota and west central Wisconsin for today and tonight. No hazardous weather is expected at this time. And now the extended outlook for the period Thursday through Tuesday. No hazardous weather is expected at this time. Spotter information statement, Skywarn spotter activation will not be needed. Now the forecast for central Minnesota, from St. Cloud to the northwest Twin Cities suburbs. Today, mostly sunny. Highs in the lower 80s. Northwest winds 10 to 20 miles an hour. Tonight, clear. Lows in the mid-50s. Northwest winds up to 10 miles an hour. Thursday, sunny. Highs in the lower 80s. Northwest winds up to 10 miles an hour. Thursday night, clear. Lows around 50. Northeast winds up to 5 miles an hour. Friday, sunny. Highs in the lower 80s. Friday night, warmer. Mostly cloudy. Chance of thunderstorms overnight. Lows in the mid-60s. Chance of thunderstorms 50%. Saturday, partly sunny. Chance of showers in the morning. Highs in the lower 80s. Chance of showers 50%. Saturday night, mostly cloudy with a 50% chance of thunderstorms. Lows in the upper 60s. Sunday, partly sunny. Highs in the mid 80s. Sunday night, partly cloudy. Chance of showers overnight. Lows in the lower 60s. Chance of showers 30%. Monday, mostly sunny. Highs in the lower 80s. Monday night, mostly clear. Lows in the upper 50s. Tuesday, mostly sunny. Highs in the lower 80s. Again, the forecast for central Minnesota, from St. Cloud to the northwest Twin Cities suburbs for today, mostly sunny. Highs in the lower 80s. Northwest winds 10 to 20 miles an hour. At 9 a.m., in Buffalo, it was mostly sunny. The temperature was 68 degrees, the dew point was 63,
and the relative humidity was 83%. The wind was northwest at 10 miles an hour. The pressure was 29.97 inches and steady. In Maple Lake, it was partly sunny, but temperature was 69 degrees, the dew point was 61, and the relative humidity was 76%. The wind was northwest at 10 miles an hour. The pressure was 30.00 inches and rising. Elsewhere across central Minnesota, temperatures were between 66 and 70 degrees. It was sunny at Crystal, Princeton, Litchfield, and Wilmer. It was mostly sunny at the Twin Cities, Anoka, and Little Falls. At St. Cloud, it was partly sunny. Around the state, temperatures were between 64 and 68 degrees. It was sunny at Rochester and Mankato. It was cloudy at Brainerd, Duluth, and International Falls. Once again at 9 a.m., in Buffalo, it was 68 degrees under mostly sunny skies. And in Maple Lake, it was 69 degrees under partly sunny skies. 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The current time is 9:58 a.m. Central Daylight Time. Now here is the hazardous weather outlook for portions of central and southern Minnesota and west central Wisconsin for today and tonight. No hazardous weather is expected at this time. And now the extended outlook for the period Thursday through Tuesday. No hazardous weather is expected at this time. Spotter information statement. Skywarn spotter activation will not be needed. Now the forecast for central Minnesota, from St. Cloud to the northwest Twin Cities suburbs. Today, mostly sunny. Highs in the lower 80s. Northwest winds 10 to 20 miles an hour. Tonight, clear. Lows in the mid-50s. Northwest winds up to 10 miles an hour. Thursday, sunny. Highs in the lower 80s. Northwest winds up to 10 miles an hour. Thursday night, clear. Lows around 50. Northeast winds up to 5 miles an hour. Friday, sunny. Highs in the lower 80s. Friday night, warmer. Mostly cloudy. Chance of thunderstorms overnight. Lows in the mid-60s. Chance of thunderstorms 50%. Saturday, partly sunny. Chance of showers in the morning. Highs in the lower 80s. Chance of showers 50%. Saturday night, mostly cloudy with a 50% chance of thunderstorms. Lows in the upper 60s. Sunday, partly sunny. Highs in the mid-80s. Sunday night, partly cloudy. Chance of showers overnight. Lows in the lower 60s. Chance of showers 30%. Monday, mostly sunny. Highs in the lower 80s. Monday night, mostly clear. Lows in the upper 50s. Tuesday, mostly sunny. Highs in the lower 80s. Again, the forecast for central Minnesota, from St. Cloud to the northwest Twin Cities suburbs for today, mostly sunny. Highs in the lower 80s. Northwest winds 10 to 20 miles an hour. Now the forecast for central Minnesota, from St. Cloud to the northwest Twin Cities suburbs. This afternoon, mostly sunny. Highs in the lower 80s. Northwest winds 15 to 20 miles an hour. Tonight, clear. Lows in the mid-50s. Northwest winds up to 10 miles an hour. Thursday, sunny. Highs in the lower 80s. Northwest winds up to 10 miles an hour. Thursday night, clear. Lows around 50. Northeast winds up to 5 miles an hour. Friday, sunny. Highs in the lower 80s. Friday night, warmer. Mostly cloudy.
Chance of thunderstorms overnight. Lows in the mid-60s. Chance of thunderstorms 50%. Saturday, partly sunny. Chance of showers in the morning. Highs in the lower 80s. Chance of showers 50%. Saturday night, mostly cloudy with a 50% chance of thunderstorms. Lows in the upper 60s. Sunday, partly sunny. Highs in the mid-80s. Sunday night, partly cloudy. Chance of showers overnight. Lows in the lower 60s. Chance of showers 30%. Monday, mostly sunny. Highs in the lower 80s. Monday night, mostly clear. Lows in the upper 50s. Tuesday, mostly sunny. Highs in the lower 80s. Again, the forecast for central Minnesota, from St. Cloud to the northwest Twin Cities suburbs for this afternoon, mostly sunny. Highs in the lower 80s. Northwest winds 15 to 20 miles an hour. 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The current time is 10:03 a.m. Central Daylight Time. Now here is the hazardous weather outlook for portions of central and southern Minnesota and west central Wisconsin for today and tonight. No hazardous weather is expected at this time. And now the extended outlook for the period Thursday through Tuesday. No hazardous weather is expected at this time. Spotter information statement. Skywarn spotter activation will not be needed. Now the forecast for central Minnesota, from St. Cloud to the northwest Twin Cities suburbs. This afternoon, mostly sunny. Highs in the lower 80s. Northwest winds 15 to 20 miles an hour. Tonight, clear. Lows in the mid-50s. Northwest winds up to 10 miles an hour. Thursday, sunny. Highs in the lower 80s. Northwest winds up to 10 miles an hour. Thursday night, clear. Lows around 50. Northeast winds up to 5 miles an hour. Friday, sunny. Highs in the lower 80s. Friday night, warmer. Mostly cloudy. Chance of thunderstorms overnight. Lows in the mid-60s. Chance of thunderstorms 50%. Saturday, partly sunny. Chance of showers in the morning. Highs in the lower 80s. Chance of showers 50%. Saturday night, mostly cloudy with a 50% chance of thunderstorms. Lows in the upper 60s. Sunday, partly sunny. Highs in the mid-80s. Sunday night, partly cloudy. Chance of showers overnight. Lows in the lower 60s. Chance of showers 30%. Monday, mostly sunny. Highs in the lower 80s. Monday night, mostly clear. Lows in the upper 50s. Tuesday, mostly sunny. Highs in the lower 80s. Again, the forecast for central Minnesota, from St. Cloud to the northwest Twin Cities suburbs for this afternoon, mostly sunny. Highs in the lower 80s. Northwest winds 15 to 20 miles an hour. 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The current time is 10:06 a.m. Central Daylight Time. Now here is the hazardous weather outlook for portions of central and southern Minnesota and west central Wisconsin for today and tonight. No hazardous weather is expected at this time. And now the extended outlook for the period Thursday through Tuesday. No hazardous weather is expected at this time. Spotter information statement.
Skywarn spotter activation will not be needed. Now the forecast for central Minnesota, from St. Cloud to the northwest Twin Cities suburbs. This afternoon, mostly sunny. Highs in the lower 80s. Northwest winds 15 to 20 miles an hour. Tonight, clear. Lows in the mid-50s. Northwest winds up to 10 miles an hour. Thursday, sunny. Highs in the lower 80s. Northwest winds up to 10 miles an hour. Thursday night, clear. Lows around 50. Northeast winds up to 5 miles an hour. Friday, sunny. Highs in the lower 80s. Friday night, warmer. Mostly cloudy. Chance of thunderstorms overnight. Lows in the mid-60s. Chance of thunderstorms 50%. Saturday, partly sunny. Chance of showers in the morning. Highs in the lower 80s. Chance of showers 50%. Saturday night, mostly cloudy with a 50% chance of thunderstorms. Lows in the upper 60s. Sunday, partly sunny. Highs in the mid-80s. Sunday night, partly cloudy. Chance of showers overnight. Lows in the lower 60s. Chance of showers 30%. Monday, mostly sunny. Highs in the lower 80s. Monday night, mostly clear. Lows in the upper 50s. Tuesday, mostly sunny. Highs in the lower 80s. Again, the forecast for central Minnesota, from St. Cloud to the northwest Twin Cities suburbs for this afternoon, mostly sunny. Highs in the lower 80s. Northwest winds 15 to 20 miles an hour. 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The current time is 10:09 a.m. Central Daylight Time. Now here is the hazardous weather outlook for portions of central and southern Minnesota and west central Wisconsin for today and tonight. No hazardous weather is expected at this time. And now the extended outlook for the period Thursday through Tuesday. No hazardous weather is expected at this time. Spotter information statement. Skywarn spotter activation will not be needed. Now the forecast for central Minnesota, from St. Cloud to the northwest Twin Cities suburbs. This afternoon, mostly sunny. Highs in the lower 80s. Northwest winds 15 to 20 miles an hour. Tonight, clear. Lows in the mid-50s. Northwest winds up to 10 miles an hour. Thursday, sunny. Highs in the lower 80s. Northwest winds up to 10 miles an hour. Thursday night, clear. Lows around 50. Northeast winds up to 5 miles an hour. Friday, sunny. Highs in the lower 80s. Friday night, warmer. Mostly cloudy. Chance of thunderstorms overnight. Lows in the mid-60s. Chance of thunderstorms 50%. Saturday, partly sunny. Chance of showers in the morning. Highs in the lower 80s. Chance of showers 50%. Saturday night, mostly cloudy with a 50% chance of thunderstorms. Lows in the upper 60s. Sunday, partly sunny. Highs in the mid-80s. Sunday night, partly cloudy. Chance of showers overnight. Lows in the lower 60s. Chance of showers 30%. Monday, mostly sunny. Highs in the lower 80s. Monday night, mostly clear. Lows in the upper 50s. Tuesday, mostly sunny. Highs in the lower 80s. Again, the forecast for central Minnesota, from St. Cloud to the northwest Twin Cities suburbs for this afternoon, mostly sunny. Highs in the lower 80s.
Northwest winds 15 to 20 miles an hour. 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The current time is 10:12 a.m. Central Daylight Time. Now here is the hazardous weather outlook for portions of central and southern Minnesota and west central Wisconsin for today and tonight. No hazardous weather is expected at this time. And now the extended outlook for the period Thursday through Tuesday. No hazardous weather is expected at this time. Spotter information statement. Skywarn spotter activation will not be needed. Now the forecast for central Minnesota, from St. Cloud to the northwest Twin Cities suburbs. This afternoon, mostly sunny. Highs in the lower 80s. Northwest winds 15 to 20 miles an hour. Tonight, clear. Lows in the mid-50s. Northwest winds up to 10 miles an hour. Thursday, sunny. Highs in the lower 80s. Northwest winds up to 10 miles an hour. Thursday night, clear. Lows around 50. Northeast winds up to 5 miles an hour. Friday, sunny. Highs in the lower 80s. Friday night, warmer. Mostly cloudy. Chance of thunderstorms overnight. Lows in the mid-60s. Chance of thunderstorms 50%. Saturday, partly sunny. Chance of showers in the morning. Highs in the lower 80s. Chance of showers 50%. Saturday night, mostly cloudy with a 50% chance of thunderstorms. Lows in the upper 60s. Sunday, partly sunny. Highs in the mid-80s. Sunday night, partly cloudy. Chance of showers overnight. Lows in the lower 60s. Chance of showers 30%. Monday, mostly sunny. Highs in the lower 80s. Monday night, mostly clear. Lows in the upper 50s. Tuesday, mostly sunny. Highs in the lower 80s. Again, the forecast for central Minnesota, from St. Cloud to the northwest Twin Cities suburbs for this afternoon, mostly sunny. Highs in the lower 80s. Northwest winds 15 to 20 miles an hour. At 10 a.m., in Buffalo, it was partly sunny. The temperature was 70 degrees, the dew point was 63, and the relative humidity was 78%. The wind was northwest at 14 miles an hour. The pressure was 29.98 inches and steady. In Maple Lake, it was partly sunny. The temperature was 72 degrees, the dew point was 61, and the relative humidity was 67%. The wind was northwest at 10 miles an hour. The pressure was 30.00 inches and steady. Elsewhere across central Minnesota, temperatures were between 68 and 72 degrees. It was mostly sunny at Anoka and Crystal. It was partly sunny at the Twin Cities and Litchfield. It was cloudy at St. Cloud, Princeton, Little Falls, and Wilmer. Around the state, it was sunny, with a temperature of 72 at Rochester and 70 at Mankato. It was partly sunny, with a temperature of 70 at Brainerd and 67 at Duluth. At International Falls, it was cloudy, with a temperature of 66. Once again at 10 a.m., in Buffalo, it was 70 degrees under partly sunny skies. And in Maple Lake, it was 72 degrees under partly sunny skies. 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The current time is 10:17 a.m. Central Daylight Time. Now here is the hazardous weather outlook for portions of central and southern Minnesota and west central Wisconsin
for today and tonight. No hazardous weather is expected at this time. And now the extended outlook for the period Thursday through Tuesday. No hazardous weather is expected at this time. Spotter information statement. Sky warns spotter activation will not be needed. Now the forecast for central Minnesota, from St. Cloud to the northwest Twin Cities suburbs. This afternoon, mostly sunny. Highs in the lower 80s. Northwest winds 15 to 20 miles an hour. Tonight, clear. Lows in the mid-50s. Northwest winds up to 10 miles an hour. Thursday, sunny. Highs in the lower 80s. Northwest winds up to 10 miles an hour. Thursday night, clear. Lows around 50. Northeast winds up to 5 miles an hour. Friday, sunny. Highs in the lower 80s. Friday night, warmer. Mostly cloudy. Chance of thunderstorms overnight. Lows in the mid-60s. Chance of thunderstorms 50%. Saturday, partly sunny. Chance of showers in the morning. Highs in the lower 80s. Chance of showers 50%. Saturday night, mostly cloudy with a 50% chance of thunderstorms. Lows in the upper 60s. Sunday, partly sunny. Highs in the mid-80s. Sunday night, partly cloudy. Chance of showers overnight. Lows in the lower 60s. Chance of showers 30%. Monday, mostly sunny. Highs in the lower 80s. Monday night, mostly clear. Lows in the upper 50s. Tuesday, mostly sunny. Highs in the lower 80s. Again, the forecast for central Minnesota, from St. Cloud to the northwest Twin Cities suburbs for this afternoon, mostly sunny. Highs in the lower 80s. Northwest winds 15 to 20 miles an hour. At 10 a.m., in Buffalo, it was partly sunny. The temperature was 70 degrees, the dew point was 63, and the relative humidity was 78%. The wind was northwest at 14 miles an hour. The pressure was 29.98 inches and steady. In Maple Lake, it was partly sunny. The temperature was 72 degrees, the dew point was 61, and the relative humidity was 67%. The wind was northwest at 10 miles an hour. The pressure was 30.00 inches and steady. Elsewhere across central Minnesota, temperatures were between 68 and 72 degrees. It was mostly sunny at Anoka and Crystal. It was partly sunny at the Twin Cities and Litchfield. It was cloudy at St. Cloud, Princeton, Little Falls, and Willmar. Around the state, it was sunny, with a temperature of 72 at Rochester and 70 at Mankato. It was partly sunny, with a temperature of 70 at Brainerd and 67 at Duluth. At International Falls, it was cloudy, with a temperature of 66. Once again at 10 a.m., in Buffalo, it was 70 degrees under partly sunny skies. And in Maple Lake, it was 72 degrees under partly sunny skies. 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The current time is 10:21 a.m. Central Daylight Time. Now here is the hazardous weather outlook for portions of central and southern Minnesota and west central Wisconsin. For today and tonight, no hazardous weather is expected at this time. And now the extended outlook for the period Thursday through Tuesday. No hazardous weather is expected at this time. Spotter information statement. Sky warns spotter activation will not be needed. Now the forecast for central Minnesota, from St. Cloud to the northwest Twin Cities suburbs. This afternoon, mostly sunny. Highs in the lower 80s. Northwest winds 15 to 20 miles an hour.
Tonight, clear. Lows in the mid-50s. Northwest winds up to 10 miles an hour. Thursday, sunny. Highs in the lower 80s. Northwest winds up to 10 miles an hour. Thursday night, clear. Lows around 50. Northeast winds up to 5 miles an hour. Friday, sunny. Highs in the lower 80s. Friday night, warmer. Mostly cloudy. Chance of thunderstorms overnight. Lows in the mid-60s. Chance of thunderstorms 50%. Saturday, partly sunny. Chance of showers in the morning. Highs in the lower 80s. Chance of showers 50%. Saturday night, mostly cloudy with a 50% chance of thunderstorms. Lows in the upper 60s. Sunday, partly sunny. Highs in the mid-80s. Sunday night, partly cloudy. Chance of showers overnight. Lows in the lower 60s. Chance of showers 30%. Monday, mostly sunny. Highs in the lower 80s. Monday night, mostly clear. Lows in the upper 50s. Tuesday, mostly sunny. Highs in the lower 80s. Again, the forecast for central Minnesota, from St. Cloud to the northwest Twin Cities suburbs for this afternoon, mostly sunny. Highs in the lower 80s. Northwest winds 15 to 20 miles an hour. At 10 a.m., in Buffalo, it was partly sunny. The temperature was 70 degrees, the dew point was 63, and the relative humidity was 78%. The wind was northwest at 14 miles an hour. The pressure was 29.98 inches and steady. In Maple Lake, it was partly sunny. The temperature was 72 degrees, the dew point was 61, and the relative humidity was 67%. The wind was northwest at 10 miles an hour. The pressure was 30.00 inches and steady. Elsewhere across central Minnesota, temperatures were between 68 and 72 degrees. It was mostly sunny at Anoka and Crystal. It was partly sunny at the Twin Cities and Litchfield. It was cloudy at St. Cloud, Princeton, Little Falls, and Willmar. Around the state, it was sunny, with a temperature of 72 at Rochester and 70 at Mankato. It was partly sunny, with a temperature of 70 at Brainerd and 67 at Duluth. At International Falls, it was cloudy, with a temperature of 66. Once again at 10 a.m., in Buffalo, it was 70 degrees under partly sunny skies. And in Maple Lake, it was 72 degrees under partly sunny skies. 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The current time is 10:25 a.m. Central Daylight Time. Now here is the hazardous weather outlook for portions of central and southern Minnesota and west central Wisconsin for today and tonight. No hazardous weather is expected at this time. And now the extended outlook for the period Thursday through Tuesday. No hazardous weather is expected at this time. Spotter information statement. Skywarn spotter activation will not be needed. Now the forecast for central Minnesota, from St. Cloud to the northwest Twin Cities suburbs. This afternoon, mostly sunny. Highs in the lower 80s. Northwest winds 15 to 20 miles an hour. Tonight, clear. Lows in the mid-50s. Northwest winds up to 10 miles an hour. Thursday, sunny. Highs in the lower 80s. Northwest winds up to 10 miles an hour. Thursday night, clear. Lows around 50. Northeast winds up to 5 miles an hour. Friday, sunny. Highs in the lower 80s. Friday night, warmer. Mostly cloudy. Chance of thunderstorms overnight.
Lows in the mid-60s. Chance of thunderstorms 50%. Saturday, partly sunny. Chance of showers in the morning. Highs in the lower 80s. Chance of showers 50%. Saturday night, mostly cloudy with a 50% chance of thunderstorms. Lows in the upper 60s. Sunday, partly sunny. Highs in the mid-80s. Sunday night, partly cloudy. Chance of showers overnight. Lows in the lower 60s. Chance of showers 30%. Monday, mostly sunny. Highs in the lower 80s. Monday night, mostly clear. Lows in the upper 50s. Tuesday, mostly sunny. Highs in the lower 80s. Again, the forecast for central Minnesota, from St. Cloud to the northwest Twin Cities suburbs for this afternoon, mostly sunny. Highs in the lower 80s. Northwest winds 15 to 20 miles an hour. At 10 a.m., in Buffalo, it was partly sunny. The temperature was 70 degrees, the dew point was 63, and the relative humidity was 78%. The wind was northwest at 14 miles an hour. The pressure was 29.98 inches and steady. In Maple Lake, it was partly sunny. The temperature was 72 degrees, the dew point was 61, and the relative humidity was 67%. The wind was northwest at 10 miles an hour. The pressure was 30.00 inches and steady. Elsewhere across central Minnesota, temperatures were between 68 and 72 degrees. It was mostly sunny at Anoka and Crystal. It was partly sunny at the Twin Cities and Litchfield. It was cloudy at St. Cloud, Princeton, Little Falls, and Willmar. Around the state, it was sunny, with a temperature of 72 at Rochester and 70 at Mankato. It was partly sunny, with a temperature of 70 at Brainerd and 67 at Duluth. At International Falls, it was cloudy, with a temperature of 66. Once again at 10 a.m., in Buffalo, it was 70 degrees under partly sunny skies. And in Maple Lake, it was 72 degrees under partly sunny skies. 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The current time is 10:30 a.m. Central Daylight Time. Now here is the hazardous weather outlook for portions of central and southern Minnesota and west central Wisconsin for today and tonight. No hazardous weather is expected at this time. And now the extended outlook for the period Thursday through Tuesday. No hazardous weather is expected at this time. Spotter information statement, Skywarn spotter activation will not be needed. Now the forecast for central Minnesota, from St. Cloud to the northwest Twin Cities suburbs. This afternoon, mostly sunny. Highs in the lower 80s. Northwest winds 15 to 20 miles an hour. Tonight, clear. Lows in the mid-50s. Northwest winds up to 10 miles an hour. Thursday, sunny. Highs in the lower 80s. Northwest winds up to 10 miles an hour. Thursday night, clear. Lows around 50. Northeast winds up to 5 miles an hour. Friday, sunny. Highs in the lower 80s. Friday night, warmer. Mostly cloudy. Chance of thunderstorms overnight. Lows in the mid-60s. Chance of thunderstorms 50%. Saturday, partly sunny. Chance of showers in the morning. Highs in the lower 80s. Chance of showers 50%. Saturday night, mostly cloudy with a 50% chance of thunderstorms. Lows in the upper 60s. Sunday, partly sunny. Highs in the mid-80s. Sunday night, partly cloudy. Chance of showers overnight. Lows in the lower 60s.
Chance of showers 30%. Monday, mostly sunny. Highs in the lower 80s. Monday night, mostly clear.

Northwest Twin Cities suburbs. Rest of today, mostly sunny. Highs in the lower 80s. Northwest winds 15 to 20 miles an hour. Tonight, clear. Lows in the mid 50s. Northwest winds up to 10 miles an hour. Thursday, sunny. Highs around 80. Northwest winds up to 10 miles an hour. Thursday night, clear. Lows in the lower 50s. North winds up to 5 miles an hour. Friday, sunny. Highs in the lower 80s. Friday night, warmer. Mostly cloudy. Showers likely overnight. Lows in the mid 60s. Chance of showers 70%. Saturday, partly sunny. A 50% chance of thunderstorms in the morning. Highs in the lower 80s. Saturday night and Sunday, mostly cloudy. Lows in the upper 60s. Highs in the mid 80s. Sunday night, partly cloudy. Chance of showers overnight. Lows in the mid 60s. Chance of showers 30%. Monday through Tuesday, partly cloudy. Highs in the lower 80s. Lows in the lower 60s. Again, the forecast for central Minnesota, from St. Cloud to the northwest Twin Cities suburbs for the rest of today, mostly sunny. Highs in the lower 80s. Northwest winds 15 to 20 miles an hour. At 10 a.m., in Buffalo, it was partly sunny. The temperature was 70 degrees, the dew point was 63, and the relative humidity was 78%. The wind was northwest at 14 miles an hour. The pressure was 29.98 inches and steady. In Maple Lake, it was partly sunny. The temperature was 72 degrees, the dew point was 61, and the relative humidity was 67%. The wind was northwest at 10 miles an hour. The pressure was 30.00 inches and steady. Elsewhere across central Minnesota, temperatures were between 68 and 72 degrees. It was mostly sunny at Anoka and Crystal. It was partly sunny at the Twin Cities and Litchfield. It was cloudy at St. Cloud, Princeton, Little Falls, and Willmar. Around the state, it was sunny, with a temperature of 72 at Rochester and 70 at Mankato. It was partly sunny, with a temperature of 70 at Brainerd and 67 at Duluth. At International Falls, it was cloudy, with a temperature of 66. Once again at 10 a.m., in Buffalo, it was 70 degrees under partly sunny skies. And in Maple Lake, it was 72 degrees under partly sunny skies. 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The current time is 10:36 a.m. Central Daylight Time. Now here is the hazardous weather outlook for portions of central and southern Minnesota and west central Wisconsin for today and tonight. No hazardous weather is expected at this time. And now the extended outlook for the period Thursday through Tuesday. No hazardous weather is expected at this time. Spotter information statement, Skywarn spotter activation will not be needed. Now the forecast for central Minnesota, from St. Cloud to the northwest Twin Cities suburbs. West of today, mostly sunny. Highs in the lower 80s. Northwest winds 15 to 20 miles an hour. Tonight, clear. Lows in the mid-50s. Northwest winds up to 10 miles an hour. Thursday, sunny. Highs around 80. Northwest winds up to 10 miles an hour. Thursday night, clear. Lows in the lower 50s. North winds up to 5 miles an hour. Friday, sunny. Highs in the lower 80s. Friday night, warmer. Mostly cloudy. Showers likely overnight. Lows in the mid-60s.

chance of showers 70%. Saturday, partly sunny. A 50% chance of thunderstorms in the morning. Highs in the lower 80s. Saturday night and Sunday, mostly cloudy. Lows in the upper 60s. Highs in the mid 80s. Sunday night, partly cloudy. Chance of showers overnight. Lows in the mid 60s. Chance of showers 30%. Monday through Tuesday, partly cloudy. Highs in the lower 80s. Lows in the lower 60s. Again, the forecast for central Minnesota, from St. Cloud to the northwest Twin Cities suburbs for the rest of today, mostly sunny. Highs in the lower 80s. Northwest winds 15 to 20 miles an hour. 10 a.m. in Buffalo, it was partly sunny. The temperature was 70 degrees, the dew point was 63, and the relative humidity was 78%. The wind was northwest at 14 miles an hour. The pressure was 29.98 inches and steady. In Maple Lake, it was partly sunny. The temperature was 72 degrees, the dew point was 61, and the relative humidity was 67%. The wind was northwest at 10 miles an hour. The pressure was 30.00 inches and steady. Elsewhere across central Minnesota, temperatures were between 68 and 72 degrees. It was mostly sunny at Anoka and Crystal. It was partly sunny at the Twin Cities and Litchfield. It was cloudy at St. Cloud, Princeton, Little Falls, and Willmar. Around the state, it was sunny, with a temperature of 72 at Rochester and 70 at Mankato. It was partly sunny, with a temperature of 70 at Brainerd and 67 at Duluth. At International Falls, it was cloudy, with a temperature of 66. Once again at 10 a.m., in Buffalo, it was 70 degrees under partly sunny skies. And in Maple Lake, it was 72 degrees under partly sunny skies. 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The current time is 10:41 a.m. Central Daylight Time. Now here is the hazardous weather outlook for portions of central and southern Minnesota and west central Wisconsin for today and tonight. No hazardous weather is expected at this time. And now the extended outlook for the period Thursday through Tuesday. No hazardous weather is expected at this time. Spotter information statement. Sky warns spotter activation will not be needed. Now the forecast for central Minnesota, from St. Cloud to the northwest Twin Cities suburbs. Rest of today, mostly sunny. Highs in the lower 80s. Northwest winds 15 to 20 miles an hour. Tonight, clear. Lows in the mid-50s. Northwest winds up to 10 miles an hour. Thursday, sunny. Highs around 80. Northwest winds up to 10 miles an hour. Thursday night, clear. Lows in the lower 50s. North winds up to 5 miles an hour. Friday, sunny. Highs in the lower 80s. Friday night, warmer. Mostly cloudy. Showers likely overnight. Lows in the mid 60s. Chance of showers 70%. Saturday, partly sunny. A 50% chance of thunderstorms in the morning. Highs in the lower 80s. Saturday night and Sunday, mostly cloudy. Lows in the upper 60s. Highs in the mid 80s. Sunday night, partly cloudy. Chance of showers overnight. Lows in the mid 60s. Chance of showers 30%. Monday through Tuesday, partly cloudy. Highs in the lower 80s. Lows in the lower 60s. Again, the forecast for central Minnesota, from St. Cloud to the northwest Twin Cities suburbs for the rest of today, mostly sunny. Highs in the lower 80s.
Northwest winds 15 to 20 miles an hour. At 10 a.m., in Buffalo, it was partly sunny. The temperature was 70 degrees, the dew point was 63, and the relative humidity was 78%. The wind was northwest at 14 miles an hour. The pressure was 29.98 inches and steady. In Maple Lake, it was partly sunny. The temperature was 72 degrees, the dew point was 61, and the relative humidity was 67%. The wind was northwest at 10 miles an hour. The pressure was 30.00 inches and steady. Elsewhere across central Minnesota, temperatures were between 68 and 72 degrees. It was mostly sunny at Anoka and Crystal. It was partly sunny at the Twin Cities and Litchfield. It was cloudy at St. Cloud, Princeton, Little Falls, and Willmar. Around the state, it was sunny, with a temperature of 72 at Rochester and 70 at Mankato. It was partly sunny, with a temperature of 70 at Brainerd and 67 at Duluth. At International Falls, it was cloudy, with a temperature of 66. Once again at 10 a.m., in Buffalo, it was 70 degrees under partly sunny skies. And in Maple Lake, it was 72 degrees under partly sunny skies. 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The current time is 10:45 a.m. Central Daylight Time. Now here is the hazardous weather outlook for portions of central and southern Minnesota and west central Wisconsin for today and tonight. No hazardous weather is expected at this time. And now the extended outlook for the period Thursday through Tuesday. No hazardous weather is expected at this time. Spotter information statement. Skywarn spotter activation will not be needed. Now the forecast for central Minnesota, from St. Cloud to the northwest Twin Cities suburbs. West of today, mostly sunny. Highs in the lower 80s. Northwest winds 15 to 20 miles an hour. Tonight, clear. Lows in the mid-50s. Northwest winds up to 10 miles an hour. Thursday, sunny. Highs around 80. Northwest winds up to 10 miles an hour. Thursday night, clear. Lows in the lower 50s. North winds up to 5 miles an hour. Friday, sunny. Highs in the lower 80s. Friday night, warmer. Mostly cloudy. Showers likely overnight. Lows in the mid-60s. Chance of showers 70%. Saturday, partly sunny. A 50% chance of thunderstorms in the morning. Highs in the lower 80s. Saturday night and Sunday, mostly cloudy. Lows in the upper 60s. Highs in the mid-80s. Sunday night, partly cloudy. Chance of showers overnight. Lows in the mid-60s. Chance of showers 30%. Monday through Tuesday, partly cloudy. Highs in the lower 80s. Lows in the lower 60s. Again, the forecast for central Minnesota, from St. Cloud to the northwest Twin Cities suburbs for the rest of today, mostly sunny. Highs in the lower 80s. Northwest winds 15 to 20 miles an hour. At 10 a.m., in Buffalo, it was partly sunny. The temperature was 70 degrees, the dew point was 63, and the relative humidity was 78%. The wind was northwest at 14 miles an hour. The pressure was 29.98 inches and steady. In Maple Lake, it was partly sunny. The temperature was 72 degrees. The dew point was 61, and the relative humidity was 67%. The wind was northwest at 10 miles an hour. The pressure was 30.00 inches and steady. Elsewhere across central Minnesota, temperatures were between 68 and 72 degrees. It was mostly sunny at Anoka
and Crystal. It was partly sunny at the Twin Cities and Litchfield. It was cloudy at St. Cloud, Princeton, Little Falls, and Wilmer. Around the state, it was sunny, with a temperature of 72 at Rochester and 70 at Mankato. It was partly sunny, with a temperature of 70 at Brainerd and 67 at Duluth. At International Falls, it was cloudy, with a temperature of 66. Once again at 10 a.m., in Buffalo, it was 70 degrees under partly sunny skies. And in Maple Lake, it was 72 degrees under partly sunny skies. 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The current time is 10:49 a.m. Central Daylight Time. Now here is the hazardous weather outlook for portions of central and southern Minnesota and west central Wisconsin for today and tonight. No hazardous weather is expected at this time. And now the extended outlook for the period Thursday through Tuesday. No hazardous weather is expected at this time. Spotter information statement. Skywarn spotter activation will not be needed. Now the forecast for central Minnesota, from St. Cloud to the northwest Twin Cities suburbs. West of today, mostly sunny. Highs in the lower 80s. Northwest winds 15 to 20 miles an hour. Tonight, clear. Lows in the mid-50s. Northwest winds up to 10 miles an hour. Thursday, sunny. Highs around 80. Northwest winds up to 10 miles an hour. Thursday night, clear. Lows in the lower 50s. North winds up to 5 miles an hour. Friday, sunny. Highs in the lower 80s. Friday night, warmer. Mostly cloudy. Showers likely overnight. Lows in the mid-60s. Chance of showers 70%. Saturday, partly sunny. A 50% chance of thunderstorms in the morning. Highs in the lower 80s. Saturday night and Sunday, mostly cloudy. Lows in the upper 60s. Highs in the mid-80s. Sunday night, partly cloudy. Chance of showers overnight. Lows in the mid-60s. Chance of showers 30%. Monday through Tuesday, partly cloudy. Highs in the lower 80s. Lows in the lower 60s. Again, the forecast for central Minnesota, from St. Cloud to the northwest Twin Cities suburbs for the rest of today, mostly sunny. Highs in the lower 80s. Northwest winds 15 to 20 miles an hour. At 10 a.m., in Buffalo, it was partly sunny. The temperature was 70 degrees, the dew point was 63, and the relative humidity was 78%. The wind was northwest at 14 miles an hour. The pressure was 29.98 inches and steady. In Maple Lake, it was partly sunny, the temperature was 72 degrees, the dew point was 61, and the relative humidity was 67%. The wind was northwest at 10 miles an hour. The pressure was 30.00 inches and steady. Elsewhere across central Minnesota, temperatures were between 68 and 72 degrees. It was mostly sunny at Anoka and Crystal. It was partly sunny at the Twin Cities and Litchfield. It was cloudy at St. Cloud, Princeton, Little Falls, and Wilmer. Around the state, it was sunny, with a temperature of 72 at Rochester and 70 at Mankato. It was partly sunny, with a temperature of 70 at Brainerd and 67 at Duluth. At International Falls, it was cloudy, with a temperature of 66. Once again at 10 a.m., in Buffalo, it was 70 degrees under partly sunny skies. And in Maple Lake, it was 72 degrees under partly sunny skies. 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
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The current time is 10:53 a.m. Central Daylight Time. Now here is the hazardous weather outlook for portions of central and southern Minnesota and west central Wisconsin for today and tonight. No hazardous weather is expected at this time. And now the extended outlook for the period Thursday through Tuesday. No hazardous weather is expected at this time. Spotter information statement. Skywarn spotter activation will not be needed. Now the forecast for central Minnesota, from St. Cloud to the northwest Twin Cities suburbs. West of today, mostly sunny. Highs in the lower 80s. Northwest winds 15 to 20 miles an hour. Tonight, clear. Lows in the mid-50s. Northwest winds up to 10 miles an hour. Thursday, sunny. Highs around 80. Northwest winds up to 10 miles an hour. Thursday night, clear. Lows in the lower 50s. North winds up to 5 miles an hour. Friday, sunny. Highs in the lower 80s. Friday night, warmer. Mostly cloudy. Showers likely overnight. Lows in the mid-60s. Chance of showers 70%. Saturday, partly sunny. A 50% chance of thunderstorms in the morning. Highs in the lower 80s. Saturday night and Sunday, mostly cloudy. Lows in the upper 60s. Highs in the mid-80s. Sunday night, partly cloudy. Chance of showers overnight. Lows in the mid-60s. Chance of showers 30%. Monday through Tuesday, partly cloudy. Highs in the lower 80s. Lows in the lower 60s. Again, the forecast for central Minnesota, from St. Cloud to the northwest Twin Cities suburbs for the rest of today, mostly sunny. Highs in the lower 80s. Northwest winds 15 to 20 miles an hour. At 10 a.m., in Buffalo, it was partly sunny. The temperature was 70 degrees, the dew point was 63, and the relative humidity was 78%. The wind was northwest at 14 miles an hour. The pressure was 29.98 inches and steady. In Maple Lake, it was partly sunny. The temperature was 72 degrees, the dew point was 61, and the relative humidity was 67%. The wind was northwest at 10 miles an hour. The pressure was 30.00 inches and steady. Elsewhere across central Minnesota, temperatures were between 68 and 72 degrees. It was mostly sunny at Anoka and Crystal. It was partly sunny at the Twin Cities and Litchfield. It was cloudy at St. Cloud, Princeton, Little Falls, and Willmar. Around the state, it was sunny, with a temperature of 72 at Rochester and 70 at Mankato. It was partly sunny, with a temperature of 70 at Brainerd and 67 at Duluth. At International Falls, it was cloudy, with a temperature of 66. Once again at 10 a.m., in Buffalo, it was 70 degrees under partly sunny skies. And in Maple Lake, it was 72 degrees under partly sunny skies. 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The current time is 10:57 a.m. Central Daylight Time. Now here is the hazardous weather outlook for portions of central and southern Minnesota and west central Wisconsin for today and tonight. No hazardous weather is expected at this time. And now the extended outlook for the period Thursday through Tuesday. No hazardous weather is expected at this time. Spotter information statement. Skywarn spotter activation will not be needed.
Now the forecast for central Minnesota, from St. Cloud to the northwest Twin Cities suburbs. West of today, mostly sunny. Highs in the lower 80s. Northwest winds 15 to 20 miles an hour. Tonight, clear. Lows in the mid-50s. Northwest winds up to 10 miles an hour. Thursday, sunny. Highs around 80. Northwest winds up to 10 miles an hour. Thursday night, clear. Lows in the lower 50s. North winds up to 5 miles an hour. Friday, sunny. Highs in the lower 80s. Friday night, warmer. Mostly cloudy. Showers likely overnight. Lows in the mid-60s. Chance of showers 70%. Saturday, partly sunny. A 50% chance of thunderstorms in the morning. Highs in the lower 80s. Saturday night and Sunday, mostly cloudy. Lows in the upper 60s. Highs in the mid-80s. Sunday night, partly cloudy. Chance of showers overnight. Lows in the mid-60s. Chance of showers 30%. Monday through Tuesday, partly cloudy. Highs in the lower 80s. Lows in the lower 60s. Again, the forecast for central Minnesota, from St. Cloud to the northwest Twin Cities suburbs for the rest of today, mostly sunny. Highs in the lower 80s. Northwest winds 15 to 20 miles an hour. 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The current time is 11 a.m. Central Daylight Time. Now here is the hazardous weather outlook for portions of central and southern Minnesota and west central Wisconsin for today and tonight. No hazardous weather is expected at this time. And now the extended outlook for the period Thursday through Tuesday. No hazardous weather is expected at this time. Spotter information statement. Skywarn spotter activation will not be needed. Now the forecast for central Minnesota, from St. Cloud to the northwest Twin Cities suburbs. West of today, mostly sunny. Highs in the lower 80s. Northwest winds 15 to 20 miles an hour. Tonight, clear. Lows in the mid-50s. Northwest winds up to 10 miles an hour. Thursday, sunny. Highs around 80. Northwest winds up to 10 miles an hour. Thursday night, clear. Lows in the lower 50s. North winds up to 5 miles an hour. Friday, sunny. Highs in the lower 80s. Friday night, warmer. Mostly cloudy. Showers likely overnight. Lows in the mid-60s. Chance of showers 70%. Saturday, partly sunny. A 50% chance of thunderstorms in the morning. Highs in the lower 80s. Saturday night and Sunday, mostly cloudy. Lows in the upper 60s. Highs in the mid-80s. Sunday night, partly cloudy. Chance of showers overnight. Lows in the mid-60s. Chance of showers 30%. Monday through Tuesday, partly cloudy. Highs in the lower 80s. Lows in the lower 60s. Again, the forecast for central Minnesota, from St. Cloud to the northwest Twin Cities suburbs for the rest of today, mostly sunny. Highs in the lower 80s. Northwest winds 15 to 20 miles an hour. 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The current time is 11:03 a.m. Central Daylight Time.
Now here is the hazardous weather outlook for portions of central and southern Minnesota and west central Wisconsin for today and tonight. No hazardous weather is expected at this time. And now the extended outlook for the period Thursday through Tuesday. No hazardous weather is expected at this time. Spotter information statement. Skywarn spotter activation will not be needed. Now the forecast for central Minnesota, from St. Cloud to the northwest Twin Cities suburbs. West of today, mostly sunny. Highs in the lower 80s. Northwest winds 15 to 20 miles an hour. Tonight, clear. Lows in the mid-50s. Northwest winds up to 10 miles an hour. Thursday, sunny. Highs around 80. Northwest winds up to 10 miles an hour. Thursday night, clear. Lows in the lower 50s. North winds up to 5 miles an hour. Friday, sunny. Highs in the lower 80s. Friday night, warmer. Mostly cloudy. Showers likely overnight. Lows in the mid-60s. Chance of showers 70%. Saturday, partly sunny. A 50% chance of thunderstorms in the morning. Highs in the lower 80s. Saturday night and Sunday, mostly cloudy. Lows in the upper 60s. Highs in the mid-80s. Sunday night, partly cloudy. Chance of showers overnight. Lows in the mid-60s. Chance of showers 30%. Monday through Tuesday, partly cloudy. Highs in the lower 80s. Lows in the lower 60s. Again, the forecast for central Minnesota, from St. Cloud to the northwest Twin Cities suburbs for the rest of today, mostly sunny. Highs in the lower 80s. Northwest winds 15 to 20 miles an hour. 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The current time is 11:05 a.m. Central Daylight Time. Now here is the hazardous weather outlook for portions of central and southern Minnesota and west central Wisconsin for today and tonight. No hazardous weather is expected at this time. And now the extended outlook for the period Thursday through Tuesday. No hazardous weather is expected at this time. Spotter information statement. Skywarn spotter activation will not be needed. Now the forecast for central Minnesota, from St. Cloud to the northwest Twin Cities suburbs. West of today, mostly sunny. Highs in the lower 80s. Northwest winds 15 to 20 miles an hour. Tonight, clear. Lows in the mid-50s. Northwest winds up to 10 miles an hour. Thursday, sunny. Highs around 80. Northwest winds up to 10 miles an hour. Thursday night, clear. Lows in the lower 50s. North winds up to 5 miles an hour. Friday, sunny. Highs in the lower 80s. Friday night, warmer. Mostly cloudy. Showers likely overnight. Lows in the mid-60s. Chance of showers 70%. Saturday, partly sunny. A 50% chance of thunderstorms in the morning. Highs in the lower 80s. Saturday night and Sunday, mostly cloudy. Lows in the upper 60s. Highs in the mid-80s. Sunday night, partly cloudy. Chance of showers overnight. Lows in the mid-60s. Chance of showers 30%. Monday through Tuesday, partly cloudy. Highs in the lower 80s. Lows in the lower 60s. Again, the forecast for central Minnesota, from St. Cloud to the northwest Twin Cities suburbs for the rest of today, mostly sunny. Highs in the lower 80s. Northwest winds 15 to 20 miles an hour.
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The current time is 11:08 a.m. Central Daylight Time. Now here is the hazardous weather outlook for portions of central and southern Minnesota and west central Wisconsin for today and tonight. No hazardous weather is expected at this time. And now the extended outlook for the period Thursday through Tuesday. No hazardous weather is expected at this time. Spotter information statement. Skywarn spotter activation will not be needed. Now the forecast for central Minnesota, from St. Cloud to the northwest Twin Cities suburbs. Rest of today, mostly sunny. Highs in the lower 80s. Northwest winds 15 to 20 miles an hour. Tonight, clear. Lows in the mid-50s. Northwest winds up to 10 miles an hour. Thursday, sunny. Highs around 80. Northwest winds up to 10 miles an hour. Thursday night, clear. Lows in the lower 50s. North winds up to 5 miles an hour. Friday, sunny. Highs in the lower 80s. Friday night, warmer. Mostly cloudy. Showers likely overnight. Lows in the mid-60s. Chance of showers 70%. Saturday, partly sunny. A 50% chance of thunderstorms in the morning. Highs in the lower 80s. Saturday night and Sunday, mostly cloudy. Lows in the upper 60s. Highs in the mid-80s. Sunday night, partly cloudy. Chance of showers overnight. Lows in the mid-60s. Chance of showers 30%. Monday through Tuesday, partly cloudy. Highs in the lower 80s. Lows in the lower 60s. Again, the forecast for central Minnesota, from St. Cloud to the northwest Twin Cities suburbs for the rest of today, mostly sunny. Highs in the lower 80s. Northwest winds 15 to 20 miles an hour. 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The current time is 11:11 a.m. Central Daylight Time. Now here is the hazardous weather outlook for portions of central and southern Minnesota and west central Wisconsin for today and tonight. No hazardous weather is expected at this time. And now the extended outlook for the period Thursday through Tuesday. No hazardous weather is expected at this time. Spotter information statement. Skywarn spotter activation will not be needed. Now the forecast for central Minnesota, from St. Cloud to the northwest Twin Cities suburbs. Rest of today, mostly sunny. Highs in the lower 80s. Northwest winds 15 to 20 miles an hour. Tonight, clear. Lows in the mid-50s. Northwest winds up to 10 miles an hour. Thursday, sunny. Highs around 80. Northwest winds up to 10 miles an hour. Thursday night, clear. Lows in the lower 50s. North winds up to 5 miles an hour. Friday, sunny. Highs in the lower 80s. Friday night, warmer. Mostly cloudy. Showers likely overnight. Lows in the mid-60s. Chance of showers 70%. Saturday, partly sunny. A 50% chance of thunderstorms in the morning. Highs in the lower 80s. Saturday night and Sunday, mostly cloudy. Lows in the upper 60s. Highs in the mid-80s. Sunday night, partly cloudy. Chance of showers overnight. Lows in the mid-60s. Chance of showers 30%.
Monday through Tuesday, partly cloudy. Highs in the lower 80s. Lows in the lower 60s. Again, the forecast for central Minnesota, from St. Cloud to the northwest Twin Cities suburbs for the rest of today, mostly sunny. Highs in the lower 80s. Northwest winds 15 to 20 miles an hour. 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The current time is 11:13 a.m. Central Daylight Time. Now here is the hazardous weather outlook for portions of central and southern Minnesota and west central Wisconsin for today and tonight. No hazardous weather is expected at this time. And now the extended outlook for the period Thursday through Tuesday. No hazardous weather is expected at this time. Spotter information statement. Skywarn spotter activation will not be needed. Now the forecast for central Minnesota, from St. Cloud to the northwest Twin Cities suburbs. West of today, mostly sunny. Highs in the lower 80s. Winds 15 to 20 miles an hour. Tonight, clear. Lows in the mid-50s. Northwest winds up to 10 miles an hour. Thursday, sunny. Highs around 80. Northwest winds up to 10 miles an hour. Thursday night, clear. Lows in the lower 50s. North winds up to 5 miles an hour. Friday, sunny. Highs in the lower 80s. Friday night, warmer. Mostly cloudy. Showers likely overnight. Lows in the mid-60s. Chance of showers 70%. Saturday, partly sunny. A 50% chance of thunderstorms in the morning. Highs in the lower 80s. Saturday night and Sunday, mostly cloudy. Lows in the upper 60s. Highs in the mid-80s. Sunday night, partly cloudy. Chance of showers overnight. Lows in the mid-60s. Chance of showers 30%. Monday through Tuesday, partly cloudy. Highs in the lower 80s. Lows in the lower 60s. Again, the forecast for central Minnesota, from St. Cloud to the northwest Twin Cities suburbs for the rest of today, mostly sunny. Highs in the lower 80s. Northwest winds 15 to 20 miles an hour. At 11 a.m., in Buffalo, it was partly sunny. The temperature was 70 degrees, the dew point was 61, and the relative humidity was 73%. The wind was northwest at 14 miles an hour. Gusting to 21. The pressure was 29.99 inches and rising. In Maple Lake, it was partly sunny, the temperature was 73 degrees, the dew point was 60, and the relative humidity was 63%. The wind was northwest at 14 miles an hour. The pressure was 30.01 inches and rising. Elsewhere across central Minnesota, at Litchfield, it was mostly sunny, with a temperature of 72. It was partly sunny, with a temperature of 74 at the Twin Cities, and 71 at Princeton. It was cloudy, with a temperature of 73 at St. Cloud, 72 at Anoka, 74 at Crystal, 68 at Little Falls, and 72 at Wilmer. Around the state, at Rochester, rain was falling, with a temperature of 75. It was partly sunny, with a temperature of 72 at Mankato, 69 at Brainerd, and 68 at International Falls. At Duluth, it was cloudy, with a temperature of 68. Once again at 11 a.m., in Buffalo, it was 70 degrees under partly sunny skies. And in Maple Lake, it was 73 degrees under partly sunny skies. This is weather radio station WMG676 Clearwater, broadcasting on a frequency of 162.50 MHz. 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
serving listeners across much of central Minnesota. The current time is 11:18 a.m. Central Daylight Time. Now here is the hazardous weather outlook for portions of central and southern Minnesota and west central Wisconsin. For today and tonight, no hazardous weather is expected at this time. And now the extended outlook for the period Thursday through Tuesday. No hazardous weather is expected at this time. Spotter information statement, Skywarn spotter activation will not be needed. Now the forecast for central Minnesota, from St. Cloud to the northwest Twin Cities suburbs. West of today, mostly sunny. Highs in the lower 80s. Northwest winds 15 to 20 miles an hour. Tonight, clear. Lows in the mid-50s. Northwest winds up to 10 miles an hour. Thursday, sunny. Highs around 80. Northwest winds up to 10 miles an hour. Thursday night, clear. Lows in the lower 50s. North winds up to 5 miles an hour. Friday, sunny. Highs in the lower 80s. Friday night, warmer. Mostly cloudy. Showers likely overnight. Lows in the mid-60s. Chance of showers 70%. Saturday, partly sunny. A 50% chance of thunderstorms in the morning. Highs in the lower 80s. Saturday night and Sunday, mostly cloudy. Lows in the upper 60s. Highs in the mid-80s. Sunday night, partly cloudy. Chance of showers overnight. Lows in the mid-60s. Chance of showers 30%. Monday through Tuesday, partly cloudy. Highs in the lower 80s. Lows in the lower 60s. Again, the forecast for central Minnesota, from St. Cloud to the northwest Twin Cities suburbs for the rest of today, mostly sunny. Highs in the lower 80s. Northwest winds 15 to 20 miles an hour. At 11 a.m., in Buffalo, it was partly sunny. The temperature was 70 degrees, the dew point was 61, and the relative humidity was 73%. The wind was northwest at 14 miles an hour, gusting to 21. The pressure was 29.99 inches and rising. In Maple Lake, it was partly sunny. The temperature was 73 degrees, the dew point was 60, and the relative humidity was 63%. The wind was northwest at 14 miles an hour. The pressure was 30.01 inches and rising. Elsewhere across central Minnesota, at Litchfield, it was mostly sunny, with a temperature of 72. It was partly sunny, with a temperature of 74 at the Twin Cities, and 71 at Princeton. It was cloudy, with a temperature of 73 at St. Cloud, 72 at Anoka, 74 at Crystal, 68 at Little Falls, and 72 at Wilmer. Around the state, at Rochester, rain was falling, with a temperature of 75. It was partly sunny, with a temperature of 72 at Mankato, 69 at Brainerd, and 68 at International Falls. At Duluth, it was cloudy, with a temperature of 68. Once again at 11 a.m., in Buffalo, it was 70 degrees under partly sunny skies. And in Maple Lake, it was 73 degrees under partly sunny skies. 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The current time is 11:22 a.m. Central Daylight Time. Now here is the hazardous weather outlook for portions of central and southern Minnesota and west central Wisconsin. For today and tonight, no hazardous weather is expected at this time. And now the extended outlook for the period Thursday through Tuesday. No hazardous weather is expected at this time. Spotter information statement, Skywarn spotter activation will not be needed. Now the forecast for central Minnesota,
from St. Cloud to the northwest Twin Cities suburbs. Rest of today, mostly sunny. Highs in the lower 80s. Northwest winds 15 to 20 miles an hour. Tonight, clear. Lows in the mid-50s. Northwest winds up to 10 miles an hour. Thursday, sunny. Highs around 80. Northwest winds up to 10 miles an hour. Thursday night, clear. Lows in the lower 50s. North winds up to 5 miles an hour. Friday, sunny. Highs in the lower 80s. Friday night, warmer. Mostly cloudy. Showers likely overnight. Lows in the mid-60s. Chance of showers 70%. Saturday, partly sunny. A 50% chance of thunderstorms in the morning. Highs in the lower 80s. Saturday night and Sunday, mostly cloudy. Lows in the upper 60s. Highs in the mid-80s. Sunday night, partly cloudy. Chance of showers overnight. Lows in the mid-60s. Chance of showers 30%. Monday through Tuesday, partly cloudy. Highs in the lower 80s. Lows in the lower 60s. Again, the forecast for central Minnesota, from St. Cloud to the northwest Twin Cities suburbs for the rest of today, mostly sunny. Highs in the lower 80s. Northwest winds 15 to 20 miles an hour. At 11 a.m., in Buffalo, it was partly sunny. The temperature was 70 degrees, the dew point was 61, and the relative humidity was 73%. The wind was northwest at 14 miles an hour, gusting to 21. The pressure was 29.99 inches and rising. In Maple Lake, it was partly sunny. The temperature was 73 degrees, the dew point was 60, and the relative humidity was 63%. The wind was northwest at 14 miles an hour. The pressure was 30.01 inches and rising. Elsewhere across central Minnesota, at Litchfield, it was mostly sunny, with a temperature of 72. It was partly sunny, with a temperature of 74 at the Twin Cities, and 71 at Princeton. It was cloudy, with a temperature of 73 at St. Cloud, 72 at Anoka, 74 at Crystal, 68 at Little Falls, and 72 at Wilmer. Around the state, at Rochester, rain was falling, with a temperature of 75. It was partly sunny, with a temperature of 72 at Mankato, 69 at Brainerd, and 68 at International Falls. At Duluth, it was cloudy, with a temperature of 68. Once again at 11 a.m., in Buffalo, it was 70 degrees under partly sunny skies. And in Maple Lake, it was 73 degrees under partly sunny skies. 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The current time is 11:26 a.m. Central Daylight Time. Now here is the hazardous weather outlook for portions of central and southern Minnesota and west central Wisconsin for today and tonight. No hazardous weather is expected at this time. And now the extended outlook for the period Thursday through Tuesday. No hazardous weather is expected at this time. Spotter information statement, Skywarn spotter activation will not be needed. Now the forecast for central Minnesota, from St. Cloud to the northwest Twin Cities suburbs. Rest of today, mostly sunny. Highs in the lower 80s. Northwest winds 15 to 20 miles an hour. Tonight, clear. Lows in the mid-50s. Northwest winds up to 10 miles an hour. Thursday, sunny. Highs around 80. Northwest winds up to 10 miles an hour. Thursday night, clear. Lows in the lower 50s. North winds up to 5 miles an hour. Friday, sunny.
Highs in the lower 80s. Friday night, warmer. Mostly cloudy. Showers likely overnight. Lows in the mid-60s. Chance of showers 70%. Saturday, partly sunny. A 50% chance of thunderstorms in the morning. Highs in the lower 80s. Saturday night and Sunday, mostly cloudy. Lows in the upper 60s. Highs in the mid-80s. Sunday night, partly cloudy. Chance of showers overnight. Lows in the mid-60s. Chance of showers 30%. Monday through Tuesday, partly cloudy. Highs in the lower 80s. Lows in the lower 60s. Again, the forecast for central Minnesota, from St. Cloud to the northwest Twin Cities suburbs for the rest of today, mostly sunny. Highs in the lower 80s. Northwest winds 15 to 20 miles an hour. At 11 a.m., in Buffalo, it was partly sunny. The temperature was 70 degrees, the dew point was 61, and the relative humidity was 73%. The wind was northwest at 14 miles an hour, gusting to 21. The pressure was 29.99 inches and rising. In Maple Lake, it was partly sunny, the temperature was 73 degrees, the dew point was 60, and the relative humidity was 63%. The wind was northwest at 14 miles an hour. The pressure was 30.01 inches and rising. Elsewhere across central Minnesota, at Litchfield, it was mostly sunny, with a temperature of 72. It was partly sunny, with a temperature of 74 at the Twin Cities, and 71 at Princeton. It was cloudy, with a temperature of 73 at St. Cloud, 72 at Anoka, 74 at Crystal, 68 at Little Falls, and 72 at Wilmer. Around the state, at Rochester, rain was falling, with a temperature of 75. It was partly sunny, with a temperature of 72 at Mankato, 69 at Brainerd, and 68 at International Falls. At Duluth, it was cloudy, with a temperature of 68. Once again at 11 a.m., in Buffalo, it was 70 degrees under partly sunny skies. And in Maple Lake, it was 73 degrees under partly sunny skies. 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The current time is 11:31 a.m. Central Daylight Time. Now here is the hazardous weather outlook for portions of central and southern Minnesota and west central Wisconsin for today and tonight. No hazardous weather is expected at this time. And now the extended outlook for the period Thursday through Tuesday. No hazardous weather is expected at this time. Spotter information statement. Skywarn spotter activation will not be needed. Now the forecast for central Minnesota, from St. Cloud to the northwest Twin Cities suburbs. Rest of today, mostly sunny. Highs in the lower 80s. Northwest winds 15 to 20 miles an hour. Tonight, clear. Lows in the mid-50s. Northwest winds up to 10 miles an hour. Thursday, sunny. Highs around 80. Northwest winds up to 10 miles an hour. Thursday night, clear. Lows in the lower 50s. North winds up to 5 miles an hour. Friday, sunny. Highs in the lower 80s. Friday night, warmer. Mostly cloudy. Showers likely overnight. Lows in the mid-60s. Chance of showers 70%. Saturday, partly sunny. A 50% chance of thunderstorms in the morning. Highs in the lower 80s. Saturday night and Sunday, mostly cloudy. Lows in the upper 60s. Highs in the mid-80s. Sunday night, partly cloudy. Chance of showers overnight. Lows in the mid-60s. Chance of showers 30%.
Monday through Tuesday, partly cloudy. Highs in the lower 80s. Lows in the lower 60s. Again, the forecast for central Minnesota, from St. Cloud to the northwest Twin Cities suburbs for the rest

miles an hour. The pressure was 30.01 inches and rising. Elsewhere across central Minnesota, at Litchfield, it was mostly sunny, with a temperature of 72. It was partly sunny, with a temperature of 74 at the Twin Cities, and 71 at Princeton. It was cloudy, with a temperature of 73 at St. Cloud, 72 at Anoka, 74 at Crystal, 68 at Little Falls, and 72 at Wilmer. Around the state, at Rochester, rain was falling, with a temperature of 75. It was partly sunny, with a temperature of 72 at Mankato, 69 at Brainerd, and 68 at International Falls. At Duluth, it was cloudy, with a temperature of 68. Once again at 11 a.m., in Buffalo, it was 70 degrees under partly sunny skies. And in Maple Lake, it was 73 degrees under partly sunny skies. 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The current time is 11:35 a.m. Central Daylight Time. Now here is the hazardous weather outlook for portions of central and southern Minnesota and west central Wisconsin for today and tonight. No hazardous weather is expected at this time. And now the extended outlook for the period Thursday through Tuesday. No hazardous weather is expected at this time. Spotter information statement. Skywarn spotter activation will not be needed. Now the forecast for central Minnesota, from St. Cloud to the northwest Twin Cities suburbs. Rest of today, mostly sunny. Highs in the lower 80s. Northwest winds 15 to 20 miles an hour. Tonight, clear. Lows in the mid-50s. Northwest winds up to 10 miles an hour. Thursday, sunny. Highs around 80. Northwest winds up to 10 miles an hour. Thursday night, clear. Lows in the lower 50s. North winds up to 5 miles an hour. Friday, sunny. Highs in the lower 80s. Friday night, warmer. Mostly cloudy. Showers likely overnight. Lows in the mid-60s. Chance of showers 70%. Saturday, partly sunny. A 50% chance of thunderstorms in the morning. Highs in the lower 80s. Saturday night and Sunday, mostly cloudy. Lows in the upper 60s. Highs in the mid-80s. Sunday night, partly cloudy. Chance of showers overnight. Lows in the mid-60s. Chance of showers 30%. Monday through Tuesday, partly cloudy. Highs in the lower 80s. Lows in the lower 60s. Again, the forecast for central Minnesota, from St. Cloud to the northwest Twin Cities suburbs for the rest of today, mostly sunny. Highs in the lower 80s. Northwest winds 15 to 20 miles an hour. At 11 a.m., in Buffalo, it was partly sunny. The temperature was 70 degrees, the dew point was 61, and the relative humidity was 73%. The wind was northwest at 14 miles an hour, gusting to 21. The pressure was 29.99 inches and rising. In Maple Lake, it was partly sunny, the temperature was 73 degrees, the dew point was 60, and the relative humidity was 63%. The wind was northwest at 14 miles an hour. The pressure was 30.01 inches and rising. Elsewhere across central Minnesota, at Litchfield, it was mostly sunny, with a temperature of 72. It was partly sunny, with a temperature of 74 at the Twin Cities, and 71 at Princeton. It was cloudy, with a temperature of 73 at St. Cloud, 72 at Anoka, 74 at Crystal, 68 at Little Falls, and 72 at Wilmer. Around the state, at Rochester, rain was falling, with a temperature of 75. It was partly sunny, with a temperature of 72 at Mankato,

69 at Brainerd, and 68 at International Falls. At Duluth, it was cloudy, with a temperature of 68. Once again at 11 a.m., in Buffalo, it was 70 degrees under partly sunny skies. And in Maple Lake, it was 73 degrees under partly sunny skies. 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The current time is 11:39 a.m. Central Daylight Time. Now here is the hazardous weather outlook for portions of central and southern Minnesota and west central Wisconsin for today and tonight. No hazardous weather is expected at this time. And now the extended outlook for the period Thursday through Tuesday. No hazardous weather is expected at this time. Spotter information statement. Skywarn spotter activation will not be needed. Now the forecast for central Minnesota, from St. Cloud to the northwest Twin Cities suburbs. Rest of today, mostly sunny. Highs in the lower 80s. Northwest winds 15 to 20 miles an hour. Tonight, clear. Lows in the mid-50s. Northwest winds up to 10 miles an hour. Thursday, sunny. Highs around 80. Northwest winds up to 10 miles an hour. Thursday night, clear. Lows in the lower 50s. North winds up to 5 miles an hour. Friday, sunny. Highs in the lower 80s. Friday night, warmer. Mostly cloudy. Showers likely overnight. Lows in the mid 60s. Chance of showers 70%. Saturday, partly sunny. A 50% chance of thunderstorms in the morning. Highs in the lower 80s. Saturday night and Sunday, mostly cloudy. Lows in the upper 60s. Highs in the mid 80s. Sunday night, partly cloudy. Chance of showers overnight. Lows in the mid 60s. Chance of showers 30%. Monday through Tuesday, partly cloudy. Highs in the lower 80s. Lows in the lower 60s. Again, the forecast for central Minnesota, from St. Cloud to the northwest Twin Cities suburbs for the rest of today, mostly sunny. Highs in the lower 80s. Northwest winds 15 to 20 miles an hour. At 11 a.m., in Buffalo, it was partly sunny. The temperature was 70 degrees. The dew point was 61, and the relative humidity was 73%. The wind was northwest at 14 miles an hour, gusting to 21. The pressure was 29.99 inches and rising. In Maple Lake, it was partly sunny. The temperature was 73 degrees. The dew point was 60, and the relative humidity was 63%. The wind was northwest at 14 miles an hour. The pressure was 30.01 inches and rising. Elsewhere across central Minnesota, at Litchfield, it was mostly sunny, with a temperature of 72. It was partly sunny, with a temperature of 74 at the Twin Cities, and 71 at Princeton. It was cloudy, with a temperature of 73 at St. Cloud, 72 at Anoka, 74 at Crystal, 68 at Little Falls, and 72 at Wilmer. Around the state, at Rochester, rain was falling, with a temperature of 75. It was partly sunny, with a temperature of 72 at Mankato, 69 at Brainerd, and 68 at International Falls. At Duluth, it was cloudy, with a temperature of 68. Once again at 11 a.m., in Buffalo, it was 70 degrees under partly sunny skies. And in Maple Lake, it was 73 degrees under partly sunny skies. 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
The current time is 11:44 a.m. Central Daylight Time. Now here is the hazardous weather outlook for portions of central and southern Minnesota and west central Wisconsin for today and tonight. No hazardous weather is expected at this time. And now the extended outlook for the period Thursday through Tuesday. No hazardous weather is expected at this time. Spotter information statement. Skywarn spotter activation will not be needed. Now the forecast for central Minnesota, from St. Cloud to the northwest Twin Cities suburbs. Rest of today, mostly sunny. Highs in the lower 80s. Northwest winds 15 to 20 miles an hour. Tonight, clear. Lows in the mid-50s. Northwest winds up to 10 miles an hour. Thursday, sunny. Highs around 80. Northwest winds up to 10 miles an hour. Thursday night, clear. Lows in the lower 50s. North winds up to 5 miles an hour. Friday, sunny. Highs in the lower 80s. Friday night, warmer. Mostly cloudy. Showers likely overnight. Lows in the mid-60s. Chance of showers 70%. Saturday, partly sunny. 50% chance of thunderstorms in the morning. Highs in the lower 80s. Saturday night and Sunday, mostly cloudy. Lows in the upper 60s. Highs in the mid-80s. Sunday night, partly cloudy. Chance of showers overnight. Lows in the mid-60s. Chance of showers 30%. Monday through Tuesday, partly cloudy. Highs in the lower 80s. Lows in the lower 60s. Again, the forecast for central Minnesota, from St. Cloud to the northwest Twin Cities suburbs for the rest of today, mostly sunny. Highs in the lower 80s. Northwest winds 15 to 20 miles an hour. At 11 a.m., in Buffalo, it was partly sunny. The temperature was 70 degrees, the dew point was 61, and the relative humidity was 73%. The wind was northwest at 14 miles an hour. Gusting to 21. The pressure was 29.99 inches and rising. In Maple Lake, it was partly sunny, the temperature was 73 degrees, the dew point was 60, and the relative humidity was 63%. The wind was northwest at 14 miles an hour. The pressure was 30.01 inches and rising. Elsewhere across central Minnesota, at Litchfield, it was mostly sunny, with a temperature of 72. It was partly sunny, with a temperature of 74 at the Twin Cities, and 71 at Princeton. It was cloudy, with a temperature of 73 at St. Cloud, 72 at Anoka, 74 at Crystal, 68 at Little Falls, and 72 at Wilmer. Around the state, at Rochester, rain was falling, with a temperature of 75. It was partly sunny, with a temperature of 72 at Mankato, 69 at Brainerd, and 68 at International Falls. At Duluth, it was cloudy, with a temperature of 68. Once again at 11 a.m., in Buffalo, it was 70 degrees under partly sunny skies. And in Maple Lake, it was 73 degrees under partly sunny skies. 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The current time is 11:48 a.m. Central Daylight Time. Now here is the hazardous weather outlook for portions of central and southern Minnesota and west central Wisconsin for today and tonight. No hazardous weather is expected at this time. And now the extended outlook for the period Thursday through Tuesday. No hazardous weather is expected at this time. Spotter information statement. Skywarn spotter activation will not be needed. Now the forecast for central Minnesota, from St. Cloud to the northwest Twin Cities suburbs.
Rest of today, mostly sunny. Highs in the lower 80s. Northwest winds 15 to 20 miles an hour. Tonight, clear. Lows in the mid-50s. Northwest winds up to 10 miles an hour. Thursday, sunny. Highs around 80. Northwest winds up to 10 miles an hour. Thursday night, clear. Lows in the lower 50s. North winds up to 5 miles an hour. Friday, sunny. Highs in the lower 80s. Friday night, warmer. Mostly cloudy. Showers likely overnight. Lows in the mid-60s. Chance of showers 70%. Saturday, partly sunny. A 50% chance of thunderstorms in the morning. Highs in the lower 80s. Saturday night and Sunday, mostly cloudy. Lows in the upper 60s. Highs in the mid-80s. Sunday night, partly cloudy. Chance of showers overnight. Lows in the mid-60s. Chance of showers 30%. Monday through Tuesday, partly cloudy. Highs in the lower 80s. Lows in the lower 60s. Again, the forecast for central Minnesota, from St. Cloud to the northwest Twin Cities suburbs for the rest of today, mostly sunny. Highs in the lower 80s. Northwest winds 15 to 20 miles an hour. At 11 a.m., in Buffalo, it was partly sunny. The temperature was 70 degrees, the dew point was 61, and the relative humidity was 73%. The wind was northwest at 14 miles an hour, gusting to 21. The pressure was 29.99 inches and rising. In Maple Lake, it was partly sunny. The temperature was 73 degrees, the dew point was 60, and the relative humidity was 63%. The wind was northwest at 14 miles an hour. The pressure was 30.01 inches and rising. Elsewhere across central Minnesota, at Litchfield, it was mostly sunny, with a temperature of 72. It was partly sunny, with a temperature of 74 at the Twin Cities, and 71 at Princeton. It was cloudy, with a temperature of 73 at St. Cloud, 72 at Anoka, 74 at Crystal, 68 at Little Falls, and 72 at Wilmer. Around the state, at Rochester, rain was falling, with a temperature of 75. It was partly sunny, with a temperature of 72 at Mankato, 69 at Brainerd, and 68 at International Falls. At Duluth, it was cloudy, with a temperature of 68. Once again at 11 a.m., in Buffalo, it was 70 degrees under partly sunny skies. And in Maple Lake, it was 73 degrees under partly sunny skies. 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The current time is 11:52 a.m. Central Daylight Time. Now here is the hazardous weather outlook for portions of central and southern Minnesota and west central Wisconsin for today and tonight. No hazardous weather is expected at this time. And now the extended outlook for the period Thursday through Tuesday. No hazardous weather is expected at this time. Spotter information statement. Skywarn spotter activation will not be needed. Now the forecast for central Minnesota, from St. Cloud to the northwest Twin Cities suburbs. West of today, mostly sunny. Highs in the lower 80s. Northwest winds 15 to 20 miles an hour. Tonight, clear. Lows in the mid-50s. Northwest winds up to 10 miles an hour. Thursday, sunny. Highs around 80. Northwest winds up to 10 miles an hour. Thursday night, clear. Lows in the lower 50s. North winds up to 5 miles an hour. Friday, sunny. Highs in the lower 80s. Friday night, warmer.
Mostly cloudy. Showers likely overnight. Lows in the mid-60s. Chance of showers 70%. Saturday, partly sunny. A 50% chance of thunderstorms in the morning. Highs in the lower 80s. Saturday night and Sunday, mostly cloudy. Lows in the upper 60s. Highs in the mid-80s. Sunday night, partly cloudy. Chance of showers overnight. Lows in the mid-60s. Chance of showers 30%. Monday through Tuesday, partly cloudy. Highs in the lower 80s. Lows in the lower 60s. Again, the forecast for central Minnesota, from St. Cloud to the northwest Twin Cities suburbs for the rest of today, mostly sunny. Highs in the lower 80s. Northwest winds 15 to 20 miles an hour. At 11 a.m., in Buffalo, it was partly sunny. The temperature was 70 degrees, the dew point was 61, and the relative humidity was 73%. The wind was northwest at 14 miles an hour. Gusting to 21. The pressure was 29.99 inches and rising. In Maple Lake, it was partly sunny. The temperature was 73 degrees, the dew point was 60, and the relative humidity was 63%. The wind was northwest at 14 miles an hour. The pressure was 30.01 inches and rising. Elsewhere across central Minnesota, at Litchfield, it was mostly sunny, with a temperature of 72. It was partly sunny, with a temperature of 74 at the Twin Cities, and 71 at Princeton. It was cloudy, with a temperature of 73 at St. Cloud, 72 at Anoka, 74 at Crystal, 68 at Little Falls, and 72 at Wilmer. Around the state, at Rochester, rain was falling, with a temperature of 75. It was partly sunny, with a temperature of 72 at Mankato, 69 at Brainerd, and 68 at International Falls. At Duluth, it was cloudy, with a temperature of 68. Once again at 11 a.m., in Buffalo, it was 70 degrees under partly sunny skies. And in Maple Lake, it was 73 degrees under partly sunny skies. 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The current time is 11:56 a.m. Central Daylight Time. Now here is the hazardous weather outlook for portions of central and southern Minnesota and west central Wisconsin for today and tonight. No hazardous weather is expected at this time. And now the extended outlook for the period Thursday through Tuesday. No hazardous weather is expected at this time. Spotter information statement. Skywarn spotter activation will not be needed. Now the forecast for central Minnesota, from St. Cloud to the northwest Twin Cities suburbs. West of today, mostly sunny. Highs in the lower 80s. Northwest winds 15 to 20 miles an hour. Tonight, clear. Lows in the mid-50s. Northwest winds up to 10 miles an hour. Thursday, sunny. Highs around 80. Northwest winds up to 10 miles an hour. Thursday night, clear. Lows in the lower 50s. North winds up to 5 miles an hour. Friday, sunny. Highs in the lower 80s. Friday night, warmer. Mostly cloudy. Showers likely overnight. Lows in the mid-60s. Chance of showers 70%. Saturday, partly sunny. A 50% chance of thunderstorms in the morning. Highs in the lower 80s. Saturday night and Sunday, mostly cloudy. Lows in the upper 60s. Highs in the mid-80s. Sunday night, partly cloudy. Chance of showers overnight. Lows in the mid-60s. Chance of showers 30%. Monday through Tuesday, partly cloudy.
Highs in the lower 80s. Lows in the lower 60s. Again, the forecast for central Minnesota, from St. Cloud to the northwest Twin Cities suburbs for the rest of today, mostly sunny. Highs in the lower 80s. Northwest winds 15 to 20 miles an hour. At 11 a.m., in Buffalo, it was partly sunny. The temperature was 70 degrees, the dew point was 61, and the relative humidity was 73%. The wind was northwest at 14 miles an hour, gusting to 21. The pressure was 29.99 inches and rising. In Maple Lake, it was partly sunny, the temperature was 73 degrees, the dew point was 60, and the relative humidity was 63%. The wind was northwest at 14 miles an hour. The pressure was 30.01 inches and rising. Elsewhere across central Minnesota, at Litchfield, it was mostly sunny, with a temperature of 72. It was partly sunny, with a temperature of 74 at the Twin Cities, and 71 at Princeton. It was cloudy, with a temperature of 73 at St. Cloud, 72 at Anoka, 74 at Crystal, 68 at Little Falls, and 72 at Wilmer. Around the state, at Rochester, rain was falling, with a temperature of 75. It was partly sunny, with a temperature of 72 at Mankato, 69 at Brainerd, and 68 at International Falls. At Duluth, it was cloudy, with a temperature of 68. Once again at 11 a.m., in Buffalo, it was 70 degrees under partly sunny skies. And in Maple Lake, it was 73 degrees under partly sunny skies. 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The current time is 12:01 p.m. Central Daylight Time. Now here is the hazardous weather outlook for portions of central and southern Minnesota and west central Wisconsin for today and tonight. No hazardous weather is expected at this time. And now the extended outlook for the period Thursday through Tuesday. No hazardous weather is expected at this time. Spotter information statement, Skywarn spotter activation will not be needed. Now the forecast for central Minnesota, from St. Cloud to the northwest Twin Cities suburbs. Rest of today, mostly sunny. Highs in the lower 80s. Northwest winds 15 to 20 miles an hour. Tonight, clear. Lows in the mid-50s. Northwest winds up to 10 miles an hour. Thursday, sunny. Highs around 80. Northwest winds up to 10 miles an hour. Thursday night, clear. Lows in the lower 50s. North winds up to 5 miles an hour. Friday, sunny. Highs in the lower 80s. Friday night, warmer. Mostly cloudy. Showers likely overnight. Lows in the mid-60s. Chance of showers 70%. Saturday, partly sunny. A 50% chance of thunderstorms in the morning. Highs in the lower 80s. Saturday night and Sunday, mostly cloudy. Lows in the upper 60s. Highs in the mid-80s. Sunday night, partly cloudy. Chance of showers overnight. Lows in the mid-60s. Chance of showers 30%. Monday through Tuesday, partly cloudy. Highs in the lower 80s. Lows in the lower 60s. Again, the forecast for central Minnesota, from St. Cloud to the northwest Twin Cities suburbs for the rest of today, mostly sunny. Highs in the lower 80s. Northwest winds 15 to 20 miles an hour. 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
The current time is 12:04 p.m. Central Daylight Time. Now here is the hazardous weather outlook for portions of central and southern Minnesota and west central Wisconsin for today and tonight. No hazardous weather is expected at this time. And now the extended outlook for the period Thursday through Tuesday. No hazardous weather is expected at this time. Spotter information statement. Sky warns spotter activation will not be needed. Now the forecast for central Minnesota, from St. Cloud to the northwest Twin Cities suburbs. West of today, mostly sunny. Highs in the lower 80s. Northwest winds 15 to 20 miles an hour. Tonight, clear. Lows in the mid-50s. Northwest winds up to 10 miles an hour. Thursday, sunny. Highs around 80. Northwest winds up to 10 miles an hour. Thursday night, clear. Lows in the lower 50s. North winds up to 5 miles an hour. Friday, sunny. Highs in the lower 80s. Friday night, warmer. Mostly cloudy. Showers likely overnight. Lows in the mid-60s. Chance of showers 70%. Saturday, partly sunny. 50% chance of thunderstorms in the morning. Highs in the lower 80s. Saturday night and Sunday, mostly cloudy. Lows in the upper 60s. Highs in the mid-80s. Sunday night, partly cloudy. Chance of showers overnight. Lows in the mid-60s. Chance of showers 30%. Monday through Tuesday, partly cloudy. Highs in the lower 80s. Lows in the lower 60s. Again, the forecast for central Minnesota, from St. Cloud to the northwest Twin Cities suburbs for the rest of today, mostly sunny. Highs in the lower 80s. Northwest winds 15 to 20 miles an hour. 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The current time is 12:06 p.m. Central Daylight Time. Now here is the hazardous weather outlook for portions of central and southern Minnesota and west central Wisconsin for today and tonight. No hazardous weather is expected at this time. And now the extended outlook for the period Thursday through Tuesday. No hazardous weather is expected at this time. Spotter information statement. Sky warns spotter activation will not be needed. Now the forecast for central Minnesota, from St. Cloud to the northwest Twin Cities suburbs. West of today, mostly sunny. Highs in the lower 80s. Northwest winds 15 to 20 miles an hour. Tonight, clear. Lows in the mid-50s. Northwest winds up to 10 miles an hour. Thursday, sunny. Highs around 80. Northwest winds up to 10 miles an hour. Thursday night, clear. Lows in the lower 50s. North winds up to 5 miles an hour. Friday, sunny. Highs in the lower 80s. Friday night, warmer. Mostly cloudy. Showers likely overnight. Lows in the mid-60s. Chance of showers 70%. Saturday, partly sunny. A 50% chance of thunderstorms in the morning. Highs in the lower 80s. Saturday night and Sunday, mostly cloudy. Lows in the upper 60s. Highs in the mid-80s. Sunday night, partly cloudy. Chance of showers overnight. Lows in the mid-60s. Chance of showers 30%. Monday through Tuesday, partly cloudy. Highs in the lower 80s. Lows in the lower 60s. Again, the forecast for central Minnesota, from St. Cloud to the northwest Twin Cities suburbs for the rest of today, mostly sunny. Highs in the lower 80s.
Northwest winds 15 to 20 miles an hour. 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The current time is 12:09 p.m. Central Daylight Time. Now here is the hazardous weather outlook for portions of central and southern Minnesota and west central Wisconsin for today and tonight. No hazardous weather is expected at this time. And now the extended outlook for the period Thursday through Tuesday. No hazardous weather is expected at this time. Spotter information statement. Skywarn spotter activation will not be needed. Now the forecast for central Minnesota, from St. Cloud to the northwest Twin Cities suburbs. Rest of today, mostly sunny. Highs in the lower 80s. Northwest winds 15 to 20 miles an hour. Tonight, clear. Lows in the mid-50s. Northwest winds up to 10 miles an hour. Thursday, sunny. Highs around 80. Northwest winds up to 10 miles an hour. Thursday night, clear. Lows in the lower 50s. North winds up to 5 miles an hour. Friday, sunny. Highs in the lower 80s. Friday night, warmer. Mostly cloudy. Showers likely overnight. Lows in the mid-60s. Chance of showers 70%. Saturday, partly sunny. A 50% chance of thunderstorms in the morning. Highs in the lower 80s. Saturday night and Sunday, mostly cloudy. Lows in the upper 60s. Highs in the mid-80s. Sunday night, partly cloudy. Chance of showers overnight. Lows in the mid-60s. Chance of showers 30%. Monday to Tuesday, partly high to lower 80s. Lows in the lower 60s. Again, the forecast for central Minnesota, from St. Cloud to the northwest Twin Cities suburbs for the rest of today, mostly sunny. Highs in the lower 80s. Northwest winds 15 to 20 miles an hour. 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The current time is 12:12 p.m. Central Daylight Time. Now here is the hazardous weather outlook for portions of central and southern Minnesota and west central Wisconsin for today and tonight. No hazardous weather is expected at this time. And now the extended outlook for the period Thursday through Tuesday. No hazardous weather is expected at this time. Spotter information statement. Skywarn spotter activation will not be needed. Now the forecast for central Minnesota, from St. Cloud to the northwest Twin Cities suburbs. Rest of today, mostly sunny. Highs in the lower 80s. Northwest winds 15 to 20 miles an hour. Tonight, clear. Lows in the mid-50s. Northwest winds up to 10 miles an hour. Thursday, sunny. Highs around 80. Northwest winds up to 10 miles an hour. Thursday night, clear. Lows in the lower 50s. North winds up to 5 miles an hour. Friday, sunny. Highs in the lower 80s. Friday night, warmer. Mostly cloudy. Showers likely overnight. Lows in the mid-60s. Chance of showers 70%. Saturday, partly sunny. A 50% chance of thunderstorms in the morning. Highs in the lower 80s. Saturday night and Sunday, mostly cloudy. Lows in the upper 60s. Highs in the mid-80s. Sunday night, partly cloudy. Chance of showers overnight. Lows in the mid-60s.
chance of showers 30%. Monday through Tuesday, partly cloudy. Highs in the lower 80s. Lows in the lower 60s. Again, the forecast for central Minnesota, from St. Cloud to the northwest Twin Cities suburbs for the rest of today, mostly sunny. Highs in the lower 80s. Northwest winds 15 to 20 miles an hour. At noon, in Buffalo, it was partly sunny. The temperature was 73 degrees, the dew point was 61, and the relative humidity was 64%. The wind was northwest at 14 miles an hour. The pressure was 29.99 inches and steady. In Maple Lake, it was partly sunny. The temperature was 75 degrees, the dew point was 59, and the relative humidity was 57%. The wind was northwest at 10 miles an hour. The pressure was 30.02 inches and steady. Elsewhere across central Minnesota, at Litchfield, it was mostly sunny, with a temperature of 73. It was partly sunny, with a temperature of 75 at the Twin Cities, 75 at St. Cloud, 76 at Crystal, 75 at Princeton, and 73 at Willmar. It was cloudy, with a temperature of 73 at Anoka, and 70 at Little Falls. Around the state, at Rochester, rain was falling, with a temperature of 75. At International Falls, it was partly sunny, with a temperature of 70. It was cloudy, with a temperature of 73 at Mankato, and 72 at Brainerd. Once again at noon, in Buffalo, it was 73 degrees under partly sunny skies. And in Maple Lake, it was 75 degrees under partly sunny skies. 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The current time is 12:16 p.m. Central Daylight Time. Now here is the hazardous weather outlook for portions of central and southern Minnesota and west central Wisconsin for today and tonight. No hazardous weather is expected at this time. And now the extended outlook for the period Thursday through Tuesday. No hazardous weather is expected at this time. Spotter information statement. Skywarn spotter activation will not be needed. Now the forecast for central Minnesota, from St. Cloud to the northwest Twin Cities suburbs. Rest of today, mostly sunny. Highs in the lower 80s. Northwest winds 15 to 20 miles an hour. Tonight, clear. Lows in the mid-50s. Northwest winds up to 10 miles an hour. Thursday, sunny. Highs around 80. Northwest winds up to 10 miles an hour. Thursday night, clear. Lows in the lower 50s. North winds up to 5 miles an hour. Friday, sunny. Highs in the lower 80s. Friday night, warmer. Mostly cloudy. Showers likely overnight. Lows in the mid-60s. Chance of showers 70%. Saturday, partly sunny. A 50% chance of thunderstorms in the morning. Highs in the lower 80s. Saturday night and Sunday, mostly cloudy. Lows in the upper 60s. Highs in the mid-80s. Sunday night, partly cloudy. Chance of showers overnight. Lows in the mid-60s. Chance of showers 30%. Monday through Tuesday, partly cloudy. Highs in the lower 80s. Lows in the lower 60s. Again, the forecast for central Minnesota, from St. Cloud to the northwest Twin Cities suburbs for the rest of today, mostly sunny. Highs in the lower 80s. Northwest winds 15 to 20 miles an hour. At noon, in Buffalo, it was partly sunny. The temperature was 73 degrees, the dew point was 61, and the relative humidity was 64%. The wind was northwest at 14 miles an hour. The pressure was 29.99 inches and steady.
In Maple Lake, it was partly sunny. The temperature was 75 degrees, the dew point was 59, and the relative humidity was 57%. The wind was northwest at 10 miles an hour. The pressure was 30.02 inches and steady. Elsewhere across central Minnesota, at Litchfield, it was mostly sunny, with a temperature of 73. It was partly sunny, with a temperature of 75 at the Twin Cities, 75 at St. Cloud, 76 at Crystal, 75 at Princeton, and 73 at Willmar. It was cloudy, with a temperature of 73 at Anoka, and 70 at Little Falls. Around the state, at Rochester, rain was falling, with a temperature of 75. At International Falls, it was partly sunny, with a temperature of 70. It was cloudy, with a temperature of 73 at Mankato, and 72 at Brainerd. Once again at noon, in Buffalo, it was 73 degrees under partly sunny skies. And in Maple Lake, it was 75 degrees under partly sunny skies. 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The current time is 12:20 p.m. Central Daylight Time. Now here is the hazardous weather outlook for portions of central and southern Minnesota and west central Wisconsin for today and tonight. No hazardous weather is expected at this time. And now the extended outlook for the period Thursday through Tuesday. No hazardous weather is expected at this time. Spotter information statement, Skywarn spotter activation will not be needed. Now the forecast for central Minnesota, from St. Cloud to the northwest Twin Cities suburbs. West of today, mostly sunny. Highs in the lower 80s. Northwest winds 15 to 20 miles an hour. Tonight, clear. Lows in the mid-50s. Northwest winds up to 10 miles an hour. Thursday, sunny. Highs around 80. Northwest winds up to 10 miles an hour. Thursday night, clear. Lows in the lower 50s. North winds up to 5 miles an hour. Friday, sunny. Highs in the lower 80s. Friday night, warmer. Mostly cloudy. Showers likely overnight. Lows in the mid-60s. Chance of showers 70%. Saturday, partly sunny. A 50% chance of thunderstorms in the morning. Highs in the lower 80s. Saturday night and Sunday, mostly cloudy. Lows in the upper 60s. Highs in the mid-80s. Sunday night, partly cloudy. Chance of showers overnight. Lows in the mid-60s. Chance of showers 30%. Monday through Tuesday, partly cloudy. Highs in the lower 80s. Lows in the lower 60s. Again, the forecast for central Minnesota, from St. Cloud to the northwest Twin Cities suburbs for the rest of today, mostly sunny. Highs in the lower 80s. Northwest winds 15 to 20 miles an hour. At noon, in Buffalo, it was partly sunny. The temperature was 73 degrees, the dew point was 61, and the relative humidity was 64%. The wind was northwest at 14 miles an hour. The pressure was 29.99 inches and steady. In Maple Lake, it was partly sunny. The temperature was 75 degrees. The dew point was 59, and the relative humidity was 57%. The wind was northwest at 10 miles an hour. The pressure was 30.02 inches and steady. Elsewhere across central Minnesota, at Litchfield, it was mostly sunny, with a temperature of 73. It was partly sunny, with a temperature of 75 at the Twin Cities, 75 at St. Cloud, 76 at Crystal, 75 at Princeton, and 73 at Willmar. It was cloudy, with a temperature of 73 at Anoka, and 70 at Little Falls.
around the state, at Rochester, rain was falling, with a temperature of 75. At International Falls, it was partly sunny, with a temperature of 70. It was cloudy, with a temperature of 73 at Mankato, and 72 at Brainerd. Once again at noon, in Buffalo, it was 73 degrees under partly sunny skies. And in Maple Lake, it was 75 degrees under partly sunny skies. 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The current time is 12:24 p.m. Central Daylight Time. Now here is the hazardous weather outlook for portions of central and southern Minnesota and west central Wisconsin for today and tonight. No hazardous weather is expected at this time. And now the extended outlook for the period Thursday through Tuesday. No hazardous weather is expected at this time. Spotter information statement. Skywarn spotter activation will not be needed. Now the forecast for central Minnesota, from St. Cloud to the northwest Twin Cities suburbs. Rest of today, mostly sunny. Highs in the lower 80s. Northwest winds 15 to 20 miles an hour. Tonight, clear. Lows in the mid-50s. Northwest winds up to 10 miles an hour. Thursday, sunny. Highs around 80. Northwest winds up to 10 miles an hour. Thursday night, clear. Lows in the lower 50s. North winds up to 5 miles an hour. Friday, sunny. Highs in the lower 80s. Friday night, warmer. Mostly cloudy. Showers likely overnight. Lows in the mid-60s. Chance of showers 70%. Saturday, partly sunny. A 50% chance of thunderstorms in the morning. Highs in the lower 80s. Saturday night and Sunday, mostly cloudy. Lows in the upper 60s. Highs in the mid-80s. Sunday night, partly cloudy. Chance of showers overnight. Lows in the mid-60s. Chance of showers 30%. Monday through Tuesday, partly cloudy. Highs in the lower 80s. Lows in the lower 60s. Again, the forecast for central Minnesota, from St. Cloud to the northwest Twin Cities suburbs for the rest of today, mostly sunny. Highs in the lower 80s. Northwest winds 15 to 20 miles an hour. At noon, in Buffalo, it was partly sunny. The temperature was 73 degrees, the dew point was 61, and the relative humidity was 64%. The wind was northwest at 14 miles an hour. The pressure was 29.99 inches and steady. In Maple Lake, it was partly sunny, the temperature was 75 degrees, the dew point was 59, and the relative humidity was 57%. The wind was northwest at 10 miles an hour. The pressure was 30.02 inches and steady. Elsewhere across central Minnesota, at Litchfield, it was mostly sunny, with a temperature of 73. It was partly sunny, with a temperature of 75 at the Twin Cities, 75 at St. Cloud, 76 at Crystal, 75 at Princeton, and 73 at Wilmer. It was cloudy, with a temperature of 73 at Anoka, and 70 at Little Falls. Around the state, at Rochester, rain was falling, with a temperature of 75. At International Falls, it was partly sunny, with a temperature of 70. It was cloudy, with a temperature of 73 at Mankato, and 72 at Brainerd. Once again at noon, in Buffalo, it was 73 degrees under partly sunny skies. And in Maple Lake, it was 75 degrees under partly sunny skies. 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
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The current time is 12:29 p.m. Central Daylight Time. Now here is the hazardous weather outlook for portions of central and southern Minnesota and west central Wisconsin for today and tonight. No hazardous weather is expected at this time. And now the extended outlook for the period Thursday through Tuesday. No hazardous weather is expected at this time. Spotter information statement. Skywarn spotter activation will not be needed. Now the forecast for central Minnesota, from St. Cloud to the northwest Twin Cities suburbs. West of today, mostly sunny. Highs in the lower 80s. Northwest winds 15 to 20 miles an hour. Tonight, clear. Lows in the mid-50s. Northwest winds up to 10 miles an hour. Thursday, sunny. Highs around 80. Northwest winds up to 10 miles an hour. Thursday night, clear. Lows in the lower 50s. North winds up to 5 miles an hour. Friday, sunny. Highs in the lower 80s. Friday night, warmer. Mostly cloudy. Showers likely overnight. Lows in the mid-60s. Chance of showers 70%. Saturday, partly sunny. A 50% chance of thunderstorms in the morning. Highs in the lower 80s. Saturday night and Sunday, mostly cloudy. Lows in the upper 60s. Highs in the mid-80s. Sunday night, partly cloudy. Chance of showers overnight. Lows in the mid-60s. Chance of showers 30%. Monday through Tuesday, partly cloudy. Highs in the lower 80s. Lows in the lower 60s. Again, the forecast for central Minnesota, from St. Cloud to the northwest Twin Cities suburbs for the rest of today, mostly sunny. Highs in the lower 80s. Northwest winds 15 to 20 miles an hour. At noon, in Buffalo, it was partly sunny. The temperature was 73 degrees, the dew point was 61, and the relative humidity was 64%. The wind was northwest at 14 miles an hour. The pressure was 29.99 inches and steady. In Maple Lake, it was partly sunny. The temperature was 75 degrees, the dew point was 59, and the relative humidity was 57%. The wind was northwest at 10 miles an hour. The pressure was 30.02 inches and steady. Elsewhere across central Minnesota, at Litchfield, it was mostly sunny, with a temperature of 73. It was partly sunny, with a temperature of 75 at the Twin Cities, 75 at St. Cloud, 76 at Crystal, 75 at Princeton, and 73 at Wilmer. It was cloudy, with a temperature of 73 at Anoka, and 70 at Little Falls. Around the state, at Rochester, rain was falling, with a temperature of 75. At International Falls, it was partly sunny, with a temperature of 70. It was cloudy, with a temperature of 73 at Mankato, and 72 at Brainerd. Once again at noon, in Buffalo, it was 73 degrees under partly sunny skies. And in Maple Lake, it was 75 degrees under partly sunny skies. 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The current time is 12:30. Now here is the hazardous weather outlook for portions of central and southern Minnesota and west central Wisconsin for today and tonight. No hazardous weather is expected at this time. And now the extended outlook for the period Thursday through Tuesday. No hazardous weather is expected at this time. Spotter information statement. Skywarn spotter activation will not be needed. Now the forecast for central Minnesota,
from St. Cloud to the northwest Twin Cities suburbs. Rest of today, mostly sunny. Highs in the lower 80s. Northwest winds 15 to 20 miles an hour.

Sunny. A 50% chance of thunderstorms in the morning. Highs in the lower 80s. Saturday night and Sunday, mostly cloudy. Lows in the upper 60s. Highs in the mid 80s. Sunday night, partly cloudy. Chance of showers overnight. Lows in the mid 60s. Chance of showers 30%. Monday through Tuesday, partly cloudy. Highs in the lower 80s. Lows in the lower 60s. Again, the forecast for central Minnesota, from St. Cloud to the northwest Twin Cities suburbs for the rest of today, mostly sunny. Highs in the lower 80s. Northwest winds 15 to 20 miles an hour. At noon, in Buffalo, it was partly sunny. The temperature was 73 degrees, the dew point was 61, and the relative humidity was 64%. The wind was northwest at 14 miles an hour. The pressure was 29.99 inches and steady. In Maple Lake, it was partly sunny. The temperature was 75 degrees, the dew point was 59, and the relative humidity was 57%. The wind was northwest at 10 miles an hour. The pressure was 30.02 inches and steady. Elsewhere across central Minnesota, at Litchfield, it was mostly sunny, with a temperature of 73. It was partly sunny, with a temperature of 75 at the Twin Cities, 75 at St. Cloud, 76 at Crystal, 75 at Princeton, and 73 at Willmar. It was cloudy, with a temperature of 73 at Anoka, and 70 at Little Falls. Around the state, at Rochester, rain was falling, with a temperature of 75. At International Falls, it was partly sunny, with a temperature of 70. It was cloudy, with a temperature of 73 at Mankato, and 72 at Brainerd. Once again at noon, in Buffalo, it was 73 degrees under partly sunny skies. And in Maple Lake, it was 75 degrees under partly sunny skies. 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The current time is 12:37 p.m. Central Daylight Time. Now here is the hazardous weather outlook for portions of central and southern Minnesota and west central Wisconsin. For today and tonight, no hazardous weather is expected at this time. And now the extended outlook for the period Thursday through Tuesday. No hazardous weather is expected at this time. Spotter information statement, Skywarn spotter activation will not be needed. Now the forecast for central Minnesota, from St. Cloud to the northwest Twin Cities suburbs. West of today, mostly sunny. Highs in the lower 80s. Northwest winds 15 to 20 miles an hour. Tonight, clear. Lows in the mid-50s. Northwest winds up to 10 miles an hour. Thursday, sunny. Highs around 80. Northwest winds up to 10 miles an hour. Thursday night, clear. Lows in the lower 50s. North winds up to 5 miles an hour. Friday, sunny. Highs in the lower 80s. Friday night, warmer. Mostly cloudy. Showers likely overnight. Lows in the mid-60s. Chance of showers 70%. Saturday, partly sunny. A 50% chance of thunderstorms in the morning. Highs in the lower 80s. Saturday night and Sunday, mostly cloudy. Lows in the upper 60s. Highs in the mid-80s. Sunday night, partly cloudy. Chance of showers overnight. Lows in the mid-60s. Chance of showers 30%. Monday through Tuesday, partly cloudy. Highs in the lower 80s. Lows in the lower 60s. Again, the forecast for central Minnesota, from St. Cloud to the northwest Twin Cities suburbs for the rest of today, mostly sunny. Highs in the lower 80s.

Northwest winds 15 to 20 miles an hour. At noon, in Buffalo, it was partly sunny. The temperature was 73 degrees, the dew point was 61, and the relative humidity was 64%. The wind was northwest at 14 miles an hour. The pressure was 29.99 inches and steady. In Maple Lake, it was partly sunny, the temperature was 75 degrees, the dew point was 59, and the relative humidity was 57%. The wind was northwest at 10 miles an hour. The pressure was 30.02 inches and steady. Elsewhere across central Minnesota, at Litchfield, it was mostly sunny, with a temperature of 73. It was partly sunny, with a temperature of 75 at the Twin Cities, 75 at St. Cloud, 76 at Crystal, 75 at Princeton, and 73 at Willmar. It was cloudy, with a temperature of 73 at Anoka, and 70 at Little Falls. Around the state, at Rochester, rain was falling, with a temperature of 75. At International Falls, it was partly sunny, with a temperature of 70. It was cloudy, with a temperature of 73 at Mankato, and 72 at Brainerd. Once again at noon, in Buffalo, it was 73 degrees under partly sunny skies. And in Maple Lake, it was 75 degrees under partly sunny skies. 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The current time is 12:41 p.m. Central Daylight Time. Now here is the hazardous weather outlook for portions of central and southern Minnesota and west central Wisconsin. For today and tonight, no hazardous weather is expected at this time. And now the extended outlook for the period Thursday through Tuesday. No hazardous weather is expected at this time. Spotter information statement. Skywarn spotter activation will not be needed. Now the forecast for central Minnesota, from St. Cloud to the northwest Twin Cities suburbs. Rest of today, mostly sunny. Highs in the lower 80s. Northwest winds 15 to 20 miles an hour. Tonight, clear. Lows in the mid-50s. Northwest winds up to 10 miles an hour. Thursday, sunny. Highs around 80. Northwest winds up to 10 miles an hour. Thursday night, clear. Lows in the lower 50s. North winds up to 5 miles an hour. Friday, sunny. Highs in the lower 80s. Friday night, warmer. Mostly cloudy. Showers likely overnight. Lows in the mid-60s. Chance of showers 70%. Saturday, partly sunny. A 50% chance of thunderstorms in the morning. Highs in the lower 80s. Saturday night and Sunday, mostly cloudy. Lows in the upper 60s. Highs in the mid-80s. Sunday night, partly cloudy. Chance of showers overnight. Lows in the mid-60s. Chance of showers 30%. Monday through Tuesday, partly cloudy. Highs in the lower 80s. Lows in the lower 60s. Again, the forecast for central Minnesota, from St. Cloud to the northwest Twin Cities suburbs for the rest of today, mostly sunny. Highs in the lower 80s. Northwest winds 15 to 20 miles an hour. At noon, in Buffalo, it was partly sunny. The temperature was 73 degrees. The dew point was 61, and the relative humidity was 64%. The wind was northwest at 14 miles an hour. The pressure was 29.99 inches and steady. In Maple Lake, it was partly sunny, the temperature was 75 degrees, the dew point was 59, and the relative humidity was 57%. The wind was northwest at 10 miles an hour. The pressure was 30.02 inches and steady. Elsewhere across central Minnesota, at Litchfield, it

was mostly sunny, with a temperature of 73. It was partly sunny, with a temperature of 75 at the Twin Cities, 75 at St. Cloud, 76 at Crystal, 75 at Princeton, and 73 at Willmar. It was cloudy, with a temperature of 73 at Anoka, and 70 at Little Falls. Around the state, at Rochester, rain was falling, with a temperature of 75. At International Falls, it was partly sunny, with a temperature of 70. It was cloudy, with a temperature of 73 at Mankato, and 72 at Brainerd. Once again at noon, in Buffalo, it was 73 degrees under partly sunny skies. And in Maple Lake, it was 75 degrees under partly sunny skies. 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The current time is 12:46 p.m. Central Daylight Time. Now here is the hazardous weather outlook for portions of central and southern Minnesota and west central Wisconsin for today and tonight. No hazardous weather is expected at this time. And now the extended outlook for the period Thursday through Tuesday. No hazardous weather is expected at this time. Spotter information statement. Skywarn spotter activation will not be needed. Now the forecast for central Minnesota, from St. Cloud to the northwest Twin Cities suburbs. West of today, mostly sunny. Highs in the lower 80s. Northwest winds 15 to 20 miles an hour. Tonight, clear. Lows in the mid-50s. Northwest winds up to 10 miles an hour. Thursday, sunny. Highs around 80. Northwest winds up to 10 miles an hour. Thursday night, clear. Lows in the lower 50s. North winds up to 5 miles an hour. Friday, sunny. Highs in the lower 80s. Friday night, warmer. Mostly cloudy. Showers likely overnight. Lows in the mid-60s. Chance of showers 70%. Saturday, partly sunny. A 50% chance of thunderstorms in the morning. Highs in the lower 80s. Saturday night and Sunday, mostly cloudy. Lows in the upper 60s. Highs in the mid-80s. Sunday night, partly cloudy. Chance of showers overnight. Lows in the mid-60s. Chance of showers 30%. Monday through Tuesday, partly cloudy. Highs in the lower 80s. Lows in the lower 60s. Again, the forecast for central Minnesota, from St. Cloud to the northwest Twin Cities suburbs for the rest of today, mostly sunny. Highs in the lower 80s. Northwest winds 15 to 20 miles an hour. At noon, in Buffalo, it was partly sunny. The temperature was 73 degrees, the dew point was 61, and the relative humidity was 64%. The wind was northwest at 14 miles an hour. The pressure was 29.99 inches and steady. In Maple Lake, it was partly sunny. The temperature was 75 degrees. The dew point was 59, and the relative humidity was 57%. The wind was northwest at 10 miles an hour. The pressure was 30.02 inches and steady. Elsewhere across central Minnesota, at Litchfield, it was mostly sunny, with a temperature of 73. It was partly sunny, with a temperature of 75 at the Twin Cities, 75 at St. Cloud, 76 at Crystal, 75 at Princeton, and 73 at Willmar. It was cloudy, with a temperature of 73 at Anoka, and 70 at Little Falls. Around the state, at Rochester, rain was falling, with a temperature of 75. At International Falls, it was partly sunny, with a temperature of 70. It was cloudy, with a temperature of 73 at Mankato, and 72 at Brainerd. Once again at noon, in Buffalo,
It was 73 degrees under partly sunny skies. And in Maple Lake, it was 75 degrees under partly sunny skies. 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The current time is 12:50 p.m. Central Daylight Time. Now here is the hazardous weather outlook for portions of central and southern Minnesota and west central Wisconsin for today and tonight. No hazardous weather is expected at this time. Now the extended outlook for the period Thursday through Tuesday. No hazardous weather is expected at this time. Spotter information statement. Skywarn spotter activation will not be needed. Now the forecast for central Minnesota, from St. Cloud to the northwest Twin Cities suburbs. West of today, mostly sunny. Highs in the lower 80s. Northwest winds 15 to 20 miles an hour. Tonight, clear. Lows in the mid-50s. Northwest winds up to 10 miles an hour. Thursday, sunny. Highs around 80. Northwest winds up to 10 miles an hour. Thursday night, clear. Lows in the lower 50s. North winds up to 5 miles an hour. Friday, sunny. Highs in the lower 80s. Friday night, warmer. Mostly cloudy. Showers likely overnight. Lows in the mid-60s. Chance of showers 70%. Saturday, partly sunny. A 50% chance of thunderstorms in the morning. Highs in the lower 80s. Saturday night and Sunday, mostly cloudy. Lows in the upper 60s. Highs in the mid-80s. Sunday night, partly cloudy. Chance of showers overnight. Lows in the mid-60s. Chance of showers 30%. Monday through Tuesday, partly cloudy. Highs in the lower 80s. Lows in the lower 60s. Again, the forecast for central Minnesota, from St. Cloud to the northwest Twin Cities suburbs for the rest of today, mostly sunny. Highs in the lower 80s. Northwest winds 15 to 20 miles an hour. At noon, in Buffalo, it was partly sunny. The temperature was 73 degrees, the dew point was 61, and the relative humidity was 64%. The wind was northwest at 14 miles an hour. The pressure was 29.99 inches and steady. In Maple Lake, it was partly sunny. The temperature was 75 degrees. The dew point was 59, and the relative humidity was 57%. The wind was northwest at 10 miles an hour. The pressure was 30.02 inches and steady. Elsewhere across central Minnesota, at Litchfield, it was mostly sunny, with a temperature of 73. It was partly sunny, with a temperature of 75 at the Twin Cities, 75 at St. Cloud, 76 at Crystal, 75 at Princeton, and 73 at Wilmer. It was cloudy, with a temperature of 73 at Anoka, and 70 at Little Falls. Around the state, at Rochester, rain was falling, with a temperature of 75. At International Falls, it was partly sunny, with a temperature of 70. It was cloudy, with a temperature of 73 at Mankato, and 72 at Brainerd. Once again at noon, in Buffalo, it was 73 degrees under partly sunny skies. And in Maple Lake, it was 75 degrees under partly sunny skies. 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The current time is 12:54 p.m. Central Daylight Time. Now here is the hazardous weather outlook for portions of central and southern Minnesota and west central Wisconsin for today and tonight.
No hazardous weather is expected at this time. And now the extended outlook for the period Thursday through Tuesday. No hazardous weather is expected at this time. Spotter information statement. Sky warns spotter activation will not be needed. Now the forecast for central Minnesota, from St. Cloud to the northwest Twin Cities suburbs. West of today, mostly sunny. Highs in the lower 80s. Northwest winds 15 to 20 miles an hour. Tonight, clear. Lows in the mid-50s. Northwest winds up to 10 miles an hour. Thursday, sunny. Highs around 80. Northwest winds up to 10 miles an hour. Thursday night, clear. Lows in the lower 50s. North winds up to 5 miles an hour. Friday, sunny. Highs in the lower 80s. Friday night, warmer. Mostly cloudy. Showers likely overnight. Lows in the mid-60s. Chance of showers 70%. Saturday, partly sunny. A 50% chance of thunderstorms in the morning. Highs in the lower 80s. Saturday night and Sunday, mostly cloudy. Lows in the upper 60s. Highs in the mid-80s. Sunday night, partly cloudy. Chance of showers overnight. Lows in the mid-60s. Chance of showers 30%. Monday through Tuesday, partly cloudy. Highs in the lower 80s. Lows in the lower 60s. Again, the forecast for central Minnesota, from St. Cloud to the northwest Twin Cities suburbs for the rest of today, mostly sunny. Highs in the lower 80s. Northwest winds 15 to 20 miles an hour. At noon, in Buffalo, it was partly sunny. The temperature was 73 degrees, the dew point was 61, and the relative humidity was 64%. The wind was northwest at 14 miles an hour. The pressure was 29.99 inches and steady. In Maple Lake, it was partly sunny. The temperature was 75 degrees. The dew point was 59, and the relative humidity was 57%. The wind was northwest at 10 miles an hour. The pressure was 30.02 inches and steady. Elsewhere across central Minnesota, at Litchfield, it was mostly sunny, with a temperature of 73. It was partly sunny, with a temperature of 75 at the Twin Cities, 75 at St. Cloud, 76 at Crystal, 75 at Princeton, and 73 at Willmar. It was cloudy, with a temperature of 73 at Anoka, and 70 at Little Falls. Around the state, at Rochester, rain was falling, with a temperature of 75. At International Falls, it was partly sunny, with a temperature of 70. It was cloudy, with a temperature of 73 at Mankato, and 72 at Brainerd. Once again at noon, in Buffalo, it was 73 degrees under partly sunny skies. And in Maple Lake, it was 75 degrees under partly sunny skies. 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The current time is 12:58 p.m. Central Daylight Time. Now here is the hazardous weather outlook for portions of central and southern Minnesota and west central Wisconsin for today and tonight. No hazardous weather is expected at this time. And now the extended outlook for the period Thursday through Tuesday. No hazardous weather is expected at this time. Spotter information statement. Sky warns spotter activation will not be needed. Now the forecast for central Minnesota, from St. Cloud to the northwest Twin Cities suburbs. West of today, mostly sunny. Highs in the lower 80s. Northwest winds 15 to 20 miles an hour. Tonight, clear. Lows in the mid-50s. Northwest winds up to 10 miles an hour. Thursday, sunny.
highs around 80. Northwest winds up to 10 miles an hour. Thursday night, clear. Lows in the lower 50s. North winds up to 5 miles an hour. Friday, sunny. Highs in the lower 80s. Friday night, warmer. Mostly cloudy. Showers likely overnight. Lows in the mid-60s. Chance of showers 70%. Saturday, partly sunny. A 50% chance of thunderstorms in the morning. Highs in the lower 80s. Saturday night and Sunday, mostly cloudy. Lows in the upper 60s. Highs in the mid-80s. Sunday night, partly cloudy. Chance of showers overnight. Lows in the mid-60s. Chance of showers 30%. Monday through Tuesday, partly cloudy. Highs in the lower 80s. Lows in the lower 60s. Again, the forecast for central Minnesota, from St. Cloud to the northwest Twin Cities suburbs for the rest of today, mostly sunny. Highs in the lower 80s. Northwest winds 15 to 20 miles an hour. Now the forecast for central Minnesota, from St. Cloud to the northwest Twin Cities suburbs. This afternoon, partly sunny. Highs around 80. Northwest winds 10 to 15 miles an hour. Tonight, mostly clear. Lows in the mid-50s. Northwest winds up to 10 miles.

The National Weather Service in Chanhassen, Minnesota has just activated the warning alarm on 13 NOAA weather radio stations across central and southern Minnesota and west central Wisconsin. During dangerous weather situations, these specially built radios are automatically activated to warn for the hazard. Tests of these radios are normally conducted by the National Weather Service in Chanhassen every Wednesday at 1 p.m. If severe weather threatens the area near the normal test time, the test will be postponed until the next good weather day. The warning alarm will be activated for selected watches, warnings, and statements affecting central and southern Minnesota and west central Wisconsin. This concludes the test of the warning system. We now return to normal programming. Now the forecast for central Minnesota, from St. Cloud to the northwest Twin Cities suburbs. This afternoon, partly sunny. Highs around 80. Northwest winds 10 to 15 miles an hour. Tonight, mostly clear. Lows in the mid-50s. Northwest winds up to 10 miles an hour. Thursday, sunny. Highs around 80. Northwest winds up to 10 miles an hour. Thursday night, clear. Lows in the lower 50s. North winds up to 5 miles an hour. Friday, sunny. Highs in the lower 80s. Friday night, warmer. Mostly cloudy. Showers likely overnight. Lows in the mid-60s. Chance of showers 70%. Saturday, partly sunny. A 50% chance of thunderstorms in the morning. Highs in the lower 80s. Saturday night and Sunday, mostly cloudy. Lows in the upper 60s. Highs in the mid-80s. Sunday night, partly cloudy. Chance of showers overnight. Lows in the mid-60s. Chance of showers 30%. Monday through Tuesday, partly cloudy. Highs in the lower 80s. Lows in the lower 60s. Again, the forecast for central Minnesota, from St. Cloud to the northwest Twin Cities suburbs for this afternoon, partly sunny. Highs around 80. Northwest winds 10 to 15 miles an hour. 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The current time is 1:04 p.m. Central Daylight Time. Now here is the hazardous weather outlook for portions of central and southern Minnesota and west central Wisconsin for today and tonight. No hazardous weather is expected at this time. And now the extended outlook for the period Thursday through Tuesday. No hazardous weather is expected at this time. Spotter information statement. Skywarn spotter activation will not be needed. Now the forecast for central Minnesota, from St. Cloud to the northwest Twin Cities suburbs. This afternoon, partly sunny. Highs around 80. Northwest winds 10 to 15 miles an hour. Tonight, mostly clear. Lows in the mid-50s. Northwest winds up to 10 miles an hour. Thursday, sunny. Highs around 80. Northwest winds up to 10 miles an hour. Thursday night, clear. Lows in the lower 50s. North winds up to 5 miles an hour. Friday, sunny. Highs in the lower 80s. Friday night, warmer. Mostly cloudy. Showers likely overnight. Lows in the mid-60s. Chance of showers 70%. Saturday, partly sunny. A 50% chance of thunderstorms in the morning. Highs in the lower 80s. Saturday night and Sunday, mostly cloudy. Lows in the upper 60s. Highs in the mid-80s. Sunday night, partly cloudy. Chance of showers overnight. Lows in the mid-60s.
chance of showers 30%. Monday through Tuesday, partly cloudy. Highs in the lower 80s. Lows in the lower 60s. Again, the forecast for central Minnesota, from St. Cloud to the northwest Twin Cities suburbs for this afternoon, partly sunny. Highs around 80. Northwest winds 10 to 15 miles an hour. 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The current time is 1:07 p.m. Central Daylight Time. Now here is the hazardous weather outlook for portions of central and southern Minnesota and west central Wisconsin for today and tonight. No hazardous weather is expected at this time. And now the extended outlook for the period Thursday through Tuesday. No hazardous weather is expected at this time. Spotter information statement. Skywarn spotter activation will not be needed. Now the forecast for central Minnesota, from St. Cloud to the northwest Twin Cities suburbs. This afternoon, partly sunny. Highs around 80. Northwest winds 10 to 15 miles an hour. Tonight, mostly clear. Lows in the mid-50s. Northwest winds up to 10 miles an hour. Thursday, sunny. Highs around 80. Northwest winds up to 10 miles an hour. Thursday night, clear. Lows in the lower 50s. North winds up to 5 miles an hour. Friday, sunny. Highs in the lower 80s. Friday night, warmer. Mostly cloudy. Showers likely overnight. Lows in the mid-60s. Chance of showers 70%. Saturday, partly sunny. A 50% chance of thunderstorms in the morning. Highs in the lower 80s. Saturday night and Sunday, mostly cloudy. Lows in the upper 60s. Highs in the mid-80s. Sunday night, partly cloudy. Chance of showers overnight. Lows in the mid-60s. Chance of showers 30%. Monday through Tuesday, partly cloudy. Highs in the lower 80s. Lows in the lower 60s. Again, the forecast for central Minnesota, from St. Cloud to the northwest Twin Cities suburbs for this afternoon, partly sunny. Highs around 80. Northwest winds 10 to 15 miles an hour. 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The current time is 1:10 p.m. Central Daylight Time. Now here is the hazardous weather outlook for portions of central and southern Minnesota and west central Wisconsin for today and tonight. No hazardous weather is expected at this time. And now the extended outlook for the period Thursday through Tuesday. No hazardous weather is expected at this time. Spotter information statement. Skywarn spotter activation will not be needed. Now the forecast for central Minnesota, from St. Cloud to the northwest Twin Cities suburbs. This afternoon, partly sunny. Highs around 80. Northwest winds 10 to 15 miles an hour. Tonight, mostly clear. Lows in the mid-50s. Northwest winds up to 10 miles an hour. Thursday, sunny. Highs around 80. Northwest winds up to 10 miles an hour. Thursday night, clear. Lows in the lower 50s. North winds up to 5 miles an hour. Friday, sunny. Highs in the lower 80s. Friday night, warmer. Mostly cloudy. Showers likely overnight. Lows in the mid-60s. Chance of showers 70%. Saturday, partly sunny.
a 50% chance of thunderstorms in the morning. Highs in the lower 80s. Saturday night and Sunday, mostly cloudy. Lows in the upper 60s. Highs in the mid 80s. Sunday night, partly cloudy. Chance of showers overnight. Lows in the mid 60s. Chance of showers 30%. Monday through Tuesday, partly cloudy. Highs in the lower 80s. Lows in the lower 60s. Again, the forecast for central Minnesota, from St. Cloud to the northwest Twin Cities suburbs for this afternoon, partly sunny. Highs around 80. Northwest winds 10 to 15 miles an hour. 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The current time is 1:13 p.m. Central Daylight Time. Now here is the hazardous weather outlook for portions of central and southern Minnesota and west central Wisconsin for today and tonight. No hazardous weather is expected at this time. And now the extended outlook for the period Thursday through Tuesday. No hazardous weather is expected at this time. Spotter information statement. Skywarn spotter activation will not be needed. Now the forecast for central Minnesota, from St. Cloud to the northwest Twin Cities suburbs. This afternoon, partly sunny. Highs around 80. Northwest winds 10 to 15 miles an hour. Tonight, mostly clear. Lows in the mid-50s. Northwest winds up to 10 miles an hour. Thursday, sunny. Highs around 80. Northwest winds up to 10 miles an hour. Thursday night, clear. Lows in the lower 50s. North winds up to 5 miles an hour. Friday, sunny. Highs in the lower 80s. Friday night, warmer. Mostly cloudy. Showers likely overnight. Lows in the mid-60s. Chance of showers 70%. Saturday, partly sunny. A 50% chance of thunderstorms in the morning. Highs in the lower 80s. Saturday night and Sunday, mostly cloudy. Lows in the upper 60s. Highs in the mid-80s. Sunday night, partly cloudy. Chance of showers overnight. Lows in the mid-60s. Chance of showers 30%. Monday through Tuesday, partly cloudy. Highs in the lower 80s. Lows in the lower 60s. Again, the forecast for central Minnesota, from St. Cloud to the northwest Twin Cities suburbs for this afternoon, partly sunny. Highs around 80. Northwest winds 10 to 15 miles an hour. At 1 p.m., in Buffalo, it was partly sunny. The temperature was 75 degrees, the dew point was 61, and the relative humidity was 60%. The wind was northwest at 13 miles an hour. The pressure was 29.99 inches and steady. In Maple Lake, it was cloudy. The temperature was 76 degrees. The dew point was 58, and the relative humidity was 54%. The wind was northwest at 13 miles an hour. The pressure was 30.02 inches and steady. Elsewhere across central Minnesota, at Willmar, it was mostly sunny, with a temperature of 75. It was partly sunny, with a temperature of 78 at the Twin Cities, 76 at St. Cloud, 76 at Princeton, and 75 at Litchfield. It was cloudy, with a temperature of 75 at Anoka, 75 at Crystal, and 72 at Little Falls. Around the state, skies ranged from partly sunny to cloudy, and temperatures were between 72 and 74 degrees. Once again at 1 p.m., in Buffalo, it was 75 degrees under partly sunny skies. And in Maple Lake, it was 76 degrees under cloudy skies. 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
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The current time is 1:17 p.m. Central Daylight Time. Now here is the hazardous weather outlook for portions of central and southern Minnesota and west central Wisconsin for today and tonight. No hazardous weather is expected at this time. And now the extended outlook for the period Thursday through Tuesday. No hazardous weather is expected at this time. Spotter information statement. Skywarn spotter activation will not be needed. Now the forecast for central Minnesota, from St. Cloud to the northwest Twin Cities suburbs. This afternoon, partly sunny. Highs around 80. Northwest winds 10 to 15 miles an hour. Tonight, mostly clear. Lows in the mid-50s. Northwest winds up to 10 miles an hour. Thursday, sunny. Highs around 80. Northwest winds up to 10 miles an hour. Thursday night, clear. Lows in the lower 50s. North winds up to 5 miles an hour. Friday, sunny. Highs in the lower 80s. Friday night, warmer. Mostly cloudy. Showers likely overnight. Lows in the mid-60s. Chance of showers 70%. Saturday, partly sunny. A 50% chance of thunderstorms in the morning. Highs in the lower 80s. Saturday night and Sunday, mostly cloudy. Lows in the upper 60s. Highs in the mid-80s. Sunday night, partly cloudy. Chance of showers overnight. Lows in the mid-60s. Chance of showers 30%. Monday through Tuesday, partly cloudy. Highs in the lower 80s. Lows in the lower 60s. Again, the forecast for central Minnesota, from St. Cloud to the northwest Twin Cities suburbs for this afternoon, partly sunny. Highs around 80. Northwest winds 10 to 15 miles an hour. At 1 p.m., in Buffalo, it was partly sunny. The temperature was 75 degrees, the dew point was 61, and the relative humidity was 60%. The wind was northwest at 13 miles an hour. The pressure was 29.99 inches and steady. In Maple Lake, it was cloudy. The temperature was 76 degrees. The dew point was 58, and the relative humidity was 54%. The wind was northwest at 13 miles an hour. The pressure was 30.02 inches and steady. Elsewhere across central Minnesota, at Willmar, it was mostly sunny, with a temperature of 75. It was partly sunny, with a temperature of 78 at the Twin Cities, 76 at St. Cloud, 76 at Princeton, and 75 at Litchfield. It was cloudy, with a temperature of 75 at Anoka, 75 at Crystal, and 72 at Little Falls. Around the state, skies ranged from partly sunny to cloudy, and temperatures were between 72 and 74 degrees. Once again at 1 p.m., in Buffalo, it was 75 degrees under partly sunny skies. And in Maple Lake, it was 76 degrees under cloudy skies. 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The current time is 1:21 p.m. Central Daylight Time. Now here is the hazardous weather outlook for portions of central and southern Minnesota and west central Wisconsin for today and tonight. No hazardous weather is expected at this time. And now the extended outlook for the period Thursday through Tuesday. No hazardous weather is expected at this time. Spotter information statement. Skywarn spotter activation will not be needed. Now the forecast for central Minnesota, from St. Cloud to the northwest Twin Cities suburbs.
This afternoon, partly sunny. Highs around 80. Northwest winds 10 to 15 miles an hour. Tonight, mostly clear. Lows in the mid-50s. Northwest winds up to 10 miles an hour. Thursday, sunny. Highs around 80. Northwest winds up to 10 miles an hour. Thursday night, clear. Lows in the lower 50s. North winds up to 5 miles an hour. Friday, sunny. Highs in the lower 80s. Friday night, warmer. Mostly cloudy. Showers likely overnight. Lows in the mid-60s. Chance of showers 70%. Saturday, partly sunny. A 50% chance of thunderstorms in the morning. Highs in the lower 80s. Saturday night and Sunday, mostly cloudy. Lows in the upper 60s. Highs in the mid-80s. Sunday night, partly cloudy. Chance of showers overnight. Lows in the mid-60s. Chance of showers 30%. Monday through Tuesday, partly cloudy. Highs in the lower 80s. Lows in the lower 60s. Again, the forecast for central Minnesota, from St. Cloud to the northwest Twin Cities suburbs for this afternoon, partly sunny. Highs around 80. Northwest winds 10 to 15 miles an hour. At 1 p.m., in Buffalo, it was partly sunny. The temperature was 75 degrees, the dew point was 61, and the relative humidity was 60%. The wind was northwest at 13 miles an hour. The pressure was 29.99 inches and steady. In Maple Lake, it was cloudy. The temperature was 76 degrees, the dew point was 58, and the relative humidity was 54%. The wind was northwest at 13 miles an hour. The pressure was 30.02 inches and steady. Elsewhere across central Minnesota, at Willmar, it was mostly sunny, with a temperature of 75. It was partly sunny, with a temperature of 78 at the Twin Cities, 76 at St. Cloud, 76 at Princeton, and 75 at Litchfield. It was cloudy, with a temperature of 75 at Anoka, 75 at Crystal, and 72 at Little Falls. Around the state, skies ranged from partly sunny to cloudy, and temperatures were between 72 and 74 degrees. Once again at 1 p.m., in Buffalo, it was 75 degrees under partly sunny skies. And in Maple Lake, it was 76 degrees under cloudy skies. This is weather radio station WNG676 Clearwater, broadcasting on a frequency of 162.50 MHz. 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The current time is 1:25 p.m. Central Daylight Time. Now here is the hazardous weather outlook for portions of central and southern Minnesota and west central Wisconsin. For today and tonight, no hazardous weather is expected at this time. And now the extended outlook for the period Thursday through Tuesday. No hazardous weather is expected at this time. Spotter information statement. Skywarn spotter activation will not be needed. Now the forecast for central Minnesota, from St. Cloud to the northwest Twin Cities suburbs. This afternoon, partly sunny. Highs around 80. Northwest winds 10 to 15 miles an hour. Tonight, mostly clear. Lows in the mid-50s. Northwest winds up to 10 miles an hour. Thursday, sunny. Highs around 80. Northwest winds up to 10 miles an hour. Thursday night, clear. Lows in the lower 50s. North winds up to 5 miles an hour. Friday, sunny. Highs in the lower 80s. Friday night, warmer. Mostly cloudy. Showers likely overnight. Lows in the mid-60s. Chance of showers 70%. Saturday, partly sunny.
a 50% chance of thunderstorms in the morning. Highs in the lower 80s. Saturday night and Sunday, mostly cloudy. Lows in the upper 60s. Highs in the mid 80s. Sunday night, partly cloudy. Chance of showers overnight. Lows in the mid 60s. Chance of showers 30%. Monday through Tuesday, partly cloudy. Highs in the lower 80s. Lows in the lower 60s. Again, the forecast for central Minnesota, from St. Cloud to the northwest Twin Cities suburbs for this afternoon, partly sunny. Highs around 80. Northwest winds 10 to 15 miles an hour. At 1 p.m., in Buffalo, it was partly sunny. The temperature was 75 degrees, the dew point was 61, and the relative humidity was 60%. The wind was northwest at 13 miles an hour. The pressure was 29.99 inches and steady. In Maple Lake, it was cloudy. The temperature was 76 degrees, the dew point was 58, and the relative humidity was 54%. The wind was northwest at 13 miles an hour. The pressure was 30.02 inches and steady. Elsewhere across central Minnesota, at Willmar, it was mostly sunny, with a temperature of 75. It was partly sunny, with a temperature of 78 at the Twin Cities, 76 at St. Cloud, 76 at Princeton, and 75 at Litchfield. It was cloudy, with a temperature of 75 at Anoka, 75 at Crystal, and 72 at Little Falls. Around the state, skies ranged from partly sunny to cloudy, and temperatures were between 72 and 74 degrees. Once again at 1 p.m., in Buffalo, it was 75 degrees under partly sunny skies. And in Maple Lake, it was 76 degrees under cloudy skies. 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The current time is 1:29 p.m. Central Daylight Time. Now here is the hazardous weather outlook for portions of central and southern Minnesota and west central Wisconsin. For today and tonight, no hazardous weather is expected at this time. And now the extended outlook for the period Thursday through Tuesday. No hazardous weather is expected at this time. Spotter information statement. Sky warns spotter activation will not be needed. Now the forecast for central Minnesota, from St. Cloud to the northwest Twin Cities suburbs. This afternoon, partly sunny. Highs around 80. Northwest winds 10 to 15 miles an hour. Tonight, mostly clear. Lows in the mid-50s. Northwest winds up to 10 miles an hour. Thursday, sunny. Highs around 80. Northwest winds up to 10 miles an hour. Thursday night, clear. Lows in the lower 50s. North winds up to 5 miles an hour. Friday, sunny. Highs in the lower 80s. Friday night, warmer. Mostly cloudy. Showers likely overnight. Lows in the mid-60s. Chance of showers 70%. Saturday, partly sunny. A 50% chance of thunderstorms in the morning. Highs in the lower 80s. Saturday night and Sunday, mostly cloudy. Lows in the upper 60s. Highs in the mid-80s. Sunday night, partly cloudy. Chance of showers overnight. Lows in the mid-60s. Chance of showers 30%. Monday through Tuesday, partly cloudy. Highs in the lower 80s. Lows in the lower 60s. Again, the forecast for central Minnesota, from St. Cloud to the northwest Twin Cities suburbs for this afternoon, partly sunny. Highs around 80. Northwest winds 10 to 15 miles an hour. At 1 p.m., in Buffalo, it was partly sunny. The temperature was 75 degrees,
the dew point was 61, and the relative humidity was 60%. The wind was northwest at 13 miles an hour. The pressure was 29.99 inches and steady. In Maple Lake, it was cloudy. The temperature was 76 degrees, the dew point was 58, and the relative humidity was 54%. The wind was northwest at 13 miles an hour. The pressure was 30.02 inches and steady. Elsewhere across central Minnesota, at Willmar, it was mostly sunny, with a temperature of 75. It was partly sunny, with a temperature of 78 at the Twin Cities, 76 at St. Cloud, 76 at Princeton, and 75 at Litchfield. It was cloudy, with a temperature of 75 at Anoka, 75 at Crystal, and 72 at Little Falls. Around the state, skies ranged from partly sunny to cloudy, and temperatures were between 72 and 74 degrees. Once again at 1 p.m., in Buffalo, it was 75 degrees under partly sunny skies. And in Maple Lake, it was 76 degrees under cloudy skies. 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The current time is 1:33 p.m. Central Daylight Time. Now here is the hazardous weather outlook for portions of central and southern Minnesota and west central Wisconsin for today and tonight. No hazardous weather is expected at this time. And now the extended outlook for the period Thursday through Tuesday. No hazardous weather is expected at this time. Spotter information statement. Skywarn spotter activation will not be needed. Now the forecast for central Minnesota, from St. Cloud to the northwest Twin Cities suburbs. This afternoon, partly sunny. Highs around 80. Northwest winds 10 to 15 miles an hour. Tonight, mostly clear. Lows in the mid-50s. Northwest winds up to 10 miles an hour. Thursday, sunny. Highs around 80. Northwest winds up to 10 miles an hour. Thursday night, clear. Lows in the lower 50s. North winds up to 5 miles an hour. Friday, sunny. Highs in the lower 80s. Friday night, warmer. Mostly cloudy. Showers likely overnight.

cloud to the northwest Twin Cities suburbs for this afternoon, partly sunny. Highs around 80. Northwest winds 10 to 15 miles an hour. At 1 p.m., in Buffalo, it was partly sunny. The temperature was 75 degrees, the dew point was 61, and the relative humidity was 60%. The wind was northwest at 13 miles an hour. The pressure was 29.99 inches and steady. In Maple Lake, it was cloudy. The temperature was 76 degrees, the dew point was 58, and the relative humidity was 54%. The wind was northwest at 13 miles an hour. The pressure was 30.02 inches and steady. Elsewhere across central Minnesota, at Willmar, it was mostly sunny, with a temperature of 75. It was partly sunny, with a temperature of 78 at the Twin Cities, 76 at St. Cloud, 76 at Princeton, and 75 at Litchfield. It was cloudy, with a temperature of 75 at Anoka, 75 at Crystal, and 72 at Little Falls. Around the state, skies ranged from partly sunny to cloudy, and temperatures were between 72 and 74 degrees. Once again at 1 p.m., in Buffalo, it was 75 degrees under partly sunny skies. And in Maple Lake, it was 76 degrees under cloudy skies. 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The current time is 1:37 p.m. Central Daylight Time. Now here is the hazardous weather outlook for portions of central and southern Minnesota and west central Wisconsin for today and tonight. No hazardous weather is expected at this time. And now the extended outlook for the period Thursday through Tuesday. No hazardous weather is expected at this time. Spotter information statement. Sky warns spotter activation will not be needed. Now the forecast for central Minnesota, from St. Cloud to the northwest Twin Cities suburbs. This afternoon, partly sunny. Highs around 80. Northwest winds 10 to 15 miles an hour. Tonight, mostly clear. Lows in the mid-50s. Northwest winds up to 10 miles an hour. Thursday, sunny. Highs around 80. Northwest winds up to 10 miles an hour. Thursday night, clear. Lows in the lower 50s. North winds up to 5 miles an hour. Friday, sunny. Highs in the lower 80s. Friday night, warmer. Mostly cloudy. Showers likely overnight. Lows in the mid-60s. Chance of showers 70%. Saturday, partly sunny. 50% chance of thunderstorms in the morning. Highs in the lower 80s. Saturday night and Sunday, mostly cloudy. Lows in the upper 60s. Highs in the mid-80s. Sunday night, partly cloudy. Chance of showers overnight. Lows in the mid-60s. Chance of showers 30%. Monday through Tuesday, partly cloudy. Highs in the lower 80s. Lows in the lower 60s. Again, the forecast for central Minnesota, from St. Cloud to the northwest Twin Cities suburbs for this afternoon, partly sunny. Highs around 80. Northwest winds 10 to 15 miles an hour. At 1 p.m., in Buffalo, it was partly sunny. The temperature was 75 degrees, the dew point was 61, and the relative humidity was 60%. The wind was northwest at 13 miles an hour. The pressure was 29.99 inches and steady. In Maple Lake, it was cloudy. The temperature was 76 degrees, the dew point was 58. And the relative humidity was 54%. The wind was northwest at 13 miles an hour. The pressure was 30.02 inches and steady. Elsewhere across central Minnesota, at Willmar, it was mostly sunny, with a temperature of 75.

It was partly sunny, with a temperature of 78 at the Twin Cities, 76 at St. Cloud, 76 at Princeton, and 75 at Litchfield. It was cloudy, with a temperature of 75 at Anoka, 75 at Crystal, and 72 at Little Falls. Around the state, skies ranged from partly sunny to cloudy, and temperatures were between 72 and 74 degrees. Once again at 1 p.m., in Buffalo, it was 75 degrees under partly sunny skies. And in Maple Lake, it was 76 degrees under cloudy skies. 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The current time is 1:41 p.m. Central Daylight Time. Now here is the hazardous weather outlook for portions of central and southern Minnesota and west central Wisconsin for today and tonight. No hazardous weather is expected at this time. And now the extended outlook for the period Thursday through Tuesday. No hazardous weather is expected at this time. Spotter information statement, Skywarn spotter activation will not be needed. Now the forecast for central Minnesota, from St. Cloud to the northwest Twin Cities suburbs. This afternoon, partly sunny. Highs around 80. Northwest winds 10 to 15 miles an hour. Tonight, mostly clear. Lows in the mid-50s. Northwest winds up to 10 miles an hour. Thursday, sunny. Highs around 80. Northwest winds up to 10 miles an hour. Thursday night, clear. Lows in the lower 50s. North winds up to 5 miles an hour. Friday, sunny. Highs in the lower 80s. Friday night, warmer. Mostly cloudy. Showers likely overnight. Lows in the mid-60s. Chance of showers 70%. Saturday, partly sunny. A 50% chance of thunderstorms in the morning. Highs in the lower 80s. Saturday night and Sunday, mostly cloudy. Lows in the upper 60s. Highs in the mid-80s. Sunday night, partly cloudy. Chance of showers overnight. Lows in the mid-60s. Chance of showers 30%. Monday through Tuesday, partly cloudy. Highs in the lower 80s. Lows in the lower 60s. Again, the forecast for central Minnesota, from St. Cloud to the northwest Twin Cities suburbs for this afternoon, partly sunny. Highs around 80. Northwest winds 10 to 15 miles an hour. At 1 p.m., in Buffalo, it was partly sunny. The temperature was 75 degrees, the dew point was 61, and the relative humidity was 60%. The wind was northwest at 13 miles an hour. The pressure was 29.99 inches and steady. In Maple Lake, it was cloudy. The temperature was 76 degrees. The dew point was 58, and the relative humidity was 54%. The wind was northwest at 13 miles an hour. The pressure was 30.02 inches and steady. Elsewhere across central Minnesota, at Willmar, it was mostly sunny, with a temperature of 75. It was partly sunny, with a temperature of 78 at the Twin Cities, 76 at St. Cloud, 76 at Princeton, and 75 at Litchfield. It was cloudy, with a temperature of 75 at Anoka, 75 at Crystal, and 72 at Little Falls. Around the state, skies ranged from partly sunny to cloudy, and temperatures were between 72 and 74 degrees. Once again at 1 p.m., in Buffalo, it was 75 degrees under partly sunny skies. And in Maple Lake, it was 76 degrees under cloudy skies. 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
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The current time is 1:45 p.m. Central Daylight Time. Now here is the hazardous weather outlook for portions of central and southern Minnesota and west central Wisconsin for today and tonight. No hazardous weather is expected at this time. And now the extended outlook for the period Thursday through Tuesday. No hazardous weather is expected at this time. Spotter information statement. Skywarn spotter activation will not be needed. Now the forecast for central Minnesota, from St. Cloud to the northwest Twin Cities suburbs. This afternoon, partly sunny. Highs around 80. Northwest winds 10 to 15 miles an hour. Tonight, mostly clear. Lows in the mid-50s. Northwest winds up to 10 miles an hour. Thursday, sunny. Highs around 80. Northwest winds up to 10 miles an hour. Thursday night, clear. Lows in the lower 50s. North winds up to 5 miles an hour. Friday, sunny. Highs in the lower 80s. Friday night, warmer. Mostly cloudy. Showers likely overnight. Lows in the mid-60s. Chance of showers 70%. Saturday, partly sunny. A 50% chance of thunderstorms in the morning. Highs in the lower 80s. Saturday night and Sunday, mostly cloudy. Lows in the upper 60s. Highs in the mid-80s. Sunday night, partly cloudy. Chance of showers overnight. Lows in the mid-60s. Chance of showers 30%. Monday through Tuesday, partly cloudy. Highs in the lower 80s. Lows in the lower 60s. Again, the forecast for central Minnesota, from St. Cloud to the northwest Twin Cities suburbs for this afternoon, partly sunny. Highs around 80. Northwest winds 10 to 15 miles an hour. At 1 p.m., in Buffalo, it was partly sunny. The temperature was 75 degrees, the dew point was 61, and the relative humidity was 60%. The wind was northwest at 13 miles an hour. The pressure was 29.99 inches and steady. In Maple Lake, it was cloudy. The temperature was 76 degrees. The dew point was 58, and the relative humidity was 54%. The wind was northwest at 13 miles an hour. The pressure was 30.02 inches and steady. Elsewhere across central Minnesota, at Willmar, it was mostly sunny, with a temperature of 75. It was partly sunny, with a temperature of 78 at the Twin Cities, 76 at St. Cloud, 76 at Princeton, and 75 at Litchfield. It was cloudy, with a temperature of 75 at Anoka, 75 at Crystal, and 72 at Little Falls. Around the state, skies ranged from partly sunny to cloudy, and temperatures were between 72 and 74 degrees. Once again at 1 p.m., in Buffalo, it was 75 degrees under partly sunny skies. And in Maple Lake, it was 76 degrees under cloudy skies. 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The current time is 1:49 p.m. Central Daylight Time. Now here is the hazardous weather outlook for portions of central and southern Minnesota and west central Wisconsin for today and tonight. No hazardous weather is expected at this time. And now the extended outlook for the period Thursday through Tuesday. No hazardous weather is expected at this time. Spotter information statement. Skywarn spotter activation will not be needed. Now the forecast for central Minnesota, from St. Cloud to the northwest Twin Cities suburbs. This afternoon, partly sunny. Highs around 80.
Northwest winds 10 to 15 miles an hour. Tonight, mostly clear. Lows in the mid-50s. Northwest winds up to 10 miles an hour. Thursday, sunny. Highs around 80. Northwest winds up to 10 miles an hour. Thursday night, clear. Lows in the lower 50s. North winds up to 5 miles an hour. Friday, sunny. Highs in the lower 80s. Friday night, warmer. Mostly cloudy. Showers likely overnight. Lows in the mid-60s. Chance of showers 70%. Saturday, partly sunny. A 50% chance of thunderstorms in the morning. Highs in the lower 80s. Saturday night and Sunday, mostly cloudy. Lows in the upper 60s. Highs in the mid-80s. Sunday night, partly cloudy. Chance of showers overnight. Lows in the mid-60s. Chance of showers 30%. Monday through Tuesday, partly cloudy. Highs in the lower 80s. Lows in the lower 60s. Again, the forecast for central Minnesota, from St. Cloud to the northwest Twin Cities suburbs for this afternoon, partly sunny. Highs around 80. Northwest winds 10 to 15 miles an hour. At 1 p.m., in Buffalo, it was partly sunny. The temperature was 75 degrees, the dew point was 61, and the relative humidity was 60%. The wind was northwest at 13 miles an hour. The pressure was 29.99 inches and steady. In Maple Lake, it was cloudy. The temperature was 76 degrees, the dew point was 58, and the relative humidity was 54%. The wind was northwest at 13 miles an hour. The pressure was 30.02 inches and steady. Elsewhere across central Minnesota, at Willmar, it was mostly sunny, with a temperature of 75. It was partly sunny, with a temperature of 78 at the Twin Cities, 76 at St. Cloud, 76 at Princeton, and 75 at Litchfield. It was cloudy, with a temperature of 75 at Anoka, 75 at Crystal, and 72 at Little Falls. Around the state, skies ranged from partly sunny to cloudy, and temperatures were between 72 and 74 degrees. Once again at 1 p.m., in Buffalo, it was 75 degrees under partly sunny skies. And in Maple Lake, it was 76 degrees under cloudy skies. 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The current time is 1:53 p.m. Central Daylight Time. Now here is the hazardous weather outlook for portions of central and southern Minnesota and west central Wisconsin for today and tonight. No hazardous weather is expected at this time. And now the extended outlook for the period Thursday through Tuesday. No hazardous weather is expected at this time. Spotter information statement, Skywarn spotter activation will not be needed. Now the forecast for central Minnesota, from St. Cloud to the northwest Twin Cities suburbs. This afternoon, partly sunny. Highs around 80. Northwest winds 10 to 15 miles an hour. Tonight, mostly clear. Lows in the mid-50s. Northwest winds up to 10 miles an hour. Thursday, sunny. Highs around 80. Northwest winds up to 10 miles an hour. Thursday night, clear. Lows in the lower 50s. North winds up to 5 miles an hour. Friday, sunny. Highs in the lower 80s. Friday night, warmer. Mostly cloudy. Showers likely overnight. Lows in the mid-60s. Chance of showers 70%. Saturday, partly sunny. A 50% chance of thunderstorms in the morning. Highs in the lower 80s.
Saturday night and Sunday, mostly cloudy. Lows in the upper 60s. Highs in the mid 80s. Sunday night, partly cloudy. Chance of showers overnight. Lows in the mid 60s. Chance of showers 30%. Monday through Tuesday, partly cloudy. Highs in the lower 80s. Lows in the lower 60s. Again, the forecast for central Minnesota, from St. Cloud to the northwest Twin Cities suburbs for this afternoon, partly sunny. Highs around 80. Northwest winds 10 to 15 miles an hour. At 1 p.m., in Buffalo, it was partly sunny. The temperature was 75 degrees, the dew point was 61, and the relative humidity was 60%. The wind was northwest at 13 miles an hour. The pressure was 29.99 inches and steady. In Maple Lake, it was cloudy. The temperature was 76 degrees, the dew point was 58, and the relative humidity was 54%. The wind was northwest at 13 miles an hour. The pressure was 30.02 inches and steady. Elsewhere across central Minnesota, at Willmar, it was mostly sunny, with a temperature of 75. It was partly sunny, with a temperature of 78 at the Twin Cities, 76 at St. Cloud, 76 at Princeton, and 75 at Litchfield. It was cloudy, with a temperature of 75 at Anoka, 75 at Crystal, and 72 at Little Falls. Around the state, skies ranged from partly sunny to cloudy, and temperatures were between 72 and 74 degrees. Once again at 1 p.m., in Buffalo, it was 75 degrees under partly sunny skies. And in Maple Lake, it was 76 degrees under cloudy skies. 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The current time is 1:57 p.m. Central Daylight Time. Now here is the hazardous weather outlook for portions of central and southern Minnesota and west central Wisconsin for today and tonight. No hazardous weather is expected at this time. And now the extended outlook for the period Thursday through Tuesday. No hazardous weather is expected at this time. Spotter information statement. Sky warns spotter activation will not be needed. Now the forecast for central Minnesota, from St. Cloud to the northwest Twin Cities suburbs. This afternoon, partly sunny. Highs around 80. Northwest winds 10 to 15 miles an hour. Tonight, mostly clear. Lows in the mid-50s. Northwest winds up to 10 miles an hour. Thursday, sunny. Highs around 80. Northwest winds up to 10 miles an hour. Thursday night, clear. Lows in the lower 50s. North winds up to 5 miles an hour. Friday, sunny. Highs in the lower 80s. Friday night, warmer. Mostly cloudy. Showers likely overnight. Lows in the mid-60s. Chance of showers 70%. Saturday, partly sunny. A 50% chance of thunderstorms in the morning. Highs in the lower 80s. Saturday night and Sunday, mostly cloudy. Lows in the upper 60s. Highs in the mid-80s. Sunday night, partly cloudy. Chance of showers overnight. Lows in the mid-60s. Chance of showers 30%. Monday through Tuesday, partly cloudy. Highs in the lower 80s. Lows in the lower 60s. Again, the forecast for central Minnesota, from St. Cloud to the northwest Twin Cities suburbs for this afternoon, partly sunny. Highs around 80. Northwest winds 10 to 15 miles an hour. 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
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The current time is 2 p.m. Central Daylight Time. Now here is the hazardous weather outlook for portions of central and southern Minnesota and west central Wisconsin for today and tonight. No hazardous weather is expected at this time. And now the extended outlook for the period Thursday through Tuesday. No hazardous weather is expected at this time. Spotter information statement. Skywarn spotter activation will not be needed. Now the forecast for central Minnesota, from St. Cloud to the northwest Twin Cities suburbs. This afternoon, partly sunny. Highs around 80. Northwest winds 10 to 15 miles an hour. Tonight, mostly clear. Lows in the mid-50s. Northwest winds up to 10 miles an hour. Thursday, sunny. Highs around 80. Northwest winds up to 10 miles an hour. Thursday night, clear. Lows in the lower 50s. North winds up to 5 miles an hour. Friday, sunny. Highs in the lower 80s. Friday night, warmer. Mostly cloudy. Showers likely overnight. Lows in the mid-60s. Chance of showers 70%. Saturday, partly sunny. A 50% chance of thunderstorms in the morning. Highs in the lower 80s. Saturday night and Sunday, mostly cloudy. Lows in the upper 60s. Highs in the mid-80s. Sunday night, partly cloudy. Chance of showers overnight. Lows in the mid-60s. Chance of showers 30%. Monday through Tuesday, partly cloudy. Highs in the lower 80s. Lows in the lower 60s. Again, the forecast for central Minnesota, from St. Cloud to the northwest Twin Cities suburbs for this afternoon, partly sunny. Highs around 80. Northwest winds 10 to 15 miles an hour. 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The current time is 2:03 p.m. Central Daylight Time. Now here is the hazardous weather outlook for portions of central and southern Minnesota and west central Wisconsin for today and tonight. No hazardous weather is expected at this time. And now the extended outlook for the period Thursday through Tuesday. No hazardous weather is expected at this time. Spotter information statement. Skywarn spotter activation will not be needed. Now the forecast for central Minnesota, from St. Cloud to the northwest Twin Cities suburbs. This afternoon, partly sunny. Highs around 80. Northwest winds 10 to 15 miles an hour. Tonight, mostly clear. Lows in the mid-50s. Northwest winds up to 10 miles an hour. Thursday, sunny. Highs around 80. Northwest winds up to 10 miles an hour. Thursday night, clear. Lows in the lower 50s. North winds up to 5 miles an hour. Friday, sunny. Highs in the lower 80s. Friday night, warmer. Mostly cloudy. Showers likely overnight. Lows in the mid-60s. Chance of showers 70%. Saturday, partly sunny. A 50% chance of thunderstorms in the morning. Highs in the lower 80s. Saturday night and Sunday, mostly cloudy. Lows in the upper 60s. Highs in the mid-80s. Sunday night, partly cloudy. Chance of showers overnight. Lows in the mid-60s. Chance of showers 30%. Monday through Tuesday, partly cloudy. Highs in the lower 80s. Lows in the lower 60s. Again, the forecast for central Minnesota,
from St. Cloud to the northwest Twin Cities suburbs for this afternoon, partly sunny. Highs around 80. Northwest winds 10 to 15 miles an hour. 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The current time is 2:06 p.m. Central Daylight Time. Now here is the hazardous weather outlook for portions of central and southern Minnesota and west central Wisconsin for today and tonight. No hazardous weather is expected at this time. And now the extended outlook for the period Thursday through Tuesday. No hazardous weather is expected at this time. Spotter information statement, Skywarn spotter activation will not be needed. Now the forecast for central Minnesota, from St. Cloud to the northwest Twin Cities suburbs. This afternoon, partly sunny. Highs around 80. Northwest winds 10 to 15 miles an hour. Tonight, mostly clear. Lows in the mid-50s. Northwest winds up to 10 miles an hour. Thursday, sunny. Highs around 80. Northwest winds up to 10 miles an hour. Thursday night, clear. Lows in the lower 50s. North winds up to 5 miles an hour. Friday, sunny. Highs in the lower 80s. Friday night, warmer. Mostly cloudy. Showers likely overnight. Lows in the mid-60s. Chance of showers 70%. Saturday, partly sunny. A 50% chance of thunderstorms in the morning. Highs in the lower 80s. Saturday night and Sunday, mostly cloudy. Lows in the upper 60s. Highs in the mid-80s. Sunday night, partly cloudy. Chance of showers overnight. Lows in the mid-60s. Chance of showers 30%. Monday through Tuesday, partly cloudy. Highs in the lower 80s. Lows in the lower 60s. Again, the forecast for central Minnesota, from St. Cloud to the northwest Twin Cities suburbs for this afternoon, partly sunny. Highs around 80. Northwest winds 10 to 15 miles an hour. 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The current time is 2:08 p.m. Central Daylight Time. Now here is the hazardous weather outlook for portions of central and southern Minnesota and west central Wisconsin for today and tonight. No hazardous weather is expected at this time. And now the extended outlook for the period Thursday through Tuesday. No hazardous weather is expected at this time. Spotter information statement, Skywarn spotter activation will not be needed. Now the forecast for central Minnesota, from St. Cloud to the northwest Twin Cities suburbs. This afternoon, partly sunny. Highs around 80. Northwest winds 10 to 15 miles an hour. Tonight, mostly clear. Lows in the mid-50s. Northwest winds up to 10 miles an hour. Thursday, sunny. Highs around 80. Northwest winds up to 10 miles an hour. Thursday night, clear. Lows in the lower 50s. North winds up to 5 miles an hour. Friday, sunny. Highs in the lower 80s. Friday night, warmer. Mostly cloudy. Showers likely overnight. Lows in the mid-60s. Chance of showers 70%. Saturday, partly sunny. A 50% chance of thunderstorms in the morning. Highs in the lower 80s. Saturday night and Sunday, mostly cloudy. Lows in the upper 60s.
Highs in the mid-80s. Sunday night, partly cloudy. Chance of showers overnight. Lows in the mid-60s. Chance of showers 30%. Monday through Tuesday, partly cloudy. Highs in the lower 80s. Lows in the lower 60s. Again, the forecast for central Minnesota, from St. Cloud to the northwest Twin Cities suburbs for this afternoon, partly sunny. Highs around 80. Northwest winds 10 to 15 miles an hour. 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The current time is 2:11 p.m. Central Daylight Time. Now here is the hazardous weather outlook for portions of central and southern Minnesota and west central Wisconsin for today and tonight. No hazardous weather is expected at this time. And now the extended outlook for the period Thursday through Tuesday. No hazardous weather is expected at this time. Spotter information statement, Skywarn spotter activation will not be needed. Now the forecast for central Minnesota, from St. Cloud to the northwest Twin Cities suburbs. This afternoon, partly sunny. Highs around 80. Northwest winds 10 to 15 miles an hour. Tonight, mostly clear. Lows in the mid-50s. Northwest winds up to 10 miles an hour. Thursday, sunny. Highs around 80. Northwest winds up to 10 miles an hour. Thursday night, clear. Lows in the lower 50s. North winds up to 5 miles an hour. Friday, sunny. Highs in the lower 80s. Friday night, warmer. Mostly cloudy. Showers likely overnight. Lows in the mid-60s. Chance of showers 70%. Saturday, partly sunny. A 50% chance of thunderstorms in the morning. Highs in the lower 80s. Saturday night and Sunday, mostly cloudy. Lows in the upper 60s. Highs in the mid-80s. Sunday night, partly cloudy. Chance of showers overnight. Lows in the mid-60s. Chance of showers 30%. Monday through Tuesday, partly cloudy. Highs in the lower 80s. Lows in the lower 60s. Again, the forecast for central Minnesota, from St. Cloud to the northwest Twin Cities suburbs for this afternoon, partly sunny. Highs around 80. Northwest winds 10 to 15 miles an hour. 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The current time is 2:14 p.m. Central Daylight Time. Now here is the hazardous weather outlook for portions of central and southern Minnesota and west central Wisconsin for today and tonight. No hazardous weather is expected at this time. And now the extended outlook for the period Thursday through Tuesday. No hazardous weather is expected at this time. Spotter information statement, Skywarn spotter activation will not be needed. Now the forecast for central Minnesota, from St. Cloud to the northwest Twin Cities suburbs. This afternoon, partly sunny. Highs around 80. Northwest winds 10 to 15 miles an hour. Tonight, mostly clear. Lows in the mid-50s. Northwest winds up to 10 miles an hour. Thursday, sunny. Highs around 80. Northwest winds up to 10 miles an hour. Thursday night, clear. Lows in the lower 50s. North winds up to 5 miles an hour. Friday, sunny. Highs in the lower 80s. Friday night, warmer. Mostly cloudy.
Showers likely overnight. Lows in the mid-60s. Chance of showers 70%. Saturday, partly sunny. A 50% chance of thunderstorms in the morning. Highs in the lower 80s. Saturday night and Sunday, mostly cloudy. Lows in the upper 60s. Highs in the mid-80s. Sunday night, partly cloudy. Chance of showers overnight. Lows in the mid-60s. Chance of showers 30%. Monday through Tuesday, partly cloudy. Highs in the lower 80s. Lows in the lower 60s. Again, the forecast for central Minnesota, from St. Cloud to the northwest Twin Cities suburbs for this afternoon, partly sunny. Highs around 80. Northwest winds 10 to 15 miles an hour. At 2 p.m., in Buffalo, it was partly sunny. The temperature was 77 degrees, the dew point was 59, and the relative humidity was 53%. The wind was northwest at 14 miles an hour, gusting to 22. The pressure was 29.99 inches and steady. In Maple Lake, it was cloudy. The temperature was 78 degrees, the dew point was 57, and the relative humidity was 48%. The wind was northwest at 13 miles an hour, gusting to 21. The pressure was 30.02 inches and steady. Elsewhere across central Minnesota, temperatures were between 75 and 78 degrees. It was mostly sunny at Little Falls and Willmar. It was partly sunny at the Twin Cities, St. Cloud, Anoka, Princeton, and Litchfield. At Crystal, it was cloudy. Around the state, skies ranged from mostly sunny to partly sunny, and temperatures were between 72 and 77 degrees. Once again at 2 p.m., in Buffalo, it was 77 degrees under partly sunny skies. And in Maple Lake, it was 78 degrees under cloudy skies. 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The current time is 2:18 p.m. Central Daylight Time. Now here is the hazardous weather outlook for portions of central and southern Minnesota and west central Wisconsin for today and tonight. No hazardous weather is expected at this time. And now the extended outlook for the period Thursday through Tuesday. No hazardous weather is expected at this time. Spotter information statement, Skywarn spotter activation will not be needed. Now the forecast for central Minnesota, from St. Cloud to the northwest Twin Cities suburbs. This afternoon, partly sunny. Highs around 80. Northwest winds 10 to 15 miles an hour. Tonight, mostly clear. Lows in the mid-50s. Northwest winds up to 10 miles an hour. Thursday, sunny. Highs around 80. Northwest winds up to 10 miles an hour. Thursday night, clear. Lows in the lower 50s. North winds up to 5 miles an hour. Friday, sunny. Highs in the lower 80s. Friday night, warmer. Mostly cloudy. Showers likely overnight. Lows in the mid-60s. Chance of showers 70%. Saturday, partly sunny. A 50% chance of thunderstorms in the morning. Highs in the lower 80s. Saturday night and Sunday, mostly cloudy. Lows in the upper 60s. Highs in the mid-80s. Sunday night, partly cloudy. Chance of showers overnight. Lows in the mid-60s. Chance of showers 30%. Monday through Tuesday, partly cloudy. Highs in the lower 80s. Lows in the lower 60s. Again, the forecast for central Minnesota, from St. Cloud to the northwest Twin Cities suburbs for this afternoon, partly sunny. Highs around 80.
northwest winds 10 to 15 miles an hour. At 2 p.m., in Buffalo, it was partly sunny. The temperature was 77 degrees, the dew point was 59, and the relative humidity was 53%. The wind was northwest at 14 miles an hour, gusting to 22. The pressure was 29.99 inches and steady. In Maple Lake, it was cloudy. The temperature was 78 degrees, the dew point was 57, and the relative humidity was 48%. The wind was northwest at 13 miles an hour, gusting to 21. The pressure was 30.02 inches and steady. Elsewhere across central Minnesota, temperatures were between 75 and 78 degrees. It was mostly sunny at Little Falls and Wilmer. It was partly sunny at the Twin Cities, St. Cloud, Anoka, Princeton, and Litchfield. At Crystal, it was cloudy. Around the state, skies ranged from mostly sunny to partly sunny, and temperatures were between 72 and 77 degrees. Once again at 2 p.m., in Buffalo, it was 77 degrees under partly sunny skies. And in Maple Lake, it was 78 degrees under cloudy skies. 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The current time is 2:22 p.m. Central Daylight Time. Now here is the hazardous weather outlook for portions of central and southern Minnesota and west central Wisconsin for today and tonight. No hazardous weather is expected at this time. And now the extended outlook for the period Thursday through Tuesday. No hazardous weather is expected at this time. Spotter information statement. Skywarn spotter activation will not be needed. Now the forecast for central Minnesota, from St. Cloud to the northwest Twin Cities suburbs. This afternoon, partly sunny. Highs around 80. Northwest winds 10 to 15 miles an hour. Tonight, mostly clear. Lows in the mid-50s. Northwest winds up to 10 miles an hour. Thursday, sunny. Highs around 80. Northwest winds up to 10 miles an hour. Thursday night, clear. Lows in the lower 50s. North winds up to 5 miles an hour. Friday, sunny. Highs in the lower 80s. Friday night, warmer. Mostly cloudy. Showers likely overnight. Lows in the mid-60s. Chance of showers 70%. Saturday, partly sunny. A 50% chance of thunderstorms in the morning. Highs in the lower 80s. Saturday night and Sunday, mostly cloudy. Lows in the upper 60s. Highs in the mid-80s. Sunday night, partly cloudy. Chance of showers overnight. Lows in the mid-60s. Chance of showers 30%. Monday through Tuesday, partly cloudy. Highs in the lower 80s. Lows in the lower 60s. Again, the forecast for central Minnesota, from St. Cloud to the northwest Twin Cities suburbs for this afternoon, partly sunny. Highs around 80. Northwest winds 10 to 15 miles an hour. At 2 p.m., in Buffalo, it was partly sunny. The temperature was 77 degrees, the dew point was 59, and the relative humidity was 53%. The wind was northwest at 14 miles an hour, gusting to 22. The pressure was 29.99 inches and steady. In Maple Lake, it was cloudy. The temperature was 78 degrees. The dew point was 57, and the relative humidity was 48%. The wind was northwest at 13 miles an hour, gusting to 21. The pressure was 30.02 inches and steady. Elsewhere across central Minnesota, temperatures were between 75 and 78 degrees.
It was mostly sunny at Little Falls and Willmar. It was partly sunny at the Twin Cities, St. Cloud, Anoka, Princeton, and Litchfield. At Crystal, it was cloudy. Around the state, skies ranged from mostly sunny to partly sunny, and temperatures were between 72 and 77 degrees. Once again at 2 p.m., in Buffalo, it was 77 degrees under partly sunny skies. And in Maple Lake, it was 78 degrees under cloudy skies. 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The current time is 2:26 p.m. Central Daylight Time. Now here is the hazardous weather outlook for portions of central and southern Minnesota and west central Wisconsin for today and tonight. No hazardous weather is expected at this time. Now the extended outlook for the period Thursday through Tuesday. No hazardous weather is expected at this time. Spotter information statement, Skywarn spotter activation will not be needed. Now the forecast for central Minnesota, from St. Cloud to the northwest Twin Cities suburbs. This afternoon, partly sunny. Highs around 80. Northwest winds 10 to 15 miles an hour. Tonight, mostly clear. Lows in the mid-50s. Northwest winds up to 10 miles an hour. Thursday, sunny. Highs around 80. Northwest winds up to 10 miles an hour. Thursday night, clear. Lows in the lower 50s. North winds up to 5 miles an hour. Friday, sunny. Highs in the lower 80s. Friday night, warmer. Mostly cloudy. Showers likely overnight. Lows in the mid-60s. Chance of showers 70%. Saturday, partly sunny. A 50% chance of thunderstorms in the morning. Highs in the lower 80s. Saturday night and Sunday, mostly cloudy. Lows in the upper 60s. Highs in the mid-80s. Sunday night, partly cloudy. Chance of showers overnight. Lows in the mid-60s. Chance of showers 30%. Monday through Tuesday, partly cloudy. Highs in the lower 80s. Lows in the lower 60s. Again, the forecast for central Minnesota, from St. Cloud to the northwest Twin Cities suburbs for this afternoon, partly sunny. Highs around 80. Northwest winds 10 to 15 miles an hour. At 2 p.m., in Buffalo, it was partly sunny. The temperature was 77 degrees, the dew point was 59, and the relative humidity was 53%. The wind was northwest at 14 miles an hour, gusting to 22. The pressure was 29.99 inches and steady. In Maple Lake, it was cloudy. The temperature was 78 degrees, the dew point was 57, and the relative humidity was 48%. The wind was northwest at 13 miles an hour, gusting to 21. The pressure was 30.02 inches and steady. Elsewhere across central Minnesota, temperatures were between 75 and 78 degrees. It was mostly sunny at Little Falls and Willmar. It was partly sunny at the Twin Cities, St. Cloud, Anoka, Princeton, and Litchfield. At Crystal, it was cloudy. Around the state, skies ranged from mostly sunny to partly sunny, and temperatures were between 72 and 77 degrees. Once again at 2 p.m., in Buffalo, it was 77 degrees under partly sunny skies. And in Maple Lake, it was 78 degrees under cloudy skies. 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
The current time is 2:30 p.m. Central Daylight Time. Now here is the hazardous weather outlook for portions of central and southern Minnesota and west central Wisconsin for today and tonight. No hazardous weather is expected at this time. And now the extended outlook for the period Thursday through Tuesday. No hazardous weather is expected at this time. Spotter information statement. Skywarn spotter activation will not be needed. Now the forecast for central Minnesota, from St. Cloud to the northwest Twin Cities suburbs. This afternoon, partly sunny. Highs around 80. Northwest winds 10 to 15 miles an hour. Tonight, mostly clear. Lows in the mid-50s. Northwest winds up to 10 miles an hour. Thursday, sunny. Highs around 80. Northwest winds up to 10 miles an hour. Thursday night, clear. Lows in the lower 50s. North winds up to 5 miles an hour. Friday, sunny. Highs in the lower 80s. Friday night, warmer. Mostly cloudy. Showers likely overnight. Lows in the mid-60s. Chance of showers 70%. Saturday, partly sunny. A 50% chance of thunderstorms in the morning. Highs in the lower 80s. Saturday night and Sunday, mostly cloudy. Lows in the upper 60s. Highs in the mid-80s. Sunday night, partly cloudy. Chance of showers overnight. Lows in the mid-60s. Chance of showers 30%. Monday through Tuesday, partly cloudy. Highs in the lower 80s. Lows in the lower 60s. Again, the forecast for central Minnesota, from St. Cloud to the northwest Twin Cities suburbs for this afternoon, partly sunny. Highs around 80. Northwest winds 10 to 15 miles an hour. At 2 p.m., in Buffalo, it was partly sunny. The temperature was 77 degrees, the dew point was 59, and the relative humidity was 53%. The wind was northwest at 14 miles an hour, gusting to 22. The pressure was 29.99 inches and steady. In Maple Lake, it was cloudy. The temperature was 78 degrees, the dew point was 57, and the relative humidity was 48%. The wind was northwest at 13 miles an hour, gusting to 21. The pressure was 30.02 inches and steady. Elsewhere across central Minnesota, temperatures were between 75 and 78 degrees. It was mostly sunny at Little Falls and Wilmer. It was partly sunny at the Twin Cities, St. Cloud, Anoka, Princeton, and Litchfield. At Crystal, it was cloudy. Around the state, skies ranged from mostly sunny to partly sunny, and temperatures were between 72 and 77 degrees. Once again at 2 p.m., in Buffalo, it was 77 degrees under partly sunny skies. And in Maple Lake, it was 78 degrees under cloudy skies. 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The current time is 2:34 p.m. Central Daylight Time. Now here is the hazardous weather outlook for portions of central and southern Minnesota and west central Wisconsin for today and tonight. No hazardous weather is expected at this time. And now the extended outlook for the period Thursday through Tuesday. No hazardous weather is expected at this time. Spotter information statement. Skywarn spotter activation will not be needed. Now the forecast for central Minnesota, from St. Cloud to the northwest Twin Cities suburbs. This afternoon, partly sunny. Highs around 80. Northwest winds 10 to 15 miles an hour. Tonight, mostly clear. Lows in the mid-50s.
Northwest winds up to 10 miles an hour. Thursday, sunny. Highs around 80. Northwest winds.

partly cloudy. Chance of showers overnight. Lows in the mid-60s. Chance of showers 30%. Monday through Tuesday, partly cloudy. Highs in the lower 80s. Lows in the lower 60s. Again, the forecast for central Minnesota, from St. Cloud to the northwest Twin Cities suburbs for this afternoon, partly sunny. Highs around 80. Northwest winds 10 to 15 miles an hour. At 2 p.m., in Buffalo, it was partly sunny. The temperature was 77 degrees, the dew point was 59, and the relative humidity was 53%. The wind was northwest at 14 miles an hour, gusting to 22. The pressure was 29.99 inches and steady. In Maple Lake, it was cloudy. The temperature was 78 degrees, the dew point was 57, and the relative humidity was 48%. The wind was northwest at 13 miles, gusting to 21. The pressure was 30.02 inches and steady. Elsewhere across central Minnesota, temperatures were between 75 and 78 degrees. It was mostly sunny at Little Falls and Wilmer. It was partly sunny at the Twin Cities, St. Cloud, Anoka, Princeton, and Litchfield. At Crystal, it was cloudy. Around the state, skies ranged from mostly sunny to partly sunny, and temperatures were between 72 and 77 degrees. Once again at 2 p.m., in Buffalo, it was 77 degrees under partly sunny skies. And in Maple Lake, it was 78 degrees under cloudy skies. This is weather radio station WNG676 Clearwater, broadcasting on a frequency of 162.50 MHz. 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The current time is 2:38 p.m. Central Daylight Time. Now here is the hazardous weather outlook for portions of central and southern Minnesota and west central Wisconsin for today and tonight. No hazardous weather is expected at this time. And now the extended outlook for the period Thursday through Tuesday. No hazardous weather is expected at this time. Spotter information statement. Sky warns spotter activation will not be needed. Now the forecast for central Minnesota, from St. Cloud to the northwest Twin Cities suburbs. This afternoon, partly sunny. Highs around 80. Northwest winds 10 to 15 miles an hour. Tonight, mostly clear. Lows in the mid-50s. Northwest winds up to 10 miles an hour. Thursday, sunny. Highs around 80. Northwest winds up to 10 miles an hour. Thursday night, clear. Lows in the lower 50s. North winds up to 5 miles an hour. Friday, sunny. Highs in the lower 80s. Friday night, warmer. Mostly cloudy. Showers likely overnight. Lows in the mid-60s. Chance of showers 70%. Saturday, partly sunny. A 50% chance of thunderstorms in the morning. Highs in the lower 80s. Saturday night and Sunday, mostly cloudy. Lows in the upper 60s. Highs in the mid-80s. Sunday night, partly cloudy. Chance of showers overnight. Lows in the mid-60s. Chance of showers 30%. Monday through Tuesday, partly cloudy. Highs in the lower 80s. Lows in the lower 60s. Again, the forecast for central Minnesota, from St. Cloud to the northwest Twin Cities suburbs for this afternoon, partly sunny. Highs around 80. Northwest winds 10 to 15 miles an hour. At 2 p.m., in Buffalo, it was partly sunny. The temperature was 77 degrees, the dew point was 59, and the relative humidity was 53%. The wind was northwest at 14 miles an hour, gusting to 22. The pressure was 29.99 inches and steady.

in Maple Lake, it was cloudy. The temperature was 78 degrees, the dew point was 57, and the relative humidity was 48%. The wind was northwest at 13 miles an hour, gusting to 21. The pressure was 30.02 inches and steady. Elsewhere across central Minnesota, temperatures were between 75 and 78 degrees. It was mostly sunny at Little Falls and Wilmer. It was partly sunny at the Twin Cities, St. Cloud, Anoka, Princeton, and Litchfield. At Crystal, it was cloudy. Around the state, skies ranged from mostly sunny to partly sunny, and temperatures were between 72 and 77 degrees. Once again at 2 p.m., in Buffalo, it was 77 degrees under partly sunny skies. And in Maple Lake, it was 78 degrees under cloudy skies. 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The current time is 2:42 p.m. Central Daylight Time. Now here is the hazardous weather outlook for portions of central and southern Minnesota and west central Wisconsin for today and tonight. No hazardous weather is expected at this time. And now the extended outlook for the period Thursday through Tuesday. No hazardous weather is expected at this time. Spotter information statement. Skywarn spotter activation will not be needed. Now the forecast for central Minnesota, from St. Cloud to the northwest Twin Cities suburbs. This afternoon, partly sunny. Highs around 80. Northwest winds 10 to 15 miles an hour. Tonight, mostly clear. Lows in the mid-50s. Northwest winds up to 10 miles an hour. Thursday, sunny. Highs around 80. Northwest winds up to 10 miles an hour. Thursday night, clear. Lows in the lower 50s. North winds up to 5 miles an hour. Friday, sunny. Highs in the lower 80s. Friday night, warmer. Mostly cloudy. Showers likely overnight. Lows in the mid-60s. Chance of showers 70%. Saturday, partly sunny. A 50% chance of thunderstorms in the morning. Highs in the lower 80s. Saturday night and Sunday, mostly cloudy. Lows in the upper 60s. Highs in the mid-80s. Sunday night, partly cloudy. Chance of showers overnight. Lows in the mid-60s. Chance of showers 30%. Monday through Tuesday, partly cloudy. Highs in the lower 80s. Lows in the lower 60s. Again, the forecast for central Minnesota, from St. Cloud to the northwest Twin Cities suburbs for this afternoon, partly sunny. Highs around 80. Northwest winds 10 to 15 miles an hour. At 2 p.m., in Buffalo, it was partly sunny. The temperature was 77 degrees, the dew point was 59, and the relative humidity was 53%. The wind was northwest at 14 miles an hour, gusting to 22. The pressure was 29.99 inches and steady. In Maple Lake, it was cloudy. The temperature was 78 degrees. The dew point was 57, and the relative humidity was 48%. The wind was northwest at 13 miles an hour, gusting to 21. The pressure was 30.02 inches and steady. Elsewhere across central Minnesota, temperatures were between 75 and 78 degrees. It was mostly sunny at Little Falls and Wilmer. It was partly sunny at the Twin Cities, St. Cloud, Anoka, Princeton, and Litchfield. At Crystal, it was cloudy. Around the state, skies ranged from mostly sunny to partly sunny, and temperatures were between 72 and 77 degrees. Once again at 2 p.m., in Buffalo,
it was 77 degrees under partly sunny skies. And in Maple Lake, it was 78 degrees under cloudy skies. 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The current time is 2:46 p.m. Central Daylight Time. Now here is the hazardous weather outlook for portions of central and southern Minnesota and west central Wisconsin. For today and tonight, no hazardous weather is expected at this time. And now the extended outlook for the period Thursday through Tuesday. No hazardous weather is expected at this time. Spotter information statement, Skywarn spotter activation will not be needed. Now the forecast for central Minnesota, from St. Cloud to the northwest Twin Cities suburbs. This afternoon, partly sunny. Highs around 80. Northwest winds 10 to 15 miles an hour. Tonight, mostly clear. Lows in the mid-50s. Northwest winds up to 10 miles an hour. Thursday, sunny. Highs around 80. Northwest winds up to 10 miles an hour. Thursday night, clear. Lows in the lower 50s. North winds up to 5 miles an hour. Friday, sunny. Highs in the lower 80s. Friday night, warmer. Mostly cloudy. Showers likely overnight. Lows in the mid-60s. Chance of showers 70%. Saturday, partly sunny. A 50% chance of thunderstorms in the morning. Highs in the lower 80s. Saturday night and Sunday, mostly cloudy. Lows in the upper 60s. Highs in the mid-80s. Sunday night, partly cloudy. Chance of showers overnight. Lows in the mid-60s. Chance of showers 30%. Monday through Tuesday, partly cloudy. Highs in the lower 80s. Lows in the lower 60s. Again, the forecast for central Minnesota, from St. Cloud to the northwest Twin Cities suburbs for this afternoon, partly sunny. Highs around 80. Northwest winds 10 to 15 miles an hour. At 2 p.m., in Buffalo, it was partly sunny. The temperature was 77 degrees. The dew point was 59, and the relative humidity was 53%. The wind was northwest at 14 miles an hour, gusting to 22. The pressure was 29.99 inches and steady. In Maple Lake, it was cloudy. The temperature was 78 degrees. The dew point was 57, and the relative humidity was 48%. The wind was northwest at 13 miles an hour, gusting to 21. Pressure was 30.02 inches and steady. Elsewhere across central Minnesota, temperatures were between 75 and 78 degrees. It was mostly sunny at Little Falls and Wilmer. It was partly sunny at the Twin Cities, St. Cloud, Anoka, Princeton, and Litchfield. At Crystal, it was cloudy. Around the state, skies ranged from mostly sunny to partly sunny, and temperatures were between 72 and 77 degrees. Once again at 2 p.m., in Buffalo, it was 77 degrees under partly sunny skies. And in Maple Lake, it was 78 degrees under cloudy skies. This is weather radio station WNG676 Clearwater, broadcasting on a frequency of 162.50 MHz. 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The current time is 2:50 p.m. Central Daylight Time. Now here is the hazardous weather outlook for portions of central and southern Minnesota and west central Wisconsin. For today and tonight, no hazardous weather is expected at this time. And now the extended outlook for the period Thursday through Tuesday.
No hazardous weather is expected at this time. Spotter information statement. Skywarn spotter activation will not be needed. Now the forecast for central Minnesota, from St. Cloud to the northwest Twin Cities suburbs. This afternoon, partly sunny. Highs around 80. Northwest winds 10 to 15 miles an hour. Tonight, mostly clear. Lows in the mid-50s. Northwest winds up to 10 miles an hour. Thursday, sunny. Highs around 80. Northwest winds up to 10 miles an hour. Thursday night, clear. Lows in the lower 50s. North winds up to 5 miles an hour. Friday, sunny. Highs in the lower 80s. Friday night, warmer. Mostly cloudy. Showers likely overnight. Lows in the mid-60s. Chance of showers 70%. Saturday, partly sunny. A 50% chance of thunderstorms in the morning. Highs in the lower 80s. Saturday night and Sunday, mostly cloudy. Lows in the upper 60s. Highs in the mid-80s. Sunday night, partly cloudy. Chance of showers overnight. Lows in the mid-60s. Chance of showers 30%. Monday through Tuesday, partly cloudy. Highs in the lower 80s. Lows in the lower 60s. Again, the forecast for central Minnesota, from St. Cloud to the northwest Twin Cities suburbs for this afternoon, partly sunny. Highs around 80. Northwest winds 10 to 15 miles an hour. At 2 p.m., in Buffalo, it was partly sunny. The temperature was 77 degrees, the dew point was 59, and the relative humidity was 53%. The wind was northwest at 14 miles an hour, gusting to 22. The pressure was 29.99 inches and steady. In Maple Lake, it was cloudy. The temperature was 78 degrees. The dew point was 57, and the relative humidity was 48%. The wind was northwest at 13 miles an hour, gusting to 21. The pressure was 30.02 inches and steady. Elsewhere across central Minnesota, temperatures were between 75 and 78 degrees. It was mostly sunny at Little Falls and Wilmer. It was partly sunny at the Twin Cities, St. Cloud, Anoka, Princeton, and Litchfield. At Crystal, it was cloudy. Around the state, skies ranged from mostly sunny to partly sunny, and temperatures were between 72 and 77 degrees. Once again at 2 p.m., in Buffalo, it was 77 degrees under partly sunny skies. And in Maple Lake, it was 78 degrees under cloudy skies. 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The current time is 2:55 p.m. Central Daylight Time. Now here is the hazardous weather outlook for portions of central and southern Minnesota and west central Wisconsin for today and tonight. No hazardous weather is expected at this time. And now the extended outlook for the period Thursday through Tuesday. No hazardous weather is expected at this time. Spotter information statement. Skywarn spotter activation will not be needed. Now the forecast for central Minnesota, from St. Cloud to the northwest Twin Cities suburbs. This afternoon, partly sunny. Highs around 80. Northwest winds 10 to 15 miles an hour. Tonight, mostly clear. Lows in the mid-50s. Northwest winds up to 10 miles an hour. Thursday, sunny. Highs around 80. Northwest winds up to 10 miles an hour. Thursday night, clear. Lows in the lower 50s. North winds up to 5 miles an hour. Friday, sunny.
Highs in the lower 80s. Friday night, warmer. Mostly cloudy. Showers likely overnight. Lows in the mid-60s. Chance of showers 70%. Saturday, partly sunny. A 50% chance of thunderstorms in the morning. Highs in the lower 80s. Saturday night and Sunday, mostly cloudy. Lows in the upper 60s. Highs in the mid-80s. Sunday night, partly cloudy. Chance of showers overnight. Lows in the mid-60s. Chance of showers 30%. Monday through Tuesday, partly cloudy. Highs in the lower 80s. Lows in the lower 60s. Again, the forecast for central Minnesota, from St. Cloud to the northwest Twin Cities suburbs for this afternoon, partly sunny. Highs around 80. Northwest winds 10 to 15 miles an hour. At 2 p.m., in Buffalo, it was partly sunny. The temperature was 77 degrees, the dew point was 59, and the relative humidity was 53%. The wind was northwest at 14 miles an hour, gusting to 22. The pressure was 29.99 inches and steady. In Maple Lake, it was cloudy. The temperature was 78 degrees, the dew point was 57, and the relative humidity was 48%. The wind was northwest at 13 miles an hour, gusting to 21. The pressure was 30.02 inches and steady. Elsewhere across central Minnesota, temperatures were between 75 and 78 degrees. It was mostly sunny at Little Falls and Wilmer. It was partly sunny at the Twin Cities, St. Cloud, Anoka, Princeton, and Litchfield. At Crystal, it was cloudy. Around the state, skies ranged from mostly sunny to partly sunny, and temperatures were between 72 and 77 degrees. Once again at 2 p.m., in Buffalo, it was 77 degrees under partly sunny skies. And in Maple Lake, it was 78 degrees under cloudy skies. 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The current time is 2:59 p.m. Central Daylight Time. Now here is the hazardous weather outlook for portions of central and southern Minnesota and west central Wisconsin for today and tonight. No hazardous weather is expected at this time. Now the extended outlook for the period Thursday through Tuesday. No hazardous weather is expected at this time. Spotter information statement. Skywarn spotter activation will not be needed. Now the forecast for central Minnesota, from St. Cloud to the northwest Twin Cities suburbs. This afternoon, partly sunny. Highs around 80. Northwest winds 10 to 15 miles an hour. Tonight, mostly clear. Lows in the mid-50s. Northwest winds up to 10 miles an hour. Thursday, sunny. Highs around 80. Northwest winds up to 10 miles an hour. Thursday night, clear. Lows in the lower 50s. North winds up to 5 miles an hour. Friday, sunny. Highs in the lower 80s. Friday night, warmer. Mostly cloudy. Showers likely overnight. Lows in the mid-60s. Chance of showers 70%. Saturday, partly sunny. A 50% chance of thunderstorms in the morning. Highs in the lower 80s. Saturday night and Sunday, mostly cloudy. Lows in the upper 60s. Highs in the mid-80s. Sunday night, partly cloudy. Chance of showers overnight. Lows in the mid-60s. Chance of showers 30%. Monday through Tuesday, partly cloudy. Highs in the lower 80s. Lows in the lower 60s. Again, the forecast for central Minnesota,
from St. Cloud to the northwest Twin Cities suburbs for this afternoon, partly sunny. Highs around 80. Northwest winds 10 to 15 miles an hour. 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The current time is 3:01 p.m. Central Daylight Time. Now here is the hazardous weather outlook for portions of central and southern Minnesota and west central Wisconsin. For today and tonight, no hazardous weather is expected at this time. And now the extended outlook for the period Thursday through Tuesday. No hazardous weather is expected at this time. Spotter information statement. Skywarn spotter activation will not be needed. Now the forecast for central Minnesota, from St. Cloud to the northwest Twin Cities suburbs. This afternoon, partly sunny. Highs around 80. Northwest winds 10 to 15 miles an hour. Tonight, mostly clear. Lows in the mid-50s. Northwest winds up to 10 miles an hour. Thursday, sunny. Highs around 80. Northwest winds up to 10 miles an hour. Thursday night, clear. Lows in the lower 50s. North winds up to 5 miles an hour. Friday, sunny. Highs in the lower 80s. Friday night, warmer. Mostly cloudy. Showers likely overnight. Lows in the mid-60s. Chance of showers 70%. Saturday, partly sunny. A 50% chance of thunderstorms in the morning. Highs in the lower 80s. Saturday night and Sunday, mostly cloudy. Lows in the upper 60s. Highs in the mid-80s. Sunday night, partly cloudy. Chance of showers overnight. Lows in the mid-60s. Chance of showers 30%. Monday through Tuesday, partly cloudy. Highs in the lower 80s. Lows in the lower 60s. Again, the forecast for central Minnesota, from St. Cloud to the northwest Twin Cities suburbs for this afternoon, partly sunny. Highs around 80. Northwest winds 10 to 15 miles an hour. 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The current time is 3:04 p.m. Central Daylight Time. Now here is the hazardous weather outlook for portions of central and southern Minnesota and west central Wisconsin. For tonight, no hazardous weather is expected at this time. Now the extended outlook for the period Thursday through Tuesday. No hazardous weather is expected at this time. Spotter information statement. Skywarn spotter activation will not be needed. Now the forecast for central Minnesota, from St. Cloud to the northwest Twin Cities suburbs. This afternoon, partly sunny. Highs around 80. Northwest winds 10 to 15 miles an hour. Tonight, mostly clear. Lows in the mid-50s. Northwest winds up to 10 miles an hour. Thursday, sunny. Highs around 80. Northwest winds up to 10 miles an hour. Thursday night, clear. Lows in the lower 50s. North winds up to 5 miles an hour. Friday, sunny. Highs in the lower 80s. Friday night, warmer. Mostly cloudy. Showers likely overnight. Lows in the mid-60s. Chance of showers 70%. Saturday, partly sunny. A 50% chance of thunderstorms in the morning. Highs in the lower 80s. Saturday night and Sunday, mostly cloudy. Lows in the upper 60s.
Highs in the mid-80s. Sunday night, partly cloudy. Chance of showers overnight. Lows in the mid-60s. Chance of showers 30%. Monday through Tuesday, partly cloudy. Highs in the lower 80s. Lows in the lower 60s. Again, the forecast for central Minnesota, from St. Cloud to the northwest Twin Cities suburbs for this afternoon, partly sunny. Highs around 80. Northwest winds 10 to 15 miles an hour. 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The current time is 3:07 p.m. Central Daylight Time. Now here is the hazardous weather outlook for portions of central and southern Minnesota and west central Wisconsin. For tonight, no hazardous weather is expected at this time. And now the extended outlook for the period Thursday through Tuesday. No hazardous weather is expected at this time. Spotter information statement, Skywarn spotter activation will not be needed. Now the forecast for central Minnesota, from St. Cloud to the northwest Twin Cities suburbs. This afternoon, partly sunny. Highs around 80. Northwest winds 10 to 15 miles an hour. Tonight, mostly clear. Lows in the mid-50s. Northwest winds up to 10 miles an hour. Thursday, sunny. Highs around 80. Northwest winds up to 10 miles an hour. Thursday night, clear. Lows in the lower 50s. North winds up to 5 miles an hour. Friday, sunny. Highs in the lower 80s. Friday night, warmer. Mostly cloudy. Showers likely overnight. Lows in the mid-60s. Chance of showers 70%. Saturday, partly sunny. A 50% chance of thunderstorms in the morning. Highs in the lower 80s. Saturday night and Sunday, mostly cloudy. Lows in the upper 60s. Highs in the mid-80s. Sunday night, partly cloudy. Chance of showers overnight. Lows in the mid-60s. Chance of showers 30%. Monday through Tuesday, partly cloudy. Highs in the lower 80s. Lows in the lower 60s. Again, the forecast for central Minnesota, from St. Cloud to the northwest Twin Cities suburbs for this afternoon, partly sunny. Highs around 80. Northwest winds 10 to 15 miles an hour. 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The current time is 3:09 p.m. Central Daylight Time. Now here is the hazardous weather outlook for portions of central and southern Minnesota and west central Wisconsin. For tonight, no hazardous weather is expected at this time. And now the extended outlook for the period Thursday through Tuesday. No hazardous weather is expected at this time. Spotter information statement, Skywarn spotter activation will not be needed. Now the forecast for central Minnesota, from St. Cloud to the northwest Twin Cities suburbs. This afternoon, partly sunny. Highs around 80. Northwest winds 10 to 15 miles an hour. Tonight, mostly clear. Lows in the mid-50s. Northwest winds up to 10 miles an hour. Thursday, sunny. Highs around 80. Northwest winds up to 10 miles an hour. Thursday night, clear. Lows in the lower 50s. North winds up to 5 miles an hour. Friday, sunny. Highs in the lower 80s. Friday night, warmer. Mostly cloudy.
showers likely overnight. Lows in the mid-60s. Chance of showers 70%. Saturday, partly sunny. A 50% chance of thunderstorms in the morning. Highs in the lower 80s. Saturday night and Sunday, mostly cloudy. Lows in the upper 60s. Highs in the mid-80s. Sunday night, partly cloudy. Chance of showers overnight. Lows in the mid-60s. Chance of showers 30%. Monday through Tuesday, partly cloudy. Highs in the lower 80s. Lows in the lower 60s. Again, the forecast for central Minnesota, from St. Cloud to the northwest Twin Cities suburbs for this afternoon, partly sunny. Highs around 80. Northwest winds 10 to 15 miles an hour. 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The current time is 3:12 p.m. Central Daylight Time. Now here is the hazardous weather outlook for portions of central and southern Minnesota and west central Wisconsin. For tonight, no hazardous weather is expected at this time. And now the extended outlook for the period Thursday through Tuesday. No hazardous weather is expected at this time. Spotter information statement, Skywarn spotter activation will not be needed. Now the forecast for central Minnesota, from St. Cloud to the northwest Twin Cities suburbs. This afternoon, partly sunny. Highs around 80. Northwest winds 10 to 15 miles an hour. Tonight, mostly clear. Lows in the mid-50s. Northwest winds up to 10 miles an hour. Thursday, sunny. Highs around 80. Northwest winds up to 10 miles an hour. Thursday night, clear. Lows in the lower 50s. North winds up to 5 miles an hour. Friday, sunny. Highs in the lower 80s. Friday night, warmer. Mostly cloudy. Showers likely overnight. Lows in the mid-60s. Chance of showers 70%. Saturday, partly sunny. A 50% chance of thunderstorms in the morning. Highs in the lower 80s. Saturday night and Sunday, mostly cloudy. Lows in the upper 60s. Highs in the mid-80s. Sunday night, partly cloudy. Chance of showers overnight. Lows in the mid-60s. Chance of showers 30%. Monday through Tuesday, partly cloudy. Highs in the lower 80s. Lows in the lower 60s. Again, the forecast for central Minnesota, from St. Cloud to the northwest Twin Cities suburbs for this afternoon, partly sunny. Highs around 80. Northwest winds 10 to 15 miles an hour. At 3 p.m., in Buffalo, it was partly sunny. The temperature was 77 degrees, the dew point was 61, and the relative humidity was 57%. The wind was northwest at 13 miles an hour. The pressure was 29.99 inches and falling. In Maple Lake, it was partly sunny. The temperature was 79 degrees, the dew point was 58, and the relative humidity was 48%. The wind was northwest at 14 miles an hour. The pressure was 30.02 inches and steady. Elsewhere across central Minnesota, temperatures were between 77 and 80 degrees. It was mostly sunny at St. Cloud, Princeton, and Wilmer. It was partly sunny at the Twin Cities, Crystal, Litchfield, and Little Falls. At Anoka, it was cloudy. Around the state, temperatures were between 72 and 77 degrees. It was mostly sunny at Rochester and International Falls. It was partly sunny at Brainerd and Duluth. At Mankato, it was cloudy. Once again at 3 p.m., in Buffalo,
it was 77 degrees under partly sunny skies. And in Maple Lake, it was 79 degrees under partly sunny skies. 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The current time is 3:16 p.m. Central Daylight Time. Now here is the hazardous weather outlook for portions of central and southern Minnesota and west central Wisconsin. For tonight, no hazardous weather is expected at this time. And now the extended outlook for the period Thursday through Tuesday. No hazardous weather is expected at this time. Spotter information statement. Skywarn spotter activation will not be needed. Now the forecast for central Minnesota, from St. Cloud to the northwest Twin Cities suburbs. This afternoon, partly sunny. Highs around 80. Northwest winds 10 to 15 miles an hour. Tonight, mostly clear. Lows in the mid-50s. Northwest winds up to 10 miles an hour. Thursday, sunny. Highs around 80. Northwest winds up to 10 miles an hour. Thursday night, clear. Lows in the lower 50s. North winds up to 5 miles an hour. Friday, sunny. Highs in the lower 80s. Friday night, warmer. Mostly cloudy. Showers likely overnight. Lows in the mid-60s. Chance of showers 70%. Saturday, partly sunny. A 50% chance of thunderstorms in the morning. Highs in the lower 80s. Saturday night and Sunday, mostly cloudy. Lows in the upper 60s. Highs in the mid-80s. Sunday night, partly cloudy. Chance of showers overnight. Lows in the mid-60s. Chance of showers 30%. Monday through Tuesday, partly cloudy. Highs in the lower 80s. Lows in the lower 60s. Again, the forecast for central Minnesota, from St. Cloud to the northwest Twin Cities suburbs for this afternoon, partly sunny. Highs around 80. Northwest winds 10 to 15 miles an hour. At 3 p.m., in Buffalo, it was partly sunny. The temperature was 77 degrees, the dew point was 61, and the relative humidity was 57%. The wind was northwest at 13 miles an hour. The pressure was 29.99 inches and falling. In Maple Lake, it was partly sunny. The temperature was 79 degrees, the dew point was 58, and the relative humidity was 48%. The wind was northwest at 14 miles an hour. The pressure was 30.02 inches and steady. Elsewhere across central Minnesota, temperatures were between 77 and 80 degrees. It was mostly sunny at St. Cloud, Princeton, and Willmar. It was partly sunny at the Twin Cities, Crystal, Litchfield, and Little Falls. At Anoka, it was cloudy. Around the state, temperatures were between 72 and 77 degrees. It was mostly sunny at Rochester and International Falls. It was partly sunny at Brainerd and Duluth. At Mankato, it was cloudy. Once again at 3 p.m., in Buffalo, it was 77 degrees under partly sunny skies. And in Maple Lake, it was 79 degrees under partly sunny skies. 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The current time is 3:20 p.m. Central Daylight Time. Now here is the hazardous weather outlook for portions of central and southern Minnesota and west central Wisconsin. For tonight, no hazardous weather is expected at this time.
and now the extended outlook for the period Thursday through Tuesday. No hazardous weather is expected at this time. Spotter information statement. Sky warns spotter activation will not be needed.

now the forecast for central Minnesota, from St. Cloud to the northwest Twin Cities suburbs. This afternoon, partly sunny. Highs around 80. Northwest winds 10 to 15 miles an hour. Tonight, mostly clear. Lows in the mid-50s. Northwest winds up to 10 miles an hour. Thursday, sunny. Highs around 80. Northwest winds up to 10 miles an hour. Thursday night, clear. Lows in the lower 50s. North winds up to 5 miles an hour. Friday, sunny. Highs in the lower 80s. Friday night, warmer. Mostly cloudy. Showers likely overnight. Lows in the mid-60s. Chance of showers 70%. Saturday, partly sunny. A 50% chance of thunderstorms in the morning. Highs in the lower 80s. Saturday night and Sunday, mostly cloudy. Lows in the upper 60s. Highs in the mid-80s. Sunday night, partly cloudy. Chance of showers overnight. Lows in the mid-60s. Chance of showers 30%. Monday through Tuesday, partly cloudy. Highs in the lower 80s. Lows in the lower 60s. Again, the forecast for central Minnesota, from St. Cloud to the northwest Twin Cities suburbs for this afternoon, partly sunny. Highs around 80. Northwest winds 10 to 15 miles an hour. At 3 p.m., in Buffalo, it was partly sunny. The temperature was 77 degrees, the dew point was 61, and the relative humidity was 57%. The wind was northwest at 13 miles an hour. The pressure was 29.99 inches and falling. In Maple Lake, it was partly sunny. The temperature was 79 degrees, the dew point was 58, and the relative humidity was 48%. The wind was northwest at 14 miles an hour. The pressure was 30.02 inches and steady. Elsewhere across central Minnesota, temperatures were between 77 and 80 degrees. It was mostly sunny at St. Cloud, Princeton, and Willmar. It was partly sunny at the Twin Cities, Crystal, Litchfield, and Little Falls. At Anoka, it was cloudy. Around the state, temperatures were between 72 and 77 degrees. It was mostly sunny at Rochester and International Falls. It was partly sunny at Brainerd and Duluth. At Mankato, it was cloudy. Once again at 3 p.m., in Buffalo, it was 77 degrees under partly sunny skies. And in Maple Lake, it was 79 degrees under partly sunny skies. 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The current time is 3:25 p.m. Central Daylight Time. Now here is the hazardous weather outlook for portions of central and southern Minnesota and west central Wisconsin. For tonight, no hazardous weather is expected at this time. And now the extended outlook for the period Thursday through Tuesday. No hazardous weather is expected at this time. Spotter information statement, Skywarn spotter activation will not be needed. Now the forecast for central Minnesota, from St. Cloud to the northwest Twin Cities suburbs. This afternoon, partly sunny. Highs around 80. Northwest winds 10 to 15 miles an hour. Tonight, mostly clear. Lows in the mid-50s. Northwest winds up to 10 miles an hour. Thursday, sunny. Highs around 80. Northwest winds up to 10 miles an hour. Thursday night, clear. Lows in the lower 50s. North winds up to 5 miles an hour. Friday, sunny. Highs in the lower 80s. Friday night, warmer. Mostly cloudy.
showers likely overnight. Lows in the mid-60s. Chance of showers 70%. Saturday, partly sunny. A 50% chance of thunderstorms in the morning. Highs in the lower 80s. Saturday night and Sunday, mostly cloudy. Lows in the upper 60s. Highs in the mid-80s. Sunday night, partly cloudy. Chance of showers overnight. Lows in the mid-60s. Chance of showers 30%. Monday through Tuesday, partly cloudy. Highs in the lower 80s. Lows in the lower 60s. Again, the forecast for central Minnesota, from St. Cloud to the northwest Twin Cities suburbs for this afternoon, partly sunny. Highs around 80. Northwest winds 10 to 15 miles an hour. At 3 p.m., in Buffalo, it was partly sunny. The temperature was 77 degrees, the dew point was 61, and the relative humidity was 57%. The wind was northwest at 13 miles an hour. The pressure was 29.99 inches and falling. In Maple Lake, it was partly sunny, the temperature was 79 degrees, the dew point was 58, and the relative humidity was 48%. The wind was northwest at 14 miles an hour. The pressure was 30.02 inches and steady. Elsewhere across central Minnesota, temperatures were between 77 and 80 degrees. It was mostly sunny at St. Cloud, Princeton, and Willmar. It was partly sunny at the Twin Cities, Crystal, Litchfield, and Little Falls. At Anoka, it was cloudy. Around the state, temperatures were between 72 and 77 degrees. It was mostly sunny at Rochester and International Falls. It was partly sunny at Brainerd and Duluth. At Mankato, it was cloudy. Once again at 3 p.m., in Buffalo, it was 77 degrees under partly sunny skies. And in Maple Lake, it was 79 degrees under partly sunny skies. 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The current time is 3:29 p.m. Central Daylight Time. Now here is the hazardous weather outlook for portions of central and southern Minnesota and west central Wisconsin. For tonight, no hazardous weather is expected at this time. And now the extended outlook for the period Thursday through Tuesday. No hazardous weather is expected at this time. Spotter information statement, Skywarn spotter activation will not be needed. Now the forecast for central Minnesota, from St. Cloud to the northwest Twin Cities suburbs. This afternoon, partly sunny. Highs around 80. Northwest winds 10 to 15 miles an hour. Tonight, mostly clear. Lows in the mid-50s. Northwest winds up to 10 miles an hour. Thursday, sunny. Highs around 80. Northwest winds up to 10 miles an hour. Thursday night, clear. Lows in the lower 50s. North winds up to 5 miles an hour. Friday, sunny. Highs in the lower 80s. Friday night, warmer. Mostly cloudy. Showers likely overnight. Lows in the mid-60s. Chance of showers 70%. Saturday, partly sunny. A 50% chance of thunderstorms in the morning. Highs in the lower 80s. Saturday night and Sunday, mostly cloudy. Lows in the upper 60s. Highs in the mid-80s. Sunday night, partly cloudy. Chance of showers overnight. Lows in the mid-60s. Chance of showers 30%. Monday through Tuesday, partly cloudy. Highs in the lower 80s. Lows in the lower 60s. Again, the forecast for central Minnesota, from St. Cloud to the northwest Twin Cities suburbs for this afternoon,
partly sunny. Highs around 80. Northwest winds 10 to 15 miles an hour. At 3 p.m., in Buffalo, it was partly sunny. The temperature was 77 degrees, the dew point was 61, and the relative humidity was 57%. The wind was northwest at 13 miles an hour. The pressure was 29.99 inches and falling. In Maple Lake, it was partly sunny. The temperature was 79 degrees, the dew point was 58, and the relative humidity was 48%. The wind was northwest at 14 miles an hour. The pressure was 30.02 inches and steady. Elsewhere across central Minnesota, temperatures were between 77 and 80 degrees. It was mostly sunny at St. Cloud, Princeton, and Willmar. It was partly sunny at the Twin Cities, Crystal, Litchfield, and Little Falls. At Anoka, it was cloudy. Around the state, temperatures were between 72 and 77 degrees. It was mostly sunny at Rochester and International Falls. It was partly sunny at Brainerd and Duluth. At Mankato, it was cloudy. Once again at 3 p.m., in Buffalo, it was 77 degrees under partly sunny skies. And in Maple Lake, it was 79 degrees under partly sunny skies. This is weather radio station WNG676 Clearwater, broadcasting on a frequency of 162.50 MHz. 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The current time is 3:33 p.m. Central Daylight Time. Now here is the hazardous weather outlook for portions of central and southern Minnesota and west central Wisconsin. For tonight, no hazardous weather is expected at this time. And now the extended outlook for the period Thursday through Tuesday. No hazardous weather is expected at this time. Spotter information statement. Skywarn spotter activation will not be needed. Now the forecast for central Minnesota, from St. Cloud to the northwest Twin Cities suburbs. This afternoon, partly sunny. Highs around 80. Northwest winds 10 to 15 miles an hour. Tonight, mostly clear. Lows in the mid-50s. Northwest winds up to 10 miles an hour. Thursday, sunny. Highs around 80. Northwest winds up to 10 miles an hour. Thursday night, clear. Lows in the lower 50s. North winds up to 5 miles an hour. Friday, sunny. Highs in the lower 80s. Friday night, warmer. Mostly cloudy. Showers likely overnight. Lows in the mid-60s. Chance of showers 70%. Saturday, partly sunny. A 50% chance of thunderstorms in the morning. Highs in the lower 80s. Saturday night and Sunday, mostly cloudy. Lows in the upper 60s. Highs in the mid-80s. Sunday night, partly cloudy. Chance of showers overnight. Lows in the mid-60s. Chance of showers 30%. Monday through Tuesday, partly cloudy. Highs in the lower 80s. Lows in the lower 60s. Again, the forecast for central Minnesota, from St. Cloud to the northwest Twin Cities suburbs for this afternoon, partly sunny. Highs around 80. Northwest winds 10 to 15 miles an hour. At 3 p.m., in Buffalo, it was partly sunny. The temperature was 77 degrees, the dew point was 61, and the relative humidity was 57%. The wind was northwest at 13 miles an hour. The pressure was 29.99 inches and falling. In Maple Lake, it was partly sunny. The temperature was 79 degrees, the dew point was 58, and the relative humidity was 48%. The wind was northwest at 14 miles an hour. The pressure was 30.02 inches and steady. Elsewhere across central

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The current time is 3:37 p.m. Central Daylight Time. Now here is the hazardous weather outlook for portions of central and southern Minnesota and west central Wisconsin. For tonight, no hazardous weather is expected at this time. And now the extended outlook for the period Thursday through Tuesday. No hazardous weather is expected at this time. Spotter information statement, Skywarn spotter activation will not be needed. Now the forecast for central Minnesota. From St. Cloud to the northwest Twin Cities suburbs. This afternoon, partly sunny. Highs around 80. Northwest winds 10 to 15 miles an hour. Tonight, mostly clear. Lows in the mid-50s. Northwest winds up to 10 miles an hour. Thursday, sunny. Highs around 80. Northwest winds up to 10 miles an hour. Thursday night, clear. Lows in the lower 50s. North winds up to 5 miles an hour. Friday, sunny. Highs in the lower 80s. Friday night, warmer. Mostly cloudy. Showers likely overnight. Lows in the mid 60s. Chance of showers 70%. Saturday, partly sunny. A 50% chance of thunderstorms in the morning. Highs in the lower 80s. Saturday night and Sunday, mostly cloudy. Lows in the upper 60s. Highs in the mid 80s. Sunday night, partly cloudy. Chance of showers overnight. Lows in the mid 60s. Chance of showers 30%. Monday through Tuesday, partly cloudy. Highs in the lower 80s. Lows in the lower 60s. Again, the forecast for central Minnesota, from St. Cloud to the northwest Twin Cities suburbs for this afternoon, partly sunny. Highs around 80. Northwest winds 10 to 15 miles an hour. At 3 p.m., in Buffalo, it was partly sunny. The temperature was 77 degrees, the dew point was 61, and the relative humidity was 57%. The wind was northwest at 13 miles an hour. The pressure was 29.99 inches and falling. In Maple Lake, it was partly sunny, but temperature was 79 degrees, the dew point was 58, and the relative humidity was 48%. The wind was northwest at 14 miles an hour. The pressure was 30.02 inches and steady. Elsewhere across central Minnesota, temperatures were between 77 and 80 degrees. It was mostly sunny at St. Cloud, Princeton, and Wilmer. It was partly sunny at the Twin Cities, Crystal, Litchfield, and Little Falls. At Anoka, it was cloudy. Around the state, temperatures were between 72 and 77 degrees. It was mostly sunny at Rochester and International Falls. It was partly sunny at Brainerd and Duluth. At Mankato, it was cloudy. Once again at 3 p.m., in Buffalo, it was 77 degrees under partly sunny skies. And in Maple Lake, it was 79 degrees under partly sunny skies. This is weather radio station WNG67 6 Clearwater, broadcasting on a frequency of 162.50 MHz. 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The current time is 3:41 p.m. Central Daylight Time. Now here is the hazardous weather outlook for portions of central and southern Minnesota and west central Wisconsin. For tonight, no hazardous weather is expected at this time. And now the extended outlook for the period Thursday through Tuesday. No hazardous weather is expected at this time. Spotter information statement, Skywarn spotter activation.

action will not be needed. Now the forecast for central Minnesota, from St. Cloud to the northwest Twin Cities suburbs. This afternoon, partly sunny. Highs around 80. Northwest winds 10 to 15 miles an hour. Tonight, mostly clear. Lows in the mid-50s. Northwest winds up to 10 miles an hour. Thursday, sunny. Highs around 80. Northwest winds up to 10 miles an hour. Thursday night, clear. Lows in the lower 50s. North winds up to 5 miles an hour. Friday, sunny. Highs in the lower 80s. Friday night, warmer. Mostly cloudy. Showers likely overnight. Lows in the mid-60s. Chance of showers 70%. Saturday, partly sunny. A 50% chance of thunderstorms in the morning. Highs in the lower 80s. Saturday night and Sunday, mostly cloudy. Lows in the upper 60s. Highs in the mid-80s. Sunday night, partly cloudy. Chance of showers overnight. Lows in the mid-60s. Chance of showers 30%. Monday through Tuesday, partly cloudy. Highs in the lower 80s. Lows in the lower 60s. Again, the forecast for central Minnesota, from St. Cloud to the northwest Twin Cities suburbs for this afternoon, partly sunny. Highs around 80. Northwest winds 10 to 15 miles an hour. At 3 p.m., in Buffalo, it was partly sunny. The temperature was 77 degrees, the dew point was 61, and the relative humidity was 57%. The wind was northwest at 13 miles an hour. The pressure was 29.99 inches and falling. In Maple Lake, it was partly sunny, the temperature was 79 degrees, the dew point was 58, and the relative humidity was 48%. The wind was northwest at 14 miles an hour. The pressure was 30.02 inches and steady. Elsewhere across central Minnesota, temperatures were between 77 and 80 degrees. It was mostly sunny at St. Cloud, Princeton, and Willmar. It was partly sunny at the Twin Cities, Crystal, Litchfield, and Little Falls. At Anoka, it was cloudy. Around the state, temperatures were between 72 and 77 degrees. It was mostly sunny at Rochester and International Falls. It was partly sunny at Brainerd and Duluth. At Mankato, it was cloudy. Once again at 3 p.m., in Buffalo, it was 77 degrees under partly sunny skies. And in Maple Lake, it was 79 degrees under partly sunny skies. 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The current time is 3:45 p.m. Central Daylight Time. Now here is the hazardous weather outlook for portions of central and southern Minnesota and west central Wisconsin. For tonight, no hazardous weather is expected at this time. And now the extended outlook for the period Thursday through Tuesday. No hazardous weather is expected at this time. Spotter information statement, Skywarn spotter activation will not be needed. Now the forecast for central Minnesota, from St. Cloud to the northwest Twin Cities suburbs. This afternoon, partly sunny. Highs around 80. Northwest winds 10 to 15 miles an hour. Tonight, mostly clear. Lows in the mid-50s. Northwest winds up to 10 miles an hour. Thursday, sunny. Highs around 80. Northwest winds up to 10 miles an hour. Thursday night, clear. Lows in the lower 50s. North winds up to 5 miles an hour. Friday, sunny. Highs in the lower 80s. Friday night, warmer.
Mostly cloudy. Showers likely overnight. Lows in the mid-60s. Chance of showers 70%. Saturday, partly sunny. A 50% chance of thunderstorms in the morning. Highs in the lower 80s. Saturday night and Sunday, mostly cloudy. Lows in the upper 60s. Highs in the mid-80s. Sunday night, partly cloudy. Chance of showers overnight. Lows in the mid-60s. Chance of showers 30%. Monday through Tuesday, partly cloudy. Highs in the lower 80s. Lows in the lower 60s. Again, the forecast for central Minnesota, from St. Cloud to the northwest Twin Cities suburbs for this afternoon, partly sunny. Highs around 80. Northwest winds 10 to 15 miles an hour. At 3 p.m., in Buffalo, it was partly sunny. The temperature was 77 degrees, the dew point was 61, and the relative humidity was 57%. The wind was northwest at 13 miles an hour. The pressure was 29.99 inches and falling. In Maple Lake, it was partly sunny. The temperature was 79 degrees, the dew point was 58, and the relative humidity was 48%. The wind was northwest at 14 miles an hour. The pressure was 30.02 inches and steady. Elsewhere across central Minnesota, temperatures were between 77 and 80 degrees. It was mostly sunny at St. Cloud, Princeton, and Willmar. It was partly sunny at the Twin Cities, Crystal, Litchfield, and Little Falls. At Anoka, it was cloudy. Around the state, temperatures were between 72 and 77 degrees. It was mostly sunny at Rochester and International Falls. It was partly sunny at Brainerd and Duluth. At Mankato, it was cloudy. Once again at 3 p.m., in Buffalo, it was 77 degrees under partly sunny skies. And in Maple Lake, it was 79 degrees under partly sunny skies. 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The current time is 3:49 p.m. Central Daylight Time. Now here is the hazardous weather outlook for portions of central and southern Minnesota and west central Wisconsin. For tonight, no hazardous weather is expected at this time. And now the extended outlook for the period Thursday through Tuesday. No hazardous weather is expected at this time. Spotter information statement. Skywarn spotter activation will not be needed. Now the forecast for central Minnesota, from St. Cloud to the northwest Twin Cities suburbs. This afternoon, partly sunny. Highs around 80. Northwest winds 10 to 15 miles an hour. Tonight, mostly clear. Lows in the mid-50s. Northwest winds up to 10 miles an hour. Thursday, sunny. Highs around 80. Northwest winds up to 10 miles an hour. Thursday night, clear. Lows in the lower 50s. North winds up to 5 miles an hour. Friday, sunny. Highs in the lower 80s. Friday night, warmer. Mostly cloudy. Showers likely overnight. Lows in the mid-60s. Chance of showers 70%. Saturday, partly sunny. A 50% chance of thunderstorms in the morning. Highs in the lower 80s. Saturday night and Sunday, mostly cloudy. Lows in the upper 60s. Highs in the mid-80s. Sunday night, partly cloudy. Chance of showers overnight. Lows in the mid-60s. Chance of showers 30%. Monday through Tuesday, partly cloudy. Highs in the lower 80s. Lows in the lower 60s. Again, the forecast for central Minnesota,
from St. Cloud to the northwest Twin Cities suburbs for this afternoon, partly sunny. Highs around 80. Northwest winds 10 to 15 miles an hour. At 3 p.m., in Buffalo, it was partly sunny. The temperature was 77 degrees, the dew point was 61, and the relative humidity was 57%. The wind was northwest at 13 miles an hour. The pressure was 29.99 inches and falling. In Maple Lake, it was partly sunny. The temperature was 79 degrees, the dew point was 58, and the relative humidity was 48%. The wind was northwest at 14 miles an hour. The pressure was 30.02 inches and steady. Elsewhere across central Minnesota, temperatures were between 77 and 80 degrees. It was mostly sunny at St. Cloud, Princeton, and Wilmer. It was partly sunny at the Twin Cities, Crystal, Litchfield, and Little Falls. At Anoka, it was cloudy. Around the state, temperatures were between 72 and 77 degrees. It was mostly sunny at Rochester and International Falls. It was partly sunny at Brainerd and Duluth. At Mankato, it was cloudy. Once again at 3 p.m., in Buffalo, it was 77 degrees under partly sunny skies. And in Maple Lake, it was 79 degrees under partly sunny skies. 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The current time is 3:54 p.m. Central Daylight Time. Now here is the hazardous weather outlook for portions of central and southern Minnesota and west central Wisconsin. For tonight, no hazardous weather is expected at this time. And now the extended outlook for the period Thursday through Tuesday. No hazardous weather is expected at this time. Spotter information statement. Skywarn spotter activation will not be needed. Now the forecast for central Minnesota, from St. Cloud to the northwest Twin Cities suburbs. This afternoon, partly sunny. Highs around 80. Northwest winds 10 to 15 miles an hour. Tonight, mostly clear. Lows in the mid-50s. Northwest winds up to 10 miles an hour. Thursday, sunny. Highs around 80. Northwest winds up to 10 miles an hour. Thursday night, clear. Lows in the lower 50s. North winds up to 5 miles an hour. Friday, sunny. Highs in the lower 80s. Friday night, warmer. Mostly cloudy. Showers likely overnight. Lows in the mid-60s. Chance of showers 70%. Saturday, partly sunny. A 50% chance of thunderstorms in the morning. Highs in the lower 80s. Saturday night and Sunday, mostly cloudy. Lows in the upper 60s. Highs in the mid-80s. Sunday night, partly cloudy. Chance of showers overnight. Lows in the mid-60s. Chance of showers 30%. Monday through Tuesday, partly cloudy. Highs in the lower 80s. Lows in the lower 60s. Again, the forecast for central Minnesota, from St. Cloud to the northwest Twin Cities suburbs for this afternoon, partly sunny. Highs around 80. Northwest winds 10 to 15 miles an hour. At 3 p.m., in Buffalo, it was partly sunny. The temperature was 77 degrees, the dew point was 61, and the relative humidity was 57%. The wind was northwest at 13 miles an hour. The pressure was 29.99 inches and falling. In Maple Lake, it was partly sunny. The temperature was 79 degrees, the dew point was 58, and the relative humidity was 48%. The wind was northwest at 14 miles an hour. The pressure was 30.02 inches and steady.
Elsewhere across central Minnesota, temperatures were between 77 and 80 degrees. It was mostly sunny at St. Cloud, Princeton, and Wilmer. It was partly sunny at the Twin Cities, Crystal, Litchfield, and Little Falls. At Anoka, it was cloudy. Around the state, temperatures were between 72 and 77 degrees. It was mostly sunny at Rochester and International Falls. It was partly sunny at Brainerd and Duluth. At Mankato, it was cloudy. Once again at 3 p.m., in Buffalo, it was 77 degrees under partly sunny skies. And in Maple Lake, it was 79 degrees under partly sunny skies. 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The current time is 3:58 p.m. Central Daylight Time. Now here is the hazardous weather outlook for portions of central and southern Minnesota and west central Wisconsin. For tonight, no hazardous weather is expected at this time. And now the extended outlook for the period Thursday through Tuesday. No hazardous weather is expected at this time. Spotter information statement. Skywarn spotter activation will not be needed. Now the forecast for central Minnesota, from St. Cloud to the northwest Twin Cities suburbs. This afternoon, partly sunny. Highs around 80. Northwest winds 10 to 15 miles an hour. Tonight, mostly clear. Lows in the mid-50s. Northwest winds up to 10 miles an hour. Thursday, sunny. Highs around 80. Northwest winds up to 10 miles an hour. Thursday night, clear. Lows in the lower 50s. North winds up to 5 miles an hour. Friday, sunny. Highs in the lower 80s. Friday night, warmer. Mostly cloudy. Showers likely overnight. Lows in the mid-60s. Chance of showers 70%. Saturday, partly sunny. A 50% chance of thunderstorms in the morning. Highs in the lower 80s. Saturday night and Sunday, mostly cloudy. Lows in the upper 60s. Highs in the mid-80s. Sunday night, partly cloudy. Chance of showers overnight. Lows in the mid-60s. Chance of showers 30%. Monday through Tuesday, partly cloudy. Highs in the lower 80s. Lows in the lower 60s. Again, the forecast for central Minnesota, from St. Cloud to the northwest Twin Cities suburbs for this afternoon, partly sunny. Highs around 80. Northwest winds 10 to 15 miles an hour. 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The current time is 4 p.m. Central Daylight Time. Now here is the hazardous weather outlook for portions of central and southern Minnesota and west central Wisconsin. For tonight, no hazardous weather is expected at this time. And now the extended outlook for the period Thursday through Tuesday. No hazardous weather is expected at this time. Spotter information statement. Skywarn spotter activation will not be needed. Now the forecast for central Minnesota, from St. Cloud to the northwest Twin Cities suburbs. Tonight, mostly clear. Lows in the mid-50s. Northwest winds up to 10 miles an hour. Thursday, sunny. Highs around 80. Northwest winds up to 10 miles an hour. Thursday night, clear. Lows in the lower 50s. North winds up to 5 miles an hour. Friday, sunny. Highs in the lower 80s.
East winds up to 5 miles an hour, shifting to the south in the afternoon. Friday night, warmer. Mostly cloudy. Showers likely overnight. Lows in the mid-60s. South winds up to 10 miles an hour. Chance of showers 70%. Saturday, partly sunny. A 50% chance of thunderstorms in the morning. Highs in the lower 80s. Saturday night and Sunday, mostly cloudy. Lows in the mid-60s. Highs in the upper 80s. Sunday night, partly cloudy. Chance of showers overnight. Lows in the mid-60s. Chance of showers 30%. Monday through Tuesday, partly cloudy. Highs in the mid-80s. Lows in the upper 50s. Tuesday night, partly cloudy in the evening, then mostly cloudy with chance of rain showers overnight. Lows in the upper 50s. Chance of showers 30%. Wednesday, mostly sunny. Highs in the mid-80s. Again, the forecast for central Minnesota, from St. Cloud to the northwest Twin Cities suburbs for tonight, mostly clear. Lows in the mid-50s. Northwest winds up to 10 miles an hour. 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The current time is 4:03 p.m. Central Daylight Time. Now here is the hazardous weather outlook for portions of central and southern Minnesota and west central Wisconsin. For tonight, no hazardous weather is expected at this time. And now the extended outlook for the period Thursday through Tuesday. No hazardous weather is expected at this time. Spotter information statement, Skywarn spotter activation will not be needed. Now the forecast for central Minnesota, from St. Cloud to the northwest Twin Cities suburbs. Tonight, mostly clear. Lows in the mid-50s. Northwest winds up to 10 miles an hour. Thursday, sunny. Highs around 80. Northwest winds up to 10 miles an hour. Thursday night, clear. Lows in the lower 50s. North winds up to 5 miles an hour. Friday, sunny. Highs in the lower 80s. East winds up to 5 miles an hour, shifting to the south in the afternoon. Friday night, warmer. Mostly cloudy. Showers likely overnight. Lows in the mid-60s. South winds up to 10 miles an hour. Chance of showers 70%. Saturday, partly sunny. A 50% chance of thunderstorms in the morning. Highs in the lower 80s. Saturday night and Sunday, mostly cloudy. Lows in the mid-60s. Highs in the upper 80s. Sunday night, partly cloudy. Chance of showers overnight. Lows in the mid-60s. Chance of showers 30%. Monday through Tuesday, partly cloudy. Highs in the mid-80s. Lows in the upper 50s. Tuesday night, partly cloudy in the evening, then mostly cloudy with chance of rain showers overnight. Lows in the upper 50s. Chance of showers 30%. Wednesday, mostly sunny. Highs in the mid-80s. Again, the forecast for central Minnesota, from St. Cloud to the northwest Twin Cities suburbs for tonight, mostly clear. Lows in the mid-50s. Northwest winds up to 10 miles an hour. 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The current time is 4:06 p.m. Central Daylight Time. Now here is the hazardous weather outlook for portions of central and southern Minnesota and west central Wisconsin. For tonight,
No hazardous weather is expected at this time. And now the extended outlook for the period Thursday through Tuesday. No hazardous weather is expected at this time. Spotter information statement. Skywarn spotter activation will not be needed. Now the forecast for central Minnesota, from St. Cloud to the northwest Twin Cities suburbs. Tonight, mostly clear. Lows in the mid-50s. Northwest winds up to 10 miles an hour. Thursday, sunny. Highs around 80. Northwest winds up to 10 miles an hour. Thursday night, clear. Lows in the lower 50s. North winds up to 5 miles an hour. Friday, sunny. Highs in the lower 80s. East winds up to 5 miles an hour, shifting to the south in the afternoon. Friday night, warmer. Mostly cloudy. Showers likely overnight. Lows in the mid-60s. South winds up to 10 miles an hour. Chance of showers 70%. Saturday, partly sunny. A 50% chance of thunderstorms in the morning. Highs in the lower 80s. Saturday night and Sunday, mostly cloudy. Lows in the mid-60s. Highs in the upper 80s. Sunday night, partly cloudy. Chance of showers overnight. Lows in the mid-60s. Chance of showers 30%. Monday through Tuesday, partly cloudy. Highs in the mid-80s. Lows in the upper 50s. Tuesday night, partly cloudy in the evening, then mostly cloudy with chance of rain showers overnight. Lows in the upper 50s. Chance of showers 30%. Wednesday, mostly sunny. Highs in the mid-80s. Again, the forecast for central Minnesota, from St. Cloud to the northwest Twin Cities suburbs for tonight, mostly clear. Lows in the mid-50s. Northwest winds up to 10 miles an hour. 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The current time is 4:09 p.m. Central Daylight Time. Now here is the hazardous weather outlook for portions of central and southern Minnesota and west central Wisconsin. For tonight, no hazardous weather is expected at this time. And now the extended outlook for the period Thursday through Tuesday. No hazardous weather is expected at this time. Spotter information statement. Skywarn spotter activation will not be needed. Now the forecast for central Minnesota, from St. Cloud to the northwest Twin Cities suburbs. Tonight, mostly clear. Lows in the mid-50s. Northwest winds up to 10 miles an hour. Thursday, sunny. Highs around 80. Northwest winds up to 10 miles an hour. Thursday night, clear. Lows in the lower 50s. North winds up to 5 miles an hour. Friday, sunny. Highs in the lower 80s. East winds up to 5 miles an hour, shifting to the south in the afternoon. Friday night, warmer. Mostly cloudy. Showers likely overnight. Lows in the mid-60s. South winds up to 10 miles an hour. Chance of showers 70%. Saturday, partly sunny. A 50% chance of thunderstorms in the morning. Highs in the lower 80s. Saturday night and Sunday, mostly cloudy. Lows in the mid-60s. Highs in the upper 80s. Sunday night, partly cloudy. Chance of showers overnight. Lows in the mid-60s. Chance of showers 30%. Monday through Tuesday, partly cloudy. Highs in the mid-80s. Lows in the upper 50s. Tuesday night, partly cloudy in the evening, then mostly cloudy with chance of rain showers overnight. Lows in the upper 50s. Chance of showers 30%.
Wednesday, mostly sunny. Highs in the mid-80s. Again, the forecast for central Minnesota, from St. Cloud to the northwest Twin Cities suburbs for tonight, mostly clear. Lows in the mid-50s. Northwest winds up to 10 miles an hour. 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The current time is 4:12 p.m. Central Daylight Time. Now here is the hazardous weather outlook for portions of central and southern Minnesota and west central Wisconsin. For tonight, no hazardous weather is expected at this time. And now the extended outlook for the period Thursday through Tuesday. No hazardous weather is expected at this time. Spotter information statement, Skywarn spotter activation will not be needed. Now the forecast for central Minnesota, from St. Cloud to the northwest Twin Cities suburbs. Tonight, mostly clear. Lows in the mid-50s. Northwest winds up to 10 miles an hour. Thursday, sunny. Highs around 80. Northwest winds up to 10 miles an hour. Thursday night, clear. Lows in the lower 50s. North winds up to 5 miles an hour. Friday, sunny. Highs in the lower 80s. East winds up to 5 miles an hour, shifting to the south in the afternoon. Friday night, warmer. Mostly cloudy. Showers likely overnight. Lows in the mid-60s. South winds up to 10 miles an hour. Chance of showers 70%. Saturday, partly sunny. 50% chance of thunderstorms in the morning. Highs in the lower 80s. Saturday night and Sunday, mostly cloudy. Lows in the mid-60s. Highs in the upper 80s. Sunday night, partly cloudy. Chance of showers overnight. Lows in the mid-60s. Chance of showers 30%. Monday through Tuesday, partly cloudy. Highs in the mid-80s. Lows in the upper 50s. Tuesday night, partly cloudy in the evening, then mostly cloudy with chance of rain showers overnight. Lows in the upper 50s. Chance of showers 30%. Wednesday, mostly sunny. Highs in the mid-80s. Again, the forecast for central Minnesota, from St. Cloud to the northwest Twin Cities suburbs for tonight, mostly clear. Lows in the mid-50s. Northwest winds up to 10 miles an hour. At 4 p.m., in Buffalo, it was sunny. The temperature was 77 degrees, the dew point was 57, and the relative humidity was 50%. The wind was north at 12 miles an hour. The pressure was 29.99 inches and steady. In Maple Lake, it was partly sunny, the temperature was 80 degrees. The dew point was 57, and the relative humidity was 44%. The wind was northwest at 9 miles an hour. The pressure was 30.01 inches and steady. Elsewhere across central Minnesota, skies ranged from mostly sunny to partly sunny, and temperatures were between 77 and 81 degrees. Around the state, at Rochester, rain was falling, with a temperature of 79. At International Falls, it was sunny, with a temperature of 74. At Duluth, it was mostly sunny, with a temperature of 72. At Brainerd, it was partly sunny, with a temperature of 76. At Mankato, it was cloudy, with a temperature of 76. Once again at 4 p.m., in Buffalo, it was 77 degrees under sunny skies. And in Maple Lake, it was 80 degrees under partly sunny skies. 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
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The current time is 4:17 p.m. Central Daylight Time. Now here is the hazardous weather outlook for portions of central and southern Minnesota and west central Wisconsin. For tonight, no hazardous weather is expected at this time. And now the extended outlook for the period Thursday through Tuesday. No hazardous weather is expected at this time. Spotter information statement. Skywarn spotter activation will not be needed. Now the forecast for central Minnesota, from St. Cloud to the northwest Twin Cities suburbs. Tonight, mostly clear. Lows in the mid-50s. Northwest winds up to 10 miles an hour. Thursday, sunny. Highs around 80. Northwest winds up to 10 miles an hour. Thursday night, clear. Lows in the lower 50s. North winds up to 5 miles an hour. Friday, sunny. Highs in the lower 80s. East winds up to 5 miles an hour, shifting to the south in the afternoon. Friday night, warmer. Mostly cloudy. Showers likely overnight. Lows in the mid-60s. South winds up to 10 miles an hour. Chance of showers 70%. Saturday, partly sunny. A 50% chance of thunderstorms in the morning. Highs in the lower 80s. Saturday night and Sunday, mostly cloudy. Lows in the mid-60s. Highs in the upper 80s. Sunday night, partly cloudy. Chance of showers overnight. Lows in the mid-60s. Chance of showers 30%. Monday through Tuesday, partly cloudy. Highs in the mid-80s. Lows in the upper 50s. Tuesday night, partly cloudy in the evening, then mostly cloudy with chance of rain showers overnight. Lows in the upper 50s. Chance of showers 30%. Wednesday, mostly sunny. Highs in the mid-80s. Again, the forecast for central Minnesota, from St. Cloud to the northwest Twin Cities suburbs for tonight, mostly clear. Lows in the mid-50s. Northwest winds up to 10 miles an hour. At 4 p.m., in Buffalo, it was sunny. The temperature was 77 degrees. The dew point was 57, and the relative humidity was 50%. The wind was north at 12 miles an hour. The pressure was 29.99 inches and steady. In Maple Lake, it was partly sunny. The temperature was 80 degrees, the dew point was 57, and the relative humidity was 44%. The wind was northwest at 9 miles an hour. The pressure was 30.01 inches and steady. Elsewhere across central Minnesota, skies ranged from mostly sunny to partly sunny, and temperatures were between 77 and 81 degrees. Around the state, at Rochester, rain was falling, with a temperature of 79. At International Falls, it was sunny, with a temperature of 74. At Duluth, it was mostly sunny, with a temperature of 72. At Brainerd, it was partly sunny, with a temperature of 76. At Mankato, it was cloudy, with a temperature of 76. Once again at 4 p.m., in Buffalo, it was 77 degrees under sunny skies. And in Maple Lake, it was 80 degrees under partly sunny skies. 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The current time is 4:21 p.m. Central Daylight Time. Now here is the hazardous weather outlook for portions of central and southern Minnesota and west central Wisconsin. For tonight, no hazardous weather is expected at this time. And now the extended outlook for the period Thursday through Tuesday. No hazardous weather is expected at this time.
Spotter information statement. Sky warns spotter activation will not be needed. Now the forecast for central Minnesota, from St. Cloud to the northwest Twin Cities suburbs. Tonight, mostly clear. Lows in the mid-50s. Northwest winds up to 10 miles an hour. Thursday, sunny. Highs around 80. Northwest winds up to 10 miles an hour. Thursday night, clear. Lows in the lower 50s. North winds up to 5 miles an hour. Friday, sunny. Highs in the lower 80s. East winds up to 5 miles an hour, shifting to the south in the afternoon. Friday night, warmer. Mostly cloudy. Showers likely overnight. Lows in the mid-60s. South winds up to 10 miles an hour. Chance of showers 70%. Saturday, partly sunny. A 50% chance of thunderstorms in the morning. Highs in the lower 80s. Saturday night and Sunday, mostly cloudy. Lows in the mid-60s. Highs in the upper 80s. Sunday night, partly cloudy. Chance of showers overnight. Lows in the mid-60s. Chance of showers 30%. Monday through Tuesday, partly cloudy. Highs in the mid-80s. Lows in the upper 50s. Tuesday night, partly cloudy in the evening, then mostly cloudy with chance of rain showers overnight. Lows in the upper 50s. Chance of showers 30%. Wednesday, mostly sunny. Highs in the mid-80s. Again, the forecast for central Minnesota, from St. Cloud to the northwest Twin Cities suburbs for tonight, mostly clear. Lows in the mid-50s. Northwest winds up to 10 miles an hour. At 4 p.m., in Buffalo, it was sunny. The temperature was 77 degrees, the dew point was 57, and the relative humidity was 50%. The wind was north at 12 miles an hour. The pressure was 29.99 inches and steady. In Maple Lake, it was partly sunny, but temperature was 80 degrees. The dew point was 57, and the relative humidity was 44%. The wind was northwest at 9 miles an hour. The pressure was 30.01 inches and steady. Elsewhere across central Minnesota, skies ranged from mostly sunny to partly sunny, and temperatures were between 77 and 81 degrees. Around the state, at Rochester, rain was falling, with a temperature of 79. At International Falls, it was sunny, with a temperature of 74. At Duluth, it was mostly sunny, with a temperature of 72. At Brainerd, it was partly sunny, with a temperature of 76. At Mankato, it was cloudy, with a temperature of 76. Once again at 4 p.m., in Buffalo, it was 77 degrees under sunny skies. And in Maple Lake, it was 80 degrees under partly sunny skies. 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The current time is 4:25 p.m. Central Daylight Time. Now here is the hazardous weather outlook for portions of central and southern Minnesota and west central Wisconsin. For tonight, no hazardous weather is expected at this time. And now the extended outlook for the period Thursday through Tuesday. No hazardous weather is expected at this time. Spotter information statement. Sky warns spotter activation will not be needed. Now the forecast for central Minnesota, from St. Cloud to the northwest Twin Cities suburbs. Tonight, mostly clear. Lows in the mid-50s. Northwest winds up to 10 miles an hour. Thursday, sunny. Highs around 80. Northwest winds up to 10 miles an hour. Thursday night, clear. Lows in the lower 50s.
North winds up to 5 miles an hour. Friday, sunny. Highs in the lower 80s. East winds up to 5 miles an hour, shifting to the south in the afternoon. Friday night, warmer. Mostly cloudy. Showers likely overnight. Lows in the mid-60s. South winds up to 10 miles an hour. Chance of showers 70%. Saturday, partly sunny. A 50% chance of thunderstorms in the morning. Highs in the lower 80s. Saturday night and Sunday, mostly cloudy. Lows in the mid-60s. Highs in the upper 80s. Sunday night, partly cloudy. Chance of showers overnight. Lows in the mid-60s. Chance of showers 30%. Monday through Tuesday, partly cloudy. Highs in the mid-80s. Lows in the upper 50s. Tuesday night, partly cloudy in the evening, then mostly cloudy with chance of rain showers overnight. Lows in the upper 50s. Chance of showers 30%. Wednesday, mostly sunny. Highs in the mid-80s. Again, the forecast for central Minnesota, from St. Cloud to the northwest Twin Cities suburbs for tonight, mostly clear. Lows in the mid-50s. Northwest winds up to 10 miles an hour. At 4 p.m., in Buffalo, it was sunny. The temperature was 77 degrees, the dew point was 57, and the relative humidity was 50%. The wind was north at 12 miles an hour. The pressure was 29.99 inches and steady. In Maple Lake, it was partly sunny, the temperature was 80 degrees. The dew point was 57, and the relative humidity was 44%. The wind was northwest at 9 miles an hour. The pressure was 30.01 inches and steady. Elsewhere across central Minnesota, skies ranged from mostly sunny to partly sunny, and temperatures were between 77 and 81 degrees. Around the state, at Rochester, rain was falling, with a temperature of 79. At International Falls, it was sunny, with a temperature of 74. At Duluth, it was mostly sunny, with a temperature of 72. At Brainerd, it was partly sunny, with a temperature of 76. At Mankato, it was cloudy, with a temperature of 76. Once again at 4 p.m., in Buffalo, it was 77 degrees under sunny skies. And in Maple Lake, it was 80 degrees under partly sunny skies. 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The current time is 4:30 p.m. Central Daylight Time. Now here is the hazardous weather outlook for portions of central and southern Minnesota and west central Wisconsin. For tonight, no hazardous weather is expected at this time. And now the extended outlook for the period Thursday through Tuesday. No hazardous weather is expected at this time. Spotter information statement, Skywarn spotter activation will not be needed. Now the forecast for central Minnesota. From St. Cloud to the northwest Twin Cities suburbs. Tonight, mostly clear. Lows in the mid-50s. Northwest winds up to 10 miles an hour. Thursday, sunny. Highs around 80. Northwest winds up to 10 miles an hour. Thursday night, clear. Lows in the lower 50s. North winds up to 5 miles an hour. Friday, sunny. Highs in the lower 80s. East winds up to 5 miles an hour, shifting to the south in the afternoon. Friday night, warmer. Mostly cloudy. Showers likely overnight. Lows in the mid-60s. South winds up to 10 miles an hour. Chance of showers 70%. Saturday, partly sunny. A 50% chance of thunderstorms in the morning. Highs in the lower 80s.
Saturday night and Sunday, mostly cloudy. Lows in the mid-60s. Highs in the upper 80s. Sunday night, partly cloudy. Chance of showers overnight. Lows in the mid-60s. Chance of showers 30%. Monday through Tuesday, partly cloudy. Highs in the mid-80s. Lows in the upper 50s. Tuesday night, partly cloudy in the evening, then mostly cloudy with chance of rain showers overnight. Lows in the upper 50s. Chance of showers 30%. Wednesday, mostly sunny. Highs in the mid-80s. Again, the forecast for central Minnesota, from St. Cloud to the northwest Twin Cities suburbs for tonight, mostly clear. Lows in the mid-50s. Northwest winds up to 10 miles an hour. At 4 p.m., in Buffalo, it was sunny. The temperature was 77 degrees, the dew point was 57, and the relative humidity was 50%. The wind was north at 12 miles an hour. The pressure was 29.99 inches and steady. In Maple Lake, it was partly sunny, the temperature was 80 degrees, the dew point was 57, and the relative humidity was 44%. The wind was northwest at 9 miles an hour. The pressure was 30.01 inches and steady. Elsewhere across central Minnesota, skies ranged from mostly sunny to partly sunny, and temperatures were between 77 and 81 degrees. Around the state, at Rochester, rain was falling, with a temperature of 79. At International Falls, it was sunny, with a temperature of 74. At Duluth, it was mostly sunny, with a temperature of 72. At Brainerd, it was partly sunny, with a temperature of 76. At Mankato, it was cloudy, with a temperature of 76. Once again at 4 p.m., in Buffalo, it was 77 degrees under sunny skies. And in Maple Lake, it was 80 degrees under partly sunny skies. The St. Cloud, Minnesota climate summary is at 4 p.m., August 26, 2026. So far today, the high temperature has been 82 degrees and the low 62 degrees. No precipitation has fallen. No snow has fallen. The normal high temperature for tomorrow is 77 degrees, and the normal low is 55. The record high for tomorrow is 98, which occurred in 1921, and the record low is 37, which occurred in 1982. Sunset tonight is at 8:05 p.m. Sunrise tomorrow is at 6:32 a.m. This is Weather Radio Station WNG676 Clearwater, broadcasting on a frequency of 162.50 MHz. 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The current time is 4:35 p.m. Central Daylight Time. Now here is the hazardous weather outlook for portions of central and southern Minnesota and west central Wisconsin. For tonight, no hazardous weather is expected at this time. And now the extended outlook for the period Thursday through Tuesday. No hazardous weather is expected at this time. Spotter information statement, Skywarn spotter activation will not be needed. Now the forecast for central Minnesota, from St. Cloud to the northwest Twin Cities suburbs. Tonight, mostly clear. Lows in the mid-50s. Northwest winds up to 10 miles an hour. Thursday, sunny. Highs around 80. Northwest winds up to 10 miles an hour. Thursday night, clear. Lows in the lower 50s. North winds up to 5 miles an hour. Friday, sunny. Highs in the lower 80s. East winds up to 5 miles an hour, shifting to the south in the afternoon. Friday night, warmer. Mostly cloudy. Showers likely overnight. Lows in the mid-60s. South winds up to 10 miles an hour. Chance of showers 70%. Saturday, partly sunny.
a 50% chance of thunderstorms in the morning. Highs in the lower 80s. Saturday night and Sunday, mostly cloudy. Lows in the mid-60s. Highs in the upper 80s. Sunday night, partly cloudy.

point was 57, and the relative humidity was 50%. The wind was north at 12 miles an hour. The pressure was 29.99 inches and steady. In Maple Lake, it was partly sunny, the temperature was 80 degrees, the dew point was 57, and the relative humidity was 44%. The wind was northwest at 9 miles an hour. The pressure was 30.01 inches and steady. Elsewhere across central Minnesota, skies ranged from mostly sunny to partly sunny, and temperatures were between 77 and 81 degrees. Around the state, at Rochester, rain was falling, with a temperature of 79. At International Falls, it was sunny, with a temperature of 74. At Duluth, it was mostly sunny, with a temperature of 72. At Brainerd, it was partly sunny, with a temperature of 76. At Mankato, it was cloudy, with a temperature of 76. Once again at 4 p.m., in Buffalo, it was 77 degrees under sunny skies. And in Maple Lake, it was 80 degrees under partly sunny skies. 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The current time is 4:39 p.m. Central Daylight Time. Now here is the hazardous weather outlook for portions of central and southern Minnesota and west central Wisconsin. For tonight, no hazardous weather is expected at this time. And now the extended outlook for the period Thursday through Tuesday. No hazardous weather is expected at this time. Spotter information statement, Skywarn spotter activation will not be needed. The St. Cloud, Minnesota climate summary is at 4 p.m., August 26, 2026. So far today the high temperature has been 82 degrees and the low 62 degrees. No precipitation has fallen. No snow has fallen. The normal high temperature for tomorrow is 77 degrees, and the normal low is 55. The record high for tomorrow is 98, which occurred in 1921. And the record low is 37, which occurred in 1982. Sunset tonight is at 8:05 p.m. Sunrise tomorrow is at 6:32 a.m. Now the forecast for central Minnesota, from St. Cloud to the northwest Twin Cities suburbs. Tonight, mostly clear. Lows in the mid-50s. Northwest winds up to 10 miles an hour. Thursday, sunny. Highs around 80. Northwest winds up to 10 miles an hour. Thursday night, clear. Lows in the lower 50s. North winds up to 5 miles an hour. Friday, sunny. Highs in the lower 80s. East winds up to 5 miles an hour, shifting to the south in the afternoon. Friday night, warmer. Mostly cloudy. Showers likely overnight. Lows in the mid-60s. South winds up to 10 miles an hour. Chance of showers 70%. Saturday, partly sunny. A 50% chance of thunderstorms in the morning. Highs in the lower 80s. Saturday night and Sunday, mostly cloudy. Lows in the mid-60s. Highs in the upper 80s. Sunday night, partly cloudy. Chance of showers overnight. Lows in the mid-60s. Chance of showers 30%. Monday through Tuesday, partly cloudy. Highs in the mid-80s. Lows in the upper 50s. Tuesday night, partly cloudy in the evening, then mostly cloudy with chance of rain showers overnight. Lows in the upper 50s. Chance of showers 30%. Wednesday, mostly sunny. Highs in the mid-80s. Again, the forecast for central Minnesota, from St. Cloud to the northwest Twin Cities suburbs for tonight, mostly clear. Lows in the mid-50s. Northwest winds up to 10 miles an hour. At 4 p.m., in Buffalo, it was sunny,

The temperature was 77 degrees, the dew point was 57, and the relative humidity was 50%. The wind was north at 12 miles an hour. The pressure was 29.99 inches and steady. In Maple Lake, it was partly sunny, the temperature was 80 degrees, the dew point was 57, and the relative humidity was 44%. The wind was northwest at 9 miles an hour. The pressure was 30.01 inches and steady. Elsewhere across central Minnesota, skies ranged from mostly sunny to partly sunny, and temperatures were between 77 and 81 degrees. Around the state, at Rochester, rain was falling, with a temperature of 79. At International Falls, it was sunny, with a temperature of 74. At Duluth, it was mostly sunny, with a temperature of 72. At Brainerd, it was partly sunny, with a temperature of 76. At Mankato, it was cloudy, with a temperature of 76. Once again at 4 p.m., in Buffalo, it was 77 degrees under sunny skies. And in Maple Lake, it was 80 degrees under partly sunny skies. 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The current time is 4:44 p.m. Central Daylight Time. Now here is the hazardous weather outlook for portions of central and southern Minnesota and west central Wisconsin. For tonight, no hazardous weather is expected at this time. And now the extended outlook for the period Thursday through Tuesday. No hazardous weather is expected at this time. Spotter information statement, Skywarn spotter activation will not be needed. Now the forecast for central Minnesota. From St. Cloud to the northwest Twin Cities suburbs. Tonight, mostly clear. Lows in the mid-50s. Northwest winds up to 10 miles an hour. Thursday, sunny. Highs around 80. Northwest winds up to 10 miles an hour. Thursday night, clear. Lows in the lower 50s. North winds up to 5 miles an hour. Friday, sunny. Highs in the lower 80s. East winds up to 5 miles an hour, shifting to the south in the afternoon. Friday night, warmer. Mostly cloudy. Showers likely overnight. Lows in the mid-60s. South winds up to 10 miles an hour. Chance of showers 70%. Saturday, partly sunny. A 50% chance of thunderstorms in the morning. Highs in the lower 80s. Saturday night and Sunday, mostly cloudy. Lows in the mid-60s. Highs in the upper 80s. Sunday night, partly cloudy. Chance of showers overnight. Lows in the mid-60s. Chance of showers 30%. Monday through Tuesday, partly cloudy. Highs in the mid-80s. Lows in the upper 50s. Tuesday night, partly cloudy in the evening, then mostly cloudy with chance of rain showers overnight. Lows in the upper 50s. Chance of showers 30%. Wednesday, mostly sunny. Highs in the mid-80s. Again, the forecast for central Minnesota, from St. Cloud to the northwest Twin Cities suburbs for tonight, mostly clear. Lows in the mid-50s. Northwest winds up to 10 miles an hour. At 4 p.m., in Buffalo, it was sunny. The temperature was 77 degrees, the dew point was 57, and the relative humidity was 50%. The wind was north at 12 miles an hour. The pressure was 29.99 inches and steady. In Maple Lake, it was partly sunny, the temperature was 80 degrees. The dew point was 57, and the relative humidity was 44%. The wind was northwest at 9 miles an hour. The pressure was 30.01 inches and steady. Elsewhere across central Minnesota,
Skies ranged from mostly sunny to partly sunny, and temperatures were between 77 and 81 degrees. Around the state, at Rochester, rain was falling, with a temperature of 79. At International Falls, it was sunny, with a temperature of 74. At Duluth, it was mostly sunny, with a temperature of 72. At Brainerd, it was partly sunny, with a temperature of 76. At Mankato, it was cloudy, with a temperature of 76. Once again at 4 p.m., in Buffalo, it was 77 degrees under sunny skies. And in Maple Lake, it was 80 degrees under partly sunny skies. 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The current time is 4:49 p.m. Central Daylight Time. Now here is the hazardous weather outlook for portions of central and southern Minnesota and west central Wisconsin. For tonight, no hazardous weather is expected at this time. And now the extended outlook for the period Thursday through Tuesday. No hazardous weather is expected at this time. Spotter information statement. Skywarn spotter activation will not be needed. Now the forecast for central Minnesota, from St. Cloud to the northwest Twin Cities suburbs. Tonight, mostly clear. Lows in the mid-50s. Northwest winds up to 10 miles an hour. Thursday, sunny. Highs around 80. Northwest winds up to 10 miles an hour. Thursday night, clear. Lows in the lower 50s. North winds up to 5 miles an hour. Friday, sunny. Highs in the lower 80s. East winds up to 5 miles an hour, shifting to the south in the afternoon. Friday night, warmer. Mostly cloudy. Showers likely overnight. Lows in the mid-60s. South winds up to 10 miles an hour. Chance of showers 70%. Saturday, partly sunny. A 50% chance of thunderstorms in the morning. Highs in the lower 80s. Saturday night and Sunday, mostly cloudy. Lows in the mid-60s. Highs in the upper 80s. Sunday night, partly cloudy. Chance of showers overnight. Lows in the mid-60s. Chance of showers 30%. Monday through Tuesday, partly cloudy. Highs in the mid-80s. Lows in the upper 50s. Tuesday night, partly cloudy in the evening, then mostly cloudy with chance of rain showers overnight. Lows in the upper 50s. Chance of showers 30%. Wednesday, mostly sunny. Highs in the mid-80s. Again, the forecast for central Minnesota, from St. Cloud to the northwest Twin Cities suburbs for tonight, mostly clear. Lows in the mid-50s. Northwest winds up to 10 miles an hour. The St. Cloud, Minnesota climate summary is at 4 p.m., August 26, 2026. So far today the high temperature has been 82 degrees and the low 62 degrees. No precipitation has fallen. No snow has fallen. The normal high temperature for tomorrow is 77 degrees, and the normal low is 55. The record high for tomorrow is 98, which occurred in 1921, and the record low is 37, which occurred in 1982. Sunset tonight is at 8:05 p.m. Sunrise tomorrow is at 6:32 a.m. At 4 p.m., in Buffalo, it was sunny. The temperature was 77 degrees, the dew point was 57, and the relative humidity was 50%. The wind was north at 12 miles an hour. The pressure was 29.99 inches and steady. In Maple Lake, it was partly sunny. The temperature was 80 degrees. The dew point was 57, and the relative humidity was 44%. The wind was northwest at 9 miles an hour.
The pressure was 30.01 inches and steady. Elsewhere across central Minnesota, skies ranged from mostly sunny to partly sunny, and temperatures were between 77 and 81 degrees. Around the state, at Rochester, rain was falling, with a temperature of 79. At International Falls, it was sunny, with a temperature of 74. At Duluth, it was mostly sunny, with a temperature of 72. At Brainerd, it was partly sunny, with a temperature of 76. At Mankato, it was cloudy, with a temperature of 76. Once again at 4 p.m., in Buffalo, it was 77 degrees under sunny skies. And in Maple Lake, it was 80 degrees under partly sunny skies. 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The current time is 4:54 p.m. Central Daylight Time. Now here is the hazardous weather outlook for portions of central and southern Minnesota and west central Wisconsin. For tonight, no hazardous weather is expected at this time. And now the extended outlook for the period Thursday through Tuesday. No hazardous weather is expected at this time. Spotter information statement, Skywarn spotter activation will not be needed. Now the forecast for central Minnesota, from St. Cloud to the northwest Twin Cities suburbs. Tonight, mostly clear. Lows in the mid-50s. Northwest winds up to 10 miles an hour. Thursday, sunny. Highs around 80. Northwest winds up to 10 miles an hour. Thursday night, clear. Lows in the lower 50s. North winds up to 5 miles an hour. Friday, sunny. Highs in the lower 80s. East winds up to 5 miles an hour, shifting to the south in the afternoon. Friday night, warmer. Mostly cloudy. Showers likely overnight. Lows in the mid-60s. South winds up to 10 miles an hour. Chance of showers 70%. Saturday, partly sunny. A 50% chance of thunderstorms in the morning. Highs in the lower 80s. Saturday night and Sunday, mostly cloudy. Lows in the mid-60s. Highs in the upper 80s. Sunday night, partly cloudy. Chance of showers overnight. Lows in the mid-60s. Chance of showers 30%. Monday through Tuesday, partly cloudy. Highs in the mid-80s. Lows in the upper 50s. Tuesday night, partly cloudy in the evening, then mostly cloudy with chance of rain showers overnight. Lows in the upper 50s. Chance of showers 30%. Wednesday, mostly sunny. Highs in the mid-80s. Again, the forecast for central Minnesota, from St. Cloud to the northwest Twin Cities suburbs for tonight, mostly clear. Lows in the mid-50s. Northwest winds up to 10 miles an hour. At 4 p.m., in Buffalo, it was sunny. The temperature was 77 degrees. The dew point was 57, and the relative humidity was 50%. The wind was north at 12 miles an hour. The pressure was 29.99 inches and steady. In Maple Lake, it was partly sunny. The temperature was 80 degrees. The dew point was 57, and the relative humidity was 44%. The wind was northwest at 9 miles an hour. The pressure was 30.01 inches and steady. Elsewhere across central Minnesota, skies ranged from mostly sunny to partly sunny, and temperatures were between 77 and 81 degrees. Around the state, at Rochester, rain was falling, with a temperature of 79. At International Falls, it was sunny, with a temperature of 74. At Duluth, it was mostly sunny, with a temperature of 72. At Brainerd, it was partly sunny, with a temperature of 76. At Mankato,
It was cloudy, with a temperature of 76. Once again at 4 p.m., in Buffalo, it was 77 degrees under sunny skies. And in Maple Lake, it was 80 degrees under partly sunny skies. 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The current time is 4:58 p.m. Central Daylight Time. Now here is the hazardous weather outlook for portions of central and southern Minnesota and west central Wisconsin. For tonight, no hazardous weather is expected at this time. And now the extended outlook for the period Thursday through Tuesday. No hazardous weather is expected at this time. Spotter information statement, Skywarn spotter activation will not be needed. Now the forecast for central Minnesota. From St. Cloud to the northwest Twin Cities suburbs. Tonight, mostly clear. Lows in the mid-50s. Northwest winds up to 10 miles an hour. Thursday, sunny. Highs around 80. Northwest winds up to 10 miles an hour. Thursday night, clear. Lows in the lower 50s. North winds up to 5 miles an hour. Friday, sunny. Highs in the lower 80s. East winds up to 5 miles an hour, shifting to the south in the afternoon. Friday night, warmer. Mostly cloudy. Showers likely overnight. Lows in the mid-60s. South winds up to 10 miles an hour. Chance of showers 70%. Saturday, partly sunny. A 50% chance of thunderstorms in the morning. Highs in the lower 80s. Saturday night and Sunday, mostly cloudy. Lows in the mid-60s. Highs in the upper 80s. Sunday night, partly cloudy. Chance of showers overnight. Lows in the mid-60s. Chance of showers 30%. Monday through Tuesday, partly cloudy. Highs in the mid-80s. Lows in the upper 50s. Tuesday night, partly cloudy in the evening, then mostly cloudy with chance of rain showers overnight. Lows in the upper 50s. Chance of showers 30%. Wednesday, mostly sunny. Highs in the mid-80s. Again, the forecast for central Minnesota, from St. Cloud to the northwest Twin Cities suburbs for tonight, mostly clear. Lows in the mid-50s. Northwest winds up to 10 miles an hour. The St. Cloud, Minnesota climate summary is at 4 p.m., August 26, 2026. So far today the high temperature has been 82 degrees and the low 62 degrees. No precipitation has fallen. No snow has fallen. The normal high temperature for tomorrow is 77 degrees and the normal low is 55. The record high for tomorrow is 98, which occurred in 1921, and the record low is 37, which occurred in 1982. Sunset tonight is at 8:05 p.m. Sunrise tomorrow is at 6:32 a.m. This is weather radio station WNG676 Clearwater, broadcasting on a frequency of 162.50 MHz. 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The current time is 5:02 p.m. Central Daylight Time. Now here is the hazardous weather outlook for portions of central and southern Minnesota and west central Wisconsin. For tonight, no hazardous weather is expected at this time. And now the extended outlook for the period Thursday through Tuesday. No hazardous weather is expected at this time. Spotter information statement, Skywarn spotter activation will not be needed. Now the forecast for central Minnesota, from St. Cloud to the northwest Twin Cities suburbs. Tonight, mostly clear. Lows in the mid-50s.
Northwest winds up to 10 miles an hour. Thursday, sunny. Highs around 80. Northwest winds up to 10 miles an hour. Thursday night, clear. Lows in the lower 50s. North winds up to 5 miles an hour. Friday, sunny. Highs in the lower 80s. East winds up to 5 miles an hour, shifting to the south in the afternoon. Friday night, warmer. Mostly cloudy. Showers likely overnight. Lows in the mid-60s. South winds up to 10 miles an hour. Chance of showers 70%. Saturday, partly sunny. A 50% chance of thunderstorms in the morning. Highs in the lower 80s. Saturday night and Sunday, mostly cloudy. Lows in the mid-60s. Highs in the upper 80s. Sunday night, partly cloudy. Chance of showers overnight. Lows in the mid-60s. Chance of showers 30%. Monday through Tuesday, partly cloudy. Highs in the mid-80s. Lows in the upper 50s. Tuesday night, partly cloudy in the evening, then mostly cloudy with chance of rain showers overnight. Lows in the upper 50s. Chance of showers 30%. Wednesday, mostly sunny. Highs in the mid-80s. Again, the forecast for central Minnesota, from St. Cloud to the northwest Twin Cities suburbs for tonight, mostly clear. Lows in the mid-50s. Northwest winds up to 10 miles an hour. 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The current time is 5:05 p.m. Central Daylight Time. Now here is the hazardous weather outlook for portions of central and southern Minnesota and west central Wisconsin. For tonight, no hazardous weather is expected at this time. And now the extended outlook for the period Thursday through Tuesday. No hazardous weather is expected at this time. Spotter information statement, Skywarn spotter activation will not be needed. Now the forecast for central Minnesota, from St. Cloud to the northwest Twin Cities suburbs. Tonight, mostly clear. Lows in the mid-50s. Northwest winds up to 10 miles an hour. Thursday, sunny. Highs around 80. Northwest winds up to 10 miles an hour. Thursday night, clear. Lows in the lower 50s. North winds up to 5 miles an hour. Friday, sunny. Highs in the lower 80s. East winds up to 5 miles an hour, shifting to the south in the afternoon. Friday night, warmer. Mostly cloudy. Showers likely overnight. Lows in the mid-60s. South winds up to 10 miles an hour. Chance of showers 70%. Saturday, partly sunny. A 50% chance of thunderstorms in the morning. Highs in the lower 80s. Saturday night and Sunday, mostly cloudy. Lows in the mid-60s. Highs in the upper 80s. Sunday night, partly cloudy. Chance of showers overnight. Lows in the mid-60s. Chance of showers 30%. Monday through Tuesday, partly cloudy. Highs in the mid-80s. Lows in the upper 50s. Tuesday night, partly cloudy in the evening, then mostly cloudy with chance of rain showers overnight. Lows in the upper 50s. Chance of showers 30%. Wednesday, mostly sunny. Highs in the mid-80s. Again, the forecast for central Minnesota, from St. Cloud to the northwest Twin Cities suburbs for tonight, mostly clear. Lows in the mid-50s. Northwest winds up to 10 miles an hour. This is weather radio station WNG676 Clearwater, broadcasting on a frequency of 162.50 MHz.
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The current time is 5:08 p.m. Central Daylight Time. Now here is the hazardous weather outlook for portions of central and southern Minnesota and west central Wisconsin. For tonight, no hazardous weather is expected at this time. And now the extended outlook for the period Thursday through Tuesday. No hazardous weather is expected at this time. Spotter information statement. Skywarn spotter activation will not be needed. Now the forecast for central Minnesota, from St. Cloud to the northwest Twin Cities suburbs. Tonight, mostly clear. Lows in the mid-50s. Northwest winds up to 10 miles an hour. Thursday, sunny. Highs around 80. Northwest winds up to 10 miles an hour. Thursday night, clear. Lows in the lower 50s. North winds up to 5 miles an hour. Friday, sunny. Highs in the lower 80s. East winds up to 5 miles an hour, shifting to the south in the afternoon. Friday night, warmer. Mostly cloudy. Showers likely overnight. Lows in the mid-60s. South winds up to 10 miles an hour. Chance of showers 70%. Saturday, partly sunny. A 50% chance of thunderstorms in the morning. Highs in the lower 80s. Saturday night and Sunday, mostly cloudy. Lows in the mid-60s. Highs in the upper 80s. Sunday night, partly cloudy. Chance of showers overnight. Lows in the mid-60s. Chance of showers 30%. Monday through Tuesday, partly cloudy. Highs in the mid-80s. Lows in the upper 50s. Tuesday night, partly cloudy in the evening, then mostly cloudy with chance of rain showers overnight. Lows in the upper 50s. Chance of showers 30%. Wednesday, mostly sunny. Highs in the mid-80s. Again, the forecast for central Minnesota, from St. Cloud to the northwest Twin Cities suburbs for tonight, mostly clear. Lows in the mid-50s. Northwest winds up to 10 miles an hour. The St. Cloud, Minnesota climate summary is at 4 p.m., August 26, 2026. So far today the high temperature has been 82 degrees and the low 62 degrees. No precipitation has fallen. No snow has fallen. The normal high temperature for tomorrow is 77 degrees, and the normal low is 55. The record high for tomorrow is 98, which occurred in 1921, and the record low is 37, which occurred in 1982. Sunset tonight is at 8:05 p.m. Sunrise tomorrow is at 6:32 a.m. This is Weather Radio Station WNG676 Clearwater, broadcasting on a frequency of 162.50 MHz. 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The current time is 5:11 p.m. Central Daylight Time. Now here is the hazardous weather outlook for portions of central and southern Minnesota and west central Wisconsin. For tonight, no hazardous weather is expected at this time. And now the extended outlook for the period Thursday through Tuesday. No hazardous weather is expected at this time. Spotter information statement. Skywarn spotter activation will not be needed. Now the forecast for central Minnesota, from St. Cloud to the northwest Twin Cities suburbs. Tonight, mostly clear. Lows in the mid-50s. Northwest winds up to 10 miles an hour. Thursday, sunny. Highs around 80. Northwest winds up to 10 miles an hour. Thursday night, clear. Lows in the lower 50s. North winds up to 5 miles an hour. Friday, sunny. Highs in the lower 80s.
east winds up to 5 miles an hour, shifting to the south in the afternoon. Friday night, warmer. Mostly cloudy. Showers likely overnight. Lows in the mid-60s. South winds up to 10 miles an hour. Chance of showers 70%. Saturday, partly sunny. A 50% chance of thunderstorms in the morning. Highs in the lower 80s. Saturday night and Sunday, mostly cloudy. Lows in the mid-60s. Highs in the upper 80s. Sunday night, partly cloudy. Chance of showers overnight. Lows in the mid-60s. Chance of showers 30%. Monday through Tuesday, partly cloudy. Highs in the mid-80s. Lows in the upper 50s. Tuesday night, partly cloudy in the evening, then mostly cloudy with chance of rain showers overnight. Lows in the upper 50s. Chance of showers 30%. Wednesday, mostly sunny. Highs in the mid-80s. Again, the forecast for central Minnesota, from St. Cloud to the northwest Twin Cities suburbs for tonight, mostly clear. Lows in the mid-50s. Northwest winds up to 10 miles an hour. At 5 p.m., in Buffalo, it was partly sunny. The temperature was 77 degrees, the dew point was 59, and the relative humidity was 53%. The wind was north at 8 miles an hour. The pressure was 29.99 inches and steady. In Maple Lake, it was partly sunny, but temperature was 81 degrees, the dew point was 55, and the relative humidity was 41%. The wind was northwest at 9 miles an hour. The pressure was 30.00 inches and steady. Elsewhere across central Minnesota, temperatures were between 77 and 81 degrees. It was sunny at Litchfield and Little Falls. It was mostly sunny at St. Cloud, Princeton, and Wilmer. It was partly sunny at the Twin Cities, Anoka, and Crystal. Around the state, skies ranged from mostly sunny to partly sunny, and temperatures were between 73 and 78 degrees. Once again at 5 p.m., in Buffalo, it was 77 degrees under partly sunny skies. And in Maple Lake, it was 81 degrees under partly sunny skies. 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The current time is 5:16 p.m. Central Daylight Time. Now here is the hazardous weather outlook for portions of central and southern Minnesota and west central Wisconsin. For tonight, no hazardous weather is expected at this time. Now the extended outlook for the period Thursday through Tuesday. No hazardous weather is expected at this time. Spotter information statement, Skywarn spotter activation will not be needed. Now the forecast for central Minnesota, from St. Cloud to the northwest Twin Cities suburbs. Tonight, mostly clear. Lows in the mid-50s. Northwest winds up to 10 miles an hour. Thursday, sunny. Highs around 80. Northwest winds up to 10 miles an hour. Thursday night, clear. Lows in the lower 50s. North winds up to 5 miles an hour. Friday, sunny. Highs in the lower 80s. East winds up to 5 miles an hour, shifting to the south in the afternoon. Friday night, warmer. Mostly cloudy. Showers likely overnight. Lows in the mid-60s. South winds up to 10 miles an hour. Chance of showers 70%. Saturday, partly sunny. A 50% chance of thunderstorms in the morning. Highs in the lower 80s. Saturday night and Sunday, mostly cloudy. Lows in the mid-60s. Highs in the upper 80s. Sunday night, partly cloudy. Chance of showers overnight.
Lows in the mid-60s. Chance of showers 30%. Monday through Tuesday, partly cloudy. Highs in the mid-80s. Lows in the upper 50s. Tuesday night, partly cloudy in the evening, then mostly cloudy with chance of rain showers overnight. Lows in the upper 50s. Chance of showers 30%. Wednesday, mostly sunny. Highs in the mid-80s. Again, the forecast for central Minnesota, from St. Cloud to the northwest Twin Cities suburbs for tonight, mostly clear. Lows in the mid-50s. Northwest winds up to 10 miles an hour. At 5 p.m., in Buffalo, it was partly sunny. The temperature was 77 degrees, the dew point was 59, and the relative humidity was 53%. The wind was north at 8 miles an hour. The pressure was 29.99 inches and steady. In Maple Lake, it was partly sunny, but temperature was 81 degrees, the dew point was 55, and the relative humidity was 41%. The wind was northwest at 9 miles an hour. The pressure was 30.00 inches and steady. Elsewhere across central Minnesota, temperatures were between 77 and 81 degrees. It was sunny at Litchfield and Little Falls. It was mostly sunny at St. Cloud, Princeton, and Wilmer. It was partly sunny at the Twin Cities, Anoka, and Crystal. Around the state, skies ranged from mostly sunny to partly sunny, and temperatures were between 73 and 78 degrees. Once again at 5 p.m., in Buffalo, it was 77 degrees under partly sunny skies. And in Maple Lake, it was 81 degrees under partly sunny skies. 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The St. Cloud, Minnesota Climate Summary is at 4 p.m., August 26, 2026. So far today, the high temperature has been 82 degrees and the low 62 degrees. No precipitation has fallen. No snow has fallen. The normal high temperature for tomorrow is 77 degrees, and the normal low is 55. The record high for tomorrow is 98, which occurred in 1921, and the record low is 37, which occurred in 1982. Sunset tonight is at 8.05 p.m. Sunrise tomorrow is at 6.32 a.m. The current time is 5.21 p.m. Central Daylight Time. Now here is the hazardous weather outlook for portions of central and southern Minnesota and west central Wisconsin. For tonight, no hazardous weather is expected at this time. And now the extended outlook for the period Thursday through Tuesday. No hazardous weather is expected at this time. Spotter information statement, Skywarn spotter activation will not be needed. Now the forecast for central Minnesota, from St. Cloud to the northwest Twin Cities suburbs. Tonight, mostly clear. Lows in the mid-50s. Northwest winds up to 10 miles an hour. Thursday, sunny. Highs around 80. Northwest winds up to 10 miles an hour. Thursday night, clear. Lows in the lower 50s. North winds up to 5 miles an hour. Friday, sunny. Highs in the lower 80s. East winds up to 5 miles an hour, shifting to the south in the afternoon. Friday night, warmer. Mostly cloudy. Showers likely overnight. Lows in the mid-60s. South winds up to 10 miles an hour. Chance of showers 70%. Saturday, partly sunny. A 50% chance of thunderstorms in the morning. Highs in the lower 80s. Saturday night and Sunday, mostly cloudy. Lows in the mid-60s. Highs in the upper 80s. Sunday night, partly cloudy. Chance of showers overnight. Lows in the mid-60s.
chance of showers 30%. Monday through Tuesday, partly cloudy. Highs in the mid-80s. Lows in the upper 50s. Tuesday night, partly cloudy in the evening, then mostly cloudy with chance of rain showers overnight. Lows in the upper 50s. Chance of showers 30%. Wednesday, mostly sunny. Highs in the mid-80s. Again, the forecast for central Minnesota, from St. Cloud to the northwest Twin Cities suburbs for tonight, mostly clear. Lows in the mid-50s. Northwest winds up to 10 miles an hour. At 5 p.m., in Buffalo, it was partly sunny. The temperature was 77 degrees, the dew point was 59, and the relative humidity was 53%. The wind was north at 8 miles an hour. The pressure was 29.99 inches and steady. In Maple Lake, it was partly sunny, the temperature was 81 degrees, the dew point was 55, and the relative humidity was 41%. The wind was northwest at 9 miles an hour. The pressure was 30.00 inches and steady. Elsewhere across central Minnesota, temperatures were between 77 and 81 degrees. It was sunny at Litchfield and Little Falls. It was mostly sunny at St. Cloud, Princeton, and Wilmer. It was partly sunny at the Twin Cities, Anoka, and Crystal. Around the state, skies ranged from mostly sunny to partly sunny, and temperatures were between 73 and 78 degrees. Once again at 5 p.m., in Buffalo, it was 77 degrees under partly sunny skies. And in Maple Lake, it was 81 degrees under partly sunny skies. 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The current time is 5:25 p.m. Central Daylight Time. Now here is the hazardous weather outlook for portions of central and southern Minnesota and west central Wisconsin. For tonight, no hazardous weather is expected at this time. And now the extended outlook for the period Thursday through Tuesday. No hazardous weather is expected at this time. Spotter information statement. Skywarn spotter activation will not be needed. Now the forecast for central Minnesota, from St. Cloud to the northwest Twin Cities suburbs. Tonight, mostly clear. Lows in the mid-50s. Northwest winds up to 10 miles an hour. Thursday, sunny. Highs around 80. Northwest winds up to 10 miles an hour. Thursday night, clear. Lows in the lower 50s. North winds up to 5 miles an hour. Friday, sunny. Highs in the lower 80s. East winds up to 5 miles an hour, shifting to the south in the afternoon. Friday night, warmer. Mostly cloudy. Showers likely overnight. Lows in the mid-60s. South winds up to 10 miles an hour. Chance of showers 70%. Saturday, partly sunny. 50% chance of thunderstorms in the morning. Highs in the lower 80s. Saturday night and Sunday, mostly cloudy. Lows in the mid-60s. Highs in the upper 80s. Sunday night, partly cloudy. Chance of showers overnight. Lows in the mid-60s. Chance of showers 30%. Monday through Tuesday, partly cloudy. Highs in the mid-80s. Lows in the upper 50s. Tuesday night, partly cloudy in the evening, then mostly cloudy with chance of rain showers overnight. Lows in the upper 50s. Chance of showers 30%. Wednesday, mostly sunny. Highs in the mid-80s. Again, the forecast for central Minnesota, from St. Cloud to the northwest Twin Cities suburbs for tonight, mostly clear. Lows in the mid-50s. Northwest winds up to 10 miles an hour.
At 5 p.m., in Buffalo, it was partly sunny. The temperature was 77 degrees, the dew point was 59, and the relative humidity was 53%. The wind was north at 8 miles an hour. The pressure was 29.99 inches and steady. In Maple Lake, it was partly sunny, the temperature was 81 degrees, the dew point was 55, and the relative humidity was 41%. The wind was northwest at 9 miles an hour. The pressure was 30.00 inches and steady. Elsewhere across central Minnesota, temperatures were between 77 and 81 degrees. It was sunny at Litchfield and Little Falls. It was mostly sunny at St. Cloud, Princeton, and Wilmer. It was partly sunny at the Twin Cities, Anoka, and Crystal. Around the state, skies ranged from mostly sunny to partly sunny, and temperatures were between 73 and 78 degrees. Once again at 5 p.m., in Buffalo, it was 77 degrees under partly sunny skies. And in Maple Lake, it was 81 degrees under partly sunny skies. 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The current time is 5:29 p.m. Central Daylight Time. Now here is the hazardous weather outlook for portions of central and southern Minnesota and west central Wisconsin. For tonight, no hazardous weather is expected at this time. And now the extended outlook for the period Thursday through Tuesday. No hazardous weather is expected at this time. Spotter information statement, Skywarn spotter activation will not be needed. The St. Cloud, Minnesota climate summary is at 4 p.m., August 26, 2026. So far today the high temperature has been 82 degrees and the low 62 degrees. No precipitation has fallen. No snow has fallen. The normal high temperature for tomorrow is 77 degrees, and the normal low is 55. The record high for tomorrow is 98, which occurred in 1921, and the record low is 37, which occurred in 1982. Sunset tonight is at 8:05 p.m. Sunrise tomorrow is at 6:32 a.m. Now the forecast for central Minnesota. From St. Cloud to the northwest Twin Cities suburbs. Tonight, mostly clear. Lows in the mid-50s. Northwest winds up to 10 miles an hour. Thursday, sunny. Highs around 80. Northwest winds up to 10 miles an hour. Thursday night, clear. Lows in the lower 50s. North winds up to 5 miles an hour. Friday, sunny. Highs in the lower 80s. East winds up to 5 miles an hour, shifting to the south in the afternoon. Friday night, warmer. Mostly cloudy. Showers likely overnight. Lows in the mid-60s. South winds up to 10 miles an hour. Chance of showers 70%. Saturday, partly sunny. A 50% chance of thunderstorms in the morning. Highs in the lower 80s. Saturday night and Sunday, mostly cloudy. Lows in the mid-60s. Highs in the upper 80s. Sunday night, partly cloudy. Chance of showers overnight. Lows in the mid-60s. Chance of showers 30%. Monday through Tuesday, partly cloudy. Highs in the mid-80s. Lows in the upper 50s. Tuesday night, partly cloudy in the evening, then mostly cloudy with chance of rain showers overnight. Lows in the upper 50s. Chance of showers 30%. Wednesday, mostly sunny. Highs in the mid-80s. Again, the forecast for central Minnesota, from St. Cloud to the northwest Twin Cities suburbs for tonight, mostly clear. Lows in the mid-50s. Northwest winds up to 10 miles an hour. At 5 p.m., in Buffalo,
It was partly sunny. The temperature was 77 degrees, the dew point was 59, and the relative humidity was 53%. The wind was north at 8 miles an hour. The pressure was 29.99 inches and steady. In Maple Lake, it was partly sunny, the temperature was 81 degrees, the dew point was 55, and the relative humidity was 41%. The wind was northwest at 9 miles an hour. The pressure was 30.00 inches and steady. Elsewhere across central Minnesota, temperatures were between 77 and 81 degrees. It was sunny at Litchfield and Little Falls. It was mostly sunny at St. Cloud, Princeton, and Wilmer. It was partly sunny at the Twin Cities, Anoka, and Crystal. Around the state, skies ranged from mostly sunny to partly sunny, and temperatures were between 73 and 78 degrees. Once again at 5 p.m., in Buffalo, it was 77 degrees under partly sunny skies. And in Maple Lake, it was 81 degrees under partly sunny skies. This is weather radio station WNG676 Clearwater, broadcasting on a frequency of 162.50 MHz. 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The current time is 5:34 p.m. Central Daylight Time. Now here is the hazardous weather outlook for portions of central and southern Minnesota and west central Wisconsin. For tonight, no hazardous weather is expected at this time. And now the extended outlook for the period Thursday through Tuesday. No hazardous weather is expected at this time. Spotter information statement. Skywarn spotter activation will not be needed. Now the forecast for central Minnesota, from St. Cloud to the northwest Twin Cities suburbs. Tonight, mostly clear. Lows in the mid-50s. Northwest winds up to 10 miles an hour. Thursday, sunny. Highs around 80. Northwest winds up to 10 miles an hour. Thursday night, clear. Lows in the lower 50s. North winds up to 5 miles an hour. Friday, sunny. Highs in the lower 80s. East winds up to 5 miles an hour, shifting to the south in the afternoon. Friday night, warmer. Mostly cloudy. Showers likely overnight. Lows in the mid-60s. South winds up to 10 miles an hour. Chance of showers 70%. Saturday, partly sunny. A 50% chance of thunderstorms in the morning. Highs in the lower 80s. Saturday night and Sunday, mostly cloudy. Lows in the mid-60s. Highs in the upper 80s. Sunday night, partly cloudy. Chance of showers overnight. Lows in the mid-60s. Chance of showers 30%. Monday through Tuesday, partly cloudy. Highs in the mid-80s. Lows in the upper 50s. Tuesday night, partly cloudy in the evening, then mostly cloudy with chance of rain showers overnight. Lows in the upper 50s. Chance of showers 30%. Wednesday, mostly sunny. Highs in the mid-80s. Again, the forecast for central Minnesota, from St. Cloud to the northwest Twin Cities suburbs for tonight, mostly clear. Lows in the mid-50s. Northwest winds up to 10 miles an hour. At 5 p.m., in Buffalo, it was partly sunny. The temperature was 77 degrees, the dew point was 59, and the relative humidity was 53%. The wind was north at 8 miles an hour. The pressure was 29.99 inches and steady. In Maple Lake, it was partly sunny, the temperature was 81 degrees, the dew point was 55, and the relative humidity was 41%. The wind was northwest at 9 miles an hour. The pressure was 30.00 inches and steady. Elsewhere across central Minnesota, temperatures were between 77 and 81 degrees.
It was sunny at Litchfield and Little Falls. It was mostly sunny at St. Cloud, Princeton, and Wilmer. It was partly sunny at the Twin Cities, Anoka,

Is across much of central Minnesota. The current time is 5:38 p.m. Central Daylight Time. Now here is the hazardous weather outlook for portions of central and southern Minnesota and west central Wisconsin. For tonight, no hazardous weather is expected at this time. And now the extended outlook for the period Thursday through Tuesday. No hazardous weather is expected at this time. Spotter information statement, Skywarn spotter activation will not be needed. Now the forecast for central Minnesota, from St. Cloud to the northwest Twin Cities suburbs. Tonight, mostly clear. Lows in the mid-50s. Northwest winds up to 10 miles an hour. Thursday, sunny. Highs around 80. Northwest winds up to 10 miles an hour. Thursday night, clear. Lows in the lower 50s. North winds up to 5 miles an hour. Friday, sunny. Highs in the lower 80s. East winds up to 5 miles an hour, shifting to the south in the afternoon. Friday night, warmer. Mostly cloudy. Showers likely overnight. Lows in the mid-60s. South winds up to 10 miles an hour. Chance of showers 70%. Saturday, partly sunny. A 50% chance of thunderstorms in the morning. Highs in the lower 80s. Saturday night and Sunday, mostly cloudy. Lows in the mid-60s. Highs in the upper 80s. Sunday night, partly cloudy. Chance of showers overnight. Lows in the mid-60s. Chance of showers 30%. Monday through Tuesday, partly cloudy. Highs in the mid-80s. Lows in the upper 50s. Tuesday night, partly cloudy in the evening, then mostly cloudy with chance of rain showers overnight. Lows in the upper 50s. Chance of showers 30%. Wednesday, mostly sunny. Highs in the mid-80s. Again, the forecast for central Minnesota, from St. Cloud to the northwest Twin Cities suburbs for tonight, mostly clear. Lows in the mid-50s. Northwest winds up to 10 miles an hour. The St. Cloud, Minnesota climate summary is at 4 p.m., August 26, 2026. So far today the high temperature has been 82 degrees and the low 62 degrees. No precipitation has fallen. No snow has fallen. The normal high temperature for tomorrow is 77 degrees, and the normal low is 55. The record high for tomorrow is 98, which occurred in 1921, and the record low is 37, which occurred in 1982. Sunset tonight is at 8:05 p.m. Sunrise tomorrow is at 6:32 a.m. At 5 p.m., in Buffalo, it was partly sunny. The temperature was 77 degrees, the dew point was 59, and the relative humidity was 53%. The wind was north at 8 miles an hour. The pressure was 29.99 inches and steady. In Maple Lake, it was partly sunny, the temperature was 81 degrees, the dew point was 55, and the relative humidity was 41%. The wind was northwest at 9 miles an hour. The pressure was 30.00 inches and steady. Elsewhere across central Minnesota, temperatures were between 77 and 81 degrees. It was sunny at Litchfield and Little Falls. It was mostly sunny at St. Cloud, Princeton, and Wilmer. It was partly sunny at the Twin Cities, Anoka, and Crystal. Around the state, skies ranged from mostly sunny to partly sunny, and temperatures were between 73 and 78 degrees. Once again at 5 p.m., in Buffalo, it was 77 degrees under partly sunny skies. And in Maple Lake, it was 81 degrees under partly sunny skies. This is weather radio station WMG676 Clearwater, broadcasting on a frequency of 162.50 MHz. 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

The current time is 5:43 p.m. Central Daylight Time. Now here is the hazardous weather outlook for portions of central and southern Minnesota and west central Wisconsin. For tonight, no hazardous weather is expected at this time. And now the extended outlook for the period Thursday through Tuesday. No hazardous weather is expected at this time. Spotter information statement. Skywarn spotter activation will not be needed. Now the forecast for central Minnesota, from St. Cloud to the northwest Twin Cities suburbs. Tonight, mostly clear. Lows in the mid-50s. Northwest winds up to 10 miles an hour. Thursday, sunny. Highs around 80. Northwest winds up to 10 miles an hour. Thursday night, clear. Lows in the lower 50s. North winds up to 5 miles an hour. Friday, sunny. Highs in the lower 80s. East winds up to 5 miles an hour, shifting to the south in the afternoon. Friday night, warmer. Mostly cloudy. Showers likely overnight. Lows in the mid-60s. South winds up to 10 miles an hour. Chance of showers 70%. Saturday, partly sunny. A 50% chance of thunderstorms in the morning. Highs in the lower 80s. Saturday night and Sunday, mostly cloudy. Lows in the mid-60s. Highs in the upper 80s. Sunday night, partly cloudy. Chance of showers overnight. Lows in the mid-60s. Chance of showers 30%. Monday through Tuesday, partly cloudy. Highs in the mid-80s. Lows in the upper 50s. Tuesday night, partly cloudy in the evening, then mostly cloudy with chance of rain showers overnight. Lows in the upper 50s. Chance of showers 30%. Wednesday, mostly sunny. Highs in the mid-80s. Again, the forecast for central Minnesota, from St. Cloud to the northwest Twin Cities suburbs for tonight, mostly clear. Lows in the mid-50s. Northwest winds up to 10 miles an hour. At 5 p.m., in Buffalo, it was partly sunny. The temperature was 77 degrees, the dew point was 59, and the relative humidity was 53%. The wind was north at 8 miles an hour. The pressure was 29.99 inches and steady. In Maple Lake, it was partly sunny. The temperature was 81 degrees, the dew point was 55, and the relative humidity was 41%. The wind was northwest at 9 miles an hour. The pressure was 30.00 inches and steady. Elsewhere across central Minnesota, temperatures were between 77 and 81 degrees. It was sunny at Litchfield and Little Falls. It was mostly sunny at St. Cloud, Princeton, and Wilmer. It was partly sunny at the Twin Cities, Anoka, and Crystal. Around the state, skies ranged from mostly sunny to partly sunny, and temperatures were between 73 and 78 degrees. Once again at 5 p.m., in Buffalo, it was 77 degrees under partly sunny skies. And in Maple Lake, it was 81 degrees under partly sunny skies. 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The current time is 5:48 p.m. Central Daylight Time. Now here is the hazardous weather outlook for portions of central and southern Minnesota and west central Wisconsin. For tonight, no hazardous weather is expected at this time. And now the extended outlook for the period Thursday through Tuesday. No hazardous weather is expected at this time. Spotter information statement. Skywarn spotter activation will not be needed. Now the forecast for central Minnesota, from St. Cloud to the northwest Twin Cities suburbs. Tonight, mostly clear. Lows
lows in the mid-50s. Northwest winds up to 10 miles an hour. Thursday, sunny. Highs around 80. Northwest winds up to 10 miles an hour. Thursday night, clear. Lows in the lower 50s. North winds up to 5 miles an hour. Friday, sunny. Highs in the lower 80s. East winds up to 5 miles an hour, shifting to the south in the afternoon. Friday night, warmer. Mostly cloudy. Showers likely overnight. Lows in the mid-60s. South winds up to 10 miles an hour. Chance of showers 70%. Saturday, partly sunny. A 50% chance of thunderstorms in the morning. Highs in the lower 80s. Saturday night and Sunday, mostly cloudy. Lows in the mid-60s. Highs in the upper 80s. Sunday night, partly cloudy. Chance of showers overnight. Lows in the mid-60s. Chance of showers 30%. Monday through Tuesday, partly cloudy. Highs in the mid-80s. Lows in the upper 50s. Tuesday night, partly cloudy in the evening, then mostly cloudy with chance of rain showers overnight. Lows in the upper 50s. Chance of showers 30%. Wednesday, mostly sunny. Highs in the mid-80s. Again, the forecast for central Minnesota, from St. Cloud to the northwest Twin Cities suburbs for tonight, mostly clear. Lows in the mid-50s. Northwest winds up to 10 miles an hour. The St. Cloud, Minnesota climate summary is at 4 p.m., August 26, 2026. So far today the high temperature has been 82 degrees and the low 62 degrees. No precipitation has fallen. No snow has fallen. The normal high temperature for tomorrow is 77 degrees, and the normal low is 55. The record high for tomorrow is 98, which occurred in 1921, and the record low is 37, which occurred in 1982. Sunset tonight is at 8:05 p.m. Sunrise tomorrow is at 6:32 a.m. At 5 p.m., in Buffalo, it was partly sunny. The temperature was 77 degrees, the dew point was 59, and the relative humidity was 53%. The wind was north at 8 miles an hour. The pressure was 29.99 inches and steady. In Maple Lake, it was partly sunny, the temperature was 81 degrees, the dew point was 55, and the relative humidity was 41%. The wind was northwest at 9 miles an hour. The pressure was 30.00 inches and steady. Elsewhere across central Minnesota, temperatures were between 77 and 81 degrees. It was sunny at Litchfield and Little Falls. It was mostly sunny at St. Cloud, Princeton, and Wilmer. It was partly sunny at the Twin Cities, Anoka, and Crystal. Around the state, skies ranged from mostly sunny to partly sunny, and temperatures were between 73 and 78 degrees. Once again at 5 p.m., in Buffalo, it was 77 degrees under partly sunny skies. And in Maple Lake, it was 81 degrees under partly sunny skies. This is weather radio station WNG676 Clearwater, broadcasting on a frequency of 162.50 MHz. 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The current time is 5:52 p.m. Central Daylight Time. Now here is the hazardous weather outlook for portions of central and southern Minnesota and west central Wisconsin. For tonight, no hazardous weather is expected at this time. And now the extended outlook for the period Thursday through Tuesday. No hazardous weather is expected at this time. Spotter information statement. Skywarn spotter activation will not be needed. Now the forecast for central Minnesota, from St. Cloud to the northwest Twin Cities suburbs. Tonight, mostly clear. Lows in the mid-50s.
Northwest winds up to 10 miles an hour. Thursday, sunny. Highs around 80. Northwest winds up to 10 miles an hour. Thursday night, clear. Lows in the lower 50s. North winds up to 5 miles an hour. Friday, sunny. Highs in the lower 80s. East winds up to 5 miles an hour, shifting to the south in the afternoon. Friday night, warmer. Mostly cloudy. Showers likely overnight. Lows in the mid-60s. South winds up to 10 miles an hour. Chance of showers 70%. Saturday, partly sunny. A 50% chance of thunderstorms in the morning. Highs in the lower 80s. Saturday night and Sunday, mostly cloudy. Lows in the mid-60s. Highs in the upper 80s. Sunday night, partly cloudy. Chance of showers overnight. Lows in the mid-60s. Chance of showers 30%. Monday through Tuesday, partly cloudy. Highs in the mid-80s. Lows in the upper 50s. Tuesday night, partly cloudy in the evening, then mostly cloudy with chance of rain showers overnight. Lows in the upper 50s. Chance of showers 30%. Wednesday, mostly sunny. Highs in the mid-80s. Again, the forecast for central Minnesota, from St. Cloud to the northwest Twin Cities suburbs for tonight, mostly clear. Lows in the mid-50s. Northwest winds up to 10 miles an hour. At 5 p.m., in Buffalo, it was partly sunny. The temperature was 77 degrees, the dew point was 59, and the relative humidity was 53%. The wind was north at 8 miles an hour. The pressure was 29.99 inches and steady. In Maple Lake, it was partly sunny, but temperature was 81 degrees, the dew point was 55, and the relative humidity was 41%. The wind was northwest at 9 miles an hour. The pressure was 30.00 inches and steady. Elsewhere across central Minnesota, temperatures were between 77 and 81 degrees. It was sunny at Litchfield and Little Falls. It was mostly sunny at St. Cloud, Princeton, and Wilmer. It was partly sunny at the Twin Cities, Anoka, and Crystal. Around the state, skies ranged from mostly sunny to partly sunny, and temperatures were between 73 and 78 degrees. Once again at 5 p.m., in Buffalo, it was 77 degrees under partly sunny skies. And in Maple Lake, it was 81 degrees under partly sunny skies. This is weather radio station WNG676 Clearwater, broadcasting on a frequency of 162.50 MHz. 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The current time is 5:57 p.m. Central Daylight Time. Now here is the hazardous weather outlook for portions of central and southern Minnesota and west central Wisconsin. For tonight, no hazardous weather is expected at this time. And now the extended outlook for the period Thursday through Tuesday. No hazardous weather is expected at this time. Spotter information statement, Skywarn spotter activation will not be needed. Now the forecast for central Minnesota, from St. Cloud to the northwest Twin Cities suburbs. Tonight, mostly clear. Lows in the mid-50s. Northwest winds up to 10 miles an hour. Thursday, sunny. Highs around 80. Northwest winds up to 10 miles an hour. Thursday night, clear. Lows in the lower 50s. North winds up to 5 miles an hour. Friday, sunny. Highs in the lower 80s. East winds up to 5 miles an hour, shifting to the south in the afternoon. Friday night, warmer. Mostly cloudy. Showers likely overnight. Lows in the mid-60s. South winds up to 10 miles an hour.
chance of showers 70%. Saturday, partly sunny. A 50% chance of thunderstorms in the morning. Highs in the lower 80s. Saturday night and Sunday, mostly cloudy. Lows in the mid-60s. Highs in the upper 80s. Sunday night, partly cloudy. Chance of showers overnight. Lows in the mid-60s. Chance of showers 30%. Monday through Tuesday, partly cloudy. Highs in the mid-80s. Lows in the upper 50s. Tuesday night, partly cloudy in the evening, then mostly cloudy with chance of rain showers overnight. Lows in the upper 50s. Chance of showers 30%. Wednesday, mostly sunny. Highs in the mid-80s. Again, the forecast for central Minnesota, from St. Cloud to the northwest Twin Cities suburbs for tonight, mostly clear. Lows in the mid-50s. Northwest winds up to 10 miles an hour. At 5 p.m., in Buffalo, it was partly sunny. The temperature was 77 degrees, the dew point was 59, and the relative humidity was 53%. The wind was north at 8 miles an hour. The pressure was 29.99 inches and steady. In Maple Lake, it was partly sunny, the temperature was 81 degrees, the dew point was 55, and the relative humidity was 41%. The wind was north 1 miles an hour. The pressure was 30.00 inches and steady. Elsewhere across central Minnesota, temperatures were between 77 and 81 degrees. It was sunny at Litchfield and Little Falls. It was mostly sunny at St. Cloud, Princeton, and Wilmer. It was partly sunny at the Twin Cities, Anoka, and Crystal. Around the state, skies ranged from mostly sunny to partly sunny, and temperatures were between 73 and 78 degrees. Once again at 5 p.m., in Buffalo, it was 77 degrees under partly sunny skies. And in Maple Lake, it was 81 degrees under partly sunny skies. The St. Cloud, Minnesota climate summary is at 4 p.m., August 26, 2026. So far today, the high temperature has been 82 degrees and the low 62 degrees. No precipitation has fallen. No snow has fallen. The normal high temperature for tomorrow is 77 degrees, and the normal low is 55. The record high for tomorrow is 98, which occurred in 1921, and the record low is 37, which occurred in 1982. Sunset tonight is at 8:05 p.m. Sunrise tomorrow is at 6:32 a.m. This is Weather Radio Station WNG676 Clearwater, broadcasting on a frequency of 162.50 MHz. 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The current time is 6:02 p.m. Central Daylight Time. Now here is the hazardous weather outlook for portions of central and southern Minnesota and west central Wisconsin. For tonight, no hazardous weather is expected at this time. And now the extended outlook for the period Thursday through Tuesday. No hazardous weather is expected at this time. Spotter information statement, Skywarn spotter activation will not be needed. Now the forecast for central Minnesota, from St. Cloud to the northwest Twin Cities suburbs. Tonight, mostly clear. Lows in the mid-50s. Northwest winds up to 10 miles an hour. Thursday, sunny. Highs around 80. Northwest winds up to 10 miles an hour. Thursday night, clear. Lows in the lower 50s. North winds up to 5 miles an hour. Friday, sunny. Highs in the lower 80s. East winds up to 5 miles an hour, shifting to the south in the afternoon. Friday night, warmer. Mostly cloudy. Showers likely overnight. Lows in the mid-60s. South winds up to 10 miles an hour. Chance of showers 70%. Saturday,
partly sunny. A 50% chance of thunderstorms in the morning. Highs in the lower 80s. Saturday night and Sunday, mostly cloudy. Lows in the mid-60s. Highs in the upper 80s. Sunday night, partly cloudy. Chance of showers overnight. Lows in the mid-60s. Chance of showers 30%. Monday through Tuesday, partly cloudy. Highs in the mid-80s. Lows in the upper 50s. Tuesday night, partly cloudy in the evening, then mostly cloudy with chance of rain showers overnight. Lows in the upper 50s. Chance of showers 30%. Wednesday, mostly sunny. Highs in the mid-80s. Again, the forecast for central Minnesota, from St. Cloud to the northwest Twin Cities suburbs for tonight, mostly clear. Lows in the mid-50s. Northwest winds up to 10 miles an hour. 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The current time is 6:05 p.m. Central Daylight Time. Now here is the hazardous weather outlook for portions of central and southern Minnesota and west central Wisconsin. For tonight, no hazardous weather is expected at this time. And now the extended outlook for the period Thursday through Tuesday. No hazardous weather is expected at this time. Spotter information statement, Skywarn spotter activation will not be needed. Now the forecast for central Minnesota, from St. Cloud to the northwest Twin Cities suburbs. Tonight, mostly clear. Lows in the mid-50s. Northwest winds up to 10 miles an hour. Thursday, sunny. Highs around 80. Northwest winds up to 10 miles an hour. Thursday night, clear. Lows in the lower 50s. North winds up to 5 miles an hour. Friday, sunny. Highs in the lower 80s. East winds up to 5 miles an hour, shifting to the south in the afternoon. Friday night, warmer. Mostly cloudy. Showers likely overnight. Lows in the mid-60s. South winds up to 10 miles an hour. Chance of showers 70%. Saturday, partly sunny. A 50% chance of thunderstorms in the morning. Highs in the lower 80s. Saturday night and Sunday, mostly cloudy. Lows in the mid-60s. Highs in the upper 80s. Sunday night, partly cloudy. Chance of showers overnight. Lows in the mid-60s. Chance of showers 30%. Monday through Tuesday, partly cloudy. Highs in the mid-80s. Lows in the upper 50s. Tuesday night, partly cloudy in the evening, then mostly cloudy with chance of rain showers overnight. Lows in the upper 50s. Chance of showers 30%. Wednesday, mostly sunny. Highs in the mid-80s. Again, the forecast for central Minnesota, from St. Cloud to the northwest Twin Cities suburbs for tonight, mostly clear. Lows in the mid-50s. Northwest winds up to 10 miles an hour. 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The current time is 6:08 p.m. Central Daylight Time. Now here is the hazardous weather outlook for portions of central and southern Minnesota and west central Wisconsin. For tonight, no hazardous weather is expected at this time. And now the extended outlook for the period Thursday through Tuesday. No hazardous weather is expected at this time. Spotter information statement, Skywarn spotter activation will not be needed. Now the forecast for central Minnesota,
from St. Cloud to the northwest Twin Cities suburbs. Tonight, mostly clear. Lows in the mid-50s. Northwest winds up to 10 miles an hour. Thursday, sunny. Highs around 80. Northwest winds up to 10 miles an hour. Thursday night, clear. Lows in the lower 50s. North winds up to 5 miles an hour. Friday, sunny. Highs in the lower 80s. East winds up to 5 miles an hour, shifting to the south in the afternoon. Friday night, warmer. Mostly cloudy. Showers likely overnight. Lows in the mid-60s. South winds up to 10 miles an hour. Chance of showers 70%. Saturday, partly sunny. A 50% chance of thunderstorms in the morning. Highs in the lower 80s. Saturday night and Sunday, mostly cloudy. Lows in the mid-60s. Highs in the upper 80s. Sunday night, partly cloudy. Chance of showers overnight. Lows in the mid-60s. Chance of showers 30%. Monday through Tuesday, partly cloudy. Highs in the mid-80s. Lows in the upper 50s. Tuesday night, partly cloudy in the evening, then mostly cloudy with chance of rain showers overnight. Lows in the upper 50s. Chance of showers 30%. Wednesday, mostly sunny. Highs in the mid-80s. Again, the forecast for central Minnesota, from St. Cloud to the northwest Twin Cities suburbs for tonight, mostly clear. Lows in the mid-50s. Northwest winds up to 10 miles an hour. The St. Cloud, Minnesota climate summary is of 4 p.m., August 26, 2026. So far today the high temperature has been 82 degrees and the low 62 degrees. No precipitation has fallen. No snow has fallen. The normal high temperature for tomorrow is 77 degrees, and the normal low is 55. The record high for tomorrow is 98, which occurred in 1921, and the record low is 37, which occurred in 1982. Sunset tonight is at 8:05 p.m. Sunrise tomorrow is at 6:32 a.m. This is Weather Radio Station WNG676 Clearwater, broadcasting on a frequency of 162.50 MHz. 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The current time is 6:11 p.m. Central Daylight Time. Now here is the hazardous weather outlook for portions of central and southern Minnesota and west central Wisconsin. For tonight, no hazardous weather is expected at this time. And now the extended outlook for the period Thursday through Tuesday. No hazardous weather is expected at this time. Spotter information statement, Skywarn spotter activation will not be needed. Now the forecast for central Minnesota, from St. Cloud to the northwest Twin Cities suburbs. Tonight, mostly clear. Lows in the mid-50s. Northwest winds up to 10 miles an hour. Thursday, sunny. Highs around 80. Northwest winds up to 10 miles an hour. Thursday night, clear. Lows in the lower 50s. North winds up to 5 miles an hour. Friday, sunny. Highs in the lower 80s. East winds up to 5 miles an hour, shifting to the south in the afternoon. Friday night, warmer. Mostly cloudy. Showers likely overnight. Lows in the mid-60s. South winds up to 10 miles an hour. Chance of showers 70%. Saturday, partly sunny. A 50% chance of thunderstorms in the morning. Highs in the lower 80s. Saturday night and Sunday, mostly cloudy. Lows in the mid-60s. Highs in the upper 80s. Sunday night, partly cloudy. Chance of showers overnight. Lows in the mid-60s. Chance of showers 30%.
Monday through Tuesday, partly cloudy. Highs in the mid-80s. Lows in the upper 50s. Tuesday night, partly cloudy in the evening, then mostly cloudy with chance of rain showers overnight. Lows in the upper 50s. Chance of showers 30%. Wednesday, mostly sunny. Highs in the mid-80s. Again, the forecast for central Minnesota, from St. Cloud to the northwest Twin Cities suburbs for tonight, mostly clear. Lows in the mid-50s. Northwest winds up to 10 miles an hour. At 6 p.m., in Buffalo, it was mostly sunny. The temperature was 77 degrees, the dew point was 59, and the relative humidity was 53%. The wind was north at 8 miles an hour. The pressure was 29.98 inches and steady. In Maple Lake, it was cloudy. The temperature was 82 degrees, the dew point was 57, and the relative humidity was 42%. The wind was north at 9 miles an hour. The pressure was 30.00 inches and steady. Elsewhere across central Minnesota, it was sunny, with a temperature of 77 at Anoka, 79 at Princeton, 75 at Litchfield, 77 at Little Falls, and 79 at Wilmer. It was mostly sunny, with a temperature of 81 at the Twin Cities, and 80 at St. Cloud. At Crystal, it was partly sunny, with a temperature of 81. Around the state, temperatures were between 74 and 77 degrees. At Rochester, rain was falling. It was mostly sunny at Mankato, Duluth, and International Falls. At Brainerd, it was cloudy. Once again at 6 p.m., in Buffalo, it was 77 degrees under mostly sunny skies. And in Maple Lake, it was 82 degrees under cloudy skies. 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The current time is 6:16 p.m. Central Daylight Time. Now here is the hazardous weather outlook for portions of central and southern Minnesota and west central Wisconsin. For tonight, no hazardous weather is expected at this time. And now the extended outlook for the period Thursday through Tuesday. No hazardous weather is expected at this time. Spotter information statement. Skywarn spotter activation will not be needed. Now the forecast for central Minnesota, from St. Cloud to the northwest Twin Cities suburbs. Tonight, mostly clear. Lows in the mid-50s. Northwest winds up to 10 miles an hour. Thursday, sunny. Highs around 80. Northwest winds up to 10 miles an hour. Thursday night, clear. Lows in the lower 50s. North winds up to 5 miles an hour. Friday, sunny. Highs in the lower 80s. East winds up to 5 miles an hour, shifting to the south in the afternoon. Friday night, warmer. Mostly cloudy. Showers likely overnight. Lows in the mid-60s. South winds up to 10 miles an hour. Chance of showers 70%. Saturday, partly sunny. A 50% chance of thunderstorms in the morning. Highs in the lower 80s. Saturday night and Sunday, mostly cloudy. Lows in the mid-60s. Highs in the upper 80s. Sunday night, partly cloudy. Chance of showers overnight. Lows in the mid-60s. Chance of showers 30%. Monday through Tuesday, partly cloudy. Highs in the mid-80s. Lows in the upper 50s. Tuesday night, partly cloudy in the evening, then mostly cloudy with chance of rain showers overnight. Lows in the upper 50s. Chance of showers 30%. Wednesday, mostly sunny. Highs in the mid-80s. Again, the forecast for central Minnesota, from St. Cloud to the northwest Twin Cities suburbs for tonight,
mostly clear. Lows in the mid-50s. Northwest winds up to 10 miles an hour. At 6 p.m. in Buffalo, it was mostly sunny. The temperature was 77 degrees, the dew point was 59, and the relative humidity was 53%. The wind was north at 8 miles an hour. The pressure was 29.98 inches and steady. In Maple Lake, it was cloudy. The temperature was 82 degrees, the dew point was 57, and the relative humidity was 42%. The wind was north at 9 miles an hour. The pressure was 30.00 inches and steady. Elsewhere across central Minnesota, it was sunny, with a temperature of 77 at Anoka, 79 at Princeton, 75 at Litchfield, 77 at Little Falls, and 79 at Wilmer. It was mostly sunny, with a temperature of 81 at the Twin Cities, and 80 at St. Cloud. At Crystal, it was partly sunny, with a temperature of 81. Around the state, temperatures were between 74 and 77 degrees. At Rochester, rain was falling. It was mostly sunny at Mankato, Duluth, and International Falls. At Brainerd, it was cloudy. Once again at 6 p.m., in Buffalo, it was 77 degrees under mostly sunny skies. And in Maple Lake, it was 82 degrees under cloudy skies. The St. Cloud, Minnesota climate summary is at 4 p.m., August 26, 2026. So far today, the high temperature has been 82 degrees and the low 62 degrees. No precipitation has fallen. No snow has fallen. The normal high temperature for tomorrow is 77 degrees, and the normal low is 55. The record high for tomorrow is 98, which occurred in 1921. And the record low is 37, which occurred in 1982. Sunset tonight is at 8.05 p.m. Sunrise tomorrow is at 6.32 a.m. This is Weather Radio Station WNG676 Clearwater, broadcasting on a frequency of 162.50 MHz. 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The current time is 6:21 p.m. Central Daylight Time. Now here is the hazardous weather outlook for portions of central and southern Minnesota and west central Wisconsin. For tonight, no hazardous weather is expected at this time. And now the extended outlook for the period Thursday through Tuesday. No hazardous weather is expected at this time. Spotter information statement. Skywarn spotter activation will not be needed. Now the forecast for central Minnesota, from St. Cloud to the northwest Twin Cities suburbs. Tonight, mostly clear. Lows in the mid-50s. Northwest winds up to 10 miles an hour. Thursday, sunny. Highs around 80. Northwest winds up to 10 miles an hour. Thursday night, clear. Lows in the lower 50s. North winds up to 5 miles an hour. Friday, sunny. Highs in the lower 80s. East winds up to 5 miles an hour, shifting to the south in the afternoon. Friday night, warmer. Mostly cloudy. Showers likely overnight. Lows in the mid-60s. South winds up to 10 miles an hour. Chance of showers 70%. Saturday, partly sunny. A 50% chance of thunderstorms in the morning. Highs in the lower 80s. Saturday night and Sunday, mostly cloudy. Lows in the mid-60s. Highs in the upper 80s. Sunday night, partly cloudy. Chance of showers overnight. Lows in the mid-60s. Chance of showers 30%. Monday through Tuesday, partly cloudy. Highs in the mid-80s. Lows in the upper 50s. Tuesday night, partly cloudy in the evening, then mostly cloudy with chance of rain showers overnight. Lows in the upper 50s. Chance of showers 30%. Wednesday, mostly sunny.
highs in the mid-80s. Again, the forecast for central Minnesota, from St. Cloud to the northwest Twin Cities suburbs for tonight, mostly clear. Lows in the mid-50s. Northwest winds up to 10 miles an hour. At 6 p.m., in Buffalo, it was mostly sunny. The temperature was 77 degrees, the dew point was 59, and the relative humidity was 53%. The wind was north at 8 miles an hour. The pressure was 29.98 inches and steady. In Maple Lake, it was cloudy. The temperature was 82 degrees, the dew point was 57, and the relative humidity was 42%. The wind was north at 9 miles an hour. The pressure was 30.00 inches and steady. Elsewhere across central Minnesota, it was sunny, with a temperature of 77 at Anoka, 79 at Princeton, 75 at Litchfield, 77 at Little Falls, and 79 at Wilmer. It was mostly sunny, with a temperature of 81 at the Twin Cities, and 80 at St. Cloud. At Crystal, it was partly sunny, with a temperature of 81. Around the state, temperatures were between 74 and 77 degrees. At Rochester, rain was falling. It was mostly sunny at Mankato, Duluth, and International Falls. At Brainerd, it was cloudy. Once again at 6 p.m., in Buffalo, it was 77 degrees under mostly sunny skies. And in Maple Lake, it was 82 degrees under cloudy skies. 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The current time is 6:25 p.m. Central Daylight Time. Now here is the hazardous weather outlook for portions of central and southern Minnesota and west central Wisconsin. For tonight, no hazardous weather is expected at this time. And now the extended outlook for the period Thursday through Tuesday. No hazardous weather is expected at this time. Spotter information statement. Skywarn spotter activation will not be needed. Now the forecast for central Minnesota, from St. Cloud to the northwest Twin Cities suburbs. Tonight, mostly clear. Lows in the mid-50s. Northwest winds up to 10 miles an hour. Thursday, sunny. Highs around 80. Northwest winds up to 10 miles an hour. Thursday night, clear. Lows in the lower 50s. North winds up to 5 miles an hour. Friday, sunny. Highs in the lower 80s. East winds up to 5 miles an hour, shifting to the south in the afternoon. Friday night, warmer. Mostly cloudy. Showers likely overnight. Lows in the mid-60s. South winds up to 10 miles an hour. Chance of showers 70%. Saturday, partly sunny. A 50% chance of thunderstorms in the morning. Highs in the lower 80s. Saturday night and Sunday, mostly cloudy. Lows in the mid-60s. Highs in the upper 80s. Sunday night, partly cloudy. Chance of showers overnight. Lows in the mid-60s. Chance of showers 30%. Monday through Tuesday, partly cloudy. Highs in the mid-80s. Lows in the upper 50s. Tuesday night, partly cloudy in the evening, then mostly cloudy with chance of rain showers overnight. Lows in the upper 50s. Chance of showers 30%. Wednesday, mostly sunny. Highs in the mid-80s. Again, the forecast for central Minnesota, from St. Cloud to the northwest Twin Cities suburbs for tonight, mostly clear. Lows in the mid-50s. Northwest winds up to 10 miles an hour. At 6 p.m., in Buffalo, it was mostly sunny. The temperature was 77 degrees, the dew point was 59, and the relative humidity was 53%.
The wind was north at 8 miles an hour. The pressure was 29.98 inches and steady. In Maple Lake, it was cloudy. The temperature was 82 degrees, the dew point was 57, and the relative humidity was 42%. The wind was north at 9 miles an hour. The pressure was 30.00 inches and steady. Elsewhere across central Minnesota, it was sunny, with a temperature of 77 at Anoka, 79 at Princeton, 75 at Litchfield, 77 at Little Falls, and 79 at Wilmer. It was mostly sunny, with a temperature of 81 at the Twin Cities, and 80 at St. Cloud. At Crystal, it was partly sunny, with a temperature of 81. Around the state, temperatures were between 74 and 77 degrees. At Rochester, rain was falling. It was mostly sunny at Mankato, Duluth, and International Falls. At Brainerd, it was cloudy. Once again at 6 p.m., in Buffalo, it was 77 degrees under mostly sunny skies. And in Maple Lake, it was 82 degrees under cloudy skies. 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The current time is 6:30 p.m. Central Daylight Time. Now here is the hazardous weather outlook for portions of central and southern Minnesota and west central Wisconsin. For tonight, no hazardous weather is expected at this time. And now the extended outlook for the period Thursday through Tuesday. No hazardous weather is expected at this time. Spotter information statement, Skywarn spotter activation will not be needed. Now the forecast for central Minnesota. From St. Cloud to the northwest Twin Cities suburbs. Tonight, mostly clear. Lows in the mid-50s. Northwest winds up to 10 miles an hour. Thursday, sunny. Highs around 80. Northwest winds up to 10 miles an hour. Thursday night, clear. Lows in the lower 50s. North winds up to 5 miles an hour. Friday, sunny. Highs in the lower 80s. East winds up to 5 miles an hour, shifting to the south in the afternoon. Friday night, warmer. Mostly cloudy. Showers likely overnight. Lows in the mid-60s. South winds up to 10 miles an hour. Chance of showers 70%. Saturday, partly sunny. A 50% chance of thunderstorms in the morning. Highs in the lower 80s. Saturday night and Sunday, mostly cloudy. Lows in the mid-60s. Highs in the upper 80s. Sunday night, partly cloudy. Chance of showers overnight. Lows in the mid-60s. Chance of showers 30%. Monday through Tuesday, partly cloudy. Highs in the mid-80s. Lows in the upper 50s. Tuesday night, partly cloudy in the evening, then mostly cloudy with chance of rain showers overnight. Lows in the upper 50s. Chance of showers 30%. Wednesday, mostly sunny. Highs in the mid-80s. Again, the forecast for central Minnesota, from St. Cloud to the northwest Twin Cities suburbs for tonight, mostly clear. Lows in the mid-50s. Northwest winds up to 10 miles an hour. At 6 p.m., in Buffalo, it was mostly sunny. The temperature was 77 degrees, the dew point was 59, and the relative humidity was 53%. The wind was north at 8 miles an hour. The pressure was 29.98 inches and steady. In Maple Lake, it was cloudy. The temperature was 82 degrees. The dew point was 57, and the relative humidity was 42%. The wind was north at 9 miles an hour. The pressure was 30.00 inches and steady. Elsewhere across central Minnesota, it was sunny,
with a temperature of 77 at Anuka, 79 at

75 at Litchfield, 77 at Little Falls, and 79 at Wilmer. It was mostly sunny, with a temperature of 81 at the Twin Cities, and 80 at St. Cloud. At Crystal, it was partly sunny, with a temperature of 81. Around the state, temperatures were between 74 and 77 degrees. At Rochester, rain was falling. It was mostly sunny at Mankato, Duluth, and International Falls. At Brainerd, it was cloudy. Once again at 6 p.m., in Buffalo, it was 77 degrees under mostly sunny skies. And in Maple Lake, it was 82 degrees under cloudy skies. 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The current time is 6:34 p.m. Central Daylight Time. Now here is the hazardous weather outlook for portions of central and southern Minnesota and west central Wisconsin. For tonight, no hazardous weather is expected at this time. And now the extended outlook for the period Thursday through Tuesday. No hazardous weather is expected at this time. Spotter information statement, Skywarn spotter activation will not be needed. Now the forecast for central Minnesota, from St. Cloud to the northwest Twin Cities suburbs. Tonight, mostly clear. Lows in the mid-50s. Northwest winds up to 10 miles an hour. Thursday, sunny. Highs around 80. Northwest winds up to 10 miles an hour. Thursday night, clear. Lows in the lower 50s. North winds up to 5 miles an hour. Friday, sunny. Highs in the lower 80s. East winds up to 5 miles an hour, shifting to the south in the afternoon. Friday night, warmer. Mostly cloudy. Showers likely overnight. Lows in the mid-60s. South winds up to 10 miles an hour. Chance of showers 70%. Saturday, partly sunny. A 50% chance of thunderstorms in the morning. Highs in the lower 80s. Saturday night and Sunday, mostly cloudy. Lows in the mid-60s. Highs in the upper 80s. Sunday night, partly cloudy. Chance of showers overnight. Lows in the mid-60s. Chance of showers 30%. Monday through Tuesday, partly cloudy. Highs in the mid-80s. Lows in the upper 50s. Tuesday night, partly cloudy in the evening, then mostly cloudy with chance of rain showers overnight. Lows in the upper 50s. Chance of showers 30%. Wednesday, mostly sunny. Highs in the mid-80s. Again, the forecast for central Minnesota, from St. Cloud to the northwest Twin Cities suburbs for tonight, mostly clear. Lows in the mid-50s. Northwest winds up to 10 miles an hour. At 6 p.m., in Buffalo, it was mostly sunny. The temperature was 77 degrees. The dew point was 59, and the relative humidity was 53%. The wind was north at 8 miles an hour. The pressure was 29.98 inches and steady. In Maple Lake, it was cloudy. The temperature was 82 degrees, the dew point was 57, and the relative humidity was 42%. The wind was north at 9 miles an hour. The pressure was 30.00 inches and steady. Elsewhere across central Minnesota, it was sunny, with a temperature of 77 at Anoka, 79 at Princeton, 75 at Litchfield, 77 at Little Falls, and 79 at Wilmer. It was mostly sunny, with a temperature of 81 at the Twin Cities, and 80 at St. Cloud. At Crystal, it was partly sunny, with a temperature of 81. Around the state, temperatures were between 74 and 77 degrees. At Rochester, rain was falling. It was mostly sunny at Mankato, Duluth, and International Falls.

this weather is expected at this time. And now the extended outlook for the period Thursday through Tuesday. No hazardous weather is expected at this time. Spotter information statement. Sky warns spotter activation will not be needed. Now the forecast for central Minnesota, from St. Cloud to the northwest Twin Cities suburbs. Tonight, mostly clear. Lows in the mid-50s. Northwest winds up to 10 miles an hour. Thursday, sunny. Highs around 80. Northwest winds up to 10 miles an hour. Thursday night, clear. Lows in the lower 50s. North winds up to 5 miles an hour. Friday, sunny. Highs in the lower 80s. East winds up to 5 miles an hour, shifting to the south in the afternoon. Friday night, warmer. Mostly cloudy. Showers likely overnight. Lows in the mid-60s. South winds up to 10 miles an hour. Chance of showers 70%. Saturday, partly sunny. A 50% chance of thunderstorms in the morning. Highs in the lower 80s. Saturday night and Sunday, mostly cloudy. Lows in the mid-60s. Highs in the upper 80s. Sunday night, partly cloudy. Chance of showers overnight. Lows in the mid-60s. Chance of showers 30%. Monday through Tuesday, partly cloudy. Highs in the mid-80s. Lows in the upper 50s. Tuesday night, partly cloudy in the evening, then mostly cloudy with chance of rain showers overnight. Lows in the upper 50s. Chance of showers 30%. Wednesday, mostly sunny. Highs in the mid-80s. Again, the forecast for central Minnesota, from St. Cloud to the northwest Twin Cities suburbs for tonight, mostly clear. Lows in the mid-50s. Northwest winds up to 10 miles an hour. At 6 p.m., in Buffalo, it was mostly sunny. The temperature was 77 degrees, the dew point was 59, and the relative humidity was 53%. The wind was north at 8 miles an hour. The pressure was 29.98 inches and steady. In Maple Lake, it was cloudy. The temperature was 82 degrees, the dew point was 57, and the relative humidity was 42%. The wind was north at 9 miles an hour. The pressure was 30.00 inches and steady. Elsewhere across central Minnesota, it was sunny, with a temperature of 77 at Anoka, 79 at Princeton, 75 at Litchfield, 77 at Little Falls, and 79 at Wilmer. It was mostly sunny, with a temperature of 81 at the Twin Cities, and 80 at St. Cloud. At Crystal, it was partly sunny, with a temperature of 81. Around the state, temperatures were between 74 and 77 degrees. At Rochester, rain was falling. It was mostly sunny at Mankato, Duluth, and International Falls. At Brainerd, it was cloudy. Once again at 6 p.m., in Buffalo, it was 77 degrees under mostly sunny skies. And in Maple Lake, it was 82 degrees under cloudy skies. 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The current time is 6:43 p.m. Central Daylight Time. Now here is the hazardous weather outlook for portions of central and southern Minnesota and west central Wisconsin. For tonight, no hazardous weather is expected at this time. And now the extended outlook for the period Thursday through Tuesday. No hazardous weather is expected at this time. Spotter information statement. Sky warns spotter activation will not be needed. Now the forecast for central Minnesota, from St. Cloud to the northwest Twin Cities suburbs. Tonight, mostly clear. Lows in the mid-50s. Northwest winds up to 10 miles